detail. Northwest 6 feet at 10 seconds and south 2 feet at 15 seconds. The following is an important weather message from the National Weather Service. Issued at 4:25 p.m. Pacific Daylight Time. Coastal flood advisory remains in effect until 2 a.m. Pacific Daylight Time Thursday. What? Up to 1.7 feet of inundation above ground level is possible in low-lying areas near shorelines and tidal waterways. Where? Bayshore locations along the San Francisco Bay, San Pablo Bay, and Monterey Bay. When? Until 2 a.m. Pacific Daylight Time Thursday. Impacts, flooding of lots, parks, and roads with only isolated road closures expected. Additional details, at the San Francisco tidal gauge, high tide is expected to be 1.4 feet above normal 7.25 feet mean lower low water at 8 p.m. Saturday 8/8, 1.7 feet above normal 7.54 feet mean lower low water at 9:02 p.m. Sunday August 9th, 1.7 feet above normal 7.56 feet mean lower low water at 10:01 p.m. Monday 8/10, 1.7 feet above normal 7.54 feet mean lower low water at 10:57 p.m. Tuesday 8/11 and 1.4 feet above normal 7.24 feet mean lower low water at 11:49 p.m. Wednesday August 12th. These predictions include both astronomical tides and roughly 4 to 8 inches of additional water mainly from a combination of thermal expansion and accumulated sea level rise since the tidal datum was established 1983-2001. High tide varies up to 90 minutes earlier or later along the Pacific coast and through the San Francisco Bay, respectively. If travel is required, allow extra time as some roads may be closed. Do not drive around barricades or through water of unknown depth. Take the necessary actions to protect flood-prone property. The area forecast for the peninsula, North Bay, and East Bay. Coastal flood advisory in effect until 2 a.m. Pacific Daylight Time Thursday. Heat advisory in effect until 10 p.m. Pacific Daylight Time Sunday. For the rest of today, mostly sunny. Highs in the mid-70s at the coast to the mid-90s inland. West winds 5 to 15 miles per hour. For tonight, mostly clear. Lows from the mid-50s to lower 60s. West winds 5 to 10 miles per hour. And on Sunday? Mostly sunny in the morning then becoming sunny. Highs in the upper 70s at the coast to around 100 inland. West winds 5 to 10 miles per hour. For the Sunday night, mostly clear. Lows from the 50s to lower 60s. Southwest winds 5 to 10 miles per hour. For Monday, partly cloudy in the morning then becoming mostly sunny. Highs in the lower 70s at the coast to the mid-90s inland. Southwest winds 5 to 15 miles per hour. And on Monday night, mostly clear. Lows from the 50s to lower 60s. Tuesday and Tuesday night, mostly clear. Highs from the upper 60s to mid-80s, lows from the mid-50s to lower 60s. Wednesday through Friday, partly cloudy. Highs from the mid-60s to lower 80s, lows from the 50s to mid-60s. High temperatures today and lows tonight for the selected cities, San Francisco, 70 and 58, San Francisco Airport, 76 and 60, Redwood City, 85 and 61, Oakland, 76 and 60, Fremont, 83 and 62, Concord, 96 and 62, Livermore, 96 and 64, San Rafael, 85 and 58, Santa Rosa, 92 and 53, Napa, 84 and 57, Fairfield, 93 and 62. These are the 5 p.m. Pacific Daylight Time observations for the San Francisco and Monterey Bay areas on Saturday, August 8th. At San Francisco Airport, it was mostly sunny, temperature 65, dew point 55, relative humidity 70%, west wind at 23 miles an hour, pressure 29.91 inches and falling. At Oakland Airport, it was mostly sunny, temperature 65, dew point 56, relative humidity 72%, west wind at 17 miles an hour, pressure 29.92 inches and falling. At San Jose Airport.

It was sunny, temperature 76, dew point 59, relative humidity 55%, northwest wind at 12 miles an hour, pressure 29.90 inches and falling. At Santa Rosa, it was sunny, temperature 80, south wind at 14, pressure 29.87 and falling. At Concord, it was sunny, temperature 91, west wind at 12. At Livermore, it was sunny, temperature 87, west wind at 12. At Monterey, it was mostly sunny, temperature 64, west wind at 12, pressure 29.96 and falling. At Salinas, it was sunny, temperature 67, dew point 57, relative humidity 70%, northwest wind at 15. Here are some observations around California and western Nevada. It was sunny, with a temperature of 96 at Sacramento, and 87 at Blue Canyon. It was mostly sunny, with a temperature of 77 at Los Angeles, 79 at San Diego, 93 at Truckee, and 89 at South Lake Tahoe. It was partly sunny, with a temperature of 99 at Reno, and 75 at Mammoth Lakes. Local temperature reports around San Francisco Bay for 5 p.m. Downtown San Francisco was 61 degrees. Oakland Museum was 67 degrees. Redwood City was 72 degrees. San Rafael was 79 degrees. The area forecast for the South Bay, including the San Jose metro area and the Santa Clara Valley. Coastal flood advisory in effect until 2 a.m. Pacific Daylight Time Thursday. Heat advisory in effect until 10 p.m. Pacific Daylight Time Sunday. For the rest of today, sunny. Highs in the upper 70s by the bay to the mid-90s inland. Northwest winds 5 to 10 miles per hour. For tonight, mostly clear. Lows from the 50s to mid-60s. Northwest winds up to 5 miles per hour, becoming southwest after midnight. And on Sunday? Mostly sunny in the morning, then becoming sunny. Highs in the lower 80s by the bay to the mid-90s inland. Northwest winds 5 to 10 miles per hour. For the Sunday night, mostly clear. Lows from the mid-50s to lower 60s. Northwest winds 5 to 10 miles per hour, becoming southwest after midnight. For Monday, mostly sunny in the morning, then becoming sunny. Highs in the upper 70s by the bay to around 90 inland. Southwest winds 5 to 10 miles per hour. And on Monday night, mostly clear. Lows from the mid-50s to lower 60s. Tuesday and Tuesday night, mostly clear. Highs from the upper 70s to lower 90s. Lows from the mid-50s to lower 60s Wednesday through Thursday. Partly cloudy. High 70s and 80s. Lows from the mid-50s to lower 60s Thursday night, mostly clear until midnight, then becoming partly cloudy. Lows from the mid-50s to lower 60s Friday, partly cloudy in the morning, then becoming mostly sunny. Patchy fog. Highs from the lower 70s to mid-80s. High temperatures today and lows tonight for the selected cities: San Jose, 87 and 63, Mountain View, 79 and 63, Morgan Hill, 94 and 60. The area forecast for the Monterey Bay and Salinas Valley. Coastal flood advisory in effect until 2 a.m. Pacific Daylight Time Thursday. Heat advisory in effect until 10 p.m. Pacific Daylight Time Sunday. For the rest of today, mostly sunny. Highs in the lower 70s at the coast to the lower 90s inland. West winds 5 to 15 miles per hour. For tonight, partly cloudy. Lows in the upper 50s. West winds up to 5 miles per hour until midnight, becoming light. And on Sunday? Partly cloudy in the morning, then becoming mostly sunny. Highs in the mid-70s at the coast to the lower 90s inland. West winds 5 to 10 miles per hour. For the Sunday night, mostly clear until midnight, then becoming partly cloudy. Lows in the upper 50s. Southwest winds 5 to 10 miles per hour. For Monday, partly cloudy in the morning, then becoming mostly sunny.
Highs in the lower 70s at the coast to the upper 80s inland. Light winds, becoming southwest 5 to 10 miles per hour in the afternoon. And on Monday night, mostly clear until midnight, then becoming partly cloudy. Lows in the mid-50s. For the Tuesday, partly cloudy in the morning, then becoming mostly sunny. Highs from the upper 60s to mid-80s. For Tuesday night, mostly clear until midnight, then becoming partly cloudy. Patchy fog. Lows in the mid-50s. And on Wednesday, mostly cloudy in the morning, then becoming partly cloudy. Patchy fog. Highs from the mid-60s to upper 70s. For the Wednesday night, partly cloudy until midnight, then becoming mostly cloudy. Lows in the mid-50s. For Thursday, mostly cloudy in the morning, then becoming partly cloudy. Highs from the 60s to mid-70s. And on Thursday night, partly cloudy until midnight, then becoming mostly cloudy. Lows in the 50s. For the Friday, mostly cloudy in the morning, then becoming partly cloudy. Patchy fog. Highs from the mid-60s to upper 70s. High temperatures today and lows tonight for the selected cities: Santa Cruz, 77 and 57. Monterey, 73 and 58. Salinas, 71 and 58. Hollister, 85 and 58. King City, 91 and 59. The following is an important weather message from the National Weather Service. Heat advisory remains in effect until 10 p.m. Pacific Daylight Time Sunday. What? Daytime highs in the mid-90s to low 100s. Nighttime lows in the mid-60s in the hills to low 80s, especially in the higher elevations. Where? The Santa Clara Valley and Eastern Hills, the East Bay Hills and Valleys, Western Sonoma County Hills, the Santa Cruz Mountains, Interior Monterey County and the Santa Lucia Range, most of San Benito County and the Chilame Hills in Southeast Monterey County, North Bay Interior Mountains, and Southern Salinas Valley, Arroyo Seco and Lake San Antonio. When? Until 10 p.m. Pacific Daylight Time Sunday. Impacts. This level of heat affects most individuals sensitive to heat, especially those without effective cooling and or adequate hydration. Impacts possible in some health systems and in heat-sensitive industries. Additional details, the hottest locations will be across the far interior. Hydration is a critical piece to surviving the heat. Drink water, and if possible, take water to those who are vulnerable. Take extra precautions when outside. Wear lightweight and loose-fitting clothing. 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Car interiors will reach lethal temperatures in a matter of minutes. 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The weather overview for the Bay Area and Central Coast: warm to hot conditions will result in moderate to major heat risk for the interior through Sunday near critical fire weather conditions in the higher terrain through Sunday. Minor coastal flooding for Bayshore locations along the San Francisco, San Pablo, and Monterey Bays through Thursday morning. The extended forecast for the Bay Area and Central Coast: Monday and Monday night, mostly clear. High 60 to 95. Lows 50 to 65. Tuesday and Tuesday night, partly cloudy. Patchy fog after midnight. Highs 65 to 90. Lows 50 to 65. Wednesday and Wednesday night, partly cloudy. Patchy fog in the morning. Highs 60 to 90. Lows 50 to 65. Thursday and Thursday night, partly cloudy. Patchy fog after midnight. High 60 to 85. Lows 50 to 65. Friday, mostly sunny. Warmer. Patchy fog in the morning. High 60 to 85. Sunrise, sunset, and tidal information for the San Francisco Bay Area for Saturday, August 8. The sunset tonight, 8:10 p.m.
The sunrise tomorrow, 6:20 a.m.

The sunset tomorrow, 8:09 p.m. Tidal data at the Golden Gate for the afternoon and evening hours today and the morning hours of tomorrow. Low tide, 1:39 p.m. at 3.39 feet. High tide, 8:00 p.m. at 6.65 feet. Low tide, 3:23 a.m. at -0.59 feet. High tide, 10:50 a.m. at 4.60 feet. Here are the buoy observations for 5 p.m. Pacific Daylight Time. At offshore buoy 6, winds southeast at 6 knots, pressure 1,026.8 millibars. At offshore buoy 59, winds north at 16 knots, water temperature 66, pressure 1,022.3 millibars. At Point Arena buoy, winds northwest 8 knots, water temperature 54, pressure 1,014.1 millibars, seas 5 feet, every 8 seconds. At buoy 13 near Bodega Bay, winds northwest at 10 knots, pressure 1,013.4 millibars, swell 5 feet, every 7 seconds. At Point Reyes Wave Rider buoy, water temperature 57, seas 6 feet, every 7 seconds. At San Francisco buoy, winds northwest at 10 knots, pressure 1,013.7 millibars, swell 4 feet, every 8 seconds. At Half Moon Bay buoy, winds northwest 10 knots, water temperature 59, pressure 1,015.1 millibars, seas 4 feet, every 8 seconds. At Monterey Bay buoy, winds northwest 16 knots, water temperature 62, pressure 1,013.9 millibars, seas 4 feet, every 8 seconds. At Point Sur, Wave Rider buoy, water temperature 61, seas 4 feet, every 17 seconds. At Cape San Martin buoy, winds northwest 12 knots, water temperature 60, pressure 1,014.5 millibars. Seas 5 feet, every 8 seconds. Synopsis for the Central California coast and bays, including the Monterey Bay, Greater Farallones, and Cordell Bank National Marine Sanctuaries, northwest winds become fresh to strong this evening and persist into early next week. In response, moderate seas build to rough, 9 to 12 feet, by Sunday, lasting through the middle of next week. Northern coastal waters will be hazardous for small craft with occasional near gale force gusts possible through the weekend. The San Francisco Bay north of the Bay Bridge into the Delta continue to experience gusty onshore winds through Sunday night. Long period southerly swells around 15 to 17 seconds are still present in our coastal waters. The marine forecast for San Pablo Bay, Suisun Bay, the West Delta, and the San Francisco Bay north of the Bay Bridge. Small craft advisory in effect until 9 p.m. Pacific Daylight Time this evening. Small craft advisory in effect from Sunday morning through Sunday evening. For tonight, southwest wind 10 to 15 knots. For Sunday, southwest wind 5 to 10 knots, rising to 10 to 15 knots in the afternoon. For Sunday night, south wind 15 to 20 knots. The marine forecast for Monterey Bay. For tonight, west wind 5 to 10 knots, easing to around 5 knots late this evening and early morning, then becoming light and variable late. Seas around 3 feet. Wave detail, northwest 3 feet at 8 seconds. Patchy dense fog late this evening and overnight. For Sunday, west wind around 5 knots, rising to 5 to 10 knots in the afternoon. Seas 3 to 4 feet. Wave detail, northwest 4 feet at 10 seconds. Patchy dense fog in the morning. For Sunday night, southwest wind 5 to 10 knots, becoming west after midnight. Seas 3 to 4 feet. Wave detail, northwest 4 feet at 10 seconds. Patchy fog after midnight. The coastal waters forecast from Pigeon Point to Point Pinos out to 10 nautical miles. For tonight, northwest wind 5 to 10 knots, easing to around 5 knots late this evening and overnight. Seas 3 to 5 feet. Wave detail, northwest 4 feet at 7 seconds and south 2 feet at 13 seconds. Patchy dense fog late this evening and overnight. For Sunday, northwest wind around 5 knots, backing to west in the afternoon.

to 6 feet. Wave detail, northwest 5 feet at 10 seconds and south 2 feet at 16 seconds. Patchy dense fog in the morning. For Sunday night, northwest wind 5 to 10 knots. Seas 4 to 6 feet. Wave detail, northwest 6 feet at 10 seconds and south 2 feet at 15 seconds. The following is an important weather message from the National Weather Service. Issued at 4:25 p.m. Pacific Daylight Time. Coastal flood advisory remains in effect until 2 a.m. Pacific Daylight Time Thursday. What? Up to 1.7 feet of inundation above ground level is possible in low-lying areas near shorelines and tidal waterways. Where? Bayshore locations along the San Francisco Bay, San Pablo Bay, and Monterey Bay. When? Until 2 a.m. Pacific Daylight Time Thursday. Impacts, flooding of lots, parks, and roads with only isolated road closures expected. Additional details, at the San Francisco tidal gauge, high tide is expected to be 1.4 feet above normal 7.25 feet mean lower low water at 8 p.m. Saturday 8/8, 1.7 feet above normal 7.54 feet mean lower low water at 9:02 p.m. Sunday August 9th, 1.7 feet above normal 7.56 feet mean lower low water at 10:01 p.m. Monday 8/10, 1.7 feet above normal 7.54 feet mean lower low water at 10:57 p.m. Tuesday 8/11 and 1.4 feet above normal 7.24 feet mean lower low water at 11:49 p.m. Wednesday August 12th. These predictions include both astronomical tides and roughly 4 to 8 inches of additional water mainly from a combination of thermal expansion and accumulated sea level rise since the tidal datum was established 1983-2001. High tide varies up to 90 minutes earlier or later along the Pacific coast and through the San Francisco Bay, respectively. If travel is required, allow extra time as some roads may be closed. Do not drive around barricades or through water of unknown depth. Take the necessary actions to protect flood-prone property. 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This broadcast originates from the National Weather Service office located in Monterey, California, and serves the South Bay and Monterey Bay Area, including the cities of San Jose, Monterey, Salinas, and Santa Cruz. The area forecast for the Peninsula, North Bay, and East Bay. Coastal flood advisory in effect until 2 a.m. Pacific Daylight Time Thursday. Heat advisory in effect until 10 p.m. Pacific Daylight Time Sunday. For the rest of today, mostly sunny. Highs in the mid-70s at the coast to the mid-90s inland. West winds 5 to 15 miles per hour. For tonight, mostly clear. Lows from the mid-50s to lower 60s. West winds 5 to 10 miles per hour. And on Sunday? Mostly sunny in the morning then becoming sunny. Highs in the upper 70s at the coast around 100 inland. West winds 5 to 10 miles per hour. For the Sunday night, mostly clear. Lows from the 50s to lower 60s. Southwest winds 5 to 10 miles per hour. For Monday? Partly cloudy in the morning then becoming mostly sunny. Highs in the lower 70s at the coast to the mid-90s inland. Southwest winds 5 to 15 miles per hour. And on Monday night, mostly clear. Lows from the 50s to lower 60s. Tuesday and Tuesday night, mostly clear. Highs from the upper 60s to mid-80s. Lows from the mid-50s to lower 60s. Wednesday through Friday, partly cloudy. Highs from the mid-60s to lower 80s, lows from the 50s to mid-60s, high temperatures today and lows tonight for the selected cities, San Francisco, 70 and 58, San Francisco Airport, 76 and 60, Redwood City, 85 and 61, Oakland, 76 and 60, Fremont, 83 and 62, Concord, 96 and 62,

57, Fairfield, 93 and 62. These are the 5 p.m. Pacific Daylight Time observations for the San Francisco and Monterey Bay areas on Saturday, August 8th. At San Francisco Airport, it was mostly sunny, temperature 65, dew point 55, relative humidity 70%, west wind at 23 miles an hour, pressure 29.91 inches and falling. At Oakland Airport, it was mostly sunny, temperature 65, dew point 56, relative humidity 72%, west wind at 17 miles an hour, pressure 29.92 inches and falling. At San Jose Airport, it was sunny, temperature 76, dew point 59, relative humidity 55%, northwest wind at 12 miles an hour, pressure 29.90 inches and falling. At Santa Rosa, it was sunny, temperature 80, south wind at 14, pressure 29.87 and falling. At Concord, it was sunny, temperature 91, west wind at 12. At Livermore, it was sunny, temperature 87, west wind at 12. At Monterey, it was mostly sunny, temperature 64, west wind at 12, pressure 29.96 and falling. At Salinas, it was sunny, temperature 67, dew point 57, relative humidity 70%, northwest wind at 15. Here are some observations around California and western Nevada. It was sunny, with a temperature of 96 at Sacramento, and 87 at Blue Canyon. It was mostly sunny, with a temperature of 77 at Los Angeles, 79 at San Diego, 93 at Truckee, and 89 at South Lake Tahoe. At Reno, it was partly sunny, with a temperature of 99. At Mammoth Lakes, it was cloudy, with a temperature of 75. Local temperature reports around San Francisco Bay for 5 p.m. Downtown San Francisco was 61 degrees. Oakland Museum was 67 degrees. Redwood City was 72 degrees. San Rafael was 79 degrees. The area forecast for the South Bay, including the San Jose metro area and the Santa Clara Valley. Coastal flood advisory in effect until 2 a.m. Pacific Daylight Time Thursday. Heat advisory in effect until 10 p.m. Pacific Daylight Time Sunday. For the rest of today, sunny. Highs in the upper 70s by the bay to the mid-90s inland. Northwest winds 5 to 10 miles per hour. For tonight, mostly clear. Lows from the 50s to mid-60s. Northwest winds up to 5 miles per hour, becoming southwest after midnight. And on Sunday? Mostly sunny in the morning, then becoming sunny. Highs in the lower 80s by the bay to the mid-90s inland. Northwest winds 5 to 10 miles per hour. For the Sunday night, mostly clear. Lows from the mid-50s to lower 60s. Northwest winds 5 to 10 miles per hour, becoming southwest after midnight. For Monday, mostly sunny in the morning, then becoming sunny. Highs in the upper 70s by the bay to around 90 inland. Southwest winds 5 to 10 miles per hour. And on Monday night, mostly clear. Lows from the mid-50s to lower 60s. Tuesday and Tuesday night, mostly clear. Highs from the upper 70s to lower 90s, lows from the mid-50s to lower 60s Wednesday through Thursday. Partly cloudy. High 70s and 80s, lows from the mid-50s to lower 60s Thursday night, mostly clear until midnight, then becoming partly cloudy. Lows from the mid-50s to lower 60s Friday, partly cloudy in the morning, then becoming mostly sunny. Patchy fog, highs from the lower 70s to mid-80s, high temperatures today and lows tonight for the selected cities, San Jose, 87 and 63, Mountain View, 79 and 63, Morgan Hill, 94 and 60. The area forecast for the Monterey Bay and Salinas Valley? Coastal flood advisory in effect until 2 a.m. Pacific Daylight Time Thursday. Heat advisory in effect until 10 p.m. Pacific Daylight Time Sunday. For the rest of today, mostly sunny. Highs in the lower 70s at the coast to the lower 90s inland.

5 to 15 miles per hour. For tonight, partly cloudy. Lows in the upper 50s. West winds up to 5 miles per hour until midnight, becoming light. And on Sunday? Partly cloudy in the morning, then becoming mostly sunny. 5 miles per hour until midnight, becoming light. And on Sunday? Partly cloudy in the morning, then becoming mostly sunny. Highs in the mid-70s at the coast to the lower 90s inland. West winds 5 to 10 miles per hour. For the Sunday night, mostly clear until midnight, then becoming partly cloudy. Lows in the upper 50s. Southwest winds 5 to 10 miles per hour. For Monday, partly cloudy in the morning, then becoming mostly sunny. Highs in the lower 70s at the coast to the upper 80s inland. Light winds, becoming southwest 5 to 10 miles per hour in the afternoon. And on Monday night, mostly clear until midnight, then becoming partly cloudy. Lows in the mid-50s. For the Tuesday, partly cloudy in the morning, then becoming mostly sunny. Highs from the upper 60s to mid-80s. For Tuesday night, mostly clear until midnight, then becoming partly cloudy. Patchy fog. Lows in the mid-50s. And on Wednesday? Mostly cloudy in the morning, then becoming partly cloudy. Patchy fog. Highs from the mid-60s to upper 70s. For the Wednesday night, partly cloudy until midnight, then becoming mostly cloudy. Lows in the mid-50s. For Thursday? Mostly cloudy in the morning, then becoming partly cloudy. Highs from the 60s to mid-70s. And on Thursday night, partly cloudy until midnight, then becoming mostly cloudy. Lows in the 50s. For the Friday, mostly cloudy in the morning, then becoming partly cloudy. Patchy fog, highs from the mid-60s to upper 70s. High temperatures today and lows tonight for the selected cities: Santa Cruz, 77 and 57, Monterey, 73 and 58, Salinas, 71 and 58, Hollister, 85 and 58, King City, 91 and 59. The following is an important weather message from the National Weather Service. Heat advisory remains in effect until 10 p.m. Pacific Daylight Time Sunday. What? Daytime highs in the mid-90s to low 100s. Nighttime lows in the mid-60s in the hills to low 80s, especially in the higher elevations. Where? The Santa Clara Valley and Eastern Hills, the East Bay Hills and Valleys, Western Sonoma County Hills, the Santa Cruz Mountains, Interior Monterey County and the Santa Lucia Range, most of San Benito County and the Chilame Hills in Southeast Monterey County, North Bay Interior Mountains, and Southern Salinas Valley, Arroyo Seco and Lake San Antonio. When? Until 10 p.m. Pacific Daylight Time Sunday. Impacts. This level of heat affects most individuals sensitive to heat, especially those without effective cooling and or adequate hydration. Impacts possible in some health systems and in heat-sensitive industries. Additional details, the hottest locations will be across the far interior. Hydration is a critical piece to surviving the heat. Drink water, and if possible, take water to those who are vulnerable. Take extra precautions when outside. Wear lightweight and loose-fitting clothing. 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Car interiors will reach lethal temperatures in a matter of minutes. 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The weather overview for the Bay Area and Central Coast: warm to hot conditions will result in moderate to major heat risk for the interior through Sunday near critical fire weather conditions in the higher terrain through Sunday. Minor coastal flooding for Bayshore locations along the San Francisco, San Pablo, and Monterey Bays through Thursday morning. The extended forecast for the Bay Area and Central Coast: Monday and Monday night, mostly clear. High 60 to 95. Lows 50 to

55. Tuesday and Tuesday night, partly cloudy. Patchy fog after midnight. Highs 65 to 90. Lows 50 to 65. Wednesday and Wednesday night, partly cloudy. Patchy fog in the morning. Highs 60 to 90. Lows 50 to 65. Thursday and Thursday night, partly cloudy. Patchy fog after midnight. Highs 60 to 85. Lows 50 to 65. Friday, mostly sunny. Warmer. Patchy fog in the morning. Highs 60 to 85. Sunrise, sunset, and tidal information for the San Francisco Bay Area for Saturday, August 8. The sunset tonight, 8:10 p.m. The sunrise tomorrow, 6:20 a.m. The sunset tomorrow, 8:09 p.m. Tidal data at the Golden Gate for the afternoon and evening hours today and the morning hours of tomorrow. Low tide, 1:39 p.m. at 3.39 feet. High tide, 8:00 p.m. at 6.65 feet. Low tide, 3:23 a.m. at -0.59 feet. High tide, 10:50 a.m. at 4.60 feet. Here are the buoy observations for 5 p.m. Pacific Daylight Time. An offshore buoy 6 winds southeast at 6 knots, pressure 1,026.8 millibars. An offshore buoy 59 winds north at 16 knots, water temperature 66, pressure 1,022.3 millibars. At Point Arena buoy, winds northwest 8 knots, water temperature 54, pressure 1,014.1 millibars, seas 5 feet, every 8 seconds. At buoy 13 near Bodega Bay, winds northwest at 10 knots, pressure 1,013.4 millibars, swell 5 feet, every 7 seconds. At Point Reyes Wave Rider buoy, water temperature 57, seas 6 feet, every 7 seconds. At San Francisco buoy, winds northwest at 10 knots, pressure 1,013.7 millibars, swell 4 feet, every 8 seconds. At Half Moon Bay buoy, winds northwest 10 knots, water temperature 59, pressure 1,015.1 millibars, seas 4 feet, every 8 seconds. At Monterey Bay buoy, winds northwest 16 knots, water temperature 62, pressure 1,013.9 millibars, seas 4 feet, every 8 seconds. At Point Sur, Wave Rider buoy, water temperature 61, seas 4 feet, every 17 seconds. At Cape San Martin buoy, winds northwest 12 knots, water temperature 60, pressure 1,014.5 millibars. Seas 5 feet, every 8 seconds. Synopsis for the Central California coast and bays, including the Monterey Bay, Greater Farallones, and Cordell Bank National Marine Sanctuaries, northwest winds become fresh to strong this evening and persist into early next week. In response, moderate seas build to rough, 9 to 12 feet, by Sunday, lasting through the middle of next week. Northern coastal waters will be hazardous for small craft with occasional near gale force gusts possible through the weekend. The San Francisco Bay north of the Bay Bridge into the Delta continue to experience gusty onshore winds through Sunday night. Long period southerly swells around 15 to 17 seconds are still present in our coastal waters. The marine forecast for San Pablo Bay, Suisun Bay, the West Delta, and the San Francisco Bay north of the Bay Bridge. Small craft advisory in effect until 9 p.m. Pacific Daylight Time this evening. Small craft advisory in effect from Sunday morning through Sunday evening. For tonight, southwest wind 10 to 15 knots. For Sunday, southwest wind 5 to 10 knots, rising to 10 to 15 knots in the afternoon. For Sunday night, south wind 15 to 20 knots. The marine forecast for Monterey Bay. For tonight, west wind 5 to 10 knots, easing to around 5 knots late this evening and early morning, then becoming light and variable late. Seas around 3 feet. Wave detail, northwest 3 feet at 8 seconds. Patchy dense fog late this evening and overnight. For Sunday, west wind around 5 knots, rising to 5 to 10 knots in the afternoon.

3 to 4 feet. Wave detail, northwest 4 feet at 10 seconds. Patchy dense fog in the morning. For Sunday night, southwest wind 5 to 10 knots, becoming west after midnight. Seas 3 to 4 feet. Wave detail, northwest 4 feet at 10 seconds. Patchy fog after midnight. The coastal waters forecast from Pigeon Point to Point Pinos out to 10 nautical miles. For tonight, northwest wind 5 to 10 knots, easing to around 5 knots late this evening and overnight. Seas 3 to 5 feet. Wave detail, northwest 4 feet at 7 seconds and south 2 feet at 13 seconds. Patchy dense fog late this evening and overnight. For Sunday, northwest wind around 5 knots, backing to west in the afternoon. Seas 4 to 6 feet. Wave detail, northwest 5 feet at 10 seconds and south 2 feet at 16 seconds. Patchy dense fog in the morning. For Sunday night, northwest wind 5 to 10 knots. Seas 4 to 6 feet. Wave detail, northwest 6 feet at 10 seconds and south 2 feet at 15 seconds. The following is an important weather message from the National Weather Service. Issued at 4:25 p.m. Pacific Daylight Time. Coastal flood advisory remains in effect until 2 a.m. Pacific Daylight Time Thursday. What? Up to 1.7 feet of inundation above ground level is possible in low-lying areas near shorelines and tidal waterways. Where? Bayshore locations along the San Francisco Bay, San Pablo Bay, and Monterey Bay. When? Until 2 a.m. Pacific Daylight Time Thursday. Impacts, flooding of lots, parks, and roads with only isolated road closures expected. Additional details, at the San Francisco tidal gauge, high tide is expected to be 1.4 feet above normal 7.25 feet mean lower low water at 8 p.m. Saturday 8/8, 1.7 feet above normal 7.54 feet mean lower low water at 9:02 p.m. Sunday August 9th. 1.7 feet above normal 7.56 feet mean lower low water at 10:01 p.m. Monday 8/10, 1.7 feet above normal 7.54 feet mean lower low water at 10:57 p.m. Tuesday 8/11 and 1.4 feet above normal 7.24 feet mean lower low water at 11:49 p.m. Wednesday August 12th. These predictions include both astronomical tides and roughly 4 to 8 inches of additional water mainly from a combination of thermal expansion and accumulated sea level rise since the tidal datum was established 1983-2001. High tide varies up to 90 minutes earlier or later along the Pacific coast and through the San Francisco Bay, respectively. If travel is required, allow extra time as some roads may be closed. Do not drive around barricades or through water of unknown depth. Take the necessary actions to protect flood-prone property. The area forecast for the peninsula, North Bay, and East Bay. Coastal flood advisory in effect until 2 a.m. Pacific Daylight Time Thursday. Heat advisory in effect until 10 p.m. Pacific Daylight Time Sunday. For the rest of today, mostly sunny. Highs in the mid-70s at the coast to the mid-90s inland. West winds 5 to 15 miles per hour. For tonight, mostly clear. Lows from the mid-50s to lower 60s. West winds 5 to 10 miles per hour. And on Sunday? Mostly sunny in the morning then becoming sunny. Highs in the upper 70s at the coast to around 100 inland. West winds 5 to 10 miles per hour. For the Sunday night, mostly clear. Lows from the 50s to lower 60s. Southwest winds 5 to 10 miles per hour. For Monday, partly cloudy in the morning then becoming mostly sunny. Highs in the lower 70s at the coast to the mid-90s inland. Southwest winds 5 to 15 miles per hour. And on Monday night, mostly clear. Lows from the 50s to lower 60s. Tuesday and Tuesday night, mostly clear. Highs from the upper 60s to mid-80s, lows from the mid-50s to lower 60s. Wednesday through Friday, partly cloudy. Highs from the mid-60s to lower 80s, lows from the

mid-60s high temperatures today and lows tonight for the selected cities. San Francisco, 70 and 58. San Francisco Airport, 76 and 60. Redwood City, 85 and 61. Oakland, 76 and 60. Fremont, 83 and 62. Concord, 96 and 62. Livermore, 96 and 64. San Rafael, 85 and 58. Santa Rosa, 92 and 53. Napa, 84 and 57. Fairfield, 93 and 62. These are the 5 p.m. Pacific Daylight Time observations for the San Francisco and Monterey Bay areas on Saturday, August 8th. At San Francisco Airport, it was mostly sunny, temperature 65, dew point 55, relative humidity 70%, west wind at 23 miles an hour, pressure 29.91 inches and falling. At Oakland Airport, it was mostly sunny, temperature 65, dew point 56, relative humidity 72%, west wind at 17 miles an hour, pressure 29.92 inches and falling. At San Jose Airport, it was sunny, temperature 76, dew point 59, relative humidity 55%, northwest wind at 12 miles an hour, pressure 29.90 inches and falling. At Santa Rosa, it was sunny, temperature 80, south wind at 14, pressure 29.87 and falling. At Concord, it was sunny, temperature 91, west wind at 12. At Livermore, it was sunny, temperature 87, west wind at 12. At Monterey, it was mostly sunny, temperature 64, west wind at 12, pressure 29.96 and falling. At Salinas, it was sunny, temperature 67, dew point 57, relative humidity 70%, northwest wind at 15. Here are some observations around California and western Nevada. It was sunny, with a temperature of 96 at Sacramento, and 87 at Blue Canyon. It was mostly sunny, with a temperature of 77 at Los Angeles, 79 at San Diego, 93 at Truckee, and 89 at South Lake Tahoe. At Reno, it was partly sunny, with a temperature of 99. At Mammoth Lakes, it was cloudy, with a temperature of 75. Local temperature reports around San Francisco Bay for 5 p.m. Downtown San Francisco was 61 degrees. Oakland Museum was 67 degrees. Redwood City was 72 degrees. San Rafael was 79 degrees. The area forecast for the South Bay, including the San Jose metro area and the Santa Clara Valley. Coastal flood advisory in effect until 2 a.m. Pacific Daylight Time Thursday. Heat advisory in effect until 10 p.m. Pacific Daylight Time Sunday. For the rest of today, sunny. Highs in the upper 70s by the bay to the mid-90s inland. Northwest winds 5 to 10 miles per hour. For tonight, mostly clear. Lows from the 50s to mid-60s. Northwest winds up to 5 miles per hour, becoming southwest after midnight. And on Sunday? Mostly sunny in the morning, then becoming sunny. Highs in the lower 80s by the bay to the mid-90s inland. Northwest winds 5 to 10 miles per hour. For the Sunday night, mostly clear. Lows from the mid-50s to lower 60s. Northwest winds 5 to 10 miles per hour, becoming southwest after midnight. For Monday, mostly sunny in the morning, then becoming sunny. Highs in the upper 70s by the bay to around 90 inland. Southwest winds 5 to 10 miles per hour. And on Monday night, mostly clear. Lows from the mid-50s to lower 60s. Tuesday and Tuesday night, mostly clear. Highs from the upper 70s to lower 90s, lows from the mid-50s to lower 60s Wednesday through Thursday. Partly cloudy. High 70s and 80s, lows from the mid-50s to lower 60s Thursday night, mostly clear until midnight, then becoming partly cloudy. Lows from the mid-50s to lower 60s Friday, partly cloudy in the morning, then becoming mostly sunny. Patchy fog, highs from the lower 70s to mid-80s high temperatures today and lows tonight for the selected cities, San Jose, 87 and 60.

until midnight, becoming light. And on Sunday, partly cloudy in the morning, then becoming mostly sunny. Highs in the mid-70s at the coast to the lower 90s inland. West winds 5 to 10 miles per hour. For the Sunday night, mostly clear until midnight, then becoming partly cloudy. Lows in the upper 50s. Southwest winds 5 to 10 miles per hour. For Monday, partly cloudy in the morning, then becoming mostly sunny. Highs in the lower 70s at the coast to the upper 80s inland. Light winds, becoming southwest 5 to 10 miles per hour in the afternoon. And on Monday night, mostly clear until midnight, then becoming partly cloudy. Lows in the mid-50s. For the Tuesday, partly cloudy in the morning, then becoming mostly sunny. Highs from the upper 60s to mid-80s. For Tuesday night, mostly clear until midnight, then becoming partly cloudy. Patchy fog. Lows in the mid-50s. And on Wednesday, mostly cloudy in the morning, then becoming partly cloudy. Patchy fog. Highs from the mid-60s to upper 70s. For the Wednesday night, partly cloudy until midnight, then becoming mostly cloudy. Lows in the mid-50s. For Thursday, mostly cloudy in the morning, then becoming partly cloudy. Highs from the 60s to mid-70s. And on Thursday night, partly cloudy until midnight, then becoming mostly cloudy. Lows in the 50s. For the Friday, mostly cloudy in the morning, then becoming partly cloudy. Patchy fog. Highs from the mid-60s to upper 70s. High temperatures today and lows tonight for the selected cities: Santa Cruz, 77 and 57, Monterey, 73 and 58, Salinas, 71 and 58, Hollister, 85 and 58, King City, 91 and 59. 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This broadcast originates from the National Weather Service office located in Monterey, California, and serves the South Bay and Monterey Bay Area, including the cities of San Jose, Monterey, Salinas, and Santa Cruz. The following is an important weather message from the National Weather Service. Heat advisory remains in effect until 10 p.m. Pacific Daylight Time Sunday. What? Daytime highs in the mid-90s to low 100s. Nighttime lows in the mid-60s in the hills to low 80s, especially in the higher elevations. Where? The Santa Clara Valley and Eastern Hills, the East Bay Hills and Valleys, Western Sonoma County Hills, the Santa Cruz Mountains, Interior Monterey County and the Santa Lucia Range, most of San Benito County and the Chilame Hills in southeast Monterey County, North Bay Interior Mountains, and southern Salinas Valley, Arroyo Seco and Lake San Antonio. When? Until 10 p.m. Pacific Daylight Time Sunday. Impacts. This level of heat affects most individuals sensitive to heat, especially those without effective cooling and or adequate hydration. Impacts possible in some health systems and in heat-sensitive industries. Additional details, the hottest locations will be across the far interior. Hydration is a critical piece to surviving the heat. Drink water, and if possible, take water to those who are vulnerable. Take extra precautions when outside. Wear lightweight and loose-fitting clothing. Try to limit strenuous activities to the early morning or evening. Take action when you experience symptoms of heat exhaustion and or heat stroke. Beat the heat and check the back seat. Do not leave young children or pets in unattended vehicles. Car interiors will reach lethal temperatures in a matter of minutes. 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The weather overview for the Bay Area and Central Coast, warm to hot conditions will result in moderate to major heat risk for the interior through Sunday near critical fire weather conditions in the higher terrain through Sunday, minor coastal flooding for Bayshore locations along the San Francisco, San Pablo, and Monterey Bays through Thursday morning. The extended forecast for the Bay Area and Central Coast, Monday and Monday.

night, mostly clear. Highs 60 to 95. Lows 50 to 65. Tuesday and Tuesday night, partly cloudy. Patchy fog after midnight. Highs 65 to 90. Lows 50 to 65. Wednesday and Wednesday night, partly cloudy. Patchy fog in the morning. Highs 60 to 90. Lows 50 to 65. Thursday and Thursday night, partly cloudy. Patchy fog after midnight. High 60 to 85. Lows 50 to 65. Friday, mostly sunny. Warmer. Patchy fog in the morning. High 60 to 85. Sunrise, sunset, and tidal information for the San Francisco Bay Area for Saturday, August 8. The sunset tonight, 8:10 p.m. The sunrise tomorrow, 6:20 a.m. The sunset tomorrow, 8:09 p.m. Tidal data at the Golden Gate for the afternoon and evening hours today and the morning hours of tomorrow. Low tide, 1:39 p.m. at 3.39 feet. High tide, 8:00 p.m. at 6.65 feet. Low tide, 3:23 a.m. at -0.59 feet. High tide, 10:50 a.m. at 4.60 feet. Here are the buoy observations for 5 p.m. Pacific Daylight Time. An offshore buoy 6 winds southeast at 6 knots, pressure 1,026.8 millibars. An offshore buoy 59 winds north at 16 knots, water temperature 66, pressure 1,022.3 millibars. At Point Arena buoy, winds northwest 8 knots, water temperature 54, pressure 1,014.1 millibars, seas 5 feet, every 8 seconds. At buoy 13 near Bodega Bay, winds northwest at 10 knots, pressure 1,013.4 millibars, swell 5 feet, every 7 seconds. At Point Reyes Wave Rider buoy, water temperature 57, seas 6 feet, every 7 seconds. At San Francisco buoy, winds northwest at 10 knots, pressure 1,013.7 millibars, swell 4 feet, every 8 seconds. At Half Moon Bay buoy, winds northwest 10 knots, water temperature 59, pressure 1,015.1 millibars, seas 4 feet, every 8 seconds. At Monterey Bay buoy, winds northwest 16 knots, water temperature 62, pressure 1,013.9 millibars, seas 4 feet, every 8 seconds. At Point Sur, Wave Rider buoy, water temperature 61, seas 4 feet, every 17 seconds. At Cape San Martin buoy, winds northwest 12 knots, water temperature 60, pressure 1,014.5 millibars. Seas 5 feet, every 8 seconds. Here are the buoy observations for 6 p.m. Pacific Daylight Time. An offshore buoy 6 winds at knots, pressure 1,026.6 millibars. An offshore buoy 59 winds north at 70 knots, pressure 1,022.0 millibars. At buoy 14 near Point Arena, winds northwest at 10 knots, pressure 1,013.4 millibars. At buoy 13 near Bodega Bay, winds northwest at 12 knots, pressure 1,013.8 millibars. At Point Reyes Wave Rider buoy, water temperature 57, seas 6 feet, every 8 seconds. At San Francisco buoy, winds northwest at 12 knots. At Half Moon Bay buoy, winds northwest 10 knots, water temperature 60, pressure 1,014.5 millibars, seas 3 feet, every 8 seconds. At Monterey buoy, winds at knots, pressure 1,013.8 millibars. At Point Sur, Wave Rider buoy, water temperature 61, seas 5 feet, every 17 seconds. At Cape San Martin buoy, winds northwest at 14 knots, pressure 1,013.9 millibars. Synopsis for the Central California coast and bays, including the Monterey Bay, Greater Farallones, and Cordell Bank National Marine Sanctuaries, northwest winds become fresh to strong this evening and persist into early next week. In response, moderate seas build to rough, 9 to 12 feet, by Sunday, lasting through the middle of next week.

coastal waters will be hazardous for small craft with occasional near gale force gusts possible through the weekend. The San Francisco Bay north of the Bay Bridge into the Delta continue to experience gusty onshore winds through Sunday night. Long period southerly swells around 15 to 17 seconds are still present in our coastal waters. The marine forecast for San Pablo Bay, Suisun Bay, the West Delta, and the San Francisco Bay north of the Bay Bridge. Small craft advisory in effect until 9 p.m. Pacific Daylight Time this evening. Small craft advisory in effect from Sunday morning through Sunday evening. For tonight, southwest wind 10 to 15 knots. For Sunday, southwest wind 5 to 10 knots, rising to 10 to 15 knots in the afternoon. For Sunday night, south wind 15 to 20 knots. The marine forecast for Monterey Bay. For tonight, west wind 5 to 10 knots, easing to around 5 knots late this evening and early morning, then becoming light and variable late. Seas around 3 feet. Wave detail, northwest 3 feet at 8 seconds. Patchy dense fog late this evening and overnight. For Sunday, west wind around 5 knots, rising to 5 to 10 knots in the afternoon. Seas 3 to 4 feet. Wave detail, northwest 4 feet at 10 seconds. Patchy dense fog in the morning. For Sunday night, southwest wind 5 to 10 knots, becoming west after midnight. Seas 3 to 4 feet. Wave detail, northwest 4 feet at 10 seconds. Patchy fog after midnight. The coastal waters forecast from Pigeon Point to Point Pinos out to 10 nautical miles. For tonight, northwest wind 5 to 10 knots, easing to around 5 knots late this evening and overnight. Seas 3 to 5 feet. Wave detail, northwest 4 feet at 7 seconds and south 2 feet at 13 seconds. Patchy dense fog late this evening and overnight. For Sunday, northwest wind around 5 knots, backing to west in the afternoon. Seas 4 to 6 feet. Wave detail, northwest 5 feet at 10 seconds and south 2 feet at 16 seconds. Patchy dense fog in the morning. For Sunday night, northwest wind 5 to 10 knots. Seas 4 to 6 feet. Wave detail, northwest 6 feet at 10 seconds and south 2 feet at 15 seconds. The following is an important weather message from the National Weather Service. Issued at 4:25 p.m. Pacific Daylight Time. Coastal flood advisory remains in effect until 2 a.m. Pacific Daylight Time Thursday. What? Up to 1.7 feet of inundation above ground level is possible in low-lying areas near shorelines and tidal waterways. Where? Bayshore locations along the San Francisco Bay, San Pablo Bay, and Monterey Bay. When? Until 2 a.m. Pacific Daylight Time Thursday. Impacts, flooding of lots, parks, and roads with only isolated road closures expected. Additional details, at the San Francisco tidal gauge, high tide is expected to be 1.4 feet above normal 7.25 feet mean lower low water at 8 p.m. Saturday 8/8, 1.7 feet above normal 7.54 feet mean lower low water at 9:02 p.m. Sunday August 9th. 1.7 feet above normal 7.56 feet mean lower low water at 10:01 p.m. Monday 8/10, 1.7 feet above normal 7.54 feet mean lower low water at 10:57 p.m. Tuesday 8/11 and 1.4 feet above normal 7.24 feet mean lower low water at 11:49 p.m. Wednesday August 12th. These predictions include both astronomical tides and roughly 4 to 8 inches of additional water mainly from a combination of thermal expansion and accumulated sea level rise since the tidal datum was established 1983-2001. High tide varies up to 90 minutes earlier or later along the Pacific coast and through the San Francisco Bay, respectively. If travel is required, allow extra time as some roads may be closed. Do not drive around barricades or through water of unknown depth. Take the necessary actions to protect flood-prone property. The area forecast for the peninsula, North Bay, and East Bay. Coastal flood advisory in effect until 2 a.m. Pacific Daylight Time.

heat advisory in effect until 10 p.m. Pacific Daylight Time Sunday. For tonight, mostly clear. Lows from the mid-50s to lower 60s. West winds 5 to 10 miles per hour. For Sunday, mostly sunny in the morning, then becoming sunny. Highs in the upper 70s at the coast and around 100 inland. West winds 5 to 10 miles per hour. For Sunday night, mostly clear. Lows from the 50s to lower 60s. Southwest winds 5 to 10 miles per hour. And on Monday, partly cloudy in the morning, then becoming mostly sunny. Highs in the lower 70s at the coast to the mid-90s inland. Southwest winds 5 to 15 miles per hour. For Monday night, mostly clear. Lows from the 50s to lower 60s. Southwest winds 5 to 15 miles per hour. For Tuesday, partly cloudy in the morning, then becoming mostly sunny. Highs from the upper 60s to mid 80s. For Tuesday night, mostly clear until midnight, then becoming partly cloudy. Lows from the mid 50s to lower 60s. Wednesday through Friday, partly cloudy. Highs from the mid 60s to lower 80s. Lows from the 50s to mid 60s. Friday night, mostly clear until midnight, then becoming partly cloudy. Lows from the mid 50s to lower 60s. Saturday, partly cloudy in the morning, then becoming mostly sunny. Highs from the mid 60s to lower 80s. Low temperatures tonight and highs tomorrow for these selected cities: San Francisco, 58 and 75, San Francisco Airport, 60 and 81, Redwood City, 61 and 89, Oakland, 60 and 81, Fremont, 62 and 87, Concord, 62 and 101, Livermore, 64 and 100, San Rafael, 58 and 91, Santa Rosa, 53 and 96, Napa, 57 and 88, Fairfield, 62 and 97. These are the 6 p.m. Pacific Daylight Time observations for the San Francisco and Monterey Bay areas on Saturday, August 8th. At San Francisco Airport, it was mostly sunny, temperature 64, dew point 56, relative humidity 75%, northwest wind at 20 miles an hour, pressure 29.91 inches and steady. At Oakland Airport, it was mostly sunny, temperature 65, dew point 57, relative humidity 75%, west wind at 15 miles an hour, pressure 29.92 inches and steady. At San Jose Airport, it was sunny, temperature 73, dew point 59, relative humidity 61%, northwest wind at 12 miles an hour, pressure 29.90 inches and steady. At Santa Rosa, it was sunny, temperature 77, south wind at 10, pressure 29.86 and falling. At Concord, it was sunny, temperature 88, south wind at 14. At Livermore, it was sunny, temperature 83, northwest wind at 14. At Monterey, it was mostly sunny, temperature 62, west wind at 9, pressure 29.95 and falling. At Salinas, it was partly sunny, temperature 64, dew point 56, relative humidity 75%, northwest wind at 14. Here are some observations around California and western Nevada. It was sunny, with a temperature of 94 at Sacramento, 76 at Los Angeles, and 86 at Blue Canyon. It was mostly sunny, with a temperature of 77 at San Diego, 91 at Truckee, and 88 at South Lake Tahoe. It was partly sunny, with a temperature of 98 at Reno, and 79 at Mammoth Lakes. These are the 6 p.m. Pacific Daylight Time observations for the San Francisco and Monterey Bay areas on Saturday, August 8th. At San Francisco Airport, it was mostly sunny, temperature 64, dew point 56, relative humidity 75%, northwest wind at 20 miles an hour, pressure 29.91 inches and steady. At Oakland Airport, it was mostly sunny, temperature 65, dew point 57, relative humidity 75%, west wind at 15 miles an hour, pressure 29.92 inches and steady. At San Jose Airport, it was sunny, temperature 73.

10.59, relative humidity 61%, northwest wind at 12 miles an hour, pressure 29.90 inches and steady. At Santa Rosa, it was sunny, temperature 77, south wind at 10, pressure 29.86 and falling. At Concord, it was sunny, temperature 88, south wind at 14. At Livermore, it was sunny, temperature 83, northwest wind at 14. At Monterey, it was mostly sunny, temperature 62, west wind at 9, pressure 29.95 and falling. At Salinas, it was partly sunny, temperature 64, dew point 56, relative humidity 75%, northwest wind at 14. Here are some observations around California and western Nevada. It was sunny, with a temperature of 94 at Sacramento, 76 at Los Angeles, and 86 at Blue Canyon. It was mostly sunny, with a temperature of 77 at San Diego, 91 at Truckee, and 88 at South Lake Tahoe. At Reno, it was partly sunny, with a temperature of 98. At Mammoth Lakes, it was cloudy, with a temperature of 79. Local temperature reports around San Francisco Bay for 6 p.m. Downtown San Francisco was 61 degrees. Oakland Museum was 68 degrees. Redwood City was 74 degrees. San Rafael was 80 degrees. The area forecast for the South Bay, including the San Jose metro area and the Santa Clara Valley. Coastal flood advisory in effect until 2 a.m. Pacific Daylight Time Thursday. Heat advisory in effect until 10 p.m. Pacific Daylight Time Sunday. For tonight, mostly clear. Lows from the 50s to mid-60s. Northwest winds up to 5 miles per hour, becoming southwest after midnight. For Sunday, mostly sunny in the morning, then becoming sunny. Highs in the lower 80s by the bay to the mid-90s inland. Northwest winds 5 to 10 miles per hour. For Sunday night, mostly clear. Lows from the mid-50s to lower 60s. Northwest winds 5 to 10 miles per hour, becoming southwest after midnight. And on Monday, mostly sunny in the morning, then becoming sunny. Highs in the upper 70s by the bay to around 90 inland. Southwest winds 5 to 10 miles per hour. For Monday night, mostly clear. Lows from the mid-50s to lower 60s. Southwest winds 5 to 10 miles per hour. For Tuesday, mostly sunny. Highs from the upper 70s to lower 90s. For Tuesday night, mostly clear. Lows from the mid-50s to lower 60s. Wednesday through Thursday, partly cloudy. High 70s and 80s. Lows from the mid-50s to lower 60s. Thursday night, mostly clear until midnight, then becoming partly cloudy. Lows from the mid-50s to lower 60s. Friday, partly cloudy in the morning, then becoming mostly sunny. Patchy fog. Highs from the lower 70s to mid-80s. Friday night, mostly clear. Patchy fog. Lows from the mid-50s to lower 60s. Saturday, partly cloudy in the morning, then becoming mostly sunny. Patchy fog. Highs from the lower 70s to mid-80s. Low temperatures tonight and highs tomorrow for the selected cities: San Jose, 63 and 90, Mountain View, 63 and 83, Morgan Hill, 60 and 95. The area forecast for the Monterey Bay and Salinas Valley. Coastal flood advisory in effect until 2 a.m. Pacific Daylight Time Thursday. Heat advisory in effect until 10 p.m. Pacific Daylight Time Sunday. For tonight, partly cloudy. Lows in the upper 50s. West winds up to 5 miles per hour until midnight, becoming light. For Sunday, partly cloudy in the morning, then becoming mostly sunny. Highs in the mid-70s at the coast to the lower 90s inland. West winds 5 to 10 miles per hour. For Sunday night, mostly clear until midnight, then becoming partly cloudy. Lows in the upper 50s. Southwest winds 5 to 10 miles per hour. And on Monday, partly cloudy in the morning, then becoming mostly

sunny. Highs in the lower 70s at the coast to the upper 80s inland. Light winds becoming southwest 5 to 10 miles per hour in the afternoon. For Monday night, mostly clear until midnight, then becoming partly cloudy. Lows in the mid-50s. Southwest winds 5 to 10 miles per hour. For Tuesday, partly cloudy in the morning, then becoming mostly sunny. Highs from the upper 60s to mid-80s. For Tuesday night, mostly clear until midnight, then becoming partly cloudy. Patchy fog. Lows in the mid-50s. And on Wednesday, mostly cloudy in the morning, then becoming partly cloudy. Patchy fog. Highs from the mid-60s to upper 70s. For Wednesday night, partly cloudy until midnight, then becoming mostly cloudy. Lows in the mid-50s. For Thursday, mostly cloudy in the morning, then becoming partly cloudy. Highs from the 60s to mid-70s. For Thursday night, partly cloudy until midnight, then becoming mostly cloudy. Lows in the 50s. Friday through Saturday, partly cloudy. Patchy fog. Highs from the mid-60s to upper 70s. Lows in the 50s. Low temperatures tonight and highs tomorrow for the selected cities: Santa Cruz, 57 and 77, Monterey, 58 and 75, Salinas, 58 and 74, Hollister, 58 and 87, King City, 59 and 92. The following is an important weather message from the National Weather Service. Heat advisory remains in effect until 10 p.m. Pacific Daylight Time Sunday. What? Daytime highs in the mid-90s to low 100s. Nighttime lows in the mid-60s in the hills to low 80s, especially in the higher elevations. Where? The Santa Clara Valley and Eastern Hills, the East Bay Hills and Valleys, Western Sonoma County Hills, the Santa Cruz Mountains, Interior Monterey County and the Santa Lucia Range, most of San Benito County and the Chilame Hills in Southeast Monterey County, North Bay Interior Mountains, and Southern Salinas Valley, Arroyo Seco and Lake San Antonio. When? Until 10 p.m. Pacific Daylight Time Sunday. Impacts. This level of heat affects most individuals sensitive to heat, especially those without effective cooling and or adequate hydration. Impacts possible in some health systems and in heat-sensitive industries. Additional details, the hottest locations will be across the far interior. Hydration is a critical piece to surviving the heat. Drink water, and if possible, take water to those who are vulnerable. Take extra precautions when outside. Wear lightweight and loose-fitting clothing. Try to limit strenuous activities to the early morning or evening. 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Car interiors will reach lethal temperatures in a matter of minutes. 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The weather overview for the Bay Area and Central Coast: warm to hot conditions will result in moderate to major heat risk for the interior through Sunday near critical fire weather conditions in the higher terrain through Sunday, minor coastal flooding for bayshore locations along the San Francisco, San Pablo, and Monterey Bays through Thursday morning. The extended forecast for the Bay Area and Central Coast: Monday and Monday night, mostly clear. High 60 to 95. Lows 50 to 65. Tuesday and Tuesday night, partly cloudy. Patchy fog after midnight. Highs 65 to 90. Lows 50 to 65. Wednesday and Wednesday night, partly cloudy. Patchy fog in the morning. Highs 60 to 90. Lows 50 to 65. Thursday and Thursday night, partly cloudy. Patchy fog after midnight. High 60 to 85. Lows 50 to 65. Friday, mostly sunny. Warmer. Patchy fog in the morning. High 60 to 85. Sunrise, sunset.

and tidal information for the San Francisco Bay Area for Saturday, August 8. The sunset tonight, 8:10 p.m. The sunrise tomorrow, 6:20 a.m. The sunset tomorrow, 8:09 p.m. Tidal data at the Golden Gate for the afternoon and evening hours today and the morning hours of tomorrow. Low tide, 1:39 p.m. at 3.39 feet. High tide, 8:00 p.m. at 6.65 feet. Low tide, 3:23 a.m. at -0.59 feet. High tide, 10:50 a.m. at 4.60 feet. Here are the buoy observations for 6 p.m. Pacific Daylight Time. An offshore buoy 6, winds at knots, pressure 1,026.6 millibars. An offshore buoy 59, winds north at 70 knots, pressure 1,022.0 millibars. At buoy 14 Airpoint Arena, winds northwest at 10 knots, pressure 1,013.4 millibars. At buoy 13 near Bodega Bay, winds northwest at 12 knots, pressure 1,013.8 millibars. At Point Reyes Wave Rider buoy, water temperature 57, seas 6 feet, every 8 seconds. At San Francisco buoy, winds northwest at 12 knots. At Half Moon Bay buoy, winds northwest 10 knots, water temperature 60, pressure 1,014.5 millibars, seas 3 feet, every 8 seconds. At Monterey buoy, winds at knots, pressure 1,013.8 millibars. At Pointer, Wave Rider buoy, water temperature 61, seas 5 feet, every 17 seconds. At Cape San Martin buoy, winds northwest at 14 knots, pressure 1,013.9 millibars. Synopsis for the Central California coast and bays, including the Monterey Bay, Greater Farallones, and Cordell Bank National Marine Sanctuaries, northwest winds become fresh to strong this evening and persist into early next week. In response, moderate seas build to rough, 9 to 12 feet, by Sunday, lasting through the middle of next week. Northern coastal waters will be hazardous for small craft with occasional near gale force gusts possible through the weekend. The San Francisco Bay north of the Bay Bridge into the Delta continue to experience gusty onshore winds through Sunday night. Long period southerly swells around 15 to 17 seconds are still present in our coastal waters. The marine forecast for San Pablo Bay, Suisun Bay, the West Delta, and the San Francisco Bay north of the Bay Bridge. Small craft advisory in effect until 9 p.m. Pacific Daylight Time this evening. Small craft advisory in effect from Sunday morning through Sunday evening. For tonight, southwest wind 10 to 15 knots. For Sunday, southwest wind 5 to 10 knots, rising to 10 to 15 knots in the afternoon. For Sunday night, south wind 15 to 20 knots. The marine forecast for Monterey Bay. For tonight, west wind 5 to 10 knots, easing to around 5 knots late this evening and early morning, then becoming light and variable late. Seas around 3 feet. Wave detail, northwest 3 feet at 8 seconds. Patchy dense fog late this evening and overnight. For Sunday, west wind around 5 knots, rising to 5 to 10 knots in the afternoon. Seas 3 to 4 feet. Wave detail, northwest 4 feet at 10 seconds. Patchy dense fog in the morning. For Sunday night, southwest wind 5 to 10 knots, becoming west after midnight. Seas 3 to 4 feet. Wave detail, northwest 4 feet at 10 seconds. Patchy fog after midnight. The coastal waters forecast from Pigeon Point to Point Pinos out to 10 nautical miles. For tonight, northwest wind 5 to 10 knots, easing to around 5 knots late this evening and overnight. Seas 3 to 5 feet. Wave detail, northwest 4 feet at 7 seconds and south 2 feet at 13 seconds. Patchy dense fog late this evening and overnight. For Sunday, northwest wind around 5 knots, backing to west in the afternoon. Seas 4 to 6 feet. Wave detail, northwest 5 feet at 10 seconds and south 2 feet at 16 seconds. Patchy dense fog in the morning. For Sunday night, northwest wind 5.

4 to 6 feet. Wave detail, northwest 6 feet at 10 seconds and south 2 feet at 15 seconds. 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This broadcast originates from the National Weather Service office located in Monterey, California, and serves the South Bay and Monterey Bay Area, including the cities of San Jose, Monterey, Salinas, and Santa Cruz. The following is an important weather message from the National Weather Service, issued at 4:25 p.m. Pacific Daylight Time. Coastal flood advisory remains in effect until 2 a.m. Pacific Daylight Time Thursday. What? Up to 1.7 feet of inundation above ground level is possible in low-lying areas near shorelines and tidal waterways. Where? Bayshore locations along the San Francisco Bay, San Pablo Bay, and Monterey Bay. When? Until 2 a.m. Pacific Daylight Time Thursday. Impacts, flooding of lots, parks, and roads with only isolated road closures expected. Additional details, at the San Francisco tidal gauge, high tide is expected to be 1.4 feet above normal 7.25 feet mean lower low water at 8 p.m. Saturday 8/8, 1.7 feet above normal 7.54 feet mean lower low water at 9:02 p.m. Sunday August 9th, 1.7 feet above normal 7.56 feet mean lower low water at 10:01 p.m. Monday 8/10, 1.7 feet above normal 7.54 feet mean lower low water at 10:57 p.m. Tuesday 8/11 and 1.4 feet above normal 7.24 feet mean lower low water at 11:49 p.m. Wednesday August 12th. These predictions include both astronomical tides and roughly 4 to 8 inches of additional water, mainly from a combination of thermal expansion and accumulated sea level rise since the tidal datum was established 1983-2001. High tide varies up to 90 minutes earlier or later along the Pacific coast and through the San Francisco Bay, respectively. If travel is required, allow extra time as some roads may be closed. Do not drive around barricades or through water of unknown depth. Take the necessary actions to protect flood-prone property. The area forecast for the peninsula, North Bay, and East Bay. Coastal flood advisory in effect until 2 a.m. Pacific Daylight Time Thursday. Heat advisory in effect until 10 p.m. Pacific Daylight Time Sunday. For tonight, mostly clear. Lows from the mid-50s to lower 60s. West winds 5 to 10 miles per hour. For Sunday, mostly sunny in the morning, then becoming sunny. Highs in the upper 70s at the coast and around 100 inland. West winds 5 to 10 miles per hour. For Sunday night, mostly clear. Lows from the 50s to lower 60s. Southwest winds 5 to 10 miles per hour. And on Monday, partly cloudy in the morning, then becoming mostly sunny. Highs in the lower 70s at the coast to the mid-90s inland. Southwest winds 5 to 15 miles per hour. For Monday night, mostly clear. Lows from the 50s to lower 60s. Southwest winds 5 to 15 miles per hour. For Tuesday, partly cloudy in the morning, then becoming mostly sunny. Highs from the upper 60s to mid-80s. For Tuesday night, mostly clear until midnight, then becoming partly cloudy. Lows from the mid-50s to lower 60s. Wednesday through Friday, partly cloudy. Highs from the mid-60s to lower 80s. Lows from the 50s to mid-60s. Friday night, mostly clear until midnight, then becoming partly cloudy. Lows from the mid-50s to lower 60s. Saturday, partly cloudy in the morning, then becoming mostly sunny. Highs from the mid-60s to lower 80s. Low temperatures tonight and highs tomorrow for the selected cities: San Francisco, 58 and 75, San Francisco Airport, 60 and 81, Redwood City, 61 and 89, Oakland, 60 and 81, Fremont, 62 and 87, Concord 5, San Francisco Airport, 60 and 81, Redwood City, 61 and 89, Oakland, 60 and 81,

62 and 87, Concord, 62 and 101, Livermore, 64 and 100, San Rafael, 58 and 91, Santa Rosa, 53 and 96, Napa, 57 and 88, Fairfield, 62 and 97. These are the 6 p.m. Pacific Daylight Time observations from San Francisco and Monterey Bay areas on Saturday, August 8th. At San Francisco Airport, it was mostly sunny, temperature 64, dew point 56, relative humidity 75%, northwest wind at 20 miles an hour, pressure 29.91 inches and steady. At Oakland Airport, it was mostly sunny, temperature 65, dew point 57, relative humidity 75%, west wind at 15 miles an hour, pressure 29.92 inches and steady. At San Jose Airport, it was sunny, temperature 73, dew point 59, relative humidity 61%, northwest wind at 12 miles an hour, pressure 29.90 inches and steady. At Santa Rosa, it was sunny, temperature 77, south wind at 10, pressure 29.86 and falling. At Concord, it was sunny, temperature 88, south wind at 14. At Livermore, it was sunny, temperature 83, northwest wind at 14. At Monterey, it was mostly sunny, temperature 62, west wind at 9, pressure 29.95 and falling. At Salinas, it was partly sunny, temperature 64, dew point 56, relative humidity 75%, northwest wind at 14. Here are some observations around California and western Nevada. It was sunny, with a temperature of 94 at Sacramento, 76 at Los Angeles, and 86 at Blue Canyon. It was mostly sunny, with a temperature of 77 at San Diego, 91 at Truckee, and 88 at South Lake Tahoe. At Reno, it was partly sunny, with a temperature of 98. At Mammoth Lakes, it was cloudy, with a temperature of 79. Local temperature reports around San Francisco Bay for 6 p.m. Downtown San Francisco was 61 degrees. Oakland Museum was 68 degrees. Redwood City was 74 degrees. San Rafael was 80 degrees. The area forecast for the South Bay, including the San Jose metro area and the Santa Clara Valley. Coastal flood advisory in effect until 2 a.m. Pacific Daylight Time Thursday. Heat advisory in effect until 10 p.m. Pacific Daylight Time Sunday. For tonight, mostly clear. Lows from the 50s to mid-60s. Northwest winds up to 5 miles per hour, becoming southwest after midnight. For Sunday, mostly sunny in the morning, then becoming sunny. Highs in the lower 80s by the bay to the mid-90s inland. Northwest winds 5 to 10 miles per hour. For Sunday night, mostly clear. Lows from the mid-50s to lower 60s. Northwest winds 5 to 10 miles per hour, becoming southwest after midnight. And on Monday, mostly sunny in the morning, then becoming sunny. Highs in the upper 70s by the bay to around 90 inland. Southwest winds 5 to 10 miles per hour. For Monday night, mostly clear. Lows from the mid-50s to lower 60s. Southwest winds 5 to 10 miles per hour. For Tuesday, mostly sunny. Highs from the upper 70s to lower 90s. For Tuesday night, mostly clear. Lows from the mid-50s to lower 60s. Wednesday through Thursday, partly cloudy. High 70s and 80s. Lows from the mid-50s to lower 60s. Thursday night, mostly clear until midnight, then becoming partly cloudy. Lows from the mid-50s to lower 60s. Friday, partly cloudy in the morning, then becoming mostly sunny. Patchy fog. Highs from the lower 70s to mid-80s Friday night, mostly clear. Patchy fog. Lows from the mid-50s to lower 60s Saturday. Partly cloudy in the morning, then becoming mostly sunny. Patchy fog. Highs from the lower 70s to mid-80s low temperatures tonight and highs tomorrow for these selected cities, San Jose, 63 and 90.

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The area forecast for the Monterey Bay and Salinas Valley. Coastal flood advisory in effect until 2 a.m. Pacific Daylight Time Thursday. Heat advisory in effect until 10 p.m. Pacific Daylight Time Sunday. For tonight, partly cloudy. Lows in the upper 50s. West winds up to 5 miles per hour until midnight, becoming light. For Sunday, partly cloudy in the morning then becoming mostly sunny. Highs in the mid-70s at the coast to the lower 90s inland. West winds 5 to 10 miles per hour. For Sunday night, mostly clear until midnight then becoming partly cloudy. Lows in the upper 50s. Southwest winds 5 to 10 miles per hour. And on Monday, partly cloudy in the morning then becoming mostly sunny. Highs in the lower 70s at the coast to the upper 80s inland. Light winds, becoming southwest 5 to 10 miles per hour in the afternoon. For Monday night, mostly clear until midnight then becoming partly cloudy. Lows in the mid-50s. Southwest winds 5 to 10 miles per hour. For Tuesday, partly cloudy in the morning then becoming mostly sunny. Highs from the upper 60s to mid-80s. For Tuesday night, mostly clear until midnight then becoming partly cloudy. Patchy fog. Lows in the mid-50s. And on Wednesday, mostly cloudy in the morning then becoming partly cloudy. Patchy fog. Highs from the mid-60s to upper 70s. For Wednesday night, partly cloudy until midnight then becoming mostly cloudy. Lows in the mid-50s. For Thursday, mostly cloudy in the morning then becoming partly cloudy. Highs from the 60s to mid-70s. For Thursday night, partly cloudy until midnight then becoming mostly cloudy. Lows in the 50s. Friday through Saturday, partly cloudy. Patchy fog. Highs from the mid-60s to upper 70s. Lows in the 50s. Low temperatures tonight and highs tomorrow for the selected cities, Santa Cruz, 57 and 77, Monterey, 58 and 75, Salinas, 58 and 74, Hollister, 58 and 87, King City, 59 and 92. The following is an important weather message from the National Weather Service. Heat advisory remains in effect until 10 p.m. Pacific Daylight Time Sunday. What? Daytime highs in the mid-90s to low 100s. Nighttime lows in the mid-60s and the hills to low 80s, especially in the higher elevations. Where? The Santa Clara Valley and Eastern Hills, the East Bay Hills and Valleys, Western Sonoma County Hills, the Santa Cruz Mountains, Interior Monterey County and the Santa Lucia Range, most of San Benito County and the Chilame Hills in southeast Monterey County, North Bay Interior Mountains, and southern Salinas Valley, Arroyo Seco and Lake San Antonio. When? Until 10 p.m. Pacific Daylight Time Sunday. Impacts. This level of heat affects most individuals sensitive to heat, especially those without effective cooling and or adequate hydration. Impacts possible in some health systems and in heat-sensitive industries. Additional details, the hottest locations will be across the far interior. Hydration is a critical piece to surviving the heat. Drink water, and if possible, take water to those who are vulnerable. Take extra precautions when outside. Wear lightweight and loose-fitting clothing. Try to limit strenuous activities to the early morning or evening. 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Do not leave young children or pets in unattended vehicles. Car interiors will reach lethal temperatures in a matter of minutes. 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The weather overview for the Bay Area and Central Coast, warm to hot conditions will result in moderate to major heat risk for the interior through Sunday near critical fire weather conditions in the higher terrain through Sunday minor coastal flooding.

locations along the San Francisco, San Pablo, and Monterey Bays through Thursday morning. Extended forecast for the Bay Area and Central Coast, Monday and Monday night, mostly clear. High 60 to 95. Lows 50 to 65. Tuesday and Tuesday night, partly cloudy. Patchy fog after midnight. Highs 65 to 90. Lows 50 to 65. Wednesday and Wednesday night, partly cloudy. Patchy fog in the morning. Highs 60 to 90. Lows 50 to 65. Thursday and Thursday night, partly cloudy. Patchy fog after midnight. High 60 to 85. Lows 50 to 65. Friday, mostly sunny. Warmer. Patchy fog in the morning. High 60 to 85. Sunrise, sunset, and tidal information for the San Francisco Bay Area for Saturday, August 8. The sunset tonight, 8:10 p.m. The sunrise tomorrow, 6:20 a.m. The sunset tomorrow, 8:09 p.m. Tidal data at the Golden Gate for the afternoon and evening hours today and the morning hours of tomorrow. Low tide, 1:39 p.m. at 3.39 feet. High tide, 8:00 p.m. at 6.65 feet. Low tide, 3:23 a.m. at -0.59 feet. High tide, 10:50 a.m. at 4.60 feet. Here are the buoy observations for 6 p.m. Pacific Daylight Time. An offshore buoy 6 winds at knots, pressure 1,026.6 millibars. An offshore buoy 59 winds north at 70 knots, pressure 1,022.0 millibars. At buoy 14 near Point Arena, winds northwest at 10 knots, pressure 1,013.4 millibars. At buoy 13 near Bodega Bay, winds northwest at 12 knots, pressure 1,013.8 millibars. At Point Reyes Wave Rider buoy, water temperature 57, seas 6 feet, every 8 seconds. At San Francisco buoy, winds northwest at 12 knots. At Half Moon Bay buoy, winds northwest 10 knots, water temperature 60, pressure 1,014.5 millibars, seas 3 feet, every 8 seconds. At Monterey buoy, winds at knots, pressure 1,013.8 millibars. At Point Sur, Wave Rider buoy, water temperature 61, seas 5 feet, every 17 seconds. At Cape San Martin buoy, winds northwest at 14 knots, pressure 1,013.9 millibars. Synopsis for the Central California coast and bays, including the Monterey Bay, Greater Farallones, and Cordell Bank National Marine Sanctuaries, northwest winds become fresh to strong this evening and persist into early next week. In response, moderate seas build to rough, 9 to 12 feet, by Sunday, lasting through the middle of next week. Northern coastal waters will be hazardous for small craft with occasional near gale force gusts possible through the weekend. The San Francisco Bay north of the Bay Bridge into the Delta continue to experience gusty onshore winds through Sunday night. Long-period southerly swells around 15 to 17 seconds are still present in our coastal waters. The marine forecast for San Pablo Bay, Suisun Bay, the West Delta, and the San Francisco Bay north of the Bay Bridge. Small craft advisory in effect until 9 p.m. Pacific Daylight Time this evening. Small craft advisory in effect from Sunday morning through Sunday evening. For tonight, southwest wind 10 to 15 knots. For Sunday, southwest wind 5 to 10 knots, rising to 10 to 15 knots in the afternoon. For Sunday night, south wind 15 to 20 knots. The marine forecast for Monterey Bay. For tonight, west wind 5 to 10 knots, easing to around 5 knots late this evening and early morning, then becoming light and variable late. Seas around 3 feet. Wave detail, northwest 3 feet at 8 seconds. Patchy dense fog late this evening and overnight. For Sunday, west wind around 5 knots, rising to 5 to 10 knots in the afternoon. Seas 3 to 4 feet. Wave detail, northwest 4 feet at 10 seconds. Patchy dense fog in the morning. For Sunday.

night, southwest wind 5 to 10 knots, becoming west after midnight. Seas 3 to 4 feet. Wave detail, northwest 4 feet at 10 seconds. Patchy fog after midnight. The coastal waters forecast from Pigeon Point to Point Pinos out to 10 nautical miles. For tonight, northwest wind 5 to 10 knots, easing to around 5 knots late this evening and overnight. Seas 3 to 5 feet. Wave detail, northwest 4 feet at 7 seconds and south 2 feet at 13 seconds. Patchy dense fog late this evening and overnight. For Sunday, northwest wind around 5 knots, backing to west in the afternoon. Seas 4 to 6 feet. Wave detail, northwest 5 feet at 10 seconds and south 2 feet at 16 seconds. Patchy dense fog in the morning. For Sunday night, northwest wind 5 to 10 knots. Seas 4 to 6 feet. Wave detail, northwest 6 feet at 10 seconds and south 2 feet at 15 seconds. The following is an important weather message from the National Weather Service. Issued at 4:25 p.m. Pacific Daylight Time. Coastal flood advisory remains in effect until 2 a.m. Pacific Daylight Time Thursday. What? Up to 1.7 feet of inundation above ground level is possible in low-lying areas near shorelines and tidal waterways. Where? Bayshore locations along the San Francisco Bay, San Pablo Bay, and Monterey Bay. When? Until 2 a.m. Pacific Daylight Time Thursday. Impacts, flooding of lots, parks, and roads with only isolated road closures expected. Additional details, at the San Francisco tidal gauge, high tide is expected to be 1.4 feet above normal 7.25 feet mean lower low water at 8 p.m. Saturday 8/8, 1.7 feet above normal 7.54 feet mean lower low water at 9:02 p.m. Sunday August 9th. 1.7 feet above normal 7.56 feet mean lower low water at 10:01 p.m. Monday 8/10, 1.7 feet above normal 7.54 feet mean lower low water at 10:57 p.m. Tuesday 8/11 and 1.4 feet above normal 7.24 feet mean lower low water at 11:49 p.m. Wednesday August 12th. These predictions include both astronomical tides and roughly 4 to 8 inches of additional water mainly from a combination of thermal expansion and accumulated sea level rise since the tidal datum was established 1983-2001. High tide varies up to 90 minutes earlier or later along the Pacific coast and through the San Francisco Bay, respectively. If travel is required, allow extra time as some roads may be closed. Do not drive around barricades or through water of unknown depth. Take the necessary actions to protect flood-prone property. The area forecast for the peninsula, North Bay, and East Bay. Coastal flood advisory in effect until 2 a.m. Pacific Daylight Time Thursday. Heat advisory in effect until 10 p.m. Pacific Daylight Time Sunday. For tonight, mostly clear. Lows from the mid-50s to lower 60s. West winds 5 to 10 miles per hour. For Sunday, mostly sunny in the morning then becoming sunny. Highs in the upper 70s at the coast to around 100 inland. West winds 5 to 10 miles per hour. For Sunday night, mostly clear. Lows from the 50s to lower 60s. Southwest winds 5 to 10 miles per hour. And on Monday, partly cloudy in the morning then becoming mostly sunny. Highs in the lower 70s at the coast to the mid-90s inland. Southwest winds 5 to 15 miles per hour. For Monday night, mostly clear. Lows from the 50s to lower 60s. Southwest winds 5 to 15 miles per hour. For Tuesday, partly cloudy in the morning then becoming mostly sunny. Highs from the upper 60s to mid-80s. For Tuesday night, mostly clear until midnight then becoming partly cloudy. Lows from the mid-50s to lower 60s. Wednesday through Friday partly cloudy. Highs from the mid-60s to lower 80s. Lows from the 50s to mid-60s. Friday night, mostly clear until midnight then becoming partly cloudy. Lows from the mid-50s.

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This broadcast originates from the National Weather Service office located in Monterey, California, and serves the South Bay and Monterey Bay Area, including the cities of San Jose, Monterey, Salinas, and Santa Cruz. These are the 6 p.m. Pacific Daylight Time observations for the San Francisco and Monterey Bay Areas on Saturday, August 8th. At San Francisco Airport, it was mostly sunny, temperature 64, dew point 56, relative humidity 75%, northwest wind at 20 miles an hour, pressure 29.91 inches and steady. At Oakland Airport, it was mostly sunny, temperature 65, dew point 57, relative humidity 75%, west wind at 15 miles an hour, pressure 29.92 inches and steady. At San Jose Airport, it was sunny, temperature 73, dew point 59, relative humidity 61%, northwest wind at 12 miles an hour, pressure 29.90 inches and steady. At Santa Rosa, it was sunny, temperature 77, south wind at 10, pressure 29.86 and falling. At Concord, it was sunny, temperature 88, south wind at 14. At Livermore, it was sunny, temperature 83, northwest wind at 14. At Monterey, it was mostly sunny, temperature 62, west wind at 9, pressure 29.95 and falling. At Salinas, it was partly sunny, temperature 64, dew point 56, relative humidity 75%, northwest wind at 14. Here are some observations around California and western Nevada. It was sunny, with a temperature of 94 at Sacramento, 76 at Los Angeles, and 86 at Blue Canyon. It was mostly sunny, with a temperature of 77 at San Diego, 91 at Truckee, and 88 at South Lake Tahoe. At Reno, it was partly sunny, with a temperature of 98. At Mammoth Lakes, it was cloudy, with a temperature of 79. Local temperature reports around San Francisco Bay for 6 p.m. Downtown San Francisco was 61 degrees. Oakland Museum was 68 degrees. Redwood City was 74 degrees. San Rafael was 80 degrees. The area forecast for the South Bay, including the San Jose metro area and the Santa Clara Valley. Coastal flood advisory in effect until 2 a.m. Pacific Daylight Time Thursday. Heat advisory in effect until 10 p.m. Pacific Daylight Time Sunday. For tonight, mostly clear. Lows from the 50s to mid-60s. Northwest winds up to 5 miles per hour, becoming southwest after midnight. For Sunday, mostly sunny in the morning, then becoming sunny. Highs in the lower 80s by the bay to the mid-90s inland. Northwest winds 5 to 10 miles per hour. For Sunday night, mostly clear. Lows from the mid-50s to lower 60s. Northwest winds 5 to 10 miles per hour, becoming southwest after midnight. And on Monday, mostly sunny in the morning, then becoming sunny. Highs in the upper 70s by the bay to around 90 inland. Southwest winds 5 to 10 miles per hour. For Monday night, mostly clear. Lows from the mid-50s to lower 60s. Southwest winds 5 to 10 miles per hour. For Tuesday, mostly sunny. Highs from the upper 70s to lower 90s. For Tuesday night, mostly clear. Lows from the mid-50s to lower 60s. Wednesday through Thursday, partly cloudy. High 70s and 80s. Lows from the mid-50s to lower 60s. Thursday night, mostly clear until midnight, then becoming partly cloudy. Lows from the mid-50s to lower 60s. Friday, partly cloudy in the morning, then becoming mostly sunny. Patchy fog. Highs from the lower 70s to mid-80s. Friday night, mostly clear. Patchy fog. Lows from the mid-50s to lower 60s Saturday. Partly cloudy in the morning, then becoming mostly sunny. Patchy fog. Highs from the lower 70s to mid-80s. Low temperatures tonight and highs tomorrow.

for the selected cities, San Jose, 63 and 90, Mountain View, 63 and 83, Morgan Hill, 60 and 95. The area forecast for the Monterey Bay and Salinas Valley, coastal flood advisory in effect until 2 a.m. Pacific Daylight Time Thursday. Heat advisory in effect until 10 p.m. Pacific Daylight Time Sunday. For tonight, partly cloudy. Lows in the upper 50s. West winds up to 5 miles per hour until midnight, becoming light. For Sunday, partly cloudy in the morning, then becoming mostly sunny. Highs in the mid-70s at the coast to the lower 90s inland. West winds 5 to 10 miles per hour. For Sunday night, mostly clear until midnight, then becoming partly cloudy. Lows in the upper 50s. Southwest winds 5 to 10 miles per hour. And on Monday, partly cloudy in the morning, then becoming mostly sunny. Highs in the lower 70s at the coast to the upper 80s inland. Light winds, becoming southwest 5 to 10 miles per hour in the afternoon. For Monday night, mostly clear until midnight, then becoming partly cloudy. Lows in the mid-50s. Southwest winds 5 to 10 miles per hour. For Tuesday, partly cloudy in the morning, then becoming mostly sunny. Highs from the upper 60s to mid-80s. For Tuesday night, mostly clear until midnight, then becoming partly cloudy. Patchy fog. Lows in the mid-50s. And on Wednesday, mostly cloudy in the morning, then becoming partly cloudy. Patchy fog. Highs from the mid-60s to upper 70s. For Wednesday night, partly cloudy until midnight, then becoming mostly cloudy. Lows in the mid-50s. For Thursday, mostly cloudy in the morning, then becoming partly cloudy. Highs from the 60s to mid-70s. For Thursday night, partly cloudy until midnight, then becoming mostly cloudy. Lows in the 50s. Friday through Saturday, partly cloudy. Patchy fog. Highs from the mid-60s to upper 70s. Lows in the 50s. Low temperatures tonight and highs tomorrow for the selected cities, Santa Cruz, 57 and 77, Monterey, 58 and 75, Salinas, 58 and 74, Hollister, 58 and 87, King City, 59 and 92. The following is an important weather message from the National Weather Service. Heat advisory remains in effect until 10 p.m. Pacific Daylight Time Sunday. What? Daytime highs in the mid-90s to low 100s. Nighttime lows in the mid-60s in the hills to low 80s, especially in the higher elevations. Where? The Santa Clara Valley and Eastern Hills, the East Bay Hills and Valleys, Western Sonoma County Hills, the Santa Cruz Mountains, Interior Monterey County and the Santa Lucia Range, most of San Benito County and the Chilean Hills in Southeast Monterey County, North Bay Interior Mountains, and Southern Salinas Valley, Arroyo Seco and Lake San Antonio. When? Until 10 p.m. Pacific Daylight Time Sunday. Impacts. This level of heat affects most individuals sensitive to heat, especially those without effective cooling and or adequate hydration. Impacts possible in some health systems and in heat-sensitive industries. Additional details, the hottest locations will be across the far interior. Hydration is a critical piece to surviving the heat. Drink water, and if possible, take water to those who are vulnerable. Take extra precautions when outside. Wear lightweight and loose-fitting clothing. Try to limit strenuous activities to the early morning or evening. Take action when you experience symptoms of heat exhaustion and or heat stroke. Beat the heat and check the back seat. Do not leave young children or pets in unattended vehicles. Car interiors will reach lethal temperatures in a matter of minutes. 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The weather overview for the Bay Area and Central Coast, warm to hot conditions will result in moderate to major heat risk for the interior through Sunday near critical

weather, conditions in the higher terrain through Sunday, minor coastal flooding for bayshore locations along the San Francisco, San Pablo, and Monterey Bays through Thursday morning. The extended forecast for the Bay Area and Central Coast, Monday and Monday night, mostly clear. High 60 to 95. Lows 50 to 65. Tuesday and Tuesday night, partly cloudy. Patchy fog after midnight. Highs 65 to 90. Lows 50 to 65. Wednesday and Wednesday night, partly cloudy. Patchy fog in the morning. Highs 60 to 90. Lows 50 to 65. Thursday and Thursday night, partly cloudy. Patchy fog after midnight. Highs 60 to 85. Lows 50 to 65. Friday, mostly sunny. Warmer. Patchy fog in the morning. High 60 to 85. Sunrise, sunset, and tidal information for the San Francisco Bay Area for Saturday, August 8. The sunset tonight, 8:10 p.m. The sunrise tomorrow, 6:20 a.m. The sunset tomorrow, 8:09 p.m. Tidal data at the Golden Gate for the afternoon and evening hours today and the morning hours of tomorrow. Low tide, 1:39 p.m. at 3.39 feet. High tide, 8:00 p.m. at 6.65 feet. Low tide, 3:23 a.m. at -0.59 feet. High tide, 10:50 a.m. at 4.60 feet. Here are the buoy observations for 7 p.m. Pacific Daylight Time. An offshore buoy 6 winds southeast at 4 knots, pressure 1,026.7 millibars. An offshore buoy 59 winds north at 70 knots, gusting to 21, water temperature 66, pressure 1,022.0 millibars. At buoy 14 near Point Arena, winds north at 8 knots, water temperature 54, pressure 1,012.6 millibars. At buoy 13 near Bodega Bay, winds northwest at 10 knots, pressure 1,012.4 millibars. At Point Reyes Wave Rider buoy, water temperature 57, seas 6 feet, every 8 seconds. At San Francisco buoy, winds northwest at 10 knots, water temperature 58, pressure 1,013.1 millibars. At Half Moon Bay buoy, winds northwest 8 knots, water temperature 60, pressure 1,014.1 millibars, seas 3 feet, every 7 seconds. At Monterey buoy, winds northwest at 60 knots, water temperature 62, pressure 1,013.1 millibars. At Point Sur, Wave Rider buoy, water temperature 60, seas 5 feet, every 17 seconds. At Cape San Martin buoy, winds northwest at 60 knots, water temperature 60, pressure 1,013.7 millibars. Synopsis for the Central California coast and bays, including the Monterey Bay, Greater Farallones, and Cordell Bank National Marine Sanctuaries, northwest winds become fresh to strong this evening and persist into early next week. In response, moderate seas build to rough, 9 to 12 feet, by Sunday, lasting through the middle of next week. Northern coastal waters will be hazardous for small craft with occasional near gale force gusts possible through the weekend. The San Francisco Bay north of the Bay Bridge into the Delta continue to experience gusty onshore winds through Sunday night. Long period southerly swells around 15 to 17 seconds are still present in our coastal waters. The marine forecast for San Pablo Bay, Suisun Bay, the West Delta, and the San Francisco Bay north of the Bay Bridge. Small craft advisory in effect until 9 p.m. Pacific Daylight Time this evening. Small craft advisory in effect from Sunday morning through Sunday evening. For tonight, southwest wind 10 to 15 knots. For Sunday, southwest wind 5 to 10 knots, rising to 10 to 15 knots in the afternoon. For Sunday night, south wind 15 to 20 knots. The marine forecast for Monterey Bay. For tonight, west wind 5 to 10 knots, easing to around 5 knots late this evening and early morning, then becoming light and variable late. Seas around 3 feet. Wave detail, northwest 3 feet at 8 seconds. Patchy dense fog.

late this evening and overnight. For Sunday, west wind around 5 knots, rising to 5 to 10 knots in the afternoon. Seas 3 to 4 feet. Wave detail, northwest 4 feet at 10 seconds. Patchy dense fog in the morning. For Sunday night, southwest wind 5 to 10 knots, becoming west after midnight. Seas 3 to 4 feet. Wave detail, northwest 4 feet at 10 seconds. Patchy fog after midnight. The coastal waters forecast from Pigeon Point to Point Pinos out to 10 nautical miles. For tonight, northwest wind 5 to 10 knots, easing to around 5 knots late this evening and overnight. Seas 3 to 5 feet. Wave detail, northwest 4 feet at 7 seconds and south 2 feet at 13 seconds. Patchy dense fog late this evening and overnight. For Sunday, northwest wind around 5 knots, backing to west in the afternoon. Seas 4 to 6 feet. Wave detail, northwest 5 feet at 10 seconds and south 2 feet at 16 seconds. Patchy dense fog in the morning. For Sunday night, northwest wind 5 to 10 knots. Seas 4 to 6 feet. Wave detail, northwest 6 feet at 10 seconds and south 2 feet at 15 seconds. The following is an important weather message from the National Weather Service. Issued at 4:25 p.m. Pacific Daylight Time. Coastal flood advisory remains in effect until 2 a.m. Pacific Daylight Time Thursday. What? Up to 1.7 feet of inundation above ground level is possible in low-lying areas near shorelines and tidal waterways. Where? Bayshore locations along the San Francisco Bay, San Pablo Bay, and Monterey Bay. When? Until 2 a.m. Pacific Daylight Time Thursday. Impacts, flooding of lots, parks, and roads with only isolated road closures expected. Additional details, at the San Francisco tidal gauge, high tide is expected to be 1.4 feet above normal 7.25 feet mean lower low water at 8 p.m. Saturday 8/8, 1.7 feet above normal 7.54 feet mean lower low water at 9:02 p.m. Sunday August 9th, 1.7 feet above normal 7.56 feet mean lower low water at 10:01 p.m. Monday 8/10, 1.7 feet above normal 7.54 feet mean lower low water at 10:57 p.m. Tuesday 8/11 and 1.4 feet above normal 7.24 feet mean lower low water at 11:49 p.m. Wednesday August 12th. These predictions include both astronomical tides and roughly 4 to 8 inches of additional water mainly from a combination of thermal expansion and accumulated sea level rise since the tidal datum was established 1983-2001. High tide varies up to 90 minutes earlier or later along the Pacific coast and through the San Francisco Bay, respectively. If travel is required, allow extra time as some roads may be closed. Do not drive around barricades or through water of unknown depth. Take the necessary actions to protect flood-prone property. The area forecast for the peninsula, North Bay, and East Bay. Coastal flood advisory in effect until 2 a.m. Pacific Daylight Time Thursday. Heat advisory in effect until 10 p.m. Pacific Daylight Time Sunday. For tonight, mostly clear. Lows from the mid-50s to lower 60s. West winds 5 to 10 miles per hour. For Sunday, mostly sunny in the morning then becoming sunny. Highs in the upper 70s at the coast to around 100 inland. West winds 5 to 10 miles per hour. For Sunday night, mostly clear. Lows from the 50s to lower 60s. Southwest winds 5 to 10 miles per hour. And on Monday, partly cloudy in the morning then becoming mostly sunny. Highs in the lower 70s at the coast to the mid-90s inland. Southwest winds 5 to 15 miles per hour. For Monday night, mostly clear. Lows from the 50s to lower 60s. Southwest winds 5 to 15 miles per hour. For Tuesday, partly cloudy in the morning then becoming mostly sunny. Highs from the upper 60s to mid 80s. For Tuesday night, mostly clear until midnight then.

becoming partly cloudy. Lows from the mid-50s to lower 60s. Wednesday through Friday, partly cloudy. Highs from the mid-60s to lower 80s. Lows from the 50s to mid-60s. Friday night, mostly clear until midnight, then becoming partly cloudy. Lows from the mid-50s to lower 60s. Saturday, partly cloudy in the morning, then becoming mostly sunny. Highs from the mid-60s to lower 80s. Low temperatures tonight and highs tomorrow for the selected cities. San Francisco, 58 and 75. San Francisco Airport, 60 and 81. Redwood City, 61 and 89. Oakland, 60 and 81. Fremont, 62 and 87. Concord, 62 and 101. Livermore, 64 and 100. San Rafael, 58 and 91. Santa Rosa, 53 and 96. Napa, 57 and 88. Fairfield, 62 and 97. These are the 7 p.m. Pacific Daylight Time observations for the San Francisco and Monterey Bay areas on Saturday, August 8th. At San Francisco Airport, it was mostly sunny, temperature 62, dew point 56, relative humidity 80%, northwest wind at 21 miles an hour, pressure 29.89 inches and falling. At Oakland Airport, it was mostly sunny, temperature 63, dew point 57, relative humidity 81%, west wind at 15 miles an hour, pressure 29.90 inches and falling. At San Jose Airport, it was sunny, temperature 72, dew point 58, relative humidity 61%, northwest wind at 9 miles an hour, pressure 29.89 inches and falling. At Santa Rosa, it was sunny, temperature 70, southeast wind at 12, pressure 29.87 and rising. At Concord, it was sunny, temperature 85, south wind at 13. At Livermore, it was sunny, temperature 81, northwest wind at 9. At Monterey, it was cloudy, temperature 61, west wind at 8, pressure 29.94 and falling. At Salinas, it was partly sunny, temperature 62, dew point 56, relative humidity 80%, northwest wind at 14. Here are some observations around California and western Nevada. It was clear, with a temperature of 89 at Sacramento, and 84 at Blue Canyon. It was partly cloudy, with a temperature of 74 at Los Angeles, 76 at San Diego, 90 at Truckee, and 84 at South Lake Tahoe. It was mostly cloudy, with a temperature of 98 at Reno, and 75 at Mammoth Lakes. Local temperature reports around San Francisco Bay for 7 p.m. Downtown San Francisco was 60 degrees. Oakland Museum was 66 degrees. Redwood City was 74 degrees. San Rafael was 82 degrees. The area forecast for the South Bay, including the San Jose metro area and the Santa Clara Valley. Coastal flood advisory in effect until 2 a.m. Pacific Daylight Time Thursday. Heat advisory in effect until 10 p.m. Pacific Daylight Time Sunday. For tonight, mostly clear. Lows from the 50s to mid-60s. Northwest winds up to 5 miles per hour, becoming southwest after midnight. For Sunday, mostly sunny in the morning, then becoming sunny. Highs in the lower 80s by the bay to the mid-90s inland. Northwest winds 5 to 10 miles per hour. For Sunday night, mostly clear. Lows from the mid-50s to lower 60s. Northwest winds 5 to 10 miles per hour, becoming southwest after midnight. And on Monday, mostly sunny in the morning, then becoming sunny. Highs in the upper 70s by the bay to around 90 inland. Southwest winds 5 to 10 miles per hour. For Monday night, mostly clear. Lows from the mid-50s to lower 60s. Southwest winds 5 to 10 miles per hour. For Tuesday, mostly sunny. Highs from the upper 70s to lower 90s. For Tuesday night, mostly clear. Lows from the mid-50s to lower 60s. Wednesday through Thursday, partly cloudy. High 70s and 80s. Lows from the mid-50s to lower 60s.

Thursday night, mostly clear until midnight, then becoming partly cloudy. Lows from the mid-50s to lower 60s. Friday, partly cloudy in the morning, then becoming mostly sunny. Patchy fog, highs from the lower 70s to mid-80s Friday night, mostly clear. Patchy fog, lows from the mid-50s to lower 60s Saturday. Partly cloudy in the morning, then becoming mostly sunny. Patchy fog, highs from the lower 70s to mid-80s low temperatures tonight and highs tomorrow for the selected cities, San Jose, 63 and 90, Mountain View, 63 and 83, Morgan Hill, 60 and 95. The area forecast for the Monterey Bay and Salinas Valley. Coastal flood advisory in effect until 2 a.m. Pacific Daylight Time Thursday. Heat advisory in effect until 10 p.m. Pacific Daylight Time Sunday. For tonight, partly cloudy. Lows in the upper 50s. West winds up to 5 miles per hour until midnight, becoming light. For Sunday, partly cloudy in the morning, then becoming mostly sunny. Highs in the mid-70s at the coast to the lower 90s inland. West winds 5 to 10 miles per hour. For Sunday night, mostly clear until midnight, then becoming partly cloudy. Lows in the upper 50s. Southwest winds 5 to 10 miles per hour. And on Monday, partly cloudy in the morning, then becoming mostly sunny. Highs in the lower 70s at the coast to the upper 80s inland. Light winds, becoming southwest 5 to 10 miles per hour in the afternoon. For Monday night, mostly clear until midnight, then becoming partly cloudy. Lows in the mid-50s. Southwest winds 5 to 10 miles per hour. For Tuesday, partly cloudy in the morning, then becoming mostly sunny. Highs from the upper 60s to mid-80s. For Tuesday night, mostly clear until midnight, then becoming partly cloudy. Patchy fog. Lows in the mid-50s. And on Wednesday, mostly cloudy in the morning, then becoming partly cloudy. Patchy fog. Highs from the mid-60s to upper 70s. For Wednesday night, partly cloudy until midnight, then becoming mostly cloudy. Lows in the mid-50s. For Thursday, mostly cloudy in the morning, then becoming partly cloudy. Highs from the 60s to mid-70s. For Thursday night, partly cloudy until midnight, then becoming mostly cloudy. Lows in the 50s. Friday through Saturday, partly cloudy. Patchy fog. Highs from the mid-60s to upper 70s. Lows in the 50s. Low temperatures tonight and highs tomorrow for the selected cities, Santa Cruz, 57 and 77, Monterey, 58 and 75, Salinas, 58 and 74, Hollister, 58 and 87, King City, 59 and 92. The following is an important weather message from the National Weather Service. Heat advisory remains in effect until 10 p.m. Pacific Daylight Time Sunday. What? Daytime highs in the mid-90s to low 100s. Nighttime lows in the mid-60s in the hills to low 80s, especially in the higher elevations. Where? The Santa Clara Valley and Eastern Hills, the East Bay Hills and Valleys, Western Sonoma County Hills, the Santa Cruz Mountains, Interior Monterey County and the Santa Lucia Range, most of San Benito County and the Chilean Hills in Southeast Monterey County, North Bay Interior Mountains, and Southern Salinas Valley, Arroyo Seco and Lake San Antonio. When? Until 10 p.m. Pacific Daylight Time Sunday. Impacts. This level of heat affects most individuals sensitive to heat, especially those without effective cooling and or adequate hydration. Impacts possible in some health systems and in heat-sensitive industries. Additional details, the hottest locations will be across the far interior. Hydration is a critical piece to surviving the heat. Drink water, and if possible, take water to those who are vulnerable. Take extra precautions when outside. Wear lightweight and loose-fitting clothing. 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

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This broadcast originates from the National Weather Service office located in Monterey, California, and serves the South Bay and Monterey Bay Area, including the cities of San Jose, Monterey, Salinas, and Santa Cruz. The weather overview for the Bay Area and Central Coast, warm to hot conditions will result in moderate to major heat risk for the interior through Sunday near critical fire weather conditions in the higher terrain through Sunday, minor coastal flooding for bayshore locations along the San Francisco, San Pablo, and Monterey Bays through Thursday morning. The extended forecast for the Bay Area and Central Coast, Monday and Monday night, mostly clear. High 60 to 95. Lows 50 to 65. Tuesday and Tuesday night, partly cloudy. Patchy fog after midnight. Highs 65 to 90. Lows 50 to 65. Wednesday and Wednesday night, partly cloudy. Patchy fog in the morning. Highs 60 to 90. Lows 50 to 65. Thursday and Thursday night, partly cloudy. Patchy fog after midnight. High 60 to 85. Lows 50 to 65. Friday, mostly sunny. Warmer. Patchy fog in the morning. High 60 to 85. Sunrise, sunset, and tidal information for the San Francisco Bay Area for Saturday, August 8. The sunset tonight, 8:10 p.m. The sunrise tomorrow, 6:20 a.m. The sunset tomorrow, 8:09 p.m. Tidal data at the Golden Gate for the afternoon and evening hours today and the morning hours of tomorrow. Low tide, 1:39 p.m. at 3.39 feet. High tide, 8:00 p.m. at 6.65 feet. Low tide, 3:23 a.m. at minus 059 feet. High tide, 10:50 a.m. at 4.60 feet. Here are the buoy observations for 7 p.m. Pacific Daylight Time. An offshore buoy 6 winds southeast at 4 knots, pressure 1,026.7 millibars. An offshore buoy 59, winds north 70 knots, water temperature 66, pressure 1,021.9 millibars, seas 3 feet, every 11 seconds. At Point Arena buoy, winds northwest 10 knots, water temperature 54, pressure 1,012.5 millibars, seas 5 feet, every 8 seconds. At buoy 13 near Bodega Bay, winds northwest at 10 knots, pressure 1,012.5 millibars, swell 5 feet, every 8 seconds. At Point Reyes Wave Rider buoy, water temperature 57, seas 6 feet, every 8 seconds. At San Francisco buoy, winds northwest at 10 knots, pressure 1,013.0 millibars, swell 4 feet, every 8 seconds. At Half Moon Bay buoy, winds northwest 8 knots, water temperature 60, pressure 1,014.1 millibars, seas 3 feet, every 7 seconds. At Monterey Bay buoy, winds northwest 16 knots, water temperature 62, pressure 1,012.9 millibars, seas 4 feet, every 17 seconds. At Point Sur, Wave Rider buoy, water temperature 60, seas 5 feet, every 17 seconds. At Cape San Martin buoy, winds northwest 14 knots, water temperature 60, pressure 1,013.7 millibars. Seas 5 feet, every 16 seconds. Synopsis for the Central California coast and bays, including the Monterey Bay, Greater Farallones, and Cordell Bank National Marine Sanctuaries. Northwest winds become fresh to strong this evening and persist into early next week. In response, moderate seas build to rough, 9 to 12 feet, by Sunday, lasting through the middle of next week. Northern coastal waters will be

hazardous for small craft with occasional near gale force gusts possible through the weekend. The San Francisco Bay north of the Bay Bridge into the Delta continue to experience gusty onshore winds through Sunday night. Long period southerly swells around 15 to 17 seconds are still present in our coastal waters. The marine forecast for San Pablo Bay, Suisun Bay, the West Delta, and the San Francisco Bay north of the Bay Bridge. Small craft advisory in effect until 9 p.m. Pacific Daylight Time this evening. Small craft advisory in effect from Sunday morning through Sunday evening. For tonight, southwest wind 10 to 15 knots. For Sunday, southwest wind 5 to 10 knots, rising to 10 to 15 knots in the afternoon. For Sunday night, south wind 15 to 20 knots. The marine forecast for Monterey Bay. For tonight, west wind 5 to 10 knots, easing to around 5 knots late this evening and early morning, then becoming light and variable late. Seas around 3 feet. Wave detail, northwest 3 feet at 8 seconds. Patchy dense fog late this evening and overnight. For Sunday, west wind around 5 knots, rising to 5 to 10 knots in the afternoon. Seas 3 to 4 feet. Wave detail, northwest 4 feet at 10 seconds. Patchy dense fog in the morning. For Sunday night, southwest wind 5 to 10 knots, becoming west after midnight. Seas 3 to 4 feet. Wave detail, northwest 4 feet at 10 seconds. Patchy fog after midnight. The coastal waters forecast from Pigeon Point to Point Pinos out to 10 nautical miles. For tonight, northwest wind 5 to 10 knots, easing to around 5 knots late this evening and overnight. Seas 3 to 5 feet. Wave detail, northwest 4 feet at 7 seconds and south 2 feet at 13 seconds. Patchy dense fog late this evening and overnight. For Sunday, northwest wind around 5 knots, backing to west in the afternoon. Seas 4 to 6 feet. Wave detail, northwest 5 feet at 10 seconds and south 2 feet at 16 seconds. Patchy dense fog in the morning. For Sunday night, northwest wind 5 to 10 knots. Seas 4 to 6 feet. Wave detail, northwest 6 feet at 10 seconds and south 2 feet at 15 seconds. The following is an important weather message from the National Weather Service. Issued at 4:25 p.m. Pacific Daylight Time. Coastal flood advisory remains in effect until 2 a.m. Pacific Daylight Time Thursday. What? Up to 1.7 feet of inundation above ground level is possible in low-lying areas near shorelines and tidal waterways. Where? Bayshore locations along the San Francisco Bay, San Pablo Bay, and Monterey Bay. When? Until 2 a.m. Pacific Daylight Time Thursday. Impacts, flooding of lots, parks, and roads with only isolated road closures expected. Additional details, at the San Francisco tidal gauge, high tide is expected to be 1.4 feet above normal 7.25 feet mean lower low water at 8 p.m. Saturday 8/8, 1.7 feet above normal 7.54 feet mean lower low water at 9:02 p.m. Sunday August 9th, 1.7 feet above normal 7.56 feet mean lower low water at 10:01 p.m. Monday 8/10, 1.7 feet above normal 7.54 feet mean lower low water at 10:57 p.m. Tuesday 8/11 and 1.4 feet above normal 7.24 feet mean lower low water at 11:49 p.m. Wednesday August 12th. These predictions include both astronomical 0.4 feet above normal 7.24 feet mean lower low water at 11:49 p.m. Wednesday August 12th. These predictions include both astronomical tides and roughly 4 to 8 inches of additional water mainly from a combination of thermal expansion and accumulated sea level rise since the tidal datum was established 1983-2001. High tide varies up to 90 minutes earlier or later along the Pacific coast and through the San Francisco Bay, respectively. If travel is required, allow extra time as some roads may be closed. Do not drive around barricades or through water of unknown depth. Take the necessary actions to protect flood-prone property.

the area forecast for the peninsula, North Bay, and East Bay. Coastal flood advisory in effect until 2 a.m. Pacific Daylight Time Thursday. Heat advisory in effect until 10 p.m. Pacific Daylight Time Sunday. For tonight, mostly clear. Lows from the mid-50s to lower 60s. West winds 5 to 10 miles per hour. For Sunday, mostly sunny in the morning, then becoming sunny. Highs in the upper 70s at the coast and around 100 inland. West winds 5 to 10 miles per hour. For Sunday night, mostly clear. Lows from the 50s to lower 60s. Southwest winds 5 to 10 miles per hour. And on Monday, partly cloudy in the morning, then becoming mostly sunny. Highs in the lower 70s at the coast to the mid-90s inland. Southwest winds 5 to 15 miles per hour. For Monday night, mostly clear. Lows from the 50s to lower 60s. Southwest winds 5 to 15 miles per hour. For Tuesday, partly cloudy in the morning, then becoming mostly sunny. Highs from the upper 60s to mid-80s. For Tuesday night, mostly clear until midnight, then becoming partly cloudy. Lows from the mid-50s to lower 60s. Wednesday through Friday, partly cloudy. Highs from the mid-60s to lower 80s. Lows from the 50s to mid-60s. Friday night, mostly clear until midnight, then becoming partly cloudy. Lows from the mid-50s to lower 60s. Saturday, partly cloudy in the morning, then becoming mostly sunny. Highs from the mid-60s to lower 80s. Low temperatures tonight and highs tomorrow for the selected cities. San Francisco, 58 and 75. San Francisco Airport, 60 and 81. Redwood City, 61 and 89. Oakland, 60 and 81. Fremont, 62 and 87. Concord, 62 and 101. Livermore, 64 and 100. San Rafael, 58 and 91. Santa Rosa, 53 and 96. Napa, 57 and 88. Fairfield, 62 and 97. These are the 7 p.m. Pacific Daylight Time observations for the San Francisco and Monterey Bay areas on Saturday, August 8th. At San Francisco Airport, it was mostly sunny, temperature 62, dew point 56, relative humidity 80%, northwest wind at 21 miles an hour, pressure 29.89 inches and falling. At Oakland Airport, it was mostly sunny, temperature 63, dew point 57, relative humidity 81%, west wind at 15 miles an hour, pressure 29.90 inches and falling. At San Jose Airport, it was sunny, temperature 72, dew point 58, relative humidity 61%, northwest wind at 9 miles an hour, pressure 29.89 inches and falling. At Santa Rosa, it was sunny, temperature 70, southeast wind at 12, pressure 29.87 and rising. At Concord, it was sunny, temperature 85, south wind at 13. At Livermore, it was sunny, temperature 81, northwest wind at 9. At Monterey, it was cloudy, temperature 61, west wind at 8, pressure 29.94 and falling. At Salinas, it was partly sunny, temperature 62, dew point 56, relative humidity 80%, northwest wind at 14. Here are some observations around California and western Nevada. It was clear, with a temperature of 89 at Sacramento, and 84 at Blue Canyon. It was partly cloudy, with a temperature of 74 at Los Angeles, 76 at San Diego, 90 at Truckee, and 84 at South Lake Tahoe. It was mostly cloudy, with a temperature of 98 at Reno, and 75 at Mammoth Lakes. Local temperature reports around San Francisco Bay for 7 p.m. Downtown San Francisco was 60 degrees. Oakland Museum was 66 degrees. Redwood City was 74 degrees. San Rafael was 82 degrees. The area forecast for the South Bay, including the San Jose metro area and the Santa Clara Valley. Coastal flood advisory in effect until 2 a.m. Pacific Daylight Time Thursday. Heat advisory in effect until 10 p.m. Pacific Daylight Time Sunday.
For tonight, mostly clear. Lows from the 50s to mid-60s. Northwest winds up to 5 miles per hour, becoming southwest after midnight. For Sunday, mostly sunny in the morning, then becoming sunny. Highs in the lower 80s by the bay to the mid-90s inland. Northwest winds 5 to 10 miles per hour. For Sunday night, mostly clear. Lows from the mid-50s to lower 60s. Northwest winds 5 to 10 miles per hour, becoming southwest after midnight. And on Monday, mostly sunny in the morning, then becoming sunny. Highs in the upper 70s by the bay to around 90 inland. Southwest winds 5 to 10 miles per hour. For Monday night, mostly clear. Lows from the mid-50s to lower 60s. Southwest winds 5 to 10 miles per hour. For Tuesday, mostly sunny. Highs from the upper 70s to lower 90s. For Tuesday night, mostly clear. Lows from the mid-50s to lower 60s. Wednesday through Thursday, partly cloudy. High 70s and 80s. Lows from the mid-50s to lower 60s. Thursday night, mostly clear until midnight, then becoming partly cloudy. Lows from the mid-50s to lower 60s. Friday, partly cloudy in the morning, then becoming mostly sunny. Patchy fog, highs from the lower 70s to mid-80s. Friday night, mostly clear. Patchy fog, lows from the mid-50s to lower 60s. Saturday, partly cloudy in the morning, then becoming mostly sunny. Patchy fog, highs from the lower 70s to mid-80s. Low temperatures tonight and highs tomorrow for these selected cities: San Jose, 63 and 90, Mountain View, 63 and 83, Morgan Hill, 60 and 95. The area forecast for the Monterey Bay and Salinas Valley: coastal flood advisory in effect until 2 a.m. Pacific Daylight Time Thursday. Heat advisory in effect until 10 p.m. Pacific Daylight Time Sunday. For tonight, partly cloudy. Lows in the upper 50s. West winds up to 5 miles per hour until midnight, becoming light. For Sunday, partly cloudy in the morning, then becoming mostly sunny. Highs in the mid-70s at the coast to the lower 90s inland. West winds 5 to 10 miles per hour. For Sunday night, mostly clear until midnight, then becoming partly cloudy. Lows in the upper 50s. Southwest winds 5 to 10 miles per hour. And on Monday, partly cloudy in the morning, then becoming mostly sunny. Highs in the lower 70s at the coast to the upper 80s inland. Light winds, becoming southwest 5 to 10 miles per hour in the afternoon. For Monday night, mostly clear until midnight, then becoming partly cloudy. Lows in the mid-50s. Southwest winds 5 to 10 miles per hour. For Tuesday, partly cloudy in the morning, then becoming mostly sunny. Highs from the upper 60s to mid-80s. For Tuesday night, mostly clear until midnight, then becoming partly cloudy. Patchy fog. Lows in the mid-50s. And on Wednesday, mostly cloudy in the morning, then becoming partly cloudy. Patchy fog. Highs from the mid-60s to upper 70s. For Wednesday night, partly cloudy until midnight, then becoming mostly cloudy. Lows in the mid-50s. For Thursday, mostly cloudy in the morning, then becoming partly cloudy. Highs from the 60s to mid-70s. For Thursday night, partly cloudy until midnight, then becoming mostly cloudy. Lows in the 50s. Friday through Saturday, partly cloudy. Patchy fog. Highs from the mid-60s to upper 70s. Lows in the 50s. Low temperatures tonight and highs tomorrow for the selected cities: Santa Cruz, 57 and 77, Monterey, 58 and 75, Salinas, 58 and 74, Hollister, 58 and 87, King City, 59 and 92. The following is an important weather message from the National Weather Service. Heat advisory remains in effect until 10 p.m. Pacific Daylight Time.

watts. Daytime highs in the mid-90s to low 100s. Nighttime lows in the mid-60s and the hills to low 80s, especially in the higher elevations. Where? The Santa Clara Valley and Eastern Hills, the East Bay Hills and Valleys, Western Sonoma County Hills, the Santa Cruz Mountains, Interior Monterey County and the Santa Lucia Range, most of San Benito County and the Chilean Hills in Southeast Monterey County, North Bay Interior Mountains, and Southern Salinas Valley, Arroyo Seco and Lake San Antonio. When? Until 10 p.m. Pacific Daylight Time Sunday. Impacts. This level of heat affects most individuals sensitive to heat, especially those without effective cooling and or adequate hydration. Impacts possible in some health systems and in heat-sensitive industries. Additional details, the hottest locations will be across the far interior. Hydration is a critical piece to surviving the heat. Drink water, and if possible, take water to those who are vulnerable. Take extra precautions when outside. Wear lightweight and loose-fitting clothing. Try to limit strenuous activities to the early morning or evening. Take action when you experience symptoms of heat exhaustion and or heat stroke. 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Do not leave young children or pets in unattended vehicles. Car interiors will reach lethal temperatures in a matter of minutes. 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The weather overview for the Bay Area and Central Coast, warm to hot conditions will result in moderate to major heat risk for the interior through Sunday near critical fire weather conditions in the higher terrain through Sunday, minor coastal flooding for Bayshore locations along the San Francisco, San Pablo, and Monterey Bays through Thursday morning. The extended forecast for the Bay Area and Central Coast, Monday and Monday night, mostly clear. High 60 to 95. Lows 50 to 65. Tuesday and Tuesday night, partly cloudy. Patchy fog after midnight. Highs 65 to 90. Lows 50 to 65. Wednesday and Wednesday night, partly cloudy. Patchy fog in the morning. Highs 60 to 90. Lows 50 to 65. Thursday and Thursday night, partly cloudy. Patchy fog after midnight. High 60 to 85. Lows 50 to 65. Friday, mostly sunny. Warmer. Patchy fog in the morning. High 60 to 85. Sunrise, sunset, and tidal information for the San Francisco Bay Area for Saturday, August 8. The sunset tonight, 8:10 p.m. The sunrise tomorrow, 6:20 a.m. The sunset tomorrow, 8:09 p.m. Tidal data at the Golden Gate for the afternoon and evening hours today and the morning hours of tomorrow. Low tide, 1:39 p.m. at 3.39 feet. High tide, 8:00 p.m. at 6.65 feet. Low tide, 3:23 a.m. at -0.59 feet. High tide, 10:50 a.m. at 4.60 feet. Here are the buoy observations for 7 p.m. Pacific Daylight Time. An offshore buoy 6 winds southeast at 4 knots, pressure 1,026.7 millibars. An offshore buoy 59, winds north 70 knots, water temperature 66, pressure 1,021.9 millibars, seas 3 feet, every 11 seconds. At Point Arena buoy, winds northwest 10 knots, water temperature 54, pressure 1,012.5 millibars, seas 5 feet, every 8 seconds. At buoy 13 near Bodega Bay, winds northwest at 10 knots, pressure 1,012.5 millibars, swell 5 feet, every 8 seconds. At Point Reyes Wave Rider buoy, water temperature 57, seas 6 feet, every 8 seconds. At San Francisco buoy, winds northwest at 10 knots, pressure 1,013.0 millibars, swell 4 feet, every 8 seconds. At Half Moon Bay buoy, winds northwest 8 knots, water temperature 60, pressure 1,014.1 millibars, seas 3 feet, every 7 seconds.

At Monterey Bay Buoy, winds northwest 60 knots. Water temperature 62. Pressure 1012.9 millibars. Seas 4 feet. Every 17 seconds. Headpoint, sir. Wave rider buoy. Water temperature 60. Seas 5 feet. Every 17 seconds. At Cape San Martin Buoy, winds northwest 14 knots. Water temperature 60. Pressure 1013.7 millibars. Seas 5 feet. Every 16 seconds. Synopsis for the Central California coast and bays, including the Monterey Bay, Greater Farallones, and Cordell Bank National Marine Sanctuaries. Northwest winds become fresh to strong this evening and persist into early next week. In response, moderate seas build to rough, 9 to 12 feet, by Sunday, lasting through the middle of next week. Northern coastal waters will be hazardous for small craft with occasional near gale force gusts possible through the weekend. The San Francisco Bay north of the Bay Bridge into the Delta continue to experience gusty onshore winds through Sunday night. Long period southerly swells around 15 to 17 seconds are still present in our coastal waters. The marine forecast for San Pablo Bay, Suisun Bay, the West Delta, and the San Francisco Bay north of the Bay Bridge. Small craft advisory in effect until 9 p.m. Pacific Daylight Time this evening. Small craft advisory in effect from Sunday morning through Sunday evening. For tonight, southwest wind 10 to 15 knots. For Sunday, southwest wind 5 to 10 knots, rising to 10 to 15 knots in the afternoon. For Sunday night, south wind 15 to 20 knots. The marine forecast for Monterey Bay. For tonight, west wind 5 to 10 knots, easing to around 5 knots late this evening and early morning, then becoming light and variable late. Seas around 3 feet. Wave detail, northwest 3 feet at 8 seconds. Patchy dense fog late this evening and overnight. For Sunday, west wind around 5 knots, rising to 5 to 10 knots in the afternoon. Seas 3 to 4 feet. Wave detail, northwest 4 feet at 10 seconds. Patchy dense fog in the morning. For Sunday night, southwest wind 5 to 10 knots, becoming west after midnight. Seas 3 to 4 feet. Wave detail, northwest 4 feet at 10 seconds. Patchy fog after midnight. The coastal waters forecast from Pigeon Point to Point Pinos out to 10 nautical miles. For tonight, northwest wind 5 to 10 knots, easing to around 5 knots late this evening and overnight. Seas 3 to 5 feet. Wave detail, northwest 4 feet at 7 seconds and south 2 feet at 13 seconds. Patchy dense fog late this evening and overnight. For Sunday, northwest wind around 5 knots, backing to west in the afternoon. Seas 4 to 6 feet. Wave detail, northwest 5 feet at 10 seconds and south 2 feet at 16 seconds. Patchy dense fog in the morning. For Sunday night, northwest wind 5 to 10 knots. Seas 4 to 6 feet. Wave detail, northwest 6 feet at 10 seconds and south 2 feet at 15 seconds. The following is an important weather message from the National Weather Service. Issued at 4:25 p.m. Pacific Daylight Time. Coastal flood advisory remains in effect until 2 a.m. Pacific Daylight Time Thursday. What? Up to 1.7 feet of inundation above ground level is possible in low-lying areas near shorelines and tidal waterways. Where? Bayshore locations along the San Francisco Bay, San Pablo Bay, and Monterey Bay. When? Until 2 a.m. Pacific Daylight Time Thursday. Impacts, flooding of lots, parks, and roads with only isolated road closures expected. Additional details, at the San Francisco tidal gauge, high tide is expected to be 1.4 feet above normal 7.25 feet mean lower low water at 8 p.m. Saturday 8/8, 1.7 feet above normal 7.54 feet mean lower low water at 9:02 p.m. Sunday August 9th, 1.7 feet above normal 7.56 feet mean lower low water at 10:01 p.m. Monday 8/10, 1.7 feet above normal 7.54 feet mean lower low water at 10:57 p.m. Tuesday 8/10.

protect flood-prone property. 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This broadcast originates from the National Weather Service office located in Monterey, California, and serves the South Bay and Monterey Bay Area, including the cities of San Jose, Monterey, Salinas, and Santa Cruz. The area forecast for the peninsula, North Bay, and East Bay. Coastal flood advisory in effect until 2 a.m. Pacific Daylight Time Thursday. Heat advisory in effect until 10 p.m. Pacific Daylight Time Sunday. For tonight, mostly clear. Lows from the mid-50s to lower 60s. West winds 5 to 10 miles per hour. For Sunday, mostly sunny in the morning, then becoming sunny. Highs in the upper 70s at the coast, around 100 inland. West winds 5 to 10 miles per hour. For Sunday night, mostly clear. Lows from the 50s to lower 60s. Southwest winds 5 to 10 miles per hour. And on Monday, partly cloudy in the morning, then becoming mostly sunny. Highs in the lower 70s at the coast to the mid-90s inland. Southwest winds 5 to 15 miles per hour. For Monday night, mostly clear. Lows from the 50s to lower 60s. Southwest winds 5 to 15 miles per hour. For Tuesday, partly cloudy in the morning, then becoming mostly sunny. Highs from the upper 60s to mid 80s. For Tuesday night, mostly clear until midnight, then becoming partly cloudy. Lows from the mid 50s to lower 60s. Wednesday through Friday, partly cloudy. Highs from the mid-60s to lower 80s. Lows from the 50s to mid-60s. Friday night, mostly clear until midnight, then becoming partly cloudy. Lows from the mid-50s to lower 60s. Saturday, partly cloudy in the morning, then becoming mostly sunny. Highs from the mid-60s to lower 80s. Low temperatures tonight and highs tomorrow for these selected cities: San Francisco, 58 and 75, San Francisco Airport, 60 and 81, Redwood City, 61 and 89, Oakland, 60 and 81, Fremont, 62 and 87, Concord, 62 and 101, Livermore, 64 and 100, San Rafael, 58 and 91, Santa Rosa, 53 and 96, Napa, 57 and 88, Fairfield, 62 and 97. These are the 7 p.m. Pacific Daylight Time observations for the San Francisco and Monterey Bay areas on Saturday, August 8th. At San Francisco Airport, it was mostly sunny, temperature 62, dew point 56, relative humidity 80%, northwest wind at 21 miles an hour, pressure 29.89 inches and falling. At Oakland Airport, it was mostly sunny, temperature 63, dew point 57, relative humidity 81%, west wind at 15 miles an hour, pressure 29.90 inches and falling. At San Jose Airport, it was sunny, temperature 72, dew point 58, relative humidity 61%, northwest wind at 9 miles an hour, pressure 29.89 inches and falling. At Santa Rosa, it was sunny, temperature 70, southeast wind at 12, pressure 29.87 and rising. At Concord, it was sunny, temperature 85, south wind at 13. At Livermore, it was sunny, temperature 81, northwest wind at 9. At Monterey, it was cloudy, temperature 61, west wind at 8, pressure 29.94 and falling. At Salinas, it was partly sunny, temperature 62, dew point 56, relative humidity 80%, northwest wind at 14. Here are some observations around California and western Nevada. It was clear, with a temperature of 89 at Sacramento, and 84 at Blue Canyon. It was partly cloudy, with a temperature of 74 at Los Angeles, 76 at San Diego, 90 at Truckee, and 84 at South Lake Tahoe. It was mostly cloudy, with a temperature of 98 at Reno, and 75 at Mammoth Lakes. Local temperature reports around San Francisco Bay for 7 p.m. Downtown San Francisco.

Coliseum was 66 degrees. Redwood City was 74 degrees. San Rafael was 82 degrees. The area forecast for the South Bay, including the San Jose metro area and the Santa Clara Valley. Coastal flood advisory in effect until 2 a.m. Pacific Daylight Time Thursday. Heat advisory in effect until 10 p.m. Pacific Daylight Time Sunday. For tonight, mostly clear. Lows from the 50s to mid-60s. Northwest winds up to 5 miles per hour, becoming southwest after midnight. For Sunday, mostly sunny in the morning then becoming sunny. Highs in the lower 80s by the bay to the mid-90s inland. Northwest winds 5 to 10 miles per hour. For Sunday night, mostly clear. Lows from the mid-50s to lower 60s. Northwest winds 5 to 10 miles per hour, becoming southwest after midnight. And on Monday, mostly sunny in the morning then becoming sunny. Highs in the upper 70s by the bay to around 90 inland. Southwest winds 5 to 10 miles per hour. For Monday night, mostly clear. Lows from the mid-50s to lower 60s. Southwest winds 5 to 10 miles per hour. For Tuesday, mostly sunny. Highs from the upper 70s to lower 90s. For Tuesday night, mostly clear. Lows from the mid-50s to lower 60s. Wednesday through Thursday, partly cloudy. High 70s and 80s. Lows from the mid-50s to lower 60s. Thursday night, mostly clear until midnight, then becoming partly cloudy. Lows from the mid-50s to lower 60s. Friday, partly cloudy in the morning, then becoming mostly sunny. Patchy fog. Highs from the lower 70s to mid-80s Friday night, mostly clear. Patchy fog. Lows from the mid-50s to lower 60s Saturday. Partly cloudy in the morning, then becoming mostly sunny. Patchy fog. Highs from the lower 70s to mid-80s low temperatures tonight and highs tomorrow for these selected cities. San Jose, 63 and 90. Mountain View, 63 and 83. Morgan Hill, 60 and 95. The area forecast for the Monterey Bay and Salinas Valley. Coastal flood advisory in effect until 2 a.m. Pacific Daylight Time Thursday. Heat advisory in effect until 10 p.m. Pacific Daylight Time Sunday. For tonight, partly cloudy. Lows in the upper 50s. West winds up to 5 miles per hour until midnight, becoming light. For Sunday, partly cloudy in the morning then becoming mostly sunny. Highs in the mid-70s at the coast to the lower 90s inland. West winds 5 to 10 miles per hour. For Sunday night, mostly clear until midnight then becoming partly cloudy. Lows in the upper 50s. Southwest winds 5 to 10 miles per hour. And on Monday, partly cloudy in the morning then becoming mostly sunny. Highs in the lower 70s at the coast to the upper 80s inland. Light winds, becoming southwest 5 to 10 miles per hour in the afternoon. For Monday night, mostly clear until midnight then becoming partly cloudy. Lows in the mid-50s. Southwest winds 5 to 10 miles per hour. For Tuesday, partly cloudy in the morning then becoming mostly sunny. Highs from the upper 60s to mid-80s. For Tuesday night, mostly clear until midnight then becoming partly cloudy. Patchy fog. Lows in the mid-50s. And on Wednesday, mostly cloudy in the morning then becoming partly cloudy. Patchy fog. Highs from the mid-60s to upper 70s. For Wednesday night, partly cloudy until midnight then becoming mostly cloudy. Lows in the mid-50s. For Thursday, mostly cloudy in the morning then becoming partly cloudy. Highs from the 60s to mid-70s. For Thursday night, partly cloudy until midnight then becoming mostly cloudy. Lows in the 50s. Friday through Saturday, partly cloudy. Patchy fog. Highs from the mid-60s to upper 70s.

temperatures tonight and highs tomorrow for the selected cities. Santa Cruz, 57 and 77. Monterey, 58 and 75. Salinas, 58 and 74. Hollister, 58 and 87. King City, 59 and 92. The following is an important weather message from the National Weather Service. Heat advisory remains in effect until 10 p.m. Pacific Daylight Time Sunday. What? Daytime highs in the mid-90s to low 100s. Nighttime lows in the mid-60s and the hills to low 80s, especially in the higher elevations. Where? The Santa Clara Valley and Eastern Hills, the East Bay Hills and Valleys, Western Sonoma County Hills, the Santa Cruz Mountains, Interior Monterey County and the Santa Lucia Range, most of San Benito County and the Chilame Hills in southeast Monterey County, North Bay Interior Mountains, and southern Salinas Valley, Arroyo Seco and Lake San Antonio. When? Until 10 p.m. Pacific Daylight Time Sunday. Impacts. This level of heat affects most individuals sensitive to heat, especially those without effective cooling and or adequate hydration. Impacts possible in some health systems and in heat-sensitive industries. Additional details, the hottest locations will be across the far interior. Hydration is a critical piece to surviving the heat. Drink water, and if possible, take water to those who are vulnerable. Take extra precautions when outside. Wear lightweight and loose-fitting clothing. Try to limit strenuous activities to the early morning or evening. 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Do not leave young children or pets in unattended vehicles. Car interiors will reach lethal temperatures in a matter of minutes. 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The weather overview for the Bay Area and Central Coast, warm to hot conditions will result in moderate to major heat risk for the interior through Sunday near critical fire weather conditions in the higher terrain through Sunday, minor coastal flooding for bayshore locations along the San Francisco, San Pablo, and Monterey Bays through Thursday morning. The extended forecast for the Bay Area and Central Coast, Monday and Monday night, mostly clear. High 60 to 95. Lows 50 to 65. Tuesday and Tuesday night, partly cloudy. Patchy fog after midnight. Highs 65 to 90. Lows 50 to 65. Wednesday and Wednesday night, partly cloudy. Patchy fog in the morning. Highs 60 to 90. Lows 50 to 65. Thursday and Thursday night, partly cloudy. Patchy fog after midnight. High 60 to 85. Lows 50 to 65. Friday, mostly sunny. Warmer. Patchy fog in the morning. High 60 to 85. Sunrise, sunset, and tidal information for the San Francisco Bay Area for Saturday, August 8. The sunset tonight, 8:10 p.m. The sunrise tomorrow, 6:20 a.m. The sunset tomorrow, 8:09 p.m. Tidal data at the Golden Gate for the afternoon and evening hours today and the morning hours of tomorrow. Low tide, 1:39 p.m. at 3.39 feet. High tide, 8:00 p.m. at 6.65 feet. Low tide, 3:23 a.m. at -0.59 feet. High tide, 10:50 a.m. at 4.60 feet. Here are the buoy observations for 8 p.m. Pacific Daylight Time. An offshore buoy 6 winds southeast at 4 knots, pressure 1,026.4 millibars. An offshore buoy 59 winds north at 70 knots, water temperature 66, pressure 1,021.6 millibars. At buoy 14 near Point Arena, winds northwest at 12 knots, water temperature 54, pressure 1,012.2 millibars. At buoy 13 near Bodega Bay, winds northwest at 8 knots, pressure 1,012.3 millibars. At Point Reyes Wave Rider buoy, water temperature 57, seas 6 feet, every 8 seconds.

at San Francisco Bay, winds northwest at 8 knots. Water temperature 58. Pressure 1,012.9 millibars. At Half Moon Bay, Bowie, winds northwest 8 knots. Water temperature 60. Pressure 1,013.7 millibars. Seas 4 feet every 7 seconds. At Monterey, Bowie, winds northwest at 60 knots. Water temperature 62. Pressure 1,013.0 millibars. At Pointer, wave rider buoy, water temperature 60, seas 4 feet, every 17 seconds. At Cape San Martin buoy, winds northwest at 60 knots, water temperature 60, pressure 1,013.4 millibars. Here are the buoy observations for 8 p.m. Pacific Daylight Time. At offshore buoy 6, winds southeast at 4 knots, pressure 1,026.2 millibars. At offshore buoy 59, winds north at 70 knots, water temperature 66, pressure 1,021.6 millibars. At Point Arena buoy, winds north 12 knots, water temperature 54, pressure 1,012.2 millibars, seas 5 feet, every 8 seconds. At buoy 13 near Bodega Bay, winds northwest at 8 knots, pressure 1,012.2 millibars, swell 5 feet, every 7 seconds. At Point Reyes, wave rider buoy, water temperature 58, seas 6 feet, every 8 seconds. At San Francisco buoy, winds west at 10 knots, swell 4 feet, every 7 seconds. At Half Moon Bay, buoy, winds northwest 8 knots, water temperature 60, pressure 1,013.7 millibars, seas 4 feet, every 7 seconds. At Monterey Bay, buoy, winds northwest 16 knots, water temperature 62, pressure 1,013.0 millibars, seas 4 feet, every 7 seconds. At Pointer, wave rider buoy, water temperature 60, seas 4 feet, every 17 seconds. At Cape San Martin buoy, winds northwest 14 knots, water temperature 60, pressure 1,013.4 millibars. Seas 5 feet, every 16 seconds. Synopsis for the Central California coast and bays, including the Monterey Bay, Greater Farallones, and Cordell Bank National and Marine Sanctuaries, northwest winds become fresh to strong this evening and persist into early next week. In response, moderate seas build to rough, 9 to 12 feet, by Sunday, lasting through the middle of next week. Northern coastal waters will be hazardous for small craft with occasional near gale force gusts possible through the weekend. The San Francisco Bay north of the Bay Bridge into the Delta continue to experience gusty onshore winds through Sunday night. Long period southerly swells around 15 to 17 seconds are still present in our coastal waters. The marine forecast for San Pablo Bay, Suisun Bay, the West Delta, and the San Francisco Bay north of the Bay Bridge. Small craft advisory in effect until 9 p.m. Pacific Daylight Time this evening. Small craft advisory in effect from Sunday morning through Sunday evening. For tonight, southwest wind 10 to 15 knots. For Sunday, southwest wind 5 to 10 knots, rising to 10 to 15 knots in the afternoon. For Sunday night, south wind 15 to 20 knots. The marine forecast for Monterey Bay. For tonight, west wind 5 to 10 knots, easing to around 5 knots late this evening and early morning, then becoming light and variable late. Seas around 3 feet. Wave detail, northwest 3 feet at 8 seconds. Patchy dense fog late this evening and overnight. For Sunday, west wind around 5 knots, rising to 5 to 10 knots in the afternoon. Seas 3 to 4 feet. Wave detail, northwest 4 feet at 10 seconds. Patchy dense fog in the morning. For Sunday night, southwest wind 5 to 10 knots, becoming west after midnight. Seas 3 to 4 feet. Wave detail, northwest 4 feet at 10 seconds. Patchy fog after midnight. The coastal waters forecast from Pigeon Point to Point Pinos out to 10 nautical miles. For tonight, northwest wind 5 to 10 knots, easing to around 5 knots late this evening and overnight. Seas 3 to 5 feet. Wave detail, northwest 4 feet at 7 seconds and south 2 feet at 30.

15 seconds. Patchy dense fog late this evening and overnight. For Sunday, northwest wind around 5 knots, backing to west in the afternoon. Seas 4 to 6 feet. Wave detail, northwest 5 feet at 10 seconds and south 2 feet at 16 seconds. Patchy dense fog in the morning. For Sunday night, northwest wind 5 to 10 knots. Seas 4 to 6 feet. Wave detail, northwest 6 feet at 10 seconds and south 2 feet at 15 seconds. The following is an important weather message from the National Weather Service. Issued at 4:25 p.m. Pacific Daylight Time. Coastal flood advisory remains in effect until 2 a.m. Pacific Daylight Time Thursday. Up to 1.7 feet of inundation above ground level is possible in low-lying areas near shorelines and tidal waterways. Where, bayshore locations along the San Francisco Bay, San Pablo Bay, and Monterey Bay. When, until 2 a.m. Pacific Daylight Time Thursday. Impacts, flooding of lots, parks, and roads with only isolated road closures expected. Additional details, at the San Francisco tidal gauge, high tide is expected to be 1.4 feet above normal 7.25 feet mean lower low water at 8 p.m. Saturday 8/8, 1.7 feet above normal 7.54 feet mean lower low water at 9:02 p.m. Sunday August 9th, 1.7 feet above normal 7.56 feet mean lower low water at 10:01 p.m. Monday 8/10, 1.7 feet above normal 7.54 feet mean lower low water at 10:57 p.m. Tuesday 8/11 and 1.4 feet above normal 7.24 feet mean lower low water at 11:49 p.m. Wednesday August 12th. These predictions include both astronomical tides and roughly 4 to 8 inches of additional water mainly from a combination of thermal expansion and accumulated sea level rise since the tidal datum was established 1983-2001. High tide varies up to 90 minutes earlier or later along the Pacific coast and through the San Francisco Bay, respectively. If travel is required, allow extra time as some roads may be closed. Do not drive around barricades or through water of unknown depth. Take the necessary actions to protect flood-prone property. The area forecast for the peninsula, North Bay, and East Bay. Coastal flood advisory in effect until 2 a.m. Pacific Daylight Time Thursday. Heat advisory in effect until 10 p.m. Pacific Daylight Time Sunday. For tonight, mostly clear. Lows from the mid-50s to lower 60s. West winds 5 to 10 miles per hour. For Sunday, mostly sunny in the morning then becoming sunny. Highs in the upper 70s at the coast to around 100 inland. West winds 5 to 10 miles per hour. For Sunday night, mostly clear. Lows from the 50s to lower 60s. Southwest winds 5 to 10 miles per hour. And on Monday, partly cloudy in the morning then becoming mostly sunny. Highs in the lower 70s at the coast to the mid-90s inland. Southwest winds 5 to 15 miles per hour. For Monday night, mostly clear. Lows from the 50s to lower 60s. Southwest winds 5 to 15 miles per hour. For Tuesday, partly cloudy in the morning then becoming mostly sunny. Highs from the upper 60s to mid-80s. For Tuesday night, mostly clear until midnight then becoming partly cloudy. Lows from the mid-50s to lower 60s. Wednesday through Friday partly cloudy. Highs from the mid-60s to lower 80s. Lows from the 50s to mid-60s. Friday night, mostly clear until midnight then becoming partly cloudy. Lows from the mid-50s to lower 60s. Saturday, partly cloudy in the morning then becoming mostly sunny. Highs from the mid-60s to lower 80s. Low temperatures tonight and highs tomorrow for the selected cities. San Francisco, 58 and 75. San Francisco Airport, 60 and 81. Redwood City, 61 and 89. Oakland, 60 and 81. Fremont, 62 and 87. Concord, 62 and 101. Livermore, 64 and 100. San Rafael, 58 and 91. Santa Rosa, 53 and 97.

6, Napa, 57 and 88, Fairfield, 62 and 97. These are the 8 p.m. Pacific Daylight Time observations for the San Francisco and Monterey Bay areas on Saturday, August 8th. At San Francisco Airport, it was partly cloudy, temperature 60, dew point 56, relative humidity 86%, northwest wind at 16 miles an hour, pressure 29.90 inches and rising. At Oakland Airport, it was partly cloudy, temperature 60, dew point 56, relative humidity 86%, west wind at 12 miles an hour, pressure 29.90 inches and steady. At San Jose Airport, it was partly cloudy, temperature 69, dew point 59, relative humidity 70%, northwest wind at 8 miles an hour, pressure 29.89 inches and steady. At Santa Rosa, it was clear, temperature 63, southeast wind at 10, pressure 29.88 and rising. At Concord, it was clear, temperature 77, south wind at 13. At Livermore, it was clear, temperature 76, northwest wind at 10. At Monterey, it was cloudy, temperature 60, west wind at 5, pressure 29.94 and steady. At Salinas, it was cloudy, temperature 61, dew point 56, relative humidity 83%, northwest wind at 10. Here are some observations around California and western Nevada. It was 80 at South Lake Tahoe. It was clear, with a temperature of 82 at Sacramento, and 80 at Blue Canyon. It was partly cloudy, with a temperature of 72 at Los Angeles, 74 at San Diego, 95 at Reno, and 81 at Truckee. At Mammoth Lakes, it was mostly cloudy, with a temperature of 77. Local temperature reports around San Francisco Bay for 8 p.m. Downtown San Francisco was 60 degrees. Oakland Museum was 65 degrees. Redwood City was 75 degrees. San Rafael was 79 degrees. The area forecast for the South Bay, including the San Jose metro area and the Santa Clara Valley. Coastal flood advisory in effect until 2 a.m. Pacific Daylight Time Thursday. Heat advisory in effect until 10 p.m. Pacific Daylight Time Sunday. For tonight, mostly clear. Lows from the 50s to mid-60s. Northwest winds up to 5 miles per hour, becoming southwest after midnight. For Sunday, mostly sunny in the morning then becoming sunny. Highs in the lower 80s by the bay to the mid-90s inland. Northwest winds 5 to 10 miles per hour. For Sunday night, mostly clear. Lows from the mid-50s to lower 60s. Northwest winds 5 to 10 miles per hour, becoming southwest after midnight. And on Monday, mostly sunny in the morning then becoming sunny. Highs in the upper 70s by the bay to around 90 inland. Southwest winds 5 to 10 miles per hour. For Monday night, mostly clear. Lows from the mid-50s to lower 60s. Southwest winds 5 to 10 miles per hour. For Tuesday, mostly sunny. Highs from the upper 70s to lower 90s. For Tuesday night, mostly clear. Lows from the mid-50s to lower 60s. Wednesday through Thursday, partly cloudy. High 70s and 80s. Lows from the mid-50s to lower 60s. Thursday night, mostly clear until midnight then becoming partly cloudy. Lows from the mid-50s to lower 60s. Friday partly cloudy in the morning then becoming mostly sunny. Patchy fog, highs from the lower 70s to mid-80s Friday night, mostly clear. Patchy fog, lows from the mid-50s to lower 60s Saturday. Partly cloudy in the morning then becoming mostly sunny. Patchy fog, highs from the lower 70s to mid-80s low temperatures tonight and highs tomorrow for the selected cities, San Jose, 63 and 90, Mountain View, 63 and 83, Morgan Hill, 60 and 95. 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

broadcast originates from the National Weather Service office located in Monterey, California, and serves the South Bay and Monterey Bay Area, including the cities of San Jose, Monterey, Salinas, and Santa Cruz. The area forecast for the Monterey Bay and Salinas Valley: coastal flood advisory in effect until 2 a.m. Pacific Daylight Time Thursday. Heat advisory in effect until 10 p.m. Pacific Daylight Time Sunday. For tonight, partly cloudy. Lows in the upper 50s. West winds up to 5 miles per hour until midnight, becoming light. For Sunday, partly cloudy in the morning, then becoming mostly sunny. Highs in the mid-70s at the coast to the lower 90s inland. West winds 5 to 10 miles per hour. For Sunday night, mostly clear until midnight, then becoming partly cloudy. Lows in the upper 50s. Southwest winds 5 to 10 miles per hour. And on Monday, partly cloudy in the morning, then becoming mostly sunny. Highs in the lower 70s at the coast to the upper 80s inland. Light winds, becoming southwest 5 to 10 miles per hour in the afternoon. For Monday night, mostly clear until midnight, then becoming partly cloudy. Lows in the mid-50s. Southwest winds 5 to 10 miles per hour. For Tuesday, partly cloudy in the morning, then becoming mostly sunny. Highs from the upper 60s to mid-80s. For Tuesday night, mostly clear until midnight, then becoming partly cloudy. Patchy fog. Lows in the mid-50s. And on Wednesday, mostly cloudy in the morning, then becoming partly cloudy. Patchy fog. Highs from the mid-60s to upper 70s. For Wednesday night, partly cloudy until midnight, then becoming mostly cloudy. Lows in the mid-50s. For Thursday, mostly cloudy in the morning, then becoming partly cloudy. Highs from the 60s to mid-70s. For Thursday night, partly cloudy until midnight, then becoming mostly cloudy. Lows in the 50s. Friday through Saturday, partly cloudy. Patchy fog. Highs from the mid-60s to upper 70s. Lows in the 50s. Low temperatures tonight and highs tomorrow for these selected cities: Santa Cruz, 57 and 77, Monterey, 58 and 75, Salinas, 58 and 74, Hollister, 58 and 87, King City, 59 and 92. The following is an important weather message from the National Weather Service. Heat advisory remains in effect until 10 p.m. Pacific Daylight Time Sunday. What? Daytime highs in the mid-90s to low 100s. Nighttime lows in the mid-60s in the hills to low 80s, especially in the higher elevations. Where? The Santa Clara Valley and Eastern Hills, the East Bay Hills and Valleys, Western Sonoma County Hills, the Santa Cruz Mountains, Interior Monterey County and the Santa Lucia Range, most of San Benito County and the Chilean Hills in Southeast Monterey County, North Bay Interior Mountains, and Southern Salinas Valley, Arroyo Seco and Lake San Antonio. When? Until 10 p.m. Pacific Daylight Time Sunday. Impacts: this level of heat affects most individuals sensitive to heat, especially those without effective cooling and or adequate hydration. Impacts possible in some health systems and in heat-sensitive industries. Additional details: the hottest locations will be across the far interior. Hydration is a critical piece to surviving the heat. Drink water, and if possible, take water to those who are vulnerable. Take extra precautions when outside. Wear lightweight and loose-fitting clothing. 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Car interiors will reach lethal temperatures in a matter of minutes. 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The weather overview for the Bay Area and Central Coast.

into hot conditions will result in moderate to major heat risk for the interior through Sunday near critical fire weather conditions in the higher terrain through Sunday. Minor coastal flooding for bayshore locations along the San Francisco, San Pablo, and Monterey Bays through Thursday morning. The extended forecast for the Bay Area and Central Coast, Monday and Monday night, mostly clear. High 60 to 95. Lows 50 to 65. Tuesday and Tuesday night, partly cloudy. Patchy fog after midnight. Highs 65 to 90. Lows 50 to 65. Wednesday and Wednesday night, partly cloudy. Patchy fog in the morning. Highs 60 to 90. Lows 50 to 65. Thursday and Thursday night, partly cloudy. Patchy fog after midnight. Highs 60 to 85. Lows 50 to 65. Friday, mostly sunny. Warmer. Patchy fog in the morning. High 60 to 85. Sunrise, sunset, and tidal information for the San Francisco Bay Area for Saturday, August 8. The sunset tonight, 8:10 p.m. The sunrise tomorrow, 6:20 a.m. The sunset tomorrow, 8:09 p.m. Tidal data at the Golden Gate for the afternoon and evening hours today and the morning hours of tomorrow. Low tide, 1:39 p.m. at 3.39 feet. High tide, 8:00 p.m. at 6.65 feet. Low tide, 3:23 a.m. at -0.59 feet. High tide, 10:50 a.m. at 4.60 feet. Here are the buoy observations for 8 p.m. Pacific Daylight Time. An offshore buoy 6 winds southeast at 4 knots, pressure 1,026.2 millibars. An offshore buoy 59 winds north at 70 knots, water temperature 66, pressure 1,021.6 millibars. At Point Arena buoy, winds north 12 knots, water temperature 54, pressure 1,012.2 millibars, seas 5 feet, every 8 seconds. At buoy 13 near Bodega Bay, winds northwest at 8 knots, pressure 1,012.2 millibars, swell 5 feet, every 7 seconds. At Point Reyes Wave Rider buoy, water temperature 58, seas 6 feet, every 8 seconds. At San Francisco buoy, winds west at 10 knots, swell 4 feet, every 7 seconds. At Half Moon Bay buoy, winds northwest 8 knots, water temperature 60, pressure 1,013.7 millibars, seas 4 feet, every 7 seconds. At Monterey Bay buoy, winds northwest 16 knots, water temperature 62, pressure 1,013.0 millibars, seas 4 feet, every 7 seconds. At Point Sur, Wave Rider buoy, water temperature 60, seas 4 feet, every 17 seconds. At Cape San Martin buoy, winds northwest 14 knots, water temperature 60, pressure 1,013.4 millibars. Seas 5 feet, every 16 seconds. Synopsis for the Central California coast and bays, 1,013.4 millibars. Seas 5 feet, every 16 seconds. Synopsis for the Central California coast and bays, including the Monterey Bay, Greater Farallones, and Cordell Bank National Marine Sanctuaries, northwest winds become fresh to strong this evening and persist into early next week. In response, moderate seas build to rough, 9 to 12 feet, by Sunday, lasting through the middle of next week. Northern coastal waters will be hazardous for small craft with occasional near gale force gusts possible through the weekend. The San Francisco Bay north of the Bay Bridge into the Delta continue to experience gusty onshore winds through Sunday night. Long period southerly swells around 15 to 17 seconds are still present in our coastal waters. The marine forecast for San Pablo Bay, Suisun Bay, the West Delta, and the San Francisco Bay north of the Bay Bridge. Small craft advisory in effect until 9 p.m. Pacific Daylight Time this evening. Small craft advisory in effect from Sunday morning through Sunday evening. For tonight, southwest wind 10 to 15 knots. For Sunday, southwest wind 5 to 10 knots, rising to 10 to 15 knots in the afternoon. For Sunday night, south wind

the marine forecast for Monterey Bay. For tonight, west wind 5 to 10 knots, easing to around 5 knots late this evening and early morning, then becoming light and variable late. Seas around 3 feet. Wave detail, northwest 3 feet at 8 seconds. Patchy dense fog late this evening and overnight. For Sunday, west wind around 5 knots, rising to 5 to 10 knots in the afternoon. Seas 3 to 4 feet. Wave detail, northwest 4 feet at 10 seconds. Patchy dense fog in the morning. For Sunday night, southwest wind 5 to 10 knots, becoming west after midnight. Seas 3 to 4 feet. Wave detail, northwest 4 feet at 10 seconds. Patchy fog after midnight. The coastal waters forecast from Pigeon Point to Point Pinos out to 10 nautical miles. For tonight, northwest wind 5 to 10 knots, easing to around 5 knots late this evening and overnight. Seas 3 to 5 feet. Wave detail, northwest 4 feet at 7 seconds and south 2 feet at 13 seconds. Patchy dense fog late this evening and overnight. For Sunday, northwest wind around 5 knots, backing to west in the afternoon. Seas 4 to 6 feet. Wave detail, northwest 5 feet at 10 seconds and south 2 feet at 16 seconds. Patchy dense fog in the morning. For Sunday night, northwest wind 5 to 10 knots. Seas 4 to 6 feet. Wave detail, northwest 6 feet at 10 seconds and south 2 feet at 15 seconds. The following is an important weather message from the National Weather Service. Issued at 4:25 p.m. Pacific Daylight Time. Coastal flood advisory remains in effect until 2 a.m. Pacific Daylight Time Thursday. What? Up to 1.7 feet of inundation above ground level is possible in low-lying areas near shorelines and tidal waterways. Where? Bayshore locations along the San Francisco Bay, San Pablo Bay, and Monterey Bay. When? Until 2 a.m. Pacific Daylight Time Thursday. Impacts, flooding of lots, parks, and roads with only isolated road closures expected. Additional details, at the San Francisco tidal gauge, high tide is expected to be 1.4 feet above normal 7.25 feet mean lower low water at 8 p.m. Saturday 8/8, 1.7 feet above normal 7.54 feet mean lower low water at 9:02 p.m. Sunday August 9th, 1.7 feet above normal 7.56 feet mean lower low water at 10:01 p.m. Monday 8/10, 1.7 feet above normal 7.54 feet mean lower low water at 10:57 p.m. Tuesday 8/11 and 1.4 feet above normal 7.24 feet mean lower low water at 11:49 p.m. Wednesday August 12th. These predictions include both astronomical tides and roughly 4 to 8 inches of additional water mainly from a combination of thermal expansion and accumulated sea level rise since the tidal datum was established 1983-2001. High tide varies up to 90 minutes earlier or later along the Pacific coast and through the San Francisco Bay, respectively. If travel is required, allow extra time as some roads may be closed. Do not drive around barricades or through water of unknown depth. Take the necessary actions to protect flood-prone property. The area forecast for the peninsula, North Bay, and East Bay. Coastal flood advisory in effect until 2 a.m. Pacific Daylight Time Thursday. Heat advisory in effect until 10 p.m. Pacific Daylight Time Sunday. For tonight, mostly clear. Lows from the mid-50s to lower 60s. West winds 5 to 10 miles per hour. For Sunday, mostly sunny in the morning then becoming sunny. Highs in the upper 70s at the coast around 100 inland. West winds 5 to 10 miles per hour. For Sunday night, mostly clear. Lows from the 50s to lower 60s. Southwest winds 5 to 10 miles per hour. And on Monday, partly cloudy in the morning then becoming mostly sunny. Highs in the lower 70s at the coast to the mid-90s inland. Southwest winds 5 to 15 miles per hour.
for Monday night, mostly clear. Lows from the 50s to lower 60s. Southwest winds 5 to 15 miles per hour. For Tuesday, partly cloudy in the morning, then becoming mostly sunny. Highs from the upper 60s to mid 80s. For Tuesday night, mostly clear until midnight, then becoming partly cloudy. Lows from the mid 50s to lower 60s. Wednesday through Friday, partly cloudy. Highs from the mid 60s to lower 80s. Lows from the 50s to mid 60s. Friday night, mostly clear until midnight, then becoming partly cloudy. Lows from the mid 50s to lower 60s. Saturday, partly cloudy in the morning, then becoming mostly sunny. Highs from the mid 60s to lower 80s. Low temperatures tonight and highs tomorrow for the selected cities. San Francisco, 58 and 75. San Francisco Airport, 60 and 81. Redwood City, 61 and 89. Oakland, 60 and 81. Fremont, 62 and 87. Concord, 62 and 101. Livermore, 64 and 100. San Rafael, 58 and 91. Santa Rosa, 53 and 96. Napa, 57 and 88. Fairfield, 62 and 97. These are the 8 p.m. Pacific Daylight Time observations for the San Francisco and Monterey Bay areas on Saturday, August 8th. At San Francisco Airport, it was partly cloudy, temperature 60, dew point 56, relative humidity 86%, northwest wind at 16 miles an hour, pressure 29.90 inches and rising. At Oakland Airport, it was partly cloudy, temperature 60, dew point 56, relative humidity 86%, west wind at 12 miles an hour, pressure 29.90 inches and steady. At San Jose Airport, it was partly cloudy, temperature 69, dew point 59, relative humidity 70%, northwest wind at 8 miles an hour, pressure 29.89 inches and steady. At Santa Rosa, it was clear, temperature 63, southeast wind at 10, pressure 29.88 and rising. At Concord, it was clear, temperature 77, south wind at 13. At Livermore, it was clear, temperature 76, northwest wind at 10. At Monterey, it was cloudy, temperature 60, west wind at 5, pressure 29.94 and steady. At Salinas, it was cloudy, temperature 61, dew point 56, relative humidity 83%, northwest wind at 10. Here are some observations around California and western Nevada. It was 80 at South Lake Tahoe. It was clear, with a temperature of 82 at Sacramento, and 80 at Blue Canyon. It was partly cloudy, with a temperature of 72 at Los Angeles, 74 at San Diego, 95 at Reno, and 81 at Truckee. At Mammoth Lakes, it was mostly cloudy, with a temperature of 77. Local temperature reports around San Francisco Bay for 8 p.m. Downtown San Francisco was 60 degrees. Oakland Museum was 65 degrees. Redwood City was 75 degrees. San Rafael was 79 degrees. The area forecast for the South Bay, including the San Jose metro area and the Santa Clara Valley. Coastal flood advisory in effect until 2 a.m. Pacific Daylight Time Thursday. Heat advisory in effect until 10 p.m. Pacific Daylight Time Sunday. For tonight, mostly clear. Lows from the 50s to mid-60s. Northwest winds up to 5 miles per hour, becoming southwest after midnight. For Sunday, mostly sunny in the morning, then becoming sunny. Highs in the lower 80s by the bay to the mid-90s inland. Northwest winds 5 to 10 miles per hour. For Sunday night, mostly clear. Lows from the mid-50s to lower 60s. Northwest winds 5 to 10 miles per hour, becoming southwest after midnight. And on Monday, mostly sunny in the morning, then becoming sunny. Highs in the upper 70s by the bay to around 90 inland. Southwest winds 5 to 10 miles per hour. For Monday night, mostly clear. Lows from the mid 50s to lower 60s. Southwest winds 5 to 10 miles

Tuesday, mostly sunny. Highs from the upper 70s to lower 90s. For Tuesday night, mostly clear. Lows from the mid 50s to lower 60s. Wednesday through Thursday, partly cloudy. High 70s and 80s. Lows from the mid 50s to lower 60s. Thursday night, mostly clear until midnight, then becoming partly cloudy. Lows from the mid 50s to lower 60s. Friday, partly cloudy in the morning, then becoming mostly sunny. Patchy fog, highs from the lower 70s to mid 80s. Friday night, mostly clear. Patchy fog, lows from the mid 50s to lower 60s. Saturday, partly cloudy in the morning, then becoming mostly sunny. Patchy fog, highs from the lower 70s to mid 80s. Low temperatures tonight and highs tomorrow for the selected cities: San Jose, 63 and 90, Mountain View, 63 and 83, Morgan Hill, 60 and 95. The area forecast for the Monterey Bay and Salinas Valley: coastal flood advisory in effect until 2 a.m. Pacific Daylight Time Thursday. Heat advisory in effect until 10 p.m. Pacific Daylight Time Sunday. For tonight, partly cloudy. Lows in the upper 50s. West winds up to 5 miles per hour until midnight, becoming light. For Sunday, partly cloudy in the morning, then becoming mostly sunny. Highs in the mid-70s at the coast to the lower 90s inland. West winds 5 to 10 miles per hour. For Sunday night, mostly clear until midnight, then becoming partly cloudy. Lows in the upper 50s. Southwest winds 5 to 10 miles per hour. And on Monday, partly cloudy in the morning, then becoming mostly sunny. Highs in the lower 70s at the coast to the upper 80s inland. Light winds, becoming southwest 5 to 10 miles per hour in the afternoon. For Monday night, mostly clear until midnight, then becoming partly cloudy. Lows in the mid-50s. Southwest winds 5 to 10 miles per hour. For Tuesday, partly cloudy in the morning, then becoming mostly sunny. Highs from the upper 60s to mid-80s. For Tuesday night, mostly clear until midnight, then becoming partly cloudy. Patchy fog. Lows in the mid-50s. And on Wednesday, mostly cloudy in the morning, then becoming partly cloudy. Patchy fog. Highs from the mid-60s to upper 70s. For Wednesday night, partly cloudy until midnight, then becoming mostly cloudy. Lows in the mid-50s. For Thursday, mostly cloudy in the morning, then becoming partly cloudy. Highs from the 60s to mid-70s. For Thursday night, partly cloudy until midnight, then becoming mostly cloudy. Lows in the 50s. Friday through Saturday, partly cloudy. Patchy fog. Highs from the mid-60s to upper 70s. Lows in the 50s. Low temperatures tonight and highs tomorrow for the selected cities: Santa Cruz, 57 and 77, Monterey, 58 and 75, Salinas, 58 and 74, Hollister, 58 and 87, King City, 59 and 92. The following is an important weather message from the National Weather Service. Heat advisory remains in effect until 10 p.m. Pacific Daylight Time Sunday. What? Daytime highs in the mid-90s to low 100s. Nighttime lows in the mid-60s in the hills to low 80s, especially in the higher elevations. Where? The Santa Clara Valley and Eastern Hills, the East Bay Hills and Valleys, Western Sonoma County Hills, the Santa Cruz Mountains, Interior Monterey County and the Santa Lucia Range, most of San Benito County and the Chilame Hills in southeast Monterey County, North Bay Interior Mountains, and southern Salinas Valley, Arroyo Seco and Lake San Antonio. When? Until 10 p.m. Pacific Daylight Time Sunday. Impacts. This level of heat affects most individuals sensitive to heat, especially those without effective cooling and or adequate hydration. Impacts possible in some health systems and in heat-sensitive industries. Additional details: the hottest locations will be across the far interior. 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

a critical piece to surviving the heat. 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The weather overview for the Bay Area and Central Coast, warm to hot conditions will result in moderate to major heat risk for the interior through Sunday near critical fire weather conditions in the higher terrain through Sunday, minor coastal flooding for Bayshore locations along the San Francisco, San Pablo, and Monterey Bays through Thursday morning. The extended forecast for the Bay Area and Central Coast, Monday and Monday night, mostly clear. High 60 to 95. Lows 50 to 65. Tuesday and Tuesday night, partly cloudy. Patchy fog after midnight. Highs 65 to 90. Lows 50 to 65. Wednesday and Wednesday night, partly cloudy. Patchy fog in the morning. Highs 60 to 90. Lows 50 to 65. Thursday and Thursday night, partly cloudy. Patchy fog after midnight. High 60 to 85. Lows 50 to 65. Friday, mostly sunny. Warmer. Patchy fog in the morning. High 60 to 85. Sunrise, sunset, and tidal information for the San Francisco Bay Area for Saturday, August 8. The sunset tonight, 8:10 p.m. The sunrise tomorrow, 6:20 a.m. The sunset tomorrow, 8:09 p.m. Tidal data at the Golden Gate for the afternoon and evening hours today and the morning hours of tomorrow. Low tide, 1:39 p.m. at 3.39 feet. High tide, 8:00 p.m. at 6.65 feet. Low tide, 3:23 a.m. at -0.59 feet. High tide, 10:50 a.m. at 4.60 feet. Here are the buoy observations for 8 p.m. Pacific Daylight Time. An offshore buoy 6 winds southeast at 4 knots, pressure 1,026.2 millibars. An offshore buoy 59 winds north at 70 knots, water temperature 66, pressure 1,021.6 millibars. At Point Arena buoy, winds north 12 knots, water temperature 54, pressure 1,012.2 millibars, seas 5 feet, every 8 seconds. At buoy 13 near Bodega Bay, winds northwest at 8 knots, pressure 1,012.2 millibars, swell 5 feet, every 7 seconds. At Point Reyes Wave Rider buoy, water temperature 58, seas 6 feet, every 8 seconds. At San Francisco buoy, winds west at 10 knots, swell 4 feet, every 7 seconds. At Half Moon Bay buoy, winds northwest 8 knots, water temperature 60, pressure 1,013.7 millibars, seas 4 feet, every 7 seconds. At Monterey Bay buoy, winds northwest 16 knots, water temperature 62, pressure 1,013.0 millibars, seas 4 feet, every 7 seconds. At Point Sur, Wave Rider buoy, water temperature 60, seas 4 feet, every 17 seconds. At Cape San Martin buoy, winds northwest 14 knots, water temperature 60, pressure 1,013.4 millibars. Seas 5 feet, every 16 seconds. Synopsis for the Central California coast and bays, including the Monterey Bay, Greater Farallones, and Cordell Bank National Marine Sanctuaries, fresh to strong northwest winds persist into early next week. In response, moderate seas build to rough seas up to 12 feet by Sunday, lasting through the middle of next week. Northern coastal waters will be hazardous for small craft with occasional near gale force gusts possible through the weekend. The San Francisco Bay north of the Bay Bridge into the Delta continues to experience gusty onshore winds.

light and variable late. Seas around 3 feet. Wave detail, northwest 3 feet at 8 seconds. Patchy dense fog late this evening and overnight. For Sunday, west wind around 5 knots, rising to 5 to 10 knots in the afternoon. Seas 3 to 4 feet. Wave detail, northwest 4 feet at 10 seconds. Patchy dense fog in the morning. For Sunday night, southwest wind 5 to 10 knots, becoming west after midnight. Seas 3 to 4 feet. Wave detail, northwest 4 feet at 10 seconds. Patchy fog after midnight. The coastal waters forecast from Pigeon Point to Point Pinos out to 10 nautical miles. For tonight, northwest wind 5 to 10 knots, easing to around 5 knots late this evening and overnight. Seas 3 to 5 feet. Wave detail, northwest 4 feet at 7 seconds and south 2 feet at 13 seconds. Patchy dense fog late this evening and overnight. For Sunday, northwest wind around 5 knots, backing to west in the afternoon. Seas 4 to 6 feet. Wave detail, northwest 5 feet at 10 seconds and south 2 feet at 16 seconds. Patchy dense fog in the morning. For Sunday night, northwest wind 5 to 10 knots. Seas 4 to 6 feet. Wave detail, northwest 6 feet at 10 seconds and south 2 feet at 15 seconds. 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This broadcast originates from the National Weather Service office located in Monterey, California, and serves the South Bay and Monterey Bay Area, including the city of San Jose, Monterey, Salinas, and Santa Cruz. The following is an important weather message from the National Weather Service. Issued at 4:25 p.m. Pacific Daylight Time. Coastal flood advisory remains in effect until 2 a.m. Pacific Daylight Time Thursday. What? Up to 1.7 feet of inundation above ground level is possible in low-lying areas near shorelines and tidal waterways. Where? Bayshore locations along the San Francisco Bay, San Pablo Bay, and Monterey Bay. When? Until 2 a.m. Pacific Daylight Time Thursday. Impacts, flooding of lots, parks, and roads with only isolated road closures expected. Additional details, at the San Francisco tidal gauge, high tide is expected to be 1.4 feet above normal 7.25 feet mean lower low water at 8 p.m. Saturday 8/8, 1.7 feet above normal 7.54 feet mean lower low water at 9:02 p.m. Sunday August 9th. 1.7 feet above normal 7.56 feet mean lower low water at 10:01 p.m. Monday 8/10, 1.7 feet above normal 7.54 feet mean lower low water at 10:57 p.m. Tuesday 8/11 and 1.4 feet above normal 7.24 feet mean lower low water at 11:49 p.m. Wednesday August 12th. These predictions include both astronomical tides and roughly 4 to 8 inches of additional water mainly from a combination of thermal expansion and accumulated sea level rise since the tidal datum was established 1983-2001. High tide varies up to 90 minutes earlier or later along the Pacific coast and through the San Francisco Bay, respectively. If travel is required, allow extra time as some roads may be closed. Do not drive around barricades or through water of unknown depth. Take the necessary actions to protect flood-prone property. The area forecast for the peninsula, North Bay, and East Bay. Coastal flood advisory in effect until 2 a.m. Pacific Daylight Time Thursday. Heat advisory in effect until 10 p.m. Pacific Daylight Time Sunday. For tonight, mostly clear. Lows from the mid-50s to lower 60s. West winds 5 to 10 miles per hour. For Sunday, mostly sunny in the morning then becoming sunny. Highs in the upper 70s at the coast around 100 inland. West winds 5 to 10 miles per hour. For Sunday night, mostly clear. Lows from the 50s to lower 60s. Southwest

winds 5 to 10 miles per hour. And on Monday, partly cloudy in the morning, then becoming mostly sunny. Highs in the lower 70s at the coast to the mid-90s inland. Southwest winds 5 to 15 miles per hour. For Monday night, mostly clear. Lows from the 50s to lower 60s. Southwest winds 5 to 15 miles per hour. For Tuesday, partly cloudy in the morning, then becoming mostly sunny. Highs from the upper 60s to mid 80s. For Tuesday night, mostly clear until midnight, then becoming partly cloudy. Lows from the mid 50s to lower 60s. Wednesday through Friday, partly cloudy. Highs from the mid 60s to lower 80s. Lows from the 50s to mid 60s. Friday night, mostly clear until midnight, then becoming partly cloudy. Lows from the mid 50s to lower 60s. Saturday, partly cloudy in the morning, then becoming mostly sunny. Highs from the mid 60s to lower 80s. Low temperatures tonight and highs tomorrow for the selected cities: San Francisco, 58 and 75, San Francisco Airport, 60 and 81, Redwood City, 61 and 89, Oakland, 60 and 81, Fremont, 62 and 87, Concord, 62 and 101, Livermore, 64 and 100, San Rafael, 58 and 91, Santa Rosa, 53 and 96, Napa, 57 and 88, Fairfield, 62 and 97. These are the 9 p.m. Pacific Daylight Time observations for the San Francisco and Monterey Bay areas on Saturday, August 8th. At San Francisco Airport, it was partly cloudy, temperature 59, dew point 56, relative humidity 89%, northwest wind at 17 miles an hour, pressure 29.90 inches and steady. At Oakland Airport, it was mostly cloudy, temperature 59, dew point 57, relative humidity 93%, west wind at 9 miles an hour, pressure 29.91 inches and rising. At San Jose Airport, it was partly cloudy, temperature 67, dew point 59, relative humidity 75%, northwest wind at 8 miles an hour, pressure 29.90 inches and rising. At Santa Rosa, it was clear, temperature 58, southeast wind at 8, pressure 29.88 and steady. At Concord, it was clear, temperature 73, southwest wind at 10. At Livermore, it was clear, temperature 72, northwest wind at 8. At Monterey, it was cloudy, temperature 59, southwest wind at 6, pressure 29.94 and steady. At Salinas, it was cloudy, temperature 60, dew point 56, relative humidity 86%, northwest wind at 10. Here are some observations around California and western Nevada. It was 73 at South Lake Tahoe. It was clear, with a temperature of 76 at Sacramento, 75 at Truckee, and 74 at Blue Canyon. It was partly cloudy, with a temperature of 71 at Los Angeles, 73 at San Diego, and 66 at Mammoth Lakes. At Reno, it was mostly cloudy, with a temperature of 91. Local temperature reports around San Francisco Bay for 8 p.m. Downtown San Francisco was 60 degrees. Oakland Museum was 65 degrees. Redwood City was 75 degrees. San Rafael was 79 degrees. The area forecast for the South Bay, including the San Jose metro area and the Santa Clara Valley. Coastal flood advisory in effect until 2 a.m. Pacific Daylight Time Thursday. Heat advisory in effect until 10 p.m. Pacific Daylight Time Sunday. For tonight, mostly clear. Lows from the 50s to mid 60s. Northwest winds up to 5 miles per hour, becoming southwest after midnight. For Sunday, mostly sunny in the morning, then becoming sunny. Highs in the lower 80s by the bay to the mid-90s inland. Northwest winds 5 to 10 miles per hour. For Sunday night, mostly clear. Lows from the mid-50s to lower 60s. Northwest winds 5 to 10 miles per hour, becoming southwest after midnight. And on Monday, mostly sunny in the morning, then becoming sunny.

highs in the upper 70s by the bay to around 90 inland. Southwest winds 5 to 10 miles per hour. For Monday night, mostly clear. Lows from the mid 50s to lower 60s. Southwest winds 5 to 10 miles per hour. For Tuesday, mostly sunny. Highs from the upper 70s to lower 90s. For Tuesday night, mostly clear. Lows from the mid 50s to lower 60s. Wednesday through Thursday, partly cloudy. High 70s and 80s. Lows from the mid 50s to lower 60s. Thursday night, mostly clear until midnight, then becoming partly cloudy. Lows from the mid 50s to lower 60s. Friday, partly cloudy in the morning, then becoming mostly sunny. Patchy fog, highs from the lower 70s to mid 80s Friday night, mostly clear. Patchy fog, lows from the mid 50s to lower 60s Saturday, partly cloudy in the morning, then becoming mostly sunny. Patchy fog, highs from the lower 70s to mid 80s low temperatures tonight and highs tomorrow for the selected cities, San Jose, 63 and 90, Mountain View, 63 and 83, Morgan Hill, 60 and 95. Local temperature reports around San Francisco Bay for 9 p.m. Downtown San Francisco was 59 degrees. Oakland Museum was 64 degrees. Redwood City was 70 degrees. San Rafael was 75 degrees. The area forecast for the South Bay, including the San Jose metro area and the Santa Clara Valley. Coastal flood advisory in effect until 2 a.m. Pacific Daylight Time Thursday. Heat advisory in effect until 10 p.m. Pacific Daylight Time Sunday. For the rest of tonight, mostly clear. Lows from the 50s to mid 60s. Northwest winds up to 5 miles per hour, becoming southwest after midnight. For Sunday, mostly sunny in the morning, then becoming sunny. Highs in the lower 80s by the bay to the mid 90s inland. Northwest winds 5 to 10 miles per hour. For Sunday night, mostly clear. Lows from the mid 50s to lower 60s. Northwest winds 5 to 10 miles per hour, becoming southwest after midnight. And on Monday, mostly sunny in the morning, then becoming sunny. Highs in the upper 70s by the bay to around 90 inland. Southwest winds 5 to 10 miles per hour. For the Monday night, mostly clear. Lows from the mid 50s to lower 60s. Southwest winds 5 to 10 miles per hour. For Tuesday, mostly sunny. Highs from the upper 70s to lower 90s. For Tuesday night, mostly clear. Lows from the mid 50s to lower 60s. Wednesday through Thursday, partly cloudy. High 70s and 80s. Lows from the mid 50s to lower 60s. Thursday night, mostly clear until midnight, then becoming partly cloudy. Lows from the mid 50s to lower 60s. Friday, partly cloudy in the morning, then becoming mostly sunny. Patchy fog, highs from the lower 70s to mid 80s Friday night, mostly clear. Patchy fog, lows from the mid 50s to lower 60s Saturday, partly cloudy in the morning, then becoming mostly sunny. Patchy fog, highs from the lower 70s to mid 80s low temperatures tonight and highs tomorrow for the selected cities, San Jose, 63 and 90, Mountain View, 63 and 83, Morgan Hill, 60 and 95. The area forecast for the Monterey Bay and Salinas Valley. Coastal flood advisory in effect until 2 a.m. Pacific Daylight Time Thursday. Heat advisory in effect until 10 p.m. Pacific Daylight Time Sunday. For the rest of tonight, partly cloudy. Lows in the upper 50s. West winds up to 5 miles per hour until midnight, becoming light. For Sunday, partly cloudy in the morning, then becoming mostly sunny. Highs in the mid-70s at the coast to the lower 90s inland. West winds 5 to 10 miles per hour. For Sunday night, mostly clear until midnight, then becoming partly cloudy. Lows in the upper 50s. Southwest winds 5 to 10 miles per hour.

late on Monday. Partly cloudy in the morning, then becoming mostly sunny. Highs in the lower 70s at the coast to the upper 80s inland. Light winds becoming southwest 5 to 10 miles per hour in the afternoon. For the Monday night, mostly clear until midnight, then becoming partly cloudy. Lows in the mid-50s. Southwest winds 5 to 10 miles per hour. For Tuesday, partly cloudy in the morning, then becoming mostly sunny. Highs from the upper 60s to mid-80s. For Tuesday night, mostly clear until midnight, then becoming partly cloudy. Patchy fog. Lows in the mid-50s. And on Wednesday, mostly cloudy in the morning, then becoming partly cloudy. Patchy fog. Highs from the mid-60s to upper 70s. For the Wednesday night, partly cloudy until midnight, then becoming mostly cloudy. Lows in the mid-50s. For Thursday, mostly cloudy in the morning, then becoming partly cloudy. Highs from the 60s to mid-70s. For Thursday night, partly cloudy until midnight, then becoming mostly cloudy. Lows in the 50s. Friday through Saturday, partly cloudy. Patchy fog. Highs from the mid-60s to upper 70s. Lows in the 50s. Low temperatures tonight and highs tomorrow for the selected cities: Santa Cruz, 57 and 77, Monterey, 58 and 75, Salinas, 58 and 74, Hollister, 58 and 87, King City, 59 and 92. The following is an important weather message from the National Weather Service. Heat advisory remains in effect until 10 p.m. Pacific Daylight Time Sunday. What? Daytime highs in the mid-90s to low 100s. Nighttime lows in the mid-60s in the hills to low 80s, especially in the higher elevations. Where? The Santa Clara Valley and Eastern Hills, the East Bay Hills and Valleys, Western Sonoma County Hills, the Santa Cruz Mountains, Interior Monterey County and the Santa Lucia Range, most of San Benito County and the Chilame Hills in Southeast Monterey County, North Bay Interior Mountains, and Southern Salinas Valley, Arroyo Seco and Lake San Antonio. When? Until 10 p.m. Pacific Daylight Time Sunday. Impacts. This level of heat affects most individuals sensitive to heat, especially those without effective cooling and or adequate hydration. Impacts possible in some health systems and in heat-sensitive industries. Additional details, the hottest locations will be across the far interior. Hydration is a critical piece to surviving the heat. Drink water, and if possible, take water to those who are vulnerable. Take extra precautions when outside. Wear lightweight and loose-fitting clothing. Try to limit strenuous activities to the early morning or evening. 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Do not leave young children or pets in unattended vehicles. Car interiors will reach lethal temperatures in a matter of minutes. 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The weather overview for the Bay Area and Central Coast: warm to hot conditions will result in moderate to major heat risk for the interior through Sunday near critical fire weather conditions in the higher terrain through Sunday, minor coastal flooding for beachfront locations along the San Francisco, San Pablo, and Monterey Bays through Thursday morning. The extended forecast for the Bay Area and Central Coast: Monday and Monday night, mostly clear. High 60 to 95. Lows 50 to 65. Tuesday and Tuesday night, partly cloudy. Patchy fog after midnight. Highs 65 to 90. Lows 50 to 65. Wednesday and Wednesday night, partly cloudy. Patchy fog in the morning. Highs 60 to 90. Lows 50 to 65. Thursday and Thursday night, partly cloudy. Patchy fog after midnight. High 60 to 85. Lows 50 to 65. Friday, mostly sunny. Warmer. Patchy fog in the morning.
High 60 to 85. Sunrise, sunset, and tidal information for the San Francisco Bay Area for Saturday, August 8. The sunset tonight, 8:10 p.m. The sunrise tomorrow, 6:20 a.m. The sunset tomorrow, 8:09 p.m. Tidal data at the Golden Gate for the afternoon and evening hours today and the morning hours of tomorrow. Low tide, 1:39 p.m. at 3.39 feet. High tide, 8:00 p.m. at 6.65 feet. Low tide, 3:23 a.m. at -0.59 feet. High tide, 10:50 a.m. at 4.60 feet. Here are the buoy observations for 9 p.m. Pacific Daylight Time. An offshore buoy 6 winds southeast at 4 knots, pressure 1,026.3 millibars. An offshore buoy 59 winds north at 16 knots, water temperature 66, pressure 1,021.6 millibars. At buoy 14 near Point Arena, winds north at 12 knots, water temperature 54, pressure 1,012.4 millibars. At buoy 13 near Bodega Bay, winds northwest at 2 knots, pressure 1,011.9 millibars. At Point Reyes Wave Rider buoy, water temperature 58, seas 6 feet, every 8 seconds. At San Francisco buoy, winds west at 6 knots, water temperature 58, pressure 1,012.9 millibars, swell 4 feet, every 8 seconds. At Half Moon Bay buoy, winds northwest 8 knots, water temperature 60, pressure 1,013.4 millibars, seas 3 feet, every 8 seconds. At Monterey buoy, winds northwest at 14 knots, water temperature 62, pressure 1,013.3 millibars. At Pointzer, Wave Rider buoy, water temperature 61, seas 4 feet, every 17 seconds. At Cape San Martin buoy, winds northwest at 60 knots, water temperature 60, pressure 1,013.3 millibars. Synopsis for the Central California coast and bays, including the Monterey Bay, Greater Farallones, and Cordell Bank National Marine Sanctuaries, fresh to strong northwest winds persist into early next week. In response, moderate seas build to rough seas up to 12 feet by Sunday, lasting through the middle of next week. Northern coastal waters will be hazardous for small craft with occasional near gale force gusts possible through the weekend. The San Francisco Bay north of the Bay Bridge into the Delta continues to experience gusty onshore winds through Sunday night. Long period southerly swells at around 15 to 17 seconds are still present in the coastal waters. The marine forecast for San Pablo Bay, Suisun Bay, the West Delta, and the San Francisco Bay north of the Bay Bridge. Small craft advisory in effect from Sunday morning through Sunday evening. For tonight, southwest wind 10 to 15 knots. For Sunday, southwest wind 5 to 10 knots, rising to 10 to 15 knots in the afternoon. For Sunday night, south wind 15 to 20 knots. The marine forecast for Monterey Bay. For tonight, west wind 5 to 10 knots, easing to around 5 knots late this evening and early morning, then becoming light and variable late. Seas around 3 feet. Wave detail, northwest 3 feet at 8 seconds. Patchy dense fog late this evening and overnight. For Sunday, west wind around 5 knots, rising to 5 to 10 knots in the afternoon. Seas 3 to 4 feet. Wave detail, northwest 4 feet at 10 seconds. Patchy dense fog in the morning. For Sunday night, southwest wind 5 to 10 knots, becoming west after midnight. Seas 3 to 4 feet. Wave detail, northwest 4 feet at 10 seconds. Patchy fog after midnight. The coastal waters forecast from Pigeon Point to Point Pinos out to 10 nautical miles. For tonight, northwest wind 5 to 10 knots, easing to around 5 knots late this evening and overnight. Seas 3 to 5 feet. Wave detail, northwest 4 feet at 7 seconds and south 2 feet at 13 seconds. Patchy dense fog late this evening and overnight. For Sunday, northwest wind around 5 knots, backing to west in the afternoon.

4 to 6 feet. Wave detail, northwest 5 feet at 10 seconds and south 2 feet at 16 seconds. Patchy dense fog in the morning. For Sunday night, northwest wind 5 to 10 knots. Seas 4 to 6 feet. Wave detail, northwest 6 feet at 10 seconds and south 2 feet at 15 seconds. The following is an important weather message from the National Weather Service. Issued at 4:25 p.m. Pacific Daylight Time. Coastal flood advisory remains in effect until 2 a.m. Pacific Daylight Time Thursday. What? Up to 1.7 feet of inundation above ground level is possible in low-lying areas near shorelines and tidal waterways. Where? Bayshore locations along the San Francisco Bay, San Pablo Bay, and Monterey Bay. When? Until 2 a.m. Pacific Daylight Time Thursday. Impacts, flooding of lots, parks, and roads with only isolated road closures expected. Additional details, at the San Francisco tidal gauge, high tide is expected to be 1.4 feet above normal 7.25 feet mean lower low water at 8 p.m. Saturday 8/8, 1.7 feet above normal 7.54 feet mean lower low water at 9:02 p.m. Sunday August 9th, 1.7 feet above normal 7.56 feet mean lower low water at 10:01 p.m. Monday 8/10, 1.7 feet above normal 7.54 feet mean lower low water at 10:57 p.m. Tuesday 8/11 and 1.4 feet above normal 7.24 feet mean lower low water at 11:49 p.m. Wednesday August 12th. These predictions include both astronomical tides and roughly 4 to 8 inches of additional water mainly from a combination of thermal expansion and accumulated sea level rise since the tidal datum was established 1983-2001. High tide varies up to 90 minutes earlier or later along the Pacific coast and through the San Francisco Bay, respectively. If travel is required, allow extra time as some roads may be closed. Do not drive around barricades or through water of unknown depth. Take the necessary actions to protect flood-prone property. The area forecast for the peninsula, North Bay, and East Bay. Coastal flood advisory in effect until 2 a.m. Pacific Daylight Time Thursday. Heat advisory in effect until 10 p.m. Pacific Daylight Time Sunday. For the rest of tonight, mostly clear. Lows from the mid-50s to lower 60s. Southwest winds 5 to 10 miles per hour. For Sunday, mostly sunny in the morning then becoming sunny. Highs in the upper 70s at the coast and around 100 inland. West winds 5 to 10 miles per hour. For Sunday night, mostly clear. Lows from the 50s to lower 60s. Southwest winds 5 to 10 miles per hour. And on Monday, partly cloudy in the morning then becoming mostly sunny. Highs in the lower 70s at the coast to the mid-90s inland. Southwest winds 5 to 15 miles per hour. For the Monday night, mostly clear. Lows from the 50s to lower 60s. Southwest winds 5 to 15 miles per hour. For Tuesday, partly cloudy in the morning then becoming mostly sunny. Highs from the upper 60s to mid 80s. For Tuesday night, mostly clear until midnight then becoming partly cloudy. Lows from the mid 50s to lower 60s. Wednesday through Friday partly cloudy. Highs from the mid-60s to lower 80s, lows from the 50s to mid-60s Friday night, mostly clear until midnight then becoming partly cloudy. Lows from the mid-50s to lower 60s Saturday, partly cloudy in the morning then becoming mostly sunny. Highs from the mid-60s to lower 80s, low temperatures tonight and highs tomorrow for the selected cities, San Francisco, 58 and 75, San Francisco Airport, 60 and 81, Redwood City, 61 and 89, Oakland, 60 and 81, Fremont, 62 and 87, Concord, 62 and 101, Livermore, 64 and 100, San Rafael, 58 and 91, Santa Rosa, 53 and 96, Napa, 57 and 88, Fairfield, 62 and 97. 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

KEC 49, broadcasting on a frequency of 162.55 MHz from atop McQueen's Ridge. This broadcast originates from the National Weather Service office located in Monterey, California, and serves the South Bay and Monterey Bay Area, including the cities of San Jose, Monterey, Salinas, and Santa Cruz. These are the 9 p.m. Pacific Daylight Time observations for the San Francisco and Monterey Bay Areas on Saturday, August 8th. At San Francisco Airport, it was partly cloudy, temperature 59, dew point 56, relative humidity 89%, northwest wind at 17 miles an hour, pressure 29.90 inches and steady. At Oakland Airport, it was mostly cloudy, temperature 59, dew point 57, relative humidity 93%, west wind at 9 miles an hour, pressure 29.91 inches and rising. At San Jose Airport, it was partly cloudy, temperature 67, dew point 59, relative humidity 75%, northwest wind at 8 miles an hour, pressure 29.90 inches and rising. At Santa Rosa, it was clear, temperature 58, southeast wind at 8, pressure 29.88 and steady. At Concord, it was clear, temperature 73, southwest wind at 10. At Livermore, it was clear, temperature 72, northwest wind at 8. At Monterey, it was cloudy, temperature 59, southwest wind at 6, pressure 29.94 and steady. At Salinas, it was cloudy, temperature 60, dew point 56, relative humidity 86%, northwest wind at 10. Here are some observations around California and western Nevada. It was 73 at South Lake Tahoe. It was clear, with a temperature of 76 at Sacramento, and 74 at Blue Canyon. It was partly cloudy, with a temperature of 71 at Los Angeles, 73 at San Diego, 75 at Truckee, and 66 at Mammoth Lakes. At Reno, it was mostly cloudy, with a temperature of 91. Local temperature reports around San Francisco Bay for 9 p.m. Downtown San Francisco was 59 degrees. Oakland Museum was 64 degrees. Redwood City was 70 degrees. San Rafael was 75 degrees. The area forecast for the South Bay, including the San Jose metro area and the Santa Clara Valley. Coastal flood advisory in effect until 2 a.m. Pacific Daylight Time Thursday. Heat advisory in effect until 10 p.m. Pacific Daylight Time Sunday. For the rest of tonight, mostly clear. Lows from the 50s to mid-60s. Northwest winds up to 5 miles per hour, becoming southwest after midnight. For Sunday, mostly sunny in the morning then becoming sunny. Highs in the lower 80s by the bay to the mid-90s inland. Northwest winds 5 to 10 miles per hour. For Sunday night, mostly clear. Lows from the mid-50s to lower 60s. Northwest winds 5 to 10 miles per hour, becoming southwest after midnight. And on Monday, mostly sunny in the morning then becoming sunny. Highs in the upper 70s by the bay to around 90 inland. Southwest winds 5 to 10 miles per hour. For the Monday night, mostly clear. Lows from the mid-50s to lower 60s. Southwest winds 5 to 10 miles per hour. For Tuesday, mostly sunny. Highs from the upper 70s to lower 90s. For Tuesday night, mostly clear. Lows from the mid-50s to lower 60s. Wednesday through Thursday, partly cloudy. High 70s and 80s. Lows from the mid-50s to lower 60s. Thursday night, mostly clear until midnight then becoming partly cloudy. Lows from the mid-50s to lower 60s. Friday partly cloudy in the morning then becoming mostly sunny. Patchy fog, highs from the lower 70s to mid-80s Friday night, mostly clear. Patchy fog, lows from the mid-50s to lower 60s Saturday. Partly cloudy in the morning then becoming mostly sunny. Patchy fog, highs from the lower 70s to mid-80s low temperatures tonight and highs tomorrow for these selected

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Morgan Hill, 60 and 95. The area forecast for the Monterey Bay and Salinas Valley. Coastal flood advisory in effect until 2 a.m. Pacific Daylight Time Thursday. Heat advisory in effect until 10 p.m. Pacific Daylight Time Sunday. For the rest of tonight, partly cloudy. Lows in the upper 50s. West winds up to 5 miles per hour until midnight, becoming light. For Sunday, partly cloudy in the morning, then becoming mostly sunny. Highs in the mid-70s at the coast to the lower 90s inland. West winds 5 to 10 miles per hour. For Sunday night, mostly clear until midnight, then becoming partly cloudy. Lows in the upper 50s. Southwest winds 5 to 10 miles per hour. And on Monday, partly cloudy in the morning, then becoming mostly sunny. Highs in the lower 70s at the coast to the upper 80s inland. Light winds, becoming southwest 5 to 10 miles per hour in the afternoon. For the Monday night, mostly clear until midnight, then becoming partly cloudy. Lows in the mid-50s. Southwest winds 5 to 10 miles per hour. For Tuesday, partly cloudy in the morning, then becoming mostly sunny. Highs from the upper 60s to mid-80s. For Tuesday night, mostly clear until midnight, then becoming partly cloudy. Patchy fog. Lows in the mid-50s. And on Wednesday, mostly cloudy in the morning, then becoming partly cloudy. Patchy fog. Highs from the mid-60s to upper 70s. For the Wednesday night, partly cloudy until midnight, then becoming mostly cloudy. Lows in the mid-50s. For Thursday, mostly cloudy in the morning, then becoming partly cloudy. Highs from the 60s to mid-70s. For Thursday night, partly cloudy until midnight, then becoming mostly cloudy. Lows in the 50s. Friday through Saturday, partly cloudy. Patchy fog. Highs from the mid-60s to upper 70s. Lows in the 50s. Low temperatures tonight and highs tomorrow for these selected cities: Santa Cruz, 57 and 77, Monterey, 58 and 75, Salinas, 58 and 74, Hollister, 58 and 87, King City, 59 and 92. The following is an important weather message from the National Weather Service. Heat advisory remains in effect until 10 p.m. Pacific Daylight Time Sunday. What? The important weather message from the National Weather Service. Heat advisory remains in effect until 10 p.m. Pacific Daylight Time Sunday. What? Daytime highs in the mid-90s to low 100s. Nighttime lows in the mid-60s in the hills to low 80s, especially in the higher elevations. Where? The Santa Clara Valley and Eastern Hills, the East Bay Hills and Valleys, Western Sonoma County Hills, the Santa Cruz Mountains, Interior Monterey County and the Santa Lucia Range, most of San Benito County and the Chilean Hills in Southeast Monterey County, North Bay Interior Mountains, and Southern Salinas Valley, Arroyo Seco and Lake San Antonio. When? Until 10 p.m. Pacific Daylight Time Sunday. Impacts. This level of heat affects most individuals sensitive to heat, especially those without effective cooling and or adequate hydration. Impacts possible in some health systems and in heat-sensitive industries. Additional details, the hottest locations will be across the far interior. Hydration is a critical piece to surviving the heat. Drink water, and if possible, take water to those who are vulnerable. Take extra precautions when outside. Wear lightweight and loose-fitting clothing. Try to limit strenuous activities to the early morning or evening. Take action when you experience symptoms of heat exhaustion and or heat stroke. Beat the heat and check the back seat. Do not leave young children or pets in unattended vehicles. Car interiors will reach lethal temperatures in a matter of minutes. 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

weather overview for the Bay Area and Central Coast. Warm to hot conditions will result in moderate to major heat risk for the interior through Sunday near critical fire weather conditions in the higher terrain through Sunday. Minor coastal flooding for Bayshore locations along the San Francisco, San Pablo, and Monterey Bays through Thursday morning. The extended forecast for the Bay Area and Central Coast, Monday and Monday night, mostly clear. High 60 to 95. Lows 50 to 65. Tuesday and Tuesday night, partly cloudy. Patchy fog after midnight. Highs 65 to 90. Lows 50 to 65. Wednesday and Wednesday night, partly cloudy. Patchy fog in the morning. Highs 60 to 90. Lows 50 to 65. Thursday and Thursday night, partly cloudy. Patchy fog after midnight. High 60 to 85. Lows 50 to 65. Friday, mostly sunny. Warmer. Patchy fog in the morning. High 60 to 85. Sunrise, sunset, and tidal information for the San Francisco Bay Area for Saturday, August 8. The sunset tonight, 8:10 p.m. The sunrise tomorrow, 6:20 a.m. The sunset tomorrow, 8:09 p.m. Tidal data at the Golden Gate for the afternoon and evening hours today and the morning hours of tomorrow. Low tide, 1:39 p.m. at 3.39 feet. High tide, 8:00 p.m. at 6.65 feet. Low tide, 3:23 a.m. at -0.59 feet. High tide, 10:50 a.m. at 4.60 feet. Here are the buoy observations for 9 p.m. Pacific Daylight Time. An offshore buoy 6, winds southeast at 4 knots, pressure 1,026.3 millibars. An offshore buoy 59, winds north at 16 knots, water temperature 66, pressure 1,021.6 millibars. At buoy 14 near Point Arena, winds north at 12 knots, water temperature 54, pressure 1,012.4 millibars. At buoy 13 near Bodega Bay, winds northwest at 2 knots, pressure 1,011.9 millibars. At Point Reyes Wave Rider buoy, water temperature 58, seas 6 feet, every 8 seconds. At San Francisco buoy, winds west at 6 knots, water temperature 58, pressure 1,012.9 millibars, swell 4 feet, every 8 seconds. At Half Moon Bay buoy, winds northwest 8 knots, water temperature 60, pressure 1,013.4 millibars, seas 3 feet, every 8 seconds. At Monterey buoy, winds northwest at 14 knots, water temperature 62, pressure 1,013.3 millibars. At Point Sur, Wave Rider buoy, water temperature 61, seas 4 feet, every 17 seconds. At Cape San Martin buoy, winds northwest at 60 knots, water temperature 60, pressure 1,013.3 millibars. Synopsis for the Central California coast and bays, including the Monterey Bay, Greater Farallones, and Cordell Bank National Marine Sanctuaries, fresh to strong northwest winds persist into early next week. In response, moderate seas build to rough seas up to 12 feet by Sunday, lasting through the middle of next week. Northern coastal waters will be hazardous for small craft with occasional near gale force gusts possible through the weekend. The San Francisco Bay north of the Bay Bridge into the Delta continues to experience gusty onshore winds through Sunday night. Long period southerly swells at around 15 to 17 seconds are still present in the coastal waters. The marine forecast for San Pablo Bay, Suisun Bay, the West Delta, and the San Francisco Bay north of the Bay Bridge. Small craft advisory in effect from Sunday morning through Sunday evening. For tonight, southwest wind 10 to 15 knots. For Sunday, southwest wind 5 to 10 knots, rising to 10 to 15 knots in the afternoon. For Sunday night, south wind 15 to 20 knots. The marine forecast for Monterey Bay. For tonight, west wind 5 to 10 knots, easing to around 5 knots late this evening and early morning, then becoming light and variable late. Seas around 3 feet.
Wave detail, northwest 3 feet at 8 seconds. Patchy dense fog late this evening and overnight. For Sunday, west wind around 5 knots, rising to 5 to 10 knots in the afternoon. Seas 3 to 4 feet. Wave detail, northwest 4 feet at 10 seconds. Patchy dense fog in the morning. For Sunday night, southwest wind 5 to 10 knots, becoming west after midnight. Seas 3 to 4 feet. Wave detail, northwest 4 feet at 10 seconds. Patchy fog after midnight. The coastal waters forecast from Pigeon Point to Point Pinos out to 10 nautical miles. For tonight, northwest wind 5 to 10 knots, easing to around 5 knots late this evening and overnight. Seas 3 to 5 feet. Wave detail, northwest 4 feet at 7 seconds and south 2 feet at 13 seconds. Patchy dense fog late this evening and overnight. For Sunday, northwest wind around 5 knots, backing to west in the afternoon. Seas 4 to 6 feet. Wave detail, northwest 5 feet at 10 seconds and south 2 feet at 16 seconds. Patchy dense fog in the morning. For Sunday night, northwest wind 5 to 10 knots. Seas 4 to 6 feet. Wave detail, northwest 6 feet at 10 seconds and south 2 feet at 15 seconds. The following is an important weather message from the National Weather Service. Issued at 9:29 p.m. Pacific Daylight Time. Coastal flood advisory remains in effect until 2 a.m. Pacific Daylight Time Thursday. What? Up to 1.6 feet of inundation above ground level is possible in low-lying areas near shorelines and tidal waterways. Where? Bayshore locations along the San Francisco Bay, San Pablo Bay, and Monterey Bay. When? Until 2 a.m. Pacific Daylight Time Thursday. Impacts, flooding of lots, parks, and roads with only isolated road closures expected. Additional details, at the San Francisco tidal gauge, high tide is expected to be 1.5 feet above normal 7.34 feet mean lower low water at 9:02 p.m. Sunday, August 9th, 1.5 feet above normal 7.36 feet mean lower low water at 10:01 p.m. Monday, 8/10, 1.6 feet above normal 7. The following is an important weather message from the National Weather Service. Heat advisory remains in effect until 10 p.m. Pacific Daylight Time Sunday. What? Daytime highs in the mid-90s to low 100s. Nighttime lows in the mid-60s and the hills to low 80s, especially in the higher elevations. Where? The Santa Clara Valley and Eastern Hills, the East Bay Hills and Valleys, Western Sonoma County Hills, the Santa Cruz Mountains, Interior Monterey County and the Santa Lucia Range, most of San Benito County and the Chilean Hills in southeast Monterey County, North Bay Interior Mountains, and southern Salinas Valley, Arroyo Seco and Lake San Antonio. When? Until 10 p.m. Pacific Daylight Time Sunday. Impacts. This level of heat affects most individuals sensitive to heat, especially those without effective cooling and or adequate hydration. Impacts possible in some health systems and in heat-sensitive industries. Additional details, the hottest locations will be across the far interior. Hydration is a critical piece to surviving the heat. Drink water, and if possible, take water to those who are vulnerable. Take extra precautions when outside. Wear lightweight and loose-fitting clothing. Try to limit strenuous activities to the early morning or evening. Take action when you experience symptoms of heat exhaustion and or heat stroke. Beat the heat and check the back seat. Do not leave young children or pets in unattended vehicles. Car interiors will reach lethal temperatures in a matter of minutes. 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The following is an important weather message from the National Weather Service. Issued at 9:29 p.m. Pacific Daylight Time. Coastal flood advisory remains in effect until 2 a.m. Pacific Daylight Time Thursday.
What? Up to 1.6 feet of inundation above ground level is possible in low-lying areas near

shorelines and tidal waterways. Where? Bayshore locations along the San Francisco Bay, San Pablo Bay, and Monterey Bay. When? Until 2 a.m. Pacific Daylight Time Thursday. Impacts, flooding of lots, parks, and roads with only isolated road closures expected. Additional details, at the San Francisco tidal gauge, high tide is expected to be 1.5 feet above normal 7.34 feet mean lower low water at 9:02 p.m. Sunday, August 9th, 1.5 feet above normal 7.36 feet mean lower low water at 10:01 p.m. Monday, 8/10, 1.6 feet above normal 7.44 feet mean lower low water at 10:57 p.m. Tuesday, 8/11 and 1.3 feet above normal 7.14 feet mean lower low water at 11:49 p.m. Wednesday, August 12th. These predictions include both astronomical tides and roughly 3 to 6 inches of additional water, mainly from a combination of thermal expansion and accumulated sea level rise since the tidal datum was established 1983-2001. High tide varies up to 90 minutes earlier or later along the Pacific coast and through the San Francisco Bay, respectively. If travel is required, allow extra time as some roads may be closed. Do not drive around barricades or through water of unknown depth. Take the necessary actions to protect flood-prone property. The area forecast for the peninsula, North Bay, and East Bay. Coastal flood advisory in effect until 2 a.m. Pacific Daylight Time Thursday. Heat advisory in effect until 10 p.m. Pacific Daylight Time Sunday. For the rest of tonight, mostly clear. Lows from the mid-50s to lower 60s. Southwest winds 5 to 10 miles per hour. For Sunday, mostly sunny in the morning, then becoming sunny. Highs in the upper 70s at the coast, around 100 inland. West winds 5 to 10 miles per hour. For Sunday night, mostly clear. Lows from the 50s to lower 60s. Southwest winds 5 to 10 miles per hour. And on Monday, partly cloudy in the morning, then becoming mostly sunny. Highs in the lower 70s at the coast to the mid-90s inland. Southwest winds 5 to 15 miles per hour. For the Monday night, mostly clear. Lows from the 50s to lower 60s. Southwest winds 5 to 15 miles per hour. For Tuesday, partly cloudy in the morning, then becoming mostly sunny. Highs from the upper 60s to mid-80s. For Tuesday night, mostly clear until midnight, then becoming partly cloudy. Lows from the mid-50s to lower 60s. Wednesday through Friday, partly cloudy. Highs from the mid-60s to lower 80s. Lows from the 50s to mid-60s. Friday night, mostly clear until midnight, then becoming partly cloudy. Lows from the mid-50s to lower 60s. Saturday, partly cloudy in the morning, then becoming mostly sunny. Highs from the mid-60s to lower 80s. Low temperatures tonight and highs tomorrow for these selected cities: San Francisco, 58 and 75, San Francisco Airport, 60 and 81, Redwood City, 61 and 89, Oakland, 60 and 81, Fremont, 62 and 87, Concord, 62 and 101, Livermore, 64 and 100, San Rafael, 58 and 91, Santa Rosa, 53 and 96, Napa, 57 and 88, Fairfield, 62 and 97. These are the 9 p.m. Pacific Daylight Time observations for the San Francisco and Monterey Bay areas on Saturday, August 8th. At San Francisco Airport, it was partly cloudy, temperature 59, dew point 56, relative humidity 89%, northwest wind at 17 miles an hour, pressure 29.90 inches and steady. At Oakland Airport, it was mostly cloudy, temperature 59, dew point 57, relative humidity 93%, west wind at 9 miles an hour, pressure 29.91 inches and rising. At San Jose Airport, it was partly cloudy, temperature 67, dew point 59, relative humidity 75%, northwest wind at 8 miles an hour, pressure 29.90 inches and rising. At Santa Rosa, it was clear, temperature 58, southeast wind at

pressure 29.88 and steady. At Concord, it was clear, temperature 73, southwest wind at 10. At Livermore, it was clear, temperature 72, northwest wind at 8. At Monterey, it was cloudy, temperature 59, southwest wind at 6, pressure 29.94 and steady. At Salinas, it was cloudy, temperature 60, dew point 56, relative humidity 86%, northwest wind at 10. Here are some observations around California and western Nevada. It was 73 at South Lake Tahoe. It was clear, with a temperature of 76 at Sacramento, and 74 at Blue Canyon. It was partly cloudy, with a temperature of 71 at Los Angeles, 73 at San Diego, 75 at Truckee, and 66 at Mammoth Lakes. At Reno, it was mostly cloudy, with a temperature of 91. Local temperature reports around San Francisco Bay for 9 p.m. Downtown San Francisco was 59 degrees. Oakland Museum was 64 degrees. Redwood City was 70 degrees. San Rafael was 75 degrees. The area forecast for the South Bay, including the San Jose metro area and the Santa Clara Valley. Coastal flood advisory in effect until 2 a.m. Pacific Daylight Time Thursday. Heat advisory in effect until 10 p.m. Pacific Daylight Time Sunday. For the rest of tonight, mostly clear. Lows from the 50s to mid-60s. Northwest winds up to 5 miles per hour, becoming southwest after midnight. For Sunday, mostly sunny in the morning then becoming sunny. Highs in the lower 80s by the bay to the mid-90s inland. Northwest winds 5 to 10 miles per hour. For Sunday night, mostly clear. Lows from the mid-50s to lower 60s. Northwest winds 5 to 10 miles per hour, becoming southwest after midnight. And on Monday, mostly sunny in the morning then becoming sunny. Highs in the upper 70s by the bay to around 90 inland. Southwest winds 5 to 10 miles per hour. For the Monday night, mostly clear. Lows from the mid-50s to lower 60s. Southwest winds 5 to 10 miles per hour. For Tuesday, mostly sunny. Highs from the upper 70s to lower 90s. For Tuesday night, mostly clear. Lows from the mid-50s to lower 60s. Wednesday through Thursday, partly cloudy. High 70s and 80s. Lows from the mid-50s to lower 60s. Thursday night, mostly clear until midnight then becoming partly cloudy. Lows from the mid-50s to lower 60s. Friday, partly cloudy in the morning then becoming mostly sunny. Patchy fog, highs from the lower 70s to mid-80s Friday night, mostly clear. Patchy fog, lows from the mid-50s to lower 60s Saturday. Partly cloudy in the morning then becoming mostly sunny. Patchy fog, highs from the lower 70s to mid-80s low temperatures tonight and highs tomorrow for these selected cities, San Jose, 63 and 90, Mountain View, 63 and 83, Morgan Hill, 60 and 95. The area forecast for the Monterey Bay and Salinas Valley. Coastal flood advisory in effect until 2 a.m. Pacific Daylight Time Thursday. Heat advisory in effect until 10 p.m. Pacific Daylight Time Sunday. For the rest of tonight, partly cloudy. Lows in the upper 50s. West winds up to 5 miles per hour until midnight, becoming light. For Sunday, partly cloudy in the morning then becoming mostly sunny. Highs in the mid-70s at the coast to the lower 90s inland. West winds 5 to 10 miles per hour. For Sunday night, mostly clear until midnight then becoming partly cloudy. Lows in the upper 50s. Southwest winds 5 to 10 miles per hour. And on Monday, partly cloudy in the morning then becoming mostly sunny. Highs in the lower 70s at the coast to the upper 80s inland. Light winds, becoming southwest 5 to 10 miles per hour in the afternoon. For the Monday night, mostly clear until midnight, then becoming partly cloudy.

mostly cloudy in the morning, then becoming partly cloudy. Highs from the 60s to mid-70s. For Thursday night, partly cloudy until midnight, then becoming mostly cloudy. Lows in the 50s. Friday through Saturday, partly cloudy. Patchy fog. Highs from the mid-60s to upper 70s. Lows in the 50s. Low temperatures tonight and highs tomorrow for the selected cities: Santa Cruz, 57 and 77, Monterey, 58 and 75, Salinas, 58 and 74, Hollister, 58 and 87, King City, 59 and 92. 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This broadcast originates from the National Weather Service office located in Monterey, California, and serves the South Bay and Monterey Bay Area, including the cities of San Jose, Monterey, Salinas, and Santa Cruz. The following is an important weather message from the National Weather Service. Heat advisory remains in effect until 10 p.m. Pacific Daylight Time Sunday. What? Daytime highs in the mid-90s to low 100s. Nighttime lows in the mid-60s in the hills to low 80s, especially in the higher elevations. Where? The Santa Clara Valley and Eastern Hills, the East Bay Hills and Valleys, Western Sonoma County Hills, the Santa Cruz Mountains, Interior Monterey County and the Santa Lucia Range, most of San Benito County and the Chilame Hills in Southeast Monterey County, North Bay Interior Mountains, and Southern Salinas Valley, Arroyo Seco and Lake San Antonio. When? Until 10 p.m. Pacific Daylight Time Sunday. Impacts. This level of heat affects most individuals sensitive to heat, especially those without effective cooling and or adequate hydration. Impacts possible in some health systems and in heat-sensitive industries. Additional details. The hottest locations will be across the far interior. Hydration is a critical piece to surviving the heat. Drink water, and if possible, take water to those who are vulnerable. Take extra precautions when outside. Wear lightweight and loose-fitting clothing. Try to limit strenuous activities to the early morning or evening. 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Car interiors will reach lethal temperatures in a matter of minutes. 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The weather overview for the Bay Area and Central Coast: warm to hot conditions will result in moderate to major heat risk for the interior through Sunday, near critical fire weather conditions in the higher terrain through Sunday, minor coastal flooding for bayshore locations along the San Francisco, San Pablo, and Monterey Bays through Thursday morning. The extended forecast for the Bay Area and Central Coast: Monday and Monday night, mostly clear. High 60 to 95. Lows 50 to 65. Tuesday and Tuesday night, partly cloudy. Patchy fog after midnight. Highs 65 to 90. Lows 50 to 65. Wednesday and Wednesday night, partly cloudy. Patchy fog in the morning. Highs 60 to 90. Lows 50 to 65. Thursday and Thursday night, partly cloudy. Patchy fog after midnight. High 60 to 85. Lows 50 to 65. Friday, mostly sunny. Warmer. Patchy fog in the morning. High 60 to 85. Sunrise, sunset, and tidal information for the San Francisco Bay Area for Saturday, August 8. The sunset tonight, 8:10 p.m. The sunrise tomorrow, 6:20 a.m. The sunset tomorrow, 8:09 p.m. Tidal data at the Golden Gate for the afternoon and evening hours today and the morning hours of tomorrow. Low tide, 1:39 p.m. at 3.39 feet. High tide, 8:00 p.m. at 6.65 feet. Low tide.

23 a.m. at -059 feet high tide, 10:50 a.m. at 4.60 feet. Here are the buoy observations for 9 p.m. Pacific Daylight Time. An offshore buoy 6 winds southeast at 4 knots, pressure 1,026.3 millibars. An offshore buoy 59 winds north at 16 knots, water temperature 66, pressure 1,021.6 millibars. At buoy 14 near Point Arena, winds north at 12 knots, water temperature 54, pressure 1,012.4 millibars. At buoy 13 near Bodega Bay, winds northwest at 2 knots, pressure 1,011.9 millibars. At Point Reyes Wave Rider, buoy water temperature 58, seas 6 feet, every 8 seconds. At San Francisco Bay, winds west at 6 knots, water temperature 58, pressure 1,012.9 millibars, swell 4 feet, every 8 seconds. At Half Moon Bay, buoy winds northwest 8 knots, water temperature 60, pressure 1,013.4 millibars, seas 3 feet, every 8 seconds. At Monterey, buoy winds northwest at 14 knots, water temperature 62, pressure 1,013.3 millibars. At Pointer, Wave Rider, buoy water temperature 61, seas 4 feet, every 17 seconds. At Cape San Martin, buoy winds northwest at 16 knots, water temperature 60, pressure 1,013.3 millibars. Here are the buoy observations for 10 p.m. Pacific Daylight Time. An offshore buoy 6 winds southeast at 4 knots, pressure 1,026.5 millibars. An offshore buoy 59 winds north at 16 knots, water temperature 66, pressure 1,021.9 millibars. At buoy 14 near Point Arena, winds north at 12 knots, water temperature 54, pressure 1,012.8 millibars. At buoy 13 near Bodega Bay, winds south at 4 knots, pressure 1,012.2 millibars. At Point Reyes Wave Rider, buoy water temperature 58, seas 6 feet, every 17 seconds. At San Francisco Bay, winds northwest at 6 knots, pressure 1,012.7 millibars, swell 5 feet, every 7 seconds. At Half Moon Bay, buoy winds west 6 knots, water temperature 60, pressure 1,013.4 millibars, seas 3 feet, every 7 seconds. At Monterey, buoy winds northwest at 10 knots, water temperature 62, pressure 1,013.2 millibars. At Pointer, Wave Rider, buoy water temperature 60, seas 5 feet, every 17 seconds. At Cape San Martin, buoy winds northwest at 14 knots, water temperature 59, pressure 1,013.4 millibars. Synopsis for the Central California coast and bays, including the Monterey Bay, Greater Farallones, and Cordell Bank National Marine Sanctuaries, fresh to strong northwest winds persist into early next week. In response, moderate seas build to rough seas up to 12 feet by Sunday, lasting through the middle of next week. Northern coastal waters will be hazardous for small craft with occasional near gale force gusts possible through the weekend. The San Francisco Bay north of the Bay Bridge into the Delta continues to experience gusty onshore winds through Sunday night. Long period southerly swells at around 15 to 17 seconds are still present in the coastal waters. The marine forecast for San Pablo Bay, Suisun Bay, the West Delta, and the San Francisco Bay north of the Bay Bridge. Small craft advisory in effect from Sunday morning through Sunday evening. For tonight, southwest wind 10 to 15 knots. For Sunday, southwest wind 5 to 10 knots, rising to 10 to 15 knots in the afternoon. For Sunday night, south wind 15 to 20 knots. The marine forecast for Monterey Bay. For tonight, west wind 5 to 10 knots, easing to around 5 knots late this evening and early morning, then becoming light and variable late. Seas around 3 feet. Wave detail, northwest 3 feet at 8 seconds. Patchy dense fog late this evening and overnight. For Sunday, west wind around 5 knots, rising to 5 to 10 knots in the afternoon. Seas 3 to 4 feet. Wave detail, northwest 4 feet.

patchy dense fog in the morning. For Sunday night, southwest wind 5 to 10 knots, becoming west after midnight. Seas 3 to 4 feet. Wave detail, northwest 4 feet at 10 seconds. Patchy fog after midnight. The coastal waters forecast from Pigeon Point to Point Pinos out to 10 nautical miles. For tonight, northwest wind 5 to 10 knots, easing to around 5 knots late this evening and overnight. Seas 3 to 5 feet. Wave detail, northwest 4 feet at 7 seconds and south 2 feet at 13 seconds. Patchy dense fog late this evening and overnight. For Sunday, northwest wind around 5 knots, backing to west in the afternoon. Seas 4 to 6 feet. Wave detail, northwest 5 feet at 10 seconds and south 2 feet at 16 seconds. Patchy dense fog in the morning. For Sunday night, northwest wind 5 to 10 knots. Seas 4 to 6 feet. Wave detail, northwest 6 feet at 10 seconds and south 2 feet at 15 seconds. The following is an important weather message from the National Weather Service. Issued at 9:29 p.m. Pacific Daylight Time. Coastal flood advisory remains in effect until 2 a.m. Pacific Daylight Time Thursday. What, up to 1.6 feet of inundation above ground level is possible in low-lying areas near shorelines and tidal waterways. Where, bayshore locations along the San Francisco Bay, San Pablo Bay, and Monterey Bay. When, until 2 a.m. Pacific Daylight Time Thursday. Impacts, flooding of lots, parks, and roads with only isolated road closures expected. Additional details, at the San Francisco tidal gauge, high tide is expected to be 1.5 feet above normal 7.34 feet mean lower low water at 9:02 p.m. Sunday, August 9th, 1.5 feet above normal 7.36 feet mean lower low water at 10:01 p.m. Monday, 8/10, 1.6 feet above normal 7.44 feet mean lower low water at 10:57 p.m. Tuesday, 8/11 and 1.3 feet above normal 7.14 feet mean lower low water at 11:49 p.m. Wednesday, August 12th. These predictions include both astronomical tides and roughly 3 to 6 inches of additional water, mainly from a combination of thermal expansion and accumulated sea level rise since the tidal datum was established 1983-2001. High tide varies up to 90 minutes earlier or later along the Pacific coast and through the San Francisco Bay, respectively. If travel is required, allow extra time as some roads may be closed. Do not drive around barricades or through water of unknown depth. Take the necessary actions to protect flood-prone property. The area forecast for the peninsula, North Bay, and East Bay. Coastal flood advisory in effect until 2 a.m. Pacific Daylight Time Thursday. Heat advisory in effect until 10 p.m. Pacific Daylight Time Sunday. For the rest of tonight, mostly clear. Lows from the mid-50s to lower 60s. Southwest winds 5 to 10 miles per hour. For Sunday, mostly sunny in the morning, then becoming sunny. Highs in the upper 70s at the coast to around 100 inland. West winds 5 to 10 miles per hour. For Sunday night, mostly clear. Lows from the 50s to lower 60s. Southwest winds 5 to 10 miles per hour. And on Monday, partly cloudy in the morning, then becoming mostly sunny. Highs in the lower 70s at the coast to the mid-90s inland. Southwest winds 5 to 15 miles per hour. For the Monday night, mostly clear. Lows from the 50s to lower 60s. Southwest winds 5 to 15 miles per hour. For Tuesday, partly cloudy in the morning, then becoming mostly sunny. Highs from the upper 60s to mid-80s. For Tuesday night, mostly clear until midnight, then becoming partly cloudy. Lows from the mid-50s to lower 60s. Wednesday through Friday, partly cloudy. Highs from the mid-60s to lower 80s. Lows from the 50s to mid-60s. Friday night, mostly clear until midnight, then becoming partly cloudy. Lows from the mid-50s.

The lower 60s Saturday, partly cloudy in the morning, then becoming mostly sunny. Highs from the mid-60s to lower 80s, low temperatures tonight and highs tomorrow for these selected cities. San Francisco, 58 and 75. San Francisco Airport, 60 and 81. Redwood City, 61 and 89. Oakland, 60 and 81. Fremont, 62 and 87. Concord, 62 and 101. Livermore, 64 and 100. San Rafael, 58 and 91. Santa Rosa, 53 and 96. Napa, 57 and 88. Fairfield, 62 and 97. These are the 10 p.m. Pacific Daylight Time observations for the San Francisco and Monterey Bay areas on Saturday, August 8th. At San Francisco Airport, it was partly cloudy, temperature 59, dew point 56, relative humidity 89%, northwest wind at 15 miles an hour, pressure 29.90 inches and steady. At Oakland Airport, it was mostly cloudy, temperature 58, dew point 56, relative humidity 93%, northwest wind at 8 miles an hour, pressure 29.91 inches and steady. At San Jose Airport, it was partly cloudy, temperature 65, dew point 58, relative humidity 78%, northwest wind at 7 miles an hour, pressure 29.90 inches and steady. At Santa Rosa, it was partly cloudy, temperature 56, south wind at 7, pressure 29.90 and rising. At Concord, it was clear, temperature 66, north wind at 5. At Livermore, it was clear, temperature 70, northwest wind at 9. At Monterey, it was cloudy, temperature 59, south wind at 3, pressure 29.94 and steady. At Salinas, it was cloudy, temperature 60, dew point 56, relative humidity 86%, northwest wind at 6. Here are some observations around California and western Nevada. It was 68 at South Lake Tahoe. It was clear, with a temperature of 71 at Sacramento, and 74 at Blue Canyon. It was partly cloudy, with a temperature of 71 at Los Angeles, 73 at San Diego, and 68 at Truckee. It was mostly cloudy, with a temperature of 90 at Reno, and 64 at Mammoth Lakes. Local temperature reports around San Francisco Bay for 10 p.m. Downtown San Francisco was 58 degrees. Oakland Museum was 61 degrees. Redwood City was 66 degrees. San Rafael was 70 degrees. The area forecast for the South Bay, including the San Jose metro area and the Santa Clara Valley. Coastal flood advisory in effect until 2 a.m. Pacific Daylight Time Thursday. Heat advisory in effect until 10 p.m. Pacific Daylight Time Sunday. For the rest of tonight, mostly clear. Lows from the 50s to mid-60s. Northwest winds up to 5 miles per hour, becoming southwest after midnight. For Sunday, mostly sunny in the morning, then becoming sunny. Highs in the lower 80s by the bay to the mid-90s inland. Northwest winds 5 to 10 miles per hour. For Sunday night, mostly clear. Lows from the mid-50s to lower 60s. Northwest winds 5 to 10 miles per hour, becoming southwest after midnight. And on Monday, mostly sunny in the morning, then becoming sunny. Highs in the upper 70s by the bay to around 90 inland. Southwest winds 5 to 10 miles per hour. For the Monday night, mostly clear. Lows from the mid-50s to lower 60s. Southwest winds 5 to 10 miles per hour. For Tuesday, mostly sunny. Highs from the upper 70s to lower 90s. For Tuesday night, mostly clear. Lows from the mid-50s to lower 60s. Wednesday through Thursday, partly cloudy. High 70s and 80s. Lows from the mid-50s to lower 60s. Thursday night, mostly clear until midnight, then becoming partly cloudy. Lows from the mid-50s to lower 60s. Friday, partly cloudy in the morning, then becoming mostly sunny. Patchy fog, highs from the lower 70s to mid-80s.

It's Friday night, mostly clear. Patchy fog, lows from the mid-50s to lower 60s Saturday. Partly cloudy in the morning, then becoming mostly sunny. Patchy fog, highs from the lower 70s to mid-80s, low temperatures tonight and highs tomorrow for the selected cities, San Jose, 63 and 90, Mountain View, 63 and 83, Morgan Hill, 60 and 95. The area forecast for the Monterey Bay and Salinas Valley. Coastal flood advisory in effect until 2 a.m. Pacific Daylight Time Thursday. Heat advisory in effect until 10 p.m. Pacific Daylight Time Sunday. For the rest of tonight, partly cloudy. Lows in the upper 50s. West winds up to 5 miles per hour until midnight, becoming light. For Sunday, partly cloudy in the morning, then becoming mostly sunny. Highs in the mid-70s at the coast to the lower 90s inland. West winds 5 to 10 miles per hour. For Sunday night, mostly clear until midnight, then becoming partly cloudy. Lows in the upper 50s. Southwest winds 5 to 10 miles per hour. And on Monday, partly cloudy in the morning, then becoming mostly sunny. Highs in the lower 70s at the coast to the upper 80s inland. Light winds, becoming southwest 5 to 10 miles per hour in the afternoon. For the Monday night, mostly clear until midnight, then becoming partly cloudy. Lows in the mid-50s. Southwest winds 5 to 10 miles per hour. For Tuesday, partly cloudy in the morning, then becoming mostly sunny. Highs from the upper 60s to mid-80s. For Tuesday night, mostly clear until midnight, then becoming partly cloudy. Patchy fog. Lows in the mid-50s. And on Wednesday, mostly cloudy in the morning, then becoming partly cloudy. Patchy fog. Highs from the mid-60s to upper 70s. For the Wednesday night, partly cloudy until midnight, then becoming mostly cloudy. Lows in the mid-50s. For Thursday, mostly cloudy in the morning, then becoming partly cloudy. Highs from the 60s to mid-70s. For Thursday night, partly cloudy until midnight, then becoming mostly cloudy. Lows in the 50s. Friday through Saturday, partly cloudy. Patchy fog. Highs from the mid-60s to upper 70s. Lows in the 50s. Low temperatures tonight and highs tomorrow for the selected cities, Santa Cruz, 57 and 77, Monterey, 58 and 75, Salinas, 58 and 74, Hollister, 58 and 87, King City, 59 and 92. The following is an important weather message from the National Weather Service. Heat advisory remains in effect until 10 p.m. Pacific Daylight Time Sunday. What? Daytime highs in the mid-90s to low 100s. Nighttime lows in the mid-60s in the hills to low 80s, especially in the higher elevations. Where? The Santa Clara Valley and Eastern Hills, the East Bay Hills and Valleys, Western Sonoma County Hills, the Santa Cruz Mountains, Interior Monterey County and the Santa Lucia Range, most of San Benito County and the Chilean Hills in Southeast Monterey County, North Bay Interior Mountains, and Southern Salinas Valley, Arroyo Seco and Lake San Antonio. When? Until 10 p.m. Pacific Daylight Time Sunday. Impacts. This level of heat affects most individuals sensitive to heat, especially those without effective cooling and or adequate hydration. Impacts possible in some health systems and in heat-sensitive industries. Additional details, the hottest locations will be across the far interior. Hydration is a critical piece to surviving the heat. Drink water, and if possible, take water to those who are vulnerable. Take extra precautions when outside. Wear lightweight and loose-fitting clothing. Try to limit strenuous activities to the early morning or evening. 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Car interiors will reach lethal temperatures in a matter of minutes. 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

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The weather overview for the Bay Area and Central Coast, warm to hot conditions will result in moderate to major heat risk for the interior through Sunday near critical fire weather conditions in the higher terrain through Sunday, minor coastal flooding for bayshore locations along the San Francisco, San Pablo, and Monterey Bays through Thursday morning. The extended forecast for the Bay Area and Central Coast, Tuesday and Tuesday night, mostly clear. Patchy fog after midnight. High 60 to 90. Lows 50 to 65. Wednesday and Wednesday night, partly cloudy. Patchy fog in the morning. High 60 to 90. Lows 50 to 65. Thursday and Thursday night, partly cloudy. Patchy fog after midnight. High 60 to 85. Lows 50 to 65. Friday and Friday night, partly cloudy. Patchy fog in the morning. Patchy fog after midnight. High 60 to 85. Lows 50 to 65. Saturday and Saturday night, partly cloudy. Patchy fog in the morning. High 60 to 85. Sunrise, sunset, and tidal information for the San Francisco Bay Area for Saturday, August 8. The sunset tonight, 8:10 p.m. The sunrise tomorrow, 6:20 a.m. The sunset tomorrow, 8:09 p.m. Tidal data at the Golden Gate for the afternoon and evening hours today and the morning hours of tomorrow. Low tide, 1:39 p.m. at 3.39 feet. High tide, 8:00 p.m. at 6.65 feet. Low tide, 3:23 a.m. at -0.59 feet. High tide, 10:50 a.m. at 4.60 feet. Here are the buoy observations for 10 p.m. Pacific Daylight Time. An offshore buoy 6, winds southeast at 4 knots, pressure 1,026.5 millibars. An offshore buoy 59, winds north at 16 knots, water temperature 66, pressure 1,021.9 millibars. At Point Arena buoy, winds north 14 knots, water temperature 54, pressure 1,013.0 millibars, seas 5 feet, every 8 seconds. At buoy 13 near Bodega Bay, winds south at 4 knots, pressure 1,012.3 millibars, swell 5 feet, every 8 seconds. At Point Reyes Wave Rider buoy, water temperature 58, seas 6 feet, every 8 seconds. At San Francisco buoy, winds northwest at 6 knots, pressure 1,012.7 millibars, swell 5 feet, every 7 seconds. At Half Moon Bay buoy, winds west 6 knots, water temperature 60, pressure 1,013.4 millibars, seas 3 feet, every 7 seconds. At Monterey Bay buoy, winds northwest 12 knots, water temperature 62, pressure 1,013.2 millibars, seas 4 feet, every 17 seconds. At Point Sur, Wave Rider buoy, water temperature 60, seas 5 feet, every 17 seconds. At Cape San Martin buoy, winds northwest 14 knots, water temperature 59, pressure 1,013.5 millibars. Seas 5 feet, every 16 seconds. 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This broadcast originates from the National Weather Service office located in Monterey, California, and serves the South Bay and Monterey Bay Area, including the cities of San Jose, Monterey, Salinas, and Santa Cruz. Synopsis for the Central California coast and bays, including the Monterey Bay, Greater Farallones, and Cordell Bank National Marine Sanctuaries, fresh to strong northwest winds persist into early next week. In response, moderate seas build to rough seas up to 12 feet by Sunday, lasting through the middle of next week. Northern coastal waters will be hazardous for small craft with occasional near gale force gusts possible through the weekend. The San Francisco Bay north of the Bay Bridge into the Delta continues to experience gusty onshore winds through Sunday night. Long period southerly swells at around 15 to 17.

thickens are still present in the coastal waters. The marine forecast for San Pablo Bay, Suisun Bay, the West Delta, and the San Francisco Bay north of the Bay Bridge. Small craft advisory in effect from Sunday morning through Sunday evening. For tonight, southwest wind 10 to 15 knots. For Sunday, southwest wind 5 to 10 knots, rising to 10 to 15 knots in the afternoon. For Sunday night, south wind 15 to 20 knots. The marine forecast for Monterey Bay. For tonight, west wind 5 to 10 knots, easing to around 5 knots late this evening and early morning, then becoming light and variable late. Seas around 3 feet. Wave detail, northwest 3 feet at 8 seconds. Patchy dense fog late this evening and overnight. For Sunday, west wind around 5 knots, rising to 5 to 10 knots in the afternoon. Seas 3 to 4 feet. Wave detail, northwest 4 feet at 10 seconds. Patchy dense fog in the morning. For Sunday night, southwest wind 5 to 10 knots, becoming west after midnight. Seas 3 to 4 feet. Wave detail, northwest 4 feet at 10 seconds. Patchy fog after midnight. The coastal waters forecast from Pigeon Point to Point Pinos out to 10 nautical miles. For tonight, northwest wind 5 to 10 knots, easing to around 5 knots late this evening and overnight. Seas 3 to 5 feet. Wave detail, northwest 4 feet at 7 seconds and south 2 feet at 13 seconds. Patchy dense fog late this evening and overnight. For Sunday, northwest wind around 5 knots, backing to west in the afternoon. Seas 4 to 6 feet. Wave detail, northwest 5 feet at 10 seconds and south 2 feet at 16 seconds. Patchy dense fog in the morning. For Sunday night, northwest wind 5 to 10 knots. Seas 4 to 6 feet. Wave detail, northwest 6 feet at 10 seconds and south 2 feet at 15 seconds. The following is an important weather message from the National Weather Service. Issued at 9:29 p.m. Pacific Daylight Time. Coastal flood advisory remains in effect until 2 a.m. Pacific Daylight Time Thursday. What? Up to 1.6 feet of inundation above ground level is possible in low-lying areas near shorelines and tidal waterways. Where? Bayshore locations along the San Francisco Bay, San Pablo Bay, and Monterey Bay. When? Until 2 a.m. Pacific Daylight Time Thursday. Impacts, flooding of lots, parks, and roads with only isolated road closures expected. Additional details, at the San Francisco tidal gauge, high tide is expected to be 1.5 feet above normal 7.34 feet mean lower low water at 9:02 p.m. Sunday, August 9th, 1.5 feet above normal 7.36 feet mean lower low water at 10:01 p.m. Monday, 8/10, 1.6 feet above normal 7.44 feet mean lower low water at 10:57 p.m. Tuesday, 8/11 and 1.3 feet above normal 7.14 feet mean lower low water at 11:49 p.m. Wednesday, August 12th. These predictions include both astronomical tides and roughly 3 to 6 inches of additional water, mainly from a combination of thermal expansion and accumulated sea level rise since the tidal datum was established 1983-2001. High tide varies up to 90 minutes earlier or later along the Pacific coast and through the San Francisco Bay, respectively. If travel is required, allow extra time as some roads may be closed. Do not drive around barricades or through water of unknown depth. Take the necessary actions to protect flood-prone property. The area forecast for the peninsula, North Bay, and East Bay. Coastal flood advisory in effect until 2 a.m. Pacific Daylight Time Thursday. Heat advisory in effect until 10 p.m. Pacific Daylight Time Sunday. For the rest of tonight, mostly clear. Lows from the mid-50s to lower 60s. Southwest winds 5 to 10 miles per hour. For Sunday, mostly sunny in the morning then becoming sunny. Highs in the upper 70s at the coast to around 100 inland. West winds 5 to 10 miles per hour.

For Sunday night, mostly clear. Lows from the 50s to lower 60s. Southwest winds 5 to 10 miles per hour. And on Monday, partly cloudy in the morning, then becoming mostly sunny. Highs in the lower 70s at the coast to the mid-90s inland. Southwest winds 5 to 15 miles per hour. For the Monday night, mostly clear. Lows from the 50s to lower 60s. Southwest winds 5 to 15 miles per hour. For Tuesday, partly cloudy in the morning, then becoming mostly sunny. Highs from the upper 60s to mid-80s. For Tuesday night, mostly clear until midnight, then becoming partly cloudy. Lows from the mid-50s to lower 60s. Wednesday through Friday, partly cloudy. Highs from the mid-60s to lower 80s. Lows from the 50s to mid-60s. Friday night, mostly clear until midnight, then becoming partly cloudy. Lows from the mid-50s to lower 60s. Saturday, partly cloudy in the morning, then becoming mostly sunny. Highs from the mid-60s to lower 80s. Low temperatures tonight and highs tomorrow for the selected cities. San Francisco, 58 and 75. San Francisco Airport, 60 and 81. Redwood City, 61 and 89. Oakland, 60 and 81. Fremont, 62 and 87. Concord, 62 and 101. Livermore, 64 and 100. San Rafael, 58 and 91. Santa Rosa, 53 and 96. Napa, 57 and 88. Fairfield, 62 and 97. These are the 10 p.m. Pacific Daylight Time observations for the San Francisco and Monterey Bay areas on Saturday, August 8th. At San Francisco Airport, it was partly cloudy, temperature 59, dew point 56, relative humidity 89%, northwest wind at 15 miles an hour, pressure 29.90 inches and steady. At Oakland Airport, it was mostly cloudy, temperature 58, dew point 56, relative humidity 93%, northwest wind at 8 miles an hour, pressure 29.91 inches and steady. At San Jose Airport, dew point 56, relative humidity 93%, northwest wind at 8 miles an hour, pressure 29.91 inches and steady. At San Jose Airport, it was partly cloudy, temperature 65, dew point 58, relative humidity 78%, northwest wind at 7 miles an hour, pressure 29.90 inches and steady. At Santa Rosa, it was partly cloudy, temperature 56, south wind at 7, pressure 29.90 and rising. At Concord, it was clear, temperature 66, north wind at 5. At Livermore, it was clear, temperature 70, northwest wind at 9. At Monterey, it was cloudy, temperature 59, south wind at 3, pressure 29.94 and steady. At Salinas, it was cloudy, temperature 60, dew point 56, relative humidity 86%, northwest wind at 6. Here are some observations around California and western Nevada. It was 68 at South Lake Tahoe. It was clear, with a temperature of 71 at Sacramento, and 74 at Blue Canyon. It was partly cloudy, with a temperature of 71 at Los Angeles, 73 at San Diego, and 68 at Truckee. It was mostly cloudy, with a temperature of 90 at Reno, and 64 at Mammoth Lakes. Local temperature reports around San Francisco Bay for 10 p.m. Downtown San Francisco was 58 degrees. Oakland Museum was 61 degrees. Redwood City was 66 degrees. San Rafael was 70 degrees. The area forecast for the South Bay, including the San Jose metro area and the Santa Clara Valley. Coastal flood advisory in effect until 2 a.m. Pacific Daylight Time Thursday. Heat advisory in effect until 10 p.m. Pacific Daylight Time Sunday. For the rest of tonight, mostly clear. Lows from the 50s to mid-60s. Northwest winds up to 5 miles per hour, becoming southwest after midnight. For Sunday, mostly sunny in the morning, then becoming sunny. Highs in the lower 80s by the bay to the mid-90s inland. Northwest winds 5 to 10 miles.

for Sunday night, mostly clear. Lows from the mid-50s to lower 60s. Northwest winds 5 to 10 miles per hour, becoming southwest after midnight. And on Monday, mostly sunny in the morning, then becoming sunny. Highs in the upper 70s by the bay to around 90 inland. Southwest winds 5 to 10 miles per hour. For the Monday night, mostly clear. Lows from the mid-50s to lower 60s. Southwest winds 5 to 10 miles per hour. For Tuesday, mostly sunny. Highs from the upper 70s to lower 90s. For Tuesday night, mostly clear. Lows from the mid-50s to lower 60s. Wednesday through Thursday, partly cloudy. High 70s and 80s. Lows from the mid-50s to lower 60s. Thursday night, mostly clear until midnight, then becoming partly cloudy. Lows from the mid-50s to lower 60s. Friday, partly cloudy in the morning, then becoming mostly sunny. Patchy fog. Highs from the lower 70s to mid-80s Friday night, mostly clear. Patchy fog. Lows from the mid-50s to lower 60s Saturday. Partly cloudy in the morning, then becoming mostly sunny. Patchy fog. Highs from the lower 70s to mid-80s low temperatures tonight and highs tomorrow for the selected cities. San Jose, 63 and 90. Mountain View, 63 and 83. Morgan Hill, 60 and 95. The area forecast for the Monterey Bay and Salinas Valley. Coastal flood advisory in effect until 2 a.m. Pacific Daylight Time Thursday. Heat advisory in effect until 10 p.m. Pacific Daylight Time Sunday. For the rest of tonight, partly cloudy. Lows in the upper 50s. West winds up to 5 miles per hour until midnight, becoming light. For Sunday, partly cloudy in the morning, then becoming mostly sunny. Highs in the mid-70s at the coast to the lower 90s inland. West winds 5 to 10 miles per hour. For Sunday night, mostly clear until midnight, then becoming partly cloudy. Lows in the upper 50s. Southwest winds 5 to 10 miles per hour. And on Monday, partly cloudy in the morning, then becoming mostly sunny. Highs in the lower 70s at the coast to the upper 80s inland. Light winds, becoming southwest 5 to 10 miles per hour in the afternoon. For the Monday night, mostly clear until midnight, then becoming partly cloudy. Lows in the mid-50s. Southwest winds 5 to 10 miles per hour. For Tuesday, partly cloudy in the morning, then becoming mostly sunny. Highs from the upper 60s to mid-80s. For Tuesday night, mostly clear until midnight, then becoming partly cloudy. Patchy fog. Lows in the mid-50s. And on Wednesday, mostly cloudy in the morning, then becoming partly cloudy. Patchy fog. Highs from the mid-60s to upper 70s. For the Wednesday night, partly cloudy until midnight, then becoming mostly cloudy. Lows in the mid-50s. For Thursday, mostly cloudy in the morning, then becoming partly cloudy. Highs from the 60s to mid-70s. For Thursday night, partly cloudy until midnight, then becoming mostly cloudy. Lows in the 50s. Friday through Saturday, partly cloudy. Patchy fog. Highs from the mid-60s to upper 70s. Lows in the 50s. Low temperatures tonight and highs tomorrow for the selected cities, Santa Cruz, 57 and 77, Monterey, 58 and 75, Salinas, 58 and 74, Hollister, 58 and 87, King City, 59 and 92. The following is an important weather message from the National Weather Service. Heat advisory remains in effect until 10 p.m. Pacific Daylight Time Sunday. What? Daytime highs in the mid-90s to low 100s. Nighttime lows in the mid-60s in the hills to low 80s, especially in the higher elevations.
Where? The Santa Clara Valley and Eastern Hills, the East Bay Hills and Valleys, Western Sonoma County Hills, the Santa Cruz Mountains, Interior Monterey County and the Santa Lucia Range, most of San Benito County and the Chilean Hills in Southeast Monterey County, North Bay Interior Mountains, and Southern Salinas Valley, Arroyo Seco and Lake San Antonio. When? Until 10 p.m. Pacific Daylight Time Sunday. Impacts. This level of heat affects most individuals sensitive to heat, especially those without effective cooling and or adequate hydration. Impacts possible in some health systems and in heat-sensitive industries. Additional details. The hottest locations will be across the far interior. Hydration is a critical piece to surviving the heat. Drink water, and if possible, take water to those who are vulnerable. Take extra precautions when outside. Wear lightweight and loose-fitting clothing. Try to limit strenuous activities to the early morning or evening. 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Car interiors will reach lethal temperatures in a matter of minutes. 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The weather overview for the Bay Area and Central Coast, warm to hot conditions will result in moderate to major heat risk for the interior through Sunday near critical fire weather conditions in the higher terrain through Sunday, minor coastal flooding for Bayshore locations along the San Francisco, San Pablo, and Monterey Bays through Thursday morning. The extended forecast for the Bay Area and Central Coast, Tuesday and Tuesday night, mostly clear. Patchy fog after midnight. High 60 to 90. Lows 50 to 65. Wednesday and Wednesday night, partly cloudy. Patchy fog in the morning. High 60 to 90. Lows 50 to 65. Thursday and Thursday night, partly cloudy. Patchy fog after midnight. High 60 to 85. Lows 50 to 65. Friday and Friday night, partly cloudy. Patchy fog in the morning. Patchy fog after midnight. High 60 to 85. Lows 50 to 65. Saturday and Saturday night, partly cloudy. Patchy fog in the morning. High 60 to 85. Sunrise, sunset, and tidal information for the San Francisco Bay Area for Saturday, August 8. The sunset tonight, 8:10 p.m. The sunrise tomorrow, 6:20 a.m. The sunset tomorrow, 8:09 p.m. Tidal data at the Golden Gate for the afternoon and evening hours today and the morning hours of tomorrow. Low tide, 1:39 p.m. at 3.39 feet. High tide, 8:00 p.m. at 6.65 feet. Low tide, 3:23 a.m. at -0.59 feet. High tide, 10:50 a.m. at 4.60 feet. Here are the buoy observations for 10 p.m. Pacific Daylight Time. An offshore buoy 6, winds southeast at 4 knots, pressure 1,026.5 millibars. An offshore buoy 59, winds north at 16 knots, water temperature 66, pressure 1,021.9 millibars. At Point Arena buoy, winds north 14 knots, water temperature 54, pressure 1,013.0 millibars, seas 5 feet, every 8 seconds. At buoy 13 near Bodega Bay, winds south at 4 knots, pressure 1,012.3 millibars, swell 5 feet, every 8 seconds. At Point Reyes Wave Rider buoy, water temperature 58, seas 6 feet, every 8 seconds. At San Francisco Bay, winds northwest at 6 knots, pressure 1,012.7 millibars, swell 5 feet, every 7 seconds. At Half Moon Bay, buoy winds west 6 knots, water temperature 60, pressure 1,013.4 millibars, seas 3 feet, every 7 seconds.
At Monterey Bay Buoy, winds northwest 12 knots. Water temperature 62, pressure 1013.2 millibars, seas 4 feet, every 17 seconds. Endpoint, sir. Wave rider buoy, water temperature 60, seas 5 feet, every 17 seconds. At Cape San Martin, buoy winds

Northwest 14 knots, water temperature 59, pressure 1013.5 millibars. Seas 5 feet, every 16 seconds. Synopsis for the Central California coast and bays, including the Monterey Bay, Greater Farallones, and Cordell Bank National Marine Sanctuaries, fresh to strong northwest winds persist into early next week. In response, moderate seas build to rough seas up to 12 feet by Sunday, lasting through the middle of next week. Northern coastal waters will be hazardous for small craft with occasional near gale force gusts possible through the weekend. The San Francisco Bay north of the Bay Bridge into the Delta continues to experience gusty onshore winds through Sunday night. Long period southerly swells at around 15 to 17 seconds are still present in the coastal waters. The marine forecast for San Pablo Bay, Suisun Bay, the West Delta, and the San Francisco Bay north of the Bay Bridge. Small craft advisory in effect from Sunday morning through Sunday evening. For tonight, southwest wind 10 to 15 knots. For Sunday, southwest wind 5 to 10 knots, rising to 10 to 15 knots in the afternoon. For Sunday night, south wind 15 to 20 knots. The marine forecast for Monterey Bay. For tonight, west wind 5 to 10 knots, easing to around 5 knots late this evening and early morning, then becoming light and variable late. Seas around 3 feet. Wave detail, northwest 3 feet at 8 seconds. Patchy dense fog late this evening and overnight. For Sunday, west wind around 5 knots, rising to 5 to 10 knots in the afternoon. Seas 3 to 4 feet. Wave detail, northwest 4 feet at 10 seconds. Patchy dense fog in the morning. For Sunday night, southwest wind 5 to 10 knots, becoming west after midnight. Seas 3 to 4 feet. Wave detail, northwest 4 feet at 10 seconds. Patchy fog after midnight. The coastal waters forecast from Pigeon Point to Point Pinos out to 10 nautical miles. For tonight, northwest wind 5 to 10 knots, easing to around 5 knots late this evening and overnight. Seas 3 to 5 feet. Wave detail, northwest 4 feet at 7 seconds and south 2 feet at 13 seconds. Patchy dense fog late this evening and overnight. For Sunday, northwest wind around 5 knots, backing to west in the afternoon. Seas 4 to 6 feet. Wave detail, northwest 5 feet at 10 seconds and south 2 feet at 16 seconds. Patchy dense fog in the morning. For Sunday night, northwest wind 5 to 10 knots. Seas 4 to 6 feet. Wave detail, northwest 6 feet at 10 seconds and south 2 feet at 15 seconds. The following is an important weather message from the National Weather Service. Issued at 9:29 p.m. Pacific Daylight Time. Coastal flood advisory remains in effect until 2 a.m. Pacific Daylight Time Thursday. What? Up to 1.6 feet of inundation above ground level is possible in low-lying areas near shorelines and tidal waterways. Where? Bayshore locations along the San Francisco Bay, San Pablo Bay, and Monterey Bay. When? Until 2 a.m. Pacific Daylight Time Thursday. Impacts, flooding of lots, parks, and roads with only isolated road closures expected. Additional details, at the San Francisco tidal gauge, high tide is expected to be 1.5 feet above normal 7.34 feet mean lower low water at 9:02 p.m. Sunday, August 9th, 1.5 feet above normal 7.36 feet mean lower low water at 10:01 p.m. Monday, 8/10, 1.6 feet above normal 7.44 feet mean lower low water at 10:57 p.m. Tuesday, 8/11 and 1.3 feet above normal 7.14 feet mean lower low water at 11:49 p.m. Wednesday, August 12th. These predictions include both astronomical tides and roughly 3 to 6 inches of additional water, mainly from a combination of thermal expansion and accumulated sea level rise since the tidal datum was established 1983-2001. High tide varies up to 90 minutes earlier or later along the Pacific coast and through the San Francisco Bay, respectively. If travel is required,

extra time as some roads may be closed. Do not drive around barricades or through water of unknown depth. Take the necessary actions to protect flood-prone property. The area forecast for the peninsula, North Bay, and East Bay. Coastal flood advisory in effect until 2 a.m. Pacific Daylight Time Thursday. Heat advisory in effect until 10 p.m. Pacific Daylight Time Sunday. For the rest of tonight, mostly clear. Lows from the mid-50s to lower 60s. Southwest winds 5 to 10 miles per hour. For Sunday, mostly sunny in the morning, then becoming sunny. Highs in the upper 70s at the coast, around 100 inland. West winds 5 to 10 miles per hour. For Sunday night, mostly clear. Lows from the 50s to lower 60s. Southwest winds 5 to 10 miles per hour. And on Monday, partly cloudy in the morning, then becoming mostly sunny. Highs in the lower 70s at the coast to the mid-90s inland. Southwest winds 5 to 15 miles per hour. For the Monday night, mostly clear. Lows from the 50s to lower 60s. Southwest winds 5 to 15 miles per hour. For Tuesday, partly cloudy in the morning, then becoming mostly sunny. Highs from the upper 60s to mid-80s. For Tuesday night, mostly clear until midnight, then becoming partly cloudy. Lows from the mid-50s to lower 60s. Wednesday through Friday, partly cloudy. Highs from the mid-60s to lower 80s. Lows from the 50s to mid-60s. Friday night, mostly clear until midnight, then becoming partly cloudy. Lows from the mid-50s to lower 60s. Saturday, partly cloudy in the morning, then becoming mostly sunny. Highs from the mid-60s to lower 80s. Low temperatures tonight and highs tomorrow for these selected cities: San Francisco, 58 and 75, San Francisco Airport, 60 and 81, Redwood City, 61 and 89, Oakland, 60 and 81, Fremont, 62 and 87, Concord, 62 and 101, Livermore, 64 and 100, San Rafael, 58 and 91, Santa Rosa, 53 and 96, Napa, 57 and 88, Fairfield, 62 and 97. These are the 10 p.m. Pacific Daylight Time observations for the San Francisco and Monterey Bay areas on Saturday, August 8th. At San Francisco Airport, it was partly cloudy, temperature 59, dew point 56, relative humidity 89%, northwest wind at 15 miles an hour, pressure 29.90 inches and steady. At Oakland Airport, it was mostly cloudy, temperature 58, dew point 56, relative humidity 93%, northwest wind at 8 miles an hour, pressure 29.91 inches and steady. At San Jose Airport, it was partly cloudy, temperature 65, dew point 58, relative humidity 78%, northwest wind at 7 miles an hour, pressure 29.90 inches and steady. At Santa Rosa, it was partly cloudy, temperature 56, south wind at 7, pressure 29.90 and rising. At Concord, it was clear, temperature 66, north wind at 5. At Livermore, it was clear, temperature 70, northwest wind at 9. At Monterey, it was cloudy, temperature 59, south wind at 3, pressure 29.94 and steady. At Salinas, it was cloudy, temperature 60, dew point 56, relative humidity 86%, northwest wind at 6. Here are some observations around California and western Nevada. It was 68 at South Lake Tahoe. It was clear, with a temperature of 71 at Sacramento, and 74 at Blue Canyon. It was partly cloudy, with a temperature of 71 at Los Angeles, 73 at San Diego, and 68 at Truckee. It was mostly cloudy, with a temperature of 90 at Reno, and 64 at Mammoth Lakes. 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This broadcast originates from the National Weather Service office located in Monterey, California, and serves the South Bay and Monterey Bay Area.

lows from the 50s to mid-60s. Northwest winds up to 5 miles per hour, becoming southwest after midnight. For Sunday, mostly sunny in the morning, then becoming sunny. Highs in the lower 80s by the bay to the mid-90s inland. Northwest winds 5 to 10 miles per hour. For Sunday night, mostly clear. Lows from the mid-50s to lower 60s. Northwest winds 5 to 10 miles per hour, becoming southwest after midnight. And on Monday, mostly sunny in the morning, then becoming sunny. Highs in the upper 70s by the bay to around 90 inland. Southwest winds 5 to 10 miles per hour. For the Monday night, mostly clear. Lows from the mid-50s to lower 60s. Southwest winds 5 to 10 miles per hour. For Tuesday, mostly sunny. Highs from the upper 70s to lower 90s. For Tuesday night, mostly clear. Lows from the mid-50s to lower 60s. Wednesday through Thursday, partly cloudy. High 70s and 80s. Lows from the mid-50s to lower 60s. Thursday night, mostly clear until midnight, then becoming partly cloudy. Lows from the mid-50s to lower 60s. Friday, partly cloudy in the morning, then becoming mostly sunny. Patchy fog. Highs from the lower 70s to mid-80s. Friday night, mostly clear. Patchy fog. Lows from the mid-50s to lower 60s. Saturday, partly cloudy in the morning, then becoming mostly sunny. Patchy fog. Highs from the lower 70s to mid-80s. Low temperatures tonight and highs tomorrow for the selected cities: San Jose, 63 and 90, Mountain View, 63 and 83, Morgan Hill, 60 and 95. The area forecast for the Monterey Bay and Salinas Valley: coastal flood advisory in effect until 2 a.m. Pacific Daylight Time Thursday. Heat advisory in effect until 10 p.m. Pacific Daylight Time Sunday. For the rest of tonight, partly cloudy. Lows in the upper 50s. West winds up to 5 miles per hour until midnight, becoming light. For Sunday, partly cloudy in the morning, then becoming mostly sunny. Highs in the mid-70s at the coast to the lower 90s inland. West winds 5 to 10 miles per hour. For Sunday night, mostly clear until midnight, then becoming partly cloudy. Lows in the upper 50s. Southwest winds 5 to 10 miles per hour. And on Monday, partly cloudy in the morning, then becoming mostly sunny. Highs in the lower 70s at the coast to the upper 80s inland. Light winds, becoming southwest 5 to 10 miles per hour in the afternoon. For the Monday night, mostly clear until midnight, then becoming partly cloudy. Lows in the mid-50s. Southwest winds 5 to 10 miles per hour. For Tuesday, partly cloudy in the morning, then becoming mostly sunny. Highs from the upper 60s to mid-80s. For Tuesday night, mostly clear until midnight, then becoming partly cloudy. Patchy fog. Lows in the mid-50s. And on Wednesday, mostly cloudy in the morning, then becoming partly cloudy. Patchy fog. Highs from the mid-60s to upper 70s. For the Wednesday night, partly cloudy until midnight, then becoming mostly cloudy. Lows in the mid-50s. For Thursday, mostly cloudy in the morning, then becoming partly cloudy. Highs from the 60s to mid-70s. For Thursday night, partly cloudy until midnight, then becoming mostly cloudy. Lows in the 50s. Friday through Saturday, partly cloudy. Patchy fog. Highs from the mid-60s to upper 70s. Lows in the 50s. Low temperatures tonight and highs tomorrow for the selected cities: Santa Cruz, 57 and 77, Monterey, 58 and 75, Salinas, 58 and 74, Hollister, 58 and 87, King City, 59 and 92. The following is an important weather message from the National Weather Service. Heat advisory remains in effect until 10 p.m. Pacific Daylight Time Sunday. What?

in the mid-90s to low 100s. Nighttime lows in the mid-60s in the hills to low 80s, especially in the higher elevations. Where? The Santa Clara Valley and Eastern Hills, the East Bay Hills and Valleys, Western Sonoma County Hills, the Santa Cruz Mountains, Interior Monterey County and the Santa Lucia Range, most of San Benito County and the Chilean Hills in Southeast Monterey County, North Bay Interior Mountains, and Southern Salinas Valley, Arroyo Seco and Lake San Antonio. When, until 10 p.m. Pacific Daylight Time Sunday. Impacts. This level of heat affects most individuals sensitive to heat, especially those without effective cooling and or adequate hydration. Impacts possible in some health systems and in heat-sensitive industries. Additional details, the hottest locations will be across the far interior. Hydration is a critical piece to surviving the heat. Drink water, and if possible, take water to those who are vulnerable. Take extra precautions when outside. Wear lightweight and loose-fitting clothing. Try to limit strenuous activities to the early morning or evening. 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The weather overview for the Bay Area and Central Coast, warm to hot conditions will result in moderate to major heat risk for the interior through Sunday near critical fire weather conditions in the higher terrain through Sunday, minor coastal flooding for bayshore locations along the San Francisco, San Pablo, and Monterey Bays through Thursday morning. The extended forecast for the Bay Area and Central Coast, Tuesday and Tuesday night, mostly clear. Patchy fog after midnight. High 60 to 90. Lows 50 to 65. Wednesday and Wednesday night, partly cloudy. Patchy fog in the morning. High 60 to 90. Lows 50 to 65. Thursday and Thursday night, partly cloudy. Patchy fog after midnight. High 60 to 85. Lows 50 to 65. Friday and Friday night, partly cloudy. Patchy fog in the morning. Patchy fog after midnight. High 60 to 85. Lows 50 to 65. Saturday and Saturday night, partly cloudy. Patchy fog in the morning. High 60 to 85. Sunrise, sunset, and tidal information for the San Francisco Bay Area for Saturday, August 8. The sunset tonight, 8:10 p.m. The sunrise tomorrow, 6:20 a.m. The sunset tomorrow, 8:09 p.m. Tidal data at the Golden Gate for the afternoon and evening hours today and the morning hours of tomorrow. Low tide, 1:39 p.m. at 3.39 feet. High tide, 8:00 p.m. at 6.65 feet. Low tide, 3:23 a.m. at -0.59 feet. High tide, 10:50 a.m. at 4.60 feet. Here are the buoy observations for 11 p.m. Pacific Daylight Time. An offshore buoy 6 winds east at 2 knots, pressure 1,026.9 millibars. An offshore buoy 59 winds north at 16 knots, water temperature 66, pressure 1,022.5 millibars. At buoy 14 near Point Arena, winds north at 16 knots, water temperature 54, pressure 1,012.8 millibars. At buoy 13 near Bodega Bay, winds south at 4 knots, pressure 1,011.9 millibars. At Point Reyes Wave Rider buoy, water temperature 58, seas 6 feet, every 8 seconds. At San Francisco Bay, winds northwest at 2 knots, pressure 1,012.4 millibars, swell 4 feet, every 8 seconds. At Half Moon Bay, buoy winds west 6 knots, water temperature 60, pressure 1,013.3 millibars, seas 3 feet, every 9 seconds. At Monterey, buoy winds northwest at 10 knots, water temperature 62, pressure 1,000.

12.8 millibars. Endpoint, sir. Wave rider buoy water temperature 60. Seas 5 feet every 17 seconds. At Cape San Martin buoy winds northwest at 12 knots. Water temperature 59. Pressure 1013.4 millibars. Synopsis for the Central California coast and bays, including the Monterey Bay, Greater Farallones, and Cordell Bank National Marine Sanctuaries. Fresh to strong northwest winds persist into early next week. In response, moderate seas build to rough seas up to 12 feet by Sunday, lasting through the middle of next week. Northern coastal waters will be hazardous for small craft with occasional near gale force gusts possible through the weekend. The San Francisco Bay north of the Bay Bridge into the Delta continues to experience gusty onshore winds through Sunday night. Long period southerly swells at around 15 to 17 seconds are still present in the coastal waters. The marine forecast for San Pablo Bay, Suisun Bay, the West Delta, and the San Francisco Bay north of the Bay Bridge. Small craft advisory in effect from Sunday morning through Sunday evening. For tonight, southwest wind 10 to 15 knots. For Sunday, southwest wind 5 to 10 knots, rising to 10 to 15 knots in the afternoon. For Sunday night, south wind 15 to 20 knots. The marine forecast for Monterey Bay. For tonight, west wind 5 to 10 knots, easing to around 5 knots late this evening and early morning, then becoming light and variable late. Seas around 3 feet. Wave detail, northwest 3 feet at 8 seconds. Patchy dense fog late this evening and overnight. For Sunday, west wind around 5 knots, rising to 5 to 10 knots in the afternoon. Seas 3 to 4 feet. Wave detail, northwest 4 feet at 10 seconds. Patchy dense fog in the morning. For Sunday night, southwest wind 5 to 10 knots, becoming west after midnight. Seas 3 to 4 feet. Wave detail, northwest 4 feet at 10 seconds. Patchy fog after midnight. The coastal waters forecast from Pigeon Point to Point Pinos out to 10 nautical miles. For tonight, northwest wind 5 to 10 knots, easing to around 5 knots late this evening and overnight. Seas 3 to 5 feet. Wave detail, northwest 4 feet at 7 seconds and south 2 feet at 13 seconds. Patchy dense fog late this evening and overnight. For Sunday, northwest wind around 5 knots, backing to west in the afternoon. Seas 4 to 6 feet. Wave detail, northwest 5 feet at 10 seconds and south 2 feet at 16 seconds. Patchy dense fog in the morning. For Sunday night, northwest wind 5 to 10 knots. Seas 4 to 6 feet. Wave detail, northwest 6 feet at 10 seconds and south 2 feet at 15 seconds. The following is an important weather message from the National Weather Service. Issued at 9:29 p.m. Pacific Daylight Time. Coastal flood advisory remains in effect until 2 a.m. Pacific Daylight Time Thursday. What? Up to 1.6 feet of inundation above ground level is possible in low-lying areas near shorelines and tidal waterways. Where? Bayshore locations along the San Francisco Bay, San Pablo Bay, and Monterey Bay. When? Until 2 a.m. Pacific Daylight Time Thursday. Impacts, flooding of lots, parks, and roads with only isolated road closures expected. Additional details, at the San Francisco tidal gauge, high tide is expected to be 1.5 feet above normal 7.34 feet mean lower low water at 9:02 p.m. Sunday, August 9th, 1.5 feet above normal 7.36 feet mean lower low water at 10:01 p.m. Monday, 8/10, 1.6 feet above normal 7.44 feet mean lower low water at 10:57 p.m. Tuesday, 8/11 and 1.3 feet above normal 7.14 feet mean lower low water at 11:49 p.m. Wednesday, August 12th. These predictions include both astronomical tides and roughly 3 to 6 inches of additional water, mainly from a combination of thermal expansion and accumulated sea level rise since the tidal datum was established 1983-2001. High tide varies up to 9.

90 minutes earlier or later along the Pacific Coast and through the San Francisco Bay, respectively. If travel is required, allow extra time as some roads may be closed. Do not drive around barricades or through water of unknown depth. Take the necessary actions to protect flood-prone property. The area forecast for the peninsula, North Bay, and East Bay. Coastal flood advisory in effect until 2 a.m. Pacific Daylight Time Thursday. Heat advisory in effect until 10 p.m. Pacific Daylight Time Sunday. For the rest of tonight, mostly clear. Lows from the mid-50s to lower 60s. Southwest winds 5 to 10 miles per hour. For Sunday, mostly sunny in the morning, then becoming sunny. Highs in the upper 70s at the coast and around 100 inland. West winds 5 to 10 miles per hour. For Sunday night, mostly clear. Lows from the 50s to lower 60s. Southwest winds 5 to 10 miles per hour. And on Monday, partly cloudy in the morning, then becoming mostly sunny. Highs in the lower 70s at the coast to the mid-90s inland. Southwest winds 5 to 15 miles per hour. For the Monday night, mostly clear. Lows from the 50s to lower 60s. Southwest winds 5 to 15 miles per hour. For Tuesday, partly cloudy in the morning, then becoming mostly sunny. Highs from the upper 60s to mid-80s. For Tuesday night, mostly clear until midnight, then becoming partly cloudy. Lows from the mid-50s to lower 60s. Wednesday through Friday, partly cloudy. Highs from the mid-60s to lower 80s. Lows from the 50s to mid-60s. Friday night, mostly clear until midnight, then becoming partly cloudy. Lows from the mid-50s to lower 60s. Saturday, partly cloudy in the morning, then becoming mostly sunny. Highs from the mid-60s to lower 80s. Low temperatures tonight and highs tomorrow for the selected cities. San Francisco, 58 and 75. San Francisco Airport, 60 and 81. Redwood City, 61 and 89. Oakland, 60 and 81. Fremont, 62 and 87. Concord, 62 and 101. Livermore, 64 and 100. San Rafael, 58 and 91. Santa Rosa, 53 and 96. Napa, 57 and 88. Fairfield, 62 and 97. These are the 11 p.m. Pacific Daylight Time observations for the San Francisco and Monterey Bay areas on Saturday, August 8th. At San Francisco Airport, it was partly cloudy, temperature 59, dew point 56, relative humidity 89%, northwest wind at 10 miles an hour, pressure 29.89 inches and falling. At Oakland Airport, it was partly cloudy, temperature 59, dew point 57, relative humidity 93%, northwest wind at 9 miles an hour, pressure 29.90 inches and falling. At San Jose Airport, it was partly cloudy, temperature 64, dew point 59, relative humidity 83%, northwest wind at 5 miles an hour, pressure 29.89 inches and falling. At Santa Rosa, it was cloudy, temperature 56, south wind at 5, pressure 29.89 and steady. At Concord, it was clear, temperature 63, north wind at 6. At Livermore, it was clear, temperature 65, west wind at 8. At Monterey, it was cloudy, temperature 59, calm, pressure 29.92 and falling. At Salinas, it was cloudy, temperature 59, dew point 56, relative humidity 89%, northwest wind at 8. Here are some observations around California and western Nevada. It was 65 at South Lake Tahoe. It was clear, with a temperature of 68 at Sacramento, 72 at Los Angeles, and 79 at Blue Canyon. It was partly cloudy, with a temperature of 72 at San Diego, 88 at Reno, 63 at Truckee, and 64 at Mammoth Lakes. Local temperature reports around San Francisco Bay for 11 p.m. Downtown San Francisco was 57 degrees. Oakland Museum was 60 degrees. Redwood City was 65 degrees. San Rafael was 64 degrees.

area forecast for the South Bay, including the San Jose metro area and the Santa Clara Valley. Coastal flood advisory in effect until 2 a.m. Pacific Daylight Time Thursday. Heat advisory in effect until 10 p.m. Pacific Daylight Time Sunday. For the rest of tonight, mostly clear. Lows from the 50s to mid-60s. Northwest winds up to 5 miles per hour, becoming southwest after midnight. For Sunday, mostly sunny in the morning, then becoming sunny. Highs in the lower 80s by the bay to the mid-90s inland. Northwest winds 5 to 10 miles per hour. For Sunday night, mostly clear. Lows from the mid-50s to lower 60s. Northwest winds 5 to 10 miles per hour, becoming southwest after midnight. And on Monday, mostly sunny in the morning, then becoming sunny. Highs in the upper 70s by the bay to around 90 inland. Southwest winds 5 to 10 miles per hour. For the Monday night, mostly clear. Lows from the mid-50s to lower 60s. Southwest winds 5 to 10 miles per hour. For Tuesday, mostly sunny. Highs from the upper 70s to lower 90s. For Tuesday night, mostly clear. Lows from the mid-50s to lower 60s. Wednesday through Thursday, partly cloudy. High 70s and 80s. Lows from the mid-50s to lower 60s. Thursday night, mostly clear until midnight, then becoming partly cloudy. Lows from the mid-50s to lower 60s. Friday, partly cloudy in the morning, then becoming mostly sunny. Patchy fog. Highs from the lower 70s to mid-80s Friday night, mostly clear. Patchy fog. Lows from the mid-50s to lower 60s Saturday. Partly cloudy in the morning, then becoming mostly sunny. Patchy fog. Highs from the lower 70s to mid-80s low temperatures tonight and highs tomorrow for the selected cities. San Jose, 63 and 90. Mountain View, 63 and 83. Morgan Hill, 60 and 95. The area forecast for the Monterey Bay and Salinas Valley. Coastal flood advisory in effect until 2 a.m. Pacific Daylight Time Thursday. Heat advisory in effect until 10 p.m. Pacific Daylight Time Sunday. For the rest of tonight, partly cloudy. Lows in the upper 50s. West winds up to 5 miles per hour until midnight, becoming light. For Sunday, partly cloudy in the morning, then becoming mostly sunny. Highs in the mid-70s at the coast to the lower 90s inland. West winds 5 to 10 miles per hour. For Sunday night, mostly clear until midnight, then becoming partly cloudy. Lows in the upper 50s. Southwest winds 5 to 10 miles per hour. And on Monday, partly cloudy in the morning, then becoming mostly sunny. Highs in the lower 70s at the coast to the upper 80s inland. Light winds, becoming southwest 5 to 10 miles per hour in the afternoon. For the Monday night, mostly clear until midnight, then becoming partly cloudy. Lows in the mid-50s. Southwest winds 5 to 10 miles per hour. For Tuesday, partly cloudy in the morning, then becoming mostly sunny. Highs from the upper 60s to mid-80s. For Tuesday night, mostly clear until midnight, then becoming partly cloudy. Patchy fog. Lows in the mid-50s. And on Wednesday, mostly cloudy in the morning, then becoming partly cloudy. Patchy fog. Highs from the mid-60s to upper 70s. For the Wednesday night, partly cloudy until midnight, then becoming mostly cloudy. Lows in the mid-50s. For Thursday, mostly cloudy in the morning, then becoming partly cloudy. Highs from the 60s to mid-70s. For Thursday night, partly cloudy until midnight, then becoming mostly cloudy. Lows in the 50s. Friday through Saturday, partly cloudy. Patchy fog. Highs from the mid-60s to upper 70s. Lows in the 50s. Low temperatures tonight and highs tomorrow for the selected cities, Santa Cruz, 57 and 77, Monterey.

75, Salinas, 58 and 74, Hollister, 58 and 87, King City, 59 and 92. The following is an important weather message from the National Weather Service. Heat advisory remains in effect until 10 p.m. Pacific Daylight Time Sunday. What? Daytime highs in the mid-90s to low 100s. Nighttime lows in the mid-60s in the hills to low 80s, especially in the higher elevations. Where? The Santa Clara Valley and Eastern Hills, the East Bay Hills and Valleys, Western Sonoma County Hills, the Santa Cruz Mountains, Interior Monterey County and the Santa Lucia Range, most of San Benito County and the Chilame Hills in Southeast Monterey County, North Bay Interior Mountains, and Southern Salinas Valley, Arroyo Seco and Lake San Antonio. When? Until 10 p.m. Pacific Daylight Time Sunday. Impacts. This level of heat affects most individuals sensitive to heat, especially those without effective cooling and or adequate hydration. Impacts possible in some health systems and in heat-sensitive industries. Additional details, the hottest locations will be across the far interior. Hydration is a critical piece to surviving the heat. Drink water, and if possible, take water to those who are vulnerable. Take extra precautions when outside. Wear lightweight and loose-fitting clothing. Try to limit strenuous activities to the early morning or evening. 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Car interiors will reach lethal temperatures in a matter of minutes. 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The weather overview for the Bay Area and Central Coast, warm to hot conditions will result in moderate to major heat risk for the interior through Sunday near critical fire weather conditions in the higher terrain through Sunday, minor coastal flooding for bayshore locations along the San Francisco, San Pablo, and Monterey Bays through Thursday morning. The extended forecast for the Bay Area and Central Coast, Tuesday and Tuesday night, mostly clear. Patchy fog after midnight. High 60 to 90. Lows 50 to 65. Wednesday and Wednesday night, partly cloudy. Patchy fog in the morning. High 60 to 90. Lows 50 to 65. Thursday and Thursday night, partly cloudy. Patchy fog after midnight. High 60 to 85. Lows 50 to 65. Friday and Friday night, partly cloudy. Patchy fog in the morning. Patchy fog after midnight. High 60 to 85. Lows 50 to 65. Saturday and Saturday night, partly cloudy. Patchy fog in the morning. High 60 to 85. 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This broadcast originates from the National Weather Service office located in Monterey, California, and serves the South Bay and Monterey Bay Area, including the cities of San Jose, Monterey, Salinas, and Santa Cruz. Sunrise, sunset, and tidal information for the San Francisco Bay Area for Saturday, August 8. The sunset tonight, 8:10 p.m. The sunrise tomorrow, 6:20 a.m. The sunset tomorrow, 8:09 p.m. Tidal data at the Golden Gate for the afternoon and evening hours today and the morning hours of tomorrow. Low tide, 1:39 p.m. at 3.39 feet. High tide, 8:00 p.m. at 6.65 feet. Low tide, 3:23 a.m. at -0.59 feet. High tide, 10:50 a.m. at 4.60 feet. Here are the buoy observations for 11 p.m. Pacific Daylight Time. An offshore buoy 6 winds east at 4 knots, pressure 1,027.0 millibars. An offshore buoy 59 winds north at 16 knots, water temperature 66, pressure 1,022.5 millibars. At Point Arena,

southwest 16 knots, water temperature 54, pressure 1012.6 millibars, seas 5 feet, every 8 seconds. At buoy 13 near Bodega Bay, wind south at 4 knots, pressure 1011.9 millibars. At Point Reyes wave rider buoy water temperature 58, seas 6 feet, every 17 seconds. At San Francisco buoy winds northwest at 2 knots, pressure 1012.4 millibars, swell 4 feet, every 8 seconds. At Half Moon Bay buoy winds west 6 knots, water temperature 60, pressure 1013.3 millibars, seas 3 feet, every 9 seconds. At Monterey Bay buoy winds northwest 10 knots, water temperature 62, pressure 1012.8 millibars, seas 5 feet, every 17 seconds. At Point Sur, wave rider buoy water temperature 60, seas 5 feet, every 17 seconds. At Cape San Martin buoy winds northwest 12 knots, water temperature 59, pressure 1013.5 millibars. Seas 5 feet, every 16 seconds. Synopsis for the Central California coast and bays, including the Monterey Bay, Greater Farallones, and Cordell Bank National Marine Sanctuaries, fresh to strong northwest winds persist into early next week. In response, moderate seas build to rough seas up to 12 feet by Sunday, lasting through the middle of next week. Northern coastal waters will be hazardous for small craft with occasional near gale force gusts possible through the weekend. The San Francisco Bay north of the Bay Bridge into the Delta continues to experience gusty onshore winds through Sunday night. Long period southerly swells at around 15 to 17 seconds are still present in the coastal waters. The marine forecast for San Pablo Bay, Suisun Bay, the West Delta, and the San Francisco Bay north of the Bay Bridge. Small craft advisory in effect from Sunday morning through Sunday evening. For tonight, southwest wind 10 to 15 knots. For Sunday, southwest wind 5 to 10 knots, rising to 10 to 15 knots in the afternoon. For Sunday night, south wind 15 to 20 knots. The marine forecast for Monterey Bay. For tonight, west wind 5 to 10 knots, easing to around 5 knots late this evening and early morning, then becoming light and variable late. Seas around 3 feet. Wave detail, northwest 3 feet at 8 seconds. Patchy dense fog late this evening and overnight. For Sunday, west wind around 5 knots, rising to 5 to 10 knots in the afternoon. Seas 3 to 4 feet. Wave detail, northwest 4 feet at 10 seconds. Patchy dense fog in the morning. For Sunday night, southwest wind 5 to 10 knots, becoming west after midnight. Seas 3 to 4 feet. Wave detail, northwest 4 feet at 10 seconds. Patchy fog after midnight. The coastal waters forecast from Pigeon Point to Point Pinos out to 10 nautical miles. For tonight, northwest wind 5 to 10 knots, easing to around 5 knots late this evening and overnight. Seas 3 to 5 feet. Wave detail, northwest 4 feet at 7 seconds and south 2 feet at 13 seconds. Patchy dense fog late this evening and overnight. For Sunday, northwest wind around 5 knots, backing to west in the afternoon. Seas 4 to 6 feet. Wave detail, northwest 5 feet at 10 seconds and south 2 feet at 16 seconds. Patchy dense fog in the morning. For Sunday night, northwest wind 5 to 10 knots. Seas 4 to 6 feet. Wave detail, northwest 6 feet at 10 seconds and south 2 feet at 15 seconds. The following is an important weather message from the National Weather Service. Issued at 9:29 p.m. Pacific Daylight Time. Coastal flood advisory remains in effect until 2 a.m. Pacific Daylight Time Thursday. What? Up to 1.6 feet of inundation above ground level is possible in low-lying areas near shorelines and tidal waterways. Where? Bayshore locations along the San Francisco Bay, San Pablo Bay, and Monterey Bay. When? Until 2 a.m. Pacific Daylight Time Thursday. Impacts, flooding of

ponds, parks, and roads with only isolated road closures expected. Additional details at the San Francisco tidal gauge. High tide is expected to be 1.5 feet above normal, 7.34 feet mean lower low water at 9:02 p.m. Sunday, August 9th. 1.5 feet above normal, 7.36 feet mean lower low water at 10:01 p.m. Monday, 8/10. 1.6 feet above normal, 7.44 feet mean lower low water at 10:57 p.m. Tuesday, 8/11, and 1.3 feet above normal, 7.14 feet mean lower low water at 11:49 p.m. Wednesday, August 12th. These predictions include both astronomical tides and roughly 3 to 6 inches of additional water, mainly from a combination of thermal expansion and accumulated sea level rise since the tidal datum was established 1983-2001. High tide varies up to 90 minutes earlier or later along the Pacific coast and through the San Francisco Bay, respectively. If travel is required, allow extra time as some roads may be closed. Do not drive around barricades or through water of unknown depth. Take the necessary actions to protect flood-prone property. The area forecast for the peninsula, North Bay, and East Bay. Coastal flood advisory in effect until 2 a.m. Pacific Daylight Time Thursday. Heat advisory in effect until 10 p.m. Pacific Daylight Time Sunday. For the rest of tonight, mostly clear. Lows from the mid-50s to lower 60s. Southwest winds 5 to 10 miles per hour. For Sunday, mostly sunny in the morning, then becoming sunny. Southwest winds 5 to 10 miles per hour. For Sunday, mostly sunny in the morning, then becoming sunny. Highs in the upper 70s at the coast and around 100 inland. West winds 5 to 10 miles per hour. For Sunday night, mostly clear. Lows from the 50s to lower 60s. Southwest winds 5 to 10 miles per hour. And on Monday, partly cloudy in the morning, then becoming mostly sunny. Highs in the lower 70s at the coast to the mid-90s inland. Southwest winds 5 to 15 miles per hour. For the Monday night, mostly clear. Lows from the 50s to lower 60s. Southwest winds 5 to 15 miles per hour. For Tuesday, partly cloudy in the morning, then becoming mostly sunny. Highs from the upper 60s to mid 80s. For Tuesday night, mostly clear until midnight, then becoming partly cloudy. Lows from the mid 50s to lower 60s. Wednesday through Friday, partly cloudy. Highs from the mid-60s to lower 80s. Lows from the 50s to mid-60s. Friday night, mostly clear until midnight, then becoming partly cloudy. Lows from the mid-50s to lower 60s. Saturday, partly cloudy in the morning, then becoming mostly sunny. Highs from the mid-60s to lower 80s. Low temperatures tonight and highs tomorrow for these selected cities: San Francisco, 58 and 75, San Francisco Airport, 60 and 81, Redwood City, 61 and 89, Oakland, 60 and 81, Fremont, 62 and 87, Concord, 62 and 101, Livermore, 64 and 100, San Rafael, 58 and 91, Santa Rosa, 53 and 96, Napa, 57 and 88, Fairfield, 62 and 97. These are the 11 p.m. Pacific Daylight Time observations for the San Francisco and Monterey Bay areas on Saturday, August 8th. At San Francisco Airport, it was partly cloudy, temperature 59, dew point 56, relative humidity 89%, northwest wind at 10 miles an hour, pressure 29.89 inches and falling. At Oakland Airport, it was partly cloudy, temperature 59, dew point 57, relative humidity 93%, northwest wind at 9 miles an hour, pressure 29.90 inches and falling. At San Jose Airport, it was partly cloudy, temperature 64, dew point 59, relative humidity 83%, northwest wind at 5 miles an hour, pressure 29.89 inches and falling. At Santa Rosa, it was cloudy, temperature 56, south wind at 5, pressure 29.89 and steady. At Concord, it was clear, temperature

Pressure 63, north wind at 6. At Livermore, it was clear, temperature 65, west wind at 8. At Monterey, it was cloudy, temperature 59, calm, pressure 29.92 and falling. At Salinas, it was cloudy, temperature 59, dew point 56, relative humidity 89%, northwest wind at 8. Here are some observations around California and western Nevada. It was 65 at South Lake Tahoe. It was clear, with a temperature of 68 at Sacramento, 72 at Los Angeles, and 79 at Blue Canyon. It was partly cloudy, with a temperature of 72 at San Diego, 88 at Reno, 63 at Truckee, and 64 at Mammoth Lakes. Local temperature reports around San Francisco Bay for 11 p.m. Downtown San Francisco was 57 degrees. Oakland Museum was 60 degrees. Redwood City was 65 degrees. San Rafael was 64 degrees. The area forecast for the South Bay, including the San Jose metro area and the Santa Clara Valley. Coastal flood advisory in effect until 2 a.m. Pacific Daylight Time Thursday. Heat advisory in effect until 10 p.m. Pacific Daylight Time Sunday. For the rest of tonight, mostly clear. Lows from the 50s to mid-60s. Northwest winds up to 5 miles per hour, becoming southwest after midnight. For Sunday, mostly sunny in the morning, then becoming sunny. Highs in the lower 80s by the bay to the mid-90s inland. Northwest winds 5 to 10 miles per hour. For Sunday night, mostly clear. Lows from the mid-50s to lower 60s. Northwest winds 5 to 10 miles per hour, becoming southwest after midnight. And on Monday, mostly sunny in the morning, then becoming sunny. Highs in the upper 70s by the bay to around 90 inland. Southwest winds 5 to 10 miles per hour. For the Monday night, mostly clear. Lows from the mid-50s to lower 60s. Southwest winds 5 to 10 miles per hour. For Tuesday, mostly sunny. Highs from the upper 70s to lower 90s. For Tuesday night, mostly clear. Lows from the mid-50s to lower 60s. Wednesday through Thursday, partly cloudy. High 70s and 80s. Lows from the mid-50s to lower 60s. Thursday night, mostly clear until midnight, then becoming partly cloudy. Lows from the mid-50s to lower 60s. Friday, partly cloudy in the morning, then becoming mostly sunny. Patchy fog, highs from the lower 70s to mid-80s Friday night, mostly clear. Patchy fog, lows from the mid-50s to lower 60s Saturday. Partly cloudy in the morning, then becoming mostly sunny. Patchy fog, highs from the lower 70s to mid-80s low temperatures tonight and highs tomorrow for these selected cities, San Jose, 63 and 90, Mountain View, 63 and 83, Morgan Hill, 60 and 95. The area forecast for the Monterey Bay and Salinas Valley? Coastal flood advisory in effect until 2 a.m. Pacific Daylight Time Thursday. Heat advisory in effect until 10 p.m. Pacific Daylight Time Sunday. For the rest of tonight, partly cloudy. Lows in the upper 50s. West winds up to 5 miles per hour until midnight, becoming light. For Sunday, partly cloudy in the morning, then becoming mostly sunny. Highs in the mid-70s at the coast to the lower 90s inland. West winds 5 to 10 miles per hour. For Sunday night, mostly clear until midnight, then becoming partly cloudy. Lows in the upper 50s. Southwest winds 5 to 10 miles per hour. And on Monday, partly cloudy in the morning, then becoming mostly sunny. Highs in the lower 70s at the coast to the upper 80s inland. Light winds, becoming southwest 5 to 10 miles per hour in the afternoon. For the Monday night, mostly clear until midnight, then becoming partly cloudy. Lows in the mid-50s. Southwest winds 5 to 10 miles per hour. For Tuesday,
partly cloudy in the morning, then becoming mostly sunny. Highs from the upper 60s to mid 80s. For Tuesday night, mostly clear until midnight, then becoming partly cloudy. Patchy fog. Lows in the mid 50s. And on Wednesday, mostly cloudy in the morning, then becoming partly cloudy. Patchy fog. Highs from the mid 60s to upper 70s. For the Wednesday night, partly cloudy until midnight, then becoming mostly cloudy. Lows in the mid 50s. For Thursday, mostly cloudy in the morning, then becoming partly cloudy. Highs from the 60s to mid 70s. For Thursday night, partly cloudy until midnight, then becoming mostly cloudy. Lows in the 50s. Friday through Saturday, partly cloudy. Patchy fog. Highs from the mid 60s to upper 70s. Lows in the 50s. Low temperatures tonight and highs tomorrow for the selected cities: Santa Cruz, 57 and 77, Monterey, 58 and 75, Salinas, 58 and 74, Hollister, 58 and 87, King City, 59 and 92. The following is an important weather message from the National Weather Service. Heat advisory remains in effect until 10 p.m. Pacific Daylight Time Sunday. What? Daytime highs in the mid-90s to low 100s. Nighttime lows in the mid-60s and the hills to low 80s, especially in the higher elevations. Where? The Santa Clara Valley and Eastern Hills, the East Bay Hills and Valleys, Western Sonoma County Hills, the Santa Cruz Mountains, Interior Monterey County and the Santa Lucia Range, most of San Benito County and the Chilame Hills in southeast Monterey County, North Bay Interior Mountains, and southern Salinas Valley, Arroyo Seco and Lake San Antonio. When? Until 10 p.m. Pacific Daylight Time Sunday. Impacts. This level of heat affects most individuals sensitive to heat, especially those without effective cooling and or adequate hydration. Impacts possible in some health systems and in heat-sensitive industries. Additional details, the hottest locations will be across the far interior. Hydration is a critical piece to surviving the heat. Drink water, and if possible, take water to those who are vulnerable. Take extra precautions when outside. Wear lightweight and loose-fitting clothing. Try to limit strenuous activities to the early morning or evening. 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Car interiors will reach lethal temperatures in a matter of minutes. 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The weather overview for the Bay Area and Central Coast: warm to hot conditions will result in moderate to major heat risk for the interior through Sunday, near critical fire weather conditions in the higher terrain through Sunday, minor coastal flooding for beachfront locations along the San Francisco, San Pablo, and Monterey Bays through Thursday morning. The extended forecast for the Bay Area and Central Coast: Tuesday and Tuesday night, mostly clear. Patchy fog after midnight. High 60 to 90. Lows 50 to 65. Wednesday and Wednesday night, partly cloudy. Patchy fog in the morning. High 60 to 90. Lows 50 to 65. Thursday and Thursday night, partly cloudy. Patchy fog after midnight. High 60 to 85. Lows 50 to 65. Friday and Friday night, partly cloudy. Patchy fog in the morning. Patchy fog after midnight. High 60 to 85. Lows 50 to 65. Saturday and Saturday night, partly cloudy. Patchy fog in the morning. High 60 to 85. Sunrise, sunset, and tidal information for the San Francisco Bay Area for Saturday, August 8. The sunset tonight, 8:10 p.m. The sunrise tomorrow, 6:20 a.m. The sunset tomorrow, 8:09 p.m.
tidal data, hit the Golden Gate for the afternoon and evening hours today and the morning hours of tomorrow.

tide, 1:39 p.m. at 3.39 feet. High tide, 8:00 p.m. at 6.65 feet. Low tide, 3:23 a.m. at -0.59 feet. High tide, 10:50 a.m. at 4.60 feet. Here are the buoy observations for 11 p.m. Pacific Daylight Time. At offshore buoy 6 winds east at 4 knots, pressure 1,027.0 millibars. At offshore buoy 59 winds north at 16 knots, water temperature 66, pressure 1,022.5 millibars. At Point Arena buoy, winds northwest 16 knots, water temperature 54, pressure 1,012.6 millibars, seas 5 feet, every 8 seconds. At buoy 13 near Bodega Bay, winds south at 4 knots, pressure 1,011.9 millibars. At Point Reyes Wave Rider buoy, water temperature 58, seas 6 feet, every 17 seconds. At San Francisco buoy, winds northwest at 2 knots, pressure 1,012.4 millibars, swell 4 feet, every 8 seconds. At Half Moon Bay buoy, winds west 6 knots, water temperature 60, pressure 1,013.3 millibars, seas 3 feet, every 9 seconds. At Monterey Bay buoy, winds northwest 10 knots, water temperature 62, pressure 1,012.8 millibars, seas 5 feet, every 17 seconds. At Point Sur, Wave Rider buoy, water temperature 60, seas 5 feet, every 17 seconds. At Cape San Martin buoy, winds northwest 12 knots, water temperature 59, pressure 1,013.5 millibars. Seas 5 feet, every 16 seconds. Synopsis for the Central California coast and bays, including the Monterey Bay, Greater Farallones, and Cordell Bank National Marine Sanctuaries, fresh to strong northwest winds persist into early next week. In response, moderate seas build to rough seas up to 12 feet by Sunday, lasting through the middle of next week. Northern coastal waters will be hazardous for small craft with occasional near gale force gusts possible through the weekend. The San Francisco Bay north of the Bay Bridge into the Delta continues to experience gusty onshore winds through Sunday night. Long period southerly swells at around 15 to 17 seconds are still present in the coastal waters. The marine forecast for San Pablo Bay, Suisun Bay, the West Delta, and the San Francisco Bay north of the Bay Bridge. Small craft advisory in effect from Sunday morning through Sunday evening. For tonight, southwest wind 10 to 15 knots. For Sunday, southwest wind 5 to 10 knots, rising to 10 to 15 knots in the afternoon. For Sunday night, south wind 15 to 20 knots. The marine forecast for Monterey Bay. For tonight, west wind 5 to 10 knots, easing to around 5 knots late this evening and early morning, then becoming light and variable late. Seas around 3 feet. Wave detail, northwest 3 feet at 8 seconds. Patchy dense fog late this evening and overnight. For Sunday, west wind around 5 knots, rising to 5 to 10 knots in the afternoon. Seas 3 to 4 feet. Wave detail, northwest 4 feet at 10 seconds. Patchy dense fog in the morning. For Sunday night, southwest wind 5 to 10 knots, becoming west after midnight. Seas 3 to 4 feet. Wave detail, northwest 4 feet at 10 seconds. Patchy fog after midnight. The coastal waters forecast from Pigeon Point to Point Pinos out to 10 nautical miles. For tonight, northwest wind 5 to 10 knots, easing to around 5 knots late this evening and overnight. Seas 3 to 5 feet. Wave detail, northwest 4 feet at 7 seconds and south 2 feet at 13 seconds. Patchy dense fog late this evening and overnight. For Sunday, northwest wind around 5 knots, backing to west in the afternoon. Seas 4 to 6 feet. Wave detail, northwest 5 feet at 10 seconds and south 2 feet at 16 seconds. Patchy dense fog in the morning. For Sunday night, northwest wind 5 to 10 knots. Seas 4 to 6 feet. Wave detail, northwest

feet at 10 seconds and south 2 feet at 15 seconds. The following is an important weather message from the National Weather Service. Issued at 9:29 p.m. Pacific Daylight Time. Coastal flood advisory remains in effect until 2 a.m. Pacific Daylight Time Thursday. What? Up to 1.6 feet of inundation above ground level is possible in low-lying areas near shorelines and tidal waterways. Where? Bayshore locations along the San Francisco Bay, San Pablo Bay, and Monterey Bay. When? Until 2 a.m. Pacific Daylight Time Thursday. Impacts, flooding of lots, parks, and roads with only isolated road closures expected. Additional details, at the San Francisco tidal gauge, high tide is expected to be 1.5 feet above normal 7.34 feet mean lower low water at 9:02 p.m. Sunday, August 9th, 1.5 feet above normal 7.36 feet mean lower low water at 10:01 p.m. Monday, 8/10, 1.6 feet above normal 7.44 feet mean lower low water at 10:57 p.m. Tuesday, 8/11 and 1.3 feet above normal 7.14 feet mean lower low water at 11:49 p.m. Wednesday, August 12th. These predictions include both astronomical tides and roughly 3 to 6 inches of additional water, mainly from a combination of thermal expansion and accumulated sea level rise since the tidal datum was established 1983-2001. High tide varies up to 90 minutes earlier or later along the Pacific coast and through the San Francisco Bay, respectively. If travel is required, allow extra time as some roads may be closed. Do not drive around barricades or through water of unknown depth. Take the necessary actions to protect flood-prone property. The area forecast for the peninsula, North Bay, and East Bay. Coastal flood advisory in effect until 2 a.m. Pacific Daylight Time Thursday. Heat advisory in effect until 10 p.m. Pacific Daylight Time Sunday. For the rest of tonight, mostly clear. Lows from the mid-50s to lower 60s. Southwest winds 5 to 10 miles per hour. For Sunday, mostly sunny in the morning, then becoming sunny. Highs in the upper 70s at the coast and around 100 inland. West winds 5 to 10 miles per hour. For Sunday night, mostly clear. Lows from the 50s to lower 60s. Southwest winds 5 to 10 miles per hour. And on Monday, partly cloudy in the morning, then becoming mostly sunny. Highs in the lower 70s at the coast to the mid-90s inland. Southwest winds 5 to 15 miles per hour. For the Monday night, mostly clear. Lows from the 50s to lower 60s. Southwest winds 5 to 15 miles per hour. For Tuesday, partly cloudy in the morning, then becoming mostly sunny. Highs from the upper 60s to mid-80s. For Tuesday night, mostly clear until midnight, then becoming partly cloudy. Lows from the mid-50s to lower 60s. Wednesday through Friday, partly cloudy. Highs from the mid-60s to lower 80s. Lows from the 50s to mid-60s. Friday night, mostly clear until midnight, then becoming partly cloudy. Lows from the mid-50s to lower 60s Saturday. Partly cloudy in the morning, then becoming mostly sunny. Highs from the mid-60s to lower 80s. Low temperatures tonight and highs tomorrow for these selected cities. San Francisco, 58 and 75. San Francisco Airport, 60 and 81. Redwood City, 61 and 89. Oakland, 60 and 81. Fremont, 62 and 87. Concord, 62 and 101. Livermore, 64 and 100. San Rafael, 58 and 91. Santa Rosa, 53 and 96. Napa, 57 and 88. 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This broadcast originates from the National Weather Service office located in Monterey, California, and serves the South Bay and Monterey Bay area, including the cities of San Jose, Monterey, Salinas, and Santa Cruz. These are the 11 p.m. Pacific Daylight Time observations for the San

and Santa Rosa. It was cloudy, temperature 56, south wind at 5, pressure 29.89 and steady. At Concord, it was clear, temperature 63, north wind at 6. At Livermore, it was clear, temperature 65, west wind at 8. At Monterey, it was cloudy, temperature 59, calm, pressure 29.92 and falling. At Salinas, it was cloudy, temperature 59, dew point 56, relative humidity 89%, northwest wind at 8. Here are some observations around California and western Nevada. It was 65 at South Lake Tahoe. It was clear, with a temperature of 68 at Sacramento, 72 at Los Angeles, and 79 at Blue Canyon. It was partly cloudy, with a temperature of 72 at San Diego, 88 at Reno, 63 at Truckee, and 64 at Mammoth Lakes. Local temperature reports around San Francisco Bay for 11 p.m. Downtown San Francisco was 57 degrees. Oakland Museum was 60 degrees. Redwood City was 65 degrees. San Rafael was 64 degrees. The area forecast for the South Bay, including the San Jose metro area and the Santa Clara Valley. Coastal flood advisory in effect until 2 a.m. Pacific Daylight Time Thursday. Heat advisory in effect until 10 p.m. Pacific Daylight Time Sunday. For the rest of tonight, mostly clear. Lows from the 50s to mid-60s. Northwest winds up to 5 miles per hour, becoming southwest after midnight. For Sunday, mostly sunny in the morning, then becoming sunny. Highs in the lower 80s by the bay to the mid-90s inland. Northwest winds 5 to 10 miles per hour. For Sunday night, mostly clear. Lows from the mid-50s to lower 60s. Northwest winds 5 to 10 miles per hour, becoming southwest after midnight. And on Monday, mostly sunny in the morning, then becoming sunny. Highs in the upper 70s by the bay to around 90 inland. Southwest winds 5 to 10 miles per hour. For the Monday night, mostly clear. Lows from the mid-50s to lower 60s. Southwest winds 5 to 10 miles per hour. For Tuesday, mostly sunny. Highs from the upper 70s to lower 90s. For Tuesday night, mostly clear. Lows from the mid-50s to lower 60s. Wednesday through Thursday, partly cloudy. High 70s and 80s. Lows from the mid-50s to lower 60s. Thursday night, mostly clear until midnight, then becoming partly cloudy. Lows from the mid-50s to lower 60s. Friday, partly cloudy in the morning, then becoming mostly sunny. Patchy fog, highs from the lower 70s to mid-80s Friday night, mostly clear. Patchy fog, lows from the mid-50s to lower 60s Saturday. Partly cloudy in the morning, then becoming mostly sunny. Patchy fog, highs from the lower 70s to mid-80s low temperatures tonight and highs tomorrow for these selected cities, San Jose, 63 and 90, Mountain View, 63 and 83, Morgan Hill, 60 and 95. The area forecast for the Monterey Bay and Salinas Valley. Coastal flood advisory in effect until 2 a.m. Pacific Daylight Time Thursday. Heat advisory in effect until 10 p.m. Pacific Daylight Time Sunday. For the rest of tonight, partly cloudy. Lows in the upper 50s. West winds up to 5 miles per hour until midnight, becoming light. For Sunday, partly cloudy in the morning, then becoming mostly sunny. Highs in the mid-70s at the coast to the lower 90s inland. West winds 5 to 10 miles per hour. For Sunday night, mostly clear until midnight, then becoming partly cloudy. Lows in the upper 50s. Southwest winds 5 to 10 miles per hour. And on Monday, partly cloudy in the morning, then becoming mostly sunny. Highs in the lower 70s at the coast to the upper 80s inland. Light winds, becoming southwest 5 to 10 miles per hour in the afternoon. For the Monday night, mostly clear until midnight, then becoming partly

lows in the mid-50s. Southwest winds 5 to 10 miles per hour. For Tuesday, partly cloudy in the morning, then becoming mostly sunny. Highs from the upper 60s to mid-80s. For Tuesday night, mostly clear until midnight, then becoming partly cloudy. Patchy fog. Lows in the mid-50s. And on Wednesday, mostly cloudy in the morning, then becoming partly cloudy. Patchy fog. Highs from the mid-60s to upper 70s. For the Wednesday night, partly cloudy until midnight, then becoming mostly cloudy. Lows in the mid-50s. For Thursday, mostly cloudy in the morning, then becoming partly cloudy. Highs from the 60s to mid-70s. For Thursday night, partly cloudy until midnight, then becoming mostly cloudy. Lows in the 50s. Friday through Saturday, partly cloudy. Patchy fog. Highs from the mid-60s to upper 70s. Lows in the 50s. Low temperatures tonight and highs tomorrow for these selected cities: Santa Cruz, 57 and 77, Monterey, 58 and 75, Salinas, 58 and 74, Hollister, 58 and 87, King City, 59 and 92. The following is an important weather message from the National Weather Service. Heat advisory remains in effect until 10 p.m. Pacific Daylight Time Sunday. What? Daytime highs in the mid-90s to low 100s. Nighttime lows in the mid-60s in the hills to low 80s, especially in the higher elevations. Where? The Santa Clara Valley and Eastern Hills, the East Bay Hills and Valleys, Western Sonoma County Hills, the Santa Cruz Mountains, Interior Monterey County and the Santa Lucia Range, most of San Benito County and the Chilean Hills in Southeast Monterey County, North Bay Interior Mountains, and Southern Salinas Valley, Arroyo Seco and Lake San Antonio. When? Until 10 p.m. Pacific Daylight Time Sunday. Impacts. This level of heat affects most individuals sensitive to heat, especially those without effective cooling and or adequate hydration. Impacts possible in some health systems and in heat-sensitive industries. Additional details, the hottest locations will be across the far interior. Hydration is a critical piece to surviving the heat. Drink water, and if possible, take water to those who are vulnerable. Take extra precautions when outside. Wear lightweight and loose-fitting clothing. Try to limit strenuous activities to the early morning or evening. 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Car interiors will reach lethal temperatures in a matter of minutes. 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The weather overview for the Bay Area and Central Coast: warm to hot conditions will result in moderate to major heat risk for the interior through Sunday near critical fire weather conditions in the higher terrain through Sunday. Minor coastal flooding for bayshore locations along the San Francisco, San Pablo, and Monterey Bays through Thursday morning. The extended forecast for the Bay Area and Central Coast: Tuesday and Tuesday night, mostly clear. Patchy fog after midnight. High 60 to 90. Lows 50 to 65. Wednesday and Wednesday night, partly cloudy. Patchy fog in the morning. High 60 to 90. Lows 50 to 65. Thursday and Thursday night, partly cloudy. Patchy fog after midnight. High 60 to 85. Lows 50 to 65. Friday and Friday night, partly cloudy. Patchy fog in the morning. Patchy fog after midnight. High 60 to 85. Lows 50 to 65. Saturday and Saturday night, partly cloudy. Patchy fog in the morning. High 60 to 85. Sunrise, sunset, and tidal information for the San Francisco Bay Area for Saturday, August 8. The sunset tonight, 8:10 p.m. The sunrise tomorrow, 6:00.

20 a.m. The sunset tomorrow, 8:09 p.m. Tidal data at the Golden Gate for the afternoon and evening hours today and the morning hours of tomorrow. Low tide, 1:39 p.m. at 3.39 feet. High tide, 8:00 p.m. at 6.65 feet. Low tide, 3:23 a.m. at minus 059 feet. High tide, 10:50 a.m. at 4.60 feet. Here are the buoy observations for midnight Pacific Daylight Time. At offshore buoy 6 wind 6 knots, pressure 1,027.2 millibars. At offshore buoy 59 winds north at 70 knots, water temperature 66, pressure 1,022.2 millibars. At buoy 14 near Point Arena winds north at 14 knots, water temperature 54, pressure 1,012.8 millibars. At buoy 13 near Bodega Bay winds west at 2 knots, pressure 1,011.5 millibars. At Point Reyes Wave Rider buoy water temperature 58, seas 6 feet, every 7 seconds. At San Francisco buoy winds south at 2 knots. At Half Moon Bay buoy winds south 2 knots, water temperature 60, pressure 1,013.0 millibars, seas 3 feet, every 7 seconds. At Monterey buoy winds northwest at 10 knots, water temperature 62, pressure 1,012.5 millibars. At Point Sur, Wave Rider buoy water temperature 61, seas 4 feet, every 17 seconds. At Cape San Martin buoy winds northwest at 12 knots, pressure 1,013.0 millibars. Synopsis for the Central California coast and bays including the Monterey Bay, Greater Farallones, and Cordell Bank National Marine Sanctuaries, fresh to strong northwest winds persist into early next week. In response, moderate seas build to rough seas up to 12 feet by Sunday, lasting through the middle of next week. Northern coastal waters will be hazardous for small craft with occasional near gale force gusts possible through the weekend. The San Francisco Bay north of the Bay Bridge into the Delta continues to experience gusty onshore winds through Sunday night. Long period southerly swells at around 15 to 17 seconds are still present in the coastal waters. The marine forecast for San Pablo Bay, Suisun Bay, the West Delta, and the San Francisco Bay north of the Bay Bridge. Small craft advisory in effect from Sunday morning through Sunday evening. For tonight, southwest wind 10 to 15 knots. For Sunday, southwest wind 5 to 10 knots, rising to 10 to 15 knots in the afternoon. For Sunday night, south wind 15 to 20 knots. The marine forecast for Monterey Bay. For tonight, west wind 5 to 10 knots, easing to around 5 knots late this evening and early morning, then becoming light and variable late. Seas around 3 feet. Wave detail, northwest 3 feet at 8 seconds. Patchy dense fog late this evening and overnight. For Sunday, west wind around 5 knots, rising to 5 to 10 knots in the afternoon. Seas 3 to 4 feet. Wave detail, northwest 4 feet at 10 seconds. Patchy dense fog in the morning. For Sunday night, southwest wind 5 to 10 knots, becoming west after midnight. Seas 3 to 4 feet. Wave detail, northwest 4 feet at 10 seconds. Patchy fog after midnight. The coastal waters forecast from Pigeon Point to Point Pinos out to 10 nautical miles. For tonight, northwest wind 5 to 10 knots, easing to around 5 knots late this evening and overnight. Seas 3 to 5 feet. Wave detail, northwest 4 feet at 7 seconds and south 2 feet at 13 seconds. Patchy dense fog late this evening and overnight. For Sunday, northwest wind around 5 knots, backing to west in the afternoon. Seas 4 to 6 feet. Wave detail, northwest 5 feet at 10 seconds and south 2 feet at 16 seconds. Patchy dense fog in the morning. For Sunday night, northwest wind 5 to 10 knots. Seas 4 to 6 feet. Wave detail, northwest 6 feet at 10 seconds and south 2 feet at 15 seconds. The following is an important

measured at 9:29 p.m. Pacific Daylight Time. Coastal flood advisory remains in effect until 2 a.m. Pacific Daylight Time Thursday. What? Up to 1.6 feet of inundation above ground level is possible in low-lying areas near shorelines and tidal waterways. Where? Bayshore locations along the San Francisco Bay, San Pablo Bay, and Monterey Bay. When? Until 2 a.m. Pacific Daylight Time Thursday. Impacts, flooding of lots, parks, and roads with only isolated road closures expected. Additional details, at the San Francisco tidal gauge, high tide is expected to be 1.5 feet above normal 7.34 feet mean lower low water at 9:02 p.m. Sunday, August 9th, 1.5 feet above normal 7.36 feet mean lower low water at 10:01 p.m. Monday, 8/10, 1.6 feet above normal 7.44 feet mean lower low water at 10:57 p.m. Tuesday, 8/11 and 1.3 feet above normal 7.14 feet mean lower low water at 11:49 p.m. Wednesday, August 12th. These predictions include both astronomical tides and roughly 3 to 6 inches of additional water, mainly from a combination of thermal expansion and accumulated sea level rise since the tidal datum was established 1983-2001. High tide varies up to 90 minutes earlier or later along the Pacific coast and through the San Francisco Bay, respectively. If travel is required, allow extra time as some roads may be closed. Do not drive around barricades or through water of unknown depth. Take the necessary actions to protect flood-prone property. The area forecast for the peninsula, North Bay, and East Bay. Coastal flood advisory in effect until 2 a.m. Pacific Daylight Time Thursday. Heat advisory in effect until 10 p.m. Pacific Daylight Time Sunday. For the rest of tonight, mostly clear. Lows from the mid-50s to lower 60s. Southwest winds 5 to 10 miles per hour. For Sunday, mostly sunny in the morning, then becoming sunny. Highs in the upper 70s at the coast and around 100 inland. West winds 5 to 10 miles per hour. For Sunday night, mostly clear. Lows from the 50s to lower 60s. Southwest winds 5 to 10 miles per hour. And on Monday, partly cloudy in the morning, then becoming mostly sunny. Highs in the lower 70s at the coast to the mid-90s inland. Southwest winds 5 to 15 miles per hour. For the Monday night, mostly clear. Lows from the 50s to lower 60s. Southwest winds 5 to 15 miles per hour. For Tuesday, partly cloudy in the morning, then becoming mostly sunny. Highs from the upper 60s to mid-80s. For Tuesday night, mostly clear until midnight, then becoming partly cloudy. Lows from the mid-50s to lower 60s. Wednesday through Friday, partly cloudy. Highs from the mid-60s to lower 80s. Lows from the 50s to mid-60s. Friday night, mostly clear until midnight, then becoming partly cloudy. Lows from the mid-50s to lower 60s. Saturday, partly cloudy in the morning, then becoming mostly sunny. Highs from the mid-60s to lower 80s. Low temperatures tonight and highs tomorrow for these selected cities: San Francisco, 58 and 75, San Francisco Airport, 60 and 81, Redwood City, 61 and 89, Oakland, 60 and 81, Fremont, 62 and 87, Concord, 62 and 101, Livermore, 64 and 100, San Rafael, 58 and 91, Santa Rosa, 53 and 96, Napa, 57 and 88, Fairfield, 62 and 97. These are the Midnight Pacific Daylight Time observations for the San Francisco and Monterey Bay areas on Sunday, August 9th. At San Francisco Airport, it was partly cloudy, temperature 58, dew point 56, relative humidity 93%, northwest wind at 10 miles an hour, pressure 29.88 inches and falling. At Oakland Airport, it was partly cloudy, temperature 59, dew point 57, relative humidity 93%, northwest wind at 6 miles an hour, pressure 29.89 inches and falling. At San

Jose Airport. It was partly cloudy, temperature 63, dew point 58, relative humidity 83%, northwest wind at 7 miles an hour, pressure 29.88 inches and falling. At Santa Rosa, it was cloudy, temperature 55, southeast wind at 5, pressure 29.88 and falling. At Concord, it was clear, temperature 63, north wind at 3. At Livermore, it was clear, temperature 64, west wind at 6. At Monterey, it was cloudy, temperature 59, northwest wind at 3, pressure 29.91 and falling. At Salinas, it was cloudy, temperature 58, dew point 56, relative humidity 93%, north wind at 3. Here are some observations around California and western Nevada. Sky has ranged from clear to partly cloudy. It was 67 at Sacramento, 71 at Los Angeles, 72 at San Diego, and 86 at Reno. Truckee reported 59, South Lake Tahoe reported 63, Blue Canyon reported 79, and Mammoth Lakes reported 64. Local temperature reports around San Francisco Bay for 12 a.m. Downtown San Francisco was 58 degrees. Oakland Museum was 60 degrees. Redwood City was 64 degrees. San Rafael was 62 degrees. The area forecast for the South Bay, including the San Jose metro area and the Santa Clara Valley. Coastal flood advisory in effect until 2 a.m. Pacific Daylight Time Thursday. Heat advisory in effect until 10 p.m. Pacific Daylight Time Sunday. For the rest of tonight, mostly clear. Lows from the 50s to mid-60s. Northwest winds up to 5 miles per hour, becoming southwest after midnight. For Sunday, mostly sunny in the morning, then becoming sunny. Highs in the lower 80s by the bay to the mid-90s inland. Northwest winds 5 to 10 miles per hour. For Sunday night, mostly clear. Lows from the mid-50s to lower 60s. Northwest winds 5 to 10 miles per hour, becoming southwest after midnight. And on Monday, mostly sunny in the morning, then becoming sunny. Highs in the upper 70s by the bay to around 90 inland. Southwest winds 5 to 10 miles per hour. For the Monday night, mostly clear. Lows from the mid-50s to lower 60s. Southwest winds 5 to 10 miles per hour. For Tuesday, mostly sunny. Highs from the upper 70s to lower 90s. For Tuesday night, mostly clear. Lows from the mid-50s to lower 60s. Wednesday through Thursday, partly cloudy. High 70s and 80s. Lows from the mid-50s to lower 60s. Thursday night, mostly clear until midnight, then becoming partly cloudy. Lows from the mid-50s to lower 60s. Friday, partly cloudy in the morning, then becoming mostly sunny. Patchy fog. Highs from the lower 70s to mid-80s. Friday night, mostly clear. Patchy fog. Lows from the mid-50s to lower 60s. Saturday, partly cloudy in the morning, then becoming mostly sunny. Patchy fog. Highs from the lower 70s to mid-80s. Low temperatures tonight and highs tomorrow for the selected cities: San Jose, 63 and 90, Mountain View, 63 and 83, Morgan Hill, 60 and 95. The area forecast for the Monterey Bay and Salinas Valley: coastal flood advisory in effect until 2 a.m. Pacific Daylight Time Thursday. Heat advisory in effect until 10 p.m. Pacific Daylight Time Sunday. For the rest of tonight, partly cloudy. Lows in the upper 50s. West winds up to 5 miles per hour until midnight, becoming light. For Sunday, partly cloudy in the morning, then becoming mostly sunny. Highs in the mid-70s at the coast to the lower 90s inland. West winds 5 to 10 miles per hour. For Sunday night, mostly clear until midnight, then becoming partly cloudy. Lows in the upper 50s. Southwest winds 5 to 10 miles per hour. And on Monday, partly cloudy in the morning, then becoming mostly

70s at the coast to the upper 80s inland. Light winds, becoming southwest 5 to 10 miles per hour in the afternoon. For the Monday night, mostly clear until midnight, then becoming partly cloudy. Lows in the mid-50s. Southwest winds 5 to 10 miles per hour. For Tuesday, partly cloudy in the morning, then becoming mostly sunny. Highs from the upper 60s to mid-80s. For Tuesday night, mostly clear until midnight, then becoming partly cloudy. Patchy fog. Lows in the mid-50s. And on Wednesday, mostly cloudy in the morning, then becoming partly cloudy. Patchy fog. Highs from the mid-60s to upper 70s. For the Wednesday night, partly cloudy until midnight, then becoming mostly cloudy. Lows in the mid-50s. For Thursday, mostly cloudy in the morning, then becoming partly cloudy. Highs from the 60s to mid-70s. For Thursday night, partly cloudy until midnight, then becoming mostly cloudy. Lows in the 50s. Friday through Saturday, partly cloudy. Patchy fog. Highs from the mid-60s to upper 70s. Lows in the 50s. Low temperatures tonight and highs tomorrow for the selected cities: Santa Cruz, 57 and 77, Monterey, 58 and 75, Salinas, 58 and 74, Hollister, 58 and 87, King City, 59 and 92. The following is an important weather message from the National Weather Service. Heat advisory remains in effect until 10 p.m. Pacific Daylight Time Sunday. What? Daytime highs in the mid-90s to low 100s. Nighttime lows in the mid-60s in the hills to low 80s, especially in the higher elevations. Where? The Santa Clara Valley and Eastern Hills, the East Bay Hills and Valleys, Western Sonoma County Hills, the Santa Cruz Mountains, Interior Monterey County and the Santa Lucia Range, most of San Benito County and the Chilame Hills in Southeast Monterey County, North Bay Interior Mountains, and Southern Salinas Valley, Arroyo Seco and Lake San Antonio. When? Until 10 p.m. Pacific Daylight Time Sunday. Impacts. This level of heat affects most individuals sensitive to heat, especially those without effective cooling and or adequate hydration. Impacts possible in some health systems and in heat-sensitive industries. Additional details, the hottest locations will be across the far interior. Hydration is a critical piece to surviving the heat. Drink water, and if possible, take water to those who are vulnerable. Take extra precautions when outside. Wear lightweight and loose-fitting clothing. Try to limit strenuous activities to the early morning or evening. 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Do not leave young children or pets in unattended vehicles. Car interiors will reach lethal temperatures in a matter of minutes. 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This broadcast originates from the National Weather Service office located in Monterey, California, and serves the South Bay and Monterey Bay Area, including the city of San Jose, Monterey, Salinas, and Santa Cruz. The weather overview for the Bay Area and Central Coast: widespread moderate with areas of major heat risk for the interior Sunday near critical fire weather conditions in the higher terrain Sunday, minor coastal flooding for bayshore locations along the San Francisco Bay, San Pablo Bay, and Monterey Bay through Thursday morning. The extended forecast for the Bay Area and Central Coast: Wednesday and Wednesday night, partly cloudy. High 60 to 90. Lows 50 to 65. Thursday and Thursday night, partly cloudy. Patchy fog after midnight. High 60 to 85. Lows 50 to 65. Friday and Friday night, partly cloudy. Patchy fog in the morning. Patchy fog after midnight.

High 60 to 85. Lows 50 to 60. Saturday and Saturday night, partly cloudy. Patchy fog in the morning. Patchy fog after midnight. High 60 to 85. Lows 50 to 60. Sunday and Sunday night, partly cloudy. High 60 to 85. Sunrise, sunset, and tidal information for the San Francisco Bay Area for Saturday, August 8. The sunset tonight, 8:10 p.m. The sunrise tomorrow, 6:20 a.m. The sunset tomorrow, 8:09 p.m. Tidal data at the Golden Gate for the afternoon and evening hours today and the morning hours of tomorrow. Low tide, 1:39 p.m. at 3.39 feet. High tide, 8:00 p.m. at 6.65 feet. Low tide, 3:23 a.m. at -0.59 feet. High tide, 10:50 a.m. at 4.60 feet. Here are the buoy observations for midnight Pacific Daylight Time. An offshore buoy 6 winds southeast at 2 knots, pressure 1,027.1 millibars. An offshore buoy 59 winds north at 70 knots, water temperature 66, pressure 1,022.3 millibars. And buoy 14 near Point Arena winds north at 14 knots, water temperature 54, pressure 1,012.8 millibars. At buoy 13 near Bodega Bay, winds southwest at 2 knots, pressure 1,011.4 millibars. At Point Reyes Wave Rider, buoy water temperature 58, seas 5 feet, every 8 seconds. At San Francisco Bay, winds south at 2 knots, water temperature 59, pressure 1,012.0 millibars. At Half Moon Bay, buoy wind south 2 knots, water temperature 60, pressure 1,013.0 millibars, seas 3 feet, every 7 seconds. At Monterey, buoy winds northwest at 10 knots, water temperature 62, pressure 1,012.5 millibars. At Point Sur, Wave Rider buoy water temperature 61, seas 4 feet, every 17 seconds. At Cape San Martin, buoy winds northwest at 12 knots, pressure 1,013.0 millibars. Synopsis for the Central California coast and bays, including the Monterey Bay, Greater Farallones, and Cordell Bank National Marine Sanctuaries, fresh to strong northwest winds persist into early next week. In response, moderate seas build to rough seas up to 12 feet by Sunday, lasting through the middle of next week. Northern coastal waters will be hazardous for small craft with occasional near gale force gusts possible through the weekend. The San Francisco Bay north of the Bay Bridge into the Delta continues to experience gusty onshore winds through Sunday night. Long period southerly swells at around 15 to 17 seconds are still present in the coastal waters. The marine forecast for San Pablo Bay, Suisun Bay, the West Delta, and the San Francisco Bay north of the Bay Bridge. Small craft advisory in effect from Sunday morning through Sunday evening. For tonight, southwest wind 10 to 15 knots. For Sunday, southwest wind 5 to 10 knots, rising to 10 to 15 knots in the afternoon. For Sunday night, south wind 15 to 20 knots. The marine forecast for Monterey Bay. For tonight, west wind 5 to 10 knots, easing to around 5 knots late this evening and early morning, then becoming light and variable late. Seas around 3 feet. Wave detail, northwest 3 feet at 8 seconds. Patchy dense fog late this evening and overnight. For Sunday, west wind around 5 knots, rising to 5 to 10 knots in the afternoon. Seas 3 to 4 feet. Wave detail, northwest 4 feet at 10 seconds. Patchy dense fog in the morning. For Sunday night, southwest wind 5 to 10 knots, becoming west after midnight. Seas 3 to 4 feet. Wave detail, northwest 4 feet at 10 seconds. Patchy fog after midnight. The coastal waters forecast from Pigeon Point to Point Pinos out to 10 nautical miles. For tonight, northwest wind 5 to 10 knots, easing to around 5 knots late this evening and overnight. Seas 3 to 5 feet.

detail, northwest 4 feet at 7 seconds and south 2 feet at 13 seconds. Patchy dense fog late this evening and overnight. For Sunday, northwest wind around 5 knots, backing to west in the afternoon. Seas 4 to 6 feet. Wave detail, northwest 5 feet at 10 seconds and south 2 feet at 16 seconds. Patchy dense fog in the morning. For Sunday night, northwest wind 5 to 10 knots. Seas 4 to 6 feet. Wave detail, northwest 6 feet at 10 seconds and south 2 feet at 15 seconds. The following is an important weather message from the National Weather Service. Issued at 9:29 p.m. Pacific Daylight Time. Coastal flood advisory remains in effect until 2 a.m. Pacific Daylight Time Thursday. What? Up to 1.6 feet of inundation above ground level is possible in low-lying areas near shorelines and tidal waterways. Where? Bayshore locations along the San Francisco Bay, San Pablo Bay, and Monterey Bay. When? Until 2 a.m. Pacific Daylight Time Thursday. Impacts, flooding Artisco Bay, San Pablo Bay, and Monterey Bay. When? Until 2 a.m. Pacific Daylight Time Thursday. Impacts, flooding of lots, parks, and roads with only isolated road closures expected. Additional details, at the San Francisco tidal gauge, high tide is expected to be 1.5 feet above normal 7.34 feet mean lower low water at 9:02 p.m. Sunday, August 9th, 1.5 feet above normal 7.36 feet mean lower low water at 10:01 p.m. Monday, 8/10, 1.6 feet above normal 7.44 feet mean lower low water at 10:57 p.m. Tuesday, 8/11 and 1.3 feet above normal 7.14 feet mean lower low water at 11:49 p.m. Wednesday, August 12th. These predictions include both astronomical tides and roughly 3 to 6 inches of additional water, mainly from a combination of thermal expansion and accumulated sea level rise since the tidal datum was established 1983-2001. High tide varies up to 90 minutes earlier or later along the Pacific coast and through the San Francisco Bay, respectively. If travel is required, allow extra time as some roads may be closed. Do not drive around barricades or through water of unknown depth. Take the necessary actions to protect flood-prone property. The area forecast for the peninsula, North Bay, and East Bay. Coastal flood advisory in effect until 2 a.m. Pacific Daylight Time Thursday. Heat advisory in effect until 10 p.m. Pacific Daylight Time Sunday. For the rest of tonight, mostly clear. Lows from the mid-50s to lower 60s. Southwest winds 5 to 10 miles per hour. For Sunday, mostly sunny in the morning then becoming sunny. Highs in the upper 70s at the coast around 100 inland. West winds 5 to 10 miles per hour. For Sunday night, mostly clear. Lows from the 50s to lower 60s. Southwest winds 5 to 10 miles per hour. And on Monday, partly cloudy in the morning then becoming mostly sunny. Highs in the lower 70s at the coast to the mid-90s inland. Southwest winds 5 to 15 miles per hour. For the Monday night, mostly clear. Lows from the 50s to lower 60s. Southwest winds 5 to 15 miles per hour. For Tuesday, partly cloudy in the morning then becoming mostly sunny. Highs from the upper 60s to mid-80s. For Tuesday night, mostly clear until midnight then becoming partly cloudy. Lows from the mid-50s to lower 60s. Wednesday through Friday partly cloudy. Highs from the mid-60s to lower 80s. Lows from the 50s to mid-60s. Friday night, mostly clear until midnight then becoming partly cloudy. Lows from the mid-50s to lower 60s. Saturday, partly cloudy in the morning then becoming mostly sunny. Highs from the mid-60s to lower 80s. Low temperatures tonight and highs tomorrow for the selected cities, San Francisco, 58 and 75, San Francisco Airport, 60 and 81, Redwood City, 61 and 89, Oakland, 60 and 81, Fremont, 62 and 87, Concord, 60.

and 101, Livermore, 64 and 100, San Rafael, 58 and 91, Santa Rosa, 53 and 96, Napa, 57 and 88, Fairfield, 62 and 97. These are the midnight Pacific Daylight Time observations for the San Francisco and Monterey Bay areas on Sunday, August 9th. At San Francisco Airport, it was partly cloudy, temperature 58, dew point 56, relative humidity 93%, northwest wind at 10 miles an hour, pressure 29.88 inches and falling. At Oakland Airport, it was partly cloudy, temperature 59, dew point 57, relative humidity 93%, northwest wind at 6 miles an hour, pressure 29.89 inches and falling. At San Jose Airport, it was partly cloudy, temperature 63, dew point 58, relative humidity 83%, northwest wind at 7 miles an hour, pressure 29.88 inches and falling. At Santa Rosa, it was cloudy, temperature 55, southeast wind at 5, pressure 29.88 and falling. At Concord, it was clear, temperature 63, north wind at 3. At Livermore, it was clear, temperature 64, west wind at 6. At Monterey, it was cloudy, temperature 59, northwest wind at 3, pressure 29.91 and falling. At Salinas, it was cloudy, temperature 58, dew point 56, relative humidity 93%, north wind at 3. Here are some observations around California and western Nevada. Skies ranged from clear to partly cloudy. It was 67 at Sacramento, 71 at Los Angeles, 72 at San Diego, and 86 at Reno. Truckee reported 59, South Lake Tahoe reported 63. Blue Canyon reported 79, and Mammoth Lakes reported 64. Local temperature reports around San Francisco Bay for 12 a.m. Downtown San Francisco was 58 degrees. Oakland Museum was 60 degrees. Redwood City was 64 degrees. San Rafael was 62 degrees. The area forecast for the South Bay, including the San Jose metro area and the Santa Clara Valley. Coastal flood advisory in effect until 2 a.m. Pacific Daylight Time Thursday. Heat advisory in effect until 10 p.m. Pacific Daylight Time Sunday. For the rest of tonight, mostly clear. Lows from the 50s to mid-60s. Northwest winds up to 5 miles per hour, becoming southwest after midnight. For Sunday, mostly sunny in the morning, then becoming sunny. Highs in the lower 80s by the bay to the mid-90s inland. Northwest winds 5 to 10 miles per hour. For Sunday night, mostly clear. Lows from the mid-50s to lower 60s. Northwest winds 5 to 10 miles per hour, becoming southwest after midnight. And on Monday, mostly sunny in the morning, then becoming sunny. Highs in the upper 70s by the bay to around 90 inland. Southwest winds 5 to 10 miles per hour. For the Monday night, mostly clear. Lows from the mid-50s to lower 60s. Southwest winds 5 to 10 miles per hour. For Tuesday, mostly sunny. Highs from the upper 70s to lower 90s. For Tuesday night, mostly clear. Lows from the mid-50s to lower 60s. Wednesday through Thursday, partly cloudy. High 70s and 80s. Lows from the mid-50s to lower 60s. Thursday night, mostly clear until midnight, then becoming partly cloudy. Lows from the mid-50s to lower 60s. Friday, partly cloudy in the morning, then becoming mostly sunny. Patchy fog, highs from the lower 70s to mid-80s Friday night, mostly clear. Patchy fog, lows from the mid-50s to lower 60s Saturday. Partly cloudy in the morning, then becoming mostly sunny. Patchy fog, highs from the lower 70s to mid-80s low temperatures tonight and highs tomorrow for these selected cities, San Jose, 63 and 90, Mountain View, 63 and 83, Morgan Hill, 60 and 95. The area forecast for the Monterey Bay and Salinas Valley,

coastal flood advisory in effect until 2 a.m. Pacific Daylight Time Thursday. Heat advisory in effect until 10 p.m. Pacific Daylight Time Sunday. For the rest of tonight, partly cloudy. Lows in the upper 50s. West winds up to 5 miles per hour until midnight, becoming light. For Sunday, partly cloudy in the morning, then becoming mostly sunny. Highs in the mid-70s at the coast to the lower 90s inland. West winds 5 to 10 miles per hour. For Sunday night, mostly clear until midnight, then becoming partly cloudy. Lows in the upper 50s. Southwest winds 5 to 10 miles per hour. And on Monday, partly cloudy in the morning, then becoming mostly sunny. Highs in the lower 70s at the coast to the upper 80s inland. Light winds, becoming southwest 5 to 10 miles per hour in the afternoon. For the Monday night, mostly clear until midnight, then becoming partly cloudy. Lows in the mid-50s. Southwest winds 5 to 10 miles per hour. For Tuesday, partly cloudy in the morning, then becoming mostly sunny. Highs from the upper 60s to mid-80s. For Tuesday night, mostly clear until midnight, then becoming partly cloudy. Patchy fog. Lows in the mid-50s. And on Wednesday, mostly cloudy in the morning, then becoming partly cloudy. Patchy fog. Highs from the mid-60s to upper 70s. For the Wednesday night, partly cloudy until midnight, then becoming mostly cloudy. Lows in the mid-50s. For Thursday, mostly cloudy in the morning, then becoming partly cloudy. Highs from the 60s to mid-70s. For Thursday night, partly cloudy until midnight, then becoming mostly cloudy. Lows in the 50s. Friday through Saturday, partly cloudy. Patchy fog. Highs from the mid-60s to upper 70s. Lows in the 50s. Low temperatures tonight and highs tomorrow for the selected cities: Santa Cruz, 57 and 77, Monterey, 58 and 75, Salinas, 58 and 74, Hollister, 58 and 87, King City, 59 and 92. The following is an important weather message from the National Weather Service. Heat advisory remains in effect until 10 p.m. Pacific Daylight Time Sunday. What? Daytime highs in the mid-90s to low 100s. Nighttime lows in the mid-60s and the hills to low 80s, especially in the higher elevations. Where? The Santa Clara Valley and Eastern Hills, the East Bay Hills and Valleys, Western Sonoma County Hills, the Santa Cruz Mountains, Interior Monterey County and the Santa Lucia Range, most of San Benito County and the Chilame Hills in Southeast Monterey County, North Bay Interior Mountains, and Southern Salinas Valley, Arroyo Seco and Lake San Antonio. When? Until 10 p.m. Pacific Daylight Time Sunday. Impacts. This level of heat affects most individuals sensitive to heat, especially those without effective cooling and or adequate hydration. Impacts possible in some health systems and in heat-sensitive industries. Additional details, the hottest locations will be across the far interior. Hydration is a critical piece to surviving the heat. Drink water, and if possible, take water to those who are vulnerable. Take extra precautions when outside. Wear lightweight and loose-fitting clothing. Try to limit strenuous activities to the early morning or evening. 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Do not leave young children or pets in unattended vehicles. Car interiors will reach lethal temperatures in a matter of minutes. 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The weather
weather overview for the Bay Area and Central Coast. Widespread moderate with areas of major heat risk for the interior Sunday near critical fire. Weather conditions in the higher terrain Sunday. Minor coastal flooding for Bayshore locations along the San Francisco Bay, San Pablo Bay, and Monterey Bay through Thursday morning. The extended forecast for the Bay Area and Central Coast. Wednesday and Wednesday night, partly cloudy. High 60 to 90. Lows 50 to 65. Thursday and Thursday night, partly cloudy. Patchy fog after midnight. High 60 to 85. Lows 50 to 65. Friday and Friday night, partly cloudy. Patchy fog in the morning. Patchy fog after midnight. High 60 to 85. Lows 50 to 60. Saturday and Saturday night, partly cloudy. Patchy fog in the morning. Patchy fog after midnight. High 60 to 85. Lows 50 to 60. Sunday and Sunday night, partly cloudy. High 60 to 85. Sunrise, sunset, and tidal information for the San Francisco Bay Area for Saturday, August 8. The sunset tonight, 8:10 p.m. The sunrise tomorrow, 6:20 a.m. The sunset tomorrow, 8:09 p.m. Tidal data at the Golden Gate for the afternoon and evening hours today and the morning hours of tomorrow. Low tide, 1:39 p.m. at 3.39 feet. High tide, 8:00 p.m. at 6.65 feet. Low tide, 3:23 a.m. at -0.59 feet. High tide, 10:50 a.m. at 4.60 feet. Here are the buoy observations for midnight Pacific Daylight Time. An offshore buoy 6 winds southeast at 2 knots, pressure 1,027.1 millibars. An offshore buoy 59 winds north at 70 knots, water temperature 66, pressure 1,022.3 millibars. At buoy 14 near Point Arena, winds north at 14 knots, water temperature 54, pressure 1,012.8 millibars. At buoy 13 near Bodega Bay, winds southwest at 2 knots, pressure 1,011.4 millibars. At Point Reyes Wave Rider buoy, water temperature 58, seas 5 feet, every 8 seconds. At San Francisco buoy, winds south at 2 knots, water temperature 59, pressure 1,012.0 millibars. At Half Moon Bay buoy, winds south 2 knots, water temperature 60, pressure 1,013.0 millibars, seas 3 feet, every 7 seconds. At Monterey buoy, winds northwest at 10 knots, water temperature 62, pressure 1,012.5 millibars. At Point Sur, Wave Rider buoy, water temperature 61, seas 4 feet, every 17 seconds. At Cape San Martin buoy, winds northwest at 12 knots, pressure 1,013.0 millibars. Synopsis for the Central California coast and bays, including the Monterey Bay, Greater Farallones, and Cordell Bank National Marine Sanctuaries. Fresh to strong northwest winds persist into early next week. In response, moderate seas build to rough seas up to 12 feet by Sunday, lasting through the middle of next week. Northern coastal waters will be hazardous for small craft with occasional near gale force gusts possible through the weekend. The San Francisco Bay north of the Bay Bridge into the Delta continues to experience gusty onshore winds through Sunday night. Long period southerly swells at around 15 to 17 seconds are still present in the coastal waters. The marine forecast for San Pablo Bay, Suisun Bay, the West Delta, and the San Francisco Bay north of the Bay Bridge. Small craft advisory in effect from Sunday morning through Sunday evening. For tonight, southwest wind 10 to 15 knots. For Sunday, southwest wind 5 to 10 knots, rising to 10 to 15 knots in the afternoon. For Sunday night, south wind 15 to 20 knots. The marine forecast for Monterey Bay. For tonight, west wind 5 to 10 knots, easing to around 5 knots late this evening and early morning, then becoming light and variable late. Seas around 3 feet. Wave detail, northwest 3 feet at 8 seconds.
patchy dense fog late this evening and overnight. For Sunday, west wind around 5 knots, rising to 5 to 10 knots in the afternoon. Seas 3 to 4 feet. Wave detail, northwest 4 feet at 10 seconds. Patchy dense fog in the morning. For Sunday night, southwest wind 5 to 10 knots, becoming west after midnight.

4 feet. Wave detail, northwest 4 feet at 10 seconds. Patchy fog after midnight. The coastal waters forecast from Pigeon Point to Point Pinos out to 10 nautical miles. For tonight, northwest wind 5 to 10 knots, easing to around 5 knots late this evening and overnight. Seas 3 to 5 feet. Wave detail, northwest 4 feet at 7 seconds and south 2 feet at 13 seconds. Patchy dense fog late this evening and overnight. For Sunday, northwest wind around 5 knots, backing to west in the afternoon. Seas 4 to 6 feet. Wave detail, northwest 5 feet at 10 seconds and south 2 feet at 16 seconds. Patchy dense fog in the morning. For Sunday night, northwest wind 5 to 10 knots. Seas 4 to 6 feet. Wave detail, northwest 6 feet at 10 seconds and south 2 feet at 15 seconds. The following is an important weather message from the National Weather Service. Issued at 9:29 p.m. Pacific Daylight Time. Coastal flood advisory remains in effect until 2 a.m. Pacific Daylight Time Thursday. What? Up to 1.6 feet of inundation above ground level is possible in low-lying areas near shorelines and tidal waterways. Where? Bayshore locations along the San Francisco Bay, San Pablo Bay, and Monterey Bay. When? Until 2 a.m. Pacific Daylight Time Thursday. Impacts, flooding of lots, parks, and roads with only isolated road closures expected. Additional details, at the San Francisco tidal gauge, high tide is expected to be 1.5 feet above normal 7.34 feet mean lower low water at 9:02 p.m. Sunday, August 9th, 1.5 feet above normal 7.36 feet mean lower low water at 10:01 p.m. Monday, 8/10, 1.6 feet above normal 7.44 feet mean lower low water at 10:57 p.m. Tuesday, 8/11 and 1.3 feet above normal 7.14 feet mean lower low water at 11:49 p.m. Wednesday, August 12th. These predictions include both astronomical tides and roughly 3 to 6 inches of additional water, mainly from a combination of thermal expansion and accumulated sea level rise since the tidal datum was established 1983-2001. High tide varies up to 90 minutes earlier or later along the Pacific coast and through the San Francisco Bay, respectively. If travel is required, allow extra time as some roads may be closed. Do not drive around barricades or through water of unknown depth. Take the necessary actions to protect flood-prone property. 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This broadcast originates from the National Weather Service office located in Monterey, California, and serves the South Bay and Monterey Bay Area, including the cities of San Jose, Monterey, Salinas, and Santa Cruz. The area forecast for the Peninsula, North Bay, and East Bay. Coastal flood advisory in effect until 2 a.m. Pacific Daylight Time Thursday. Heat advisory in effect until 10 p.m. Pacific Daylight Time Sunday. For the rest of tonight, mostly clear. Lows from the mid-50s to lower 60s. Southwest winds 5 to 10 miles per hour. For Sunday, mostly sunny in the morning, then becoming sunny. Highs in the upper 70s at the coast around 100 inland. West winds 5 to 10 miles per hour. For Sunday night, mostly clear. Lows from the 50s to lower 60s. Southwest winds 5 to 10 miles per hour. And on Monday, partly cloudy in the morning, then becoming mostly sunny. Highs in the lower 70s at the coast to the mid-90s inland. Southwest winds 5 to 15 miles per hour. For the Monday night, mostly clear. Lows from the 50s to lower 60s. Southwest winds 5 to 15 miles per hour. For Tuesday, partly cloudy in the morning, then becoming mostly sunny. Highs from the upper 60s to mid 80s. For Tuesday night, mostly clear until midnight, then becoming partly cloudy.

54 and 100, San Rafael, 58 and 91, Santa Rosa, 53 and 96, Napa, 57 and 88, Fairfield, 62 and 97. These are the midnight Pacific Daylight Time observations for the San Francisco and Monterey Bay areas on Sunday, August 9th. At San Francisco Airport, it was partly cloudy, temperature 58, dew point 56, relative humidity 93%, northwest wind at 10 miles an hour, pressure 29.88 inches and falling. At Oakland Airport, it was partly cloudy, temperature 59, dew point 57, relative humidity 93%, northwest wind at 6 miles an hour, pressure 29.89 inches and falling. At San Jose Airport, it was partly cloudy, temperature 63, dew point 58, relative humidity 83%, northwest wind at 7 miles an hour, pressure 29.88 inches and falling. At Santa Rosa, it was cloudy, temperature 55, southeast wind at 5, pressure 29.88 and falling. At Concord, it was clear, temperature 63, north wind at 3. At Livermore, it was clear, temperature 64, west wind at 6. At Monterey, it was cloudy, temperature 59, northwest wind at 3, pressure 29.91 and falling. At Salinas, it was cloudy, temperature 58, dew point 56, relative humidity 93%, north wind at 3. Here are some observations around California and western Nevada. Skies ranged from clear to partly cloudy. It was 67 at Sacramento, 71 at Los Angeles, 72 at San Diego, and 86 at Reno. Truckee reported 59, South Lake Tahoe reported 63, Blue Canyon reported 79, and Mammoth Lakes reported 64. Local temperature reports around San Francisco Bay for 12 a.m. Downtown San Francisco was 58 degrees. Oakland Museum was 60 degrees. Redwood City was 64 degrees. San Rafael was 62 degrees. The area forecast for the South Bay, including the San Jose metro area and the Santa Clara Valley. Coastal flood advisory in effect until 2 a.m. Pacific Daylight Time Thursday. Heat advisory in effect until 10 p.m. Pacific Daylight Time Sunday. For the rest of tonight, mostly clear. Lows from the 50s to mid-60s. Northwest winds up to 5 miles per hour, becoming southwest after midnight. For Sunday, mostly sunny in the morning, then becoming sunny. Highs in the lower 80s by the bay to the mid-90s inland. Northwest winds 5 to 10 miles per hour. For Sunday night, mostly clear. Lows from the mid-50s to lower 60s. Northwest winds 5 to 10 miles per hour, becoming southwest after midnight. And on Monday, mostly sunny in the morning, then becoming sunny. Highs in the upper 70s by the bay to around 90 inland. Southwest winds 5 to 10 miles per hour. For the Monday night, mostly clear. Lows from the mid-50s to lower 60s. Southwest winds 5 to 10 miles per hour. For Tuesday, mostly sunny. Highs from the upper 70s to lower 90s. For Tuesday night, mostly clear. Lows from the mid-50s to lower 60s. Wednesday through Thursday, partly cloudy. High 70s and 80s. Lows from the mid-50s to lower 60s. Thursday night, mostly clear until midnight, then becoming partly cloudy. Lows from the mid-50s to lower 60s. Friday, partly cloudy in the morning, then becoming mostly sunny. Patchy fog, highs from the lower 70s to mid-80s Friday night, mostly clear. Patchy fog, lows from the mid-50s to lower 60s Saturday. Partly cloudy in the morning, then becoming mostly sunny. Patchy fog, highs from the lower 70s to mid-80s low temperatures tonight and highs tomorrow for the selected cities, San Jose, 63 and 90, Mountain View, 63 and 83, Morgan Hill, 60 and 95. The area forecast for the Monterey Bay and Salinas Valley. Coastal flood advisory in effect until

2 a.m. Pacific Daylight Time Thursday. Heat advisory in effect until 10 p.m. Pacific Daylight Time Sunday. For the rest of tonight, partly cloudy. Lows in the upper 50s. West winds up to 5 miles per hour until midnight, becoming light. For Sunday, partly cloudy in the morning, then becoming mostly sunny. Highs in the mid-70s at the coast to the lower 90s inland. West winds 5 to 10 miles per hour. For Sunday night, mostly clear until midnight, then becoming partly cloudy. Lows in the upper 50s. Southwest winds 5 to 10 miles per hour. And on Monday, partly cloudy in the morning, then becoming mostly sunny. Highs in the lower 70s at the coast to the upper 80s inland. Light winds, becoming southwest 5 to 10 miles per hour in the afternoon. For the Monday night, mostly clear until midnight, then becoming partly cloudy. Lows in the mid-50s. Southwest winds 5 to 10 miles per hour. For Tuesday, partly cloudy in the morning, then becoming mostly sunny. Highs from the upper 60s to mid-80s. For Tuesday night, mostly clear until midnight, then becoming partly cloudy. Patchy fog. Lows in the mid-50s. And on Wednesday, mostly cloudy in the morning, then becoming partly cloudy. Patchy fog. Highs from the mid-60s to upper 70s. For the Wednesday night, partly cloudy until midnight, then becoming mostly cloudy. Lows in the mid-50s. For Thursday, mostly cloudy in the morning, then becoming partly cloudy. Highs from the 60s to mid-70s. For Thursday night, partly cloudy until midnight, then becoming mostly cloudy. Lows in the 50s. Friday through Saturday, partly cloudy. Patchy fog. Highs from the mid-60s to upper 70s. Lows in the 50s. Low temperatures tonight and highs tomorrow for these selected cities: Santa Cruz, 57 and 77, Monterey, 58 and 75, Salinas, 58 and 74, Hollister, 58 and 87, King City, 59 and 92. The following is an important weather message from the National Weather Service. Heat advisory remains in effect until 10 p.m. Pacific Daylight Time Sunday. What? Daytime highs in the mid-90s to low 100s. Nighttime lows in the mid-60s in the hills to low 80s, especially in the higher elevations. Where? The Santa Clara Valley and Eastern Hills, the East Bay Hills and Valleys, Western Sonoma County Hills, the Santa Cruz Mountains, Interior Monterey County and the Santa Lucia Range, most of San Benito County and the Chilame Hills in southeast Monterey County, North Bay Interior Mountains, and southern Salinas Valley, Arroyo Seco and Lake San Antonio. When? Until 10 p.m. Pacific Daylight Time Sunday. Impacts. This level of heat affects most individuals sensitive to heat, especially those without effective cooling and or adequate hydration. Impacts possible in some health systems and in heat-sensitive industries. Additional details, the hottest locations will be across the far interior. Hydration is a critical piece to surviving the heat. Drink water, and if possible, take water to those who are vulnerable. Take extra precautions when outside. Wear lightweight and loose-fitting clothing. Try to limit strenuous activities to the early morning or evening. 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Car interiors will reach lethal temperatures in a matter of minutes. 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The weather overview for the Bay Area and Central Coast: widespread moderate with areas of major heat risk for the interior Sunday near critical fire weather conditions in the higher terrain Sunday, minor coastal flooding for bayshore locations along the San Francisco Bay, San Pablo Bay, and Monterey Bay through Thursday morning. The extended forecast for the Bay Area and Central Coast: Wednesday and Wednesday night, partly cloudy. Highs

lows 50 to 65. Thursday and Thursday night, partly cloudy. Patchy fog after midnight. High 60 to 85. Lows 50 to 65. Friday and Friday night, partly cloudy. Patchy fog in the morning. Patchy fog after midnight. High 60 to 85. Lows 50 to 60. Saturday and Saturday night, partly cloudy. Patchy fog in the morning. Patchy fog after midnight. High 60 to 85. Lows 50 to 60. Sunday and Sunday night, partly cloudy. High 60 to 85. Sunrise, sunset, and tidal information for the San Francisco Bay Area for Sunday, August 9. The sunrise today, 6:20 a.m. The sunset tonight, 8:10 p.m. Tidal data at the Golden Gate for today. Low tide, 3:23 a.m. at -059 feet. High tide, 10:50 a.m. at 4.60 feet. Low tide, 2:49 p.m. at 3.27 feet. High tide, 09:02 p.m. at 6.84 feet. Here are the buoy observations for 1 a.m. Pacific Daylight Time. An offshore buoy 6 winds east at 2 knots, pressure 1,027.0 millibars. An offshore buoy 59 winds north at 16 knots, gusting to 21, water temperature 66, pressure 1,022.2 millibars, swell 6 feet, every 7 seconds. At buoy 14 near Point Arena, winds north at 14 knots, water temperature 54, pressure 1,012.9 millibars, swell 8 feet, every 8 seconds. At buoy 13 near Bodega Bay, winds west at 2 knots, pressure 1,011.3 millibars, swell 5 feet, every 8 seconds. At Point Reyes, wave rider buoy, water temperature 58, seas 5 feet, every 8 seconds. At San Francisco Bay, winds south at 2 knots, water temperature 59, pressure 1,011.8 millibars, swell 4 feet, every 8 seconds. At Half Moon Bay, buoy winds southwest 4 knots, water temperature 60, pressure 1,012.5 millibars, seas 3 feet, every 8 seconds. At Monterey, buoy winds northwest at 8 knots, water temperature 62, pressure 1,012.4 millibars, swell 4 feet, every 16 seconds. At Point Sur, wave rider buoy water temperature 61, seas 5 feet, every 17 seconds. At Cape San Martin, buoy winds northwest at 10 knots, water temperature 59, pressure 1,013.0 millibars, swell 5 feet, every 17 seconds. Here are the buoy observations for 1 a.m. Pacific Daylight Time. An offshore buoy 6 winds east at 2 knots, pressure 1,027.0 millibars. An offshore buoy 59 winds north at 16 knots, gusting to 21, water temperature 66, pressure 1,022.2 millibars, swell 6 feet, every 7 seconds. At buoy 14 near Point Arena, winds north at 14 knots, water temperature 54, pressure 1,013.1 millibars. At buoy 13 near Bodega Bay, winds calm, pressure 1,011.3 millibars. At Point Reyes, wave rider buoy water temperature 58, seas 6 feet, every 8 seconds. At San Francisco, buoy winds southeast at 4 knots, water temperature 59, pressure 1,011.8 millibars. At Half Moon Bay, buoy winds southwest 4 knots, water temperature 60, pressure 1,012.5 millibars, seas 3 feet, every 8 seconds. At Monterey, buoy winds north at 6 knots, water temperature 62, pressure 1,012.4 millibars. At Point Sur, wave rider buoy water temperature 61, seas 5 feet, every 17 seconds. At Cape San Martin, buoy winds northwest at 10 knots, water temperature 59, pressure 1,013.1 millibars. Synopsis for the Central California coast and bays, including the Monterey Bay, Greater Farallones, and Cordell Bank National Marine Sanctuaries, fresh to strong northwest winds persist into early next week. In response,

Moderate seas build to rough seas up to 12 feet by Sunday, lasting through the middle of next week. Northern coastal waters will be hazardous for small craft with occasional near gale force gusts possible through the weekend. The San Francisco Bay north of the Bay Bridge into the Delta continues to experience gusty onshore winds through Sunday night. Long period southerly swells at around 15 to 17 seconds are still present in the coastal waters. The marine forecast for San Pablo Bay, Suisun Bay, the West Delta, and the San Francisco Bay north of the Bay Bridge. Small craft advisory in effect from Sunday morning through Sunday evening. For tonight, southwest wind 10 to 15 knots. For Sunday, southwest wind 5 to 10 knots, rising to 10 to 15 knots in the afternoon. For Sunday night, south wind 15 to 20 knots. The marine forecast for Monterey Bay. For tonight, west wind 5 to 10 knots, easing to around 5 knots late this evening and early morning, then becoming light and variable late. Seas around 3 feet. Wave detail, northwest 3 feet at 8 seconds. Patchy dense fog late this evening and overnight. For Sunday, west wind around 5 knots, rising to 5 to 10 knots in the afternoon. Seas 3 to 4 feet. Wave detail, northwest 4 feet at 10 seconds. Patchy dense fog in the morning. For Sunday night, southwest wind 5 to 10 knots, becoming west after midnight. Seas 3 to 4 feet. Wave detail, northwest 4 feet at 10 seconds. Patchy fog after midnight. The coastal waters forecast from Pigeon Point to Point Pinos out to 10 nautical miles. For tonight, northwest wind 5 to 10 knots, easing to around 5 knots late this evening and overnight. Seas 3 to 5 feet. Wave detail, northwest 4 feet at 7 seconds and south 2 feet at 13 seconds. Patchy dense fog late this evening and overnight. For Sunday, northwest wind around 5 knots, backing to west in the afternoon. Seas 4 to 6 feet. Wave detail, northwest 5 feet at 10 seconds and south 2 feet at 16 seconds. Patchy dense fog in the morning. For Sunday night, northwest wind 5 to 10 knots. Seas 4 to 6 feet. Wave detail, northwest 6 feet at 10 seconds and south 2 feet at 15 seconds. The following is an important weather message from the National Weather Service. Issued at 9:29 p.m. Pacific Daylight Time. Coastal flood advisory remains in effect until 2 a.m. Pacific Daylight Time Thursday. What? Up to 1.6 feet of inundation above ground level is possible in low-lying areas near shorelines and tidal waterways. Where? Bayshore locations along the San Francisco Bay, San Pablo Bay, and Monterey Bay. When? Until 2 a.m. Pacific Daylight Time Thursday. Impacts, flooding of lots, parks, and roads with only isolated road closures expected. Additional details, at the San Francisco tidal gauge, high tide is expected to be 1.5 feet above normal 7.34 feet mean lower low water at 9:02 p.m. Sunday, August 9th, 1.5 feet above normal 7.36 feet mean lower low water at 10:01 p.m. Monday, 8/10, 1.6 feet above normal 7.44 feet mean lower low water at 10:57 p.m. Tuesday, 8/11 and 1.3 feet above normal 7.14 feet mean lower low water at 11:49 p.m. Wednesday, August 12th. These predictions include both astronomical tides and roughly 3 to 6 inches of additional water, mainly from a combination of thermal expansion and accumulated sea level rise since the tidal datum was established 1983-2001. High tide varies up to 90 minutes earlier or later along the Pacific coast and through the San Francisco Bay, respectively. If travel is required, allow extra time as some roads may be closed. Do not drive around barricades or through water of unknown depth. Take the necessary actions to protect flood-prone property. The area forecast for the peninsula, North Bay, and East Bay. Coastal flood advisory in effect until 2 a.m. Pacific Daylight Time Thursday.
heat advisory in effect until 10 p.m. Pacific Daylight Time Sunday. For the rest of tonight, mostly clear. Lows from the mid-50s to lower 60s. Southwest winds 5 to 10 miles per hour. For Sunday, mostly sunny in the morning, then becoming sunny. Highs in the upper 70s at the coast, around 100 inland. West winds 5 to 10 miles per hour. For Sunday night, mostly clear. Lows from the 50s to lower 60s. Southwest winds 5 to 10 miles per hour. And on Monday, partly cloudy in the morning, then becoming mostly sunny. Highs in the lower 70s at the coast to the mid-90s inland. Southwest winds 5 to 15 miles per hour. For the Monday night, mostly clear. Lows from the 50s to lower 60s. Southwest winds 5 to 15 miles per hour. For Tuesday, partly cloudy in the morning, then becoming mostly sunny. Highs from the upper 60s to mid 80s. For Tuesday night, mostly clear until midnight, then becoming partly cloudy. Lows from the mid 50s to lower 60s. Wednesday through Friday, partly cloudy. Highs from the mid 60s to lower 80s. Lows from the 50s to mid 60s. Friday night, mostly clear until midnight, then becoming partly cloudy. Lows from the mid 50s to lower 60s. Saturday, partly cloudy in the morning, then becoming mostly sunny. Highs from the mid 60s to lower 80s. Low temperatures tonight and highs tomorrow for the selected cities: San Francisco, 58 and 75, San Francisco Airport, 60 and 81, Redwood City, 61 and 89, Oakland, 60 and 81, Fremont, 62 and 87, Concord, 62 and 101, Livermore, 64 and 100, San Rafael, 58 and 91, Santa Rosa, 53 and 96, Napa, 57 and 88, Fairfield, 62 and 97. These are the 1 a.m. Pacific Daylight Time observations for the San Francisco and Monterey Bay areas on Sunday, August 9th. At San Francisco Airport, it was partly cloudy, temperature 58, dew point 56, relative humidity 93%, northwest wind at 9 miles an hour, pressure 29.87 inches and falling. At Oakland Airport, it was partly cloudy, temperature 59, dew point 57, relative humidity 93%, northwest wind at 7 miles an hour, pressure 29.88 inches and falling. At San Jose Airport, it was clear, temperature 62, dew point 58, relative humidity 86%, northwest wind at 3 miles an hour, pressure 29.87 inches and falling. At Santa Rosa, it was cloudy, temperature 55, calm, pressure 29.88 and steady. At Concord, it was clear, temperature 62, northwest wind at 5. At Livermore, it was clear, temperature 65, northwest wind at 6. At Monterey, fog was reported, temperature 58, calm, pressure 29.90 and falling. At Salinas, it was cloudy, temperature 58, dew point 56, relative humidity 93%, calm. Here are some observations around California and western Nevada. It was clear, with a temperature of 66 at Sacramento, 55 at Truckee, 60 at South Lake Tahoe, and 79 at Blue Canyon. It was partly cloudy, with a temperature of 71 at Los Angeles, 72 at San Diego, and 57 at Mammoth Lakes. At Reno, it was mostly cloudy, with a temperature of 83. Local temperature reports around San Francisco Bay for 1 a.m. Downtown San Francisco was 58 degrees. Oakland Museum was 60 degrees. Redwood City was 64 degrees. San Rafael was 62 degrees. The area forecast for the South Bay, including the San Jose metro area and the Santa Clara Valley. Coastal flood advisory in effect until 2 a.m. Pacific Daylight Time Thursday. Heat advisory in effect until 10 p.m. Pacific Daylight Time Sunday. For the rest of tonight, mostly clear. Lows from the 50s to mid-60s. Northwest winds up to 5 miles per hour, becoming southwest after midnight.
for Sunday, mostly sunny.

in the morning, then becoming sunny. Highs in the lower 80s by the bay to the mid-90s inland. Northwest winds 5 to 10 miles per hour. For Sunday night, mostly clear. Lows from the mid-50s to lower 60s. Northwest winds 5 to 10 miles per hour, becoming southwest after midnight. And on Monday, mostly sunny in the morning, then becoming sunny. Highs in the upper 70s by the bay to around 90 inland. Southwest winds 5 to 10 miles per hour. For the Monday night, mostly clear. Lows from the mid-50s to lower 60s. Southwest winds 5 to 10 miles per hour. For Tuesday, mostly sunny. Highs from the upper 70s to lower 90s. For Tuesday night, mostly clear. Lows from the mid-50s to lower 60s. Wednesday through Thursday, partly cloudy. High 70s and 80s. Lows from the mid-50s to lower 60s. Thursday night, mostly clear until midnight, then becoming partly cloudy. Lows from the mid-50s to lower 60s. Friday, partly cloudy in the morning, then becoming mostly sunny. Patchy fog. Highs from the lower 70s to mid-80s Friday night, mostly clear. Patchy fog. Lows from the mid-50s to lower 60s Saturday. Partly cloudy in the morning, then becoming mostly sunny. Patchy fog. Highs from the lower 70s to mid-80s low temperatures tonight and highs tomorrow for the selected cities. San Jose, 63 and 90. 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This broadcast originates from the National Weather Service office located in Monterey, California, and serves the South Bay and Monterey Bay Area, including the city of San Jose, Monterey, Salinas, and Santa Cruz. The area forecast for the Monterey Bay and Salinas Valley. Coastal flood advisory in effect until 2 a.m. Pacific Daylight Time Thursday. Heat advisory in effect until 10 p.m. Pacific Daylight Time Sunday. For the rest of tonight, partly cloudy. Lows in the upper 50s. West winds up to 5 miles per hour until midnight, becoming light. For Sunday, partly cloudy in the morning, then becoming mostly sunny. Highs in the mid-70s at the coast to the lower 90s inland. West winds 5 to 10 miles per hour. For Sunday night, mostly clear until midnight, then becoming partly cloudy. Lows in the upper 50s. Southwest winds 5 to 10 miles per hour. And on Monday, partly cloudy in the morning, then becoming mostly sunny. Highs in the lower 70s at the coast to the upper 80s inland. Light winds, becoming southwest 5 to 10 miles per hour in the afternoon. For the Monday night, mostly clear until midnight, then becoming partly cloudy. Lows in the mid-50s. Southwest winds 5 to 10 miles per hour. For Tuesday, partly cloudy in the morning, then becoming mostly sunny. Highs from the upper 60s to mid-80s. For Tuesday night, mostly clear until midnight, then becoming partly cloudy. Patchy fog. Lows in the mid-50s. And on Wednesday, mostly cloudy in the morning, then becoming partly cloudy. Patchy fog. Highs from the mid-60s to upper 70s. For the Wednesday night, partly cloudy until midnight, then becoming mostly cloudy. Lows in the mid-50s. For Thursday, mostly cloudy in the morning, then becoming partly cloudy. Highs from the 60s to mid-70s. For Thursday night, partly cloudy until midnight, then becoming mostly cloudy. Lows in the 50s. Friday through Saturday, partly cloudy. Patchy fog. Highs from the mid-60s to upper 70s. Lows in the 50s. Low temperatures tonight and highs tomorrow for the selected cities, Santa Cruz, 57 and 77, Monterey, 58 and 75, Salinas, 58 and 74, Hollister, 58 and 87.

King City, 59 and 92. The following is an important weather message from the National Weather Service. Heat advisory remains in effect until 10 p.m. Pacific Daylight Time Sunday. What? Daytime highs in the mid-90s to low 100s. Nighttime lows in the mid-60s and the hills to low 80s, especially in the higher elevations. Where? The Santa Clara Valley and Eastern Hills, the East Bay Hills and Valleys, Western Sonoma County Hills, the Santa Cruz Mountains, Interior Monterey County and the Santa Lucia Range, most of San Benito County and the Chilean Hills in Southeast Monterey County, North Bay Interior Mountains, and Southern Salinas Valley, Arroyo Seco and Lake San Antonio. When? Until 10 p.m. Pacific Daylight Time Sunday. Impacts. This level of heat affects most individuals sensitive to heat, especially those without effective cooling and or adequate hydration. Impacts possible in some health systems and in heat-sensitive industries. Additional details, the hottest locations will be across the far interior. Hydration is a critical piece to surviving the heat. Drink water, and if possible, take water to those who are vulnerable. Take extra precautions when outside. Wear lightweight and loose-fitting clothing. Try to limit strenuous activities to the early morning or evening. 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Car interiors will reach lethal temperatures in a matter of minutes. 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The weather overview for the Bay Area and Central Coast, widespread moderate with areas of major heat risk for the interior Sunday near critical fire weather conditions in the higher terrain Sunday, minor coastal flooding for Bayshore locations along the San Francisco Bay, San Pablo Bay, and Monterey Bay through Thursday morning. The extended forecast for the Bay Area and Central Coast, Wednesday and Wednesday night, partly cloudy. High 60 to 90. Lows 50 to 65. Thursday and Thursday night, partly cloudy. Patchy fog after midnight. High 60 to 85. Lows 50 to 65. Friday and Friday night, partly cloudy. Patchy fog in the morning. Patchy fog after midnight. High 60 to 85. Lows 50 to 60. Saturday and Saturday night, partly cloudy. Patchy fog in the morning. Patchy fog after midnight. High 60 to 85. Lows 50 to 60. Sunday and Sunday night, partly cloudy. High 60 to 85. Sunrise, sunset, and tidal information for the San Francisco Bay Area for Sunday, August 9. The sunrise today, 6:20 a.m. The sunset tonight, 8:10 p.m. Tidal data at the Golden Gate for today. Low tide, 3:23 a.m. at -0.59 feet. High tide, 10:50 a.m. at 4.60 feet. Low tide, 2:49 p.m. at 3.27 feet. High tide, 09:02 p.m. at 6.84 feet. Here are the buoy observations for 1 a.m. Pacific Daylight Time. An offshore buoy 6 winds east at 2 knots, pressure 1,027.0 millibars. An offshore buoy 59 winds north at 16 knots, gusting to 21, water temperature 66, pressure 1,022.2 millibars, swell 6 feet, every 7 seconds. At buoy 14 near Point Arena, winds north at 14 knots, water temperature 54, pressure 1,013.1 millibars. At buoy 13 near Bodega Bay, winds calm, pressure 1,011.3 millibars. At Point Reyes, wave rider buoy water temperature 58, seas 6 feet, every 8 seconds. At San Francisco buoy, winds southeast at 4 knots, water temperature 59, pressure 1,011.8 millibars. At Half Moon Bay buoy, winds southwest 4 knots, water temperature 60, pressure 1,012.5 millibars, seas 3 feet, every 8 seconds. At Monterey buoy, winds

north at 6 knots, water temperature 62, pressure 1,012.4 millibars. Head point, sir. Wave rider buoy water temperature 61, seas 5 feet, every 17 seconds. At Cape San Martin buoy winds northwest at 10 knots, water temperature 59, pressure 1,013.1 millibars. Synopsis for the Central California coast and bays including the Monterey Bay, Greater Farallones, and Cordell Bank National Marine Sanctuaries. Fresh to strong northwest winds persist into early next week. The Monterey Bay, Greater Farallones, and Cordell Bank National Marine Sanctuaries. Fresh to strong northwest winds persist into early next week. In response, moderate seas build to rough seas up to 12 feet by Sunday, lasting through the middle of next week. Northern coastal waters will be hazardous for small craft with occasional near gale force gusts possible through the weekend. The San Francisco Bay north of the Bay Bridge into the Delta continues to experience gusty onshore winds through Sunday night. Long period southerly swells at around 15 to 17 seconds are still present in the coastal waters. The marine forecast for San Pablo Bay, Suisun Bay, the West Delta, and the San Francisco Bay north of the Bay Bridge. Small craft advisory in effect from Sunday morning through Sunday evening. For tonight, southwest wind 10 to 15 knots. For Sunday, southwest wind 5 to 10 knots, rising to 10 to 15 knots in the afternoon. For Sunday night, south wind 15 to 20 knots. The marine forecast for Monterey Bay. For tonight, west wind 5 to 10 knots, easing to around 5 knots late this evening and early morning, then becoming light and variable late. Seas around 3 feet. Wave detail, northwest 3 feet at 8 seconds. Patchy dense fog late this evening and overnight. For Sunday, west wind around 5 knots, rising to 5 to 10 knots in the afternoon. Seas 3 to 4 feet. Wave detail, northwest 4 feet at 10 seconds. Patchy dense fog in the morning. For Sunday night, southwest wind 5 to 10 knots, becoming west after midnight. Seas 3 to 4 feet. Wave detail, northwest 4 feet at 10 seconds. Patchy fog after midnight. The coastal waters forecast from Pigeon Point to Point Pinos out to 10 nautical miles. For tonight, northwest wind 5 to 10 knots, easing to around 5 knots late this evening and overnight. Seas 3 to 5 feet. Wave detail, northwest 4 feet at 7 seconds and south 2 feet at 13 seconds. Patchy dense fog late this evening and overnight. For Sunday, northwest wind around 5 knots, backing to west in the afternoon. Seas 4 to 6 feet. Wave detail, northwest 5 feet at 10 seconds and south 2 feet at 16 seconds. Patchy dense fog in the morning. For Sunday night, northwest wind 5 to 10 knots. Seas 4 to 6 feet. Wave detail, northwest 6 feet at 10 seconds and south 2 feet at 15 seconds. The following is an important weather message from the National Weather Service. Issued at 9:29 p.m. Pacific Daylight Time. Coastal flood advisory remains in effect until 2 a.m. Pacific Daylight Time Thursday. What? Up to 1.6 feet of inundation above ground level is possible in low-lying areas near shorelines and tidal waterways. Where? Bayshore locations along the San Francisco Bay, San Pablo Bay, and Monterey Bay. When? Until 2 a.m. Pacific Daylight Time Thursday. Impacts, flooding of lots, parks, and roads with only isolated road closures expected. Additional details, at the San Francisco tidal gauge, high tide is expected to be 1.5 feet above normal 7.34 feet mean lower low water at 9:02 p.m. Sunday, August 9th, 1.5 feet above normal 7.36 feet mean lower low water at 10:01 p.m. Monday, 8/10, 1.6 feet above normal 7.44 feet mean lower low water at 10:57 p.m. Tuesday, 8/11 and 1.3 feet above normal 7.14 feet mean lower low water at 11:49 p.m. Wednesday, August 12th. These predictions include both astronomical

Local tides of roughly 3 to 6 inches. Additional water, mainly from a combination of thermal expansion and accumulated sea level rise since the tidal datum was established 1983-2001. High tide varies up to 90 minutes earlier or later along the Pacific coast and through the San Francisco Bay, respectively. If travel is required, allow extra time as some roads may be closed. Do not drive around barricades or through water of unknown depth. Take the necessary actions to protect flood-prone property. The area forecast for the peninsula, North Bay, and East Bay. Coastal flood advisory in effect until 2 a.m. Pacific Daylight Time Thursday. Heat advisory in effect until 10 p.m. Pacific Daylight Time Sunday. For the rest of tonight, mostly clear. Lows from the mid-50s to lower 60s. Southwest winds 5 to 10 miles per hour. For Sunday, mostly sunny in the morning, then becoming sunny. Highs in the upper 70s at the coast to around 100 inland. West winds 5 to 10 miles per hour. For Sunday night, mostly clear. Lows from the 50s to lower 60s. Southwest winds 5 to 10 miles per hour. And on Monday, partly cloudy in the morning, then becoming mostly sunny. Highs in the lower 70s at the coast to the mid-90s inland. Southwest winds 5 to 15 miles per hour. For the Monday night, mostly clear. Lows from the 50s to lower 60s. Southwest winds 5 to 15 miles per hour. For Tuesday, partly cloudy in the morning, then becoming mostly sunny. Highs from the upper 60s to mid 80s. For Tuesday night, mostly clear until midnight, then becoming partly cloudy. Lows from the mid 50s to lower 60s. Wednesday through Friday, partly cloudy. Highs from the mid 60s to lower 80s. Lows from the 50s to mid 60s. Friday night, mostly clear until midnight, then becoming partly cloudy. Lows from the mid 50s to lower 60s. Saturday, partly cloudy in the morning, then becoming mostly sunny. Highs from the mid-60s to lower 80s. Low temperatures tonight and highs tomorrow for the selected cities: San Francisco, 58 and 75, San Francisco Airport, 60 and 81, Redwood City, 61 and 89, Oakland, 60 and 81, Fremont, 62 and 87, Concord, 62 and 101, Livermore, 64 and 100, San Rafael, 58 and 91, Santa Rosa, 53 and 96, Napa, 57 and 88, Fairfield, 62 and 97. These are the 1 a.m. Pacific Daylight Time observations for the San Francisco and Monterey Bay areas on Sunday, August 9th. At San Francisco Airport, it was partly cloudy, temperature 58, dew point 56, relative humidity 93%, northwest wind at 9 miles an hour, pressure 29.87 inches and falling. At Oakland Airport, it was partly cloudy, temperature 59, dew point 57, relative humidity 93%, northwest wind at 7 miles an hour, pressure 29.88 inches and falling. At San Jose Airport, it was clear, temperature 62, dew point 58, relative humidity 86%, northwest wind at 3 miles an hour, pressure 29.87 inches and falling. At Santa Rosa, it was cloudy, temperature 55, calm, pressure 29.88 and steady. At Concord, it was clear, temperature 62, northwest wind at 5. At Livermore, it was clear, temperature 65, northwest wind at 6. At Monterey, fog was reported, temperature 58, calm, pressure 29.90 and falling. At Salinas, it was cloudy, temperature 58, dew point 56, relative humidity 93%, calm. Here are some observations around California and western Nevada. It was clear, with a temperature of 66 at Sacramento, 55 at Truckee, 60 at South Lake Tahoe, and 79 at Blue Canyon. It was partly cloudy, with a temperature of 71 at Los Angeles, 72 at San Diego, and 57 at Mammoth Lakes. At Reno, it was mostly cloudy, with a temperature of 83. Local temperature reports around

Francisco Bay for 1 a.m. Downtown San Francisco was 58 degrees. Oakland Museum was 60 degrees. Redwood City was 64 degrees. San Rafael was 62 degrees. The area forecast for the South Bay, including the San Jose metro area and the Santa Clara Valley. Coastal flood advisory in effect until 2 a.m. Pacific Daylight Time Thursday. Heat advisory in effect until 10 p.m. Pacific Daylight Time Sunday. For the rest of tonight, mostly clear. Lows from the 50s to mid-60s. Northwest winds up to 5 miles per hour, becoming southwest after midnight. For Sunday, mostly sunny in the morning, then becoming sunny. Highs in the lower 80s by the bay to the mid-90s inland. Northwest winds 5 to 10 miles per hour. For Sunday night, mostly clear. Lows from the mid-50s to lower 60s. Northwest winds 5 to 10 miles per hour, becoming southwest after midnight. And on Monday, mostly sunny in the morning, then becoming sunny. Highs in the upper 70s by the bay to around 90 inland. Southwest winds 5 to 10 miles per hour. For the Monday night, mostly clear. Lows from the mid-50s to lower 60s. Southwest winds 5 to 10 miles per hour. For Tuesday, mostly sunny. Highs from the upper 70s to lower 90s. For Tuesday night, mostly clear. Lows from the mid-50s to lower 60s. Wednesday through Thursday, partly cloudy. High 70s and 80s. Lows from the mid-50s to lower 60s. Thursday night, mostly clear until midnight, then becoming partly cloudy. Lows from the mid-50s to lower 60s. Friday, partly cloudy in the morning, then becoming mostly sunny. Patchy fog, highs from the lower 70s to mid-80s. Friday night, mostly clear. Patchy fog, lows from the mid-50s to lower 60s. Saturday, partly cloudy in the morning, then becoming mostly sunny. Patchy fog, highs from the lower 70s to mid-80s. Low temperatures tonight and highs tomorrow for these selected cities: San Jose, 63 and 90, Mountain View, 63 and 83, Morgan Hill, 60 and 95. The area forecast for the Monterey Bay and Salinas Valley: coastal flood advisory in effect until 2 a.m. Pacific Daylight Time Thursday. Heat advisory in effect until 10 p.m. Pacific Daylight Time Sunday. For the rest of tonight, partly cloudy. Lows in the upper 50s. West winds up to 5 miles per hour until midnight, becoming light. For Sunday, partly cloudy in the morning, then becoming mostly sunny. Highs in the mid-70s at the coast to the lower 90s inland. West winds 5 to 10 miles per hour. For Sunday night, mostly clear until midnight, then becoming partly cloudy. Lows in the upper 50s. Southwest winds 5 to 10 miles per hour. And on Monday, partly cloudy in the morning, then becoming mostly sunny. Highs in the lower 70s at the coast to the upper 80s inland. Light winds, becoming southwest 5 to 10 miles per hour in the afternoon. For the Monday night, mostly clear until midnight, then becoming partly cloudy. Lows in the mid-50s. Southwest winds 5 to 10 miles per hour. For Tuesday, partly cloudy in the morning, then becoming mostly sunny. Highs from the upper 60s to mid-80s. For Tuesday night, mostly clear until midnight, then becoming partly cloudy. Patchy fog. Lows in the mid-50s. And on Wednesday, mostly cloudy in the morning, then becoming partly cloudy. Patchy fog. Highs from the mid-60s to upper 70s. For the Wednesday night, partly cloudy until midnight, then becoming mostly cloudy. Lows in the mid-50s. For Thursday, mostly cloudy in the morning, then becoming partly cloudy. Highs from the 60s to mid-70s. For Thursday night, partly cloudy until midnight, then becoming mostly cloudy. Lows in the 50s. Friday through Saturday, partly cloudy.
patchy fog. Highs from the mid-60s to upper 70s. Lows in the 50s. Low temperatures tonight and highs tomorrow for the selected cities. Santa Cruz, 57 and 77. Monterey, 58 and 75. Salinas, 58 and 74. Hollister, 58 and 87. King City, 59 and 92. The following is an important weather message from the National Weather Service. Heat advisory remains in effect until 10 p.m. Pacific Daylight Time Sunday. What? Daytime highs in the mid-90s to low 100s. Nighttime lows in the mid-60s and the hills to low 80s, especially in the higher elevations. Where? The Santa Clara Valley and Eastern Hills, the East Bay Hills and Valleys, Western Sonoma County Hills, the Santa Cruz Mountains, Interior Monterey County and the Santa Lucia Range, most of San Benito County and the Chilame Hills in southeast Monterey County, North Bay Interior Mountains, and southern Salinas Valley, Arroyo Seco and Lake San Antonio. When? Until 10 p.m. Pacific Daylight Time Sunday. Impacts. This level of heat affects most individuals sensitive to heat, especially those without effective cooling and or adequate hydration. Impacts possible in some health systems and in heat-sensitive industries. Additional details, the hottest locations will be across the far interior. Hydration is a critical piece to surviving the heat. Drink water, and if possible, take water to those who are vulnerable. Take extra precautions when outside. Wear lightweight and loose-fitting clothing. Try to limit strenuous activities to the early morning or evening. 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Car interiors will reach lethal temperatures in a matter of minutes. 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The weather overview for the Bay Area and Central Coast, widespread moderate with areas of major heat risk for the interior Sunday near critical fire weather conditions in the higher terrain Sunday, minor coastal flooding for Bayshore locations along the San Francisco Bay, San Pablo Bay, and Monterey Bay through Thursday morning. The extended forecast for the Bay Area and Central Coast, Wednesday and Wednesday night, partly cloudy. High 60 to 90. Lows 50 to 65. Thursday and Thursday night, partly cloudy. Patchy fog after midnight. High 60 to 85. Lows 50 to 65. Friday and Friday night, partly cloudy. Patchy fog in the morning. Patchy fog after midnight. High 60 to 85. Lows 50 to 60. Saturday and Saturday night, partly cloudy. Patchy fog in the morning. Patchy fog after midnight. High 60 to 85. Lows 50 to 60. Sunday and Sunday night, partly cloudy. High 60 to 85. Sunrise, sunset, and tidal information for the San Francisco Bay Area for Sunday, August 9. The sunrise today, 6:20 a.m. The sunset tonight, 8:10 p.m. Tidal data at the Golden Gate for today. Low tide, 3:23 a.m. at -0.59 feet. High tide, 10:50 a.m. at 4.60 feet. Low tide, 2:49 p.m. at 3.27 feet. High tide, 09:02 p.m. at 6.84 feet. Here are the buoy observations for 1 a.m. Pacific Daylight Time. An offshore buoy 6 winds east at 2 knots, pressure 1,027.0 millibars. An offshore buoy 59 winds north at 16 knots, gusting to 21, water temperature 66, pressure 1,022.2 millibars, swell 6 feet, every 7 seconds. At buoy 14 near Point Arena, winds north at 14 knots, water temperature 54, pressure 1,013.1 millibars. At buoy 13 near Bodega Bay, winds calm, pressure 1,011.3 millibars. At Point Reyes Wave Rider buoy, water temperature 58, seas 6 feet, every 8 seconds.

at San Francisco. Way wind southeast at 4 knots. Water temperature 59. Pressure 1,011.8 millibars. At Half Moon Bay, buoy wind southwest 4 knots. Water temperature 60. Pressure 1,012.5 millibars. Seas 3 feet. Every 8 seconds. At Monterey, buoy winds north at 6 knots. Water temperature 62. Pressure 1,012.4 millibars. Endpoint, sir. Wave rider buoy water temperature 61. Seas 5 feet. Every 17 seconds. At Cape San Martin, buoy winds northwest at 10 knots. Water temperature 59. Pressure 1,013.1 millibars. Synopsis for the Central California coast and bays, including the Monterey Bay, Greater Farallones, and Cordell Bank National Marine Sanctuaries. Fresh to strong northwest winds persist into early next week. In response, moderate seas build to rough seas up to 12 feet by Sunday, lasting through the middle of next week. Northern coastal waters will be hazardous for small craft with occasional near gale force gusts possible through the weekend. The San Francisco Bay north of the Bay Bridge into the Delta continues to experience gusty onshore winds through Sunday night. Long period southerly swells at around 15 to 17 seconds are still present in the coastal waters. The marine forecast for San Pablo Bay, Suisun Bay, the West Delta, and the San Francisco Bay north of the Bay Bridge. Small craft advisory in effect from Sunday morning through Sunday evening. For tonight, southwest wind 10 to 15 knots. For Sunday, southwest wind 5 to 10 knots, rising to 10 to 15 knots in the afternoon. For Sunday night, south wind 15 to 20 knots. The marine forecast for Monterey Bay. For tonight, west wind 5 to 10 knots, easing to around 5 knots late this evening and early morning, then becoming light and variable late. Seas around 3 feet. Wave detail, northwest 3 feet at 8 seconds. Patchy dense fog late this evening and overnight. For Sunday, west wind around 5 knots, rising to 5 to 10 knots in the afternoon. Seas 3 to 4 feet. Wave detail, northwest 4 feet at 10 seconds. Patchy dense fog in the morning. For Sunday night, southwest wind 5 to 10 knots, becoming west after midnight. Seas 3 to 4 feet. Wave detail, northwest 4 feet at 10 seconds. Patchy fog after midnight. The coastal waters forecast from Pigeon Point to Point Pinos out to 10 nautical miles. For tonight, northwest wind 5 to 10 knots, easing to around 5 knots late this evening and overnight. Seas 3 to 5 feet. Wave detail, northwest 4 feet at 7 seconds and south 2 feet at 13 seconds. Patchy dense fog late this evening and overnight. For Sunday, northwest wind around 5 knots, backing to west in the afternoon. Seas 4 to 6 feet. Wave detail, northwest 5 feet at 10 seconds and south 2 feet at 16 seconds. Patchy dense fog in the morning. For Sunday night, northwest wind 5 to 10 knots. Seas 4 to 6 feet. Wave detail, northwest 6 feet at 10 seconds and south 2 feet at 15 seconds. 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This broadcast originates from the National Weather Service office located in Monterey, California, and serves the South Bay and Monterey Bay Area, including the cities of San Jose, Monterey, Salinas, and Santa Cruz. The following is an important weather message from the National Weather Service, issued at 9:29 p.m. Pacific Daylight Time. Coastal flood advisory remains in effect until 2 a.m. Pacific Daylight Time Thursday. What? Up to 1.6 feet of inundation above ground level is possible in low-lying areas near shorelines and tidal waterways. Where? Bayshore locations along the San Francisco Bay, San Pablo Bay, and Monterey Bay. When? Until 2 a.m. Pacific Daylight Time Thursday. Impacts, flooding of lots, parks, and roads with only isolated road closures expected.

since the tidal datum was established 1983-2001. High tide varies up to 90 minutes earlier or later along the Pacific coast and through the San Francisco Bay, respectively. If travel is required, allow extra time as some roads may be closed. Do not drive around barricades or through water of unknown depth. Take the necessary actions to protect flood-prone property. The area forecast for the peninsula, North Bay, and East Bay. Coastal flood advisory in effect until 2 a.m. Pacific Daylight Time Thursday. Heat advisory in effect until 10 p.m. Pacific Daylight Time Sunday. For the rest of tonight, mostly clear. Lows from the mid-50s to lower 60s. Southwest winds 5 to 10 miles per hour. For Sunday, mostly sunny in the morning, then becoming sunny. Highs in the upper 70s at the coast and around 100 inland. West winds 5 to 10 miles per hour. For Sunday night, mostly clear. Lows from the 50s to lower 60s. Southwest winds 5 to 10 miles per hour. And on Monday, partly cloudy in the morning, then becoming mostly sunny. Highs in the lower 70s at the coast to the mid-90s inland. Southwest winds 5 to 15 miles per hour. For the Monday night, mostly clear. Lows from the 50s to lower 60s. Southwest winds 5 to 15 miles per hour. For Tuesday, partly cloudy in the morning, then becoming mostly sunny. Highs from the upper 60s to mid-80s. For Tuesday night, mostly clear until midnight, then becoming partly cloudy. Lows from the mid-50s to lower 60s. Wednesday through Friday, partly cloudy. Highs from the mid-60s to lower 80s. Lows from the 50s to mid-60s. Friday night, mostly clear until midnight, then becoming partly cloudy. Lows from the mid-50s to lower 60s. Saturday, partly cloudy in the morning, then becoming mostly sunny. Highs from the mid-60s to lower 80s. Low temperatures tonight and highs tomorrow for the selected cities. San Francisco, 58 and 75. San Francisco Airport, 60 and 81. Redwood City, 61 and 89. Oakland, 60 and 81. Fremont, 62 and 87. Concord, 62 and 101. Livermore, 64 and 100. San Rafael, 58 and 91. Santa Rosa, 53 and 96. Napa, 57 and 88. Fairfield, 62 and 97. These are the 1 a.m. Pacific Daylight Time observations for the San Francisco and Monterey Bay areas on Sunday, August 9th. At San Francisco Airport, it was partly cloudy, temperature 58, dew point 56, relative humidity 93%, northwest wind at 9 miles an hour, pressure 29.87 inches and falling. At Oakland Airport, it was partly cloudy, temperature 59, dew point 57, relative humidity 93%, northwest wind at 7 miles an hour, pressure 29.88 inches and falling. At San Jose Airport, it was clear, temperature 62, dew point 58, relative humidity 86%, northwest wind at 3 miles an hour, pressure 29.87 inches and falling. At Santa Rosa, it was cloudy, temperature 55, calm, pressure 29.88 and steady. At Concord, it was clear, temperature 62, northwest wind at 5. At Livermore, it was clear, temperature 65, northwest wind at 6. At Monterey, fog was reported, temperature 58, calm, pressure 29.90 and falling. At Salinas, it was cloudy, temperature 58, dew point 56, relative humidity 93%, calm. Here are some observations around California and western Nevada. It was clear, with a temperature of 66 at Sacramento, 55 at Truckee, 60 at South Lake Tahoe, and 79 at Blue Canyon. It was partly cloudy, with a temperature of 71 at Los Angeles, 72 at San Diego, and 57 at Mammoth Lakes. At Reno, it was mostly cloudy, with a temperature of 83. These are the 2 a.m. Pacific Daylight Time observations for the San Francisco and Monterey Bay areas on Sunday, August 9th. At San Francisco,

Airport. It was partly cloudy, temperature 58, dew point 56, relative humidity 93%, northwest wind at 6 miles an hour, pressure 29.86 inches and falling. At Oakland Airport, it was partly cloudy, temperature 60, dew point 57, relative humidity 89%, north wind at 5 miles an hour, pressure 29.87 inches and falling. At San Jose Airport, it was clear, temperature 62, dew point 57, relative humidity 83%, north wind at 3 miles an hour, pressure 29.87 inches and steady. At Santa Rosa, it was cloudy, temperature 55, calm, pressure 29.86 and falling. At Concord, it was clear, temperature 62, northwest wind at 3. At Livermore, it was clear, temperature 64, northwest wind at 5. At Monterey, it was cloudy, temperature 58, southwest wind at 3, pressure 29.90 and steady. At Salinas, it was cloudy, temperature 59, dew point 56, relative humidity 89%, southeast wind at 6. Here are some observations around California and western Nevada. It was clear, with a temperature of 66 at Sacramento, 55 at Truckee, and 77 at Blue Canyon. It was partly cloudy, with a temperature of 70 at Los Angeles, 72 at San Diego, 60 at South Lake Tahoe, and 59 at Mammoth Lakes. At Reno, it was mostly cloudy, with a temperature of 80. Local temperature reports around San Francisco Bay for 1 a.m. Downtown San Francisco was 58 degrees. Oakland Museum was 60 degrees. Redwood City was 64 degrees. San Rafael was 62 degrees. The area forecast for the South Bay, including the San Jose metro area and the Santa Clara Valley. Coastal flood advisory in effect until 2 a.m. Pacific Daylight Time Thursday. Heat advisory in effect until 10 p.m. Pacific Daylight Time Sunday. For the rest of tonight, mostly clear. Lows from the 50s to mid-60s. Northwest winds up to 5 miles per hour, becoming southwest after midnight. For Sunday, mostly sunny in the morning, then becoming sunny. Highs in the lower 80s by the bay to the mid-90s inland. Northwest winds 5 to 10 miles per hour. For Sunday night, mostly clear. Lows from the mid-50s to lower 60s. Northwest winds 5 to 10 miles per hour, becoming southwest after midnight. And on Monday, mostly sunny in the morning, then becoming sunny. Highs in the upper 70s by the bay to around 90 inland. Southwest winds 5 to 10 miles per hour. For the Monday night, mostly clear. Lows from the mid-50s to lower 60s. Southwest winds 5 to 10 miles per hour. For Tuesday, mostly sunny. Highs from the upper 70s to lower 90s. For Tuesday night, mostly clear. Lows from the mid-50s to lower 60s. Wednesday through Thursday, partly cloudy. High 70s and 80s. Lows from the mid-50s to lower 60s. Thursday night, mostly clear until midnight, then becoming partly cloudy. Lows from the mid-50s to lower 60s. Friday, partly cloudy in the morning, then becoming mostly sunny. Patchy fog, highs from the lower 70s to mid-80s. Friday night, mostly clear. Patchy fog, lows from the mid-50s to lower 60s. Saturday, partly cloudy in the morning, then becoming mostly sunny. Patchy fog, highs from the lower 70s to mid-80s. Low temperatures tonight and highs tomorrow for these selected cities: San Jose, 63 and 90, Mountain View, 63 and 83, Morgan Hill, 60 and 95. The area forecast for the Monterey Bay and Salinas Valley: coastal flood advisory in effect until 2 a.m. Pacific Daylight Time Thursday. Heat advisory in effect until 10 p.m. Pacific Daylight Time Sunday. For the rest of tonight, partly cloudy. Lows in the upper 50s. West winds up to 5 miles per hour until midnight, becoming light. For Sunday,

partly cloudy in the morning, then becoming mostly sunny. Highs in the mid-70s at the coast to the lower 90s inland. West winds 5 to 10 miles per hour. For Sunday night, mostly clear until midnight, then becoming partly cloudy. Lows in the upper 50s. Southwest winds 5 to 10 miles per hour. And on Monday, partly cloudy in the morning, then becoming mostly sunny. Highs in the lower 70s at the coast to the upper 80s inland. Light winds, becoming southwest 5 to 10 miles per hour in the afternoon. For the Monday night, mostly clear until midnight, then becoming partly cloudy. Lows in the mid-50s. Southwest winds 5 to 10 miles per hour. For Tuesday, partly cloudy in the morning, then becoming mostly sunny. Highs from the upper 60s to mid-80s. For Tuesday night, mostly clear until midnight, then becoming partly cloudy. Patchy fog. Lows in the mid-50s. And on Wednesday, mostly cloudy in the morning, then becoming partly cloudy. Patchy fog. Highs from the mid-60s to upper 70s. For the Wednesday night, partly cloudy until midnight, then becoming mostly cloudy. Lows in the mid-50s. For Thursday, mostly cloudy in the morning, then becoming partly cloudy. Highs from the 60s to mid-70s. For Thursday night, partly cloudy until midnight, then becoming mostly cloudy. Lows in the 50s. Friday through Saturday, partly cloudy. Patchy fog. Highs from the mid-60s to upper 70s. Lows in the 50s. Low temperatures tonight and highs tomorrow for the selected cities: Santa Cruz, 57 and 77, Monterey, 58 and 75, Salinas, 58 and 74, Hollister, 58 and 87, King City, 59 and 92. The following is an important weather message from the National Weather Service. Heat advisory remains in effect until 10 p.m. Pacific Daylight Time Sunday. What? Daytime highs in the mid-90s to low 100s. Nighttime lows in the mid-60s in the hills to low 80s, especially in the higher elevations. Where? The Santa Clara Valley and Eastern Hills, the East Bay Hills and Valleys, Western Sonoma County Hills, the Santa Cruz Mountains, Interior Monterey County and the Santa Lucia Range, most of San Benito County and the Chilean Hills in southeast Monterey County, North Bay Interior Mountains, and southern Salinas Valley, Arroyo Seco and Lake San Antonio. When? Until 10 p.m. Pacific Daylight Time Sunday. Impacts. This level of heat affects most individuals sensitive to heat, especially those without effective cooling and or adequate hydration. Impacts possible in some health systems and in heat-sensitive industries. Additional details, the hottest locations will be across the far interior. Hydration is a critical piece to surviving the heat. Drink water, and if possible, take water to those who are vulnerable. Take extra precautions when outside. Wear lightweight and loose-fitting clothing. Try to limit strenuous activities to the early morning or evening. 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Car interiors will reach lethal temperatures in a matter of minutes. 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The weather overview for the Bay Area and Central Coast: widespread moderate with areas of major heat risk for the interior Sunday near critical fire weather conditions in the higher terrain Sunday, minor coastal flooding for bayshore locations along the San Francisco Bay, San Pablo Bay, and Monterey Bay through Thursday morning. The extended forecast for the Bay Area and Central Coast: Wednesday and Wednesday night, partly cloudy. High 60 to 90. Lows 50 to 65. Thursday and Thursday night, partly cloudy. Patchy fog after midnight. High 60 to 85. Lows 50 to 65. Friday and Friday night, partly cloudy. Patchy fog in the morning.

Patchy fog after midnight. High 60 to 85. Lows 50 to 60. Saturday and Saturday night, partly cloudy. Patchy fog in the morning. Patchy fog after midnight. High 60 to 85. Lows 50 to 60. Sunday and Sunday night, partly cloudy. High 60 to 85. Sunrise, sunset, and tidal information for the San Francisco Bay Area for Sunday, August 9. The sunrise today, 6:20 a.m. The sunset tonight, 8:10 p.m. Tidal data at the Golden Gate for today. Low tide, 3:23 a.m. at -059 feet. High tide, 10:50 a.m. at 4.60 feet. Low tide, 2:49 p.m. at 3.27 feet. High tide, 09:02 p.m. at 6.84 feet. Here are the buoy observations for 2 a.m. Pacific Daylight Time. An offshore buoy 6 winds east at 4 knots, pressure 1,026.7 millibars. An offshore buoy 59, winds north 70 knots, gusting to 21, water temperature 66, pressure 1,022.0 millibars, seas 2 feet, every 16 seconds. At Point Arena buoy, winds north 14 knots, water temperature 54, pressure 1,013.0 millibars, seas 5 feet, every 8 seconds. At buoy 13 near Bodega Bay, winds north at 2 knots, pressure 1,011.1 millibars, swell 4 feet, every 8 seconds. At Point Reyes Wave Rider buoy, water temperature 58, seas 7 feet, every 8 seconds. At San Francisco buoy, winds east at 4 knots, pressure 1,011.2 millibars. At Half Moon Bay buoy, winds southwest 2 knots, water temperature 60, pressure 1,012.1 millibars, seas 3 feet, every 8 seconds. At Monterey Bay buoy, winds northwest 6 knots, water temperature 62, pressure 1,011.9 millibars, seas 4 feet, every 16 seconds. At Point Sur, Wave Rider buoy, water temperature 60, seas 5 feet, every 17 seconds. At Cape San Martin buoy, winds northwest 10 knots, water temperature 58, pressure 1,012.7 millibars. Seas 5 feet, every 8 seconds. Synopsis for the Central California coast and bays, including the Monterey Bay, Greater Farallones, and Cordell Bank National Marine Sanctuaries. Fresh to strong northwest winds persist with moderate seas building to rough seas up to 12 feet today, lasting through midweek. Northern coastal waters will be hazardous for small craft with occasional near gale force gusts possible through early week. The San Francisco Bay north of the Bay Bridge into the Delta will have gusty onshore winds through late evening. Long period southerly swells at around 15 to 17 seconds are still present in the coastal waters. The marine forecast for San Pablo Bay, Suisun Bay, the West Delta, and the San Francisco Bay north of the Bay Bridge. Small craft advisory in effect from 9 a.m. Pacific Daylight Time this morning through this evening. For today, southwest wind 5 to 15 knots, rising to 15 to 25 knots. For tonight, southwest wind 15 to 20 knots with evening gusts to 25 knots. For Monday, southwest wind 10 to 15 knots. The marine forecast for Monterey Bay. For today, light and variable winds, becoming west around 5 knots late this morning, rising to 5 to 10 knots this afternoon. Seas 3 to 4 feet. Wave detail, northwest 3 feet at 10 seconds. Patchy dense fog early this morning. For tonight, west wind around 5 knots. Seas 3 to 4 feet. Wave detail, northwest 4 feet at 10 seconds. Patchy dense fog. For Monday, southwest wind around 5 knots. Seas 3 to 4 feet. Wave detail, northwest 4 feet at 10 seconds. Patchy dense fog in the morning. The coastal waters forecast from Pigeon Point to Point Pinos out to 10 nautical miles. For today, northwest wind around 5 knots, rising to 5 to 10 knots late. Seas 4 to 6 feet.

mile, northwest 5 feet at 10 seconds and south 2 feet at 16 seconds. Patchy dense fog early this morning. For tonight, northwest wind 5 to 10 knots. Seas 4 to 6 feet. Wave detail, northwest 6 feet at 9 seconds and south 2 feet at 15 seconds. For Monday, west wind around 5 knots. Seas 5 to 7 feet. Wave detail, northwest 6 feet at 10 seconds and south 2 feet at 14 seconds. Patchy dense fog in the morning. The following is an important weather message from the National Weather Service. Issued at 9:29 p.m. Pacific Daylight Time. Coastal flood advisory remains in effect until 2 a.m. Pacific Daylight Time Thursday. What? Up to 1.6 feet of inundation above ground level is possible in low-lying areas near shorelines and tidal waterways. Where? Bayshore locations along the San Francisco Bay, San Pablo Bay, and Monterey Bay. When? Until 2 a.m. Pacific Daylight Time Thursday. Impacts, flooding of lots, parks, and roads with only isolated road closures expected. Additional details, at the San Francisco tidal gauge, high tide is expected to be 1.5 feet above normal 7.34 feet mean lower low water at 9:02 p.m. Sunday, August 9th, 1.5 feet above normal 7.36 feet mean lower low water at 10:01 p.m. Monday, 8/10, 1.6 feet above normal 7.44 feet mean lower low water at 10:57 p.m. Tuesday 8/11 and 1.3 feet above normal 7.14 feet mean lower low water at 11:49 p.m. Wednesday August 12th. These predictions include both astronomical tides and roughly 3 to 6 inches of additional water mainly from a combination of thermal expansion and accumulated sea level rise since the tidal datum was established 1983-2001. High tide varies up to 90 minutes earlier or later along the Pacific coast and through the San Francisco Bay, respectively. If travel is required, allow extra time as some roads may be closed. Do not drive around barricades or through water of unknown depth. Take the necessary actions to protect flood-prone property. The area forecast for the peninsula, North Bay, and East Bay. Coastal flood advisory in effect until 2 a.m. Pacific Daylight Time Thursday. Heat advisory in effect until 10 p.m. Pacific Daylight Time Sunday. For the rest of tonight, mostly clear. Lows from the mid-50s to lower 60s. Southwest winds 5 to 10 miles per hour. For Sunday, mostly sunny in the morning then becoming sunny. Highs in the upper 70s at the coast and around 100 inland. West winds 5 to 10 miles per hour. For Sunday night, mostly clear. Lows from the 50s to lower 60s. Southwest winds 5 to 10 miles per hour. And on Monday, partly cloudy in the morning then becoming mostly sunny. Highs in the lower 70s at the coast to the mid-90s inland. Southwest winds 5 to 15 miles per hour. For the Monday night, mostly clear. Lows from the 50s to lower 60s. Southwest winds 5 to 15 miles per hour. For Tuesday, partly cloudy in the morning then becoming mostly sunny. Highs from the upper 60s to mid-80s. For Tuesday night, mostly clear until midnight, then becoming partly cloudy. Lows from the mid-50s to lower 60s. Wednesday through Friday, partly cloudy. Highs from the mid-60s to lower 80s. Lows from the 50s to mid-60s. Friday night, mostly clear until midnight, then becoming partly cloudy. Lows from the mid-50s to lower 60s. Saturday, partly cloudy in the morning then becoming mostly sunny. Highs from the mid-60s to lower 80s. Low temperatures tonight and highs tomorrow for these selected cities. San Francisco, 58 and 75. San Francisco Airport, 60 and 81. Redwood City, 61 and 89. Oakland, 60 and 81. Fremont, 62 and 87. Concord, 62 and 101. Livermore, 64 and 100. San Rafael, 58 and 91, Santa Rosa, 53 and 96, Napa, 57 and 88, Fairfield,

62 and 97. These are the two a.m. Pacific Daylight Time observations for the San Francisco and Monterey Bay areas on Sunday, August 9th. At San Francisco Airport, it was partly cloudy, temperature 58, dew point 56, relative humidity 93%, northwest wind at 6 miles an hour, pressure 29.86 inches and falling. At Oakland Airport, it was partly cloudy, temperature 60, dew point 57, relative humidity 89%, north wind at 5 miles an hour, pressure 29.87 inches and falling. At San Jose Airport, it was clear, temperature 62, dew point 57, relative humidity 83%, north wind at 3 miles an hour, pressure 29.87 inches and steady. At Santa Rosa, it was cloudy, temperature 55, calm, pressure 29.86 and falling. At Concord, it was clear, temperature 62, northwest wind at 3. At Livermore, it was clear, temperature 64, northwest wind at 5. At Monterey, it was cloudy, temperature 58, southwest wind at 3, pressure 29.90 and steady. At Salinas, it was cloudy, temperature 59, dew point 56, relative humidity 89%, southeast wind at 6. Here are some observations around California and western Nevada. It was clear, with a temperature of 66 at Sacramento, 55 at Truckee, and 77 at Blue Canyon. It was partly cloudy, with a temperature of 70 at Los Angeles, 72 at San Diego, 60 at South Lake Tahoe, and 59 at Mammoth Lakes. At Reno, it was mostly cloudy, with a temperature of 80. 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This broadcast originates from the National Weather Service office located in Monterey, California, and serves the South Bay and Monterey Bay Area, including the cities of San Jose, Monterey, Salinas, and Santa Cruz. Local temperature reports around San Francisco Bay for 2 a.m. Downtown San Francisco was 58 degrees. Oakland Museum was 60 degrees. Redwood City was 62 degrees. San Rafael was 59 degrees. The area forecast for the South Bay, including the San Jose metro area and the Santa Clara Valley. Coastal flood advisory in effect until 2 a.m. Pacific Daylight Time Thursday. Heat advisory in effect until 10 p.m. Pacific Daylight Time Sunday. For the rest of tonight, mostly clear. Lows from the 50s to mid-60s. Northwest winds up to 5 miles per hour, becoming southwest after midnight. For Sunday, mostly sunny in the morning, then becoming sunny. Highs in the lower 80s by the bay to the mid-90s inland. Northwest winds 5 to 10 miles per hour. For Sunday night, mostly clear. Lows from the mid-50s to lower 60s. Northwest winds 5 to 10 miles per hour, becoming southwest after midnight. And on Monday, mostly sunny in the morning, then becoming sunny. Highs in the upper 70s by the bay to around 90 inland. Southwest winds 5 to 10 miles per hour. For the Monday night, mostly clear. Lows from the mid-50s to lower 60s. Southwest winds 5 to 10 miles per hour. For Tuesday, mostly sunny. Highs from the upper 70s to lower 90s. For Tuesday night, mostly clear. Lows from the mid-50s to lower 60s. Wednesday through Thursday, partly cloudy. High 70s and 80s. Lows from the mid-50s to lower 60s. Thursday night, mostly clear until midnight, then becoming partly cloudy. Lows from the mid-50s to lower 60s. Friday, partly cloudy in the morning, then becoming mostly sunny. Patchy fog, highs from the lower 70s to mid-80s Friday night, mostly clear. Patchy fog, lows from the mid-50s to lower 60s Saturday. Partly cloudy in the morning, then becoming mostly sunny. Patchy fog, highs from the lower 70s to mid-80s low temperatures tonight and highs tomorrow.

for these selected cities: San Jose, 63 and 90, Mountain View, 63 and 83, Morgan Hill, 60 and 95. The area forecast for the Monterey Bay and Salinas Valley: coastal flood advisory in effect until 2 a.m. Pacific Daylight Time Thursday. Heat advisory in effect until 10 p.m. Pacific Daylight Time Sunday. For the rest of tonight, partly cloudy. Lows in the upper 50s. West winds up to 5 miles per hour until midnight, becoming light. For Sunday, partly cloudy in the morning, then becoming mostly sunny. Highs in the mid-70s at the coast to the lower 90s inland. West winds 5 to 10 miles per hour. For Sunday night, mostly clear until midnight, then becoming partly cloudy. Lows in the upper 50s. Southwest winds 5 to 10 miles per hour. And on Monday, partly cloudy in the morning, then becoming mostly sunny. Highs in the lower 70s at the coast to the upper 80s inland. Light winds, becoming southwest 5 to 10 miles per hour in the afternoon. For the Monday night, mostly clear until midnight, then becoming partly cloudy. Lows in the mid-50s. Southwest winds 5 to 10 miles per hour. For Tuesday, partly cloudy in the morning, then becoming mostly sunny. Highs from the upper 60s to mid-80s. For Tuesday night, mostly clear until midnight, then becoming partly cloudy. Patchy fog. Lows in the mid-50s. And on Wednesday, mostly cloudy in the morning, then becoming partly cloudy. Patchy fog. Highs from the mid-60s to upper 70s. For the Wednesday night, partly cloudy until midnight, then becoming mostly cloudy. Lows in the mid-50s. For Thursday, mostly cloudy in the morning, then becoming partly cloudy. Highs from the 60s to mid-70s. For Thursday night, partly cloudy until midnight, then becoming mostly cloudy. Lows in the 50s. Friday through Saturday, partly cloudy. Patchy fog. Highs from the mid-60s to upper 70s. Lows in the 50s. Low temperatures tonight and highs tomorrow for these selected cities: Santa Cruz, 57 and 77, Monterey, 58 and 75, Salinas, 58 and 74, Hollister, 58 and 87, King City, 59 and 92. The following is an important weather message from the National Weather Service. Heat advisory remains in effect until 10 p.m. Pacific Daylight Time Sunday. What? Daytime highs in the mid-90s to low 100s. Nighttime lows in the mid-60s in the hills to low 80s, especially in the higher elevations. Where? The Santa Clara Valley and Eastern Hills, the East Bay Hills and Valleys, Western Sonoma County Hills, the Santa Cruz Mountains, Interior Monterey County and the Santa Lucia Range, most of San Benito County and the Chilame Hills in Southeast Monterey County, North Bay Interior Mountains, and Southern Salinas Valley, Arroyo Seco and Lake San Antonio. When? Until 10 p.m. Pacific Daylight Time Sunday. Impacts: this level of heat affects most individuals sensitive to heat, especially those without effective cooling and or adequate hydration. Impacts possible in some health systems and in heat-sensitive industries. Additional details: the hottest locations will be across the far interior. Hydration is a critical piece to surviving the heat. Drink water, and if possible, take water to those who are vulnerable. Take extra precautions when outside. Wear lightweight and loose-fitting clothing. 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The weather overview for the Bay Area and Central Coast: widespread moderate with areas of major heat risk for the interior Sunday near critical

weather.org. The weather overview for the Bay Area and Central Coast, widespread moderate with areas of major heat risk for the interior Sunday near critical fire weather conditions in the higher terrain Sunday, minor coastal flooding for Bayshore locations along the San Francisco Bay, San Pablo Bay, and Monterey Bay through Thursday morning. The extended forecast for the Bay Area and Central Coast, Wednesday and Wednesday night, partly cloudy. High 60 to 90. Lows 50 to 65. Thursday and Thursday night, partly cloudy. Patchy fog after midnight. High 60 to 85. Lows 50 to 65. Friday and Friday night, partly cloudy. Patchy fog in the morning. Patchy fog after midnight. High 60 to 85. Lows 50 to 60. Saturday and Saturday night, partly cloudy. Patchy fog in the morning. Patchy fog after midnight. High 60 to 85. Lows 50 to 60. Sunday and Sunday night, partly cloudy. High 60 to 85. Sunrise, sunset, and tidal information for the San Francisco Bay Area for Sunday, August 9. The sunrise today, 6:20 a.m. The sunset tonight, 8:10 p.m. Tidal data at the Golden Gate for today. Low tide, 3:23 a.m. at -0.59 feet. High tide, 10:50 a.m. at 4.60 feet. Low tide, 2:49 p.m. at 3.27 feet. High tide, 09:02 p.m. at 6.84 feet. Here are the buoy observations for 2 a.m. Pacific Daylight Time. An offshore buoy 6 winds east at 4 knots, pressure 1,026.7 millibars. An offshore buoy 59, winds north 70 knots, gusting to 21, water temperature 66, pressure 1,022.0 millibars, seas 2 feet, every 16 seconds. At Point Arena buoy, winds north 14 knots, water temperature 54, pressure 1,013.0 millibars, seas 5 feet, every 8 seconds. At buoy 13 near Bodega Bay, winds north at 2 knots, pressure 1,011.1 millibars, swell 4 feet, every 8 seconds. At Point Reyes Wave Rider buoy, water temperature 58, seas 7 feet, every 8 seconds. At San Francisco buoy, winds east at 4 knots, pressure 1,011.2 millibars. At Half Moon Bay buoy, winds southwest 2 knots, water temperature 60, pressure 1,012.1 millibars, seas 3 feet, every 8 seconds. At Monterey Bay buoy, winds northwest 6 knots, water temperature 62, pressure 1,011.9 millibars, seas 4 feet, every 16 seconds. At Point Sur, Wave Rider buoy, water temperature 60, seas 5 feet, every 17 seconds. At Cape San Martin buoy, winds northwest 10 knots, water temperature 58, pressure 1,012.7 millibars. Seas 5 feet, every 8 seconds. Synopsis for the Central California coast and bays, including the Monterey Bay, Greater Farallones, and Cordell Bank National Marine Sanctuaries. Fresh to strong northwest winds persist with moderate seas building to rough seas up to 12 feet today, lasting through midweek. Northern coastal waters will be hazardous for small craft with occasional near gale force gusts possible through early week. The San Francisco Bay north of the Bay Bridge into the Delta will have gusty onshore winds through late evening. Long period southerly swells at around 15 to 17 seconds are still present in the coastal waters. The marine forecast for San Pablo Bay, Suisun Bay, the West Delta, and the San Francisco Bay north of the Bay Bridge. Small craft advisory in effect from 9 a.m. Pacific Daylight Time this morning through this evening. For today, southwest wind 5 to 15 knots, rising to 15 to 25 knots. For tonight, southwest wind 15 to 20 knots with evening gusts to 25 knots. For Monday, southwest wind 10 to 15 knots. The marine forecast for Monterey Bay. For today, light and variable winds, becoming west around 5 knots late this morning, rising to 5 to 10 knots this afternoon.

feet. Wave detail, northwest 3 feet at 10 seconds. Patchy dense fog early this morning. For tonight, west wind around 5 knots. Seas 3 to 4 feet. Wave detail, northwest 4 feet at 10 seconds. Patchy dense fog. For Monday, southwest wind around 5 knots. Seas 3 to 4 feet. Wave detail, northwest 4 feet at 10 seconds. Patchy dense fog in the morning. The coastal waters forecast from Pigeon Point to Point Pinos out to 10 nautical miles. For today, northwest wind around 5 knots, rising to 5 to 10 knots late. Seas 4 to 6 feet. Wave detail, northwest 5 feet at 10 seconds and south 2 feet at 16 seconds. Patchy dense fog early this morning. For tonight, northwest wind 5 to 10 knots. Seas 4 to 6 feet. Wave detail, northwest 6 feet at 9 seconds and south 2 feet at 15 seconds. For Monday, west wind around 5 knots. Seas 5 to 7 feet. Wave detail, northwest 6 feet at 10 seconds and south 2 feet at 14 seconds. Patchy dense fog in the morning. The following is an important weather message from the National Weather Service. Issued at 9:29 p.m. Pacific Daylight Time. Coastal flood advisory remains in effect until 2 a.m. Pacific Daylight Time Thursday. What? Up to 1.6 feet of inundation above ground level is possible in low-lying areas near shorelines and tidal waterways. Where? Bayshore locations along the San Francisco Bay, San Pablo Bay, and Monterey Bay. When? Until 2 a.m. Pacific Daylight Time Thursday. Impacts, flooding of lots, parks, and roads with only isolated road closures expected. Additional details, at the San Francisco tidal gauge, high tide is expected to be 1.5 feet above normal 7.34 feet mean lower low water at 9:02 p.m. Sunday, August 9th, 1.5 feet above normal 7.36 feet mean lower low water at 10:01 p.m. Monday, 8/10, 1.6 feet above normal 7.44 feet mean lower low water at 10:57 p.m. Tuesday, 8/11 and 1.3 feet above normal 7.14 feet mean lower low water at 11:49 p.m. Wednesday, August 12th. These predictions include both astronomical tides and roughly 3 to 6 inches of additional water, mainly from a combination of thermal expansion and accumulated sea level rise since the tidal datum was established 1983-2001. High tide varies up to 90 minutes earlier or later along the Pacific coast and through the San Francisco Bay, respectively. If travel is required, allow extra time as some roads may be closed. Do not drive around barricades or through water of unknown depth. Take the necessary actions to protect flood-prone property. The area forecast for the peninsula, North Bay, and East Bay. Coastal flood advisory in effect until 2 a.m. Pacific Daylight Time Thursday. Heat advisory in effect until 10 p.m. Pacific Daylight Time Sunday. For the rest of tonight, mostly clear. Lows from the mid-50s to lower 60s. Southwest winds 5 to 10 miles per hour. For Sunday, mostly sunny in the morning then becoming sunny. Highs in the upper 70s at the coast to around 100 inland. West winds 5 to 10 miles per hour. For Sunday night, mostly clear. Lows from the 50s to lower 60s. Southwest winds 5 to 10 miles per hour. And on Monday, partly cloudy in the morning then becoming mostly sunny. Highs in the lower 70s at the coast to the mid-90s inland. Southwest winds 5 to 15 miles per hour. For the Monday night, mostly clear. Lows from the 50s to lower 60s. Southwest winds 5 to 15 miles per hour. For Tuesday, partly cloudy in the morning then becoming mostly sunny. Highs from the upper 60s to mid-80s. For Tuesday night, mostly clear until midnight then becoming partly cloudy. Lows from the mid-50s to lower 60s. Wednesday through Friday, partly cloudy.

highs from the mid-60s to lower 80s, lows from the 50s to mid-60s Friday night, mostly clear until midnight, then becoming partly cloudy. Lows from the mid-50s to lower 60s Saturday, partly cloudy in the morning, then becoming mostly sunny. Highs from the mid-60s to lower 80s, low temperatures tonight and highs tomorrow for the selected cities: San Francisco, 58 and 75, San Francisco Airport, 60 and 81, Redwood City, 61 and 89, Oakland, 60 and 81, Fremont, 62 and 87, Concord, 62 and 101, Livermore, 64 and 100, San Rafael, 58 and 91, Santa Rosa, 53 and 96, Napa, 57 and 88, Fairfield, 62 and 97. These are the 2 a.m. Pacific Daylight Time observations for the San Francisco and Monterey Bay areas on Sunday, August 9th. At San Francisco Airport, it was partly cloudy, temperature 58, dew point 56, relative humidity 93%, northwest wind at 6 miles an hour, pressure 29.86 inches and falling. At Oakland Airport, it was partly cloudy, temperature 60, dew point 57, relative humidity 89%, north wind at 5 miles an hour, pressure 29.87 inches and falling. At San Jose Airport, it was clear, temperature 62, dew point 57, relative humidity 83%, north wind at 3 miles an hour, pressure 29.87 inches and steady. At Santa Rosa, it was cloudy, temperature 55, calm, pressure 29.86 and falling. At Concord, it was clear, temperature 62, northwest wind at 3. At Livermore, it was clear, temperature 64, northwest wind at 5. At Monterey, it was cloudy, temperature 58, southwest wind at 3, pressure 29.90 and steady. At Salinas, it was cloudy, temperature 59, dew point 56, relative humidity 89%, southeast wind at 6. Here are some observations around California and western Nevada. It was clear, with a temperature of 66 at Sacramento, 55 at Truckee, and 77 at Blue Canyon. It was partly cloudy, with a temperature of 70 at Los Angeles, 72 at San Diego, 60 at South Lake Tahoe, and 59 at Mammoth Lakes. At Reno, it was mostly cloudy, with a temperature of 80. Local temperature reports around San Francisco Bay for 2 a.m. Downtown San Francisco was 58 degrees. Oakland Museum was 60 degrees. Redwood City was 62 degrees. San Rafael was 59 degrees. The area forecast for the South Bay, including the San Jose metro area and the Santa Clara Valley. Coastal flood advisory in effect until 2 a.m. Pacific Daylight Time Thursday. Heat advisory in effect until 10 p.m. Pacific Daylight Time Sunday. For the rest of tonight, mostly clear. Lows from the 50s to mid-60s. Northwest winds up to 5 miles per hour, becoming southwest after midnight. For Sunday, mostly sunny in the morning, then becoming sunny. Highs in the lower 80s by the bay to the mid-90s inland. Northwest winds 5 to 10 miles per hour. For Sunday night, mostly clear. Lows from the mid-50s to lower 60s. Northwest winds 5 to 10 miles per hour, becoming southwest after midnight. And on Monday, mostly sunny in the morning, then becoming sunny. Highs in the upper 70s by the bay to around 90 inland. Southwest winds 5 to 10 miles per hour. For the Monday night, mostly clear. Lows from the mid-50s to lower 60s. Southwest winds 5 to 10 miles per hour. For Tuesday, mostly sunny. Highs from the upper 70s to lower 90s. For Tuesday night, mostly clear. Lows from the mid-50s to lower 60s. Wednesday through Thursday, partly cloudy. High 70s and 80s. Lows from the mid-50s to lower 60s. Thursday night, mostly clear until midnight, then becoming partly cloudy. Lows from the mid-50s to lower 60s.
Friday, partly cloudy in the morning, then becoming mostly sunny. Patchy fog, highs from the lower 70s to mid-80s Friday night, mostly clear. Patchy fog, lows from the mid-50s to lower 60s Saturday. Partly cloudy in the morning, then becoming mostly sunny. Patchy fog, highs from the lower 70s to mid-80s low temperatures tonight and highs tomorrow for the selected cities, San Jose, 63 and 90, Mountain View, 63 and 83, Morgan Hill, 60 and 95. The area forecast for the Monterey Bay and Salinas Valley. Coastal flood advisory in effect until 2 a.m. Pacific Daylight Time Thursday. Heat advisory in effect until 10 p.m. Pacific Daylight Time Sunday. For the rest of tonight, partly cloudy. Lows in the upper 50s. West winds up to 5 miles per hour until midnight, becoming light. For Sunday, partly cloudy in the morning, then becoming mostly sunny. Highs in the mid-70s at the coast to the lower 90s inland. West winds 5 to 10 miles per hour. For Sunday night, mostly clear until midnight, then becoming partly cloudy. Lows in the upper 50s. Southwest winds 5 to 10 miles per hour. And on Monday, partly cloudy in the morning, then becoming mostly sunny. Highs in the lower 70s at the coast to the upper 80s inland. Light winds, becoming southwest 5 to 10 miles per hour in the afternoon. For the Monday night, mostly clear until midnight, then becoming partly cloudy. Lows in the mid-50s. Southwest winds 5 to 10 miles per hour. For Tuesday, partly cloudy in the morning, then becoming mostly sunny. Highs from the upper 60s to mid-80s. For Tuesday night, mostly clear until midnight, then becoming partly cloudy. Patchy fog. Lows in the mid-50s. And on Wednesday, mostly cloudy in the morning, then becoming partly cloudy. Patchy fog. Highs from the mid-60s to upper 70s. For the Wednesday night, partly cloudy until midnight, then becoming mostly cloudy. Lows in the mid-50s. For Thursday, mostly cloudy in the morning, then becoming partly cloudy. Highs from the 60s to mid-70s. For Thursday night, partly cloudy until midnight, then becoming mostly cloudy. Lows in the 50s. Friday through Saturday, partly cloudy. Patchy fog. Highs from the mid-60s to upper 70s. Lows in the 50s. Low temperatures tonight and highs tomorrow for the selected cities, Santa Cruz, 57 and 77, Monterey, 58 and 75, Salinas, 58 and 74, Hollister, 58 and 87, King City, 59 and 92. The following is an important weather message from the National Weather Service. Heat advisory remains in effect until 10 p.m. Pacific Daylight Time Sunday. What? Daytime highs in the mid-90s to low 100s. Nighttime lows in the mid-60s in the hills to low 80s, especially in the higher elevations. Where? The Santa Clara Valley and Eastern Hills, the East Bay Hills and Valleys, Western Sonoma County Hills, the Santa Cruz Mountains, Interior Monterey County and the Santa Lucia Range, most of San Benito County and the Chilame Hills in southeast Monterey County, North Bay Interior Mountains, and southern Salinas Valley, Arroyo Seco and Lake San Antonio. When? Until 10 p.m. Pacific Daylight Time Sunday. Impacts. This level of heat affects most individuals sensitive to heat, especially those without effective cooling and or adequate hydration. Impacts possible in some health systems and in heat-sensitive industries. Additional details, the hottest locations will be across the far interior. Hydration is a critical piece to surviving the heat. Drink water, and if possible, take water to those who are vulnerable. Take extra precautions when outside. Wear lightweight and loose-fitting clothing. Try to limit strenuous activities to the early morning or evening. Take action when you experience symptoms of heat exhaustion and or heat stroke. 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

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The weather overview for the Bay Area and Central Coast, widespread moderate with areas of major heat risk for the interior Sunday near critical fire weather conditions in the higher terrain Sunday, minor coastal flooding for bayshore locations along the San Francisco Bay, San Pablo Bay, and Monterey Bay through Thursday morning. The extended forecast for the Bay Area and Central Coast, Wednesday and Wednesday night, partly cloudy. High 60 to 90. Lows 50 to 65. Thursday and Thursday night, partly cloudy. Patchy fog after midnight. High 60 to 85. Lows 50 to 65. Friday and Friday night, partly cloudy. Patchy fog in the morning. Patchy fog after midnight. High 60 to 85. Lows 50 to 60. Saturday and Saturday night, partly cloudy. Patchy fog in the morning. Patchy fog after midnight. High 60 to 85. Lows 50 to 60. Sunday and Sunday night, partly cloudy. High 60 to 85. 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This broadcast originates from the National Weather Service office located in Monterey, California, and serves the South Bay and Monterey Bay Area, including the cities of San Jose, Monterey, Salinas, and Santa Cruz. Sunrise, sunset, and tidal information for the San Francisco Bay Area for Sunday, August 9. The sunrise today, 6:20 a.m. The sunset tonight, 8:10 p.m. Tidal data at the Golden Gate for today. Low tide, 3:23 a.m. at -059 feet. High tide, 10:50 a.m. at 4.60 feet. Low tide, 2:49 p.m. at 3.27 feet. High tide, 09:02 p.m. at 6.84 feet. Here are the buoy observations for 2 a.m. Pacific Daylight Time. An offshore buoy 6 winds east at 4 knots, pressure 1,026.7 millibars. An offshore buoy 59, winds north 70 knots, gusting to 21, water temperature 66, pressure 1,022.0 millibars, seas 2 feet, every 16 seconds. At Point Arena buoy, winds north 14 knots, water temperature 54, pressure 1,013.0 millibars, seas 5 feet, every 8 seconds. At buoy 13 near Bodega Bay, winds north at 2 knots, pressure 1,011.1 millibars, swell 4 feet, every 8 seconds. At Point Reyes Wave Rider buoy, water temperature 58, seas 7 feet, every 8 seconds. At San Francisco buoy, winds east at 4 knots, pressure 1,011.2 millibars. At Half Moon Bay buoy, winds southwest 2 knots, water temperature 60, pressure 1,012.1 millibars, seas 3 feet, every 8 seconds. At Monterey Bay buoy, winds northwest 6 knots, water temperature 62, pressure 1,011.9 millibars, seas 4 feet, every 16 seconds. At Point Sur, Wave Rider buoy, water temperature 60, seas 5 feet, every 17 seconds. At Cape San Martin buoy, winds northwest 10 knots, water temperature 58, pressure 1,012.7 millibars. Seas 5 feet, every 8 seconds. Synopsis for the Central California coast and bays, including the Monterey Bay, Greater Farallones, and Cordell Bank National Marine Sanctuaries. Fresh to strong northwest winds persist with moderate seas building to rough seas up to 12 feet today, lasting through midweek. Northern coastal waters will be hazardous for small craft with occasional near gale force gusts possible through early week. The San Francisco Bay north of the Bay Bridge into the Delta will have gusty onshore winds through late evening. Long period southerly swells at around 15 to 17 seconds are still present in the coastal waters. The marine forecast for San Pablo Bay, Suisun Bay, the West Delta, and the San Francisco Bay.

patchy, dense fog early this morning. For tonight, west wind around 5 knots. Seas 3 to 4 feet. Wave detail, northwest 4 feet at 10 seconds. Patchy, dense fog. For Monday, southwest wind around 5 knots. Seas 3 to 4 feet. Wave detail, northwest 4 feet at 10 seconds. Patchy, dense fog in the morning. The coastal waters forecast from Pigeon Point to Point Pinos out to 10 nautical miles. For today, northwest wind around 5 knots, rising to 5 to 10 knots late. Seas 4 to 6 feet. Wave detail, northwest 5 feet at 10 seconds and south 2 feet at 16 seconds. Patchy dense fog early this morning. For tonight, northwest wind 5 to 10 knots. Seas 4 to 6 feet. Wave detail, northwest 6 feet at 9 seconds and south 2 feet at 15 seconds. For Monday, west wind around 5 knots. Seas 5 to 7 feet. Wave detail, northwest 6 feet at 10 seconds and south 2 feet at 14 seconds. Patchy dense fog in the morning. The following is an important weather message from the National Weather Service. Issued at 9:29 p.m. Pacific Daylight Time. Coastal flood advisory remains in effect until 2 a.m. Pacific Daylight Time Thursday. What? Up to 1.6 feet of inundation above ground level is possible in low-lying areas near shorelines and tidal waterways. Where? Bayshore locations along the San Francisco Bay, San Pablo Bay, and Monterey Bay. When? Until 2 a.m. Pacific Daylight Time Thursday. Impacts, flooding of lots, parks, and roads with only isolated road closures expected. Additional details, at the San Francisco tidal gauge, high tide is expected to be 1.5 feet above normal 7.34 feet mean lower low water at 9:02 p.m. Sunday, August 9th, 1.5 feet above normal 7.36 feet mean lower low water at 10:01 p.m. Monday, 8/10, 1.6 feet above normal 7.44 feet mean lower low water at 10:57 p.m. Tuesday, 8/11 and 1.3 feet above normal 7.14 feet mean lower low water at 11:49 p.m. Wednesday, August 12th. These predictions include both astronomical tides and roughly 3 to 6 inches of additional water, mainly from a combination of thermal expansion and accumulated sea level rise since the tidal datum was established 1983-2001. High tide varies up to 90 minutes earlier or later along the Pacific coast and through the San Francisco Bay, respectively. If travel is required, allow extra time as some roads may be closed. Do not drive around barricades or through water of unknown depth. Take the necessary actions to protect flood-prone property. The area forecast for the peninsula, North Bay, and East Bay. Coastal flood advisory in effect until 2 a.m. Pacific Daylight Time Thursday. Heat advisory in effect until 10 p.m. Pacific Daylight Time Sunday. For the rest of tonight, mostly clear. Lows from the mid-50s to lower 60s. Southwest winds 5 to 10 miles per hour. For Sunday, mostly sunny in the morning, then becoming sunny. Highs in the upper 70s at the coast to around 100 inland. West winds 5 to 10 miles per hour. For Sunday night, mostly clear. Lows from the 50s to lower 60s. Southwest winds 5 to 10 miles per hour. And on Monday, partly cloudy in the morning, then becoming mostly sunny. Highs in the lower 70s at the coast to the mid-90s inland. Southwest winds 5 to 15 miles per hour. For the Monday night, mostly clear. Lows from the 50s to lower 60s. Southwest winds 5 to 15 miles per hour. For Tuesday, partly cloudy in the morning, then becoming mostly sunny. Highs from the upper 60s to mid-80s. For Tuesday night, mostly clear until midnight, then becoming partly cloudy. Lows from the mid-50s to lower 60s. Wednesday through Friday, partly cloudy. Highs from the mid-60s to lower 80s. Lows from the 50s to mid-60s Friday night.

mostly clear until midnight, then becoming partly cloudy. Lows from the mid-50s to lower 60s Saturday. Partly cloudy in the morning, then becoming mostly sunny. Highs from the mid-60s to lower 80s. Low temperatures tonight and highs tomorrow for the selected cities. San Francisco, 58 and 75. San Francisco Airport, 60 and 81. Redwood City, 61 and 89. Oakland, 60 and 81. Fremont, 62 and 87. Concord, 62 and 101. Livermore, 64 and 100. San Rafael, 58 and 91. Santa Rosa, 53 and 96. Napa, 57 and 88. Fairfield, 62 and 97. These are the 3 a.m. Pacific Daylight Time observations for the San Francisco and Monterey Bay areas on Sunday, August 9th. The report from San Francisco Airport was not available. At Oakland Airport, it was partly cloudy, temperature 60, dew point 57, relative humidity 89%, north wind at 5 miles an hour, pressure 29.86 inches and falling. At San Jose Airport, it was clear, temperature 62, dew point 58, relative humidity 86%, calm, pressure 29.86 inches and falling. At Santa Rosa, it was cloudy, temperature 55, calm, pressure 29.85 and falling. At Concord, it was clear, temperature 61, northwest wind at 6. At Livermore, it was clear, temperature 64, calm. At Monterey, it was cloudy, temperature 58, south wind at 6, pressure 29.89 and falling. At Salinas, it was cloudy, temperature 58, dew point 56, relative humidity 93%, calm. Here are some observations around California and western Nevada. It was clear, with a temperature of 65 at Sacramento, and 78 at Blue Canyon. It was partly cloudy, with a temperature of 70 at Los Angeles, 71 at San Diego, and 58 at South Lake Tahoe. The area forecast for the South Bay, including the San Jose metro area and the Santa Clara Valley. Coastal flood advisory in effect until 2 a.m. Pacific Daylight Time Thursday. Heat advisory in effect until 10 p.m. Pacific Daylight Time this evening, for the rest of tonight, mostly clear. Lows from the 50s to mid-60s. South winds up to 5 miles per hour. For Sunday, mostly sunny in the morning, then becoming sunny. Highs in the lower 80s by the bay, mid to upper 90s inland. Northwest winds 5 to 10 miles per hour. For Sunday night, clear until midnight, then becoming partly cloudy. Lows from the mid-50s to lower 60s. Northwest winds up to 5 miles per hour. And on Monday, partly cloudy in the morning, then becoming mostly sunny. Highs in the upper 70s by the bay to around 90 inland. Southwest winds 5 to 10 miles per hour. For the Monday night, mostly clear. Lows from the mid-50s to lower 60s. Southwest winds 5 to 10 miles per hour. For Tuesday, mostly sunny in the morning, then becoming sunny. Highs from the mid-70s to lower 90s. Tuesday night through Friday, partly cloudy. Lows from the mid-50s to lower 60s, high 70s and 80s Friday night, mostly clear until midnight, then becoming partly cloudy. Patchy fog, lows from the mid-50s to lower 60s Saturday. Partly cloudy in the morning, then becoming mostly sunny. Patchy fog, highs from the lower 70s to mid-80s. Low temperatures tonight and highs tomorrow for the selected cities, San Jose, 62 and 90, Mountain View, 61 and 83, Morgan Hill, 58 and 96. The area forecast for the Monterey Bay and Salinas Valley. Coastal flood advisory in effect until 2 a.m. Pacific Daylight Time Thursday. Heat advisory in effect until 10 p.m. Pacific Daylight Time this evening, for the rest of tonight, partly cloudy. Patchy dense fog. Lows in the upper 50s. Light winds. For Sunday, partly cloudy in the morning, then becoming mostly sunny. Highs in the mid-70s at the coast to the lower 90s inland. West winds 5 to 10 miles per hour.

Sunday night, mostly clear until midnight, then becoming partly cloudy. Lows in the upper 50s. Southwest winds up to 5 miles per hour. And on Monday, partly cloudy in the morning, then becoming mostly sunny. Highs in the lower 70s at the coast to the upper 80s inland. Southwest winds 5 to 10 miles per hour. For the Monday night, mostly clear until midnight, then becoming partly cloudy. Lows in the upper 50s. West winds 5 to 10 miles per hour until midnight, becoming light. For Tuesday, partly cloudy in the morning, then becoming mostly sunny. Highs from the upper 60s to mid 80s. Tuesday night and Wednesday partly cloudy. Patchy fog, lows in the upper 50s, highs from the upper 60s to lower 80s for Wednesday night, partly cloudy until midnight, then becoming mostly cloudy. Lows in the mid 50s Thursday and Thursday night, partly cloudy. Highs 60s and 70s, lows in the 50s Friday through Saturday, partly cloudy. Patchy fog, highs from the mid 60s to lower 80s, lows in the 50s, low temperatures tonight and highs tomorrow for the selected cities, Santa Cruz, 56 and 78, Monterey, 57 and 76, Salinas, 57 and 74, Hollister, 56 and 88, King City, 58 and 93. The following is an important weather message from the National Weather Service. Heat advisory remains in effect until 10 p.m. Pacific Daylight Time Sunday. What? Daytime highs in the mid-90s to low 100s. Nighttime lows in the mid-60s in the hills to low 80s, especially in the higher elevations. Where? The Santa Clara Valley and Eastern Hills, the East Bay Hills and Valleys, Western Sonoma County Hills, the Santa Cruz Mountains, Interior Monterey County and the Santa Lucia Range, most of San Benito County and the Chilame Hills in southeast Monterey County, North Bay Interior Mountains, and southern Salinas Valley, Arroyo Seco and Lake San Antonio. When? Until 10 p.m. Pacific Daylight Time Sunday. Impacts. This level of heat affects most individuals sensitive to heat, especially those without effective cooling and or adequate hydration. Impacts possible in some health systems and in heat-sensitive industries. Additional details, the hottest locations will be across the far interior. Hydration is a critical piece to surviving the heat. Drink water, and if possible, take water to those who are vulnerable. Take extra precautions when outside. Wear lightweight and loose-fitting clothing. Try to limit strenuous activities to the early morning or evening. 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Beat the heat and check the back seat. 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Car interiors will reach lethal temperatures in a matter of minutes. 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The weather overview for the Bay Area and Central Coast, widespread moderate with areas of major heat risk for the interior Sunday near critical fire weather conditions in the higher terrain Sunday, minor coastal flooding for Bayshore locations along the San Francisco Bay, San Pablo Bay, and Monterey Bay through Thursday morning. The extended forecast for the Bay Area and Central Coast, Wednesday and Wednesday night, partly cloudy. High 60 to 90. Lows 50 to 65. Thursday and Thursday night, partly cloudy. Patchy fog after midnight. High 60 to 85. Lows 50 to 65. Friday and Friday night, partly cloudy. Patchy fog in the morning. Patchy fog after midnight. High 60 to 85. Lows 50 to 60. Saturday and Saturday night, partly cloudy. Patchy fog in the morning. Patchy fog after midnight. High 60 to 85. Lows 50 to 60. Sunday and Sunday night, partly cloudy. High 60 to 85. Sunrise, sunset, and tidal information for the San Francisco Bay Area for Sunday, August 9. The sunrise today, 6:20 a.m. The sunset tonight, 8:10 p.m.

tidal diva at the Golden Gate for today. Low tide, 3:23 a.m. at -059 feet. High tide, 10:50 a.m. at 4.60 feet. Low tide, 2:49 p.m. at 3.27 feet. High tide, 09:02 p.m. at 6.84 feet. Here are the buoy observations for 3 a.m. Pacific Daylight Time. An offshore buoy 6 winds east at 2 knots, pressure 1,026.5 millibars. An offshore buoy 59 winds north at 19 knots, gusting to 23, water temperature 66, pressure 1,022.0 millibars. At Point Arena buoy, winds north 16 knots, water temperature 54, pressure 1,012.7 millibars, seas 5 feet, every 16 seconds. At buoy 13 near Bodega Bay, winds east at 2 knots, pressure 1,011.1 millibars, swell 5 feet, every 8 seconds. At Point Reyes Wave Rider buoy, water temperature 58, seas 7 feet, every 8 seconds. At San Francisco buoy, winds southeast at 6 knots, water temperature 58, pressure 1,010.9 millibars. At Half Moon Bay buoy, winds south 4 knots, water temperature 60, pressure 1,011.8 millibars, seas 4 feet, every 7 seconds. At Monterey Bay buoy, winds north 2 knots, water temperature 62, pressure 1,011.7 millibars, seas 5 feet, every 16 seconds. At Point Sur, Wave Rider buoy, water temperature 60, seas 5 feet, every 17 seconds. At Cape San Martin buoy, winds northwest 8 knots, water temperature 58, pressure 1,012.6 millibars. Seas 4 feet, every 8 seconds. Synopsis for the Central California coast and bays, including the Monterey Bay, Greater Farallones, and Cordell Bank National Marine Sanctuaries. Fresh to strong northwest winds persist with moderate seas building to rough seas up to 12 feet today, lasting through midweek. Northern coastal waters will be hazardous for small craft with occasional near gale force gusts possible through early week. The San Francisco Bay north of the Bay Bridge into the Delta will have gusty onshore winds through late evening. Long period southerly swells at around 15 to 17 seconds are still present in the coastal waters. The marine forecast for San Pablo Bay, Suisun Bay, the West Delta, and the San Francisco Bay north of the Bay Bridge. Small craft advisory in effect from 9 a.m. Pacific Daylight Time this morning through this evening. For today, southwest wind 5 to 15 knots, rising to 15 to 25 knots. For tonight, southwest wind 15 to 20 knots with evening gusts to 25 knots. For Monday, southwest wind 10 to 15 knots. The marine forecast for Monterey Bay. For today, light and variable winds, becoming west around 5 knots late this morning, rising to 5 to 10 knots this afternoon. Seas 3 to 4 feet. Wave detail, northwest 3 feet at 10 seconds. Patchy dense fog early this morning. For tonight, west wind around 5 knots. Seas 3 to 4 feet. Wave detail, northwest 4 feet at 10 seconds. Patchy dense fog. For Monday, southwest wind around 5 knots. Seas 3 to 4 feet. Wave detail, northwest 4 feet at 10 seconds. Patchy dense fog in the morning. The coastal waters forecast from Pigeon Point to Point Pinos out to 10 nautical miles. For today, northwest wind around 5 knots, rising to 5 to 10 knots late. Seas 4 to 6 feet. Wave detail, northwest 5 feet at 10 seconds and south 2 feet at 16 seconds. Patchy dense fog early this morning. For tonight, northwest wind 5 to 10 knots. Seas 4 to 6 feet. Wave detail, northwest 6 feet at 9 seconds and south 2 feet at 15 seconds. For Monday, west wind around 5 knots. Seas 5 to 7 feet. Wave detail, northwest 6 feet at 10 seconds and south 2 feet at 14 seconds. Patchy dense fog in the morning.
The following is an important weather message from the National Weather Service, issued at 9:29 p.m. Pacific Daylight Time. Coastal flood advisory remains in effect until 2 a.m. Pacific Daylight Time Thursday. What? Up to 1.6 feet of inundation above ground level is possible in low-lying areas near shorelines and tidal waterways. Where? Bayshore locations along the San Francisco Bay, San Pablo Bay, and Monterey Bay. When? Until 2 a.m. Pacific Daylight Time Thursday. Impacts, flooding of lots, parks, and roads with only isolated road closures expected. Additional details, at the San Francisco tidal gauge, high tide is expected to be 1.5 feet above normal 7.34 feet mean lower low water at 9:02 p.m. Sunday, August 9th, 1.5 feet above normal 7.36 feet mean lower low water at 10:01 p.m. Monday, 8/10, 1.6 feet above normal 7.44 feet mean lower low water at 10:57 p.m. Tuesday, 8/11 and 1.3 feet above normal 7.14 feet mean lower low water at 11:49 p.m. Wednesday, August 12th. These predictions include both astronomical tides and roughly 3 to 6 inches of additional water, mainly from a combination of thermal expansion and accumulated sea level rise since the tidal datum was established 1983-2001. High tide varies up to 90 minutes earlier or later along the Pacific coast and through the San Francisco Bay, respectively. If travel is required, allow extra time as some roads may be closed. Do not drive around barricades or through water of unknown depth. Take the necessary actions to protect flood-prone property. The area forecast for the peninsula, North Bay, and East Bay. Coastal flood advisory in effect until 2 a.m. Pacific Daylight Time Thursday. Heat advisory in effect until 10 p.m. Pacific Daylight Time this evening. For the rest of tonight, partly cloudy. Lows from the mid-50s to lower 60s. Southwest winds up to 5 miles per hour. For Sunday, mostly sunny in the morning, then becoming sunny. Highs in the upper 70s at the coast to around 101 inland. West winds 5 to 10 miles per hour. For Sunday night, mostly clear. Lows from the mid-50s to lower 60s. Southwest winds 5 to 10 miles per hour. And on Monday, partly cloudy in the morning, then becoming mostly sunny. Highs in the lower 70s at the coast to the mid-90s inland. Southwest winds 5 to 15 miles per hour. For the Monday night, mostly clear. Lows from the 50s to lower 60s. Southwest winds 5 to 15 miles per hour. For Tuesday, partly cloudy in the morning, then becoming mostly sunny. Highs from the lower 70s to mid-80s. Tuesday night through Saturday, partly cloudy. Lows from the 50s to lower 60s. Highs from the upper 60s to lower 80s. Low temperatures tonight and highs tomorrow for the selected cities, San Francisco, 57 and 76, San Francisco Airport, 59 and 81, Redwood City, 60 and 90, Oakland, 59 and 82, Fremont, 60 and 87, Concord, 61 and 103, Livermore, 61 and 101, San Rafael, 57 and 92, Santa Rosa, 52 and 97, Napa, 56 and 89, Fairfield, 61 and 99. These are the 3 a.m. Pacific Daylight Time observations for the San Francisco and Monterey Bay areas on Sunday, August 9th. At San Francisco Airport, it was partly cloudy, temperature 57, dew point 55, relative humidity 93%, west wind at 6 miles an hour, pressure 29.86 inches and steady. At Oakland Airport, it was partly cloudy, temperature 60, dew point 57, relative humidity 89%, north wind at 5 miles an hour, pressure 29.86 inches and falling. At San Jose Airport, it was clear, temperature 62, dew point 58, relative humidity 86%, calm, pressure 29.86 inches and falling.
and Santa Rosa, it was cloudy, temperature 55, calm, pressure 29.85 and falling. At Concord, it was clear.

temperature 61, northwest wind at 6. At Livermore, it was clear, temperature 64, calm. At Monterey, it was cloudy, temperature 58, south wind at 6, pressure 29.89 and falling. At Salinas, it was cloudy, temperature 58, dew point 56, relative humidity 93%, calm. Here are some observations around California and western Nevada. Skies ranged from clear to partly cloudy. It was 65 at Sacramento, 70 at Los Angeles, 71 at San Diego, and 78 at Reno. Truckee reported 55, South Lake Tahoe reported 58, Blue Canyon reported 78, and Mammoth Lakes reported 57. 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This broadcast originates from the National Weather Service office located in Monterey, California, and serves the South Bay and Monterey Bay Area, including the city of San Jose, Monterey, Salinas, and Santa Cruz. Local temperature reports around San Francisco Bay for 3 a.m. Downtown San Francisco was 58 degrees. Oakland Museum was 60 degrees. Redwood City was 61 degrees. San Rafael was 58 degrees. The area forecast for the South Bay, including the San Jose metro area and the Santa Clara Valley. Coastal flood advisory in effect until 2 a.m. Pacific Daylight Time Thursday. Heat advisory in effect until 10 p.m. Pacific Daylight Time this evening, for the rest of tonight, mostly clear. Lows from the 50s to mid-60s. South winds up to 5 miles per hour. For Sunday, mostly sunny in the morning, then becoming sunny. Highs in the lower 80s by the bay, mid to upper 90s inland. Northwest winds 5 to 10 miles per hour. For Sunday night, clear until midnight, then becoming partly cloudy. Lows from the mid-50s to lower 60s. Northwest winds up to 5 miles per hour. And on Monday, partly cloudy in the morning, then becoming mostly sunny. Highs in the upper 70s by the bay to around 90 inland. Southwest winds 5 to 10 miles per hour. For the Monday night, mostly clear. Lows from the mid-50s to lower 60s. Southwest winds 5 to 10 miles per hour. For Tuesday, mostly sunny in the morning, then becoming sunny. Highs from the mid-70s to lower 90s. Tuesday night through Friday, partly cloudy. Lows from the mid-50s to lower 60s, high 70s and 80s Friday night, mostly clear until midnight, then becoming partly cloudy. Patchy fog, lows from the mid-50s to lower 60s Saturday. Partly cloudy in the morning, then becoming mostly sunny. Patchy fog, highs from the lower 70s to mid-80s, low temperatures tonight and highs tomorrow for the selected cities, San Jose, 62 and 90, Mountain View, 61 and 83, Morgan Hill, 58 and 96. The area forecast for the Monterey Bay and Salinas Valley. Coastal flood advisory in effect until 2 a.m. Pacific Daylight Time Thursday. Heat advisory in effect until 10 p.m. Pacific Daylight Time this evening, for the rest of tonight, partly cloudy. Patchy dense fog. Lows in the upper 50s. Light winds. For Sunday, partly cloudy in the morning, then becoming mostly sunny. Highs in the mid-70s at the coast to the lower 90s inland. West winds 5 to 10 miles per hour. For Sunday night, mostly clear until midnight, then becoming partly cloudy. Lows in the upper 50s. Southwest winds up to 5 miles per hour. And on Monday, partly cloudy in the morning, then becoming mostly sunny. Highs in the lower 70s at the coast to the upper 80s inland. Southwest winds 5 to 10 miles per hour. For the Monday night, mostly clear until midnight, then becoming partly cloudy. Lows in the upper 50s. West winds 5 to 10 miles per hour until midnight, becoming light. For Tuesday, partly cloudy in the morning, then becoming mostly sunny.

highs from the upper 60s to mid-80s. Tuesday night and Wednesday partly cloudy. Patchy fog, lows in the upper 50s, highs from the upper 60s to lower 80s for Wednesday night, partly cloudy until midnight, then becoming mostly cloudy. Lows in the mid-50s Thursday and Thursday night, partly cloudy. Highs 60s and 70s, lows in the 50s Friday through Saturday, partly cloudy. Patchy fog, highs from the mid-60s to lower 80s, lows in the 50s, low temperatures tonight and highs tomorrow for these selected cities: Santa Cruz, 56 and 78, Monterey, 57 and 76, Salinas, 57 and 74, Hollister, 56 and 88, King City, 58 and 93. The following is an important weather message from the National Weather Service. Heat advisory remains in effect until 10 p.m. Pacific Daylight Time Sunday. What? Daytime highs in the mid-90s to low 100s. Nighttime lows in the mid-60s in the hills to low 80s, especially in the higher elevations. Where? The Santa Clara Valley and Eastern Hills, the East Bay Hills and Valleys, Western Sonoma County Hills, the Santa Cruz Mountains, Interior Monterey County and the Santa Lucia Range, most of San Benito County and the Chilame Hills in Southeast Monterey County, North Bay Interior Mountains, and Southern Salinas Valley, Arroyo Seco and Lake San Antonio. When? Until 10 p.m. Pacific Daylight Time Sunday. Impacts. This level of heat affects most individuals sensitive to heat, especially those without effective cooling and or adequate hydration. Impacts possible in some health systems and in heat-sensitive industries. Additional details, the hottest locations will be across the far interior. Hydration is a critical piece to surviving the heat. Drink water, and if possible, take water to those who are vulnerable. Take extra precautions when outside. Wear lightweight and loose-fitting clothing. Try to limit strenuous activities to the early morning or evening. 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Car interiors will reach lethal temperatures in a matter of minutes. 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The weather overview for the Bay Area and Central Coast: widespread moderate with areas of major heat risk for the interior Sunday near critical fire weather conditions in the higher terrain Sunday, minor coastal flooding for bayshore locations along the San Francisco Bay, San Pablo Bay, and Monterey Bay through Thursday morning. The extended forecast for the Bay Area and Central Coast: Wednesday and Wednesday night, partly cloudy. High 60 to 90. Lows 50 to 65. Thursday and Thursday night, partly cloudy. Patchy fog after midnight. High 60 to 85. Lows 50 to 65. Friday and Friday night, partly cloudy. Patchy fog in the morning. Patchy fog after midnight. High 60 to 85. Lows 50 to 60. Saturday and Saturday night, partly cloudy. Patchy fog in the morning. Patchy fog after midnight. High 60 to 85. Lows 50 to 60. Sunday and Sunday night, partly cloudy. High 60 to 85. Sunrise, sunset, and tidal information for the San Francisco Bay Area for Sunday, August 9. The sunrise today, 6:20 a.m. The sunset tonight, 8:10 p.m. Tidal data at the Golden Gate for today. Low tide, 3:23 a.m. at -0.59 feet. High tide, 10:50 a.m. at 4.60 feet. Low tide, 2:23 a.m. at -0.59 feet. High tide, 10:50 a.m. at 4.60 feet. Low tide, 2:49 p.m. at 3.27 feet. High tide, 09:02 p.m. at 6.84 feet. Here are the buoy observations for 3 a.m. Pacific Daylight Time. An offshore buoy 6, winds east at 2 knots, pressure 1,026.5 millibars. An offshore buoy 59, winds north at 90.

knots, gusting to 23, water temperature 66, pressure 1,022.0 millibars. Headpoint Arena buoy, winds north 60 knots, water temperature 54, pressure 1,012.7 millibars, seas 5 feet, every 16 seconds. Head buoy 13 near Bodega Bay, winds east at 2 knots, pressure 1,011.1 millibars, swell 5 feet, every 8 seconds. At Point Reyes Wave Rider buoy water temperature 58, sea 7 feet, every 8 seconds. At San Francisco buoy winds southeast at 6 knots, water temperature 58, pressure 1,010.9 millibars. At Half Moon Bay buoy winds south 4 knots, water temperature 60, pressure 1,011.8 millibars, seas 4 feet, every 7 seconds. At Monterey Bay buoy winds north 2 knots, water temperature 62, pressure 1,011.7 millibars, seas 5 feet, every 16 seconds. Headpoint Sir, Wave Rider buoy water temperature 60, seas 5 feet, every 17 seconds. At Cape San Martin buoy winds northwest 8 knots, water temperature 58, pressure 1,012.6 millibars. Seas 4 feet, every 8 seconds. Synopsis for the Central California coast and bays including the Monterey Bay, Greater Farallones, and Cordell Bank National Marine Sanctuaries, fresh to strong northwest winds persist with moderate seas building to rough seas up to 12 feet today, lasting through midweek. Northern coastal waters will be hazardous for small craft with occasional near gale force gusts possible through early week. The San Francisco Bay north of the Bay Bridge into the Delta will have gusty onshore winds through late evening. Long period southerly swells at around 15 to 17 seconds are still present in the coastal waters. The marine forecast for San Pablo Bay, Suisun Bay, the West Delta, and the San Francisco Bay north of the Bay Bridge. Small craft advisory in effect from 9 a.m. Pacific Daylight Time this morning through this evening. For today, southwest wind 5 to 15 knots, rising to 15 to 25 knots. For tonight, southwest wind 15 to 20 knots with evening gusts to 25 knots. For Monday, southwest wind 10 to 15 knots. The marine forecast for Monterey Bay. For today, light and variable winds, becoming west around 5 knots late this morning, rising to 5 to 10 knots this afternoon. Seas 3 to 4 feet. Wave detail, northwest 3 feet at 10 seconds. Patchy dense fog early this morning. For tonight, west wind around 5 knots. Seas 3 to 4 feet. Wave detail, northwest 4 feet at 10 seconds. Patchy dense fog. For Monday, southwest wind around 5 knots. Seas 3 to 4 feet. Wave detail, northwest 4 feet at 10 seconds. Patchy dense fog in the morning. The coastal waters forecast from Pigeon Point to Point Pinos out to 10 nautical miles. For today, northwest wind around 5 knots, rising to 5 to 10 knots late. Seas 4 to 6 feet. Wave detail, northwest 5 feet at 10 seconds and south 2 feet at 16 seconds. Patchy dense fog early this morning. For tonight, northwest wind 5 to 10 knots. Seas 4 to 6 feet. Wave detail, northwest 6 feet at 9 seconds and south 2 feet at 15 seconds. For Monday, west wind around 5 knots. Seas 5 to 7 feet. Wave detail, northwest 6 feet at 10 seconds and south 2 feet at 14 seconds. Patchy dense fog in the morning. The following is an important weather message from the National Weather Service. Issued at 9:29 p.m. Pacific Daylight Time. Coastal flood advisory remains in effect until 2 a.m. Pacific Daylight Time Thursday. What? Up to 1.6 feet of inundation above ground level is possible in low-lying areas near shorelines and tidal waterways. Where? Bayshore locations along the San Francisco Bay, San Pablo Bay, and Monterey Bay. When? Until 2 a.m. Pacific Daylight Time Thursday. Impacts, flooding of lots, parks, and roads.

with only isolated road closures expected. Additional details, at the San Francisco tidal gauge, high tide is expected to be 1.5 feet above normal 7.34 feet mean lower low water at 9:02 p.m. Sunday, August 9th, 1.5 feet above normal 7.36 feet mean lower low water at 10:01 p.m. Monday, 8/10, 1.6 feet above normal 7.44 feet mean lower low water at 10:57 p.m. Tuesday, 8/11 and 1.3 feet above normal 7.14 feet mean lower low water at 11:49 p.m. Wednesday, August 12th. These predictions include both astronomical tides and roughly 3 to 6 inches of additional water, mainly from a combination of thermal expansion and accumulated sea level rise since the tidal datum was established 1983-2001. High tide varies up to 90 minutes earlier or later along the Pacific coast and through the San Francisco Bay, respectively. If travel is required, allow extra time as some roads may be closed. Do not drive around barricades or through water of unknown depth. Take the necessary actions to protect flood-prone property. The area forecast for the peninsula, North Bay, and East Bay. Coastal flood advisory in effect until 2 a.m. Pacific Daylight Time Thursday. Heat advisory in effect until 10 p.m. Pacific Daylight Time this evening. For the rest of tonight, partly cloudy. Lows from the mid-50s to lower 60s. Southwest winds up to 5 miles per hour. For Sunday, mostly sunny in the morning, then becoming sunny. Highs in the upper 70s at the coast around 101 inland. West winds 5 to 10 miles per hour. For Sunday night, mostly clear. Lows from the mid-50s to lower 60s. Southwest winds 5 to 10 miles per hour. And on Monday, partly cloudy in the morning, then becoming mostly sunny. Highs in the lower 70s at the coast to the mid-90s inland. Southwest winds 5 to 15 miles per hour. For the Monday night, mostly clear. Lows from the 50s to lower 60s. Southwest winds 5 to 15 miles per hour. For Tuesday, partly cloudy in the morning, then becoming mostly sunny. Highs from the lower 70s to mid-80s. Tuesday night through Saturday, partly cloudy. Lows from the 50s to lower 60s. Highs from the upper 60s to lower 80s. Low temperatures tonight and highs tomorrow for these selected cities: San Francisco, 57 and 76, San Francisco Airport, 59 and 81, Redwood City, 60 and 90, Oakland, 59 and 82, Fremont, 60 and 87, Concord, 61 and 103, Livermore, 61 and 101, San Rafael, 57 and 92, Santa Rosa, 52 and 97, Napa, 56 and 89, Fairfield, 61 and 99. These are the 3 a.m. Pacific Daylight Time observations for the San Francisco and Monterey Bay areas on Sunday, August 9th. At San Francisco Airport, it was partly cloudy, temperature 57, dew point 55, relative humidity 93%, west wind at 6 miles an hour, pressure 29.86 inches and steady. At Oakland Airport, it was partly cloudy, temperature 60, dew point 57, relative humidity 89%, north wind at 5 miles an hour, pressure 29.86 inches and falling. At San Jose Airport, it was clear, temperature 62, dew point 58, relative humidity 86%, calm, pressure 29.86 inches and falling. At Santa Rosa, it was cloudy, temperature 55, calm, pressure 29.85 and falling. At Concord, it was clear, temperature 61, northwest wind at 6. At Livermore, it was clear, temperature 64, calm. At Monterey, it was cloudy, temperature 58, south wind at 6, pressure 29.89 and falling. At Salinas, it was cloudy, temperature 58, dew point 56, relative humidity 93%, calm. Here are some observations around California and western Nevada. Skies ranged from clear to partly cloudy. It was 65 at Sacramento.

70 at Los Angeles, 71 at San Diego, and 78 at Reno. Truckee reported 55, South Lake Tahoe reported 58, Blue Canyon reported 78, and Mammoth Lakes reported 57. Local temperature reports around San Francisco Bay for 3 a.m. Downtown San Francisco was 58 degrees. Oakland Museum was 60 degrees. Redwood City was 61 degrees. San Rafael was 58 degrees. The area forecast for the South Bay, including the San Jose metro area and the Santa Clara Valley. Coastal flood advisory in effect until 2 a.m. Pacific Daylight Time Thursday. Heat advisory in effect until 10 p.m. Pacific Daylight Time this evening. For the rest of tonight, mostly clear. Lows from the 50s to mid-60s. South winds up to 5 miles per hour. For Sunday, mostly sunny in the morning, then becoming sunny. Highs in the lower 80s by the bay, mid to upper 90s inland. Northwest winds 5 to 10 miles per hour. For Sunday night, clear until midnight, then becoming partly cloudy. Lows from the mid-50s to lower 60s. Northwest winds up to 5 miles per hour. And on Monday, partly cloudy in the morning, then becoming mostly sunny. Highs in the upper 70s by the bay to around 90 inland. Southwest winds 5 to 10 miles per hour. For the Monday night, mostly clear. Lows from the mid-50s to lower 60s. Southwest winds 5 to 10 miles per hour. For Tuesday, mostly sunny in the morning, then becoming sunny. Highs from the mid-70s to lower 90s. Tuesday night through Friday, partly cloudy. Lows from the mid-50s to lower 60s, high 70s and 80s Friday night, mostly clear until midnight, then becoming partly cloudy. Patchy fog, lows from the mid-50s to lower 60s Saturday. Partly cloudy in the morning, then becoming mostly sunny. Patchy fog, highs from the lower 70s to mid-80s, low temperatures tonight and highs tomorrow for these selected cities: San Jose, 62 and 90, Mountain View, 61 and 83, Morgan Hill, 58 and 96. The area forecast for the Monterey Bay and Salinas Valley. Coastal flood advisory in effect until 2 a.m. Pacific Daylight Time Thursday. Heat advisory in effect until 10 p.m. Pacific Daylight Time this evening. For the rest of tonight, partly cloudy. Patchy dense fog. Lows in the upper 50s. Light winds. For Sunday, partly cloudy in the morning, then becoming mostly sunny. Highs in the mid-70s at the coast to the lower 90s inland. West winds 5 to 10 miles per hour. For Sunday night, mostly clear until midnight, then becoming partly cloudy. Lows in the upper 50s. Southwest winds up to 5 miles per hour. And on Monday, partly cloudy in the morning, then becoming mostly sunny. Highs in the lower 70s at the coast to the upper 80s inland. Southwest winds 5 to 10 miles per hour. For the Monday night, mostly clear until midnight, then becoming partly cloudy. Lows in the upper 50s. West winds 5 to 10 miles per hour until midnight, becoming light. For Tuesday, partly cloudy in the morning, then becoming mostly sunny. Highs from the upper 60s to mid-80s. Tuesday night and Wednesday, partly cloudy. Patchy fog, lows in the upper 50s, highs from the upper 60s to lower 80s for Wednesday night, partly cloudy until midnight, then becoming mostly cloudy. Lows in the mid-50s Thursday and Thursday night, partly cloudy. Highs 60s and 70s, lows in the 50s Friday through Saturday, partly cloudy. Patchy fog, highs from the mid-60s to lower 80s, lows in the 50s, low temperatures tonight and highs tomorrow for these selected cities: Santa Cruz, 56 and 78, Monterey, 57 and 76, Salinas, 57 and 74, Hollister, 56 and 88, King City, 58 and 93. The following is an important weather message from the National Weather Service. Heat advisory remains in effect until 10 p.m. Pacific Daylight Time Sunday.
watts. Daytime highs in the mid-90s to low 100s. Nighttime lows in the mid-60s in the hills to low 80s, especially in the higher elevations. Where? The Santa Clara Valley and Eastern Hills, the East Bay Hills and Valleys, Western Sonoma County Hills, the Santa Cruz Mountains, Interior Monterey County and the Santa Lucia Range, most of San Benito County and the Chilean Hills in Southeast Monterey County, North Bay Interior Mountains, and Southern Salinas Valley, Arroyo Seco and Lake San Antonio. When? Until 10 p.m. Pacific Daylight Time Sunday. Impacts. This level of heat affects most individuals sensitive to heat, especially those without effective cooling and or adequate hydration. Impacts possible in some health systems and in heat-sensitive industries. Additional details, the hottest locations will be across the far interior. Hydration is a critical piece to surviving the heat. Drink water, and if possible, take water to those who are vulnerable. Take extra precautions when outside. Wear lightweight and loose-fitting clothing. Try to limit strenuous activities to the early morning or evening. 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Beat the heat and check the back seat. 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Car interiors will reach lethal temperatures in a matter of minutes. 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The weather overview for the Bay Area and Central Coast, widespread moderate with areas of major heat risk for the interior Sunday near critical fire weather conditions in the higher terrain Sunday, minor coastal flooding for Bayshore locations along the San Francisco Bay, San Pablo Bay, and Monterey Bay through Thursday morning. The extended forecast for the Bay Area and Central Coast, Wednesday and Wednesday night, partly cloudy. High 60 to 90. Lows 50 to 65. Thursday and Thursday night, partly cloudy. Patchy fog after midnight. High 60 to 85. Lows 50 to 65. Friday and Friday night, partly cloudy. Patchy fog in the morning. Patchy fog after midnight. High 60 to 85. Lows 50 to 60. Saturday and Saturday night, partly cloudy. Patchy fog in the morning. Patchy fog after midnight. High 60 to 85. Lows 50 to 60. Sunday and Sunday night, partly cloudy. High 60 to 85. Sunrise, sunset, and tidal information for the San Francisco Bay Area for Sunday, August 9. The sunrise today, 6:20 a.m. The sunset tonight, 8:10 p.m. Tidal data at the Golden Gate for today. Low tide, 3:23 a.m. at -0.59 feet. High tide, 10:50 a.m. at 4.60 feet. Low tide, 2:49 p.m. at 3.27 feet. High tide, 09:02 p.m. at 6.84 feet. Here are the buoy observations for 3 a.m. Pacific Daylight Time. An offshore buoy 6, winds east at 2 knots, pressure 1,026.5 millibars. An offshore buoy 59, winds north at 19 knots, gusting to 23, water temperature 66, pressure 1,022.0 millibars. Headpoint Arena buoy, winds north 16 knots, water temperature 54, pressure 1,012.7 millibars, seas 5 feet, every 16 seconds. Head buoy 13 near Bodega Bay, winds east at 2 knots, pressure 1,011.1 millibars, swell 5 feet, every 8 seconds. At Point Reyes Wave Rider buoy, water temperature 58, sea 7 feet, every 8 seconds. At San Francisco buoy, winds southeast at 6 knots, water temperature 58, pressure 1,010.9 millibars. At Half Moon Bay buoy, wind south 4 knots, water temperature 60, pressure 1,011.8 millibars, seas 4 feet, every 7 seconds. At Monterey Bay buoy, winds north 2 knots, water temperature 62, pressure 1,011.7 millibars, seas 5 feet, every 16 seconds.
Endpoint, sir. Wave rider, buoy water temperature 60.

25 feet every 17 seconds. At Cape San Martin buoy, winds northwest 8 knots, water temperature 58, pressure 1,012.6 millibars. Seas 4 feet every 8 seconds. Synopsis for the Central California coast and bays, including the Monterey Bay, Greater Farallones, and Cordell Bank National Marine Sanctuaries. Fresh to strong northwest winds persist with moderate seas building to rough seas up to 12 feet today, lasting through midweek. Northern coastal waters will be hazardous for small craft with occasional near gale force gusts possible through early week. The San Francisco Bay north of the Bay Bridge into the Delta will have gusty onshore winds through late evening. Long period southerly swells at around 15 to 17 seconds are still present in the coastal waters. The marine forecast for San Pablo Bay, Suisun Bay, the West Delta, and the San Francisco Bay north of the Bay Bridge. Small craft advisory in effect from 9 a.m. Pacific Daylight Time this morning through this evening. For today, southwest wind 5 to 15 knots, rising to 15 to 25 knots. For tonight, southwest wind 15 to 20 knots with evening gusts to 25 knots. For Monday, southwest wind 10 to 15 knots. The marine forecast for Monterey Bay. For today, light and variable winds, becoming west around 5 knots late this morning, rising to 5 to 10 knots this afternoon. Seas 3 to 4 feet. Wave detail, northwest 3 feet at 10 seconds. Patchy dense fog early this morning. For tonight, west wind around 5 knots. Seas 3 to 4 feet. Wave detail, northwest 4 feet at 10 seconds. Patchy dense fog. For Monday, southwest wind around 5 knots. Seas 3 to 4 feet. Wave detail, northwest 4 feet at 10 seconds. Patchy dense fog in the morning. The coastal waters forecast from Pigeon Point to Point Pinos out to 10 nautical miles. For today, northwest wind around 5 knots, rising to 5 to 10 knots late. Seas 4 to 6 feet. Wave detail, northwest 5 feet at 10 seconds and south 2 feet at 16 seconds. Patchy dense fog early this morning. For tonight, northwest wind 5 to 10 knots. Seas 4 to 6 feet. Wave detail, northwest 6 feet at 9 seconds and south 2 feet at 15 seconds. For Monday, west wind around 5 knots. Seas 5 to 7 feet. Wave detail, northwest 6 feet at 10 seconds and south 2 feet at 14 seconds. Patchy dense fog in the morning. 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This broadcast originates from the National Weather Service office located in Monterey, California, and serves the South Bay and Monterey Bay Area, including the cities of San Jose, Monterey, Salinas, and Santa Cruz. The following is an important weather message from the National Weather Service, issued at 9:29 p.m. Pacific Daylight Time. Coastal flood advisory remains in effect until 2 a.m. Pacific Daylight Time Thursday. What? Up to 1.6 feet of inundation above ground level is possible in low-lying areas near shorelines and tidal waterways. Where? Bayshore locations along the San Francisco Bay, San Pablo Bay, and Monterey Bay. When? Until 2 a.m. Pacific Daylight Time Thursday. Impacts, flooding of lots, parks, and roads with only isolated road closures expected. Additional details, at the San Francisco tidal gauge, high tide is expected to be 1.5 feet above normal, 7.34 feet mean lower low water at 9:02 p.m. Sunday, August 9th, 1.5 feet above normal, 7.36 feet mean lower low water at 10:01 p.m. Monday, 8/10, 1.6 feet above normal, 7.44 feet mean lower low water at 10:57 p.m. Tuesday, 8/11, and 1.3 feet above normal, 7.14 feet mean lower low water at 11:49 p.m. Wednesday, August 12th. These predictions include both astronomical tides and roughly 3

Daylight Time Thursday. Heat advisory in effect until 10 p.m. Pacific Daylight Time this evening. For the rest of tonight, partly cloudy. Lows from the mid-50s to lower 60s. Southwest winds up to 5 miles per hour. For Sunday, mostly sunny in the morning, then becoming sunny. Highs in the upper 70s at the coast, around 101 inland. West winds 5 to 10 miles per hour. For Sunday night, mostly clear. Lows from the mid-50s to lower 60s. Southwest winds 5 to 10 miles per hour. And on Monday, partly cloudy in the morning, then becoming mostly sunny. Highs in the lower 70s at the coast to the mid-90s inland. Southwest winds 5 to 15 miles per hour. For the Monday night, mostly clear. Lows from the 50s to lower 60s. Southwest winds 5 to 15 miles per hour. For Tuesday, partly cloudy in the morning, then becoming mostly sunny. Highs from the lower 70s to mid-80s. Tuesday night through Saturday, partly cloudy. Lows from the 50s to lower 60s. Highs from the upper 60s to lower 80s. Low temperatures tonight and highs tomorrow for the selected cities: San Francisco, 57 and 76, San Francisco Airport, 59 and 81, Redwood City, 60 and 90, Oakland, 59 and 82, Fremont, 60 and 87, Concord, 61 and 103, Livermore, 61 and 101, San Rafael, 57 and 92, Santa Rosa, 52 and 97, Napa, 56 and 89, Fairfield, 61 and 99. These are the 3 a.m. Pacific Daylight Time observations for the San Francisco and Monterey Bay areas on Sunday, August 9th. At San Francisco Airport, it was partly cloudy, temperature 57, dew point 55, relative humidity 93%, west wind at 6 miles an hour, pressure 29.86 inches and steady. At Oakland Airport, it was partly cloudy, temperature 60, dew point 57, relative humidity 89%, north wind at 5 miles an hour, pressure 29.86 inches and falling. At San Jose Airport, it was clear, temperature 62, dew point 58, relative humidity 86%, calm, pressure 29.86 inches and falling. At Santa Rosa, it was cloudy, temperature 55, calm, pressure 29.85 and falling. At Concord, it was clear, temperature 61, northwest wind at 6. At Livermore, it was clear, temperature 64, calm. At Monterey, it was cloudy, temperature 58, south wind at 6, pressure 29.89 and falling. At Salinas, it was cloudy, temperature 58, dew point 56, relative humidity 93%, calm. Here are some observations around California and western Nevada. Skies ranged from clear to partly cloudy. It was 65 at Sacramento, 70 at Los Angeles, 71 at San Diego, and 78 at Reno. Truckee reported 55, South Lake Tahoe reported 58, Blue Canyon reported 78, and Mammoth Lakes reported 57. These are the 4 a.m. Pacific Daylight Time observations for the San Francisco and Monterey Bay areas on Sunday, August 9th. At San Francisco Airport, it was mostly cloudy, temperature 58, dew point 56, relative humidity 93%, west wind at 5 miles an hour, pressure 29.85 inches and falling. At Oakland Airport, it was partly cloudy, temperature 60, dew point 57, relative humidity 89%, north wind at 5 miles an hour, pressure 29.85 inches and falling. At San Jose Airport, it was clear, temperature 62, dew point 58, relative humidity 86%, calm, pressure 29.85 inches and falling. At Santa Rosa, fog was reported, temperature 55, southeast wind at 3, pressure 29.86 and rising. At Concord, it was clear, temperature 61, northwest wind at 7. At Livermore, it was clear, temperature 63, calm. At Monterey, it was cloudy.

temperature 58, calm, pressure 29.88 and falling. At Salinas, it was cloudy, temperature 58, dew point 56, relative humidity 93%, calm. Here are some observations around California and western Nevada. It was clear, with a temperature of 65 at Sacramento, 54 at Truckee, and 76 at Blue Canyon. It was partly cloudy, with a temperature of 70 at Los Angeles, 57 at South Lake Tahoe, and 54 at Mammoth Lakes. It was mostly cloudy, with a temperature of 71 at San Diego, and 75 at Reno. Local temperature reports around San Francisco Bay for 3 a.m. Downtown San Francisco was 58 degrees. Oakland Museum was 60 degrees. Redwood City was 61 degrees. San Rafael was 58 degrees. The area forecast for the South Bay, including the San Jose metro area and the Santa Clara Valley. Coastal flood advisory in effect until 2 a.m. Pacific Daylight Time Thursday. Heat advisory in effect until 10 p.m. Pacific Daylight Time this evening. For the rest of tonight, mostly clear. Lows from the 50s to mid-60s. South winds up to 5 miles per hour. For Sunday, mostly sunny in the morning, then becoming sunny. Highs in the lower 80s by the bay, mid to upper 90s inland. Northwest winds 5 to 10 miles per hour. For Sunday night, clear until midnight, then becoming partly cloudy. Lows from the mid-50s to lower 60s. Northwest winds up to 5 miles per hour. And on Monday, partly cloudy in the morning, then becoming mostly sunny. Highs in the upper 70s by the bay to around 90 inland. Southwest winds 5 to 10 miles per hour. For the Monday night, mostly clear. Lows from the mid-50s to lower 60s. Southwest winds 5 to 10 miles per hour. For Tuesday, mostly sunny in the morning, then becoming sunny. Highs from the mid-70s to lower 90s. Tuesday night through Friday, partly cloudy. Lows from the mid-50s to lower 60s, high 70s and 80s Friday night, mostly clear until midnight, then becoming partly cloudy. Patchy fog, lows from the mid-50s to lower 60s Saturday. Partly cloudy in the morning, then becoming mostly sunny. Patchy fog, highs from the lower 70s to mid-80s, low temperatures tonight and highs tomorrow for the selected cities, San Jose, 62 and 90, Mountain View, 61 and 83, Morgan Hill, 58 and 96. The area forecast for the Monterey Bay and Salinas Valley. Coastal flood advisory in effect until 2 a.m. Pacific Daylight Time Thursday. Heat advisory in effect until 10 p.m. Pacific Daylight Time this evening. For the rest of tonight, partly cloudy. Patchy dense fog. Lows in the upper 50s. Light winds. For Sunday, partly cloudy in the morning, then becoming mostly sunny. Highs in the mid-70s at the coast to the lower 90s inland. West winds 5 to 10 miles per hour. For Sunday night, mostly clear until midnight, then becoming partly cloudy. Lows in the upper 50s. Southwest winds up to 5 miles per hour. And on Monday, partly cloudy in the morning, then becoming mostly sunny. Highs in the lower 70s at the coast to the upper 80s inland. Southwest winds 5 to 10 miles per hour. For the Monday night, mostly clear until midnight, then becoming partly cloudy. Lows in the upper 50s. West winds 5 to 10 miles per hour until midnight, becoming light. For Tuesday, partly cloudy in the morning, then becoming mostly sunny. Highs from the upper 60s to mid-80s. Tuesday night and Wednesday, partly cloudy. Patchy fog, lows in the upper 50s, highs from the upper 60s to lower 80s for Wednesday night, partly cloudy until midnight, then becoming mostly cloudy. Lows in the mid-50s Thursday and Thursday night, partly cloudy. Highs 60s and 70s, lows in the 50s Friday through Saturday, partly cloudy. Patchy fog, highs from the mid-60s to lower 80s, lows in the 50s, low temperatures tonight and highs tomorrow for the selected cities.

Santa Cruz, 56 and 78. Monterey, 57 and 76. Salinas, 57 and 74. Hollister, 56 and 88. King City, 58 and 93. The following is an important weather message from the National Weather Service. Heat advisory remains in effect until 10 p.m. Pacific Daylight Time Sunday. What? Daytime highs in the mid-90s to low 100s. Nighttime lows in the mid-60s in the hills to low 80s, especially in the higher elevations. Where? The Santa Clara Valley and Eastern Hills, the East Bay Hills and Valleys, Western Sonoma County Hills, the Santa Cruz Mountains, Interior Monterey County and the Santa Lucia Range, most of San Benito County and the Chilame Hills in southeast Monterey County, North Bay Interior Mountains, and southern Salinas Valley, Arroyo Seco and Lake San Antonio. When? Until 10 p.m. Pacific Daylight Time Sunday. Impacts. This level of heat affects most individuals sensitive to heat, especially those without effective cooling and or adequate hydration. Impacts possible in some health systems and in heat-sensitive industries. Additional details, the hottest locations will be across the far interior. Hydration is a critical piece to surviving the heat. Drink water, and if possible, take water to those who are vulnerable. Take extra precautions when outside. Wear lightweight and loose-fitting clothing. Try to limit strenuous activities to the early morning or evening. 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Do not leave young children or pets in unattended vehicles. Car interiors will reach lethal temperatures in a matter of minutes. 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The weather overview for the Bay Area and Central Coast, widespread moderate with areas of major heat risk for the interior Sunday near critical fire weather conditions in the higher terrain Sunday, minor coastal flooding for Bayshore locations along the San Francisco Bay, San Pablo Bay, and Monterey Bay through Thursday morning. The extended forecast for the Bay Area and Central Coast, Wednesday and Wednesday night, partly cloudy. High 60 to 90. Lows 50 to 65. Thursday and Thursday night, partly cloudy. Patchy fog after midnight. High 60 to 85. Lows 50 to 65. Friday and Friday night, partly cloudy. Patchy fog in the morning. Patchy fog after midnight. High 60 to 85. Lows 50 to 60. Saturday and Saturday night, partly cloudy. Patchy fog in the morning. Patchy fog after midnight. High 60 to 85. Lows 50 to 60. Sunday and Sunday night, partly cloudy. High 60 to 85. Sunrise, sunset, and tidal information for the San Francisco Bay Area for Sunday, August 9. The sunrise today, 6:20 a.m. The sunset tonight, 8:10 p.m. Tidal data at the Golden Gate for today. Low tide, 3:23 a.m. at -0.59 feet. High tide, 10:50 a.m. at 4.60 feet. Low tide, 2:49 p.m. at 3.27 feet. High tide, 09:02 p.m. at 6.84 feet. Here are the buoy observations for 4 a.m. Pacific Daylight Time. An offshore buoy 6 winds east at 4 knots, pressure 1,026.1 millibars. An offshore buoy 59, winds north 70 knots, gusting to 23, water temperature 66, pressure 1,021.6 millibars, seas 3 feet, every 16 seconds. Headpoint Arena buoy, winds north 70 knots, gusting to 21, water temperature 53, pressure 1,012.5 millibars, seas 3 feet, every 16 seconds. At buoy 13 near Bodega Bay, winds west at 2 knots, pressure 1,011.0 millibars, swell 5 feet, every 8 seconds. At Point Reyes Wave Rider buoy, water temperature 58, sea 7 feet, every 8 seconds. At San Francisco buoy, winds southeast 6 knots.

water temperature 58, pressure 1,010.8 millibars, seas 4 feet, every 8 seconds. At Half Moon Bay, buoy wind south 6 knots, water temperature 60, pressure 1,011.5 millibars, seas 3 feet, every 9 seconds. At Monterey Bay, buoy winds east 2 knots, water temperature 62, pressure 1,011.4 millibars, seas 5 feet, every 16 seconds. At Point Sur, wave rider buoy water temperature 61, seas 5 feet, every 17 seconds. At Cape San Martin, buoy winds northwest 6 knots, water temperature 59, pressure 1,012.1 millibars. Seas 5 feet, every 16 seconds. Synopsis for the Central California coast and bays, including the Monterey Bay, Greater Farallones, and Cordell Bank National Marine Sanctuaries, fresh to strong northwest winds persist with moderate seas building to rough seas up to 12 feet today, lasting through midweek. Northern coastal waters will be hazardous for small craft with occasional near gale force gusts possible through early week. The San Francisco Bay north of the Bay Bridge into the Delta will have gusty onshore winds through late evening. Long period southerly swells at around 15 to 17 seconds are still present in the coastal waters. The marine forecast for San Pablo Bay, Suisun Bay, the West Delta, and the San Francisco Bay north of the Bay Bridge. Small craft advisory in effect from 9 a.m. Pacific Daylight Time this morning through this evening. For today, southwest wind 5 to 15 knots, rising to 15 to 25 knots. For tonight, southwest wind 15 to 20 knots with evening gusts to 25 knots. For Monday, southwest wind 10 to 15 knots. The marine forecast for Monterey Bay. For today, light and variable winds, becoming west around 5 knots late this morning, rising to 5 to 10 knots this afternoon. Seas 3 to 4 feet. Wave detail, northwest 3 feet at 10 seconds. Patchy dense fog early this morning. For tonight, west wind around 5 knots. Seas 3 to 4 feet. Wave detail, northwest 4 feet at 10 seconds. Patchy dense fog. For Monday, southwest wind around 5 knots. Seas 3 to 4 feet. Wave detail, northwest 4 feet at 10 seconds. Patchy dense fog in the morning. The coastal waters forecast from Pigeon Point to Point Pinos out to 10 nautical miles. For today, northwest wind around 5 knots, rising to 5 to 10 knots late. Seas 4 to 6 feet. Wave detail, northwest 5 feet at 10 seconds and south 2 feet at 16 seconds. Patchy dense fog early this morning. For tonight, northwest wind 5 to 10 knots. Seas 4 to 6 feet. Wave detail, northwest 6 feet at 9 seconds and south 2 feet at 15 seconds. For Monday, west wind around 5 knots. Seas 5 to 7 feet. Wave detail, northwest 6 feet at 10 seconds and south 2 feet at 14 seconds. Patchy dense fog in the morning. The following is an important weather message from the National Weather Service. Issued at 9:29 p.m. Pacific Daylight Time. Coastal flood advisory remains in effect until 2 a.m. Pacific Daylight Time Thursday. What? Up to 1.6 feet of inundation above ground level is possible in low-lying areas near shorelines and tidal waterways. Where? Bayshore locations along the San Francisco Bay, San Pablo Bay, and Monterey Bay. When? Until 2 a.m. Pacific Daylight Time Thursday. Impacts, flooding of lots, parks, and roads with only isolated road closures expected. Additional details, at the San Francisco tidal gauge, high tide is expected to be 1.5 feet above normal 7.34 feet mean lower low water at 9:02 p.m. Sunday, August 9th, 1.5 feet above normal 7.36 feet mean lower low water at 10:01 p.m. Monday, 8/10, 1.6 feet above normal 7.44 feet mean lower low water at 10:57 p.m. Tuesday 8/11 and 1.3 feet above normal 7.14 feet mean lower low water at 11:49.

p.m. Wednesday, August 12th. These predictions include both astronomical tides and roughly 3 to 6 inches of additional water, mainly from a combination of thermal expansion and accumulated sea level rise since the tidal datum was established 1983-2001. High tide varies up to 90 minutes earlier or later along the Pacific coast and through the San Francisco Bay, respectively. If travel is required, allow extra time as some roads may be closed. Do not drive around barricades or through water of unknown depth. Take the necessary actions to protect flood-prone property. The area forecast for the peninsula, North Bay, and East Bay. Coastal flood advisory in effect until 2 a.m. Pacific Daylight Time Thursday. Heat advisory in effect until 10 p.m. Pacific Daylight Time this evening. For the rest of tonight, partly cloudy. Lows from the mid-50s to lower 60s. Southwest winds up to 5 miles per hour. For Sunday, mostly sunny in the morning, then becoming sunny. Highs in the upper 70s at the coast and around 101 inland. West winds 5 to 10 miles per hour. For Sunday night, mostly clear. Lows from the mid-50s to lower 60s. Southwest winds 5 to 10 miles per hour. And on Monday, partly cloudy in the morning, then becoming mostly sunny. Highs in the lower 70s at the coast to the mid-90s inland. Southwest winds 5 to 15 miles per hour. For the Monday night, mostly clear. Lows from the 50s to lower 60s. Southwest winds 5 to 15 miles per hour. For Tuesday, partly cloudy in the morning, then becoming mostly sunny. Highs from the lower 70s to mid-80s. Tuesday night through Saturday, partly cloudy. Lows from the 50s to lower 60s. Highs from the upper 60s to lower 80s. Low temperatures tonight and highs tomorrow for the selected cities: San Francisco, 57 and 76, San Francisco Airport, 59 and 81, Redwood City, 60 and 90, Oakland, 59 and 82, Fremont, 60 and 87, Concord, 61 and 103, Livermore, 61 and 101, San Rafael, 57 and 92, Santa Rosa, 52 and 97, Napa, 56 and 89, Fairfield, 61 and 99. These are the 4 a.m. Pacific Daylight Time observations for the San Francisco and Monterey Bay areas on Sunday, August 9th. At San Francisco Airport, it was mostly cloudy, temperature 58, dew point 56, relative humidity 93%, west wind at 5 miles an hour, pressure 29.85 inches and falling. At Oakland Airport, it was partly cloudy, temperature 60, dew point 57, relative humidity 89%, north wind at 5 miles an hour, pressure 29.85 inches and falling. At San Jose Airport, it was clear, temperature 62, dew point 58, relative humidity 86%, calm, pressure 29.85 inches and falling. At Santa Rosa, fog was reported, temperature 55, south wind at 5, pressure 29.85 and steady. At Concord, it was clear, temperature 61, northwest wind at 7. At Livermore, it was clear, temperature 63, calm. At Monterey, it was cloudy, temperature 58, calm, pressure 29.88 and falling. At Salinas, it was cloudy, temperature 58, dew point 56, relative humidity 93%, calm. Here are some observations around California and western Nevada. It was clear, with a temperature of 65 at Sacramento, 54 at Truckee, and 76 at Blue Canyon. It was partly cloudy, with a temperature of 70 at Los Angeles, 57 at South Lake Tahoe, and 54 at Mammoth Lakes. It was mostly cloudy, with a temperature of 71 at San Diego, and 75 at Reno. 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This broadcast originates from the National Weather Service office located in Monterey, California, and serves the South Bay and Monterey.

the area, including the cities of San Jose, Monterey, Salinas, and Santa Cruz. Local temperature reports around San Francisco Bay for 4 a.m. Downtown San Francisco was 58 degrees. Oakland Museum was 60 degrees. Redwood City was 62 degrees. San Rafael was 57 degrees. The area forecast for the South Bay, including the San Jose metro area and the Santa Clara Valley. Coastal flood advisory in effect until 2 a.m. Pacific Daylight Time Thursday. Heat advisory in effect until 10 p.m. Pacific Daylight Time this evening. For the rest of tonight, mostly clear. Lows from the 50s to mid-60s. South winds up to 5 miles per hour. For Sunday, mostly sunny in the morning, then becoming sunny. Highs in the lower 80s by the bay, mid to upper 90s inland. Northwest winds 5 to 10 miles per hour. For Sunday night, clear until midnight, then becoming partly cloudy. Lows from the mid-50s to lower 60s. Northwest winds up to 5 miles per hour. And on Monday, partly cloudy in the morning, then becoming mostly sunny. Highs in the upper 70s by the bay to around 90 inland. Southwest winds 5 to 10 miles per hour. For the Monday night, mostly clear. Lows from the mid-50s to lower 60s. Southwest winds 5 to 10 miles per hour. For Tuesday, mostly sunny in the morning, then becoming sunny. Highs from the mid-70s to lower 90s. Tuesday night through Friday, partly cloudy. Lows from the mid-50s to lower 60s, high 70s and 80s Friday night, mostly clear until midnight, then becoming partly cloudy. Patchy fog, lows from the mid-50s to lower 60s Saturday. Partly cloudy in the morning, then becoming mostly sunny. Patchy fog, highs from the lower 70s to mid-80s low temperatures tonight and highs tomorrow for the selected cities, San Jose, 62 and 90, Mountain View, 61 and 83, Morgan Hill, 58 and 96. The area forecast for the Monterey Bay and Salinas Valley. Coastal flood advisory in effect until 2 a.m. Pacific Daylight Time Thursday. Heat advisory in effect until 10 p.m. Pacific Daylight Time this evening. For the rest of tonight, partly cloudy. Patchy dense fog. Lows in the upper 50s. Light winds. For Sunday, partly cloudy in the morning, then becoming mostly sunny. Highs in the mid-70s at the coast to the lower 90s inland. West winds 5 to 10 miles per hour. For Sunday night, mostly clear until midnight, then becoming partly cloudy. Lows in the upper 50s. Southwest winds up to 5 miles per hour. And on Monday, partly cloudy in the morning, then becoming mostly sunny. Highs in the lower 70s at the coast to the upper 80s inland. Southwest winds 5 to 10 miles per hour. For the Monday night, mostly clear until midnight, then becoming partly cloudy. Lows in the upper 50s. West winds 5 to 10 miles per hour until midnight, becoming light. For Tuesday, partly cloudy in the morning, then becoming mostly sunny. Highs from the upper 60s to mid 80s. Tuesday night and Wednesday partly cloudy. Patchy fog, lows in the upper 50s, highs from the upper 60s to lower 80s for Wednesday night, partly cloudy until midnight, then becoming mostly cloudy. Lows in the mid-50s Thursday and Thursday night, partly cloudy. Highs 60s and 70s, lows in the 50s Friday through Saturday, partly cloudy. Patchy fog, highs from the mid-60s to lower 80s, lows in the 50s, low temperatures tonight and highs tomorrow for the selected cities, Santa Cruz, 56 and 78, Monterey, 57 and 76, Salinas, 57 and 74, Hollister, 56 and 88, King City, 58 and 93. The following is an important weather message from the National Weather Service. Heat advisory remains in effect until 10 p.m. Pacific Daylight Time Sunday. What? Daytime highs in the mid-90s to low 100s. Nighttime lows in the mid-60s in the hills to low 80s, especially in the higher elevations.

Clara Valley and Eastern Hills, the East Bay Hills and Valleys, Western Sonoma County Hills, the Santa Cruz Mountains, Interior Monterey County and the Santa Lucia Range, most of San Benito County and the Chilame Hills in Southeast Monterey County, North Bay Interior Mountains, and Southern Salinas Valley, Arroyo Seco and Lake San Antonio. When, until 10 p.m. Pacific Daylight Time, Sunday. Impacts. This level of heat affects most individuals sensitive to heat, especially those without effective cooling and or adequate hydration. Impacts possible in some health systems and in heat-sensitive industries. Additional details. The hottest locations will be across the far interior. Hydration is a critical piece to surviving the heat. Drink water, and if possible, take water to those who are vulnerable. Take extra precautions when outside. Wear lightweight and loose-fitting clothing. Try to limit strenuous activities to the early morning or evening. 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Car interiors will reach lethal temperatures in a matter of minutes. 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The weather overview for the Bay Area and Central Coast, widespread moderate with areas of major heat risk for the interior Sunday near critical fire weather conditions in the higher terrain Sunday, minor coastal flooding for Bayshore locations along the San Francisco Bay, San Pablo Bay, and Monterey Bay through Thursday morning. The extended forecast for the Bay Area and Central Coast, Wednesday and Wednesday night, partly cloudy. High 60 to 90. Lows 50 to 65. Thursday and Thursday night, partly cloudy. Patchy fog after midnight. High 60 to 85. Lows 50 to 65. Friday and Friday night, partly cloudy. Patchy fog in the morning. Patchy fog after midnight. High 60 to 85. Lows 50 to 60. Saturday and Saturday night, partly cloudy. Patchy fog in the morning. Patchy fog after midnight. High 60 to 85. Lows 50 to 60. Sunday and Sunday night, partly cloudy. High 60 to 85. Sunrise, sunset, and tidal information for the San Francisco Bay Area for Sunday, August 9. The sunrise today, 6:20 a.m. The sunset tonight, 8:10 p.m. Tidal data at the Golden Gate for today. Low tide, 3:23 a.m. at -059 feet. High tide, 10:50 a.m. at 4.60 feet. Low tide, 2:49 p.m. at 3.27 feet. High tide, 09:02 p.m. at 6.84 feet. Here are the buoy observations for 4 a.m. Pacific Daylight Time. An offshore buoy 6 winds east at 4 knots, pressure 1,026.1 millibars. An offshore buoy 59, winds north 70 knots, gusting to 23, water temperature 66, pressure 1,021.6 millibars, seas 3 feet, every 16 seconds. Winds north 70 knots, gusting to 23, water temperature 66, pressure 1,021.6 millibars, seas 3 feet, every 16 seconds. Head Point Arena buoy, winds north 70 knots, gusting to 21, water temperature 53, pressure 1,012.5 millibars, seas 3 feet, every 16 seconds. At buoy 13 near Bodega Bay, winds west at 2 knots, pressure 1,011.0 millibars, swell 5 feet, every 8 seconds. At Point Reyes Wave Rider buoy, water temperature 58, seas 7 feet, every 8 seconds. At San Francisco buoy, winds southeast 6 knots, water temperature 58, pressure 1,010.8 millibars, seas 4 feet, every 8 seconds. At Half Moon Bay buoy, wind south 6 knots, water temperature 60, pressure 1,011.5 millibars, seas 3 feet, every 9 seconds. At Monterey Bay buoy, winds east 2 knots, water temperature 62.

1,011.4 millibars, sees 5 feet every 16 seconds. Endpoint, sir. Wave rider buoy water temperature 61, sees 5 feet every 17 seconds. At Cape San Martin buoy winds northwest 6 knots, water temperature 59, pressure 1,012.1 millibars. Sees 5 feet every 16 seconds. Synopsis for the Central California coast and bays, including the Monterey Bay, Greater Farallones, and Cordell Bank National Marine Sanctuaries. Fresh to strong northwest winds persist with moderate seas building to rough seas up to 12 feet today, lasting through midweek. Northern coastal waters will be hazardous for small craft with occasional near gale force gusts possible through early week. The San Francisco Bay north of the Bay Bridge into the Delta will have gusty onshore winds through late evening. Long period southerly swells at around 15 to 17 seconds are still present in the coastal waters. The marine forecast for San Pablo Bay, Suisun Bay, the West Delta, and the San Francisco Bay north of the Bay Bridge. Small craft advisory in effect from 9 a.m. Pacific Daylight Time this morning through this evening. For today, southwest wind 5 to 15 knots, rising to 15 to 25 knots. For tonight, southwest wind 15 to 20 knots with evening gusts to 25 knots. For Monday, southwest wind 10 to 15 knots. The marine forecast for Monterey Bay. For today, light and variable winds, becoming west around 5 knots late this morning, rising to 5 to 10 knots this afternoon. Seas 3 to 4 feet. Wave detail, northwest 3 feet at 10 seconds. Patchy dense fog early this morning. For tonight, west wind around 5 knots. Seas 3 to 4 feet. Wave detail, northwest 4 feet at 10 seconds. Patchy dense fog. For Monday, southwest wind around 5 knots. Seas 3 to 4 feet. Wave detail, northwest 4 feet at 10 seconds. Patchy dense fog in the morning. The coastal waters forecast from Pigeon Point to Point Pinos out to 10 nautical miles. For today, northwest wind around 5 knots, rising to 5 to 10 knots late. Seas 4 to 6 feet. Wave detail, northwest 5 feet at 10 seconds and south 2 feet at 16 seconds. Patchy dense fog early this morning. For tonight, northwest wind 5 to 10 knots. Seas 4 to 6 feet. Wave detail, northwest 6 feet at 9 seconds and south 2 feet at 15 seconds. For Monday, west wind around 5 knots. Seas 5 to 7 feet. Wave detail, northwest 6 feet at 10 seconds and south 2 feet at 14 seconds. Patchy dense fog in the morning. The following is an important weather message from the National Weather Service. Issued at 9:29 p.m. Pacific Daylight Time. Coastal flood advisory remains in effect until 2 a.m. Pacific Daylight Time Thursday. What? Up to 1.6 feet of inundation above ground level is possible in low-lying areas near shorelines and tidal waterways. Where? Bayshore locations along the San Francisco Bay, San Pablo Bay, and Monterey Bay. When? Until 2 a.m. Pacific Daylight Time Thursday. Impacts, flooding of lots, parks, and roads with only isolated road closures expected. Additional details, at the San Francisco tidal gauge, high tide is expected to be 1.5 feet above normal 7.34 feet mean lower low water at 9:02 p.m. Sunday, August 9th, 1.5 feet above normal 7.36 feet mean lower low water at 10:01 p.m. Monday, 8/10, 1.6 feet above normal 7.44 feet mean lower low water at 10:57 p.m. Tuesday 8/11 and 1.3 feet above normal 7.14 feet mean lower low water at 11:49 p.m. Wednesday August 12th. These predictions include both astronomical tides and roughly 3 to 6 inches of additional water mainly from a combination of thermal expansion and accumulated sea level rise since the tidal datum was established 1983-2001. High tide varies up to 90 minutes earlier or later along the Pacific coast and through

Francisco Bay, respectively. If travel is required, allow extra time as some roads may be closed. Do not drive around barricades or through water of unknown depth. Take the necessary actions to protect flood-prone property. The area forecast for the peninsula, North Bay, and East Bay. Coastal flood advisory in effect until 2 a.m. Pacific Daylight Time Thursday. Heat advisory in effect until 10 p.m. Pacific Daylight Time this evening. For the rest of tonight, partly cloudy. Lows from the mid-50s to lower 60s. Southwest winds up to 5 miles per hour. For Sunday, mostly sunny in the morning, then becoming sunny. Highs in the upper 70s at the coast around 101 inland. West winds 5 to 10 miles per hour. For Sunday night, mostly clear. Lows from the mid-50s to lower 60s. Southwest winds 5 to 10 miles per hour. And on Monday, partly cloudy in the morning, then becoming mostly sunny. Highs in the lower 70s at the coast to the mid-90s inland. Southwest winds 5 to 15 miles per hour. For the Monday night, mostly clear. Lows from the 50s to lower 60s. Southwest winds 5 to 15 miles per hour. For Tuesday, partly cloudy in the morning, then becoming mostly sunny. Highs from the lower 70s to mid 80s. Tuesday night through Saturday, partly cloudy. Lows from the 50s to lower 60s. Highs from the upper 60s to lower 80s. Low temperatures tonight and highs tomorrow for the selected cities: San Francisco, 57 and 76, San Francisco Airport, 59 and 81, Redwood City, 60 and 90, Oakland, 59 and 82, Fremont, 60 and 87, Concord, 61 and 103, Livermore, 61 and 101, San Rafael, 57 and 92, Santa Rosa, 52 and 97, Napa, 56 and 89, Fairfield, 61 and 99. These are the 4 a.m. Pacific Daylight Time observations for the San Francisco and Monterey Bay areas on Sunday, August 9th. At San Francisco Airport, it was mostly cloudy, temperature 58, dew point 56, relative humidity 93%, west wind at 5 miles an hour, pressure 29.85 inches and falling. At Oakland Airport, it was partly cloudy, temperature 60, dew point 57, relative humidity 89%, north wind at 5 miles an hour, pressure 29.85 inches and falling. At San Jose Airport, it was clear, temperature 62, dew point 58, relative humidity 86%, calm, pressure 29.85 inches and falling. At Santa Rosa, fog was reported, temperature 55, south wind at 5, pressure 29.85 and steady. At Concord, it was clear, temperature 61, northwest wind at 7. At Livermore, it was clear, temperature 63, calm. At Monterey, it was cloudy, temperature 58, calm, pressure 29.88 and falling. At Salinas, it was cloudy, temperature 58, dew point 56, relative humidity 93%, calm. Here are some observations around California and western Nevada. It was clear, with a temperature of 65 at Sacramento, 54 at Truckee, and 76 at Blue Canyon. It was partly cloudy, with a temperature of 70 at Los Angeles, 57 at South Lake Tahoe, and 54 at Mammoth Lakes. It was mostly cloudy, with a temperature of 71 at San Diego, and 75 at Reno. Local temperature reports around San Francisco Bay for 4 a.m. Downtown San Francisco was 58 degrees. Oakland Museum was 60 degrees. Redwood City was 62 degrees. San Rafael was 57 degrees. The area forecast for the South Bay, including the San Jose metro area and the Santa Clara Valley. Coastal flood advisory in effect until 2 a.m. Pacific Daylight Time Thursday. Heat advisory in effect until 10 p.m. Pacific Daylight Time this evening. For the rest of tonight, mostly clear. Lows from the 50s to mid-60s.

south winds up to 5 miles per hour. For Sunday, mostly sunny in the morning, then becoming sunny. Highs in the lower 80s by the bay, mid to upper 90s inland. Northwest winds 5 to 10 miles per hour. For Sunday night, clear until midnight, then becoming partly cloudy. Lows from the mid-50s to lower 60s. Northwest winds up to 5 miles per hour. And on Monday, partly cloudy in the morning, then becoming mostly sunny. Highs in the upper 70s by the bay to around 90 inland. Southwest winds 5 to 10 miles per hour. For the Monday night, mostly clear. Lows from the mid-50s to lower 60s. Southwest winds 5 to 10 miles per hour. For Tuesday, mostly sunny in the morning, then becoming sunny. Highs from the mid-70s to lower 90s. Tuesday night through Friday, partly cloudy. Lows from the mid-50s to lower 60s, high 70s and 80s Friday night, mostly clear until midnight, then becoming partly cloudy. Patchy fog, lows from the mid-50s to lower 60s Saturday. Partly cloudy in the morning, then becoming mostly sunny. Patchy fog, highs from the lower 70s to mid-80s low temperatures tonight and highs tomorrow for these selected cities, San Jose, 62 and 90, Mountain View, 61 and 83, Morgan Hill, 58 and 96. The area forecast for the Monterey Bay and Salinas Valley. Coastal flood advisory in effect until 2 a.m. Pacific Daylight Time Thursday. Heat advisory in effect until 10 p.m. Pacific Daylight Time this evening. For the rest of tonight, partly cloudy. Patchy dense fog. Lows in the upper 50s. Light winds. For Sunday, partly cloudy in the morning, then becoming mostly sunny. Highs in the mid-70s at the coast to the lower 90s inland. West winds 5 to 10 miles per hour. For Sunday night, mostly clear until midnight, then becoming partly cloudy. Lows in the upper 50s. Southwest winds up to 5 miles per hour. And on Monday, partly cloudy in the morning, then becoming mostly sunny. Highs in the lower 70s at the coast to the upper 80s inland. Southwest winds 5 to 10 miles per hour. For the Monday night, mostly clear until midnight, then becoming partly cloudy. Lows in the upper 50s. West winds 5 to 10 miles per hour until midnight, becoming light. For Tuesday, partly cloudy in the morning, then becoming mostly sunny. Highs from the upper 60s to mid 80s. Tuesday night and Wednesday partly cloudy. Patchy fog, lows in the upper 50s, highs from the upper 60s to lower 80s for Wednesday night, partly cloudy until midnight, then becoming mostly cloudy. Lows in the mid-50s Thursday and Thursday night, partly cloudy. Highs 60s and 70s, lows in the 50s Friday through Saturday, partly cloudy. Patchy fog, highs from the mid-60s to lower 80s, lows in the 50s, low temperatures tonight and highs tomorrow for these selected cities, Santa Cruz, 56 and 78, Monterey, 57 and 76, Salinas, 57 and 74, Hollister, 56 and 88, King City, 58 and 93. The following is an important weather message from the National Weather Service. Heat advisory remains in effect until 10 p.m. Pacific Daylight Time Sunday. What? Daytime highs in the mid-90s to low 100s. Nighttime lows in the mid-60s in the hills to low 80s, especially in the higher elevations. Where? The Santa Clara Valley and Eastern Hills, the East Bay Hills and Valleys, Western Sonoma County Hills, the Santa Cruz Mountains, Interior Monterey County and the Santa Lucia Range, most of San Benito County and the Chilame Hills in Southeast Monterey County, North Bay Interior Mountains, and Southern Salinas Valley, Arroyo Seco and Lake San Antonio. When? Until 10 p.m. Pacific Daylight Time Sunday. Impacts. This level of heat affects most individuals sensitive to heat, especially those without effective cooling and or adequate hydration. Impacts possible in some health systems and in heat-sensitive industries. Additional details, the hottest locations will be across the far interior.
Hydration is a critical piece to surviving the heat. Drink water, and if possible, take water to those who are vulnerable. Take extra precautions when outside. Wear lightweight and loose-fitting clothing. 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Car interiors will reach lethal temperatures in a matter of minutes. 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The weather overview for the Bay Area and Central Coast, widespread moderate with areas of major heat risk for the interior Sunday near critical fire weather conditions in the higher terrain Sunday, minor coastal flooding for bayshore locations along the San Francisco Bay, San Pablo Bay, and Monterey Bay through Thursday morning. The extended forecast for the Bay Area and Central Coast, Wednesday and Wednesday night, partly cloudy. High 60 to 90. Lows 50 to 65. Thursday and Thursday night, partly cloudy. Patchy fog after midnight. High 60 to 85. Lows 50 to 65. Friday and Friday night, partly cloudy. Patchy fog in the morning. Patchy fog after midnight. High 60 to 85. Lows 50 to 60. Saturday and Saturday night, partly cloudy. Patchy fog in the morning. Patchy fog after midnight. High 60 to 85. Lows 50 to 60. Sunday and Sunday night, partly cloudy. High 60 to 85. Sunrise, sunset, and tidal information for the San Francisco Bay Area for Sunday, August 9. The sunrise today, 6:20 a.m. The sunset tonight, 8:10 p.m. Tidal data at the Golden Gate for today. Low tide, 3:23 a.m. at minus 0.59 feet. High tide, 10:50 a.m. at 4.60 feet. Low tide, 2:49 p.m. at 3.27 feet. High tide, 09:02 p.m. at 6.84 feet. Here are the buoy observations for 4 a.m. Pacific Daylight Time. An offshore buoy 6 winds east at 4 knots, pressure 1,026.1 millibars. An offshore buoy 59, winds north 70 knots, gusting to 23, water temperature 66, pressure 1,021.6 millibars, seas 3 feet, every 16 seconds. Headpoint Arena buoy, winds north 70 knots, gusting to 21, water temperature 53, pressure 1,012.5 millibars, seas 3 feet, every 16 seconds. At buoy 13 near Bodega Bay, winds west at 2 knots, pressure 1,011.0 millibars, swell 5 feet, every 8 seconds. At Point Reyes Wave Rider buoy, water temperature 58, sea 7 feet, every 8 seconds. At San Francisco buoy, winds southeast 6 knots, water temperature 58, pressure 1,010.8 millibars, seas 4 feet, every 8 seconds. At Half Moon Bay buoy, winds south 6 knots, water temperature 60, pressure 1,011.5 millibars, seas 3 feet, every 9 seconds. At Monterey Bay buoy, winds east 2 knots, water temperature 62, pressure 1,011.4 millibars, seas 5 feet, every 16 seconds. At Point Sur, Wave Rider buoy, water temperature 61, seas 5 feet, every 17 seconds. At Cape San Martin buoy, winds northwest 6 knots, water temperature 59, pressure 1,012.1 millibars. Seas 5 feet, every 16 seconds. Synopsis for the Central California coast and bays, including the Monterey Bay, Greater Farallones, and Cordell Bank National Marine Sanctuaries, fresh to strong northwest winds persist with moderate seas building to rough seas up to 12 feet today, lasting through midweek. Northern coastal waters will be hazardous for small craft with occasional near gale force gusts possible through early week. The San Francisco Bay north of the Bay Bridge into the Delta will have gusty onshore winds through late evening.
long period suddenly swells at around 50.

15 to 17 seconds are still present in the coastal waters. The marine forecast for San Pablo Bay, Suisun Bay, the West Delta, and the San Francisco Bay north of the Bay Bridge. Small craft advisory in effect from 9 a.m. Pacific Daylight Time this morning through this evening, for today. Southwest wind 5 to 15 knots, rising to 15 to 25 knots. For tonight, southwest wind 15 to 20 knots with evening gusts to 25 knots. For Monday, southwest wind 10 to 15 knots. The marine forecast for Monterey Bay. For today, light and variable winds, becoming west around 5 knots late this morning, rising to 5 to 10 knots this afternoon. Seas 3 to 4 feet. Wave detail, northwest 3 feet at 10 seconds. Patchy dense fog early this morning. For tonight, west wind around 5 knots. Seas 3 to 4 feet. Wave detail, northwest 4 feet at 10 seconds. Patchy dense fog. For Monday, southwest wind around 5 knots. Seas 3 to 4 feet. Wave detail, northwest 4 feet at 10 seconds. Patchy dense fog in the morning. The coastal waters forecast from Pigeon Point to Point Pinos out to 10 nautical miles. For today, northwest wind around 5 knots, rising to 5 to 10 knots late. Seas 4 to 6 feet. Wave detail, northwest 5 feet at 10 seconds and south 2 feet at 16 seconds. Patchy dense fog early this morning. For tonight, northwest wind 5 to 10 knots. Seas 4 to 6 feet. Wave detail, northwest 6 feet at 9 seconds and south 2 feet at 15 seconds. For Monday, west wind around 5 knots. Seas 5 to 7 feet. Wave detail, northwest 6 feet at 10 seconds and south 2 feet at 14 seconds. Patchy dense fog in the morning. 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This broadcast originates from the National Weather Service office located in Monterey, California, and serves the South Bay and Monterey Bay Area, including the cities of San Jose, Monterey, Salinas, and Santa Cruz. The following is an important weather message from the National Weather Service, issued at 9:29 p.m. Pacific Daylight Time. Coastal flood advisory remains in effect until 2 a.m. Pacific Daylight Time Thursday. What? Up to 1.6 feet of inundation above ground level is possible in low-lying areas near shorelines and tidal waterways. Where? Bayshore locations along the San Francisco Bay, San Pablo Bay, and Monterey Bay. When? Until 2 a.m. Pacific Daylight Time Thursday. Impacts, flooding of lots, parks, and roads with only isolated road closures expected. Additional details, at the San Francisco tidal gauge, high tide is expected to be 1.5 feet above normal 7.34 feet mean lower low water at 9:02 p.m. Sunday, August 9th, 1.5 feet above normal 7.36 feet mean lower low water at 10:01 p.m. Monday, 8/10, 1.6 feet above normal 7.44 feet mean lower low water at 10:57 p.m. Tuesday 8/11 and 1.3 feet above normal 7.14 feet mean lower low water at 11:49 p.m. Wednesday, August 12th. These predictions include both astronomical tides and roughly 3 to 6 inches of additional water, mainly from a combination of thermal expansion and accumulated sea level rise since the tidal datum was established 1983-2001. High tide varies up to 90 minutes earlier or later along the Pacific coast and through the San Francisco Bay, respectively. If travel is required, allow extra time as some roads may be closed. Do not drive around barricades or through water of unknown depth. Take the necessary actions to protect flood-prone property. The area forecast for the peninsula, North Bay, and East Bay. Coastal flood advisory in effect until 2 a.m. Pacific Daylight Time Thursday. Heat advisory in effect until 10 p.m. Pacific Daylight Time this evening, for the rest of tonight, partly cloudy.

lows from the 50s to lower 60s. Southwest winds 5 to 15 miles per hour. For Tuesday, partly cloudy in the morning, then becoming mostly sunny. Highs from the lower 70s to mid 80s. Tuesday night through Saturday, partly cloudy. Lows from the 50s to lower 60s. Highs from the upper 60s to lower 80s. Low temperatures tonight and highs tomorrow for these selected cities: San Francisco, 57 and 76, San Francisco Airport, 59 and 81, Redwood City, 60 and 90, Oakland, 59 and 82, Fremont, 60 and 87, Concord, 61 and 103, Livermore, 61 and 101, San Rafael, 57 and 92, Santa Rosa, 52 and 97, Napa, 56 and 89, Fairfield, 61 and 99. These are the 4 a.m. Pacific Daylight Time observations for the San Francisco and Monterey Bay areas on Sunday, August 9th. At San Francisco Airport, it was mostly cloudy, temperature 58, dew point 56, relative humidity 93%, west wind at 5 miles an hour, pressure 29.85 inches and falling. At Oakland Airport, it was partly cloudy, temperature 60, dew point 57, relative humidity 89%, north wind at 5 miles an hour, pressure 29.85 inches and falling. At San Jose Airport, it was clear, temperature 62, dew point 58, relative humidity 86%, calm, pressure 29.85 inches and falling. At Santa Rosa, fog was reported, temperature 55, south wind at 5, pressure 29.85 and steady. At Concord, it was clear, temperature 61, northwest wind at 7. At Livermore, it was clear, temperature 63, calm. At Monterey, it was cloudy, temperature 58, calm, pressure 29.88 and falling. At Salinas, it was cloudy, temperature 58, dew point 56, relative humidity 93%, calm. Here are some observations around California and western Nevada. It was clear, with a temperature of 65 at Sacramento, 54 at Truckee, and 76 at Blue Canyon. It was partly cloudy, with a temperature of 70 at Los Angeles, 57 at South Lake Tahoe, and 54 at Mammoth Lakes. It was mostly cloudy, with a temperature of 71 at San Diego, and 75 at Reno. These are the 5 a.m. Pacific Daylight Time observations for the San Francisco and Monterey Bay areas, on Sunday, August 9th. At San Francisco Airport, it was mostly cloudy, temperature 58, dew point 56, relative humidity 93%, west wind at 6 miles an hour, pressure 29.85 inches and steady. At Oakland Airport, it was mostly cloudy, temperature 60, dew point 57, relative humidity 89%, north wind at 3 miles an hour, pressure 29.85 inches and falling. At San Jose Airport, it was clear, temperature 61, dew point 57, relative humidity 87%, northwest wind at 5 miles an hour, pressure 29.84 inches and falling. At Santa Rosa, fog was reported, temperature 54, southeast wind at 3, pressure 29.85 and steady. At Concord, it was clear, temperature 61, northwest wind at 5. At Livermore, it was clear, temperature 62, calm. At Monterey, it was cloudy, temperature 57, calm, pressure 29.87 and falling. At Salinas, it was cloudy, temperature 59, dew point 56, relative humidity 89%, southeast wind at 6. Here are some observations around California and western Nevada. At Sacramento, it was clear, with a temperature of 64. It was partly cloudy, with a temperature of 70 at Los Angeles, 71 at San Diego, 52 at Truckee, 76 at Blue Canyon, and 57 at Mammoth Lakes. It was mostly cloudy, with a temperature of 72 at Reno, and 57 at South Lake Tahoe. Local temperature reports around San Francisco Bay for 4 a.m. Downtown San Francisco was 50.

Oakland Museum was 60 degrees. Redwood City was 62 degrees. San Rafael was 57 degrees. The area forecast for the South Bay, including the San Jose metro area and the Santa Clara Valley. Coastal flood advisory in effect until 2 a.m. Pacific Daylight Time Thursday. Heat advisory in effect until 10 p.m. Pacific Daylight Time this evening. For the rest of tonight, mostly clear. Lows from the 50s to mid-60s. South winds up to 5 miles per hour. For Sunday, mostly sunny in the morning, then becoming sunny. Highs in the lower 80s by the bay, mid to upper 90s inland. Northwest winds 5 to 10 miles per hour. For Sunday night, clear until midnight, then becoming partly cloudy. Lows from the mid-50s to lower 60s. Northwest winds up to 5 miles per hour. And on Monday, partly cloudy in the morning, then becoming mostly sunny. Highs in the upper 70s by the bay to around 90 inland. Southwest winds 5 to 10 miles per hour. For the Monday night, mostly clear. Lows from the mid-50s to lower 60s. Southwest winds 5 to 10 miles per hour. For Tuesday, mostly sunny in the morning, then becoming sunny. Highs from the mid-70s to lower 90s. Tuesday night through Friday, partly cloudy. Lows from the mid-50s to lower 60s, high 70s and 80s Friday night, mostly clear until midnight, then becoming partly cloudy. Patchy fog, lows from the mid-50s to lower 60s Saturday. Partly cloudy in the morning, then becoming mostly sunny. Patchy fog, highs from the lower 70s to mid-80s low temperatures tonight and highs tomorrow for the selected cities, San Jose, 62 and 90, Mountain View, 61 and 83, Morgan Hill, 58 and 96. The area forecast for the Monterey Bay and Salinas Valley. Coastal flood advisory in effect until 2 a.m. Pacific Daylight Time Thursday. Heat advisory in effect until 10 p.m. Pacific Daylight Time this evening. For the rest of tonight, partly cloudy. Patchy dense fog. Lows in the upper 50s. Light winds. For Sunday, partly cloudy in the morning, then becoming mostly sunny. Highs in the mid-70s at the coast to the lower 90s inland. West winds 5 to 10 miles per hour. For Sunday night, mostly clear until midnight, then becoming partly cloudy. Lows in the upper 50s. Southwest winds up to 5 miles per hour. And on Monday, partly cloudy in the morning, then becoming mostly sunny. Highs in the lower 70s at the coast to the upper 80s inland. Southwest winds 5 to 10 miles per hour. For the Monday night, mostly clear until midnight, then becoming partly cloudy. Lows in the upper 50s. West winds 5 to 10 miles per hour until midnight, becoming light. For Tuesday, partly cloudy in the morning, then becoming mostly sunny. Highs from the upper 60s to mid-80s. Tuesday night and Wednesday partly cloudy. Patchy fog, lows in the upper 50s, highs from the upper 60s to lower 80s for Wednesday night, partly cloudy until midnight, then becoming mostly cloudy. Lows in the mid-50s Thursday and Thursday night, partly cloudy. Highs 60s and 70s, lows in the 50s Friday through Saturday, partly cloudy. Patchy fog, highs from the mid-60s to lower 80s, lows in the 50s, low temperatures tonight and highs tomorrow for the selected cities, Santa Cruz, 56 and 78, Monterey, 57 and 76, Salinas, 57 and 74, Hollister, 56 and 88, King City, 58 and 93. The following is an important weather message from the National Weather Service. Heat advisory remains in effect until 10 p.m. Pacific Daylight Time Sunday. What? Daytime highs in the mid-90s to low 100s. Nighttime lows in the mid-60s in the hills to low 80s, especially in the higher elevations. Where? The Santa Clara Valley and Eastern Hills, the East Bay Hills and Valleys, Western Sonoma County Hills, the Santa Cruz Mountains, Interior Monterey County and the Santa Lucia Range, most of San Benito County.

County and the Chilean Hills in southeast Monterey County, North Bay Interior Mountains, and southern Salinas Valley, Arroyo Seco, and Lake San Antonio. When, until 10 p.m. Pacific Daylight Time, Sunday. Impacts. This level of heat affects most individuals sensitive to heat, especially those without effective cooling and or adequate hydration. Impacts possible in some health systems and in heat-sensitive industries. Additional details. The hottest locations will be across the far interior. Hydration is a critical piece to surviving the heat. Drink water, and if possible, take water to those who are vulnerable. Take extra precautions when outside. Wear lightweight and loose-fitting clothing. Try to limit strenuous activities to the early morning or evening. 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Car interiors will reach lethal temperatures in a matter of minutes. 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The weather overview for the Bay Area and Central Coast, widespread moderate with areas of major heat risk for the interior Sunday near critical fire weather conditions in the higher terrain Sunday, minor coastal flooding for Bayshore locations along the San Francisco Bay, San Pablo Bay, and Monterey Bay through Thursday morning. The extended forecast for the Bay Area and Central Coast, Wednesday and Wednesday night, partly cloudy. High 60 to 90. Lows 50 to 65. Thursday and Thursday night, partly cloudy. Patchy fog after midnight. High 60 to 85. Lows 50 to 65. Friday and Friday night, partly cloudy. Patchy fog in the morning. Patchy fog after midnight. High 60 to 85. Lows 50 to 60. Saturday and Saturday night, partly cloudy. Patchy fog in the morning. Patchy fog after midnight. High 60 to 85. Lows 50 to 60. Sunday and Sunday night, partly cloudy. High 60 to 85. Sunrise, sunset, and tidal information for the San Francisco Bay Area for Sunday, August 9. The sunrise today, 6:20 a.m. The sunset tonight, 8:10 p.m. Tidal data at the Golden Gate for today. Low tide, 3:23 a.m. at -0.59 feet. High tide, 10:50 a.m. at 4.60 feet. Low tide, 2:49 p.m. at 3.27 feet. High tide, 09:02 p.m. at 6.84 feet. Here are the buoy observations for 5 a.m. Pacific Daylight Time. An offshore buoy 6 winds east at 2 knots, pressure 1,026.1 millibars. An offshore buoy 59, winds north 70 knots, gusting to 21, water temperature 66, pressure 1,021.6 millibars, seas 2 feet, every 16 seconds. At Point Arena buoy, winds north 70 knots, gusting to 21, water temperature 53, pressure 1,012.3 millibars, seas 3 feet, every 16 seconds. At buoy 13 near Bodega Bay, winds south at 4 knots, pressure 1,010.8 millibars, swell 5 feet, every 8 seconds. At Point Reyes Wave Rider buoy, water temperature 58, sea 7 feet, every 8 seconds. At San Francisco buoy, winds south at 6 knots, pressure 1,010.7 millibars, swell 4 feet, every 8 seconds. At Half Moon Bay buoy, wind southeast 6 knots, water temperature 60, pressure 1,011.1 millibars, seas 3 feet, every 8 seconds. At Monterey Bay buoy, winds east 4 knots, water temperature 62, pressure 1,011.1 millibars, seas 4 feet, every 16 seconds. At Point Sur, Wave Rider buoy, water temperature 61, seas 5 feet, every 17 seconds. At Cape San Martin buoy, winds northwest 6 knots, water temperature 59, pressure 1,011.7 millibars. Seas 5 feet, every 16 seconds.

synopsis for the central California coast and bays, including the Monterey Bay, Greater Farallones, and Cordell Bank National Marine Sanctuaries. Fresh to strong northwest winds persist with moderate seas building to rough seas up to 12 feet a day, lasting through midweek. Northern coastal waters will be hazardous for small craft with occasional near gale force gusts possible through early week. The San Francisco Bay north of the Bay Bridge into the Delta will have gusty onshore winds through late evening. Long period southerly swells at around 15 to 17 seconds are still present in the coastal waters. The marine forecast for San Pablo Bay, Suisun Bay, the West Delta, and the San Francisco Bay north of the Bay Bridge. Small craft advisory in effect from 9 a.m. Pacific Daylight Time this morning through this evening. For today, southwest wind 5 to 15 knots, rising to 15 to 25 knots. For tonight, southwest wind 15 to 20 knots with evening gusts to 25 knots. For Monday, southwest wind 10 to 15 knots. The marine forecast for Monterey Bay. For today, light and variable winds, becoming west around 5 knots late this morning, rising to 5 to 10 knots this afternoon. Seas 3 to 4 feet. Wave detail, northwest 3 feet at 10 seconds. Patchy dense fog early this morning. For tonight, west wind around 5 knots. Seas 3 to 4 feet. Wave detail, northwest 4 feet at 10 seconds. Patchy dense fog. For Monday, southwest wind around 5 knots. Seas 3 to 4 feet. Wave detail, northwest 4 feet at 10 seconds. Patchy dense fog in the morning. The coastal waters forecast from Pigeon Point to Point Pinos out to 10 nautical miles. For today, northwest wind around 5 knots, rising to 5 to 10 knots late. Seas 4 to 6 feet. Wave detail, northwest 5 feet at 10 seconds and south 2 feet at 16 seconds. Patchy dense fog early this morning. For tonight, northwest wind 5 to 10 knots. Seas 4 to 6 feet. Wave detail, northwest 6 feet at 9 seconds and south 2 feet at 15 seconds. For Monday, west wind around 5 knots. Seas 5 to 7 feet. Wave detail, northwest 6 feet at 10 seconds and south 2 feet at 14 seconds. Patchy dense fog in the morning. The following is an important weather message from the National Weather Service. Issued at 9:29 p.m. Pacific Daylight Time. Coastal flood advisory remains in effect until 2 a.m. Pacific Daylight Time Thursday. What? Up to 1.6 feet of inundation above ground level is possible in low-lying areas near shorelines and tidal waterways. Where? Bayshore locations along the San Francisco Bay, San Pablo Bay, and Monterey Bay. When? Until 2 a.m. Pacific Daylight Time Thursday. Impacts, flooding of lots, parks, and roads with only isolated road closures expected. Additional details, at the San Francisco tidal gauge, high tide is expected to be 1.5 feet above normal 7.34 feet mean lower low water at 9:02 p.m. Sunday, August 9th, 1.5 feet above normal 7.36 feet mean lower low water at 10:01 p.m. Monday, 8/10, 1.6 feet above normal 7.44 feet mean lower low water at 10:57 p.m. Tuesday 8/11 and 1.3 feet above normal 7.14 feet mean lower low water at 11:49 p.m. Wednesday, August 12th. These predictions include both astronomical tides and roughly 3 to 6 inches of additional water, mainly from a combination of thermal expansion and accumulated sea level rise since the tidal datum was established 1983-2001. High tide varies up to 90 minutes earlier or later along the Pacific coast and through the San Francisco Bay, respectively. If travel is required, allow extra time as some roads may be closed. Do not drive around barricades or through water of unknown depth. Take the necessary actions to protect flood-prone property. The area forecast for the peninsula, North Bay, and East Bay. Coastal flood advisory in effect until 2 a.m. Pacific Daylight Time Thursday.

heat advisory in effect until 10 p.m. Pacific Daylight Time this evening. For the rest of tonight, partly cloudy. Lows from the mid-50s to lower 60s. Southwest winds up to 5 miles per hour. For Sunday, mostly sunny in the morning, then becoming sunny. Highs in the upper 70s at the coast, around 101 inland. West winds 5 to 10 miles per hour. For Sunday night, mostly clear. Lows from the mid-50s to lower 60s. Southwest winds 5 to 10 miles per hour. And on Monday, partly cloudy in the morning, then becoming mostly sunny. Highs in the lower 70s at the coast to the mid-90s inland. Southwest winds 5 to 15 miles per hour. For the Monday night, mostly clear. Lows from the 50s to lower 60s. Southwest winds 5 to 15 miles per hour. For Tuesday, partly cloudy in the morning, then becoming mostly sunny. Highs from the lower 70s to mid-80s. Tuesday night through Saturday, partly cloudy. Lows from the 50s to lower 60s. Highs from the upper 60s to lower 80s. Low temperatures tonight and highs tomorrow for the selected cities: San Francisco, 57 and 76, San Francisco Airport, 59 and 81, Redwood City, 60 and 90, Oakland, 59 and 82, Fremont, 60 and 87, Concord, 61 and 103, Livermore, 61 and 101, San Rafael, 57 and 92, Santa Rosa, 52 and 97, Napa, 56 and 89, Fairfield, 61 and 99. These are the 5 a.m. Pacific Daylight Time observations for the San Francisco and Monterey Bay areas on Sunday, August 9th. At San Francisco Airport, it was mostly cloudy, temperature 58, dew point 56, relative humidity 93%, west wind at 6 miles an hour, pressure 29.85 inches and steady. At Oakland Airport, it was mostly cloudy, temperature 60, dew point 57, relative humidity 89%, north wind at 3 miles an hour, pressure 29.85 inches and falling. At San Jose Airport, it was clear, temperature 61, dew point 57, relative humidity 87%, northwest wind at 5 miles an hour, pressure 29.84 inches and falling. At Santa Rosa, fog was reported, temperature 54, southeast wind at 3, pressure 29.85 and steady. At Concord, it was clear, temperature 61, northwest wind at 5. At Livermore, it was partly cloudy, temperature 62, calm. At Monterey, it was cloudy, temperature 57, calm, pressure 29.87 and falling. At Salinas, it was cloudy, temperature 59, dew point 56, relative humidity 89%, southeast wind at 6. Here are some observations around California and western Nevada. At Sacramento, it was clear, with a temperature of 64. It was partly cloudy, with a temperature of 70 at Los Angeles, 71 at San Diego, 52 at Truckee, 76 at Blue Canyon, and 57 at Mammoth Lakes. It was mostly cloudy, with a temperature of 72 at Reno, and 57 at South Lake Tahoe. Local temperature reports around San Francisco Bay for 5 a.m. Downtown San Francisco was 58 degrees. Oakland Museum was 60 degrees. Redwood City was 62 degrees. San Rafael was 57 degrees. 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This broadcast originates from the National Weather Service office located in Monterey, California, and serves the South Bay and Monterey Bay area, including the cities of San Jose, Monterey, Salinas, and Santa Cruz. The area forecast for the South Bay, including the San Jose metro area and the Santa Clara Valley. Coastal flood advisory in effect until 2 a.m. Pacific Daylight Time Thursday. Heat advisory in effect until 10 p.m. Pacific Daylight Time this evening. For the rest of tonight, mostly clear.

blows from the 50s to mid-60s. South winds up to 5 miles per hour. For Sunday, mostly sunny in the morning, then becoming sunny. Highs in the lower 80s by the bay, mid to upper 90s inland. Northwest winds 5 to 10 miles per hour. For Sunday night, clear until midnight, then becoming partly cloudy. Lows from the mid-50s to lower 60s. Northwest winds up to 5 miles per hour. And on Monday, partly cloudy in the morning, then becoming mostly sunny. Highs in the upper 70s by the bay to around 90 inland. Southwest winds 5 to 10 miles per hour. For the Monday night, mostly clear. Lows from the mid-50s to lower 60s. Southwest winds 5 to 10 miles per hour. For Tuesday, mostly sunny in the morning, then becoming sunny. Highs from the mid-70s to lower 90s. Tuesday night through Friday, partly cloudy. Lows from the mid-50s to lower 60s, high 70s and 80s Friday night, mostly clear until midnight, then becoming partly cloudy. Patchy fog, lows from the mid-50s to lower 60s Saturday. Partly cloudy in the morning, then becoming mostly sunny. Patchy fog, highs from the lower 70s to mid-80s, low temperatures tonight and highs tomorrow for these selected cities: San Jose, 62 and 90, Mountain View, 61 and 83, Morgan Hill, 58 and 96. The area forecast for the Monterey Bay and Salinas Valley: coastal flood advisory in effect until 2 a.m. Pacific Daylight Time Thursday. Heat advisory in effect until 10 p.m. Pacific Daylight Time this evening. For the rest of tonight, partly cloudy. Patchy dense fog. Lows in the upper 50s. Light winds. For Sunday, partly cloudy in the morning, then becoming mostly sunny. Highs in the mid-70s at the coast to the lower 90s inland. West winds 5 to 10 miles per hour. For Sunday night, mostly clear until midnight, then becoming partly cloudy. Lows in the upper 50s. Southwest winds up to 5 miles per hour. And on Monday, partly cloudy in the morning, then becoming mostly sunny. Highs in the lower 70s at the coast to the upper 80s inland. Southwest winds 5 to 10 miles per hour. For the Monday night, mostly clear until midnight, then becoming partly cloudy. Lows in the upper 50s. West winds 5 to 10 miles per hour until midnight, becoming light. For Tuesday, partly cloudy in the morning, then becoming mostly sunny. Highs from the upper 60s to mid 80s. Tuesday night and Wednesday, partly cloudy. Patchy fog, lows in the upper 50s, highs from the upper 60s to lower 80s for Wednesday night, partly cloudy until midnight, then becoming mostly cloudy. Lows in the mid-50s Thursday and Thursday night, partly cloudy. Highs 60s and 70s, lows in the 50s Friday through Saturday, partly cloudy. Patchy fog, highs from the mid-60s to lower 80s, lows in the 50s, low temperatures tonight and highs tomorrow for these selected cities: Santa Cruz, 56 and 78, Monterey, 57 and 76, Salinas, 57 and 74, Hollister, 56 and 88, King City, 58 and 93. The following is an important weather message from the National Weather Service. Heat advisory remains in effect until 10 p.m. Pacific Daylight Time Sunday. What? Daytime highs in the mid-90s to low 100s. Nighttime lows in the mid-60s in the hills to low 80s, especially in the higher elevations. Where? The Santa Clara Valley and Eastern Hills, the East Bay Hills and Valleys, Western Sonoma County Hills, the Santa Cruz Mountains, Interior Monterey County and the Santa Lucia Range, most of San Benito County and the Chilean Hills in Southeast Monterey County, North Bay Interior Mountains, and Southern Salinas Valley, Arroyo Seco and Lake San Antonio. When? Until 10 p.m. Pacific Daylight Time Sunday. Impacts: this level of heat affects most individuals sensitive to heat, especially those without effective cooling and or adequate hydration. Impacts possible in some health systems and in heat-sensitive industries. Additional details: the hottest locations will

across the far interior. 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The weather overview for the Bay Area and Central Coast, widespread moderate with areas of major heat risk for the interior Sunday near critical fire weather conditions in the higher terrain Sunday, minor coastal flooding for bayshore locations along the San Francisco Bay, San Pablo Bay, and Monterey Bay through Thursday morning. The extended forecast for the Bay Area and Central Coast, Wednesday and Wednesday night, partly cloudy. High 60 to 90. Lows 50 to 65. Thursday and Thursday night, partly cloudy. Patchy fog after midnight. High 60 to 85. Lows 50 to 65. Friday and Friday night, partly cloudy. Patchy fog in the morning. Patchy fog after midnight. High 60 to 85. Lows 50 to 60. Saturday and Saturday night, partly cloudy. Patchy fog in the morning. Patchy fog after midnight. High 60 to 85. Lows 50 to 60. Sunday and Sunday night, partly cloudy. High 60 to 85. Sunrise, sunset, and tidal information for the San Francisco Bay Area for Sunday, August 9. The sunrise today, 6:20 a.m. The sunset tonight, 8:10 p.m. Tidal data at the Golden Gate for today. Low tide, 3:23 a.m. at -0.59 feet. High tide, 10:50 a.m. at 4.60 feet. Low tide, 2:49 p.m. at 3.27 feet. High tide, 09:02 p.m. at 6.84 feet. Here are the buoy observations for 5 a.m. Pacific Daylight Time. An offshore buoy 6, winds east at 2 knots, pressure 1,026.1 millibars. An offshore buoy 59, winds north 70 knots, gusting to 21, water temperature 66, pressure 1,021.6 millibars, seas 2 feet, every 16 seconds. At Point Arena buoy, winds north 70 knots, gusting to 21, water temperature 53, pressure 1,000 At Point Arena buoy, winds north 70 knots, gusting to 21, water temperature 53, pressure 1,012.3 millibars, seas 3 feet, every 16 seconds. At buoy 13 near Bodega Bay, winds south at 4 knots, pressure 1,010.8 millibars, swell 5 feet, every 8 seconds. At Point Reyes Wave Rider buoy, water temperature 58, seas 7 feet, every 8 seconds. At San Francisco buoy, winds south at 6 knots, pressure 1,010.7 millibars, swell 4 feet, every 8 seconds. At Half Moon Bay buoy, winds southeast 6 knots, water temperature 60, pressure 1,011.1 millibars, seas 3 feet, every 8 seconds. At Monterey Bay buoy, winds east 4 knots, water temperature 62, pressure 1,011.1 millibars, seas 4 feet, every 16 seconds. At Point Sur, Wave Rider buoy, water temperature 61, seas 5 feet, every 17 seconds. At Cape San Martin buoy, winds northwest 6 knots, water temperature 59, pressure 1,011.7 millibars. Seas 5 feet, every 16 seconds. Synopsis for the Central California coast and bays, including the Monterey Bay, Greater Farallones, and Cordell Bank National Marine Sanctuaries, fresh to strong northwest winds persist with moderate seas building to rough seas up to 12 feet today, lasting through midweek. Northern coastal waters will be hazardous for small craft with occasional near

Gale force gusts possible through early week. The San Francisco Bay north of the Bay Bridge into the Delta will have gusty onshore winds through late evening. Long period southerly swells at around 15 to 17 seconds are still present in the coastal waters. The marine forecast for San Pablo Bay, Suisun Bay, the West Delta, and the San Francisco Bay north of the Bay Bridge. Small craft advisory in effect from 9 a.m. Pacific Daylight Time this morning through this evening. For today, southwest wind 5 to 15 knots, rising to 15 to 25 knots. For tonight, southwest wind 15 to 20 knots with evening gusts to 25 knots. For Monday, southwest wind 10 to 15 knots. The marine forecast for Monterey Bay. For today, light and variable winds, becoming west around 5 knots late this morning, rising to 5 to 10 knots this afternoon. Seas 3 to 4 feet. Wave detail, northwest 3 feet at 10 seconds. Patchy dense fog early this morning. For tonight, west wind around 5 knots. Seas 3 to 4 feet. Wave detail, northwest 4 feet at 10 seconds. Patchy dense fog. For Monday, southwest wind around 5 knots. Seas 3 to 4 feet. Wave detail, northwest 4 feet at 10 seconds. Patchy dense fog in the morning. The coastal waters forecast from Pigeon Point to Point Pinos out to 10 nautical miles. For today, northwest wind around 5 knots, rising to 5 to 10 knots late. Seas 4 to 6 feet. Wave detail, northwest 5 feet at 10 seconds and south 2 feet at 16 seconds. Patchy dense fog early this morning. For tonight, northwest wind 5 to 10 knots. Seas 4 to 6 feet. Wave detail, northwest 6 feet at 9 seconds and south 2 feet at 15 seconds. For Monday, west wind around 5 knots. Seas 5 to 7 feet. Wave detail, northwest 6 feet at 10 seconds and south 2 feet at 14 seconds. Patchy dense fog in the morning. The following is an important weather message from the National Weather Service. Issued at 9:29 p.m. Pacific Daylight Time. Coastal flood advisory remains in effect until 2 a.m. Pacific Daylight Time Thursday. What? Up to 1.6 feet of inundation above ground level is possible in low-lying areas near shorelines and tidal waterways. Where? Bayshore locations along the San Francisco Bay, San Pablo Bay, and Monterey Bay. When? Until 2 a.m. Pacific Daylight Time Thursday. Impacts, flooding of lots, parks, and roads with only isolated road closures expected. Additional details, at the San Francisco tidal gauge, high tide is expected to be 1.5 feet above normal 7.34 feet mean lower low water at 9:02 p.m. Sunday, August 9th, 1.5 feet above normal 7.36 feet mean lower low water at 10:01 p.m. Monday, 8/10, 1.6 feet above normal 7.44 feet mean lower low water at 10:57 p.m. Tuesday, 8/11 and 1.3 feet above normal 7.14 feet mean lower low water at 11:49 p.m. Wednesday, August 12th. These predictions include both astronomical tides and roughly 3 to 6 inches of additional water, mainly from a combination of thermal expansion and accumulated sea level rise since the tidal datum was established 1983-2001. High tide varies up to 90 minutes earlier or later along the Pacific coast and through the San Francisco Bay, respectively. If travel is required, allow extra time as some roads may be closed. Do not drive around barricades or through water of unknown depth. Take the necessary actions to protect flood-prone property. The area forecast for the peninsula, North Bay, and East Bay. Coastal flood advisory in effect until 2 a.m. Pacific Daylight Time Thursday. Heat advisory in effect until 10 p.m. Pacific Daylight Time this evening. For the rest of tonight, partly cloudy. Lows from the mid-50s to lower 60s. Southwest winds up to 5 miles per hour. For Sunday, mostly sunny in the morning, then becoming sunny. Highs in the upper 70s.

at the coast at around 101 inland. West winds 5 to 10 miles per hour. For Sunday night, mostly clear. Lows from the mid-50s to lower 60s. Southwest winds 5 to 10 miles per hour. And on Monday, partly cloudy in the morning, then becoming mostly sunny. Highs in the lower 70s at the coast to the mid-90s inland. Southwest winds 5 to 15 miles per hour. For the Monday night, mostly clear. Lows from the 50s to lower 60s. Southwest winds 5 to 15 miles per hour. For Tuesday, partly cloudy in the morning, then becoming mostly sunny. Highs from the lower 70s to mid 80s. Tuesday night through Saturday, partly cloudy. Lows from the 50s to lower 60s. Highs from the upper 60s to lower 80s. Low temperatures tonight and highs tomorrow for the selected cities: San Francisco, 57 and 76, San Francisco Airport, 59 and 81, Redwood City, 60 and 90, Oakland, 59 and 82, Fremont, 60 and 87, Concord, 61 and 103, Livermore, 61 and 101, San Rafael, 57 and 92, Santa Rosa, 52 and 97, Napa, 56 and 89, Fairfield, 61 and 99. These are the 5 a.m. Pacific Daylight Time observations for the San Francisco and Monterey Bay areas on Sunday, August 9th. At San Francisco Airport, it was mostly cloudy, temperature 58, dew point 56, relative humidity 93%, west wind at 6 miles an hour, pressure 29.85 inches and steady. At Oakland Airport, it was mostly cloudy, temperature 60, dew point 57, relative humidity 89%, north wind at 3 miles an hour, pressure 29.85 inches and falling. At San Jose Airport, it was clear, temperature 61, dew point 57, relative humidity 87%, northwest wind at 5 miles an hour, pressure 29.84 inches and falling. At Santa Rosa, fog was reported, temperature 54, southeast wind at 3, pressure 29.85 and steady. At Concord, it was clear, temperature 61, northwest wind at 5. At Livermore, it was partly cloudy, temperature 62, calm. At Monterey, it was cloudy, temperature 57, calm, pressure 29.87 and falling. At Salinas, it was cloudy, temperature 59, dew point 56, relative humidity 89%, southeast wind at 6. Here are some observations around California and western Nevada. At Sacramento, it was clear, with a temperature of 64. It was partly cloudy, with a temperature of 70 at Los Angeles, 71 at San Diego, 52 at Truckee, 76 at Blue Canyon, and 57 at Mammoth Lakes. It was mostly cloudy, with a temperature of 72 at Reno, and 57 at South Lake Tahoe. Local temperature reports around San Francisco Bay for 5 a.m. Downtown San Francisco was 58 degrees. Oakland Museum was 60 degrees. Redwood City was 62 degrees. San Rafael was 57 degrees. The area forecast for the South Bay, including the San Jose metro area and the Santa Clara Valley. Coastal flood advisory in effect until 2 a.m. Pacific Daylight Time Thursday. Heat advisory in effect until 10 p.m. Pacific Daylight Time this evening. For the rest of tonight, mostly clear. Lows from the 50s to mid-60s. South winds up to 5 miles per hour. For Sunday, mostly sunny in the morning, then becoming sunny. Highs in the lower 80s by the bay, mid to upper 90s inland. Northwest winds 5 to 10 miles per hour. For Sunday night, clear until midnight, then becoming partly cloudy. Lows from the mid-50s to lower 60s. Northwest winds up to 5 miles per hour. And on Monday, partly cloudy in the morning, then becoming mostly sunny. Highs in the upper 70s by the bay to around 90 inland. Southwest winds 5 to 10 miles per hour. For the Monday night, mostly

blows from the mid-50s to lower 60s. Southwest winds 5 to 10 miles per hour. For Tuesday, mostly sunny in the morning, then becoming sunny. Highs from the mid-70s to lower 90s. Tuesday night through Friday, partly cloudy. Lows from the mid-50s to lower 60s, high 70s and 80s Friday night, mostly clear until midnight, then becoming partly cloudy. Patchy fog, lows from the mid-50s to lower 60s Saturday. Partly cloudy in the morning, then becoming mostly sunny. Patchy fog, highs from the lower 70s to mid-80s, low temperatures tonight and highs tomorrow for the selected cities, San Jose, 62 and 90, Mountain View, 61 and 83, Morgan Hill, 58 and 96. The area forecast for the Monterey Bay and Salinas Valley. Coastal flood advisory in effect until 2 a.m. Pacific Daylight Time Thursday. Heat advisory in effect until 10 p.m. Pacific Daylight Time this evening. For the rest of tonight, partly cloudy. Patchy dense fog. Lows in the upper 50s. Light winds. For Sunday, partly cloudy in the morning, then becoming mostly sunny. Highs in the mid-70s at the coast to the lower 90s inland. West winds 5 to 10 miles per hour. For Sunday night, mostly clear until midnight, then becoming partly cloudy. Lows in the upper 50s. Southwest winds up to 5 miles per hour. And on Monday, partly cloudy in the morning, then becoming mostly sunny. Highs in the lower 70s at the coast to the upper 80s inland. Southwest winds 5 to 10 miles per hour. For the Monday night, mostly clear until midnight, then becoming partly cloudy. Lows in the upper 50s. West winds 5 to 10 miles per hour until midnight, becoming light. For Tuesday, partly cloudy in the morning, then becoming mostly sunny. Highs from the upper 60s to mid 80s. Tuesday night and Wednesday, partly cloudy. Patchy fog, lows in the upper 50s, highs from the upper 60s to lower 80s for Wednesday night, partly cloudy until midnight, then becoming mostly cloudy. Lows in the mid-50s Thursday and Thursday night, partly cloudy. Highs 60s and 70s, lows in the 50s Friday through Saturday, partly cloudy. Patchy fog, highs from the mid-60s to lower 80s, lows in the 50s, low temperatures tonight and highs tomorrow for the selected cities, Santa Cruz, 56 and 78, Monterey, 57 and 76, Salinas, 57 and 74, Hollister, 56 and 88, King City, 58 and 93. The following is an important weather message from the National Weather Service. Heat advisory remains in effect until 10 p.m. Pacific Daylight Time Sunday. What? Daytime highs in the mid-90s to low 100s. Nighttime lows in the mid-60s in the hills to low 80s, especially in the higher elevations. Where? The Santa Clara Valley and Eastern Hills, the East Bay Hills and Valleys, Western Sonoma County Hills, the Santa Cruz Mountains, Interior Monterey County and the Santa Lucia Range, most of San Benito County and the Chilame Hills in southeast Monterey County, North Bay Interior Mountains, and southern Salinas Valley, Arroyo Seco and Lake San Antonio. When? Until 10 p.m. Pacific Daylight Time Sunday. Impacts. This level of heat affects most individuals sensitive to heat, especially those without effective cooling and or adequate hydration. Impacts possible in some health systems and in heat-sensitive industries. Additional details, the hottest locations will be across the far interior. Hydration is a critical piece to surviving the heat. Drink water, and if possible, take water to those who are vulnerable. Take extra precautions when outside. Wear lightweight and loose-fitting clothing. 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Car interiors will reach lethal temperatures in a matter of minutes. 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
overview for the Bay Area and Central Coast. Widespread moderate with areas of major heat risk for the interior Sunday near critical fire weather conditions in the higher terrain Sunday. Minor coastal flooding for Bayshore locations along the San Francisco Bay, San Pablo Bay, and Monterey Bay through Thursday morning. The extended forecast for the Bay Area and Central Coast, Wednesday and Wednesday night, partly cloudy. High 60 to 90. Lows 50 to 65. Thursday and Thursday night, partly cloudy. Patchy fog after midnight. High 60 to 85. Lows 50 to 65. Friday and Friday night, partly cloudy. Patchy fog in the morning. Patchy fog after midnight. High 60 to 85. Lows 50 to 60. Saturday and Saturday night, partly cloudy. Patchy fog in the morning. Patchy fog after midnight. High 60 to 85. Lows 50 to 60. Sunday and Sunday night, partly cloudy. High 60 to 85. Sunrise, sunset, and tidal information for the San Francisco Bay Area for Sunday, August 9. The sunrise today, 6:20 a.m. The sunset tonight, 8:10 p.m. Tidal data at the Golden Gate for today. Low tide, 3:23 a.m. at -0.59 feet. High tide, 10:50 a.m. at 4.60 feet. Low tide, 2:49 p.m. at 3.27 feet. High tide, 09:02 p.m. at 6.84 feet. Here are the buoy observations for 5 a.m. Pacific Daylight Time. An offshore buoy 6 winds east at 2 knots, pressure 1,026.1 millibars. An offshore buoy 59, winds north 70 knots, gusting to 21, water temperature 66, pressure 1,021.6 millibars, seas 2 feet, every 16 seconds. At Point Arena buoy, winds north 70 knots, gusting to 21, water temperature 53, pressure 1,012.3 millibars, seas 3 feet, every 16 seconds. At buoy 13 near Bodega Bay, winds south at 4 knots, pressure 1,010.8 millibars, swell 5 feet, every 8 seconds. At Point Reyes Wave Rider buoy, water temperature 58, seas 7 feet, every 8 seconds. At San Francisco buoy, winds south at 6 knots, pressure 1,010.7 millibars, swell 4 feet, every 8 seconds. At Half Moon Bay buoy, winds southeast 6 knots, water temperature 60, pressure 1,011.1 millibars, seas 3 feet, every 8 seconds. At Monterey Bay buoy, winds east 4 knots, water temperature 62, pressure 1,011.1 millibars, seas 4 feet, every 16 seconds. At Point Sur, Wave Rider buoy, water temperature 61, seas 5 feet, every 17 seconds. At Cape San Martin buoy, winds northwest 6 knots, water temperature 59, pressure 1,011.7 millibars. Seas 5 feet, every 16 seconds. Synopsis for the Central California coast and bays, including the Monterey Bay, Greater Farallones, and Cordell Bank National Marine Sanctuaries. Fresh to strong northwest winds persist with moderate seas building to rough seas up to 12 feet today, lasting through midweek. Northern coastal waters will be hazardous for small craft with occasional near gale force gusts possible through early week. The San Francisco Bay north of the Bay Bridge into the Delta will have gusty onshore winds through late evening. Long period southerly swells at around 15 to 17 seconds are still present in the coastal waters. The marine forecast for San Pablo Bay, Suisun Bay, the West Delta, and the San Francisco Bay north of the Bay Bridge. Small craft advisory in effect from 9 a.m. Pacific Daylight Time this morning through this evening. For today, southwest wind 5 to 15 knots, rising to 15 to 25 knots. For tonight, southwest wind 15 to 20 knots with evening gusts to 25 knots. For Monday, southwest wind 10 to 15 knots. The marine forecast for Monterey Bay. For today, light and variable winds, becoming west around 5 knots late this morning.

rising defiance at 10 knots this afternoon. Seas 3 to 4 feet. Wave detail, northwest 3 feet at 10 seconds. Patchy dense fog early this morning. For tonight, west wind around 5 knots. Seas 3 to 4 feet. Wave detail, northwest 4 feet at 10 seconds. Patchy dense fog. For Monday, southwest wind around 5 knots. Seas 3 to 4 feet. Wave detail, northwest 4 feet at 10 seconds. Patchy dense fog in the morning. The coastal waters forecast from Pigeon Point to Point Pinos out to 10 nautical miles. For today, northwest wind around 5 knots, rising defiance at 10 knots late. Seas 4 to 6 feet. Wave detail, northwest 5 feet at 10 seconds and south 2 feet at 16 seconds. Patchy dense fog early this morning. For tonight, northwest wind 5 to 10 knots. Seas 4 to 6 feet. Wave detail, northwest 6 feet at 9 seconds and south 2 feet at 15 seconds. For Monday, west wind around 5 knots. Seas 5 to 7 feet. Wave detail, northwest 6 feet at 10 seconds and south 2 feet at 14 seconds. Patchy dense fog in the morning. 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This broadcast originates from the National Weather Service office located in Monterey, California, and serves the South Bay and Monterey Bay Area, including the cities of San Jose, Monterey, Salinas, and Santa Cruz. The following is an important weather message from the National Weather Service, issued at 9:29 p.m. Pacific Daylight Time. Coastal flood advisory remains in effect until 2 a.m. Pacific Daylight Time Thursday. What? Up to 1.6 feet of inundation above ground level is possible in low-lying areas near shorelines and tidal waterways. Where? Bayshore locations along the San Francisco Bay, San Pablo Bay, and Monterey Bay. When? Until 2 a.m. Pacific Daylight Time Thursday. Impacts, flooding of lots, parks, and roads with only isolated road closures expected. Additional details, at the San Francisco tidal gauge, high tide is expected to be 1.5 feet above normal 7.34 feet mean lower low water at 9:02 p.m. Sunday, August 9th, 1.5 feet above normal 7.36 feet mean lower low water at 10:01 p.m. Monday, 8/10, 1.6 feet above normal 7.44 feet mean lower low water at 10:57 p.m. Tuesday 8/11 and 1.3 feet above normal 7.14 feet mean lower low water at 11:49 p.m. Wednesday August 12th. These predictions include both astronomical tides and roughly 3 to 6 inches of additional water mainly from a combination of thermal expansion and accumulated sea level rise since the tidal datum was established 1983-2001. High tide varies up to 90 minutes earlier or later along the Pacific coast and through the San Francisco Bay, respectively. If travel is required, allow extra time as some roads may be closed. Do not drive around barricades or through water of unknown depth. Take the necessary actions to protect flood-prone property. The area forecast for the peninsula, North Bay, and East Bay. Coastal flood advisory in effect until 2 a.m. Pacific Daylight Time Thursday. Heat advisory in effect until 10 p.m. Pacific Daylight Time this evening. For the rest of tonight, partly cloudy. Lows from the mid-50s to lower 60s. Southwest winds up to 5 miles per hour. For Sunday, mostly sunny in the morning then becoming sunny. Highs in the upper 70s at the coast to around 101 inland. West winds 5 to 10 miles per hour. For Sunday night, mostly clear. Lows from the mid-50s to lower 60s. Southwest winds 5 to 10 miles per hour. And on Monday, partly cloudy in the morning then becoming mostly sunny. Highs in the lower 70s at the coast to the mid-90s inland. Southwest winds 5 to 15 miles per hour.

87, Concord, 61 and 103, Livermore, 61 and 101, San Rafael, 57 and 92, Santa Rosa, 52 and 97, Napa, 56 and 89, Fairfield, 61 and 99. These are the 5 a.m. Pacific Daylight Time observations for the San Francisco and Monterey Bay areas on Sunday, August 9th. At San Francisco Airport, it was mostly cloudy, temperature 58, dew point 56, relative humidity 93%, west wind at 6 miles an hour, pressure 29.85 inches and steady. At Oakland Airport, it was mostly cloudy, temperature 60, dew point 57, relative humidity 89%, north wind at 3 miles an hour, pressure 29.85 inches and falling. At San Jose Airport, it was clear, temperature 61, dew point 57, relative humidity 87%, northwest wind at 5 miles an hour, pressure 29.84 inches and falling. At Santa Rosa, fog was reported, temperature 54, southeast wind at 3, pressure 29.85 and steady. At Concord, it was clear, temperature 61, northwest wind at 5. At Livermore, it was partly cloudy, temperature 62, calm. At Monterey, it was cloudy, temperature 57, calm, pressure 29.87 and falling. At Salinas, it was cloudy, temperature 59, dew point 56, relative humidity 89%, southeast wind at 6. Here are some observations around California and western Nevada. At Sacramento, it was clear, with a temperature of 64. It was partly cloudy, with a temperature of 70 at Los Angeles, 71 at San Diego, 52 at Truckee, 76 at Blue Canyon, and 57 at Mammoth Lakes. It was mostly cloudy, with a temperature of 72 at Reno, and 57 at South Lake Tahoe. These are the 6 a.m. Pacific Daylight Time observations for the San Francisco and Monterey Bay areas, on Sunday, August 9th. At San Francisco Airport, it was mostly cloudy, temperature 59, dew point 57, relative humidity 93%, west wind at 3 miles an hour, pressure 29.85 inches and steady. At Oakland Airport, it was partly cloudy, temperature 59, dew point 57, relative humidity 93%, north wind at 3 miles an hour, pressure 29.85 inches and steady. At San Jose Airport, it was partly cloudy, temperature 62, dew point 57, relative humidity 83%, north wind at 3 miles an hour, pressure 29.85 inches and rising. At Santa Rosa, fog was reported, reducing the visibility to 3/4 of a mile, temperature 54, calm, pressure 29.86 and rising. At Concord, it was clear, temperature 60, calm. At Livermore, it was clear, temperature 61, calm. At Monterey, it was cloudy, temperature 57, northeast wind at 3, pressure 29.87 and steady. At Salinas, it was cloudy, temperature 59, dew point 56, relative humidity 89%, southeast wind at 6. Here are some observations around California and western Nevada. At Sacramento, it was clear, with a temperature of 63. It was partly cloudy, with a temperature of 70 at Los Angeles, 72 at Reno, 55 at South Lake Tahoe, 75 at Blue Canyon, and 52 at Mammoth Lakes. It was mostly cloudy, with a temperature of 71 at San Diego, and 52 at Truckee. Local temperature reports around San Francisco Bay for 5 a.m. Downtown San Francisco was 58 degrees. Oakland Museum was 60 degrees. Redwood City was 62 degrees. San Rafael was 57 degrees. The area forecast for the South Bay, including the San Jose metro area and the Santa Clara Valley. Coastal flood advisory in effect until 2 a.m. Pacific Daylight Time Thursday. Heat advisory in effect until 10 p.m. Pacific Daylight Time this evening, for today. Mostly sunny in the morning, then becoming sunny. Highs in the lower 80s by the bay, mid to upper 90s

southwest winds 5 to 10 miles per hour. For tonight, clear until midnight, then becoming partly cloudy. Lows from the mid-50s to lower 60s. Northwest winds up to 5 miles per hour. And on Monday, partly cloudy in the morning, then becoming mostly sunny. Highs in the upper 70s by the bay to around 90 inland. Southwest winds 5 to 10 miles per hour. For Monday night, mostly clear. Lows from the mid-50s to lower 60s. Southwest winds 5 to 10 miles per hour. For Tuesday, mostly sunny in the morning, then becoming sunny. Highs in the upper 70s by the bay to the upper 80s inland. Southwest winds 5 to 10 miles per hour. And on Tuesday night, mostly clear until midnight, then becoming partly cloudy. Lows from the mid-50s to lower 60s. Wednesday through Friday, partly cloudy. High 70s and 80s. Lows from the mid-50s to lower 60s. Friday night, mostly clear until midnight, then becoming partly cloudy. Patchy fog. Lows from the mid-50s to lower 60s. Saturday, partly cloudy in the morning, then becoming mostly sunny. Patchy fog. Highs from the lower 70s to mid-80s. High temperatures today and lows tonight for the selected cities: San Jose, 90 and 63, Mountain View, 83 and 62, Morgan Hill, 96 and 60. The area forecast for the Monterey Bay and Salinas Valley: coastal flood advisory in effect until 2 a.m. Pacific Daylight Time Thursday. Heat advisory in effect until 10 p.m. Pacific Daylight Time this evening. For today, partly cloudy in the morning, then becoming mostly sunny. Highs in the mid-70s at the coast to the lower 90s inland. West winds 5 to 10 miles per hour. For tonight, mostly clear until midnight, then becoming partly cloudy. Lows in the upper 50s. Southwest winds up to 5 miles per hour. And on Monday, partly cloudy in the morning, then becoming mostly sunny. Highs in the lower 70s at the coast to the upper 80s inland. Southwest winds 5 to 10 miles per hour. For Monday night, mostly clear until midnight, then becoming partly cloudy. Lows in the upper 50s. West winds 5 to 10 miles per hour until midnight, becoming light. For Tuesday, partly cloudy in the morning, then becoming mostly sunny. Highs in the lower 70s at the coast of the mid-80s inland. Light winds, becoming west 5 to 10 miles per hour in the afternoon. And on Tuesday night, partly cloudy until midnight, then becoming mostly cloudy. Patchy fog. Lows in the upper 50s. For Wednesday, mostly cloudy in the morning, then becoming partly cloudy. Patchy fog. Highs from the upper 60s to lower 80s. For Wednesday night, partly cloudy until midnight, then becoming mostly cloudy. Lows in the mid-50s. Thursday and Thursday night, partly cloudy. Highs 60s and 70s. Lows in the 50s. Friday through Saturday, partly cloudy. Patchy fog. Highs from the mid-60s to lower 80s. Lows in the 50s. High temperatures today and lows tonight for the selected cities: Santa Cruz, 78 and 57, Monterey, 76 and 59, Salinas, 74 and 59, Hollister, 88 and 58, King City, 93 and 59. The following is an important weather message from the National Weather Service. Heat advisory remains in effect until 10 p.m. Pacific Daylight Time Sunday. What? Daytime highs in the mid-90s to low 100s. Nighttime lows in the mid-60s in the hills to low 80s, especially in the higher elevations. Where? The Santa Clara Valley and Eastern Hills, the East Bay Hills and Valleys, Western Sonoma County Hills, the Santa Cruz Mountains, Interior Monterey County and the Santa Lucia Range, most of San Benito County and the Chilam Hills in Southeast Monterey County, North Bay Interior Mountains, and Southern Salinas Valley, Arroyo Seco and Lake San Antonio. When? Until 10 p.m. Pacific Daylight Time Sunday. Impacts. This level of heat affects most individuals sensitive to heat, especially those without effective cooling and or adequate hydration.

clinics possible in some health systems and in aid-sensitive industries. Additional details, the hottest locations will be across the far interior. Hydration is a critical piece to surviving the heat. Drink water, and if possible, take water to those who are vulnerable. 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Car interiors will reach lethal temperatures in a matter of minutes. 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The weather overview for the Bay Area and Central Coast, widespread moderate with areas of major heat risk for the interior Sunday near critical fire weather conditions in the higher terrain Sunday, minor coastal flooding for Bayshore locations along the San Francisco Bay, San Pablo Bay, and Monterey Bay through Thursday morning. The extended forecast for the Bay Area and Central Coast, Wednesday and Wednesday night, partly cloudy. High 60 to 90. Lows 50 to 65. Thursday and Thursday night, partly cloudy. Patchy fog after midnight. High 60 to 85. Lows 50 to 65. Friday and Friday night, partly cloudy. Patchy fog in the morning. Patchy fog after midnight. High 60 to 85. Lows 50 to 60. Saturday and Saturday night, partly cloudy. Patchy fog in the morning. Patchy fog after midnight. High 60 to 85. Lows 50 to 60. Sunday and Sunday night, partly cloudy. High 60 to 85. Sunrise, sunset, and tidal information for the San Francisco Bay Area for Sunday, August 9. The sunrise today, 6:20 a.m. The sunset tonight, 8:10 p.m. Tidal data at the Golden Gate for today. Low tide, 3:23 a.m. at -0.59 feet. High tide, 10:50 a.m. at 4.60 feet. Low tide, 2:49 p.m. at 3.27 feet. High tide, 09:02 p.m. at 6.84 feet. Here are the buoy observations for 6 a.m. Pacific Daylight Time. At offshore buoy 6, winds at knots, pressure 1,026.0 millibars. At offshore buoy 59, winds north at 70 knots, gusting to 23, water temperature 66, pressure 1,021.6 millibars. At buoy 14 near Point Arena, winds north at 19 knots, gusting to 23, water temperature 53, pressure 1,012.4 millibars. At buoy 13 near Bodega Bay, winds east at 2 knots, pressure 1,010.8 millibars. At Point Reyes Wave Rider buoy, water temperature 58, sea 7 feet, every 8 seconds. At San Francisco buoy, winds southeast at 6 knots, water temperature 58. At Half Moon Bay buoy, winds southeast 8 knots, water temperature 59, pressure 1,010.8 millibars, seas 3 feet, every 8 seconds. At Monterey buoy, winds east at 4 knots, water temperature 62, pressure 1,010.9 millibars. At Point Sur, Wave Rider buoy, water temperature 61, seas 4 feet, every 17 seconds. At Cape San Martin buoy, winds northwest at 10 knots, pressure 1,011.2 millibars. Synopsis for the Central California coast and bays, including the Monterey Bay, Greater Farallones, and Cordell Bank National Marine Sanctuaries, fresh to strong northwest winds persist with moderate seas building to rough seas up to 12 feet today, lasting through midweek. Northern coastal waters will be hazardous for small craft with occasional near gale force gusts possible through early week. The San Francisco Bay north of the Bay Bridge into the Delta will have gusty onshore winds through late evening. Long period southerly swells at around 15 to 17 seconds are still present in the coastal waters. The marine forecast for San Pablo Bay, Suisun Bay, the West Delta, and the San Francisco Bay.

of the Bay Bridge. Small craft advisory in effect from 9 a.m. Pacific Daylight Time this morning through this evening. For today, southwest wind 5 to 15 knots, rising to 15 to 25 knots. For tonight, southwest wind 15 to 20 knots with evening gusts to 25 knots. For Monday, southwest wind 10 to 15 knots. The marine forecast for Monterey Bay. For today, light and variable winds, becoming west around 5 knots late this morning, rising to 5 to 10 knots this afternoon. Seas 3 to 4 feet. Wave detail, northwest 3 feet at 10 seconds. Patchy dense fog early this morning. For tonight, west wind around 5 knots. Seas 3 to 4 feet. Wave detail, northwest 4 feet at 10 seconds. Patchy dense fog. For Monday, southwest wind around 5 knots. Seas 3 to 4 feet. Wave detail, northwest 4 feet at 10 seconds. Patchy dense fog in the morning. The coastal waters forecast from Pigeon Point to Point Pinos out to 10 nautical miles. For today, northwest wind around 5 knots, rising to 5 to 10 knots late. Seas 4 to 6 feet. Wave detail, northwest 5 feet at 10 seconds and south 2 feet at 16 seconds. Patchy dense fog early this morning. For tonight, northwest wind 5 to 10 knots. Seas 4 to 6 feet. Wave detail, northwest 6 feet at 9 seconds and south 2 feet at 15 seconds. For Monday, west wind around 5 knots. Seas 5 to 7 feet. Wave detail, northwest 6 feet at 10 seconds and south 2 feet at 14 seconds. Patchy dense fog in the morning. The following is an important weather message from the National Weather Service. Issued at 9:29 p.m. Pacific Daylight Time. Coastal flood advisory remains in effect until 2 a.m. Pacific Daylight Time Thursday. What? Up to 1.6 feet of inundation above ground level is possible in low-lying areas near shorelines and tidal waterways. Where? Bayshore locations along the San Francisco Bay, San Pablo Bay, and Monterey Bay. When? Until 2 a.m. Pacific Daylight Time Thursday. Impacts, flooding of lots, parks, and roads with only isolated road closures expected. Additional details, at the San Francisco tidal gauge, high tide is expected to be 1.5 feet above normal 7.34 feet mean lower low water at 9:02 p.m. Sunday, August 9th, 1.5 feet above normal 7.36 feet mean lower low water at 10:01 p.m. Monday, 8/10, 1.6 feet above normal 7.44 feet mean lower low water at 10:57 p.m. Tuesday 8/11 and 1.3 feet above normal 7.14 feet mean lower low water at 11:49 p.m. Wednesday, August 12th. These predictions include both astronomical tides and roughly 3 to 6 inches of additional water, mainly from a combination of thermal expansion and accumulated sea level rise since the tidal datum was established 1983-2001. High tide varies up to 90 minutes earlier or later along the Pacific coast and through the San Francisco Bay, respectively. If travel is required, allow extra time as some roads may be closed. Do not drive around barricades or through water of unknown depth. Take the necessary actions to protect flood-prone property. The area forecast for the peninsula, North Bay, and East Bay. Coastal flood advisory in effect until 2 a.m. Pacific Daylight Time Thursday. Heat advisory in effect until 10 p.m. Pacific Daylight Time this evening. For today, mostly sunny in the morning, then becoming sunny. Highs in the upper 70s at the coast and around 101 inland. West winds 5 to 10 miles per hour. For tonight, mostly clear. Lows from the mid-50s to lower 60s. Southwest winds 5 to 10 miles per hour. And on Monday, partly cloudy in the morning then becoming mostly sunny. Highs in the lower 70s at the coast to the mid-90s inland. Southwest winds 5 to 15 miles per hour. For Monday night, mostly clear.
Lows from the 50s to lower 60s. Southwest winds 5 to 15 miles per hour. For Tuesday, partly cloudy in the morning, then becoming mostly sunny. Highs in the lower 70s at the coast to the lower 90s inland. Southwest winds up to 5 miles per hour, increasing to 5 to 15 miles per hour in the afternoon. And on Tuesday night, mostly clear until midnight, then becoming partly cloudy. Lows from the 50s to lower 60s. Wednesday through Saturday, partly cloudy. Highs from the upper 60s to lower 80s. Lows from the mid-50s to lower 60s. High temperatures today and lows tonight for the selected cities: San Francisco, 76 and 58, San Francisco Airport, 81 and 59, Redwood City, 90 and 61, Oakland, 82 and 60, Fremont, 87 and 62, Concord, 103 and 62, Livermore, 101 and 63, San Rafael, 92 and 58, Santa Rosa, 97 and 53, Napa, 89 and 57, Fairfield, 99 and 61. These are the 6 a.m. Pacific Daylight Time observations for the San Francisco and Monterey Bay areas on Sunday, August 9th. At San Francisco Airport, it was mostly cloudy, temperature 59, dew point 57, relative humidity 93%, west wind at 3 miles an hour, pressure 29.85 inches and steady. At Oakland Airport, it was partly cloudy, temperature 59, dew point 57, relative humidity 93%, north wind at 3 miles an hour, pressure 29.85 inches and steady. At San Jose Airport, it was partly cloudy, temperature 62, dew point 57, relative humidity 83%, north wind at 3 miles an hour, pressure 29.85 inches and rising. At Santa Rosa, fog was reported, reducing the visibility to 3/4 of a mile, temperature 54, calm, pressure 29.86 and rising. At Concord, it was partly cloudy, temperature 60, calm. At Livermore, it was partly cloudy, temperature 61, calm. At Monterey, it was cloudy, temperature 57, northeast wind at 3, pressure 29.87 and steady. At Salinas, it was cloudy, temperature 59, dew point 56, relative humidity 89%, southeast wind at 6. Here are some observations around California and western Nevada. At Sacramento, it was clear, with a temperature of 63. It was partly cloudy, with a temperature of 70 at Los Angeles, 72 at Reno, and 52 at Truckee. Under partly cloudy skies, South Lake Tahoe reported 55, Blue Canyon reported 75, and Mammoth Lakes reported 52. At San Diego, it was mostly cloudy, with a temperature of 71. 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This broadcast originates from the National Weather Service office located in Monterey, California, and serves the South Bay and Monterey Bay Area, including the cities of San Jose, Monterey, Salinas, and Santa Cruz. Local temperature reports around San Francisco Bay for 6 a.m. Downtown San Francisco was 58 degrees. Oakland Museum was 60 degrees. Redwood City was 62 degrees. San Rafael was 56 degrees. The area forecast for the South Bay, including the San Jose metro area and the Santa Clara Valley. Coastal flood advisory in effect until 2 a.m. Pacific Daylight Time Thursday. Heat advisory in effect until 10 p.m. Pacific Daylight Time this evening. For today, mostly sunny in the morning, then becoming sunny. Highs in the lower 80s by the bay, mid to upper 90s inland. Northwest winds 5 to 10 miles per hour. For tonight, clear until midnight, then becoming partly cloudy. Lows from the mid-50s to lower 60s. Northwest winds up to 5 miles per hour. And on Monday, partly cloudy in the morning, then becoming mostly sunny. Highs in the upper 70s by the bay to around 90.

southwest winds 5 to 10 miles per hour. For Monday night, mostly clear. Lows from the mid-50s to lower 60s. Southwest winds 5 to 10 miles per hour. For Tuesday, mostly sunny in the morning, then becoming sunny. Highs in the upper 70s by the bay to the upper 80s inland. Southwest winds 5 to 10 miles per hour. And on Tuesday night, mostly clear until midnight, then becoming partly cloudy. Lows from the mid-50s to lower 60s. Wednesday through Friday, partly cloudy. High 70s and 80s, lows from the mid-50s to lower 60s. Friday night, mostly clear until midnight, then becoming partly cloudy. Patchy fog, lows from the mid-50s to lower 60s. Saturday, partly cloudy in the morning, then becoming mostly sunny. Patchy fog, highs from the lower 70s to mid-80s. High temperatures today and lows tonight for the selected cities: San Jose, 90 and 63, Mountain View, 83 and 62, Morgan Hill, 96 and 60. The area forecast for the Monterey Bay and Salinas Valley: coastal flood advisory in effect until 2 a.m. Pacific Daylight Time Thursday. Heat advisory in effect until 10 p.m. Pacific Daylight Time this evening. For today, partly cloudy in the morning, then becoming mostly sunny. Highs in the mid-70s at the coast to the lower 90s inland. West winds 5 to 10 miles per hour. For tonight, mostly clear until midnight, then becoming partly cloudy. Lows in the upper 50s. Southwest winds up to 5 miles per hour. And on Monday, partly cloudy in the morning, then becoming mostly sunny. Highs in the lower 70s at the coast to the upper 80s inland. Southwest winds 5 to 10 miles per hour. For Monday night, mostly clear until midnight, then becoming partly cloudy. Lows in the upper 50s. West winds 5 to 10 miles per hour until midnight, becoming light. For Tuesday, partly cloudy in the morning, then becoming mostly sunny. Highs in the lower 70s at the coast to the mid-80s inland. Light winds, becoming west 5 to 10 miles per hour in the afternoon. And on Tuesday night, partly cloudy until midnight, then becoming mostly cloudy. Patchy fog. Lows in the upper 50s. For Wednesday, mostly cloudy in the morning, then becoming partly cloudy. Patchy fog. Highs from the upper 60s to lower 80s. For Wednesday night, partly cloudy until midnight, then becoming mostly cloudy. Lows in the mid-50s. Thursday and Thursday night, partly cloudy. Highs 60s and 70s, lows in the 50s. Friday through Saturday, partly cloudy. Patchy fog, highs from the mid-60s to lower 80s, lows in the 50s. High temperatures today and lows tonight for the selected cities: Santa Cruz, 78 and 57, Monterey, 76 and 59, Salinas, 74 and 59, Hollister, 88 and 58, King City, 93 and 59. The following is an important weather message from the National Weather Service. Heat advisory remains in effect until 10 p.m. Pacific Daylight Time Sunday. What? Daytime highs in the mid-90s to low 100s. Nighttime lows in the mid-60s in the hills to low 80s, especially in the higher elevations. Where? The Santa Clara Valley and Eastern Hills, the East Bay Hills and Valleys, Western Sonoma County Hills, the Santa Cruz Mountains, Interior Monterey County and the Santa Lucia Range, most of San Benito County and the Chilame Hills in Southeast Monterey County, North Bay Interior Mountains, and Southern Salinas Valley, Arroyo Seco and Lake San Antonio. When? Until 10 p.m. Pacific Daylight Time Sunday. Impacts. This level of heat affects most individuals sensitive to heat, especially those without effective cooling and or adequate hydration. Impacts possible in some health systems and in heat-sensitive industries. Additional details, the hottest locations will be across the far interior. Hydration is a critical piece to surviving the heat. Drink water, and if possible, take water to those who are vulnerable. Take extra precautions when outside. Wear lightweight and loose-fitting clothing.

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The weather overview for the Bay Area and Central Coast, widespread moderate with areas of major heat risk for the interior Sunday near critical fire weather conditions in the higher terrain Sunday, minor coastal flooding for Bayshore locations along the San Francisco Bay, San Pablo Bay, and Monterey Bay through Thursday morning. The extended forecast for the Bay Area and Central Coast, Wednesday and Wednesday night, partly cloudy. High 60 to 90. Lows 50 to 65. Thursday and Thursday night, partly cloudy. Patchy fog after midnight. High 60 to 85. Lows 50 to 65. Friday and Friday night, partly cloudy. Patchy fog in the morning. Patchy fog after midnight. High 60 to 85. Lows 50 to 60. Saturday and Saturday night, partly cloudy. Patchy fog in the morning. Patchy fog after midnight. High 60 to 85. Lows 50 to 60. Sunday and Sunday night, partly cloudy. High 60 to 85. Sunrise, sunset, and tidal information for the San Francisco Bay Area for Sunday, August 9. The sunrise today, 6:20 a.m. The sunset tonight, 8:10 p.m. Tidal data at the Golden Gate for today. Low tide, 3:23 a.m. at -0.59 feet. High tide, 10:50 a.m. at 4.60 feet. Low tide, 2:49 p.m. at 3.27 feet. High tide, 09:02 p.m. at 6.84 feet. Here are the buoy observations for 6 a.m. Pacific Daylight Time. An offshore buoy, 6 winds at knots, pressure 1,026.0 millibars. An offshore buoy, 59 winds north at 70 knots, gusting to 23, water temperature 66, pressure buoy 6 winds at knots, pressure 1,026.0 millibars. An offshore buoy, 59 winds north at 70 knots, gusting to 23, water temperature 66, pressure 1,021.6 millibars. At buoy 14 near Point Arena, winds north at 19 knots, gusting to 23, water temperature 53, pressure 1,012.4 millibars. At buoy 13 near Bodega Bay, winds east at 2 knots, pressure 1,010.8 millibars. At Point Reyes Wave Rider buoy, water temperature 58, sea 7 feet, every 8 seconds. At San Francisco buoy, winds southeast at 6 knots, water temperature 58. At Half Moon Bay buoy, wind southeast 8 knots, water temperature 59, pressure 1,010.8 millibars, seas 3 feet, every 8 seconds. At Monterey buoy, winds east at 4 knots, water temperature 62, pressure 1,010.9 millibars. At Point Sur, Wave Rider buoy, water temperature 61, seas 4 feet, every 17 seconds. At Cape San Martin buoy, winds northwest at 10 knots, pressure 1,011.2 millibars. Synopsis for the Central California coast and bays, including the Monterey Bay, Greater Farallones, and Cordell Bank National Marine Sanctuaries: fresh to strong northwest winds persist with moderate seas building to rough seas up to 12 feet today, lasting through midweek. Northern coastal waters will be hazardous for small craft with occasional near gale force gusts possible through early week. The San Francisco Bay north of the Bay Bridge into the Delta will have gusty onshore winds through late evening. Long period southerly swells at around 15 to 17 seconds are still present in the coastal waters. The marine forecast for San Pablo Bay, Suisun Bay, the West Delta, and the San Francisco Bay north of the Bay Bridge. Small craft advisory in effect from 9 a.m. Pacific Daylight Time this morning through this evening. For today, southwest wind 5 to 15 knots.

reducing to 15 to 25 knots. For tonight, southwest wind 15 to 20 knots with evening gusts to 25 knots. For Monday, southwest wind 10 to 15 knots. The marine forecast for Monterey Bay. For today, light and variable winds, becoming west around 5 knots late this morning, rising to 5 to 10 knots this afternoon. Seas 3 to 4 feet. Wave detail, northwest 3 feet at 10 seconds. Patchy dense fog early this morning. For tonight, west wind around 5 knots. Seas 3 to 4 feet. Wave detail, northwest 4 feet at 10 seconds. Patchy dense fog. For Monday, southwest wind around 5 knots. Seas 3 to 4 feet. Wave detail, northwest 4 feet at 10 seconds. Patchy dense fog in the morning. The coastal waters forecast from Pigeon Point to Point Pinos out to 10 nautical miles. For today, northwest wind around 5 knots, rising to 5 to 10 knots late. Seas 4 to 6 feet. Wave detail, northwest 5 feet at 10 seconds and south 2 feet at 16 seconds. Patchy dense fog early this morning. For tonight, northwest wind 5 to 10 knots. Seas 4 to 6 feet. Wave detail, northwest 6 feet at 9 seconds and south 2 feet at 15 seconds. For Monday, west wind around 5 knots. Seas 5 to 7 feet. Wave detail, northwest 6 feet at 10 seconds and south 2 feet at 14 seconds. Patchy dense fog in the morning. The following is an important weather message from the National Weather Service. Issued at 9:29 p.m. Pacific Daylight Time. Coastal flood advisory remains in effect until 2 a.m. Pacific Daylight Time Thursday. What? Up to 1.6 feet of inundation above ground level is possible in low-lying areas near shorelines and tidal waterways. Where? Bayshore locations along the San Francisco Bay, San Pablo Bay, and Monterey Bay. When? Until 2 a.m. Pacific Daylight Time Thursday. Impacts, flooding of lots, parks, and roads with only isolated road closures expected. Additional details, at the San Francisco tidal gauge, high tide is expected to be 1.5 feet above normal 7.34 feet mean lower low water at 9:02 p.m. Sunday, August 9th, 1.5 feet above normal 7.36 feet mean lower low water at 10:01 p.m. Monday, 8/10, 1.6 feet above normal 7.44 feet mean lower low water at 10:57 p.m. Tuesday, 8/11 and 1.3 feet above normal 7.14 feet mean lower low water at 11:49 p.m. Wednesday, August 12th. These predictions include both astronomical tides and roughly 3 to 6 inches of additional water, mainly from a combination of thermal expansion and accumulated sea level rise since the tidal datum was established 1983-2001. High tide varies up to 90 minutes earlier or later along the Pacific coast and through the San Francisco Bay, respectively. If travel is required, allow extra time as some roads may be closed. Do not drive around barricades or through water of unknown depth. Take the necessary actions to protect flood-prone property. The area forecast for the peninsula, North Bay, and East Bay. Coastal flood advisory in effect until 2 a.m. Pacific Daylight Time Thursday. Heat advisory in effect until 10 p.m. Pacific Daylight Time this evening, for today. Mostly sunny in the morning, then becoming sunny. Highs in the upper 70s at the coast around 101 inland. West winds 5 to 10 miles per hour. For tonight, mostly clear. Lows from the mid-50s to lower 60s. Southwest winds 5 to 10 miles per hour. And on Monday, partly cloudy in the morning, then becoming mostly sunny. Highs in the lower 70s at the coast to the mid-90s inland. Southwest winds 5 to 15 miles per hour. For Monday night, mostly clear. Lows from the 50s to lower 60s. Southwest winds 5 to 15 miles per hour. For Tuesday, partly cloudy in the morning, then becoming mostly

sunny. Highs in the lower 70s at the coast to the lower 90s inland. Southwest winds up to 5 miles per hour, increasing to 5 to 15 miles per hour in the afternoon. And on Tuesday night, mostly clear until midnight, then becoming partly cloudy. Lows from the 50s to lower 60s. Wednesday through Saturday, partly cloudy. Highs from the upper 60s to lower 80s. Lows from the mid-50s to lower 60s. High temperatures today and lows tonight for the selected cities: San Francisco, 76 and 58, San Francisco Airport, 81 and 59, Redwood City, 90 and 61, Oakland, 82 and 60, Fremont, 87 and 62, Concord, 103 and 62, Livermore, 101 and 63, San Rafael, 92 and 58, Santa Rosa, 97 and 53, Napa, 89 and 57, Fairfield, 99 and 61. These are the 6 a.m. Pacific Daylight Time observations for the San Francisco and Monterey Bay areas on Sunday, August 9th. At San Francisco Airport, it was mostly cloudy, temperature 59, dew point 57, relative humidity 93%, west wind at 3 miles an hour, pressure 29.85 inches and steady. At Oakland Airport, it was partly cloudy, temperature 59, dew point 57, relative humidity 93%, north wind at 3 miles an hour, pressure 29.85 inches and steady. At San Jose Airport, it was partly cloudy, temperature 62, dew point 57, relative humidity 83%, north wind at 3 miles an hour, pressure 29.85 inches and rising. At Santa Rosa, fog was reported, reducing the visibility to 3/4 of a mile, temperature 54, calm, pressure 29.86 and rising. At Concord, it was partly cloudy, temperature 60, calm. At Livermore, it was partly cloudy, temperature 61, calm. At Monterey, it was cloudy, temperature 57, northeast wind at 3, pressure 29.87 and steady. At Salinas, it was cloudy, temperature 59, dew point 56, relative humidity 89%, southeast wind at 6. Here are some observations around California and western Nevada. At Sacramento, it was clear, with a temperature of 63. It was partly cloudy, with a temperature of 70 at Los Angeles, 72 at Reno, and 52 at Truckee. Under partly cloudy skies, South Lake Tahoe reported 55, Blue Canyon reported 75, and Mammoth Lakes reported 52. At San Diego, it was mostly cloudy, with a temperature of 71. Local temperature reports around San Francisco Bay for 6 a.m. Downtown San Francisco was 58 degrees. Oakland Museum was 60 degrees. Redwood City was 62 degrees. San Rafael was 56 degrees. The area forecast for the South Bay, including the San Jose metro area and the Santa Clara Valley. Coastal flood advisory in effect until 2 a.m. Pacific Daylight Time Thursday. Heat advisory in effect until 10 p.m. Pacific Daylight Time this evening, for today. Mostly sunny in the morning, then becoming sunny. Highs in the lower 80s by the bay, mid to upper 90s inland. Northwest winds 5 to 10 miles per hour. For tonight, clear until midnight, then becoming partly cloudy. Lows from the mid-50s to lower 60s. Northwest winds up to 5 miles per hour. And on Monday, partly cloudy in the morning, then becoming mostly sunny. Highs in the upper 70s by the bay to around 90 inland. Southwest winds 5 to 10 miles per hour. For Monday night, mostly clear. Lows from the mid-50s to lower 60s. Southwest winds 5 to 10 miles per hour. For Tuesday, mostly sunny in the morning, then becoming sunny. Highs in the upper 70s by the bay to the upper 80s inland. Southwest winds 5 to 10 miles per hour. And on Tuesday night, mostly clear until midnight, then becoming partly cloudy. Lows from the mid-50s to lower 60s. Wednesday through

Friday, partly cloudy. High 70s and 80s, lows from the mid-50s to lower 60s Friday night, mostly clear until midnight, then becoming partly cloudy. Patchy fog, lows from the mid-50s to lower 60s Saturday. Partly cloudy in the morning, then becoming mostly sunny. Patchy fog, highs from the lower 70s to mid-80s high temperatures today and lows tonight for the selected cities, San Jose, 90 and 63, Mountain View, 83 and 62, Morgan Hill, 96 and 60. The area forecast for the Monterey Bay and Salinas Valley. Coastal flood advisory in effect until 2 a.m. Pacific Daylight Time Thursday. Heat advisory in effect until 10 p.m. Pacific Daylight Time this evening, for today. Partly cloudy in the morning, then becoming mostly sunny. Highs in the mid-70s at the coast to the lower 90s inland. West winds 5 to 10 miles per hour. For tonight, mostly clear until midnight, then becoming partly cloudy. Lows in the upper 50s. Southwest winds up to 5 miles per hour. And on Monday, partly cloudy in the morning, then becoming mostly sunny. Highs in the lower 70s at the coast to the upper 80s inland. Southwest winds 5 to 10 miles per hour. For Monday night, mostly clear until midnight, then becoming partly cloudy. Lows in the upper 50s. West winds 5 to 10 miles per hour until midnight, becoming light. For Tuesday, partly cloudy in the morning, then becoming mostly sunny. Highs in the lower 70s at the coast of the mid-80s inland. Light winds, becoming west 5 to 10 miles per hour in the afternoon. And on Tuesday night, partly cloudy until midnight, then becoming mostly cloudy. Patchy fog. Lows in the upper 50s. For Wednesday, mostly cloudy in the morning, then becoming partly cloudy. Patchy fog. Highs from the upper 60s to lower 80s. For Wednesday night, partly cloudy until midnight, then becoming mostly cloudy. Lows in the mid-50s. Thursday and Thursday night, partly cloudy. Highs 60s and 70s, lows in the 50s Friday through Saturday. Partly cloudy. Patchy fog, highs from the mid-60s to lower 80s, lows in the 50s, high temperatures today and lows tonight for the selected cities, Santa Cruz, 78 and 57, Monterey, 76 and 59, Salinas, 74 and 59, Hollister, 88 and 58, King City, 93 and 59. The following is an important weather message from the National Weather Service. Heat advisory remains in effect until 10 p.m. Pacific Daylight Time Sunday. What? Daytime highs in the mid-90s to low 100s. Nighttime lows in the mid-60s in the hills to low 80s, especially in the higher elevations. Where? The Santa Clara Valley and Eastern Hills, the East Bay Hills and Valleys, Western Sonoma County Hills, the Santa Cruz Mountains, Interior Monterey County and the Santa Lucia Range, most of San Benito County and the Chilame Hills in southeast Monterey County, North Bay Interior Mountains, and southern Salinas Valley, Arroyo Seco and Lake San Antonio. When? Until 10 p.m. Pacific Daylight Time Sunday. Impacts. This level of heat affects most individuals sensitive to heat, especially those without effective cooling and or adequate hydration. Impacts possible in some health systems and in heat-sensitive industries. Additional details, the hottest locations will be across the far interior. Hydration is a critical piece to surviving the heat. Drink water, and if possible, take water to those who are vulnerable. Take extra precautions when outside. Wear lightweight and loose-fitting clothing. Try to limit strenuous activities to the early morning or evening. 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Car interiors will reach lethal temperatures in a matter of minutes. 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The weather
weather overview for the Bay Area and Central Coast. Widespread moderate with areas of major heat risk for the interior Sunday near critical fire weather conditions in the higher terrain Sunday. Minor coastal flooding for Bayshore locations along the San Francisco Bay, San Pablo Bay, and Monterey Bay through Thursday morning. The extended forecast for the Bay Area and Central Coast Wednesday and Wednesday night, partly cloudy. High 60 to 90. Lows 50 to 65. Thursday and Thursday night, partly cloudy. Patchy fog after midnight. High 60 to 85. Lows 50 to 65. Friday and Friday night, partly cloudy. Patchy fog in the morning. Patchy fog after midnight. High 60 to 85. Lows 50 to 60. Saturday and Saturday night, partly cloudy. Patchy fog in the morning. Patchy fog after midnight. High 60 to 85. Lows 50 to 60. Sunday and Sunday night, partly cloudy. High 60 to 85. Sunrise, sunset, and tidal information for the San Francisco Bay Area for Sunday, August 9. The sunrise today, 6:20 a.m. The sunset tonight, 8:10 p.m. Tidal data at the Golden Gate for today. Low tide, 3:23 a.m. at -059 feet. High tide, 10:50 a.m. at 4.60 feet. Low tide, 2:49 p.m. at 3.27 feet. High tide, 09:02 p.m. at 6.84 feet. Here are the buoy observations for 6 a.m. Pacific Daylight Time. An offshore buoy 6, wind 6 knots, pressure 1,026.0 millibars. An offshore buoy 59, winds north at 70 knots, gusting to 23, water temperature 66, pressure 1,021.6 millibars. At buoy 14 near Point Arena, winds north at 19 knots, gusting to 23, water temperature 53, pressure 1,012.4 millibars. At buoy 13 near Bodega Bay, winds east at 2 knots, pressure 1,010.8 millibars. At Point Reyes Wave Rider buoy, water temperature 58, sea 7 feet, every 8 seconds. At San Francisco buoy, winds southeast at 6 knots, water temperature 58. At Half Moon Bay buoy, winds southeast 8 knots, water temperature 59, pressure 1,010.8 millibars, seas 3 feet, every 8 seconds. At Monterey buoy, winds east at 4 knots, water temperature 62, pressure 1,010.9 millibars. At Point Sur, Wave Rider buoy, water temperature 61, seas 4 feet, every 17 seconds. At Cape San Martin buoy, winds northwest at 10 knots, pressure 1,011.2 millibars. Synopsis for the Central California coast and bays, including the Monterey Bay, Greater Farallones, and Cordell Bank National Marine Sanctuaries. Fresh to strong northwest winds persist with moderate seas building to rough seas up to 12 feet today, lasting through midweek. Northern coastal waters will be hazardous for small craft with occasional near gale force gusts possible through early week. The San Francisco Bay north of the Bay Bridge into the Delta will have gusty onshore winds through late evening. Long period southerly swells at around 15 to 17 seconds are still present in the coastal waters. The marine forecast for San Pablo Bay, Suisun Bay, the West Delta, and the San Francisco Bay north of the Bay Bridge. Small craft advisory in effect from 9 a.m. Pacific Daylight Time this morning through this evening. For today, southwest wind 5 to 15 knots, rising to 15 to 25 knots. For tonight, southwest wind 15 to 20 knots with evening gusts to 25 knots. For Monday, southwest wind 10 to 15 knots. The marine forecast for Monterey Bay. For today, light and variable winds, becoming west around 5 knots late this morning, rising to 5 to 10 knots this afternoon. Seas 3 to 4 feet. Wave detail, northwest 3 feet at 10 seconds. Patchy dense fog early this morning. For tonight, west wind around 5 knots. Seas 3 to 4 feet. Wave detail, northwest 4 feet at 10 seconds.
patchy dense fog. For Monday, southwest wind around 5 knots.

3 to 4 feet. Wave detail, northwest 4 feet at 10 seconds. Patchy dense fog in the morning. The coastal waters forecast from Pigeon Point to Point Pinos out to 10 nautical miles. For today, northwest wind around 5 knots, rising to 5 to 10 knots late. Seas 4 to 6 feet. Wave detail, northwest 5 feet at 10 seconds and south 2 feet at 16 seconds. Patchy dense fog early this morning. For tonight, northwest wind 5 to 10 knots. Seas 4 to 6 feet. Wave detail, northwest 6 feet at 9 seconds and south 2 feet at 15 seconds. For Monday, west wind around 5 knots. Seas 5 to 7 feet. Wave detail, northwest 6 feet at 10 seconds and south 2 feet at 14 seconds. Patchy dense fog in the morning. 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This broadcast originates from the National Weather Service office located in Monterey, California, and serves the South Bay and Monterey Bay Area, including the cities of San Jose, Monterey, Salinas, and Santa Cruz. The following is an important weather message from the National Weather Service, issued at 9:29 p.m. Pacific Daylight Time. Coastal flood advisory remains in effect until 2 a.m. Pacific Daylight Time Thursday. What? Up to 1.6 feet of inundation above ground level is possible in low-lying areas near shorelines and tidal waterways. Where? Bayshore locations along the San Francisco Bay, San Pablo Bay, and Monterey Bay. When? Until 2 a.m. Pacific Daylight Time Thursday. Impacts, flooding of lots, parks, and roads with only isolated road closures expected. Additional details, at the San Francisco tidal gauge, high tide is expected to be 1.5 feet above normal 7.34 feet mean lower low water at 9:02 p.m. Sunday, August 9th, 1.5 feet above normal 7.36 feet mean lower low water at 10:01 p.m. Monday, 8/10, 1.6 feet above normal 7.44 feet mean lower low water at 10:57 p.m. Tuesday 8/11 and 1.3 feet above normal 7.14 feet mean lower low water at 11:49 p.m. Wednesday August 12th. These predictions include both astronomical tides and roughly 3 to 6 inches of additional water mainly from a combination of thermal expansion and accumulated sea level rise since the tidal datum was established 1983-2001. High tide varies up to 90 minutes earlier or later along the Pacific coast and through the San Francisco Bay, respectively. If travel is required, allow extra time as some roads may be closed. Do not drive around barricades or through water of unknown depth. Take the necessary actions to protect flood-prone property. The area forecast for the peninsula, North Bay, and East Bay. Coastal flood advisory in effect until 2 a.m. Pacific Daylight Time Thursday. Heat advisory in effect until 10 p.m. Pacific Daylight Time this evening, for today. Mostly sunny in the morning then becoming sunny. Highs in the upper 70s at the coast around 101 inland. West winds 5 to 10 miles per hour. For tonight, mostly clear. Lows from the mid-50s to lower 60s. Southwest winds 5 to 10 miles per hour. And on Monday, partly cloudy in the morning then becoming mostly sunny. Highs in the lower 70s at the coast to the mid-90s inland. Southwest winds 5 to 15 miles per hour. For Monday night, mostly clear. Lows from the 50s to lower 60s. Southwest winds 5 to 15 miles per hour. For Tuesday, partly cloudy in the morning then becoming mostly sunny. Highs in the lower 70s at the coast to the lower 90s inland. Southwest winds up to 5 miles per hour increasing to 5 to 15 miles per hour in the afternoon. And on Tuesday night, mostly clear until midnight then becoming partly cloudy. Lows from the 50s to lower 60s. Wednesday through Saturday, partly cloudy.

on Sunday, August 9th. At San Francisco Airport, it was mostly cloudy, temperature 59, dew point 57, relative humidity 93%, west wind at 3 miles an hour, pressure 29.85 inches and steady. At Oakland Airport, it was partly cloudy, temperature 59, dew point 57, relative humidity 93%, north wind at 3 miles an hour, pressure 29.85 inches and steady. At San Jose Airport, it was partly cloudy, temperature 62, dew point 57, relative humidity 83%, north wind at 3 miles an hour, pressure 29.85 inches and rising. At Santa Rosa, fog was reported, reducing the visibility to 3/4 of a mile, temperature 54, calm, pressure 29.86 and rising. At Concord, it was partly cloudy, temperature 60, calm. At Livermore, it was partly cloudy, temperature 61, calm. At Monterey, it was cloudy, temperature 57, northeast wind at 3, pressure 29.87 and steady. At Salinas, it was cloudy, temperature 59, dew point 56, relative humidity 89%, southeast wind at 6. Here are some observations around California and western Nevada. At Sacramento, it was clear, with a temperature of 63. It was partly cloudy, with a temperature of 70 at Los Angeles, 72 at Reno, and 52 at Truckee. Under partly cloudy skies, South Lake Tahoe reported 55, Blue Canyon reported 75, and Mammoth Lakes reported 52. At San Diego, it was mostly cloudy, with a temperature of 71. These are the 7 a.m. Pacific Daylight Time observations for the San Francisco and Monterey Bay areas on Sunday, August 9th. At San Francisco Airport, it was mostly cloudy, temperature 59, dew point 57, relative humidity 93%, west wind at 6 miles an hour, pressure 29.87 inches and rising. At Oakland Airport, it was mostly cloudy, temperature 59, dew point 57, relative humidity 93%, northwest wind at 5 miles an hour, pressure 29.87 inches and rising. At San Jose Airport, it was partly cloudy, temperature 62, dew point 57, relative humidity 83%, north wind at 6 miles an hour, pressure 29.86 inches and rising. At Santa Rosa, fog was reported, reducing the visibility to 1/2 of a mile, temperature 54, southwest wind at 3, pressure 29.88 and rising. At Concord, it was clear, temperature 59, calm. At Livermore, it was clear, temperature 61, calm. At Monterey, fog was reported, temperature 56, calm, pressure 29.88 and rising. At Salinas, it was cloudy, temperature 58, dew point 56, relative humidity 93%, southeast wind at 3. Here are some observations around California and western Nevada. It was clear, with a temperature of 63 at Sacramento, and 54 at Mammoth Lakes. It was partly cloudy, with a temperature of 70 at Los Angeles, 73 at Reno, 54 at Truckee, 56 at South Lake Tahoe, and 73 at Blue Canyon. At San Diego, it was cloudy, with a temperature of 72. Local temperature reports around San Francisco Bay for 6 a.m. Downtown San Francisco was 58 degrees. Oakland Museum was 60 degrees. Redwood City was 62 degrees. San Rafael was 56 degrees. The area forecast for the South Bay, including the San Jose metro area and the Santa Clara Valley. Coastal flood advisory in effect until 2 a.m. Pacific Daylight Time Thursday. Heat advisory in effect until 10 p.m. Pacific Daylight Time this evening, for today. Mostly sunny in the morning, then becoming sunny. Highs in the lower 80s by the bay, mid to upper 90s inland. Northwest winds 5 to 10 miles per hour. For tonight, clear until midnight, then becoming partly cloudy. Lows from the mid-50s to lower 60s. Northwest winds up to 5 miles per hour. And on Monday,

cloudy in the morning, then becoming mostly sunny. Highs in the upper 70s by the bay to around 90 inland. Southwest winds 5 to 10 miles per hour. For Monday night, mostly clear. Lows from the mid-50s to lower 60s. Southwest winds 5 to 10 miles per hour. For Tuesday, mostly sunny in the morning, then becoming sunny. Highs in the upper 70s by the bay to the upper 80s inland. Southwest winds 5 to 10 miles per hour. And on Tuesday night, mostly clear until midnight, then becoming partly cloudy. Lows from the mid-50s to lower 60s. Wednesday through Friday, partly cloudy. High 70s and 80s, lows from the mid-50s to lower 60s. Friday night, mostly clear until midnight, then becoming partly cloudy. Patchy fog, lows from the mid-50s to lower 60s. Saturday, partly cloudy in the morning, then becoming mostly sunny. Patchy fog, highs from the lower 70s to mid-80s. High temperatures today and lows tonight for the selected cities: San Jose, 90 and 63, Mountain View, 83 and 62, Morgan Hill, 96 and 60. The area forecast for the Monterey Bay and Salinas Valley: coastal flood advisory in effect until 2 a.m. Pacific Daylight Time Thursday. Heat advisory in effect until 10 p.m. Pacific Daylight Time this evening. For today, partly cloudy in the morning, then becoming mostly sunny. Highs in the mid-70s at the coast to the lower 90s inland. West winds 5 to 10 miles per hour. For tonight, mostly clear until midnight, then becoming partly cloudy. Lows in the upper 50s. Southwest winds up to 5 miles per hour. And on Monday, partly cloudy in the morning, then becoming mostly sunny. Highs in the lower 70s at the coast to the upper 80s inland. Southwest winds 5 to 10 miles per hour. For Monday night, mostly clear until midnight, then becoming partly cloudy. Lows in the upper 50s. West winds 5 to 10 miles per hour until midnight, becoming light. For Tuesday, partly cloudy in the morning, then becoming mostly sunny. Highs in the lower 70s at the coast of the mid-80s inland. Light winds, becoming west 5 to 10 miles per hour in the afternoon. And on Tuesday night, partly cloudy until midnight, then becoming mostly cloudy. Patchy fog. Lows in the upper 50s. For Wednesday, mostly cloudy in the morning, then becoming partly cloudy. Patchy fog. Highs from the upper 60s to lower 80s. For Wednesday night, partly cloudy until midnight, then becoming mostly cloudy. Lows in the mid-50s. Thursday and Thursday night, partly cloudy. Highs 60s and 70s, lows in the 50s. Friday through Saturday, partly cloudy. Patchy fog, highs from the mid-60s to lower 80s, lows in the 50s. High temperatures today and lows tonight for the selected cities: Santa Cruz, 78 and 57, Monterey, 76 and 59, Salinas, 74 and 59, Hollister, 88 and 58, King City, 93 and 59. The following is an important weather message from the National Weather Service. Heat advisory remains in effect until 10 p.m. Pacific Daylight Time Sunday. What? Daytime highs in the mid-90s to low 100s. Nighttime lows in the mid-60s in the hills to low 80s, especially in the higher elevations. Where? The Santa Clara Valley and Eastern Hills, the East Bay Hills and Valleys, Western Sonoma County Hills, the Santa Cruz Mountains, Interior Monterey County and the Santa Lucia Range, most of San Benito County and the Chulalongkorn Hills in southeast Monterey County, North Bay Interior Mountains, and southern Salinas Valley, Arroyo Seco and Lake San Antonio. When? Until 10 p.m. Pacific Daylight Time Sunday. Impacts: this level of heat affects most individuals sensitive to heat, especially those without effective cooling and or adequate hydration. Impacts possible in some health systems and in heat-sensitive industries. Additional details: the hottest locations will be across the far interior. Hydration is a critical piece to surviving the heat. 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

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The weather overview for the Bay Area and Central Coast, widespread moderate with areas of major heat risk for the interior Sunday near critical fire weather conditions in the higher terrain Sunday, minor coastal flooding for bayshore locations along the San Francisco Bay, San Pablo Bay, and Monterey Bay through Thursday morning. The extended forecast for the Bay Area and Central Coast, Wednesday and Wednesday night, partly cloudy. High 60 to 90. Lows 50 to 65. Thursday and Thursday night, partly cloudy. Patchy fog after midnight. High 60 to 85. Lows 50 to 65. Friday and Friday night, partly cloudy. Patchy fog in the morning. Patchy fog after midnight. High 60 to 85. Lows 50 to 60. Saturday and Saturday night, partly cloudy. Patchy fog in the morning. Patchy fog after midnight. High 60 to 85. Lows 50 to 60. Sunday and Sunday night, partly cloudy. High 60 to 85. Sunrise, sunset, and tidal information for the San Francisco Bay Area for Sunday, August 9. The sunrise today, 6:20 a.m. The sunset tonight, 8:10 p.m. Tidal data at the Golden Gate for today. Low tide, 3:23 a.m. at -0.59 feet. High tide, 10:50 a.m. at 4.60 feet. Low tide, 2:49 p.m. at 3.27 feet. High tide, 09:02 p.m. at 6.84 feet. Here are the buoy observations for 7 a.m. Pacific Daylight Time. An offshore buoy 6 winds east at 4 knots, pressure 1,026.0 millibars. An offshore buoy 59 winds north at 70 knots, gusting to 21, water temperature 66, pressure 1,021.8 millibars. At Point Arena buoy, winds north 70 knots, gusting to 21, water temperature 53, pressure 1,013.0 millibars, seas 2 feet, every 12 seconds. At buoy 13 near Bodega Bay, winds calm, pressure 1,011.6 millibars, swell 6 feet, every 8 seconds. At Point Reyes Wave Rider buoy, water temperature 58, seas 8 feet, every 8 seconds. At San Francisco buoy, winds south at 6 knots, swell 5 feet, every 8 seconds. At Half Moon Bay buoy, winds southeast 10 knots, water temperature 59, pressure 1,010.8 millibars, seas 4 feet, every 8 seconds. At Monterey Bay buoy, winds northeast 4 knots, water temperature 62, pressure 1,011.4 millibars, seas 4 feet, every 16 seconds. At Point Sur, Wave Rider buoy, water temperature 61, seas 4 feet, every 8 seconds. At Cape San Martin buoy, winds northwest 4 knots, water temperature 59, pressure 1,012.1 millibars. Seas 5 feet, every 16 seconds. Synopsis for the Central California coast and bays, including the Monterey Bay, Greater Farallones, and Cordell Bank National Marine Sanctuaries. Fresh to strong northwest winds persist with moderate seas building to rough seas up to 12 feet today, lasting through midweek. Northern coastal waters will be hazardous for small craft with occasional near gale force gusts possible through early week. The San Francisco Bay north of the Bay Bridge into the Delta will have gusty onshore winds through late evening. Long period southerly swells at around 15 to 17 seconds are still present in the coastal waters. The marine forecast for San Pablo Bay, Suisun Bay, the West Delta, and the San Francisco Bay north of the Bay Bridge. Small craft advisory.

effect from 9 a.m. Pacific Daylight Time this morning through this evening. For today, southwest wind 5 to 15 knots, rising to 15 to 25 knots. For tonight, southwest wind 15 to 20 knots with evening gusts to 25 knots. For Monday, southwest wind 10 to 15 knots. The marine forecast for Monterey Bay. For today, light and variable winds, becoming west around 5 knots late this morning, rising to 5 to 10 knots this afternoon. Seas 3 to 4 feet. Wave detail, northwest 3 feet at 10 seconds. Patchy dense fog early this morning. For tonight, west wind around 5 knots. Seas 3 to 4 feet. Wave detail, northwest 4 feet at 10 seconds. Patchy dense fog. For Monday, southwest wind around 5 knots. Seas 3 to 4 feet. Wave detail, northwest 4 feet at 10 seconds. Patchy dense fog in the morning. The coastal waters forecast from Pigeon Point to Point Pinos out to 10 nautical miles. For today, northwest wind around 5 knots, rising to 5 to 10 knots late. Seas 4 to 6 feet. Wave detail, northwest 5 feet at 10 seconds and south 2 feet at 16 seconds. Patchy dense fog early this morning. For tonight, northwest wind 5 to 10 knots. Seas 4 to 6 feet. Wave detail, northwest 6 feet at 9 seconds and south 2 feet at 15 seconds. For Monday, west wind around 5 knots. Seas 5 to 7 feet. Wave detail, northwest 6 feet at 10 seconds and south 2 feet at 14 seconds. Patchy dense fog in the morning. The following is an important weather message from the National Weather Service. Issued at 9:29 p.m. Pacific Daylight Time. Coastal flood advisory remains in effect until 2 a.m. Pacific Daylight Time Thursday. Up to 1.6 feet of inundation above ground level is possible in low-lying areas near shorelines and tidal waterways. Where, bayshore locations along the San Francisco Bay, San Pablo Bay, and Monterey Bay. When, until 2 a.m. Pacific Daylight Time Thursday. Impacts, flooding of lots, parks, and roads with only isolated road closures expected. Additional details, at the San Francisco tidal gauge, high tide is expected to be 1.5 feet above normal 7.34 feet mean lower low water at 9:02 p.m. Sunday, August 9th, 1.5 feet above normal 7.36 feet mean lower low water at 10:01 p.m. Monday, 8/10, 1.6 feet above normal 7.44 feet mean lower low water at 10:57 p.m. Tuesday, 8/11 and 1.3 feet above normal 7.14 feet mean lower low water at 11:49 p.m. Wednesday, August 12th. These predictions include both astronomical tides and roughly 3 to 6 inches of additional water, mainly from a combination of thermal expansion and accumulated sea level rise since the tidal datum was established 1983-2001. High tide varies up to 90 minutes earlier or later along the Pacific coast and through the San Francisco Bay, respectively. If travel is required, allow extra time as some roads may be closed. Do not drive around barricades or through water of unknown depth. Take the necessary actions to protect flood-prone property. The area forecast for the peninsula, North Bay, and East Bay. Coastal flood advisory in effect until 2 a.m. Pacific Daylight Time Thursday. Heat advisory in effect until 10 p.m. Pacific Daylight Time this evening. For today, mostly sunny in the morning, then becoming sunny. Highs in the upper 70s at the coast around 101 inland. West winds 5 to 10 miles per hour. For tonight, mostly clear. Lows from the mid-50s to lower 60s. Southwest winds 5 to 10 miles per hour. And on Monday, partly cloudy in the morning, then becoming mostly sunny. Highs in the lower 70s at the coast to the mid-90s inland. Southwest winds 5 to 15 miles per hour. For Monday night, mostly clear. Lows from the 50s to lower 60s.

5 to 15 miles per hour. For Tuesday, partly cloudy in the morning, then becoming mostly sunny. Highs in the lower 70s at the coast to the lower 90s inland. Southwest winds up to 5 miles per hour, increasing to 5 to 15 miles per hour in the afternoon. And on Tuesday night, mostly clear until midnight, then becoming partly cloudy. Lows from the 50s to lower 60s. Wednesday through Saturday, partly cloudy. Highs from the upper 60s to lower 80s. Lows from the mid-50s to lower 60s. High temperatures today and lows tonight for the selected cities: San Francisco, 76 and 58, San Francisco Airport, 81 and 59, Redwood City, 90 and 61, Oakland, 82 and 60, Fremont, 87 and 62, Concord, 103 and 62, Livermore, 101 and 63, San Rafael, 92 and 58, Santa Rosa, 97 and 53, Napa, 89 and 57, Fairfield, 99 and 61. These are the 7 a.m. Pacific Daylight Time observations for the San Francisco and Monterey Bay areas on Sunday, August 9th. At San Francisco Airport, it was mostly cloudy, temperature 59, dew point 57, relative humidity 93%, west wind at 6 miles an hour, pressure 29.87 inches and rising. At Oakland Airport, it was mostly cloudy, temperature 59, dew point 58, relative humidity 96%, northwest wind at 5 miles an hour, pressure 29.87 inches and rising. At San Jose Airport, it was partly cloudy, temperature 62, dew point 57, relative humidity 83%, north wind at 6 miles an hour, pressure 29.86 inches and rising. At Santa Rosa, fog was reported, reducing the visibility to 0.5 mile, temperature 54, southwest wind at 3, pressure 29.88 and rising. At Concord, it was clear, temperature 59, calm. At Livermore, it was clear, temperature 61, calm. At Monterey, fog was reported, temperature 56, calm, pressure 29.88 and rising. At Salinas, it was cloudy, temperature 58, dew point 56, relative humidity 93%, southeast wind at 3. Here are some observations around California and western Nevada. It was clear, with a temperature of 63 at Sacramento, and 54 at Mammoth Lakes. It was partly cloudy, with a temperature of 70 at Los Angeles, 73 at Reno, 54 at Truckee, 56 at South Lake Tahoe, and 73 at Blue Canyon. At San Diego, it was cloudy, with a temperature of 72. 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This broadcast originates from the National Weather Service office located in Monterey, California, and serves the South Bay and Monterey Bay area, including the cities of San Jose, Monterey, Salinas, and Santa Cruz. Local temperature reports around San Francisco Bay for 7 a.m. Downtown San Francisco was 57 degrees. Oakland Museum was 60 degrees. Redwood City was 61 degrees. San Rafael was 56 degrees. The area forecast for the South Bay, including the San Jose metro area and the Santa Clara Valley. Coastal flood advisory in effect until 2 a.m. Pacific Daylight Time Thursday. Heat advisory in effect until 10 p.m. Pacific Daylight Time this evening. For today, mostly sunny in the morning, then becoming sunny. Highs in the lower 80s by the bay, mid to upper 90s inland. Northwest winds 5 to 10 miles per hour. For tonight, clear until midnight, then becoming partly cloudy. Lows from the mid-50s to lower 60s. Northwest winds up to 5 miles per hour. And on Monday, partly cloudy in the morning, then becoming mostly sunny. Highs in the upper 70s by the bay to around 90 inland. Southwest winds 5 to 10 miles per hour. For Monday night, mostly clear. Lows from the mid

40s to lower 60s. Southwest winds 5 to 10 miles per hour. For Tuesday, mostly sunny in the morning, then becoming sunny. Highs in the upper 70s by the bay to the upper 80s inland. Southwest winds 5 to 10 miles per hour. And on Tuesday night, mostly clear until midnight, then becoming partly cloudy. Lows from the mid-50s to lower 60s. Wednesday through Friday, partly cloudy. High 70s and 80s. Lows from the mid-50s to lower 60s. Friday night, mostly clear until midnight, then becoming partly cloudy. Patchy fog. Lows from the mid-50s to lower 60s. Saturday, partly cloudy in the morning, then becoming mostly sunny. Patchy fog. Highs from the lower 70s to mid-80s. High temperatures today and lows tonight for the selected cities: San Jose, 90 and 63, Mountain View, 83 and 62, Morgan Hill, 96 and 60. The area forecast for the Monterey Bay and Salinas Valley: coastal flood advisory in effect until 2 a.m. Pacific Daylight Time Thursday. Heat advisory in effect until 10 p.m. Pacific Daylight Time this evening. For today, partly cloudy in the morning, then becoming mostly sunny. Highs in the mid-70s at the coast to the lower 90s inland. West winds 5 to 10 miles per hour. For tonight, mostly clear until midnight, then becoming partly cloudy. Lows in the upper 50s. Southwest winds up to 5 miles per hour. And on Monday, partly cloudy in the morning, then becoming mostly sunny. Highs in the lower 70s at the coast to the upper 80s inland. Southwest winds 5 to 10 miles per hour. For Monday night, mostly clear until midnight, then becoming partly cloudy. Lows in the upper 50s. West winds 5 to 10 miles per hour until midnight, becoming light. For Tuesday, partly cloudy in the morning, then becoming mostly sunny. Highs in the lower 70s at the coast to the mid-80s inland. Light winds, becoming west 5 to 10 miles per hour in the afternoon. And on Tuesday night, partly cloudy until midnight, then becoming mostly cloudy. Patchy fog. Lows in the upper 50s. For Wednesday, mostly cloudy in the morning, then becoming partly cloudy. Patchy fog. Highs from the upper 60s to lower 80s. For Wednesday night, partly cloudy until midnight, then becoming mostly cloudy. Lows in the mid-50s. Thursday and Thursday night, partly cloudy. Highs 60s and 70s. Lows in the 50s. Friday through Saturday, partly cloudy. Patchy fog. Highs from the mid-60s to lower 80s. Lows in the 50s. High temperatures today and lows tonight for the selected cities: Santa Cruz, 78 and 57, Monterey, 76 and 59, Salinas, 74 and 59, Hollister, 88 and 58, King City, 93 and 59. The following is an important weather message from the National Weather Service. Heat advisory remains in effect until 10 p.m. Pacific Daylight Time Sunday. What? Daytime highs in the mid-90s to low 100s. Nighttime lows in the mid-60s in the hills to low 80s, especially in the higher elevations. Where? The Santa Clara Valley and Eastern Hills, the East Bay Hills and Valleys, Western Sonoma County Hills, the Santa Cruz Mountains, Interior Monterey County and the Santa Lucia Range, most of San Benito County and the Chulalongkorn Hills in southeast Monterey County, North Bay Interior Mountains, and southern Salinas Valley, Arroyo Seco and Lake San Antonio. When? Until 10 p.m. Pacific Daylight Time Sunday. Impacts. This level of heat affects most individuals sensitive to heat, especially those without effective cooling and or adequate hydration. Impacts possible in some health systems and in heat-sensitive industries. Additional details, the hottest locations will be across the far interior. Hydration is a critical piece to surviving the heat. Drink water, and if possible, take water to those who are vulnerable. Take extra precautions when outside. Wear lightweight and loose-fitting clothing. 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

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The weather overview for the Bay Area and Central Coast, widespread moderate with areas of major heat risk for the interior Sunday near critical fire weather conditions in the higher terrain Sunday, minor coastal flooding for Bayshore locations along the San Francisco Bay, San Pablo Bay, and Monterey Bay through Thursday morning. The extended forecast for the Bay Area and Central Coast, Wednesday and Wednesday night, partly cloudy. High 60 to 90. Lows 50 to 65. Thursday and Thursday night, partly cloudy. Patchy fog after midnight. High 60 to 85. Lows 50 to 65. Friday and Friday night, partly cloudy. Patchy fog in the morning. Patchy fog after midnight. High 60 to 85. Lows 50 to 60. Saturday and Saturday night, partly cloudy. Patchy fog in the morning. Patchy fog after midnight. High 60 to 85. Lows 50 to 60. Sunday and Sunday night, partly cloudy. High 60 to 85. Sunrise, sunset, and tidal information for the San Francisco Bay Area for Sunday, August 9. The sunrise today, 6:20 a.m. The sunset tonight, 8:10 p.m. Tidal data at the Golden Gate for today. Low tide, 3:23 a.m. at -0.59 feet. High tide, 10:50 a.m. at 4.60 feet. Low tide, 3:23 a.m. at -0.59 feet. High tide, 10:50 a.m. at 4.60 feet. Low tide, 2:49 p.m. at 3.27 feet. High tide, 09:02 p.m. at 6.84 feet. Here are the buoy observations for 7 a.m. Pacific Daylight Time. An offshore buoy 6 winds east at 4 knots, pressure 1,026.0 millibars. An offshore buoy 59 winds north at 70 knots, gusting to 21, water temperature 66, pressure 1,021.8 millibars. At Point Arena buoy, winds north 70 knots, gusting to 21, water temperature 53, pressure 1,013.0 millibars, seas 2 feet, every 12 seconds. At buoy 13 near Bodega Bay, winds calm, pressure 1,011.6 millibars, swell 6 feet, every 8 seconds. At Point Reyes Wave Rider buoy, water temperature 58, seas 8 feet, every 8 seconds. At San Francisco buoy, winds south at 6 knots, swell 5 feet, every 8 seconds. At Half Moon Bay buoy, wind southeast 10 knots, water temperature 59, pressure 1,010.8 millibars, seas 4 feet, every 8 seconds. At Monterey Bay buoy, winds northeast 4 knots, water temperature 62, pressure 1,011.4 millibars, seas 4 feet, every 16 seconds. At Point Sur, Wave Rider buoy, water temperature 61, seas 4 feet, every 8 seconds. At Cape San Martin buoy, winds northwest 4 knots, water temperature 59, pressure 1,012.1 millibars. Seas 5 feet, every 16 seconds. Synopsis for the Central California coast and bays, including the Monterey Bay, Greater Farallones, and Cordell Bank National Marine Sanctuaries. Fresh to strong northwest winds persist with moderate seas building to rough seas up to 12 feet today, lasting through midweek. Northern coastal waters will be hazardous for small craft with occasional near gale force gusts possible through early week. The San Francisco Bay north of the Bay Bridge into the Delta will have gusty onshore winds through late evening. Long period southerly swells at around 15 to 17 seconds are still present in the coastal waters. The marine forecast for San Pablo Bay, Suisun Bay, the West Delta, and the San Francisco Bay north of the Bay Bridge. Small craft advisory in effect from 9 a.m. Pacific Daylight Time this morning through this evening. For today, southwest wind 5 to 15.

knots, rising to 15 to 25 knots. For tonight, southwest wind 15 to 20 knots with evening gusts to 25 knots. For Monday, southwest wind 10 to 15 knots. The marine forecast for Monterey Bay. For today, light and variable winds, becoming west around 5 knots late this morning, rising to 5 to 10 knots this afternoon. Seas 3 to 4 feet. Wave detail, northwest 3 feet at 10 seconds. Patchy dense fog early this morning. For tonight, west wind around 5 knots. Seas 3 to 4 feet. Wave detail, northwest 4 feet at 10 seconds. Patchy dense fog. For Monday, southwest wind around 5 knots. Seas 3 to 4 feet. Wave detail, northwest 4 feet at 10 seconds. Patchy dense fog in the morning. The coastal waters forecast from Pigeon Point to Point Pinos out to 10 nautical miles. For today, northwest wind around 5 knots, rising to 5 to 10 knots late. Seas 4 to 6 feet. Wave detail, northwest 5 feet at 10 seconds and south 2 feet at 16 seconds. Patchy dense fog early this morning. For tonight, northwest wind 5 to 10 knots. Seas 4 to 6 feet. Wave detail, northwest 6 feet at 9 seconds and south 2 feet at 15 seconds. For Monday, west wind around 5 knots. Seas 5 to 7 feet. Wave detail, northwest 6 feet at 10 seconds and south 2 feet at 14 seconds. Patchy dense fog in the morning. The following is an important weather message from the National Weather Service. Issued at 9:29 p.m. Pacific Daylight Time. Coastal flood advisory remains in effect until 2 a.m. Pacific Daylight Time Thursday. What? Up to 1.6 feet of inundation above ground level is possible in low-lying areas near shorelines and tidal waterways. Where? Bayshore locations along the San Francisco Bay, San Pablo Bay, and Monterey Bay. When? Until 2 a.m. Pacific Daylight Time Thursday. Impacts, flooding of lots, parks, and roads with only isolated road closures expected. Additional details, at the San Francisco tidal gauge, high tide is expected to be 1.5 feet above normal 7.34 feet mean lower low water at 9:02 p.m. Sunday, August 9th, 1.5 feet above normal 7.36 feet mean lower low water at 10:01 p.m. Monday, 8/10, 1.6 feet above normal 7.44 feet mean lower low water at 10:57 p.m. Tuesday 8/11 and 1.3 feet above normal 7.14 feet mean lower low water at 11:49 p.m. Wednesday August 12th. These predictions include both astronomical tides and roughly 3 to 6 inches of additional water mainly from a combination of thermal expansion and accumulated sea level rise since the tidal datum was established 1983-2001. High tide varies up to 90 minutes earlier or later along the Pacific coast and through the San Francisco Bay, respectively. If travel is required, allow extra time as some roads may be closed. Do not drive around barricades or through water of unknown depth. Take the necessary actions to protect flood-prone property. The area forecast for the peninsula, North Bay, and East Bay. Coastal flood advisory in effect until 2 a.m. Pacific Daylight Time Thursday. Heat advisory in effect until 10 p.m. Pacific Daylight Time this evening, for today. Mostly sunny in the morning then becoming sunny. Highs in the upper 70s at the coast around 101 inland. West winds 5 to 10 miles per hour. For tonight, mostly clear. Lows from the mid 50s to lower 60s. Southwest winds 5 to 10 miles per hour. And on Monday, partly cloudy in the morning then becoming mostly sunny. Highs in the lower 70s at the coast to the mid 90s inland. Southwest winds 5 to 15 miles per hour. For Monday night, mostly clear. Lows from the 50s to lower 60s. Southwest winds 5 to 15 miles per hour. For Tuesday, partly cloudy in the morning then becomes

mostly sunny. Highs in the lower 70s at the coast to the lower 90s inland. Southwest winds up to 5 miles per hour, increasing to 5 to 15 miles per hour in the afternoon. And on Tuesday night, mostly clear until midnight, then becoming partly cloudy. Lows from the 50s to lower 60s. Wednesday through Saturday, partly cloudy. Highs from the upper 60s to lower 80s. Lows from the mid-50s to lower 60s. High temperatures today and lows tonight for the selected cities: San Francisco, 76 and 58, San Francisco Airport, 81 and 59, Redwood City, 90 and 61, Oakland, 82 and 60, Fremont, 87 and 62, Concord, 103 and 62, Livermore, 101 and 63, San Rafael, 92 and 58, Santa Rosa, 97 and 53, Napa, 89 and 57, Fairfield, 99 and 61. These are the 7 a.m. Pacific Daylight Time observations for the San Francisco and Monterey Bay areas on Sunday, August 9th. At San Francisco Airport, it was mostly cloudy, temperature 59, dew point 57, relative humidity 93%, west wind at 6 miles an hour, pressure 29.87 inches and rising. At Oakland Airport, it was mostly cloudy, temperature 59, dew point 58, relative humidity 96%, northwest wind at 5 miles an hour, pressure 29.87 inches and rising. At San Jose Airport, it was partly cloudy, temperature 62, dew point 57, relative humidity 83%, north wind at 6 miles an hour, pressure 29.86 inches and rising. At Santa Rosa, fog was reported, reducing the visibility to 0.5 mile, temperature 54, southwest wind at 3, pressure 29.88 and rising. At Concord, it was clear, temperature 59, calm. At Livermore, it was clear, temperature 61, calm. At Monterey, fog was reported, temperature 56, calm, pressure 29.88 and rising. At Salinas, it was cloudy, temperature 58, dew point 56, relative humidity 93%, southeast wind at 3. Here are some observations around California and western Nevada. It was clear, with a temperature of 63 at Sacramento, and 54 at Mammoth Lakes. It was partly cloudy, with a temperature of 70 at Los Angeles, 73 at Reno, 54 at Truckee, 56 at South Lake Tahoe, and 73 at Blue Canyon. At San Diego, it was cloudy, with a temperature of 72. Local temperature reports around San Francisco Bay for 7 a.m. Downtown San Francisco was 57 degrees. Oakland Museum was 60 degrees. Redwood City was 61 degrees. San Rafael was 56 degrees. The area forecast for the South Bay, including the San Jose metro area and the Santa Clara Valley. Coastal flood advisory in effect until 2 a.m. Pacific Daylight Time Thursday. Heat advisory in effect until 10 p.m. Pacific Daylight Time this evening, for today. Mostly sunny in the morning, then becoming sunny. Highs in the lower 80s by the bay, mid to upper 90s inland. Northwest winds 5 to 10 miles per hour. For tonight, clear until midnight, then becoming partly cloudy. Lows from the mid-50s to lower 60s. Northwest winds up to 5 miles per hour. And on Monday, partly cloudy in the morning, then becoming mostly sunny. Highs in the upper 70s by the bay to around 90 inland. Southwest winds 5 to 10 miles per hour. For Monday night, mostly clear. Lows from the mid-50s to lower 60s. Southwest winds 5 to 10 miles per hour. For Tuesday, mostly sunny in the morning, then becoming sunny. Highs in the upper 70s by the bay to the upper 80s inland. Southwest winds 5 to 10 miles per hour. And on Tuesday night, mostly clear until midnight, then becoming partly cloudy. Lows from the mid-50s to lower 60s. Wednesday through Friday, partly cloudy. High 70s and 80s, lows from

mid-50s to lower 60s Friday night, mostly clear until midnight, then becoming partly cloudy. Patchy fog, lows from the mid-50s to lower 60s Saturday, partly cloudy in the morning, then becoming mostly sunny. Patchy fog, highs from the lower 70s to mid-80s high temperatures today and lows tonight for the selected cities, San Jose, 90 and 63, Mountain View, 83 and 62, Morgan Hill, 96 and 60. The area forecast for the Monterey Bay and Salinas Valley. Coastal flood advisory in effect until 2 a.m. Pacific Daylight Time Thursday. Heat advisory in effect until 10 p.m. Pacific Daylight Time this evening, for today. Partly cloudy in the morning, then becoming mostly sunny. Highs in the mid-70s at the coast to the lower 90s inland. West winds 5 to 10 miles per hour. For tonight, mostly clear until midnight, then becoming partly cloudy. Lows in the upper 50s. Southwest winds up to 5 miles per hour. And on Monday, partly cloudy in the morning, then becoming mostly sunny. Highs in the lower 70s at the coast to the upper 80s inland. Southwest winds 5 to 10 miles per hour. For Monday night, mostly clear until midnight, then becoming partly cloudy. Lows in the upper 50s. West winds 5 to 10 miles per hour until midnight, becoming light. For Tuesday, partly cloudy in the morning, then becoming mostly sunny. Highs in the lower 70s at the coast of the mid-80s inland. Light winds, becoming west 5 to 10 miles per hour in the afternoon. And on Tuesday night, partly cloudy until midnight, then becoming mostly cloudy. Patchy fog. Lows in the upper 50s. For Wednesday, mostly cloudy in the morning, then becoming partly cloudy. Patchy fog. Highs from the upper 60s to lower 80s. For Wednesday night, partly cloudy until midnight, then becoming mostly cloudy. Lows in the mid-50s. Thursday and Thursday night, partly cloudy. Highs 60s and 70s, lows in the 50s Friday through Saturday. Partly cloudy. Patchy fog, highs from the mid-60s to lower 80s, lows in the 50s, high temperatures today and lows tonight for the selected cities, Santa Cruz, 78 and 57, Monterey, 76 and 59, Salinas, 74 and 59, Hollister, 88 and 58, King City, 93 and 59. The following is an important weather message from the National Weather Service. Heat advisory remains in effect until 10 p.m. Pacific Daylight Time Sunday. What? Daytime highs in the mid-90s to low 100s. Nighttime lows in the mid-60s in the hills to low 80s, especially in the higher elevations. Where? The Santa Clara Valley and Eastern Hills, the East Bay Hills and Valleys, Western Sonoma County Hills, the Santa Cruz Mountains, Interior Monterey County and the Santa Lucia Range, most of San Benito County and the Chilame Hills in southeast Monterey County, North Bay Interior Mountains, and southern Salinas Valley, Arroyo Seco and Lake San Antonio. When? Until 10 p.m. Pacific Daylight Time Sunday. Impacts. This level of heat affects most individuals sensitive to heat, especially those without effective cooling and or adequate hydration. Impacts possible in some health systems and in heat-sensitive industries. Additional details, the hottest locations will be across the far interior. Hydration is a critical piece to surviving the heat. Drink water, and if possible, take water to those who are vulnerable. Take extra precautions when outside. Wear lightweight and loose-fitting clothing. Try to limit strenuous activities to the early morning or evening. Take action when you experience symptoms of heat exhaustion and or heat stroke. Beat the heat and check the back seat. Do not leave young children or pets in unattended vehicles. Car interiors will reach lethal temperatures in a matter of minutes. 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The weather overview for the Bay Area and Central Coast, widespread moderate with areas of major heat risk for the interior Sunday near critical fire weather.

conditions in the higher terrain Sunday. Minor coastal flooding for bayshore locations along the San Francisco Bay, San Pablo Bay, and Monterey Bay through Thursday morning. The extended forecast for the Bay Area and Central Coast, Wednesday and Wednesday night, partly cloudy. High 60 to 90. Lows 50 to 65. Thursday and Thursday night, partly cloudy. Patchy fog after midnight. High 60 to 85. Lows 50 to 65. Friday and Friday night, partly cloudy. Patchy fog in the morning. Patchy fog after midnight. High 60 to 85. Lows 50 to 60. Saturday and Saturday night, partly cloudy. Patchy fog in the morning. Patchy fog after midnight. High 60 to 85. Lows 50 to 60. Sunday and Sunday night, partly cloudy. High 60 to 85. Sunrise, sunset, and tidal information for the San Francisco Bay Area for Sunday, August 9. The sunrise today, 6:20 a.m. The sunset tonight, 8:10 p.m. Tidal data at the Golden Gate for today. Low tide, 3:23 a.m. at -059 feet. High tide, 10:50 a.m. at 4.60 feet. Low tide, 2:49 p.m. at 3.27 feet. High tide, 09:02 p.m. at 6.84 feet. Here are the buoy observations for 7 a.m. Pacific Daylight Time. An offshore buoy 6 winds east at 4 knots, pressure 1,026.0 millibars. An offshore buoy 59 winds north at 70 knots, gusting to 21, water temperature 66, pressure 1,021.8 millibars. At Point Arena buoy, winds north 70 knots, gusting to 21, water temperature 53, pressure 1,013.0 millibars, seas 2 feet, every 12 seconds. At buoy 13 near Bodega Bay, winds calm, pressure 1,011.6 millibars, swell 6 feet, every 8 seconds. At Point Reyes Wave Rider buoy, water temperature 58, seas 8 feet, every 8 seconds. At San Francisco buoy, winds south at 6 knots, swell 5 feet, every 8 seconds. At Half Moon Bay buoy, winds southeast 10 knots, water temperature 59, pressure 1,010.8 millibars, seas 4 feet, every 8 seconds. At Monterey Bay buoy, winds northeast 4 knots, water temperature 62, pressure 1,011.4 millibars, seas 4 feet, every 16 seconds. At Point Sur, Wave Rider buoy, water temperature 61, seas 4 feet, every 8 seconds. At Cape San Martin buoy, winds northwest 4 knots, water temperature 59, pressure 1,012.1 millibars. Seas 5 feet, every 16 seconds. 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This broadcast originates from the National Weather Service office located in Monterey, California, and serves the South Bay and Monterey Bay Area, including the cities of San Jose, Monterey, Salinas, and Santa Cruz. Synopsis for the Central California coast and bays, including the Monterey Bay, Greater Farallones, and Cordell Bank National Marine Sanctuaries. Fresh to strong northwest winds persist with moderate seas building to rough seas up to 12 feet today, lasting through midweek. Northern coastal waters will be hazardous for small craft with occasional near gale force gusts possible through early week. The San Francisco Bay north of the Bay Bridge into the Delta will have gusty onshore winds through late evening. Long period southerly swells at around 15 to 17 seconds are still present in the coastal waters. The marine forecast for San Pablo Bay, Suisun Bay, the West Delta, and the San Francisco Bay north of the Bay Bridge. Small craft advisory in effect from 9 a.m. Pacific Daylight Time this morning through this evening. For today, southwest wind 5 to 15 knots, rising to 15 to 25 knots. For tonight, southwest wind 15 to 20 knots with evening gusts to 25 knots. For Monday, southwest wind 10 to 15 knots. The marine forecast.

Monterey Bay. For today, light and variable winds, becoming west around 5 knots late this morning, rising to 5 to 10 knots this afternoon. Seas 3 to 4 feet. Wave detail, northwest 3 feet at 10 seconds. Patchy dense fog early this morning. For tonight, west wind around 5 knots. Seas 3 to 4 feet. Wave detail, northwest 4 feet at 10 seconds. Patchy dense fog. For Monday, southwest wind around 5 knots. Seas 3 to 4 feet. Wave detail, northwest 4 feet at 10 seconds. Patchy dense fog in the morning. The coastal waters forecast from Pigeon Point to Point Pinos out to 10 nautical miles. For today, northwest wind around 5 knots, rising to 5 to 10 knots late. Seas 4 to 6 feet. Wave detail, northwest 5 feet at 10 seconds and south 2 feet at 16 seconds. Patchy dense fog early this morning. For tonight, northwest wind 5 to 10 knots. Seas 4 to 6 feet. Wave detail, northwest 6 feet at 9 seconds and south 2 feet at 15 seconds. For Monday, west wind around 5 knots. Seas 5 to 7 feet. Wave detail, northwest 6 feet at 10 seconds and south 2 feet at 14 seconds. Patchy dense fog in the morning. The following is an important weather message from the National Weather Service. Issued at 9:29 p.m. Pacific Daylight Time. Coastal flood advisory remains in effect until 2 a.m. Pacific Daylight Time Thursday. What? Up to 1.6 feet of inundation above ground level is possible in low-lying areas near shorelines and tidal waterways. Where? Bayshore locations along the San Francisco Bay, San Pablo Bay, and Monterey Bay. When? Until 2 a.m. Pacific Daylight Time Thursday. Impacts, flooding of lots, parks, and roads with only isolated road closures expected. Additional details, at the San Francisco tidal gauge, high tide is expected to be 1.5 feet above normal 7.34 feet mean lower low water at 9:02 p.m. Sunday, August 9th, 1.5 feet above normal 7.36 feet mean lower low water at 10:01 p.m. Monday, 8/10, 1.6 feet above normal 7.44 feet mean lower low water at 10:57 p.m. Tuesday 8/11 and 1.3 feet above normal 7.14 feet mean lower low water at 11:49 p.m. Wednesday, August 12th. These predictions include both astronomical tides and roughly 3 to 6 inches of additional water, mainly from a combination of thermal expansion and accumulated sea level rise since the tidal datum was established 1983-2001. High tide varies up to 90 minutes earlier or later along the Pacific coast and through the San Francisco Bay, respectively. If travel is required, allow extra time as some roads may be closed. Do not drive around barricades or through water of unknown depth. Take the necessary actions to protect flood-prone property. The area forecast for the peninsula, North Bay, and East Bay. Coastal flood advisory in effect until 2 a.m. Pacific Daylight Time Thursday. Heat advisory in effect until 10 p.m. Pacific Daylight Time this evening. For today, mostly sunny in the morning, then becoming sunny. Highs in the upper 70s at the coast to around 101 inland. West winds 5 to 10 miles per hour. For tonight, mostly clear. Lows from the mid-50s to lower 60s. Southwest winds 5 to 10 miles per hour. And on Monday, partly cloudy in the morning, then becoming mostly sunny. Highs in the lower 70s at the coast to the mid-90s inland. Southwest winds 5 to 15 miles per hour. For Monday night, mostly clear. Lows from the 50s to lower 60s. Southwest winds 5 to 15 miles per hour. For Tuesday, partly cloudy in the morning, then becoming mostly sunny. Highs in the lower 70s at the coast to the lower 90s inland. Southwest winds up to 5 miles per hour, increasing to 5 to 15 miles per hour in the afternoon. And on Tuesday night, mostly clear.

Napa, 89 and 57, Fairfield, 99 and 61. These are the 7 a.m. Pacific Daylight Time observations for the San Francisco and Monterey Bay areas on Sunday, August 9th. At San Francisco Airport, it was mostly cloudy, temperature 59, dew point 57, relative humidity 93%, west wind at 6 miles an hour, pressure 29.87 inches and rising. At Oakland Airport, it was mostly cloudy, temperature 59, dew point 58, relative humidity 96%, northwest wind at 5 miles an hour, pressure 29.87 inches and rising. At San Jose Airport, it was partly cloudy, temperature 62, dew point 57, relative humidity 83%, north wind at 6 miles an hour, pressure 29.86 inches and rising. At Santa Rosa, fog was reported, reducing the visibility to 0.5 mile, temperature 54, southwest wind at 3, pressure 29.88 and rising. At Concord, it was clear, temperature 59, calm. At Livermore, it was clear, temperature 61, calm. At Monterey, fog was reported, temperature 56, calm, pressure 29.88 and rising. At Salinas, it was cloudy, temperature 58, dew point 56, relative humidity 93%, southeast wind at 3. Here are some observations around California and western Nevada. It was clear, with a temperature of 63 at Sacramento, and 54 at Mammoth Lakes. It was partly cloudy, with a temperature of 70 at Los Angeles, 73 at Reno, 54 at Truckee, 56 at South Lake Tahoe, and 73 at Blue Canyon. At San Diego, it was cloudy, with a temperature of 72. These are the 8 a.m. Pacific Daylight Time observations for the San Francisco and Monterey Bay areas on Sunday, August 9th. At San Francisco Airport, it was partly sunny, temperature 59, dew point 57, relative humidity 93%, northwest wind at 3 miles an hour, pressure 29.88 inches and rising. At Oakland Airport, it was cloudy, temperature 60, dew point 58, relative humidity 92%, variable wind at 5 miles an hour, pressure 29.88 inches and rising. At San Jose Airport, it was mostly sunny, temperature 64, dew point 58, relative humidity 80%, calm, pressure 29.87 inches and rising. At Santa Rosa, fog was reported, temperature 53, southwest wind at 3, pressure 29.89 and rising. At Concord, it was sunny, temperature 63, calm. At Livermore, it was sunny, temperature 64, calm. At Monterey, it was cloudy, temperature 57, calm, pressure 29.89 and rising. At Salinas, it was cloudy, temperature 58, dew point 56, relative humidity 93%, calm. Here are some observations around California and western Nevada. It was sunny, with a temperature of 65 at Sacramento, and 63 at Mammoth Lakes. It was mostly sunny, with a temperature of 72 at Los Angeles, 76 at Reno, 61 at Truckee, 62 at South Lake Tahoe, and 76 at Blue Canyon. At San Diego, it was cloudy, with a temperature of 72. Local temperature reports around San Francisco Bay for 7 a.m. Downtown San Francisco was 57 degrees. Oakland Museum was 60 degrees. Redwood City was 61 degrees. San Rafael was 56 degrees. The area forecast for the South Bay, including the San Jose metro area and the Santa Clara Valley. Coastal flood advisory in effect until 2 a.m. Pacific Daylight Time Thursday. Heat advisory in effect until 10 p.m. Pacific Daylight Time this evening, for today. Mostly sunny in the morning, then becoming sunny. Highs in the lower 80s by the bay, mid to upper 90s inland. Northwest winds 5 to 10 miles per hour. For tonight, clear until midnight, then becoming partly cloudy. Lows from the mid-50s to lower 60s. Northwest winds up to 5 miles per hour. And on Monday,

partly cloudy in the morning, then becoming mostly sunny. Highs in the upper 70s by the bay to around 90 inland. Southwest winds 5 to 10 miles per hour. For Monday night, mostly clear. Lows from the mid-50s to lower 60s. Southwest winds 5 to 10 miles per hour. For Tuesday, mostly sunny in the morning, then becoming sunny. Highs in the upper 70s by the bay to the upper 80s inland. Southwest winds 5 to 10 miles per hour. And on Tuesday night, mostly clear until midnight, then becoming partly cloudy. Lows from the mid-50s to lower 60s. Wednesday through Friday, partly cloudy. High 70s and 80s, lows from the mid-50s to lower 60s. Friday night, mostly clear until midnight, then becoming partly cloudy. Patchy fog, lows from the mid-50s to lower 60s. Saturday, partly cloudy in the morning, then becoming mostly sunny. Patchy fog, highs from the lower 70s to mid-80s. High temperatures today and lows tonight for the selected cities: San Jose, 90 and 63, Mountain View, 83 and 62, Morgan Hill, 96 and 60. The area forecast for the Monterey Bay and Salinas Valley: coastal flood advisory in effect until 2 a.m. Pacific Daylight Time Thursday. Heat advisory in effect until 10 p.m. Pacific Daylight Time this evening. For today, partly cloudy in the morning, then becoming mostly sunny. Highs in the mid-70s at the coast to the lower 90s inland. West winds 5 to 10 miles per hour. For tonight, mostly clear until midnight, then becoming partly cloudy. Lows in the upper 50s. Southwest winds up to 5 miles per hour. And on Monday, partly cloudy in the morning, then becoming mostly sunny. Highs in the lower 70s at the coast to the upper 80s inland. Southwest winds 5 to 10 miles per hour. For Monday night, mostly clear until midnight, then becoming partly cloudy. Lows in the upper 50s. West winds 5 to 10 miles per hour until midnight, becoming light. For Tuesday, partly cloudy in the morning, then becoming mostly sunny. Highs in the lower 70s at the coast of the mid-80s inland. Light winds, becoming west 5 to 10 miles per hour in the afternoon. And on Tuesday night, partly cloudy until midnight, then becoming mostly cloudy. Patchy fog. Lows in the upper 50s. For Wednesday, mostly cloudy in the morning, then becoming partly cloudy. Patchy fog. Highs from the upper 60s to lower 80s. For Wednesday night, partly cloudy until midnight, then becoming mostly cloudy. Lows in the mid-50s. Thursday and Thursday night, partly cloudy. Highs 60s and 70s, lows in the 50s. Friday through Saturday, partly cloudy. Patchy fog, highs from the mid-60s to lower 80s, lows in the 50s. High temperatures today and lows tonight for the selected cities: Santa Cruz, 78 and 57, Monterey, 76 and 59, Salinas, 74 and 59, Hollister, 88 and 58, King City, 93 and 59. The following is an important weather message from the National Weather Service. Heat advisory remains in effect until 10 p.m. Pacific Daylight Time Sunday. What? Daytime highs in the mid-90s to low 100s. Nighttime lows in the mid-60s in the hills to low 80s, especially in the higher elevations. Where? The Santa Clara Valley and Eastern Hills, the East Bay Hills and Valleys, Western Sonoma County Hills, the Santa Cruz Mountains, Interior Monterey County and the Santa Lucia Range, most of San Benito County and the Chilame Hills in southeast Monterey County, North Bay Interior Mountains, and southern Salinas Valley, Arroyo Seco and Lake San Antonio. When? Until 10 p.m. Pacific Daylight Time Sunday. Impacts: this level of heat affects most individuals sensitive to heat, especially those without effective cooling and or adequate hydration. Impacts possible in some health systems and in heat-sensitive industries. Additional details: the hottest locations will be across the far interior. Hydration is a critical piece to surviving the heat. 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

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The weather overview for the Bay Area and Central Coast, widespread moderate with areas of major heat risk for the interior Sunday near critical fire weather conditions in the higher terrain Sunday, minor coastal flooding for Bayshore locations along the San Francisco Bay, San Pablo Bay, and Monterey Bay through Thursday morning. The extended forecast for the Bay Area and Central Coast, Wednesday and Wednesday night, partly cloudy. High 60 to 90. Lows 50 to 65. Thursday and Thursday night, partly cloudy. Patchy fog after midnight. High 60 to 85. Lows 50 to 65. Friday and Friday night, partly cloudy. Patchy fog in the morning. Patchy fog after midnight. High 60 to 85. Lows 50 to 60. Saturday and Saturday night, partly cloudy. Patchy fog in the morning. Patchy fog after midnight. High 60 to 85. Lows 50 to 60. Sunday and Sunday night, partly cloudy. High 60 to 85. Sunrise, sunset, and tidal information for the San Francisco Bay Area for Sunday, August 9. The sunrise today, 6:20 a.m. The sunset tonight, 8:10 p.m. Tidal data at the Golden Gate for today. Low tide, 3:23 a.m. at -0.59 feet. High tide, 10:50 a.m. at 4.60 feet. Low tide, 2:49 p.m. at 3.27 feet. High tide, 09:02 p.m. at 6.84 feet. Here are the buoy observations for 8 a.m. Pacific Daylight Time. An offshore buoy 6 winds east at 4 knots, pressure 1,026.1 millibars. An offshore buoy 59 winds north at 70 knots, gusting to 21, water temperature 66, pressure 1,022.1 millibars. At Point Arena buoy, winds north 70 knots, gusting to 21, water temperature 54, pressure 1,013.2 millibars, seas 3 feet, every 16 seconds. At buoy 13 near Bodega Bay, winds west at 4 knots, pressure 1,011.9 millibars. At Point Reyes Wave Rider buoy, water temperature 58, seas 8 feet, every 8 seconds. At San Francisco buoy, winds south at 4 knots, water temperature 58, pressure 1,011.6 millibars, swell 5 feet, every 8 seconds. At Half Moon Bay buoy, winds southeast 10 knots, water temperature 59, pressure 1,011.2 millibars, seas 5 feet, every 8 seconds. At Monterey Bay buoy, winds northeast 4 knots, water temperature 62, pressure 1,011.7 millibars, seas 5 feet, every 16 seconds. At Point Sur, Wave Rider buoy, water temperature 61, seas 4 feet, every 17 seconds. At Cape San Martin buoy, winds west 4 knots, water temperature 59, pressure 1,012.3 millibars. Seas 4 feet, every 8 seconds. Synopsis for the Central California coast and bays, including the Monterey Bay, Greater Farallones, and Cordell Bank National Marine Sanctuaries. Fresh to strong northwest winds persist with moderate seas building to rough seas up to 12 feet today, lasting through midweek. Northern coastal waters will be hazardous for small craft with occasional near gale force gusts possible through early week. The San Francisco Bay north of the Bay Bridge into the Delta will have gusty onshore winds through late evening. Long period southerly swells at around 15 to 17 seconds are still present in the coastal waters. The marine forecast for San Pablo Bay, Suisun Bay, the West Delta, and the San Francisco Bay north of

the Bay Bridge. Small craft advisory in effect from 9 a.m. Pacific Daylight Time this morning through this evening. For today, southwest wind 5 to 15 knots, rising to 15 to 25 knots. For tonight, southwest wind 15 to 20 knots with evening gusts to 25 knots. For Monday, southwest wind 10 to 15 knots. The marine forecast for Monterey Bay. For today, light and variable winds, becoming west around 5 knots late this morning, rising to 5 to 10 knots this afternoon. Seas 3 to 4 feet. Wave detail, northwest 3 feet at 10 seconds. Patchy dense fog early this morning. For tonight, west wind around 5 knots. Seas 3 to 4 feet. Wave detail, northwest 4 feet at 10 seconds. Patchy dense fog. For Monday, southwest wind around 5 knots. Seas 3 to 4 feet. Wave detail, northwest 4 feet at 10 seconds. Patchy dense fog in the morning. The coastal waters forecast from Pigeon Point to Point Pinos out to 10 nautical miles. For today, northwest wind around 5 knots, rising to 5 to 10 knots late. Seas 4 to 6 feet. Wave detail, northwest 5 feet at 10 seconds and south 2 feet at 16 seconds. Patchy dense fog early this morning. For tonight, northwest wind 5 to 10 knots. Seas 4 to 6 feet. Wave detail, northwest 6 feet at 9 seconds and south 2 feet at 15 seconds. For Monday, west wind around 5 knots. Seas 5 to 7 feet. Wave detail, northwest 6 feet at 10 seconds and south 2 feet at 14 seconds. Patchy dense fog in the morning. The following is an important weather message from the National Weather Service. Issued at 9:29 p.m. Pacific Daylight Time. Coastal flood advisory remains in effect until 2 a.m. Pacific Daylight Time Thursday. What? Up to 1.6 feet of inundation above ground level is possible in low-lying areas near shorelines and tidal waterways. Where? Bayshore locations along the San Francisco Bay, San Pablo Bay, and Monterey Bay. When? Until 2 a.m. Pacific Daylight Time Thursday. Impacts, flooding of lots, parks, and roads with only isolated road closures expected. Additional details, at the San Francisco tidal gauge, high tide is expected to be 1.5 feet above normal 7.34 feet mean lower low water at 9:02 p.m. Sunday, August 9th, 1.5 feet above normal 7.36 feet mean lower low water at 10:01 p.m. Monday, 8/10, 1.6 feet above normal 7.44 feet mean lower low water at 10:57 p.m. Tuesday 8/11 and 1.3 feet above normal 7.14 feet mean lower low water at 11:49 p.m. Wednesday, August 12th. These predictions include both astronomical tides and roughly 3 to 6 inches of additional water, mainly from a combination of thermal expansion and accumulated sea level rise since the tidal datum was established 1983-2001. High tide varies up to 90 minutes earlier or later along the Pacific coast and through the San Francisco Bay, respectively. If travel is required, allow extra time as some roads may be closed. Do not drive around barricades or through water of unknown depth. Take the necessary actions to protect flood-prone property. The area forecast for the peninsula, North Bay, and East Bay. Coastal flood advisory in effect until 2 a.m. Pacific Daylight Time Thursday. Heat advisory in effect until 10 p.m. Pacific Daylight Time this evening. For today, mostly sunny in the morning, then becoming sunny. Highs in the upper 70s at the coast and around 101 inland. West winds 5 to 10 miles per hour. For tonight, mostly clear. Lows from the mid-50s to lower 60s. Southwest winds 5 to 10 miles per hour. And on Monday, partly cloudy in the morning, then becoming mostly sunny. Highs in the lower 70s at the coast to the mid-90s inland. Southwest winds 5 to 15 miles per hour. For Monday night, mostly clear.

Lows from the 50s to lower 60s. Southwest winds 5 to 15 miles per hour. For Tuesday, partly cloudy in the morning, then becoming mostly sunny. Highs in the lower 70s at the coast to the lower 90s inland. Southwest winds up to 5 miles per hour, increasing to 5 to 15 miles per hour in the afternoon. And on Tuesday night, mostly clear until midnight, then becoming partly cloudy. Lows from the 50s to lower 60s. Wednesday through Saturday, partly cloudy. Highs from the upper 60s to lower 80s. Lows from the mid-50s to lower 60s. High temperatures today and lows tonight for the selected cities: San Francisco, 76 and 58, San Francisco Airport, 81 and 59, Redwood City, 90 and 61, Oakland, 82 and 60, Fremont, 87 and 62, Concord, 103 and 62, Livermore, 101 and 63, San Rafael, 92 and 58, Santa Rosa, 97 and 53, Napa, 89 and 57, Fairfield, 99 and 61. These are the 8 a.m. Pacific Daylight Time observations for the San Francisco and Monterey Bay areas on Sunday, August 9th. At San Francisco Airport, it was partly sunny, temperature 59, dew point 57, relative humidity 93%, northwest wind at 3 miles an hour, pressure 29.88 inches and rising. At Oakland Airport, it was cloudy, temperature 60, dew point 58, relative humidity 92%, variable wind at 5 miles an hour, pressure 29.88 inches and rising. At San Jose Airport, it was mostly sunny, temperature 64, dew point 58, relative humidity 80%, calm, pressure 29.87 inches and rising. At Santa Rosa, fog was reported, temperature 53, southwest wind at 3, pressure 29.89 and rising. At Concord, it was sunny, temperature 63, calm. At Livermore, it was sunny, temperature 64, calm. At Monterey, it was cloudy, temperature 57, calm, pressure 29.89 and rising. At Salinas, it was cloudy, temperature 58, dew point 56, relative humidity 93%, calm. Here are some observations around California and western Nevada. It was sunny, with a temperature of 65 at Sacramento, and 63 at Mammoth Lakes. It was mostly sunny, with a temperature of 72 at Los Angeles, 76 at Reno, 61 at Truckee, 62 at South Lake Tahoe, and 76 at Blue Canyon. At San Diego, it was cloudy, with a temperature of 72. 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This broadcast originates from the National Weather Service office located in Monterey, California, and serves the South Bay and Monterey Bay area, including the cities of San Jose, Monterey, Salinas, and Santa Cruz. Local temperature reports around San Francisco Bay for 8 a.m. Downtown San Francisco was 57 degrees. Oakland Museum was 60 degrees. Redwood City was 62 degrees. San Rafael was 55 degrees. The area forecast for the South Bay, including the San Jose metro area and the Santa Clara Valley. Coastal flood advisory in effect until 2 a.m. Pacific Daylight Time Thursday. Heat advisory in effect until 10 p.m. Pacific Daylight Time this evening, for today. Mostly sunny in the morning, then becoming sunny. Highs in the lower 80s by the bay, mid to upper 90s inland. Northwest winds 5 to 10 miles per hour. For tonight, clear until midnight, then becoming partly cloudy. Lows from the mid-50s to lower 60s. Northwest winds up to 5 miles per hour. And on Monday, partly cloudy in the morning, then becoming mostly sunny. Highs in the upper 70s by the bay to around 90 inland. Southwest winds 5 to 10 miles per hour. For Monday night, mostly clear. Lows from the mid-50s to lower 60s. Southwest wind.

5 to 10 miles per hour. For Tuesday, mostly sunny in the morning, then becoming sunny. Highs in the upper 70s by the bay to the upper 80s inland. Southwest winds 5 to 10 miles per hour. And on Tuesday night, mostly clear until midnight, then becoming partly cloudy. Lows from the mid-50s to lower 60s. Wednesday through Friday, partly cloudy. High 70s and 80s, lows from the mid-50s to lower 60s. Friday night, mostly clear until midnight, then becoming partly cloudy. Patchy fog, lows from the mid-50s to lower 60s. Saturday, partly cloudy in the morning, then becoming mostly sunny. Patchy fog, highs from the lower 70s to mid-80s. High temperatures today and lows tonight for the selected cities: San Jose, 90 and 63, Mountain View, 83 and 62, Morgan Hill, 96 and 60. The area forecast for the Monterey Bay and Salinas Valley: coastal flood advisory in effect until 2 a.m. Pacific Daylight Time Thursday. Heat advisory in effect until 10 p.m. Pacific Daylight Time this evening. For today, partly cloudy in the morning, then becoming mostly sunny. Highs in the mid-70s at the coast to the lower 90s inland. West winds 5 to 10 miles per hour. For tonight, mostly clear until midnight, then becoming partly cloudy. Lows in the upper 50s. Southwest winds up to 5 miles per hour. And on Monday, partly cloudy in the morning, then becoming mostly sunny. Highs in the lower 70s at the coast to the upper 80s inland. Southwest winds 5 to 10 miles per hour. For Monday night, mostly clear until midnight, then becoming partly cloudy. Lows in the upper 50s. West winds 5 to 10 miles per hour until midnight, becoming light. For Tuesday, partly cloudy in the morning, then becoming mostly sunny. Highs in the lower 70s at the coast to the mid-80s inland. Light winds, becoming west 5 to 10 miles per hour in the afternoon. And on Tuesday night, partly cloudy until midnight, then becoming mostly cloudy. Patchy fog. Lows in the upper 50s. For Wednesday, mostly cloudy in the morning, then becoming partly cloudy. Patchy fog. Highs from the upper 60s to lower 80s. For Wednesday night, partly cloudy until midnight, then becoming mostly cloudy. Lows in the mid-50s. Thursday and Thursday night, partly cloudy. Highs 60s and 70s, lows in the 50s. Friday through Saturday, partly cloudy. Patchy fog, highs from the mid-60s to lower 80s, lows in the 50s. High temperatures today and lows tonight for the selected cities: Santa Cruz, 78 and 57, Monterey, 76 and 59, Salinas, 74 and 59, Hollister, 88 and 58, King City, 93 and 59. The following is an important weather message from the National Weather Service. Heat advisory remains in effect until 10 p.m. Pacific Daylight Time Sunday. What? Daytime highs in the mid-90s to low 100s. Nighttime lows in the mid-60s in the hills to low 80s, especially in the higher elevations. Where? The Santa Clara Valley and Eastern Hills, the East Bay Hills and Valleys, Western Sonoma County Hills, the Santa Cruz Mountains, Interior Monterey County and the Santa Lucia Range, most of San Benito County and the Tulame Hills in Southeast Monterey County, North Bay Interior Mountains, and Southern Salinas Valley, Arroyo Seco and Lake San Antonio. When? Until 10 p.m. Pacific Daylight Time Sunday. Impacts: this level of heat affects most individuals sensitive to heat, especially those without effective cooling and or adequate hydration. Impacts possible in some health systems and in heat-sensitive industries. Additional details: the hottest locations will be across the far interior. Hydration is a critical piece to surviving the heat. 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Take extra precautions when outside. Wear lightweight and loose-fitting clothing. 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

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The weather overview for the Bay Area and Central Coast, widespread moderate with areas of major heat risk for the interior Sunday near critical fire weather conditions in the higher terrain Sunday, minor coastal flooding for bayshore locations along the San Francisco Bay, San Pablo Bay, and Monterey Bay through Thursday morning. The extended forecast for the Bay Area and Central Coast, Wednesday and Wednesday night, partly cloudy. High 60 to 90. Lows 50 to 65. Thursday and Thursday night, partly cloudy. Patchy fog after midnight. High 60 to 85. Lows 50 to 65. Friday and Friday night, partly cloudy. Patchy fog in the morning. Patchy fog after midnight. High 60 to 85. Lows 50 to 60. Saturday and Saturday night, partly cloudy. Patchy fog in the morning. Patchy fog after midnight. High 60 to 85. Low Saturday and Saturday night, partly cloudy. Patchy fog in the morning. Patchy fog after midnight. High 60 to 85. Lows 50 to 60. Sunday and Sunday night, partly cloudy. High 60 to 85. Sunrise, sunset, and tidal information for the San Francisco Bay Area for Sunday, August 9. The sunrise today, 6:20 a.m. The sunset tonight, 8:10 p.m. Tidal data at the Golden Gate for today. Low tide, 3:23 a.m. at -0.59 feet. High tide, 10:50 a.m. at 4.60 feet. Low tide, 2:49 p.m. at 3.27 feet. High tide, 09:02 p.m. at 6.84 feet. Here are the buoy observations for 8 a.m. Pacific Daylight Time. An offshore buoy 6 winds east at 4 knots, pressure 1,026.1 millibars. An offshore buoy 59 winds north at 70 knots, gusting to 21, water temperature 66, pressure 1,022.1 millibars. At Point Arena buoy, winds north 70 knots, gusting to 21, water temperature 54, pressure 1,013.2 millibars, seas 3 feet, every 16 seconds. At buoy 13 near Bodega Bay, winds west at 4 knots, pressure 1,011.9 millibars. At Point Reyes Wave Rider buoy, water temperature 58, seas 8 feet, every 8 seconds. At San Francisco buoy, winds south at 4 knots, water temperature 58, pressure 1,011.6 millibars, swell 5 feet, every 8 seconds. At Half Moon Bay buoy, wind southeast 10 knots, water temperature 59, pressure 1,011.2 millibars, seas 5 feet, every 8 seconds. At Monterey Bay buoy, winds northeast 4 knots, water temperature 62, pressure 1,011.7 millibars, seas 5 feet, every 16 seconds. At Point Sur, Wave Rider buoy, water temperature 61, seas 4 feet, every 17 seconds. At Cape San Martin buoy, winds west 4 knots, water temperature 59, pressure 1,012.3 millibars. Seas 4 feet, every 8 seconds. Synopsis for the Central California coast and bays, including the Monterey Bay, Greater Farallones, and Cordell Bank National Marine Sanctuaries. Fresh to strong northwest winds persist with moderate seas building to rough seas up to 12 feet today, lasting through midweek. Northern coastal waters will be hazardous for small craft with occasional near gale force gusts possible through early week. The San Francisco Bay north of the Bay Bridge into the Delta will have gusty onshore winds through late evening. Long period southerly swells at around 15 to 17 seconds are still present in the coastal waters. The marine forecast for San Pablo Bay, Suisun Bay, the West Delta, and the San Francisco Bay north of the Bay Bridge. Small craft advisory in effect from 9 a.m. Pacific Daylight Time this morning through this evening. For today,

southwest wind 5 to 15 knots, rising to 15 to 25 knots. For tonight, southwest wind 15 to 20 knots with evening gusts to 25 knots. For Monday, southwest wind 10 to 15 knots. The marine forecast for Monterey Bay. For today, light and variable winds, becoming west around 5 knots late this morning, rising to 5 to 10 knots this afternoon. Seas 3 to 4 feet. Wave detail, northwest 3 feet at 10 seconds. Patchy dense fog early this morning. For tonight, west wind around 5 knots. Seas 3 to 4 feet. Wave detail, northwest 4 feet at 10 seconds. Patchy dense fog. For Monday, southwest wind around 5 knots. Seas 3 to 4 feet. Wave detail, northwest 4 feet at 10 seconds. Patchy dense fog in the morning. The coastal waters forecast from Pigeon Point to Point Pinos out to 10 nautical miles. For today, northwest wind around 5 knots, rising to 5 to 10 knots late. Seas 4 to 6 feet. Wave detail, northwest 5 feet at 10 seconds and south 2 feet at 16 seconds. Patchy dense fog early this morning. For tonight, northwest wind 5 to 10 knots. Seas 4 to 6 feet. Wave detail, northwest 6 feet at 9 seconds and south 2 feet at 15 seconds. For Monday, west wind around 5 knots. Seas 5 to 7 feet. Wave detail, northwest 6 feet at 10 seconds and south 2 feet at 14 seconds. Patchy dense fog in the morning. The following is an important weather message from the National Weather Service. Issued at 9:29 p.m. Pacific Daylight Time. Coastal flood advisory remains in effect until 2 a.m. Pacific Daylight Time Thursday. What? Up to 1.6 feet of inundation above ground level is possible in low-lying areas near shorelines and tidal waterways. Where? Bayshore locations along the San Francisco Bay, San Pablo Bay, and Monterey Bay. When? Until 2 a.m. Pacific Daylight Time Thursday. Impacts, flooding of lots, parks, and roads with only isolated road closures expected. Additional details, at the San Francisco tidal gauge, high tide is expected to be 1.5 feet above normal 7.34 feet mean lower low water at 9:02 p.m. Sunday, August 9th, 1.5 feet above normal 7.36 feet mean lower low water at 10:01 p.m. Monday, 8/10, 1.6 feet above normal 7.44 feet mean lower low water at 10:57 p.m. Tuesday, 8/11 and 1.3 feet above normal 7.14 feet mean lower low water at 11:49 p.m. Wednesday, August 12th. These predictions include both astronomical tides and roughly 3 to 6 inches of additional water, mainly from a combination of thermal expansion and accumulated sea level rise since the tidal datum was established 1983-2001. High tide varies up to 90 minutes earlier or later along the Pacific coast and through the San Francisco Bay, respectively. If travel is required, allow extra time as some roads may be closed. Do not drive around barricades or through water of unknown depth. Take the necessary actions to protect flood-prone property. The area forecast for the peninsula, North Bay, and East Bay. Coastal flood advisory in effect until 2 a.m. Pacific Daylight Time Thursday. Heat advisory in effect until 10 p.m. Pacific Daylight Time this evening. For today, mostly sunny in the morning, then becoming sunny. Highs in the upper 70s at the coast and around 101 inland. West winds 5 to 10 miles per hour. For tonight, mostly clear. Lows from the mid 50s to lower 60s. Southwest winds 5 to 10 miles per hour. And on Monday, partly cloudy in the morning then becoming mostly sunny. Highs in the lower 70s at the coast to the mid 90s inland. Southwest winds 5 to 15 miles per hour. For Monday night, mostly clear. Lows from the 50s to lower 60s. Southwest winds 5 to 15 miles per hour. For Tuesday,

partly cloudy in the morning, then becoming mostly sunny. Highs in the lower 70s at the coast to the lower 90s inland. Southwest winds up to 5 miles per hour, increasing to 5 to 15 miles per hour in the afternoon. And on Tuesday night, mostly clear until midnight, then becoming partly cloudy. Lows from the 50s to lower 60s. Wednesday through Saturday, partly cloudy. Highs from the upper 60s to lower 80s. Lows from the mid-50s to lower 60s. High temperatures today and lows tonight for the selected cities: San Francisco, 76 and 58, San Francisco Airport, 81 and 59, Redwood City, 90 and 61, Oakland, 82 and 60, Fremont, 87 and 62, Concord, 103 and 62, Livermore, 101 and 63, San Rafael, 92 and 58, Santa Rosa, 97 and 53, Napa, 89 and 57, Fairfield, 99 and 61. These are the 8 a.m. Pacific Daylight Time observations for the San Francisco and Monterey Bay areas on Sunday, August 9th. At San Francisco Airport, it was partly sunny, temperature 59, dew point 57, relative humidity 93%, northwest wind at 3 miles an hour, pressure 29.88 inches and rising. At Oakland Airport, it was cloudy, temperature 60, dew point 58, relative humidity 92%, variable wind at 5 miles an hour, pressure 29.88 inches and rising. At San Jose Airport, it was mostly sunny, temperature 64, dew point 58, relative humidity 80%, calm, pressure 29.87 inches and rising. At Santa Rosa, fog was reported, temperature 53, southwest wind at 3, pressure 29.89 and rising. At Concord, it was sunny, temperature 63, calm. At Livermore, it was sunny, temperature 64, calm. At Monterey, it was cloudy, temperature 57, calm, pressure 29.89 and rising. At Salinas, it was cloudy, temperature 58, dew point 56, relative humidity 93%, calm. Here are some observations around California and western Nevada. It was sunny, with a temperature of 65 at Sacramento, and 63 at Mammoth Lakes. It was mostly sunny, with a temperature of 72 at Los Angeles, 76 at Reno, 61 at Truckee, 62 at South Lake Tahoe, and 76 at Blue Canyon. At San Diego, it was cloudy, with a temperature of 72. Local temperature reports around San Francisco Bay for 8 a.m. Downtown San Francisco was 57 degrees. Oakland Museum was 60 degrees. Redwood City was 62 degrees. San Rafael was 55 degrees. The area forecast for the South Bay, including the San Jose metro area and the Santa Clara Valley. Coastal flood advisory in effect until 2 a.m. Pacific Daylight Time Thursday. Heat advisory in effect until 10 p.m. Pacific Daylight Time this evening, for today. Mostly sunny in the morning, then becoming sunny. Highs in the lower 80s by the bay, mid to upper 90s inland. Northwest winds 5 to 10 miles per hour. For tonight, clear until midnight, then becoming partly cloudy. Lows from the mid-50s to lower 60s. Northwest winds up to 5 miles per hour. And on Monday, partly cloudy in the morning, then becoming mostly sunny. Highs in the upper 70s by the bay to around 90 inland. Southwest winds 5 to 10 miles per hour. For Monday night, mostly clear. Lows from the mid-50s to lower 60s. Southwest winds 5 to 10 miles per hour. For Tuesday, mostly sunny in the morning, then becoming sunny. Highs in the upper 70s by the bay to the upper 80s inland. Southwest winds 5 to 10 miles per hour. And on Tuesday night, mostly clear until midnight, then becoming partly cloudy. Lows from the mid-50s to lower 60s. Wednesday through Friday, partly cloudy. High 70s and 80s, lows from the mid-50s to lower 60s. Friday night, mostly clear until midnight, then becoming

partly cloudy. Patchy fog, lows from the mid-50s to lower 60s Saturday. Partly cloudy in the morning, then becoming mostly sunny. Patchy fog, highs from the lower 70s to mid-80s. High temperatures today and lows tonight for the selected cities. San Jose, 90 and 63. Mountain View, 83 and 62. Morgan Hill, 96 and 60. The area forecast for the Monterey Bay and Salinas Valley. Coastal flood advisory in effect until 2 a.m. Pacific Daylight Time Thursday. Heat advisory in effect until 10 p.m. Pacific Daylight Time this evening. For today, partly cloudy in the morning, then becoming mostly sunny. Highs in the mid-70s at the coast to the lower 90s inland. West winds 5 to 10 miles per hour. For tonight, mostly clear until midnight, then becoming partly cloudy. Lows in the upper 50s. Southwest winds up to 5 miles per hour. And on Monday, partly cloudy in the morning, then becoming mostly sunny. Highs in the lower 70s at the coast to the upper 80s inland. Southwest winds 5 to 10 miles per hour. For Monday night, mostly clear until midnight, then becoming partly cloudy. Lows in the upper 50s. West winds 5 to 10 miles per hour until midnight, becoming light. For Tuesday, partly cloudy in the morning, then becoming mostly sunny. Highs in the lower 70s at the coast of the mid-80s inland. Light winds, becoming west 5 to 10 miles per hour in the afternoon. And on Tuesday night, partly cloudy until midnight, then becoming mostly cloudy. Patchy fog. Lows in the upper 50s. For Wednesday, mostly cloudy in the morning, then becoming partly cloudy. Patchy fog. Highs from the upper 60s to lower 80s. For Wednesday night, partly cloudy until midnight, then becoming mostly cloudy. Lows in the mid-50s. Thursday and Thursday night, partly cloudy. Highs 60s and 70s, lows in the 50s Friday through Saturday. Partly cloudy. Patchy fog. Highs from the mid-60s to lower 80s, lows in the 50s. High temperatures today and lows tonight for the selected cities. Santa Cruz, 78 and 57. Monterey, 76 and 59. Salinas, 74 and 59. Hollister, 88 and 58. King City, 93 and 59. The following is an important weather message from the National Weather Service. Heat advisory remains in effect until 10 p.m. Pacific Daylight Time Sunday. What? Daytime highs in the mid-90s to low 100s. Nighttime lows in the mid-60s in the hills to low 80s, especially in the higher elevations. Where? The Santa Clara Valley and Eastern Hills, the East Bay Hills and Valleys, Western Sonoma County Hills, the Santa Cruz Mountains, Interior Monterey County and the Santa Lucia Range, most of San Benito County and the Chilame Hills in Southeast Monterey County, North Bay Interior Mountains, and Southern Salinas Valley, Arroyo Seco and Lake San Antonio. When? Until 10 p.m. Pacific Daylight Time Sunday. Impacts. This level of heat affects most individuals sensitive to heat, especially those without effective cooling and or adequate hydration. Impacts possible in some health systems and in heat-sensitive industries. Additional details, the hottest locations will be across the far interior. Hydration is a critical piece to surviving the heat. Drink water, and if possible, take water to those who are vulnerable. Take extra precautions when outside. Wear lightweight and loose-fitting clothing. Try to limit strenuous activities to the early morning or evening. Take action when you experience symptoms of heat exhaustion and or heat stroke. 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Car interiors will reach lethal temperatures in a matter of minutes. 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The weather overview for the Bay Area and Central Coast, widespread moderate with areas of major heat risk for the interior Sunday near critical fire weather conditions in the higher terrain Sunday, minor coastal flooding for Bayshore locations along the

Francisco Bay, San Pablo Bay, and Monterey Bay through Thursday morning. The extended forecast for the Bay Area and Central Coast, Wednesday and Wednesday night, partly cloudy. High 60 to 90. Lows 50 to 65. Thursday and Thursday night, partly cloudy. Patchy fog after midnight. High 60 to 85. Lows 50 to 65. Friday and Friday night, partly cloudy. Patchy fog in the morning. Patchy fog after midnight. High 60 to 85. Lows 50 to 60. Saturday and Saturday night, partly cloudy. Patchy fog in the morning. Patchy fog after midnight. High 60 to 85. Lows 50 to 60. Sunday and Sunday night, partly cloudy. High 60 to 85. Sunrise, sunset, and tidal information for the San Francisco Bay Area for Sunday, August 9. The sunrise today, 6:20 a.m. The sunset tonight, 8:10 p.m. Tidal data at the Golden Gate for today. Low tide, 3:23 a.m. at -059 feet. High tide, 10:50 a.m. at 4.60 feet. Low tide, 2:49 p.m. at 3.27 feet. High tide, 09:02 p.m. at 6.84 feet. Here are the buoy observations for 8 a.m. Pacific Daylight Time. An offshore buoy 6 winds east at 4 knots, pressure 1,026.1 millibars. An offshore buoy 59 winds north at 70 knots, gusting to 21, water temperature 66, pressure 1,022.1 millibars. At Point Arena buoy, winds north 70 knots, gusting to 21, water temperature 54, pressure 1,013.2 millibars, seas 3 feet, every 16 seconds. At buoy 13 near Bodega Bay, winds west at 4 knots, pressure 1,011.9 millibars. At Point Reyes Wave Rider buoy, water temperature 58, seas 8 feet, every 8 seconds. At San Francisco buoy, winds south at 4 knots, water temperature 58, pressure 1,011.6 millibars, swell 5 feet, every 8 seconds. At Half Moon Bay buoy, wind southeast 10 knots, water temperature 59, pressure 1,011.2 millibars, seas 5 feet, every 8 seconds. At Monterey Bay buoy, winds northeast 4 knots, water temperature 62, pressure 1,011.7 millibars, seas 5 feet, every 16 seconds. At Point Sur, Wave Rider buoy, water temperature 61, seas 4 feet, every 17 seconds. At Cape San Martin buoy, winds west 4 knots, water temperature 59, pressure 1,012.3 millibars. Seas 4 feet, every 8 seconds. 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This broadcast originates from the National Weather Service office located in Monterey, California, and serves the South Bay and Monterey Bay Area, including the cities of San Jose, Monterey, Salinas, and Santa Cruz. Synopsis for the Central California coast and bays, including the Monterey Bay, Greater Farallones, and Cordell Bank National Marine Sanctuaries. Fresh to strong northwest winds persist with rough seas up to 12 feet today through midweek. Northern coastal waters will be hazardous for small craft with occasional near gale force gusts possible through early week. The San Francisco Bay north of the Bay Bridge into the Delta will have gusty onshore winds through late evening. Long period southerly swells at around 15 to 17 seconds continue. The marine forecast for San Pablo Bay, Suisun Bay, the West Delta, and the San Francisco Bay north of the Bay Bridge. Small craft advisory in effect through this evening. For today, southwest wind 5 to 10 knots, rising to 15 to 20 knots. For tonight, southwest wind 15 to 20 knots. For Monday, southwest wind 10 to 15 knots. The marine forecast for Monterey Bay. For today, light and variable winds, becoming west around 5 knots late this morning, rising to 5 to 10 knots this afternoon.

seas 3 to 4 feet. Wave detail, northwest 3 feet at 10 seconds. Patchy dense fog early this morning. For tonight, west wind around 5 knots. Seas 3 to 4 feet. Wave detail, northwest 4 feet at 10 seconds. Patchy dense fog. For Monday, southwest wind around 5 knots. Seas 3 to 4 feet. Wave detail, northwest 4 feet at 10 seconds. Patchy dense fog in the morning. The coastal waters forecast from Pigeon Point to Point Pinos out to 10 nautical miles. For today, northwest wind around 5 knots, rising to 5 to 10 knots late. Seas 4 to 6 feet. Wave detail, northwest 5 feet at 10 seconds and south 2 feet at 16 seconds. Patchy dense fog early this morning. For tonight, northwest wind 5 to 10 knots. Seas 4 to 6 feet. Wave detail, northwest 6 feet at 9 seconds and south 2 feet at 15 seconds. For Monday, west wind around 5 knots. Seas 5 to 7 feet. Wave detail, northwest 6 feet at 10 seconds and south 2 feet at 14 seconds. Patchy dense fog in the morning. The following is an important weather message from the National Weather Service. Issued at 9:29 p.m. Pacific Daylight Time. Coastal flood advisory remains in effect until 2 a.m. Pacific Daylight Time Thursday. What? Up to 1.6 feet of inundation above ground level is possible in low-lying areas near shorelines and tidal waterways. Where? Bayshore locations along the San Francisco Bay, San Pablo Bay, and Monterey Bay. When? Until 2 a.m. Pacific Daylight Time Thursday. Impacts, flooding of lots, parks, and roads with only isolated road closures expected. Additional details, at the San Francisco tidal gauge, high tide is expected to be 1.5 feet above normal 7.34 feet mean lower low water at 9:02 p.m. Sunday, August 9th, 1.5 feet above normal 7.36 feet mean lower low water at 10:01 p.m. Monday, 8/10, 1.6 feet above normal 7.44 feet mean lower low water at 10:57 p.m. Tuesday 8/11 and 1.3 feet above normal 7.14 feet mean lower low water at 11:49 p.m. Wednesday, August 12th. These predictions include both astronomical tides and roughly 3 to 6 inches of additional water, mainly from a combination of thermal expansion and accumulated sea level rise since the tidal datum was established 1983-2001. High tide varies up to 90 minutes earlier or later along the Pacific coast and through the San Francisco Bay, respectively. If travel is required, allow extra time as some roads may be closed. Do not drive around barricades or through water of unknown depth. Take the necessary actions to protect flood-prone property. The area forecast for the peninsula, North Bay, and East Bay. Coastal flood advisory in effect until 2 a.m. Pacific Daylight Time Thursday. Heat advisory in effect until 10 p.m. Pacific Daylight Time this evening. For today, mostly sunny in the morning, then becoming sunny. Highs in the upper 70s at the coast to around 101 inland. West winds 5 to 10 miles per hour. For tonight, mostly clear. Lows from the mid-50s to lower 60s. Southwest winds 5 to 10 miles per hour. And on Monday, partly cloudy in the morning, then becoming mostly sunny. Highs in the lower 70s at the coast to the mid-90s inland. Southwest winds 5 to 15 miles per hour. For Monday night, mostly clear. Lows from the 50s to lower 60s. Southwest winds 5 to 15 miles per hour. For Tuesday, partly cloudy in the morning, then becoming mostly sunny. Highs in the lower 70s at the coast to the lower 90s inland. Southwest winds up to 5 miles per hour, increasing to 5 to 15 miles per hour in the afternoon. And on Tuesday night, mostly clear until midnight, then becoming partly cloudy. Lows from the 50s to lower 60s. Wednesday through Saturday, partly cloudy.

at San Francisco Airport. It was partly sunny, temperature 62, dew point 58, relative humidity 86%, northeast wind at 3 miles an hour, pressure 29.89 inches and rising. At Oakland Airport, it was partly sunny, temperature 61, dew point 58, relative humidity 90%, northwest wind at 3 miles an hour, pressure 29.89 inches and rising. At San Jose Airport, it was mostly sunny, temperature 66, dew point 58, relative humidity 75%, calm, pressure 29.88 inches and rising. At Santa Rosa, haze was reported, temperature 57, southwest wind at 5, pressure 29.89 and steady. At Concord, it was sunny, temperature 66, calm. At Livermore, it was sunny, temperature 68, calm. At Monterey, it was cloudy, temperature 59, west wind at 3, pressure 29.90 and rising. At Salinas, it was cloudy, temperature 60, dew point 56, relative humidity 86%, calm. Here are some observations around California and western Nevada. It was sunny, with a temperature of 69 at Sacramento, 78 at Blue Canyon, and 73 at Mammoth Lakes. It was mostly sunny, with a temperature of 74 at Los Angeles, 79 at Reno, 66 at Truckee, and 74 at South Lake Tahoe. At San Diego, it was partly sunny, with a temperature of 73. Local temperature reports around San Francisco Bay for 8 a.m. Downtown San Francisco was 57 degrees. Oakland Museum was 60 degrees. Redwood City was 62 degrees. San Rafael was 55 degrees. The area forecast for the South Bay, including the San Jose metro area and the Santa Clara Valley. Coastal flood advisory in effect until 2 a.m. Pacific Daylight Time Thursday. Heat advisory in effect until 10 p.m. Pacific Daylight Time this evening, for today. Mostly sunny in the morning, then becoming sunny. Highs in the lower 80s by the bay, mid to upper 90s inland. Northwest winds 5 to 10 miles per hour. For tonight, clear until midnight, then becoming partly cloudy. Lows from the mid-50s to lower 60s. Northwest winds up to 5 miles per hour. And on Monday, partly cloudy in the morning, then becoming mostly sunny. Highs in the upper 70s by the bay to around 90 inland. Southwest winds 5 to 10 miles per hour. For Monday night, mostly clear. Lows from the mid-50s to lower 60s. Southwest winds 5 to 10 miles per hour. For Tuesday, mostly sunny in the morning, then becoming sunny. Highs in the upper 70s by the bay to the upper 80s inland. Southwest winds 5 to 10 miles per hour. And on Tuesday night, mostly clear until midnight, then becoming partly cloudy. Lows from the mid-50s to lower 60s. Wednesday through Friday, partly cloudy. High 70s and 80s, lows from the mid-50s to lower 60s Friday night, mostly clear until midnight, then becoming partly cloudy. Patchy fog, lows from the mid-50s to lower 60s Saturday. Partly cloudy in the morning, then becoming mostly sunny. Patchy fog, highs from the lower 70s to mid-80s, high temperatures today and lows tonight for the selected cities, San Jose, 90 and 63, Mountain View, 83 and 62, Morgan Hill, 96 and 60. The area forecast for the Monterey Bay and Salinas Valley. Coastal flood advisory in effect until 2 a.m. Pacific Daylight Time Thursday. Heat advisory in effect until 10 p.m. Pacific Daylight Time this evening, for today. Partly cloudy in the morning, then becoming mostly sunny. Highs in the mid-70s at the coast to the lower 90s inland. West winds 5 to 10 miles per hour. For tonight, mostly clear until midnight, then becoming partly cloudy. Lows in the upper 50s. Southwest winds up to 5 miles per hour. And on Monday, partly cloudy in the morning, then becoming mostly sunny. Highs in the lower 70s at the coast to the upper 80s inland. Southwest winds

5 to 10 miles per hour. For Monday night, mostly clear until midnight, then becoming partly cloudy. Lows in the upper 50s. West winds 5 to 10 miles per hour until midnight, becoming light. For Tuesday, partly cloudy in the morning, then becoming mostly sunny. Highs in the lower 70s at the coast to the mid 80s inland. Light winds, becoming west 5 to 10 miles per hour in the afternoon. And on Tuesday night, partly cloudy until midnight, then becoming mostly cloudy. Patchy fog. Lows in the upper 50s. For Wednesday, mostly cloudy in the morning, then becoming partly cloudy. Patchy fog. Highs from the upper 60s to lower 80s. For Wednesday night, partly cloudy until midnight, then becoming mostly cloudy. Lows in the mid-50s. Thursday and Thursday night, partly cloudy. Highs 60s and 70s, lows in the 50s. Friday through Saturday, partly cloudy. Patchy fog, highs from the mid-60s to lower 80s, lows in the 50s. High temperatures today and lows tonight for the selected cities: Santa Cruz, 78 and 57, Monterey, 76 and 59, Salinas, 74 and 59, Hollister, 88 and 58, King City, 93 and 59. The following is an important weather message from the National Weather Service. Heat advisory remains in effect until 10 p.m. Pacific Daylight Time Sunday. What? Daytime highs in the mid-90s to low 100s. Nighttime lows in the mid-60s in the hills to low 80s, especially in the higher elevations. Where? The Santa Clara Valley and Eastern Hills, the East Bay Hills and Valleys, Western Sonoma County Hills, the Santa Cruz Mountains, Interior Monterey County and the Santa Lucia Range, most of San Benito County and the Chulalongkorn Hills in Southeast Monterey County, North Bay Interior Mountains, and Southern Salinas Valley, Arroyo Seco and Lake San Antonio. When? Until 10 p.m. Pacific Daylight Time Sunday. Impacts. This level of heat affects most individuals sensitive to heat, especially those without effective cooling and or adequate hydration. Impacts possible in some health systems and in heat-sensitive industries. Additional details. The hottest locations will be across the far interior. Hydration is a critical piece to surviving the heat. Drink water, and if possible, take water to those who are vulnerable. Take extra precautions when outside. Wear lightweight and loose-fitting clothing. Try to limit strenuous activities to the early morning or evening. 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Car interiors will reach lethal temperatures in a matter of minutes. 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The weather overview for the Bay Area and Central Coast: widespread moderate with areas of major heat risk for the interior Sunday near critical fire weather conditions in the higher terrain Sunday, minor coastal flooding for bayshore locations along the San Francisco Bay, San Pablo Bay, and Monterey Bay through Thursday morning. The extended forecast for the Bay Area and Central Coast: Tuesday and Tuesday night, mostly clear. Patchy fog after midnight. High 60 to 90. Lows 50 to 65. Wednesday and Wednesday night, partly cloudy. High 60 to 90. Lows 50 to 65. Thursday and Thursday night, partly cloudy. Patchy fog after midnight. High 60 to 85. Lows 50 to 65. Friday and Friday night, partly cloudy. Patchy fog in the morning. Patchy fog after midnight. High 60 to 85. Lows 50 to 60. Saturday, mostly sunny. Warmer. Patchy fog in the morning. High 60 to 85. Sunrise, sunset, and tidal information for the San Francisco Bay Area for Sunday, August 9. The sunrise today, 6:20 a.m. The sunset tonight, 8:10 p.m. Tidal data at the

Golden Gate for today. Low tide, 3:23 a.m. at -0.59 feet. High tide, 10:50 a.m. at 4.60 feet. Low tide, 2:49 p.m. at 3.27 feet. High tide, 09:02 p.m. at 6.84 feet. Here are the buoy observations for 9 a.m. Pacific Daylight Time. An offshore buoy 6 winds east at 4 knots, pressure 1,026.5 millibars. An offshore buoy 59, winds north 70 knots, gusting to 21, water temperature 66, pressure 1,022.3 millibars, seas 3 feet, every 16 seconds. At buoy 14 near Point Arena, winds north at 16 knots, water temperature 54, pressure 1,013.2 millibars. At buoy 13 near Bodega Bay, winds northwest at 4 knots, pressure 1,012.2 millibars. At Point Reyes Wave Rider buoy, water temperature 58, seas 8 feet, every 8 seconds. At San Francisco buoy, winds south at 4 knots, water temperature 58, pressure 1,011.8 millibars. At Half Moon Bay buoy, wind southeast 8 knots, water temperature 59, pressure 1,011.6 millibars, seas 5 feet, every 8 seconds. At Monterey Bay buoy, winds northeast 2 knots, water temperature 62, pressure 1,011.9 millibars, seas 5 feet, every 16 seconds. At Point Sur, Wave Rider buoy, water temperature 61, seas 4 feet, every 15 seconds. At Cape San Martin buoy, winds north at 2 knots, water temperature 59, pressure 1,012.8 millibars. Synopsis for the Central California coast and bays, including the Monterey Bay, Greater Farallones, and Cordell Bank National Marine Sanctuaries. Fresh to strong northwest winds persist with rough seas up to 12 feet today through midweek. Northern coastal waters will be hazardous for small craft with occasional near gale force gusts possible through early week. The San Francisco Bay north of the Bay Bridge into the Delta will have gusty onshore winds through late evening. Long period southerly swells at around 15 to 17 seconds continue. The marine forecast for San Pablo Bay, Suisun Bay, the West Delta, and the San Francisco Bay north of the Bay Bridge. Small craft advisory in effect through this evening, for today. Southwest wind 5 to 10 knots, rising to 15 to 20 knots. For tonight, southwest wind 15 to 20 knots. For Monday, southwest wind 10 to 15 knots. The marine forecast for Monterey Bay. For today, light and variable winds, becoming west around 5 knots late this morning, rising to 5 to 10 knots this afternoon. Seas 3 to 4 feet. Wave detail, northwest 3 feet at 10 seconds. Patchy dense fog early this morning. For tonight, west wind around 5 knots. Seas 3 to 4 feet. Wave detail, northwest 4 feet at 10 seconds. Patchy dense fog. For Monday, southwest wind around 5 knots. Seas 3 to 4 feet. Wave detail, northwest 4 feet at 10 seconds. Patchy dense fog in the morning. The coastal waters forecast from Pigeon Point to Point Pinos out to 10 nautical miles. For today, northwest wind around 5 knots, rising to 5 to 10 knots late. Seas 4 to 6 feet. Wave detail, northwest 5 feet at 10 seconds and south 2 feet at 16 seconds. Patchy dense fog early this morning. For tonight, northwest wind 5 to 10 knots. Seas 4 to 6 feet. Wave detail, northwest 6 feet at 9 seconds and south 2 feet at 15 seconds. For Monday, west wind around 5 knots. Seas 5 to 7 feet. Wave detail, northwest 6 feet at 10 seconds and south 2 feet at 14 seconds. Patchy dense fog in the morning. The following is an important weather message from the National Weather Service. Issued at 9:29 p.m. Pacific Daylight Time. Coastal flood advisory remains in effect until 2 a.m. Pacific Daylight Time Thursday. Up to 1.6 feet of inundation above ground level.

is possible in low-lying areas near shorelines and tidal waterways. Where? Bayshore locations along the San Francisco Bay, San Pablo Bay, and Monterey Bay. When? Until 2 a.m. Pacific Daylight Time Thursday. Impacts, flooding of lots, parks, and roads with only isolated road closures expected. Additional details, at the San Francisco tidal gauge, high tide is expected to be 1.5 feet above normal 7.34 feet mean lower low water at 9:02 p.m. Sunday, August 9th, 1.5 feet above normal 7.36 feet mean lower low water at 10:01 p.m. Monday, 8/10, 1.6 feet above normal 7.44 feet mean lower low water at 10:57 p.m. Tuesday 8/11 and 1.3 feet above normal 7.14 feet mean lower low water at 11:49 p.m. Wednesday August 12th. These predictions include both astronomical tides and roughly 3 to 6 inches of additional water mainly from a combination of thermal expansion and accumulated sea level rise since the tidal datum was established 1983-2001. High tide varies up to 90 minutes earlier or later along the Pacific coast and through the San Francisco Bay, respectively. If travel is required, allow extra time as some roads may be closed. Do not drive around barricades or through water of unknown depth. Take the necessary actions to protect flood-prone property. The area forecast for the peninsula, North Bay, and East Bay. Coastal flood advisory in effect until 2 a.m. Pacific Daylight Time Thursday. Heat advisory in effect until 10 p.m. Pacific Daylight Time this evening, for today. Mostly sunny in the morning then becoming sunny. Highs in the upper 70s at the coast at around 101 inland. West winds 5 to 10 miles per hour. For tonight, mostly clear. Lows from the mid-50s to lower 60s. Southwest winds 5 to 10 miles per hour. And on Monday, partly cloudy in the morning then becoming mostly sunny. Highs in the lower 70s at the coast to the mid-90s inland. Southwest winds 5 to 15 miles per hour. For Monday night, mostly clear. Lows from the 50s to lower 60s. Southwest winds 5 to 15 miles per hour. For Tuesday, partly cloudy in the morning then becoming mostly sunny. Highs in the lower 70s at the coast to the lower 90s inland. Southwest winds up to 5 miles per hour increasing to 5 to 15 miles per hour in the afternoon. And on Tuesday night, mostly clear until midnight then becoming partly cloudy. Lows from the 50s to lower 60s. Wednesday through Saturday, partly cloudy. Highs from the upper 60s to lower 80s. Lows from the mid-50s to lower 60s. High temperatures today and lows tonight for these selected cities, San Francisco, 76 and 58, San Francisco Airport, 81 and 59, Redwood City, 90 and 61, Oakland, 82 and 60, Fremont, 87 and 62, Concord, 103 and 62, Livermore, 101 and 63, San Rafael, 92 and 58, Santa Rosa, 97 and 53, Napa, 89 and 57, Fairfield, 99 and 61. These are the 9 a.m. Pacific Daylight Time observations for the San Francisco and Monterey Bay areas, on Sunday, August 9th. At San Francisco Airport, it was partly sunny, temperature 62, dew point 58, relative humidity 86%, northeast wind at 3 miles an hour, pressure 29.89 inches and rising. At Oakland Airport, it was partly sunny, temperature 61, dew point 58, relative humidity 90%, northwest wind at 3 miles an hour, pressure 29.89 inches and rising. At San Jose Airport, it was mostly sunny, temperature 66, dew point 58, relative humidity 75%, calm, pressure 29.88 inches and rising. At Santa Rosa, haze was reported, temperature 57, southwest wind at 5, pressure 29.89 and steady. At Concord, it was sunny, temperature 66, calm. At Livermore, it was sunny, temperature 68, calm.

at Monterey. It was cloudy, temperature 59, west wind at 3, pressure 29.90 and rising. At Salinas, it was cloudy, temperature 60, dew point 56, relative humidity 86%, calm. Here are some observations around California and western Nevada. It was sunny, with a temperature of 69 at Sacramento, 78 at Blue Canyon, and 73 at Mammoth Lakes. It was mostly sunny, with a temperature of 74 at Los Angeles, 79 at Reno, 66 at Truckee, and 74 at South Lake Tahoe. At San Diego, it was partly sunny, with a temperature of 73. Local temperature reports around San Francisco Bay for 9 a.m. Downtown San Francisco was 58 degrees. Oakland Museum was 59 degrees. Redwood City was 63 degrees. San Rafael was 56 degrees. The area forecast for the South Bay, including the San Jose metro area and the Santa Clara Valley. Coastal flood advisory in effect until 2 a.m. Pacific Daylight Time Thursday. Heat advisory in effect until 10 p.m. Pacific Daylight Time this evening, for today. Mostly sunny in the morning, then becoming sunny. Highs in the lower 80s by the bay, mid to upper 90s inland. Northwest winds 5 to 10 miles per hour. For tonight, clear until midnight, then becoming partly cloudy. Lows from the mid-50s to lower 60s. Northwest winds up to 5 miles per hour. And on Monday, partly cloudy in the morning, then becoming mostly sunny. Highs in the upper 70s by the bay to around 90 inland. Southwest winds 5 to 10 miles per hour. For Monday night, mostly clear. Lows from the mid-50s to lower 60s. Southwest winds 5 to 10 miles per hour. For Tuesday, mostly sunny in the morning, then becoming sunny. Highs in the upper 70s by the bay to the upper 80s inland. Southwest winds 5 to 10 miles per hour. And on Tuesday night, mostly clear until midnight, then becoming partly cloudy. Lows from the mid-50s to lower 60s. Wednesday through Friday, partly cloudy. High 70s and 80s, lows from the mid-50s to lower 60s. Friday night, mostly clear until midnight, then becoming partly cloudy. Patchy fog, lows from the mid-50s to lower 60s. Saturday, partly cloudy in the morning, then becoming mostly sunny. Patchy fog, highs from the lower 70s to mid-80s. High temperatures today and lows tonight for the selected cities: San Jose, 90 and 63, Mountain View, 83 and 62, Morgan Hill, 96 and 60. 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This broadcast originates from the National Weather Service office located in Monterey, California, and serves the South Bay and Monterey Bay Area, including the city of San Jose, Monterey, Salinas, and Santa Cruz. The area forecast for the Monterey Bay and Salinas Valley. Coastal flood advisory in effect until 2 a.m. Pacific Daylight Time Thursday. Heat advisory in effect until 10 p.m. Pacific Daylight Time this evening, for today. Partly cloudy in the morning, then becoming mostly sunny. Highs in the mid-70s at the coast to the lower 90s inland. West winds 5 to 10 miles per hour. For tonight, mostly clear until midnight, then becoming partly cloudy. Lows in the upper 50s. Southwest winds up to 5 miles per hour. And on Monday, partly cloudy in the morning, then becoming mostly sunny. Highs in the lower 70s at the coast to the upper 80s inland. Southwest winds 5 to 10 miles per hour. For Monday night, mostly clear until midnight, then becoming partly cloudy. Lows in the upper 50s. West winds 5 to 10 miles per hour until midnight, becoming light. For Tuesday, partly cloudy in the morning, then becoming mostly sunny. Highs in the lower 70s at the coast of the mid-80s inland. Light winds, becoming west 5 to 10 miles per hour in the afternoon. And on Tuesday night, partly cloudy until

overnight, then becoming mostly cloudy. Patchy fog. Lows in the upper 50s. For Wednesday, mostly cloudy in the morning, then becoming partly cloudy. Patchy fog. Highs from the upper 60s to lower 80s. For Wednesday night, partly cloudy until midnight, then becoming mostly cloudy. Lows in the mid-50s. Thursday and Thursday night, partly cloudy. Highs 60s and 70s, lows in the 50s. Friday through Saturday, partly cloudy. Patchy fog. Highs from the mid-60s to lower 80s, lows in the 50s. High temperatures today and lows tonight for the selected cities: Santa Cruz, 78 and 57, Monterey, 76 and 59, Salinas, 74 and 59, Hollister, 88 and 58, King City, 93 and 59. The following is an important weather message from the National Weather Service. Heat advisory remains in effect until 10 p.m. Pacific Daylight Time Sunday. What? Daytime highs in the mid-90s to low 100s. Nighttime lows in the mid-60s in the hills to low 80s, especially in the higher elevations. Where? The Santa Clara Valley and Eastern Hills, the East Bay Hills and Valleys, Western Sonoma County Hills, the Santa Cruz Mountains, Interior Monterey County and the Santa Lucia Range, most of San Benito County and the Chilame Hills in Southeast Monterey County, North Bay Interior Mountains, and Southern Salinas Valley, Arroyo Seco and Lake San Antonio. When? Until 10 p.m. Pacific Daylight Time Sunday. Impacts. This level of heat affects most individuals sensitive to heat, especially those without effective cooling and or adequate hydration. Impacts possible in some health systems and in heat-sensitive industries. Additional details. The hottest locations will be across the far interior. Hydration is a critical piece to surviving the heat. Drink water, and if possible, take water to those who are vulnerable. Take extra precautions when outside. Wear lightweight and loose-fitting clothing. Try to limit strenuous activities to the early morning or evening. 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Car interiors will reach lethal temperatures in a matter of minutes. 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The weather overview for the Bay Area and Central Coast: widespread moderate with areas of major heat risk for the interior Sunday near critical fire weather conditions in the higher terrain Sunday, minor coastal flooding for bayshore locations along the San Francisco Bay, San Pablo Bay, and Monterey Bay through Thursday morning. The extended forecast for the Bay Area and Central Coast: Tuesday and Tuesday night, mostly clear. Patchy fog after midnight. High 60 to 90. Lows 50 to 65. Wednesday and Wednesday night, partly cloudy. High 60 to 90. Lows 50 to 65. Thursday and Thursday night, partly cloudy. Patchy fog after midnight. High 60 to 85. Lows 50 to 65. Friday and Friday night, partly cloudy. Patchy fog in the morning. Patchy fog after midnight. High 60 to 85. Lows 50 to 60. Saturday, mostly sunny. Warmer. Patchy fog in the morning. High 60 to 85. Sunrise, sunset, and tidal information for the San Francisco Bay Area for Sunday, August 9. The sunrise today, 6:20 a.m. The sunset tonight, 8:10 p.m. Tidal data at the Golden Gate for today. Low tide, 3:23 a.m. at -0.59 feet. High tide, 10:50 a.m. at 4.60 feet. Low tide, 2:49 p.m. at 3.27 feet. High tide, 09:02 p.m. at 6.84 feet. Here are the buoy observations for 9 a.m. Pacific Daylight Time. An offshore buoy, 6 winds east at 4 knots, pressure 1026.5 millibars. An offshore buoy, 59.

winds north 70 knots, gusting to 21, water temperature 66, pressure 1,022.3 millibars, seas 3 feet, every 16 seconds. At Bowie 14 Air Point Arena, winds north at 16 knots, water temperature 54, pressure 1,013.2 millibars. At Bowie 13 Air Bodega Bay, winds northwest at 4 knots, pressure 1,012.2 millibars. At Point Reyes Wave Rider Bowie, water temperature 58, seas 8 feet, every 8 seconds. At San Francisco Bowie, winds south at 4 knots, water temperature 58, pressure 1,011.8 millibars. At Half Moon Bay Bowie, winds southeast 8 knots, water temperature 59, pressure 1,011.6 millibars. At Half Moon Bay Bowie, winds southeast 8 knots, water temperature 59, pressure 1,011.6 millibars, seas 5 feet, every 8 seconds. At Monterey Bay Bowie, winds northeast 2 knots, water temperature 62, pressure 1,011.9 millibars, seas 5 feet, every 16 seconds. At Point Sur, Wave Rider Bowie, water temperature 61, seas 4 feet, every 15 seconds. At Cape San Martin Bowie, winds north at 2 knots, water temperature 59, pressure 1,012.8 millibars. Synopsis for the Central California coast and bays, including the Monterey Bay, Greater Farallones, and Cordell Bank National Marine Sanctuaries, fresh to strong northwest winds persist with rough seas up to 12 feet today through midweek. Northern coastal waters will be hazardous for small craft with occasional near gale force gusts possible through early week. The San Francisco Bay north of the Bay Bridge into the Delta will have gusty onshore winds through late evening. Long period southerly swells at around 15 to 17 seconds continue. The marine forecast for San Pablo Bay, Suisun Bay, the West Delta, and the San Francisco Bay north of the Bay Bridge. Small craft advisory in effect through this evening, for today. Southwest wind 5 to 10 knots, rising to 15 to 20 knots. For tonight, southwest wind 15 to 20 knots. For Monday, southwest wind 10 to 15 knots. The marine forecast for Monterey Bay. For today, light and variable winds, becoming west around 5 knots late this morning, rising to 5 to 10 knots this afternoon. Seas 3 to 4 feet. Wave detail, northwest 3 feet at 10 seconds. Patchy dense fog early this morning. For tonight, west wind around 5 knots. Seas 3 to 4 feet. Wave detail, northwest 4 feet at 10 seconds. Patchy dense fog. For Monday, southwest wind around 5 knots. Seas 3 to 4 feet. Wave detail, northwest 4 feet at 10 seconds. Patchy dense fog in the morning. The coastal waters forecast from Pigeon Point to Point Pinos out to 10 nautical miles. For today, northwest wind around 5 knots, rising to 5 to 10 knots late. Seas 4 to 6 feet. Wave detail, northwest 5 feet at 10 seconds and south 2 feet at 16 seconds. Patchy dense fog early this morning. For tonight, northwest wind 5 to 10 knots. Seas 4 to 6 feet. Wave detail, northwest 6 feet at 9 seconds and south 2 feet at 15 seconds. For Monday, west wind around 5 knots. Seas 5 to 7 feet. Wave detail, northwest 6 feet at 10 seconds and south 2 feet at 14 seconds. Patchy dense fog in the morning. The following is an important weather message from the National Weather Service. Issued at 9:29 p.m. Pacific Daylight Time. Coastal flood advisory remains in effect until 2 a.m. Pacific Daylight Time Thursday. Up to 1.6 feet of inundation above ground level is possible in low-lying areas near shorelines and tidal waterways. Where, bayshore locations along the San Francisco Bay, San Pablo Bay, and Monterey Bay. When, until 2 a.m. Pacific Daylight Time Thursday. Impacts, flooding of lots, parks, and roads with only isolated road closures expected. Additional

details. At the San Francisco tidal gauge, high tide is expected to be 1.5 feet above normal 7.34 feet mean lower low water at 9:02 p.m. Sunday, August 9th, 1.5 feet above normal 7.36 feet mean lower low water at 10:01 p.m. Monday, 8/10, 1.6 feet above normal 7.44 feet mean lower low water at 10:57 p.m. Tuesday, 8/11, and 1.3 feet above normal 7.14 feet mean lower low water at 11:49 p.m. Wednesday, August 12th. These predictions include both astronomical tides and roughly 3 to 6 inches of additional water, mainly from a combination of thermal expansion and accumulated sea level rise since the tidal datum was established 1983-2001. High tide varies up to 90 minutes earlier or later along the Pacific coast and through the San Francisco Bay, respectively. If travel is required, allow extra time as some roads may be closed. Do not drive around barricades or through water of unknown depth. Take the necessary actions to protect flood-prone property. The area forecast for the peninsula, North Bay, and East Bay. Coastal flood advisory in effect until 2 a.m. Pacific Daylight Time Thursday. Heat advisory in effect until 10 p.m. Pacific Daylight Time this evening, for today. Mostly sunny in the morning, then becoming sunny. Highs in the upper 70s at the coast to around 101 inland. West winds 5 to 10 miles per hour. For tonight, mostly clear. Lows from the mid-50s to lower 60s. Southwest winds 5 to 10 miles per hour. And on Monday, partly cloudy in the morning, then becoming mostly sunny. Highs in the lower 70s at the coast to the mid-90s inland. Southwest winds 5 to 15 miles per hour. For Monday night, mostly clear. Lows from the 50s to lower 60s. Southwest winds 5 to 15 miles per hour. For Tuesday, partly cloudy in the morning, then becoming mostly sunny. Highs in the lower 70s at the coast to the lower 90s inland. Southwest winds up to 5 miles per hour, increasing to 5 to 15 miles per hour in the afternoon. And on Tuesday night, mostly clear until midnight, then becoming partly cloudy. Lows from the 50s to lower 60s. Wednesday through Saturday, partly cloudy. Highs from the upper 60s to lower 80s. Lows from the mid-50s to lower 60s. High temperatures today and lows tonight for the selected cities, San Francisco, 76 and 58, San Francisco Airport, 81 and 59, Redwood City, 90 and 61, Oakland, 82 and 60, Fremont, 87 and 62, Concord, 103 and 62, Livermore, 101 and 63, San Rafael, 92 and 58, Santa Rosa, 97 and 53, Napa, 89 and 57, Fairfield, 99 and 61. These are the 9 a.m. Pacific Daylight Time observations for the San Francisco and Monterey Bay areas on Sunday, August 9th. At San Francisco Airport, it was partly sunny, temperature 62, dew point 58, relative humidity 86%, northeast wind at 3 miles an hour, pressure 29.89 inches and rising. At Oakland Airport, it was partly sunny, temperature 61, dew point 58, relative humidity 90%, northwest wind at 3 miles an hour, pressure 29.89 inches and rising. At San Jose Airport, it was mostly sunny, temperature 66, dew point 58, relative humidity 75%, calm, pressure 29.88 inches and rising. At Santa Rosa, haze was reported, temperature 57, southwest wind at 5, pressure 29.89 and steady. At Concord, it was sunny, temperature 66, calm. At Livermore, it was sunny, temperature 68, calm. At Monterey, it was cloudy, temperature 59, west wind at 3, pressure 29.90 and rising. At Salinas, it was cloudy, temperature 60, dew point 56, relative humidity 86%, calm. Here are some observations around California and western Nevada. It was sunny, with a temperature of 60.

at Sacramento, 78 at Blue Canyon, and 73 at Mammoth Lakes. It was mostly sunny, with a temperature of 74 at Los Angeles, 79 at Reno, 66 at Truckee, and 74 at South Lake Tahoe. At San Diego, it was partly sunny, with a temperature of 73. Local temperature reports around San Francisco Bay for 9 a.m. Downtown San Francisco was 58 degrees. Oakland Museum was 59 degrees. Redwood City was 63 degrees. San Rafael was 56 degrees. The area forecast for the South Bay, including the San Jose metro area and the Santa Clara Valley. Coastal flood advisory in effect until 2 a.m. Pacific Daylight Time Thursday. Heat advisory in effect until 10 p.m. Pacific Daylight Time this evening, for today. Mostly sunny in the morning, then becoming sunny. Highs in the lower 80s by the bay, mid to upper 90s inland. Northwest winds 5 to 10 miles per hour. For tonight, clear until midnight, then becoming partly cloudy. Lows from the mid-50s to lower 60s. Northwest winds up to 5 miles per hour. And on Monday, partly cloudy in the morning, then becoming mostly sunny. Highs in the upper 70s by the bay to around 90 inland. Southwest winds 5 to 10 miles per hour. For Monday night, mostly clear. Lows from the mid-50s to lower 60s. Southwest winds 5 to 10 miles per hour. For Tuesday, mostly sunny in the morning, then becoming sunny. Highs in the upper 70s by the bay to the upper 80s inland. Southwest winds 5 to 10 miles per hour. And on Tuesday night, mostly clear until midnight, then becoming partly cloudy. Lows from the mid-50s to lower 60s. Wednesday through Friday, partly cloudy. High 70s and 80s. Lows from the mid-50s to lower 60s. Friday night, mostly clear until midnight, then becoming partly cloudy. Patchy fog. Lows from the mid-50s to lower 60s. Saturday, partly cloudy in the morning, then becoming mostly sunny. Patchy fog. Highs from the lower 70s to mid-80s. High temperatures today and lows tonight for the selected cities: San Jose, 90 and 63, Mountain View, 83 and 62, Morgan Hill, 96 and 60. The area forecast for the Monterey Bay and Salinas Valley. Coastal flood advisory in effect until 2 a.m. Pacific Daylight Time Thursday. Heat advisory in effect until 10 p.m. Pacific Daylight Time this evening, for today. Partly cloudy in the morning, then becoming mostly sunny. Highs in the mid-70s at the coast to the lower 90s inland. West winds 5 to 10 miles per hour. For tonight, mostly clear until midnight, then becoming partly cloudy. Lows in the upper 50s. Southwest winds up to 5 miles per hour. And on Monday, partly cloudy in the morning, then becoming mostly sunny. Highs in the lower 70s at the coast to the upper 80s inland. Southwest winds 5 to 10 miles per hour. For Monday night, mostly clear until midnight, then becoming partly cloudy. Lows in the upper 50s. West winds 5 to 10 miles per hour until midnight, becoming light. For Tuesday, partly cloudy in the morning, then becoming mostly sunny. Highs in the lower 70s at the coast to the mid-80s inland. Light winds, becoming west 5 to 10 miles per hour in the afternoon. And on Tuesday night, partly cloudy until midnight, then becoming mostly cloudy. Patchy fog. Lows in the upper 50s. For Wednesday, mostly cloudy in the morning, then becoming partly cloudy. Patchy fog. Highs from the upper 60s to lower 80s. For Wednesday night, partly cloudy until midnight, then becoming mostly cloudy. Lows in the mid-50s. Thursday and Thursday night, partly cloudy. Highs 60s and 70s. Lows in the 50s. Friday through Saturday, partly cloudy. Patchy fog. Highs from the mid-60s to lower 80s. Lows in the 50s. High temperatures today and lows tonight for the selected cities: Santa Cruz, 78 and 57, Monterey, 76 and 59, Salinas,
74 and 59, Hollister, 88 and 58, King City, 93 and 59. The following is an important weather message from the National Weather Service. Heat advisory remains in effect until 10 p.m. Pacific Daylight Time Sunday. What? Daytime highs in the mid-90s to low 100s. Nighttime lows in the mid-60s in the hills to low 80s, especially in the higher elevations. Where? The Santa Clara Valley and Eastern Hills, the East Bay Hills and Valleys, Western Sonoma County Hills, the Santa Cruz Mountains, Interior Monterey County and the Santa Lucia Range, most of San Benito County and the Chilame Hills in Southeast Monterey County, North Bay Interior Mountains, and Southern Salinas Valley, Arroyo Seco and Lake San Antonio. When? Until 10 p.m. Pacific Daylight Time Sunday. Impacts. This level of heat affects most individuals sensitive to heat, especially those without effective cooling and or adequate hydration. Impacts possible in some health systems and in heat-sensitive industries. Additional details, the hottest locations will be across the far interior. Hydration is a critical piece to surviving the heat. Drink water, and if possible, take water to those who are vulnerable. Take extra precautions when outside. Wear lightweight and loose-fitting clothing. Try to limit strenuous activities to the early morning or evening. 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Car interiors will reach lethal temperatures in a matter of minutes. 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The weather overview for the Bay Area and Central Coast, widespread moderate with areas of major heat risk for the interior Sunday near critical fire weather conditions in the higher terrain Sunday, minor coastal flooding for bayshore locations along the San Francisco Bay, San Pablo Bay, and Monterey Bay through Thursday morning. The extended forecast for the Bay Area and Central Coast, Tuesday and Tuesday night, mostly clear. Patchy fog after midnight. High 60 to 90. Lows 50 to 65. Wednesday and Wednesday night, partly cloudy. High 60 to 90. Lows 50 to 65. Thursday and Thursday night, partly cloudy. Patchy fog after midnight. High 60 to 85. Lows 50 to 65. Friday and Friday night, partly cloudy. Patchy fog in the morning. Patchy fog after midnight. High 60 to 85. Lows 50 to 60. Saturday, mostly sunny. Warmer. Patchy fog in the morning. High 60 to 85. Sunrise, sunset, and tidal information for the San Francisco Bay Area for Sunday, August 9. The sunrise today, 6:20 a.m. The sunset tonight, 8:10 p.m. Tidal data at the Golden Gate for today. Low tide, 3:23 a.m. at -059 feet. High tide, 10:50 a.m. at 4.60 feet. Low tide, 2:49 p.m. at 3.27 feet. High tide, 09:02 p.m. at 6.84 feet. Here are the buoy observations for 9 a.m. Pacific Daylight Time. An offshore buoy 6 winds east at 4 knots, pressure 1,026.5 millibars. An offshore buoy 59, winds north 70 knots, gusting to 21, water temperature 66, pressure 1,022.3 millibars, seas 3 feet, every 16 seconds. At buoy 14 near Point Arena, winds north at 16 knots, water temperature 54, pressure 1,013.2 millibars. At buoy 13 near Bodega Bay, winds northwest at 4 knots, pressure 1,012.2 millibars. At Point Reyes Wave Rider Buoy, water temperature 58, seas 8 feet, every 8 seconds. At San Francisco Buoy, wind south at 4 knots, water temperature 58, pressure 1,011.8 millibars. At Half Moon Bay Buoy, wind southeast 8 knots, water temperature 59, pressure 1,011.6 millibars.

5 feet every 8 seconds. At Monterey Bay, buoy winds northeast 2 knots, water temperature 62, pressure 1,011.9 millibars, seas 5 feet every 16 seconds. At Pointer, wave rider buoy water temperature 61, seas 4 feet every 15 seconds. At Cape San Martin, buoy winds north at 2 knots, water temperature 59, pressure 1,012.8 millibars. Synopsis for the Central California coast and bays, including the Monterey Bay, Greater Farallones, and Cordell Bank National Marine Sanctuaries, fresh to strong northwest winds persist with rough seas up to 12 feet today through midweek. Northern coastal waters will be hazardous for small craft with occasional near-gale force gusts possible through early week. The San Francisco Bay north of the Bay Bridge into the Delta will have gusty onshore winds through late evening. Long period southerly swells at around 15 to 17 seconds continue. The marine forecast for San Pablo Bay, Suisun Bay, the West Delta, and the San Francisco Bay north of the Bay Bridge. Small craft advisory in effect through this evening, for today. Southwest wind 5 to 10 knots, rising to 15 to 20 knots. For tonight, southwest wind 15 to 20 knots. For Monday, southwest wind 10 to 15 knots. The marine forecast for Monterey Bay. For today, light and variable winds, becoming west around 5 knots late this morning, rising to 5 to 10 knots this afternoon. Seas 3 to 4 feet. Wave detail, northwest 3 feet at 10 seconds. Patchy dense fog early this morning. For tonight, west wind around 5 knots. Seas 3 to 4 feet. Wave detail, northwest 4 feet at 10 seconds. Patchy dense fog. For Monday, southwest wind around 5 knots. Seas 3 to 4 feet. Wave detail, northwest 4 feet at 10 seconds. Patchy dense fog in the morning. The coastal waters forecast from Pigeon Point to Point Pinos out to 10 nautical miles. For today, northwest wind around 5 knots, rising to 5 to 10 knots late. Seas 4 to 6 feet. Wave detail, northwest 5 feet at 10 seconds and south 2 feet at 16 seconds. Patchy dense fog early this morning. For tonight, northwest wind 5 to 10 knots. Seas 4 to 6 feet. Wave detail, northwest 6 feet at 9 seconds and south 2 feet at 15 seconds. For Monday, west wind around 5 knots. Seas 5 to 7 feet. Wave detail, northwest 6 feet at 10 seconds and south 2 feet at 14 seconds. Patchy dense fog in the morning. 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This broadcast originates from the National Weather Service office located in Monterey, California, and serves the South Bay and Monterey Bay area, including the cities of San Jose, Monterey, Salinas, and Santa Cruz. The following is an important weather message from the National Weather Service, issued at 9:29 p.m. Pacific Daylight Time. Coastal flood advisory remains in effect until 2 a.m. Pacific Daylight Time Thursday. What, up to 1.6 feet of inundation above ground level is possible in low-lying areas near shorelines and tidal waterways. Where, bayshore locations along the San Francisco Bay, San Pablo Bay, and Monterey Bay. When, until 2 a.m. Pacific Daylight Time Thursday. Impacts, flooding of lots, parks, and roads with only isolated road closures expected. Additional details, at the San Francisco tidal gauge, high tide is expected to be 1.5 feet above normal 7.34 feet mean lower low water at 9:02 p.m. Sunday, August 9th, 1.5 feet above normal 7.36 feet mean lower low water at 10:01 p.m. Monday, 8/10, 1.6 feet above normal 7.44 feet mean lower low water at 10:57 p.m. Tuesday 8/11 and 1.3 feet above normal 7.14 feet mean lower low water at 11:40.

9 p.m. Wednesday, August 12th. These predictions include both astronomical tides and roughly 3 to 6 inches of additional water, mainly from a combination of thermal expansion and accumulated sea level rise since the tidal datum was established 1983-2001. High tide varies up to 90 minutes earlier or later along the Pacific coast and through the San Francisco Bay, respectively. If travel is required, allow extra time as some roads may be closed. Do not drive around barricades or through water of unknown depth. Take the necessary actions to protect flood-prone property. The area forecast for the peninsula, North Bay, and East Bay. Coastal flood advisory in effect until 2 a.m. Pacific Daylight Time Thursday. Heat advisory in effect until 10 p.m. Pacific Daylight Time this evening, for today. Mostly sunny in the morning, then becoming sunny. Highs in the upper 70s at the coast to around 101 inland. West winds 5 to 10 miles per hour. For tonight, mostly clear. Lows from the mid-50s to lower 60s. Southwest winds 5 to 10 miles per hour. And on Monday, partly cloudy in the morning, then becoming mostly sunny. Highs in the lower 70s at the coast to the mid-90s inland. Southwest winds 5 to 15 miles per hour. For Monday night, mostly clear. Lows from the 50s to lower 60s. Southwest winds 5 to 15 miles per hour. For Tuesday, partly cloudy in the morning, then becoming mostly sunny. Highs in the lower 70s at the coast to the lower 90s inland. Southwest winds up to 5 miles per hour, increasing to 5 to 15 miles per hour in the afternoon. And on Tuesday night, mostly clear until midnight, then becoming partly cloudy. Lows from the 50s to lower 60s. Wednesday through Saturday, partly cloudy. Highs from the upper 60s to lower 80s. Lows from the mid-50s to lower 60s. High temperatures today and lows tonight for the selected cities: San Francisco, 76 and 58, San Francisco Airport, 81 and 59, Redwood City, 90 and 61, Oakland, 82 and 60, Fremont, 87 and 62, Concord, 103 and 62, Livermore, 101 and 63, San Rafael, 92 and 58, Santa Rosa, 97 and 53, Napa, 89 and 57, Fairfield, 99 and 61. These are the 9 a.m. Pacific Daylight Time observations for the San Francisco and Monterey Bay areas on Sunday, August 9th. At San Francisco Airport, it was partly sunny, temperature 62, dew point 58, relative humidity 86%, northeast wind at 3 miles an hour, pressure 29.89 inches and rising. At Oakland Airport, it was partly sunny, temperature 61, dew point 58, relative humidity 90%, northwest wind at 3 miles an hour, pressure 29.89 inches and rising. At San Jose Airport, it was mostly sunny, temperature 66, dew point 58, relative humidity 75%, calm, pressure 29.88 inches and rising. At Santa Rosa, haze was reported, temperature 57, southwest wind at 5, pressure 29.89 and steady. At Concord, it was sunny, temperature 66, calm. At Livermore, it was sunny, temperature 68, calm. At Monterey, it was cloudy, temperature 59, west wind at 3, pressure 29.90 and rising. At Salinas, it was cloudy, temperature 60, dew point 56, relative humidity 86%, calm. Here are some observations around California and western Nevada. It was sunny, with a temperature of 69 at Sacramento, 78 at Blue Canyon, and 73 at Mammoth Lakes. It was mostly sunny, with a temperature of 74 at Los Angeles, 79 at Reno, 66 at Truckee, and 74 at South Lake Tahoe. At San Diego, it was partly sunny, with a temperature of 73. Local temperature reports around San Francisco Bay for 9 a.m. Downtown San Francisco was 58 degrees. Oakland Museum was 59 degrees.

60s. Northwest winds up to 5 miles per hour. And on Monday, partly cloudy in the morning, then becoming mostly sunny. Highs in the upper 70s by the bay to around 90 inland. Southwest winds 5 to 10 miles per hour. For Monday night, mostly clear. Lows from the mid-50s to lower 60s. Southwest winds 5 to 10 miles per hour. For Tuesday, mostly sunny in the morning, then becoming sunny. Highs in the upper 70s by the bay to the upper 80s inland. Southwest winds 5 to 10 miles per hour. And on Tuesday night, mostly clear until midnight, then becoming partly cloudy. Lows from the mid-50s to lower 60s. Wednesday through Friday, partly cloudy. High 70s and 80s, lows from the mid-50s to lower 60s. Friday night, mostly clear until midnight, then becoming partly cloudy. Patchy fog, lows from the mid-50s to lower 60s. Saturday, partly cloudy in the morning, then becoming mostly sunny. Patchy fog, highs from the lower 70s to mid-80s. High temperatures today and lows tonight for the selected cities: San Jose, 90 and 63, Mountain View, 83 and 62, Morgan Hill, 96 and 60. The area forecast for the Monterey Bay and Salinas Valley: coastal flood advisory in effect until 2 a.m. Pacific Daylight Time Thursday. Heat advisory in effect until 10 p.m. Pacific Daylight Time this evening. For today, partly cloudy in the morning, then becoming mostly sunny. Highs in the mid-70s at the coast to the lower 90s inland. West winds 5 to 10 miles per hour. For tonight, mostly clear until midnight, then becoming partly cloudy. Lows in the upper 50s. Southwest winds up to 5 miles per hour. And on Monday, partly cloudy in the morning, then becoming mostly sunny. Highs in the lower 70s at the coast to the upper 80s inland. Southwest winds 5 to 10 miles per hour. For Monday night, mostly clear until midnight, then becoming partly cloudy. Lows in the upper 50s. West winds 5 to 10 miles per hour until midnight, becoming light. For Tuesday, partly cloudy in the morning, then becoming mostly sunny. Highs in the lower 70s at the coast of the mid-80s inland. Light winds, becoming west 5 to 10 miles per hour in the afternoon. And on Tuesday night, partly cloudy until midnight, then becoming mostly cloudy. Patchy fog. Lows in the upper 50s. For Wednesday, mostly cloudy in the morning, then becoming partly cloudy. Patchy fog. Highs from the upper 60s to lower 80s. For Wednesday night, partly cloudy until midnight, then becoming mostly cloudy. Lows in the mid-50s. Thursday and Thursday night, partly cloudy. Highs 60s and 70s, lows in the 50s. Friday through Saturday, partly cloudy. Patchy fog, highs from the mid-60s to lower 80s, lows in the 50s. High temperatures today and lows tonight for the selected cities: Santa Cruz, 78 and 57, Monterey, 76 and 59, Salinas, 74 and 59, Hollister, 88 and 58, King City, 93 and 59. The following is an important weather message from the National Weather Service. Heat advisory remains in effect until 10 p.m. Pacific Daylight Time Sunday. What? Daytime highs in the mid-90s to low 100s. Nighttime lows in the mid-60s in the hills to low 80s, especially in the higher elevations. Where? The Santa Clara Valley and Eastern Hills, the East Bay Hills and Valleys, Western Sonoma County Hills, the Santa Cruz Mountains, Interior Monterey County and the Santa Lucia Range, most of San Benito County and the Chilame Hills in southeast Monterey County, North Bay Interior Mountains, and southern Salinas Valley, Arroyo Seco and Lake San Antonio. When? Until 10 p.m. Pacific Daylight Time Sunday. Impacts. This level of heat affects most individuals sensitive to heat, especially those without effective cooling and or adequate hydration. Impacts possible in some health systems and in heat-sensitive industries. Additional details: the hottest locations will be across the far interior,

hydration is a critical piece to surviving the heat. 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The weather overview for the Bay Area and Central Coast, widespread moderate with areas of major heat risk for the interior Sunday near critical fire weather conditions in the higher terrain Sunday, minor coastal flooding for Bayshore locations along the San Francisco Bay, San Pablo Bay, and Monterey Bay through Thursday morning. The extended forecast for the Bay Area and Central Coast, Tuesday and Tuesday night, mostly clear. Patchy fog after midnight. High 60 to 90. Lows 50 to 65. Wednesday and Wednesday night, partly cloudy. High 60 to 90. Lows 50 to 65. Thursday and Thursday night, partly cloudy. Patchy fog after midnight. High 60 to 85. Lows 50 to 65. Friday and Friday night, partly cloudy. Patchy fog in the morning. Patchy fog after midnight. High 60 to 85. Lows 50 to 60. Saturday, mostly sunny. Warmer. Patchy fog in the morning. High 60 to 85. Sunrise, sunset, and tidal information for the San Francisco Bay Area for Sunday, August 9. The sunrise today, 6:20 a.m. The sunset tonight, 8:10 p.m. Tidal data at the Golden Gate for today. Low tide, 3:23 a.m. at -059 feet. High tide, 10:50 a.m. at 4.60 feet. Low tide, 2:49 p.m. at 3.27 feet. High tide, 09:02 p.m. at 6.84 feet. Here are the buoy observations for 10 a.m. Pacific Daylight Time. At offshore buoy 6, winds northeast at 2 knots, pressure 1,026.5 millibars. At offshore buoy 59, winds north 70 knots, gusting to 21, water temperature 66, pressure 1,022.6 millibars, seas 3 feet, every 16 seconds. At Point Arena buoy, winds north 70 knots, gusting to 25, water temperature 54, pressure 1,013.7 millibars, seas 5 feet, every 16 seconds. At buoy 13 near Bodega Bay, winds north at 4 knots, pressure 1,012.4 millibars. At Point Reyes Wave Rider buoy, water temperature 58, seas 8 feet, every 8 seconds. At San Francisco buoy, winds south at 4 knots, water temperature 58, swell 5 feet, every 8 seconds. At Half Moon Bay buoy, winds southeast 6 knots, water temperature 60, pressure 1,011.9 millibars, seas 4 feet, every 8 seconds. At Monterey Bay buoy, winds south 2 knots, water temperature 62, pressure 1,012.0 millibars, seas 5 feet, every 9 seconds. At Point Sur, Wave Rider buoy, water temperature 61, seas 4 feet, every 17 seconds. At Cape San Martin buoy, winds southeast at 2 knots, water temperature 59, pressure 1,013.1 millibars. Synopsis for the Central California coast and bays, including the Monterey Bay, Greater Farallones, and Cordell Bank National Marine Sanctuaries. Fresh to strong northwest winds persist with rough seas up to 12 feet today through midweek. Northern coastal waters will be hazardous for small craft with occasional near gale force gusts possible through early week. The San Francisco Bay north of the Bay Bridge into the Delta will have gusty onshore winds through late evening. Long period southerly swells at around 15 to 17 seconds continue. The marine forecast for San Pablo Bay, Suisun Bay, the West Delta, and the San Francisco Bay north of

Bay Bridge. Small craft advisory in effect through this evening. For today, southwest wind 5 to 10 knots, rising to 15 to 20 knots. For tonight, southwest wind 15 to 20 knots. For Monday, southwest wind 10 to 15 knots. The marine forecast for Monterey Bay. For today, light and variable winds, becoming west around 5 knots late this morning, rising to 5 to 10 knots this afternoon. Seas 3 to 4 feet. Wave detail, northwest 3 feet at 10 seconds. Patchy dense fog early this morning. For tonight, west wind around 5 knots. Seas 3 to 4 feet. Wave detail, northwest 4 feet at 10 seconds. Patchy dense fog. For Monday, southwest wind around 5 knots. Seas 3 to 4 feet. Wave detail, northwest 4 feet at 10 seconds. Patchy dense fog in the morning. The coastal waters forecast from Pigeon Point to Point Pinos out to 10 nautical miles. For today, northwest wind around 5 knots, rising to 5 to 10 knots late. Seas 4 to 6 feet. Wave detail, northwest 5 feet at 10 seconds and south 2 feet at 16 seconds. Patchy dense fog early this morning. For tonight, northwest wind 5 to 10 knots. Seas 4 to 6 feet. Wave detail, northwest 6 feet at 9 seconds and south 2 feet at 15 seconds. For Monday, west wind around 5 knots. Seas 5 to 7 feet. Wave detail, northwest 6 feet at 10 seconds and south 2 feet at 14 seconds. Patchy dense fog in the morning. The following is an important weather message from the National Weather Service. Issued at 9:29 p.m. Pacific Daylight Time. Coastal flood advisory remains in effect until 2 a.m. Pacific Daylight Time Thursday. What? Up to 1.6 feet of inundation above ground level is possible in low-lying areas near shorelines and tidal waterways. Where? Bayshore locations along the San Francisco Bay, San Pablo Bay, and Monterey Bay. When? Until 2 a.m. Pacific Daylight Time Thursday. Impacts, flooding of lots, parks, and roads with only isolated road closures expected. Additional details, at the San Francisco tidal gauge, high tide is expected to be 1.5 feet above normal 7.34 feet mean lower low water at 9:02 p.m. Sunday, August 9th, 1.5 feet above normal 7.36 feet mean lower low water at 10:01 p.m. Monday, 8/10, 1.6 feet above normal 7.44 feet mean lower low water at 10:57 p.m. Tuesday, 8/11 and 1.3 feet above normal 7.14 feet mean lower low water at 11:49 p.m. Wednesday, August 12th. These predictions include both astronomical tides and roughly 3 to 6 inches of additional water, mainly from a combination of thermal expansion and accumulated sea level rise since the tidal datum was established 1983-2001. High tide varies up to 90 minutes earlier or later along the Pacific coast and through the San Francisco Bay, respectively. If travel is required, allow extra time as some roads may be closed. Do not drive around barricades or through water of unknown depth. Take the necessary actions to protect flood-prone property. The area forecast for the peninsula, North Bay, and East Bay. Coastal flood advisory in effect until 2 a.m. Pacific Daylight Time Thursday. Heat advisory in effect until 10 p.m. Pacific Daylight Time this evening. For today, mostly sunny in the morning, then becoming sunny. Highs in the upper 70s at the coast around 101 inland. West winds 5 to 10 miles per hour. For tonight, mostly clear. Lows from the mid-50s to lower 60s. Southwest winds 5 to 10 miles per hour. And on Monday, partly cloudy in the morning then becoming mostly sunny. Highs in the lower 70s at the coast to the mid-90s inland. Southwest winds 5 to 15 miles per hour. For Monday night, mostly clear. Lows from the 50s to lower 60s. Southwest winds 5 to 15 miles per hour.

Tuesday. Partly cloudy in the morning, then becoming mostly sunny. Highs in the lower 70s at the coast to the lower 90s inland. Southwest winds up to 5 miles per hour, increasing to 5 to 15 miles per hour in the afternoon. And on Tuesday night, mostly clear until midnight, then becoming partly cloudy. Lows from the 50s to lower 60s. Wednesday through Saturday, partly cloudy. Highs from the upper 60s to lower 80s. Lows from the mid-50s to lower 60s. High temperatures today and lows tonight for the selected cities: San Francisco, 76 and 58, San Francisco Airport, 81 and 59, Redwood City, 90 and 61, Oakland, 82 and 60, Fremont, 87 and 62, Concord, 103 and 62, Livermore, 101 and 63, San Rafael, 92 and 58, Santa Rosa, 97 and 53, Napa, 89 and 57, Fairfield, 99 and 61. These are the 10 a.m. Pacific Daylight Time observations for the San Francisco and Monterey Bay areas on Sunday, August 9th. At San Francisco Airport, it was mostly sunny, temperature 64, dew point 59, relative humidity 83%, northeast wind at 5 miles an hour, pressure 29.88 inches and steady. At Oakland Airport, it was mostly sunny, temperature 64, dew point 58, relative humidity 80%, west wind at 7 miles an hour, pressure 29.89 inches and steady. At San Jose Airport, it was mostly sunny, temperature 70, dew point 59, relative humidity 68%, northwest wind at 3 miles an hour, pressure 29.88 inches and steady. At Santa Rosa, it was mostly sunny, temperature 61, variable wind at 3, pressure 29.89 and steady. At Concord, it was sunny, temperature 70, north wind at 9. At Livermore, it was sunny, temperature 74, calm. At Monterey, it was mostly sunny, temperature 63, northwest wind at 6, pressure 29.90 and steady. At Salinas, it was mostly sunny, temperature 66, dew point 56, relative humidity 70%, west wind at 5. Here are some observations around California and western Nevada. It was sunny, with a temperature of 74 at Sacramento, 81 at Blue Canyon, and 79 at Mammoth Lakes. It was mostly sunny, with a temperature of 76 at Los Angeles, 77 at San Diego, 85 at Reno, and 75 at Truckee. At South Lake Tahoe, it was partly sunny, with a temperature of 78. Local temperature reports around San Francisco Bay for 10 a.m. Downtown San Francisco was 61 degrees. Oakland Museum was 61 degrees. Redwood City was 66 degrees. San Rafael was 61 degrees. The area forecast for the South Bay, including the San Jose metro area and the Santa Clara Valley. Coastal flood advisory in effect until 2 a.m. Pacific Daylight Time Thursday. Heat advisory in effect until 10 p.m. Pacific Daylight Time this evening, for today. Mostly sunny in the morning, then becoming sunny. Highs in the lower 80s by the bay, mid to upper 90s inland. Northwest winds 5 to 10 miles per hour. For tonight, clear until midnight, then becoming partly cloudy. Lows from the mid-50s to lower 60s. Northwest winds up to 5 miles per hour. And on Monday, partly cloudy in the morning, then becoming mostly sunny. Highs in the upper 70s by the bay to around 90 inland. Southwest winds 5 to 10 miles per hour. For Monday night, mostly clear. Lows from the mid-50s to lower 60s. Southwest winds 5 to 10 miles per hour. For Tuesday, mostly sunny in the morning, then becoming sunny. Highs in the upper 70s by the bay to the upper 80s inland. Southwest winds 5 to 10 miles per hour. And on Tuesday night, mostly clear until midnight, then becoming partly cloudy. Lows from the mid-50s to lower 60s. Wednesday through Friday.

partly cloudy. High 70s and 80s, lows from the mid 50s to lower 60s Friday night, mostly clear until midnight, then becoming partly cloudy. Patchy fog, lows from the mid 50s to lower 60s Saturday. Partly cloudy in the morning, then becoming mostly sunny. Patchy fog, highs from the lower 70s to mid 80s high temperatures today and lows tonight for the selected cities: San Jose, 90 and 63, Mountain View, 83 and 62, Morgan Hill, 96 and 60. The area forecast for the Monterey Bay and Salinas Valley: coastal flood advisory in effect until 2 a.m. Pacific Daylight Time Thursday. Heat advisory in effect until 10 p.m. Pacific Daylight Time this evening, for today. Partly cloudy in the morning, then becoming mostly sunny. Highs in the mid-70s at the coast to the lower 90s inland. West winds 5 to 10 miles per hour. For tonight, mostly clear until midnight, then becoming partly cloudy. Lows in the upper 50s. Southwest winds up to 5 miles per hour. And on Monday, partly cloudy in the morning, then becoming mostly sunny. Highs in the lower 70s at the coast to the upper 80s inland. Southwest winds 5 to 10 miles per hour. For Monday night, mostly clear until midnight, then becoming partly cloudy. Lows in the upper 50s. West winds 5 to 10 miles per hour until midnight, becoming light. For Tuesday, partly cloudy in the morning, then becoming mostly sunny. Highs in the lower 70s at the coast to the mid-80s inland. Light winds, becoming west 5 to 10 miles per hour in the afternoon. And on Tuesday night, partly cloudy until midnight, then becoming mostly cloudy. Patchy fog. Lows in the upper 50s. For Wednesday, mostly cloudy in the morning, then becoming partly cloudy. Patchy fog. Highs from the upper 60s to lower 80s. For Wednesday night, partly cloudy until midnight, then becoming mostly cloudy. Lows in the mid-50s. Thursday and Thursday night, partly cloudy. Highs 60s and 70s, lows in the 50s Friday through Saturday. Partly cloudy. Patchy fog. Highs from the mid-60s to lower 80s, lows in the 50s. High temperatures today and lows tonight for the selected cities: Santa Cruz, 78 and 57, Monterey, 76 and 59, Salinas, 74 and 59, Hollister, 88 and 58, King City, 93 and 59. 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This broadcast originates from the National Weather Service office located in Monterey, California, and serves the South Bay and Monterey Bay Area, including the cities of San Jose, Monterey, Salinas, and Santa Cruz. The following is an important weather message from the National Weather Service. Heat advisory remains in effect until 10 p.m. Pacific Daylight Time Sunday. What? Daytime highs in the mid-90s to low 100s. Nighttime lows in the mid-60s in the hills to low 80s, especially in the higher elevations. Where? The Santa Clara Valley and Eastern Hills, the East Bay Hills and Valleys, Western Sonoma County Hills, the Santa Cruz Mountains, Interior Monterey County and the Santa Lucia Range, most of San Benito County and the Chilame Hills in southeast Monterey County, North Bay Interior Mountains, and southern Salinas Valley, Arroyo Seco and Lake San Antonio. When? Until 10 p.m. Pacific Daylight Time Sunday. Impacts. This level of heat affects most individuals sensitive to heat, especially those without effective cooling and or adequate hydration. Impacts possible in some health systems and in heat-sensitive industries. Additional details, the hottest locations will be across the far interior. Hydration is a critical piece to surviving the heat. Drink water, and if possible, take water to those who are vulnerable. Take extra precautions when outside. Wear lightweight and loose-fitting clothing. 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

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The weather overview for the Bay Area and Central Coast, widespread moderate with areas of major heat risk for the interior Sunday near critical fire weather conditions in the higher terrain Sunday, minor coastal flooding for Bayshore locations along the San Francisco Bay, San Pablo Bay, and Monterey Bay through Thursday morning. The extended forecast for the Bay Area and Central Coast, Tuesday and Tuesday night, mostly clear. Patchy fog after midnight. High 60 to 90. Lows 50 to 65. Wednesday and Wednesday night, partly cloudy. High 60 to 90. Lows 50 to 65. Thursday and Thursday night, partly cloudy. Patchy fog after midnight. High 60 to 85. Lows 50 to 65. Friday and Friday night, partly cloudy. Patchy fog in the morning. Patchy fog after midnight. High 60 to 85. Lows 50 to 60. Saturday, mostly sunny. Warmer. Patchy fog in the morning. High 60 to 85. Sunrise, sunset, and tidal information for the San Francisco Bay Area for Sunday, August 9. The sunrise today, 6:20 a.m. The sunset tonight, 8:10 p.m. Tidal data at the Golden Gate for today. Low tide, 3:23 a.m. at -0.59 feet. High tide, 10:50 a.m. at 4.60 feet. Low tide, 2:49 p.m. at 3.27 feet. High tide, 09:02 p.m. at 6.84 feet. Here are the buoy observations for 10 a.m. Pacific Daylight Time. An offshore buoy 6 winds northeast at 2 knots, pressure 1,026.5 millibars. An offshore buoy 59, winds north 70 knots, gusting to 21, water temperature 66, pressure 1,022.6 millibars, seas 3 feet, every 16 seconds. At Point Arena buoy, winds north 70 knots, gusting to 25, water temperature 54, pressure 1,013.7 millibars, seas 5 feet, every 16 seconds. At buoy 13 near Bodega Bay, winds north at 4 knots, pressure 1,012.4 millibars. At Point Reyes Wave Rider buoy, water temperature 58, seas 8 feet, every 8 seconds. At San Francisco buoy, winds south at 4 knots, water temperature 58, swell 5 feet, every 8 seconds. At Half Moon Bay buoy, winds southeast 6 knots, water temperature 60, pressure 1,011.9 millibars, seas 4 feet, every 8 seconds. At Monterey Bay buoy, winds south 2 knots, water temperature 62, pressure 1,012.0 millibars, seas 5 feet, every 9 seconds. At Point Sur, Wave Rider buoy, water temperature 61, seas 4 feet, every 17 seconds. At Cape San Martin buoy, wind southeast at 2 knots, water temperature 59, pressure 1,013.1 millibars. Synopsis for the Central California coast and bays, including the Monterey Bay, Greater Farallones, and Cordell Bank National Marine Sanctuaries, fresh to strong northwest winds persist with rough seas up to 12 feet today through midweek. Northern coastal waters will be hazardous for small craft with occasional near gale force gusts possible through early week. The San Francisco Bay north of the Bay Bridge into the Delta will have gusty onshore winds through late evening. Long period southerly swells at around 15 to 17 seconds continue. The marine forecast for San Pablo Bay, Suisun Bay, the West Delta, and the San Francisco Bay north of the Bay Bridge. Small craft advisory in effect through this evening, for today. Southwest wind 5 to 10 knots, rising to 15 to 20 knots. For tonight, southwest wind 15 to 20 knots. For Monday, southwest wind 10 to 15 knots. The marine forecast for Monterey Bay. For today, light and variable winds, becoming

around 5 knots late this morning, rising to 5 to 10 knots this afternoon. Seas 3 to 4 feet. Wave detail, northwest 3 feet at 10 seconds. Patchy dense fog early this morning. Seas 3 to 4 feet. Wave detail, northwest 3 feet at 10 seconds. Patchy dense fog early this morning. For tonight, west wind around 5 knots. Seas 3 to 4 feet. Wave detail, northwest 4 feet at 10 seconds. Patchy dense fog. For Monday, southwest wind around 5 knots. Seas 3 to 4 feet. Wave detail, northwest 4 feet at 10 seconds. Patchy dense fog in the morning. The coastal waters forecast from Pigeon Point to Point Pinos out to 10 nautical miles. For today, northwest wind around 5 knots, rising to 5 to 10 knots late. Seas 4 to 6 feet. Wave detail, northwest 5 feet at 10 seconds and south 2 feet at 16 seconds. Patchy dense fog early this morning. For tonight, northwest wind 5 to 10 knots. Seas 4 to 6 feet. Wave detail, northwest 6 feet at 9 seconds and south 2 feet at 15 seconds. For Monday, west wind around 5 knots. Seas 5 to 7 feet. Wave detail, northwest 6 feet at 10 seconds and south 2 feet at 14 seconds. Patchy dense fog in the morning. The following is an important weather message from the National Weather Service. Issued at 10:28 a.m. Pacific Daylight Time. Coastal flood advisory remains in effect until 2 a.m. Pacific Daylight Time Thursday. What? Up to 1.6 feet of inundation above ground level is possible in low-lying areas near shorelines and tidal waterways. Where? Bayshore locations along the San Francisco Bay, San Pablo Bay, and Monterey Bay. When? Until 2 a.m. Pacific Daylight Time Thursday. Impacts, flooding of lots, parks, and roads with only isolated road closures expected. Additional details, at the San Francisco tidal gauge, high tide is expected to be 1.5 feet above normal 7.34 feet mean lower low water at 9:02 p.m. Sunday, August 9th, 1.5 feet above normal 7.36 feet mean lower low water at 10:01 p.m. Monday, 8/10, 1.6 feet above normal 7.44 feet mean lower low water at 10:57 p.m. Tuesday, 8/11 and 1.3 feet above normal 7.14 feet mean lower low water at 11:49 p.m. Wednesday, August 12th. These predictions include both astronomical tides and roughly 3 to 6 inches of additional water, mainly from a combination of thermal expansion and accumulated sea level rise since the tidal datum was established 1983-2001. High tide varies up to 90 minutes earlier or later along the Pacific coast and through the San Francisco Bay, respectively. If travel is required, allow extra time as some roads may be closed. Do not drive around barricades or through water of unknown depth. Take the necessary actions to protect flood-prone property. The area forecast for the Peninsula, North Bay, and East Bay. Coastal flood advisory in effect until 2 a.m. Pacific Daylight Time Thursday. Heat advisory in effect until 10 p.m. Pacific Daylight Time this evening, for today. Mostly sunny in the morning, then becoming sunny. Highs in the upper 70s at the coast around 101 inland. West winds 5 to 10 miles per hour. For tonight, mostly clear. Lows from the mid-50s to lower 60s. Southwest winds 5 to 10 miles per hour. And on Monday, partly cloudy in the morning, then becoming mostly sunny. Highs in the lower 70s at the coast to the mid-90s inland. Southwest winds 5 to 15 miles per hour. For Monday night, mostly clear. Lows from the 50s to lower 60s. Southwest winds 5 to 15 miles per hour. For Tuesday, partly cloudy in the morning, then becoming mostly sunny. Highs in the lower 70s at the coast to the lower 90s inland. Southwest winds up to 5 miles per hour, increasing to 5 to 15 miles per hour in the afternoon.

and on Tuesday night, mostly clear until midnight, then becoming partly cloudy. Lows from the 50s to lower 60s. Wednesday through Saturday, partly cloudy. Highs from the upper 60s to lower 80s. Lows from the mid-50s to lower 60s. High temperatures today and lows tonight for the selected cities: San Francisco, 76 and 58, San Francisco Airport, 81 and 59, Redwood City, 90 and 61, Oakland, 82 and 60, Fremont, 87 and 62, Concord, 103 and 62, Livermore, 101 and 63, San Rafael, 92 and 58, Santa Rosa, 97 and 53, Napa, 89 and 57, Fairfield, 99 and 61. These are the 10 a.m. Pacific Daylight Time observations for the San Francisco and Monterey Bay areas on Sunday, August 9th. At San Francisco Airport, it was mostly sunny, temperature 64, dew point 59, relative humidity 83%, northeast wind at 5 miles an hour, pressure 29.88 inches and steady. At Oakland Airport, it was mostly sunny, temperature 64, dew point 58, relative humidity 80%, west wind at 7 miles an hour, pressure 29.89 inches and steady. At San Jose Airport, it was mostly sunny, temperature 70, dew point 59, relative humidity 68%, northwest wind at 3 miles an hour, pressure 29.88 inches and steady. At Santa Rosa, it was mostly sunny, temperature 61, variable wind at 3, pressure 29.89 and steady. At Concord, it was sunny, temperature 70, north wind at 9. At Livermore, it was sunny, temperature 74, calm. At Monterey, it was mostly sunny, temperature 63, northwest wind at 6, pressure 29.90 and steady. At Salinas, it was mostly sunny, temperature 66, dew point 56, relative humidity 70%, west wind at 5. Here are some observations around California and western Nevada. It was sunny, with a temperature of 74 at Sacramento, 81 at Blue Canyon, and 79 at Mammoth Lakes. It was mostly sunny, with a temperature of 76 at Los Angeles, 77 at San Diego, 85 at Reno, and 75 at Truckee. At South Lake Tahoe, it was partly sunny, with a temperature of 78. Local temperature reports around San Francisco Bay for 10 a.m. Downtown San Francisco was 61 degrees. Oakland Museum was 61 degrees. Redwood City was 66 degrees. San Rafael was 61 degrees. The area forecast for the South Bay, including the San Jose metro area and the Santa Clara Valley. Coastal flood advisory in effect until 2 a.m. Pacific Daylight Time Thursday. Heat advisory in effect until 10 p.m. Pacific Daylight Time this evening, for today. Mostly sunny in the morning, then becoming sunny. Highs in the lower 80s by the bay, mid to upper 90s inland. Northwest winds 5 to 10 miles per hour. For tonight, clear until midnight, then becoming partly cloudy. Lows from the mid-50s to lower 60s. Northwest winds up to 5 miles per hour. And on Monday, partly cloudy in the morning, then becoming mostly sunny. Highs in the upper 70s by the bay to around 90 inland. Southwest winds 5 to 10 miles per hour. For Monday night, mostly clear. Lows from the mid-50s to lower 60s. Southwest winds 5 to 10 miles per hour. For Tuesday, mostly sunny in the morning, then becoming sunny. Highs in the upper 70s by the bay to the upper 80s inland. Southwest winds 5 to 10 miles per hour. And on Tuesday night, mostly clear until midnight, then becoming partly cloudy. Lows from the mid-50s to lower 60s. Wednesday through Friday, partly cloudy. High 70s and 80s. Lows from the mid-50s to lower 60s. Friday night, mostly clear until midnight, then becoming partly cloudy. Patchy fog. Lows from the mid-50s to lower 60s. Saturday, partly cloudy in the morning, then becoming mostly sunny.

patchy fog. Highs from the lower 70s to mid 80s. High temperatures today and lows tonight for the selected cities. San Jose, 90 and 63. Mountain View, 83 and 62. Morgan Hill, 96 and 60. The area forecast for the Monterey Bay and Salinas Valley. Coastal flood advisory in effect until 2 a.m. Pacific Daylight Time Thursday. Heat advisory in effect until 10 p.m. Pacific Daylight Time this evening. For today, partly cloudy in the morning, then becoming mostly sunny. Highs in the mid-70s at the coast to the lower 90s inland. West winds 5 to 10 miles per hour. For tonight, mostly clear until midnight, then becoming partly cloudy. Lows in the upper 50s. Southwest winds up to 5 miles per hour. And on Monday, partly cloudy in the morning, then becoming mostly sunny. Highs in the lower 70s at the coast to the upper 80s inland. Southwest winds 5 to 10 miles per hour. For Monday night, mostly clear until midnight, then becoming partly cloudy. Lows in the upper 50s. West winds 5 to 10 miles per hour until midnight, becoming light. For Tuesday, partly cloudy in the morning, then becoming mostly sunny. Highs in the lower 70s at the coast of the mid-80s inland. Light winds, becoming west 5 to 10 miles per hour in the afternoon. And on Tuesday night, partly cloudy until midnight, then becoming mostly cloudy. Patchy fog. Lows in the upper 50s. For Wednesday, mostly cloudy in the morning, then becoming partly cloudy. Patchy fog. Highs from the upper 60s to lower 80s. For Wednesday night, partly cloudy until midnight, then becoming mostly cloudy. Lows in the mid-50s. Thursday and Thursday night, partly cloudy. Highs 60s and 70s, lows in the 50s. Friday through Saturday, partly cloudy. Patchy fog, highs from the mid-60s to lower 80s, lows in the 50s, high temperatures today and lows tonight for the selected cities, Santa Cruz, 78 and 57, Monterey, 76 and 59, Salinas, 74 and 59, Hollister, 88 and 58, King City, 93 and 59. The following is an important weather message from the National Weather Service. Heat advisory remains in effect until 10 p.m. Pacific Daylight Time Sunday. What? Daytime highs in the mid-90s to low 100s. Nighttime lows in the mid-60s in the hills to low 80s, especially in the higher elevations. Where? The Santa Clara Valley and Eastern Hills, the East Bay Hills and Valleys, Western Sonoma County Hills, the Santa Cruz Mountains, Interior Monterey County and the Santa Lucia Range, most of San Benito County and the Chilame Hills in southeast Monterey County, North Bay Interior Mountains, and southern Salinas Valley, Arroyo Seco and Lake San Antonio. When? Until 10 p.m. Pacific Daylight Time Sunday. Impacts. This level of heat affects most individuals sensitive to heat, especially those without effective cooling and or adequate hydration. Impacts possible in some health systems and in heat-sensitive industries. Additional details, the hottest locations will be across the far interior. Hydration is a critical piece to surviving the heat. Drink water, and if possible, take water to those who are vulnerable. Take extra precautions when outside. Wear lightweight and loose-fitting clothing. Try to limit strenuous activities to the early morning or evening. 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Car interiors will reach lethal temperatures in a matter of minutes. 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The weather overview for the Bay Area and Central Coast, widespread moderate with areas of major heat risk for the interior Sunday near critical fire weather conditions in the higher terrain Sunday, minor coastal flooding for bayshore locations along the San Francisco Bay, San Pablo Bay, and Monterey Bay through Thursday morning. The extended forecast for the Bay Area and Central Coast,
Tuesday and Tuesday night, mostly clear. Patchy fog after midnight. High 60 to 90. Lows 50 to 65. Wednesday and Wednesday night, partly cloudy. High 60 to 90. Lows 50 to 65. Thursday and Thursday night, partly cloudy. Patchy fog after midnight. High 60 to 85. Lows 50 to 65. Friday and Friday night, partly cloudy. Patchy fog in the morning. Patchy fog after midnight. High 60 to 85. Lows 50 to 60. Saturday, mostly sunny. Warmer. Patchy fog in the morning. High 60 to 85. Sunrise, sunset, and tidal information for the San Francisco Bay Area for Sunday, August 9. The sunrise today, 6:20 a.m. The sunset tonight, 8:10 p.m. Tidal data at the Golden Gate for today. Low tide, 3:23 a.m. at -0.59 feet. High tide, 10:50 a.m. at 4.60 feet. Low tide, 2:49 p.m. at 3.27 feet. High tide, 09:02 p.m. at 6.84 feet. Here are the buoy observations for 10 a.m. Pacific Daylight Time. An offshore buoy 6 winds northeast at 2 knots, pressure 1,026.5 millibars. An offshore buoy 59, winds north 70 knots, gusting to 21, water temperature 66, pressure 1,022.6 millibars, seas 3 feet, every 16 seconds. At Point Arena buoy, winds north 70 knots, gusting to 25, water temperature 54, pressure 1,013.7 millibars, seas 5 feet, every 16 seconds. At buoy 13 near Bodega Bay, winds north at 4 knots, pressure 1,012.4 millibars. At Point Reyes Wave Rider buoy, water temperature 58, seas 8 feet, every 8 seconds. At San Francisco buoy, winds south at 4 knots, water temperature 58, swell 5 feet, every 8 seconds. At Half Moon Bay buoy, winds southeast 6 knots, water temperature 60, pressure 1,011.9 millibars, seas 4 feet, every 8 seconds. At Monterey Bay buoy, winds south 2 knots, water temperature 62, pressure 1,012.0 millibars, seas 5 feet, every 9 seconds. At Point Sur, Wave Rider buoy, water temperature 61, seas 4 feet, every 17 seconds. At Cape San Martin buoy, wind southeast at 2 knots, water temperature 59, pressure 1,013.1 millibars. Synopsis for the Central California coast and bays, including the Monterey Bay, Greater Farallones, and Cordell Bank National Marine Sanctuaries. Fresh to strong northwest winds persist with rough seas up to 12 feet today through midweek. Northern coastal waters will be hazardous for small craft with occasional near gale force gusts possible through early week. The San Francisco Bay north of the Bay Bridge into the Delta will have gusty onshore winds through late evening. Long period southerly swells at around 15 to 17 seconds continue. The marine forecast for San Pablo Bay, Suisun Bay, the West Delta, and the San Francisco Bay north of the Bay Bridge. Small craft advisory in effect through this evening, for today. Southwest wind 5 to 10 knots, rising to 15 to 20 knots. For tonight, southwest wind 15 to 20 knots. For Monday, southwest wind 10 to 15 knots. The marine forecast for Monterey Bay. For today, light and variable winds, becoming west around 5 knots late this morning, rising to 5 to 10 knots this afternoon. Seas 3 to 4 feet. Wave detail, northwest 3 feet at 10 seconds. Patchy dense fog early this morning. For tonight, west wind around 5 knots. Seas 3 to 4 feet. Wave detail, northwest 4 feet at 10 seconds. Patchy dense fog. For Monday, southwest wind around 5 knots. Seas 3 to 4 feet. Wave detail, northwest 4 feet at 10 seconds. Patchy dense fog in the morning.
The coastal waters forecast from Pigeon Point to

Pinos out to 10 nautical miles. For today, northwest wind around 5 knots, rising to 5 to 10 knots late. Seas 4 to 6 feet. Wave detail, northwest 5 feet at 10 seconds and south 2 feet at 16 seconds. Patchy dense fog early this morning. For tonight, northwest wind 5 to 10 knots. Seas 4 to 6 feet. Wave detail, northwest 6 feet at 9 seconds and south 2 feet at 15 seconds. For Monday, west wind around 5 knots. Seas 5 to 7 feet. Wave detail, northwest 6 feet at 10 seconds and south 2 feet at 14 seconds. Patchy dense fog in the morning. The following is an important weather message from the National Weather Service. Issued at 10:28 a.m. Pacific Daylight Time. Coastal flood advisory remains in effect until 2 a.m. Pacific Daylight Time Thursday. What? Up to 1.6 feet of inundation above ground level is possible in low-lying areas near shorelines and tidal waterways. Where? Bayshore locations along the San Francisco Bay, San Pablo Bay, and Monterey Bay. When? Until 2 a.m. Pacific Daylight Time Thursday. Impacts, flooding of lots, parks, and roads with only isolated road closures expected. Additional details, at the San Francisco tidal gauge, high tide is expected to be 1.5 feet above normal 7.34 feet mean lower low water at 9:02 p.m. Sunday, August 9th, 1.5 feet above normal 7.36 feet mean lower low water at 10:01 p.m. Monday, 8/10, 1.6 feet above normal 7.44 feet mean lower low water at 10:57 p.m. Tuesday, 8/11 and 1.3 feet above normal 7.14 feet mean lower low water at 11:49 p.m. Wednesday, August 12th. These predictions include both astronomical tides and roughly 3 to 6 inches of additional water, mainly from a combination of thermal expansion and accumulated sea level rise since the tidal datum was established 1983-2001. High tide varies up to 90 minutes earlier or later along the Pacific coast and through the San Francisco Bay, respectively. If travel is required, allow extra time as some roads may be closed. Do not drive around barricades or through water of unknown depth. Take the necessary actions to protect flood-prone property. 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This broadcast originates from the National Weather Service office located in Monterey, California, and serves the South Bay and Monterey Bay Area, including the city of San Jose, Monterey, Salinas, and Santa Cruz. The area forecast for the peninsula, North Bay, and East Bay. Coastal flood advisory in effect until 2 a.m. Pacific Daylight Time Thursday. Heat advisory in effect until 10 p.m. Pacific Daylight Time this evening, for today. Mostly sunny in the morning, then becoming sunny. Highs in the upper 70s at the coast to around 101 inland. West winds 5 to 10 miles per hour. For tonight, mostly clear. Lows from the mid-50s to lower 60s. Southwest winds 5 to 10 miles per hour. And on Monday, partly cloudy in the morning, then becoming mostly sunny. Highs in the lower 70s at the coast to the mid-90s inland. Southwest winds 5 to 15 miles per hour. For Monday night, mostly clear. Lows from the 50s to lower 60s. Southwest winds 5 to 15 miles per hour. For Tuesday, partly cloudy in the morning, then becoming mostly sunny. Highs in the lower 70s at the coast to the lower 90s inland. Southwest winds up to 5 miles per hour, increasing to 5 to 15 miles per hour in the afternoon. And on Tuesday night, mostly clear until midnight, then becoming partly cloudy. Lows from the 50s to lower 60s. Wednesday through Saturday, partly cloudy. Highs from the upper 60s to lower 80s. Lows from the mid-50s to lower 60s. High temperatures today and lows tonight for the selected cities, San Francisco, 76

Francisco Airport, 81 and 59, Redwood City, 90 and 61, Oakland, 82 and 60, Fremont, 87 and 62, Concord, 103 and 62, Livermore, 101 and 63, San Rafael, 92 and 58, Santa Rosa, 97 and 53, Napa, 89 and 57, Fairfield, 99 and 61. These are the 10 a.m. Pacific Daylight Time observations for the San Francisco and Monterey Bay areas on Sunday, August 9th. At San Francisco Airport, it was mostly sunny, temperature 64, dew point 59, relative humidity 83%, northeast wind at 5 miles an hour, pressure 29.88 inches and steady. At Oakland Airport, it was mostly sunny, temperature 64, dew point 58, relative humidity 80%, west wind at 7 miles an hour, pressure 29.89 inches and steady. At San Jose Airport, it was mostly sunny, temperature 70, dew point 59, relative humidity 68%, northwest wind at 3 miles an hour, pressure 29.88 inches and steady. At Santa Rosa, it was mostly sunny, temperature 61, variable wind at 3, pressure 29.89 and steady. At Concord, it was sunny, temperature 70, north wind at 9. At Livermore, it was sunny, temperature 74, calm. At Monterey, it was mostly sunny, temperature 63, northwest wind at 6, pressure 29.90 and steady. At Salinas, it was mostly sunny, temperature 66, dew point 56, relative humidity 70%, west wind at 5. Here are some observations around California and western Nevada. It was sunny, with a temperature of 74 at Sacramento, 81 at Blue Canyon, and 79 at Mammoth Lakes. It was mostly sunny, with a temperature of 76 at Los Angeles, 77 at San Diego, 85 at Reno, and 75 at Truckee. At South Lake Tahoe, it was partly sunny, with a temperature of 78. Local temperature reports around San Francisco Bay for 10 a.m. Downtown San Francisco was 61 degrees. Oakland Museum was 61 degrees. Redwood City was 66 degrees. San Rafael was 61 degrees. The area forecast for the South Bay, including the San Jose metro area and the Santa Clara Valley. Coastal flood advisory in effect until 2 a.m. Pacific Daylight Time Thursday. Heat advisory in effect until 10 p.m. Pacific Daylight Time this evening, for today. Mostly sunny in the morning, then becoming sunny. Highs in the lower 80s by the bay, mid to upper 90s inland. Northwest winds 5 to 10 miles per hour. For tonight, clear until midnight, then becoming partly cloudy. Lows from the mid-50s to lower 60s. Northwest winds up to 5 miles per hour. And on Monday, partly cloudy in the morning, then becoming mostly sunny. Highs in the upper 70s by the bay to around 90 inland. Southwest winds 5 to 10 miles per hour. For Monday night, mostly clear. Lows from the mid-50s to lower 60s. Southwest winds 5 to 10 miles per hour. For Tuesday, mostly sunny in the morning, then becoming sunny. Highs in the upper 70s by the bay to the upper 80s inland. Southwest winds 5 to 10 miles per hour. And on Tuesday night, mostly clear until midnight, then becoming partly cloudy. Lows from the mid-50s to lower 60s. Wednesday through Friday, partly cloudy. High 70s and 80s, lows from the mid-50s to lower 60s. Friday night, mostly clear until midnight, then becoming partly cloudy. Patchy fog, lows from the mid-50s to lower 60s. Saturday, partly cloudy in the morning, then becoming mostly sunny. Patchy fog, highs from the lower 70s to mid-80s. High temperatures today and lows tonight for the selected cities: San Jose, 90 and 63, Mountain View, 83 and 62, Morgan Hill, 96 and 60. The area forecast for the Monterey Bay and Salinas Valley. Coastal flood advisory in effect until 2 a.m. Pacific Daylight Time Thursday.

until midnight, then becoming partly cloudy. Lows in the upper 50s. West winds 5 to 10 miles per hour until midnight, becoming light. For Tuesday, partly cloudy in the morning, then becoming mostly sunny. Highs in the lower 70s at the coast to the mid-80s inland. Light winds, becoming west 5 to 10 miles per hour in the afternoon. And on Tuesday night, partly cloudy until midnight, then becoming mostly cloudy. Patchy fog. Lows in the upper 50s. For Wednesday, mostly cloudy in the morning, then becoming partly cloudy. Patchy fog. Highs from the upper 60s to lower 80s. For Wednesday night, partly cloudy until midnight, then becoming mostly cloudy. Lows in the mid-50s. Thursday and Thursday night, partly cloudy. Highs 60s and 70s, lows in the 50s. Friday through Saturday, partly cloudy. Patchy fog. Highs from the mid-60s to lower 80s, lows in the 50s. High temperatures today and lows tonight for the selected cities: Santa Cruz, 78 and 57, Monterey, 76 and 59, Salinas, 74 and 59, Hollister, 88 and 58, King City, 93 and 59. The area forecast for the South Bay, including the San Jose metro area and the Santa Clara Valley. Coastal flood advisory in effect until 2 a.m. Pacific Daylight Time Thursday. Heat advisory in effect until 10 p.m. Pacific Daylight Time this evening, for the rest of today. Sunny. Highs in the lower 80s by the bay, mid to upper 90s inland. Northwest winds 5 to 10 miles per hour. For tonight, clear until midnight, then becoming partly cloudy. Lows from the mid-50s to lower 60s. Northwest winds up to 5 miles per hour. And on Monday, partly cloudy in the morning, then becoming mostly sunny. Highs in the upper 70s by the bay to around 90 inland. Southwest winds 5 to 10 miles per hour. For the Monday night, mostly clear. Lows from the mid-50s to lower 60s. Southwest winds 5 to 10 miles per hour. For Tuesday, mostly sunny in the morning, then becoming sunny. Highs in the upper 70s by the bay to the upper 80s inland. Southwest winds 5 to 10 miles per hour. And on Tuesday night, mostly clear until midnight, then becoming partly cloudy. Lows from the mid-50s to lower 60s. Wednesday through Friday, partly cloudy. High 70s and 80s, lows from the mid-50s to lower 60s. Friday night, mostly clear until midnight, then becoming partly cloudy. Patchy fog. Lows from the mid-50s to lower 60s. Saturday, partly cloudy in the morning, then becoming mostly sunny. Patchy fog. Highs from the lower 70s to mid-80s. High temperatures today and lows tonight for the selected cities: San Jose, 90 and 63, Mountain View, 83 and 62, Morgan Hill, 96 and 60. The area forecast for the Monterey Bay and Salinas Valley. Coastal flood advisory in effect until 2 a.m. Pacific Daylight Time Thursday. Heat advisory in effect until 10 p.m. Pacific Daylight Time this evening, for the rest of today. Mostly sunny. Highs in the mid-70s at the coast to the lower 90s inland. West winds 5 to 10 miles per hour. For tonight, mostly clear until midnight, then becoming partly cloudy. Lows in the upper 50s. Southwest winds up to 5 miles per hour. And on Monday, partly cloudy in the morning, then becoming mostly sunny. Highs in the lower 70s at the coast to the upper 80s inland. Southwest winds 5 to 10 miles per hour. For the Monday night, mostly clear until midnight, then becoming partly cloudy. Lows in the upper 50s. West winds 5 to 10 miles per hour until midnight, becoming light. For Tuesday, partly cloudy in the morning, then becoming mostly sunny. Highs in the lower 70s at the coast to the mid-80s inland. Light winds, becoming west 5 to 10 miles per hour in the afternoon. And on Tuesday night, partly cloudy until midnight, then becoming mostly cloudy. Patchy fog. Lows in the

50s. For the Wednesday, mostly cloudy in the morning, then becoming partly cloudy. Patchy fog. Highs from the upper 60s to lower 80s. For Wednesday night, partly cloudy until midnight, then becoming mostly cloudy. Lows in the mid-50s. Thursday and Thursday night, partly cloudy. Highs 60s and 70s, lows in the 50s. Friday through Saturday, partly cloudy. Patchy fog, highs from the mid-60s to lower 80s, lows in the 50s. High temperatures today and lows tonight for the selected cities: Santa Cruz, 78 and 57, Monterey, 76 and 59, Salinas, 74 and 59, Hollister, 88 and 58, King City, 93 and 59. The following is an important weather message from the National Weather Service. Heat advisory remains in effect until 10 p.m. Pacific Daylight Time Sunday. What? Daytime highs in the mid-90s to low 100s. Nighttime lows in the mid-60s in the hills to low 80s, especially in the higher elevations. Where? The Santa Clara Valley and Eastern Hills, the East Bay Hills and Valleys, Western Sonoma County Hills, the Santa Cruz Mountains, Interior Monterey County and the Santa Lucia Range, most of San Benito County and the Chilame Hills in Southeast Monterey County, North Bay Interior Mountains, and Southern Salinas Valley, Arroyo Seco and Lake San Antonio. When? Until 10 p.m. Pacific Daylight Time Sunday. Impacts. This level of heat affects most individuals sensitive to heat, especially those without effective cooling and or adequate hydration. Impacts possible in some health systems and in heat-sensitive industries. Additional details, the hottest locations will be across the far interior. Hydration is a critical piece to surviving the heat. Drink water, and if possible, take water to those who are vulnerable. Take extra precautions when outside. Wear lightweight and loose-fitting clothing. Try to limit strenuous activities to the early morning or evening. 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Car interiors will reach lethal temperatures in a matter of minutes. 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The weather overview for the Bay Area and Central Coast: widespread moderate with areas of major heat risk for the interior Sunday near critical fire weather conditions in the higher terrain Sunday, minor coastal flooding for bayshore locations along the San Francisco Bay, San Pablo Bay, and Monterey Bay through Thursday morning. The extended forecast for the Bay Area and Central Coast: Tuesday and Tuesday night, mostly clear. Patchy fog after midnight. High 60 to 90. Lows 50 to 65. Wednesday and Wednesday night, partly cloudy. High 60 to 90. Lows 50 to 65. Thursday and Thursday night, partly cloudy. Patchy fog after midnight. High 60 to 85. Lows 50 to 65. Friday and Friday night, partly cloudy. Patchy fog in the morning. Patchy fog after midnight. High 60 to 85. Lows 50 to 60. Saturday, mostly sunny. Warmer. Patchy fog in the morning. High 60 to 85. Sunrise, sunset, and tidal information for the San Francisco Bay Area for Sunday, August 9. The sunrise today, 6:20 a.m. The sunset tonight, 8:10 p.m. Tidal data at the Golden Gate for today. Low tide, 3:23 a.m. at -0.59 feet. High tide, 10:50 a.m. at 4.60 feet. Low tide, 2:49 p.m. at 3.27 feet. High tide, 09:02 p.m. at 6.84 feet. Here are the buoy observations for 11 a.m. Pacific Daylight Time. An offshore buoy 6, wind south at 4 knots, pressure 1,026.6 millibars. An offshore buoy 59, winds north at 70 knots, gusting to 21, water temperature 66, pressure

1,022.5 millibars. Head Point Arena buoy, winds northwest 17 knots, gusting to 23, water temperature 54, pressure 1,013.9 millibars, seas 5 feet, every 16 seconds. Head buoy 13 near Bodega Bay, winds northwest at 8 knots, pressure 1,012.8 millibars. Head Point Reyes wave rider buoy, water temperature 58, seas 8 feet, every 8 seconds. At San Francisco buoy, winds west at 2 knots, swell 6 feet, every 8 seconds. At Half Moon Bay buoy, winds southeast 8 knots, water temperature 60, pressure 1,012.0 millibars, seas 4 feet, every 8 seconds. At Monterey buoy, winds southeast at 2 knots, water temperature 62, pressure 1,012.3 millibars. Head Point Sir, wave rider buoy, water temperature 61, seas 4 feet, every 15 seconds. At Cape San Martin buoy, wind southeast at 2 knots, water temperature 59, pressure 1,013.4 millibars. Synopsis for the Central California coast and bays, including the Monterey Bay, Greater Farallones, and Cordell Bank National Marine Sanctuaries. Fresh to strong northwest winds persist with rough seas up to 12 feet today through midweek. Northern coastal waters will be hazardous for small craft with occasional near gale force gusts possible through early week. The San Francisco Bay north of the Bay Bridge into the Delta will have gusty onshore winds through late evening. Long period southerly swells at around 15 to 17 seconds continue. The marine forecast for San Pablo Bay, Suisun Bay, the West Delta, and the San Francisco Bay north of the Bay Bridge. Small craft advisory in effect through this evening. For today, southwest wind 5 to 10 knots, rising to 15 to 20 knots. For tonight, southwest wind 15 to 20 knots. For Monday, southwest wind 10 to 15 knots. The marine forecast for Monterey Bay. For today, light and variable winds, becoming west around 5 knots late this morning, rising to 5 to 10 knots this afternoon. Seas 3 to 4 feet. Wave detail, northwest 3 feet at 10 seconds. Patchy dense fog early this morning. For tonight, west wind around 5 knots. Seas 3 to 4 feet. Wave detail, northwest 4 feet at 10 seconds. Patchy dense fog. For Monday, southwest wind around 5 knots. Seas 3 to 4 feet. Wave detail, northwest 4 feet at 10 seconds. Patchy dense fog in the morning. The coastal waters forecast from Pigeon Point to Point Pinos out to 10 nautical miles. For today, northwest wind around 5 knots, rising to 5 to 10 knots late. Seas 4 to 6 feet. Wave detail, northwest 5 feet at 10 seconds and south 2 feet at 16 seconds. Patchy dense fog early this morning. For tonight, northwest wind 5 to 10 knots. Seas 4 to 6 feet. Wave detail, northwest 6 feet at 9 seconds and south 2 feet at 15 seconds. For Monday, west wind around 5 knots. Seas 5 to 7 feet. Wave detail, northwest 6 feet at 10 seconds and south 2 feet at 14 seconds. Patchy dense fog in the morning. The following is an important weather message from the National Weather Service. Issued at 10:28 a.m. Pacific Daylight Time. Coastal flood advisory remains in effect until 2 a.m. Pacific Daylight Time Thursday. What? Up to 1.6 feet of inundation above ground level is possible in low-lying areas near shorelines and tidal waterways. Where? Bayshore locations along the San Francisco Bay, San Pablo Bay, and Monterey Bay. When? Until 2 a.m. Pacific Daylight Time Thursday. Impacts, flooding of lots, parks, and roads with only isolated road closures expected. Additional details. At the San Francisco tidal gauge, high tide is expected to be 1.5 feet above normal, 7.34 feet mean lower low water at 9:02 p.m. Sunday, August 9th, 1.5 feet above normal, 7.36 feet mean lower low water at 10:01 p.m.

Monday 8/10. 1.6 feet above normal, 7.44 feet mean lower low water at 10:57 p.m. Tuesday, 8/11, and 1.3 feet above normal, 7.14 feet mean lower low water at 11:49 p.m. Wednesday, August 12th. These predictions include both astronomical tides and roughly 3 to 6 inches of additional water, mainly from a combination of thermal expansion and accumulated sea level rise since the tidal datum was established 1983-2001. High tide varies up to 90 minutes earlier or later along the Pacific coast and through the San Francisco Bay, respectively. If travel is required, allow extra time as some roads may be closed. Do not drive around barricades or through water of unknown depth. Take the necessary actions to protect flood-prone property. The area forecast for the peninsula, North Bay, and East Bay. Coastal flood advisory in effect until 2 a.m. Pacific Daylight Time Thursday. Heat advisory in effect until 10 p.m. Pacific Daylight Time this evening, for the rest of today. Mostly sunny early in the afternoon, then becoming sunny. Highs in the upper 70s at the coast to around 101 inland. West winds 5 to 10 miles per hour. For tonight, mostly clear. Lows from the mid-50s to lower 60s. Southwest winds 5 to 10 miles per hour. And on Monday, partly cloudy in the morning, then becoming mostly sunny. Highs in the lower 70s at the coast to the mid-90s inland. Southwest winds 5 to 15 miles per hour. For the Monday night, mostly clear. Lows from the 50s to lower 60s. Southwest winds 5 to 15 miles per hour. For Tuesday, partly cloudy in the morning, then becoming mostly sunny. Highs in the lower 70s at the coast to the lower 90s inland. Southwest winds up to 5 miles per hour, increasing to 5 to 15 miles per hour in the afternoon. And on Tuesday night, mostly clear until midnight, then becoming partly cloudy. Lows from the 50s to lower 60s. Wednesday through Saturday, partly cloudy. Highs from the upper 60s to lower 80s. Lows from the mid-50s to lower 60s. High temperatures today and lows tonight for the selected cities: San Francisco, 76 and 58, San Francisco Airport, 81 and 59, Redwood City, 90 and 61, Oakland, 82 and 60, Fremont, 87 and 62, Concord, 103 and 62, Livermore, 101 and 63, San Rafael, 92 and 58, Santa Rosa, 97 and 53, Napa, 89 and 57, Fairfield, 99 and 61. These are the 11 a.m. Pacific Daylight Time observations for the San Francisco and Monterey Bay areas on Sunday, August 9th. At San Francisco Airport, it was mostly sunny, temperature 66, dew point 60, relative humidity 81%, northeast wind at 6 miles an hour, pressure 29.88 inches and steady. At Oakland Airport, it was mostly sunny, temperature 65, dew point 58, relative humidity 78%, west wind at 9 miles an hour, pressure 29.88 inches and falling. At San Jose Airport, it was mostly sunny, temperature 74, dew point 59, relative humidity 59%, calm, pressure 29.87 inches and falling. At Santa Rosa, it was sunny, temperature 69, south wind at 5, pressure 29.88 and falling. At Concord, it was sunny, temperature 74, north wind at 9. At Livermore, it was sunny, temperature 80, northwest wind at 3. At Monterey, it was mostly sunny, temperature 63, north wind at 7, pressure 29.90 and steady. At Salinas, it was sunny, temperature 70, dew point 57, relative humidity 63%, northwest wind at 7. Here are some observations around California and western Nevada. Skies ranged from sunny to mostly sunny. It was 79 at Sacramento, 76 at Los Angeles, 79 at San Diego, and 90 at Reno. Truckee reported 84, South Lake Tahoe reported 81,
Blue Canyon reported 82, and Mammoth Lakes reported 82. Local temperature reports around San Francisco Bay for 11 a.m. Downtown San Francisco was 63 degrees. Oakland Museum was 65 degrees. Redwood City was 69 degrees. San Rafael was 66 degrees. 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This broadcast originates from the National Weather Service office located in Monterey, California, and serves the South Bay and Monterey Bay Area, including the cities of San Jose, Monterey, Salinas, and Santa Cruz. The area forecast for the South Bay, including the San Jose metro area and the Santa Clara Valley. Coastal flood advisory in effect until 2 a.m. Pacific Daylight Time Thursday. Heat advisory in effect until 10 p.m. Pacific Daylight Time this evening, for the rest of today. Sunny. Highs in the lower 80s by the bay, mid to upper 90s inland. Northwest winds 5 to 10 miles per hour. For tonight, clear until midnight, then becoming partly cloudy. Lows from the mid-50s to lower 60s. Northwest winds up to 5 miles per hour. And on Monday, partly cloudy in the morning, then becoming mostly sunny. Highs in the upper 70s by the bay to around 90 inland. Southwest winds 5 to 10 miles per hour. For the Monday night, mostly clear. Lows from the mid-50s to lower 60s. Southwest winds 5 to 10 miles per hour. For Tuesday, mostly sunny in the morning, then becoming sunny. Highs in the upper 70s by the bay to the upper 80s inland. Southwest winds 5 to 10 miles per hour. And on Tuesday night, mostly clear until midnight, then becoming partly cloudy. Lows from the mid-50s to lower 60s. Wednesday through Friday, partly cloudy. High 70s and 80s, lows from the mid-50s to lower 60s. Friday night, mostly clear until midnight, then becoming partly cloudy. Patchy fog, lows from the mid-50s to lower 60s. Saturday, partly cloudy in the morning, then becoming mostly sunny. Patchy fog, highs from the lower 70s to mid-80s. High temperatures today and lows tonight for the selected cities: San Jose, 90 and 63. Mountain View, 83 and 62, Morgan Hill, 96 and 60. The area forecast for the Monterey Bay and Salinas Valley. Coastal flood advisory in effect until 2 a.m. Pacific Daylight Time Thursday. Heat advisory in effect until 10 p.m. Pacific Daylight Time this evening, for the rest of today. Mostly sunny. Highs in the mid-70s at the coast to the lower 90s inland. West winds 5 to 10 miles per hour. For tonight, mostly clear until midnight, then becoming partly cloudy. Lows in the upper 50s. Southwest winds up to 5 miles per hour. And on Monday, partly cloudy in the morning, then becoming mostly sunny. Highs in the lower 70s at the coast to the upper 80s inland. Southwest winds 5 to 10 miles per hour. For the Monday night, mostly clear until midnight, then becoming partly cloudy. Lows in the upper 50s. West winds 5 to 10 miles per hour until midnight, becoming light. For Tuesday, partly cloudy in the morning, then becoming mostly sunny. Highs in the lower 70s at the coast to the mid-80s inland. Light winds, becoming west 5 to 10 miles per hour in the afternoon. And on Tuesday night, partly cloudy until midnight, then becoming mostly cloudy. Patchy fog. Lows in the upper 50s. For the Wednesday, mostly cloudy in the morning, then becoming partly cloudy. Patchy fog. Highs from the upper 60s to lower 80s. For Wednesday night, partly cloudy until midnight, then becoming mostly cloudy. Lows in the mid-50s. Thursday and Thursday night, partly cloudy. Highs 60s and 70s, lows in the 50s. Friday through Saturday, partly cloudy.
Patchy fog. Highs from the mid-60s to lower 80s. Lows in the 50s. High temperatures today and lows tonight for the selected cities.

Santa Cruz, 78 and 57, Monterey, 76 and 59, Salinas, 74 and 59, Hollister, 88 and 58, King City, 93 and 59. The following is an important weather message from the National Weather Service. Heat advisory remains in effect until 10 p.m. Pacific Daylight Time Sunday. What? Daytime highs in the mid-90s to low 100s. Nighttime lows in the mid-60s in the hills to low 80s, especially in the higher elevations. Where? The Santa Clara Valley and Eastern Hills, the East Bay Hills and Valleys, Western Sonoma County Hills, the Santa Cruz Mountains, Interior Monterey County and the Santa Lucia Range, most of San Benito County and the Chilame Hills in Southeast Monterey County, North Bay Interior Mountains, and Southern Salinas Valley, Arroyo Seco and Lake San Antonio. When? Until 10 p.m. Pacific Daylight Time Sunday. Impacts. This level of heat affects most individuals sensitive to heat, especially those without effective cooling and or adequate hydration. Impacts possible in some health systems and in heat-sensitive industries. Additional details, the hottest locations will be across the far interior. Hydration is a critical piece to surviving the heat. Drink water, and if possible, take water to those who are vulnerable. Take extra precautions when outside. Wear lightweight and loose-fitting clothing. Try to limit strenuous activities to the early morning or evening. 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Do not leave young children or pets in unattended vehicles. Car interiors will reach lethal temperatures in a matter of minutes. 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The weather overview for the Bay Area and Central Coast, widespread moderate with areas of major heat risk for the interior Sunday near critical fire weather conditions in the higher terrain Sunday, minor coastal flooding for Bayshore locations along the San Francisco Bay, San Pablo Bay, and Monterey Bay through Thursday morning. The extended forecast for the Bay Area and Central Coast, Tuesday and Tuesday night, mostly clear. Patchy fog after midnight. High 60 to 90. Lows 50 to 65. Wednesday and Wednesday night, partly cloudy. High 60 to 90. Lows 50 to 65. Thursday and Thursday night, partly cloudy. Patchy fog after midnight. High 60 to 85. Lows 50 to 65. Friday and Friday night, partly cloudy. Patchy fog in the morning. Patchy fog after midnight. High 60 to 85. Lows 50 to 60. Saturday, mostly sunny. Warmer. Patchy fog in the morning. High 60 to 85. Sunrise, sunset, and tidal information for the San Francisco Bay Area for Sunday, August 9. The sunrise today, 6:20 a.m. The sunset tonight, 8:10 p.m. Tidal data at the Golden Gate for today. Low tide, 3:23 a.m. at minus 0.59 feet. High tide, 10:50 a.m. at 4.60 feet. Low tide, 2:49 p.m. at 3.27 feet. High tide, 09:02 p.m. at 6.84 feet. Here are the buoy observations for 11 a.m. Pacific Daylight Time. An offshore buoy 6, wind south at 4 knots, pressure 1,026.6 millibars. An offshore buoy 59, winds north at 70 knots, gusting to 21, water temperature 66, pressure 1,022.5 millibars. At Point Arena buoy, winds northwest 17 knots, gusting to 23, water temperature 54, pressure 1,013.9 millibars, seas 5 feet, every 60 knot buoy, winds northwest 17 knots, gusting to 23, water temperature 54, pressure 1,013.9 millibars, seas 5 feet, every 16 seconds. At buoy 13 near Bodega Bay, winds northwest at 8 knots, pressure 1,012.8 millibars. At Point Reyes.

Wave rider buoy water temperature 58. Seas 8 feet every 8 seconds. At San Francisco buoy winds west at 2 knots. Swell 6 feet every 8 seconds. At Half Moon Bay buoy winds southeast 8 knots. Water temperature 60. Pressure 1012.0 millibars. Seas 4 feet every 8 seconds. At Monterey buoy winds southeast at 2 knots. Water temperature 62. Pressure 1012.3 millibars. At Point Sur, wave rider buoy water temperature 61, seas 4 feet, every 15 seconds. At Cape San Martin buoy wind southeast at 2 knots, water temperature 59, pressure 1013.4 millibars. Synopsis for the Central California coast and bays including the Monterey Bay, Greater Farallones, and Cordell Bank National Marine Sanctuaries. Fresh to strong northwest winds persist with rough seas up to 12 feet today through midweek. Northern coastal waters will be hazardous for small craft with occasional near gale force gusts possible through early week. The San Francisco Bay north of the Bay Bridge into the Delta will have gusty onshore winds through late evening. Long period southerly swells at around 15 to 17 seconds continue. The marine forecast for San Pablo Bay, Suisun Bay, the West Delta, and the San Francisco Bay north of the Bay Bridge. Small craft advisory in effect through this evening, for today. Southwest wind 5 to 10 knots, rising to 15 to 20 knots. For tonight, southwest wind 15 to 20 knots. For Monday, southwest wind 10 to 15 knots. The marine forecast for Monterey Bay. For today, light and variable winds, becoming west around 5 knots late this morning, rising to 5 to 10 knots this afternoon. Seas 3 to 4 feet. Wave detail, northwest 3 feet at 10 seconds. Patchy dense fog early this morning. For tonight, west wind around 5 knots. Seas 3 to 4 feet. Wave detail, northwest 4 feet at 10 seconds. Patchy dense fog. For Monday, southwest wind around 5 knots. Seas 3 to 4 feet. Wave detail, northwest 4 feet at 10 seconds. Patchy dense fog in the morning. The coastal waters forecast from Pigeon Point to Point Pinos out to 10 nautical miles. For today, northwest wind around 5 knots, rising to 5 to 10 knots late. Seas 4 to 6 feet. Wave detail, northwest 5 feet at 10 seconds and south 2 feet at 16 seconds. Patchy dense fog early this morning. For tonight, northwest wind 5 to 10 knots. Seas 4 to 6 feet. Wave detail, northwest 6 feet at 9 seconds and south 2 feet at 15 seconds. For Monday, west wind around 5 knots. Seas 5 to 7 feet. Wave detail, northwest 6 feet at 10 seconds and south 2 feet at 14 seconds. Patchy dense fog in the morning. The following is an important weather message from the National Weather Service. Issued at 10:28 a.m. Pacific Daylight Time. Coastal flood advisory remains in effect until 2 a.m. Pacific Daylight Time Thursday. What? Up to 1.6 feet of inundation above ground level is possible in low-lying areas near shorelines and tidal waterways. Where, bayshore locations along the San Francisco Bay, San Pablo Bay, and Monterey Bay. When, until 2 a.m. Pacific Daylight Time Thursday. Impacts, flooding of lots, parks, and roads with only isolated road closures expected. Additional details. At the San Francisco tidal gauge, high tide is expected to be 1.5 feet above normal 7.34 feet mean lower low water at 9:02 p.m. Sunday, August 9th, 1.5 feet above normal 7.36 feet mean lower low water at 10:01 p.m. Monday, 8/10, 1.6 feet above normal 7.44 feet mean lower low water at 10:57 p.m. Tuesday 8/11 and 1.3 feet above normal 7.14 feet mean lower low water at 11:49 p.m. Wednesday August 12th.
These predictions include both astronomical tides and roughly 3 to 6 inches of additional water, mainly from a combination of thermal expansion and accumulated sea level rise since the tidal datum was established 1983-2001. High tide varies up to 90 minutes earlier or later along the Pacific coast and through the San Francisco Bay, respectively. If travel is required, allow extra time as some roads may be closed. Do not drive around barricades or through water of unknown depth. Take the necessary actions to protect flood-prone property. The area forecast for the peninsula, North Bay, and East Bay. Coastal flood advisory in effect until 2 a.m. Pacific Daylight Time Thursday. Heat advisory in effect until 10 p.m. Pacific Daylight Time this evening, for the rest of today. Mostly sunny early in the afternoon, then becoming sunny. Highs in the upper 70s at the coast and around 101 inland. West winds 5 to 10 miles per hour. For tonight, mostly clear. Lows from the mid-50s to lower 60s. Southwest winds 5 to 10 miles per hour. And on Monday, partly cloudy in the morning, then becoming mostly sunny. Highs in the lower 70s at the coast to the mid-90s inland. Southwest winds 5 to 15 miles per hour. For the Monday night, mostly clear. Lows from the 50s to lower 60s. Southwest winds 5 to 15 miles per hour. For Tuesday, partly cloudy in the morning, then becoming mostly sunny. Highs in the lower 70s at the coast to the lower 90s inland. Southwest winds up to 5 miles per hour, increasing to 5 to 15 miles per hour in the afternoon. And on Tuesday night, mostly clear until midnight, then becoming partly cloudy. Lows from the 50s to lower 60s. Wednesday through Saturday, partly cloudy. Highs from the upper 60s to lower 80s. Lows from the mid-50s to lower 60s. High temperatures today and lows tonight for the selected cities: San Francisco, 76 and 58, San Francisco Airport, 81 and 59, Redwood City, 90 and 61, Oakland, 82 and 60, Fremont, 87 and 62, Concord, 103 and 62, Livermore, 101 and 63, San Rafael, 92 and 58, Santa Rosa, 97 and 53, Napa, 89 and 57, Fairfield, 99 and 61. These are the 11 a.m. Pacific Daylight Time observations for the San Francisco and Monterey Bay areas on Sunday, August 9th. At San Francisco Airport, it was mostly sunny, temperature 66, dew point 60, relative humidity 81%, northeast wind at 6 miles an hour, pressure 29.88 inches and steady. At Oakland Airport, it was mostly sunny, temperature 65, dew point 58, relative humidity 78%, west wind at 9 miles an hour, pressure 29.88 inches and falling. At San Jose Airport, it was mostly sunny, temperature 74, dew point 59, relative humidity 59%, calm, pressure 29.87 inches and falling. At Santa Rosa, it was sunny, temperature 69, south wind at 5, pressure 29.88 and falling. At Concord, it was sunny, temperature 74, north wind at 9. At Livermore, it was sunny, temperature 80, northwest wind at 3. At Monterey, it was mostly sunny, temperature 63, north wind at 7, pressure 29.90 and steady. At Salinas, it was sunny, temperature 70, dew point 57, relative humidity 63%, northwest wind at 7. Here are some observations around California and western Nevada. Skies ranged from sunny to mostly sunny. It was 79 at Sacramento, 76 at Los Angeles, 79 at San Diego, and 90 at Reno. Truckee reported 84, South Lake Tahoe reported 81, Blue Canyon reported 82, and Mammoth Lakes reported 82. Local temperature reports around San Francisco Bay for 11 a.m. Downtown San Francisco was 63 degrees. Oakland Museum was 65 degrees.
Redwood City was 69 degrees. San Rafael was 66 degrees. The area forecast for the South Bay.

including the San Jose metro area and the Santa Clara Valley. Coastal flood advisory in effect until 2 a.m. Pacific Daylight Time Thursday. Heat advisory in effect until 10 p.m. Pacific Daylight Time this evening, for the rest of today. Sunny. Highs in the lower 80s by the bay, mid to upper 90s inland. Northwest winds 5 to 10 miles per hour. For tonight, clear until midnight, then becoming partly cloudy. Lows from the mid-50s to lower 60s. Northwest winds up to 5 miles per hour. And on Monday, partly cloudy in the morning, then becoming mostly sunny. Highs in the upper 70s by the bay to around 90 inland. Southwest winds 5 to 10 miles per hour. For the Monday night, mostly clear. Lows from the mid-50s to lower 60s. Southwest winds 5 to 10 miles per hour. For Tuesday, mostly sunny in the morning, then becoming sunny. Highs in the upper 70s by the bay to the upper 80s inland. Southwest winds 5 to 10 miles per hour. And on Tuesday night, mostly clear until midnight, then becoming partly cloudy. Lows from the mid-50s to lower 60s. Wednesday through Friday, partly cloudy. High 70s and 80s. Lows from the mid-50s to lower 60s. Friday night, mostly clear until midnight, then becoming partly cloudy. Patchy fog. Lows from the mid-50s to lower 60s. Saturday, partly cloudy in the morning, then becoming mostly sunny. Patchy fog. Highs from the lower 70s to mid-80s. High temperatures today and lows tonight for the selected cities: San Jose, 90 and 63, Mountain View, 83 and 62, Morgan Hill, 96 and 60. The area forecast for the Monterey Bay and Salinas Valley. Coastal flood advisory in effect until 2 a.m. Pacific Daylight Time Thursday. Heat advisory in effect until 10 p.m. Pacific Daylight Time this evening, for the rest of today. Mostly sunny. Highs in the mid-70s at the coast to the lower 90s inland. West winds 5 to 10 miles per hour. For tonight, mostly clear until midnight, then becoming partly cloudy. Lows in the upper 50s. Southwest winds up to 5 miles per hour. And on Monday, partly cloudy in the morning, then becoming mostly sunny. Highs in the lower 70s at the coast to the upper 80s inland. Southwest winds 5 to 10 miles per hour. For the Monday night, mostly clear until midnight, then becoming partly cloudy. Lows in the upper 50s. West winds 5 to 10 miles per hour until midnight, becoming light. For Tuesday, partly cloudy in the morning, then becoming mostly sunny. Highs in the lower 70s at the coast of the mid-80s inland. Light winds, becoming west 5 to 10 miles per hour in the afternoon. And on Tuesday night, partly cloudy until midnight, then becoming mostly cloudy. Patchy fog. Lows in the upper 50s. For the Wednesday, mostly cloudy in the morning, then becoming partly cloudy. Patchy fog. Highs from the upper 60s to lower 80s. For Wednesday night, partly cloudy until midnight, then becoming mostly cloudy. Lows in the mid-50s. Thursday and Thursday night, partly cloudy. Highs 60s and 70s. Lows in the 50s. Friday through Saturday, partly cloudy. Patchy fog. Highs from the mid-60s to lower 80s. Lows in the 50s. High temperatures today and lows tonight for the selected cities: Santa Cruz, 78 and 57, Monterey, 76 and 59, Salinas, 74 and 59, Hollister, 88 and 58, King City, 93 and 59. The following is an important weather message from the National Weather Service. Heat advisory remains in effect until 10 p.m. Pacific Daylight Time Sunday. What? Daytime highs in the mid-90s to low 100s. Nighttime lows in the mid-60s in the hills to low 80s, especially in the higher elevations. Where? The Santa Clara Valley and Eastern Hills, the East Bay Hills and Valleys, Western Sonoma County Hills, the Santa Cruz Mountains, interior Monterey County and the Santa Lucia Range, most
most of San Benito County and the Chulalongkorn Hills in southeast Monterey County, North Bay Interior Mountains, and southern Salinas Valley, Arroyo Seco, and Lake San Antonio. When, until 10 p.m. Pacific Daylight Time Sunday. Impacts. This level of heat affects most individuals sensitive to heat, especially those without effective cooling and or adequate hydration. Impacts possible in some health systems and in heat-sensitive industries. Additional details, the hottest locations will be across the far interior. Hydration is a critical piece to surviving the heat. Drink water, and if possible, take water to those who are vulnerable. Take extra precautions when outside. Wear lightweight and loose-fitting clothing. Try to limit strenuous activities to the early morning or evening. 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Car interiors will reach lethal temperatures in a matter of minutes. 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The weather overview for the Bay Area and Central Coast, widespread moderate with areas of major heat risk for the interior Sunday near critical fire weather conditions in the higher terrain Sunday, minor coastal flooding for Bayshore locations along the San Francisco Bay, San Pablo Bay, and Monterey Bay through Thursday morning. The extended forecast for the Bay Area and Central Coast, Tuesday and Tuesday night, mostly clear. Patchy fog after midnight. High 60 to 90. Lows 50 to 65. Wednesday and Wednesday night, partly cloudy. High 60 to 90. Lows 50 to 65. Thursday and Thursday night, partly cloudy. Patchy fog after midnight. High 60 to 85. Lows 50 to 65. Friday and Friday night, partly cloudy. Patchy fog in the morning. Patchy fog after midnight. High 60 to 85. Lows 50 to 60. Saturday, mostly sunny. Warmer. Patchy fog in the morning. High 60 to 85. Sunrise, sunset, and tidal information for the San Francisco Bay Area for Sunday, August 9. The sunrise today, 6:20 a.m. The sunset tonight, 8:10 p.m. Tidal data at the Golden Gate for today. Low tide, 3:23 a.m. at -0.59 feet. High tide, 10:50 a.m. at 4.60 feet. Low tide, 2:49 p.m. at 3.27 feet. High tide, 09:02 p.m. at 6.84 feet. Here are the buoy observations for 11 a.m. Pacific Daylight Time. An offshore buoy 6, wind south at 4 knots, pressure 1,026.6 millibars. An offshore buoy 59, winds north at 70 knots, gusting to 21, water temperature 66, pressure 1,022.5 millibars. At Point Arena buoy, winds northwest 17 knots, gusting to 23, water temperature 54, pressure 1,013.9 millibars, seas 5 feet, every 16 seconds. At buoy 13 near Bodega Bay, winds northwest at 8 knots, pressure 1,012.8 millibars. At Point Reyes Wave Rider buoy, water temperature 58, seas 8 feet, every 8 seconds. At San Francisco buoy, winds west at 2 knots, swell 6 feet, every 8 seconds. At Half Moon Bay buoy, winds southeast 8 knots, water temperature 60, pressure 1,012.0 millibars, seas 4 feet, every 8 seconds. At Monterey buoy, winds southeast at 2 knots, water temperature 62, pressure 1,012.3 millibars. At Point Sur, Wave Rider buoy, water temperature 61, seas 4 feet, every 15 seconds. At Cape San Martin buoy, winds southeast at 2 knots, water temperature 59, pressure 1,013.4 millibars. Synopsis for the Central California coast and bays, including the Monterey Bay, Greater Farallones, and Cordell Bank National Marine Sanctuaries,
fresh to strong northwest winds persist with rough seas up to 12 feet today through midweek. Northern coastal

waters will be hazardous for small craft with occasional near gale force gusts possible through early week. The San Francisco Bay north of the Bay Bridge into the Delta will have gusty onshore winds through late evening. Long period southerly swells at around 15 to 17 seconds continue. The marine forecast for San Pablo Bay, Suisun Bay, the West Delta, and the San Francisco Bay north of the Bay Bridge. Small craft advisory in effect through this evening, for today. Southwest wind 5 to 10 knots, rising to 15 to 20 knots. For tonight, southwest wind 15 to 20 knots. For Monday, southwest wind 10 to 15 knots. The marine forecast for Monterey Bay. For today, light and variable winds, becoming west around 5 knots late this morning, rising to 5 to 10 knots this afternoon. Seas 3 to 4 feet. Wave detail, northwest 3 feet at 10 seconds. Patchy dense fog early this morning. For tonight, west wind around 5 knots. Seas 3 to 4 feet. Wave detail, northwest 4 feet at 10 seconds. Patchy dense fog. For Monday, southwest wind around 5 knots. Seas 3 to 4 feet. Wave detail, northwest 4 feet at 10 seconds. Patchy dense fog in the morning. The coastal waters forecast from Pigeon Point to Point Pinos out to 10 nautical miles. For today, northwest wind around 5 knots, rising to 5 to 10 knots late. Seas 4 to 6 feet. Wave detail, northwest 5 feet at 10 seconds and south 2 feet at 16 seconds. Patchy dense fog early this morning. For tonight, northwest wind 5 to 10 knots. Seas 4 to 6 feet. Wave detail, northwest 6 feet at 9 seconds and south 2 feet at 15 seconds. For Monday, west wind around 5 knots. Seas 5 to 7 feet. Wave detail, northwest 6 feet at 10 seconds and south 2 feet at 14 seconds. Patchy dense fog in the morning. 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This broadcast originates from the National Weather Service office located in Monterey, California, and serves the South Bay and Monterey Bay Area, including the cities of San Jose, Monterey, Salinas, and Santa Cruz. The following is an important weather message from the National Weather Service, issued at 10:28 a.m. Pacific Daylight Time. Coastal flood advisory remains in effect until 2 a.m. Pacific Daylight Time Thursday. Up to 1.6 feet of inundation above ground level is possible in low-lying areas near shorelines and tidal waterways. Where, bayshore locations along the San Francisco Bay, San Pablo Bay, and Monterey Bay. When, until 2 a.m. Pacific Daylight Time Thursday. Impacts, flooding of lots, parks, and roads with only isolated road closures expected. Additional details, at the San Francisco tidal gauge, high tide is expected to be 1.5 feet above normal, 7.34 feet mean lower low water at 9:02 p.m. Sunday, August 9th, 1.5 feet above normal, 7.36 feet mean lower low water at 10:01 p.m. Monday, 8/10, 1.6 feet above normal, 7.44 feet mean lower low water at 10:57 p.m. Tuesday, 8/11, and 1.3 feet above normal, 7.14 feet mean lower low water at 11:49 p.m. Wednesday, August 12th. These predictions include both astronomical tides and roughly 3 to 6 inches of additional water, mainly from a combination of thermal expansion and accumulated sea level rise since the tidal datum was established 1983-2001. High tide varies up to 90 minutes earlier or later along the Pacific coast and through the San Francisco Bay, respectively. If travel is required, allow extra time as some roads may be closed. Do not drive around barricades or through water of unknown depth. Take the necessary actions to protect flood-prone property. The area forecast for the Peninsula, North Bay, and East Bay. Coastal flood advisory in effect until 2 a.m.

Pacific Daylight Time Thursday. Heat advisory in effect until 10 p.m. Pacific Daylight Time this evening, for the rest of today. Mostly sunny early in the afternoon, then becoming sunny. Highs in the upper 70s at the coast and around 101 inland. West winds 5 to 10 miles per hour. For tonight, mostly clear. Lows from the mid-50s to lower 60s. Southwest winds 5 to 10 miles per hour. And on Monday, partly cloudy in the morning, then becoming mostly sunny. Highs in the lower 70s at the coast to the mid-90s inland. Southwest winds 5 to 15 miles per hour. For the Monday night, mostly clear. Lows from the 50s to lower 60s. Southwest winds 5 to 15 miles per hour. For Tuesday, partly cloudy in the morning, then becoming mostly sunny. Highs in the lower 70s at the coast to the lower 90s inland. Southwest winds up to 5 miles per hour, increasing to 5 to 15 miles per hour in the afternoon. And on Tuesday night, mostly clear until midnight, then becoming partly cloudy. Lows from the 50s to lower 60s. Wednesday through Saturday, partly cloudy. Highs from the upper 60s to lower 80s. Lows from the mid-50s to lower 60s. High temperatures today and lows tonight for the selected cities: San Francisco, 76 and 58, San Francisco Airport, 81 and 59, Redwood City, 90 and 61, Oakland, 82 and 60, Fremont, 87 and 62, Concord, 103 and 62, Livermore, 101 and 63, San Rafael, 92 and 58, Santa Rosa, 97 and 53, Napa, 89 and 57, Fairfield, 99 and 61. These are the 11 a.m. Pacific Daylight Time observations for the San Francisco and Monterey Bay areas on Sunday, August 9th. At San Francisco Airport, it was mostly sunny, temperature 66, dew point 60, relative humidity 81%, northeast wind at 6 miles an hour, pressure 29.88 inches and steady. At Oakland Airport, it was mostly sunny, temperature 65, dew point 58, relative humidity 78%, west wind at 9 miles an hour, pressure 29.88 inches and falling. At San Jose Airport, it was mostly sunny, temperature 74, dew point 59, relative humidity 59%, calm, pressure 29.87 inches and falling. At Santa Rosa, it was sunny, temperature 69, south wind at 5, pressure 29.88 and falling. At Concord, it was sunny, temperature 74, north wind at 9. At Livermore, it was sunny, temperature 80, northwest wind at 3. At Monterey, it was mostly sunny, temperature 63, north wind at 7, pressure 29.90 and steady. At Salinas, it was sunny, temperature 70, dew point 57, relative humidity 63%, northwest wind at 7. Here are some observations around California and western Nevada. Skies ranged from sunny to mostly sunny. It was 79 at Sacramento, 76 at Los Angeles, 79 at San Diego, and 90 at Reno. Truckee reported 84, South Lake Tahoe reported 81, Blue Canyon reported 82, and Mammoth Lakes reported 82. These are the noon Pacific Daylight Time observations for the San Francisco and Monterey Bay areas on Sunday, August 9th. At San Francisco Airport, it was mostly sunny, temperature 70, dew point 57, relative humidity 63%, northwest wind at 13 miles an hour, pressure 29.88 inches and steady. At Oakland Airport, it was mostly sunny, temperature 71, dew point 58, relative humidity 63%, west wind at 8 miles an hour, pressure 29.88 inches and steady. At San Jose Airport, it was mostly sunny, temperature 79, dew point 60, relative humidity 52%, northwest wind at 7 miles an hour, pressure 29.86 inches and falling. At Santa Rosa, it was sunny, temperature 76, southeast wind at 7, pressure 29.87 and falling.

and at Los Angeles, 80 at San Diego, and 93 at Reno. Local temperature reports around San Francisco Bay for 11 a.m. Downtown San Francisco was 63 degrees. Oakland Museum was 65 degrees. Redwood City was 69 degrees. San Rafael was 66 degrees. The area forecast for the South Bay, including the San Jose metro area and the Santa Clara Valley. Coastal flood advisory in effect until 2 a.m. Pacific Daylight Time Thursday. Heat advisory in effect until 10 p.m. Pacific Daylight Time this evening, for the rest of today. Sunny. Highs in the lower 80s by the bay, mid to upper 90s inland. Northwest winds 5 to 10 miles per hour. For tonight, clear until midnight, then becoming partly cloudy. Lows from the mid-50s to lower 60s. Northwest winds up to 5 miles per hour. And on Monday, partly cloudy in the morning, then becoming mostly sunny. Highs in the upper 70s by the bay to around 90 inland. Southwest winds 5 to 10 miles per hour. For the Monday night, mostly clear. Lows from the mid-50s to lower 60s. Southwest winds 5 to 10 miles per hour. For Tuesday, mostly sunny in the morning, then becoming sunny. Highs in the upper 70s by the bay to the upper 80s inland. Southwest winds 5 to 10 miles per hour. And on Tuesday night, mostly clear until midnight, then becoming partly cloudy. Lows from the mid-50s to lower 60s. Wednesday through Friday, partly cloudy. High 70s and 80s. Lows from the mid-50s to lower 60s. Friday night, mostly clear until midnight, then becoming partly cloudy. Patchy fog. Lows from the mid-50s to lower 60s. Saturday, partly cloudy in the morning, then becoming mostly sunny. Patchy fog. Highs from the lower 70s to mid-80s. High temperatures today and lows tonight for the selected cities: San Jose, 90 and 63, Mountain View, 83 and 62, Morgan Hill, 96 and 60. The area forecast for the Monterey Bay and Salinas Valley. Coastal flood advisory in effect until 2 a.m. Pacific Daylight Time Thursday. Heat advisory in effect until 10 p.m. Pacific Daylight Time this evening, for the rest of today. Mostly sunny. Highs in the mid-70s at the coast to the lower 90s inland. West winds 5 to 10 miles per hour. For tonight, mostly clear until midnight, then becoming partly cloudy. Lows in the upper 50s. Southwest winds up to 5 miles per hour. And on Monday, partly cloudy in the morning, then becoming mostly sunny. Highs in the lower 70s at the coast to the upper 80s inland. Southwest winds 5 to 10 miles per hour. For the Monday night, mostly clear until midnight, then becoming partly cloudy. Lows in the upper 50s. West winds 5 to 10 miles per hour until midnight, becoming light. For Tuesday, partly cloudy in the morning, then becoming mostly sunny. Highs in the lower 70s at the coast to the mid-80s inland. Light winds, becoming west 5 to 10 miles per hour in the afternoon. And on Tuesday night, partly cloudy until midnight, then becoming mostly cloudy. Patchy fog. Lows in the upper 50s. For the Wednesday, mostly cloudy in the morning, then becoming partly cloudy. Patchy fog. Highs from the upper 60s to lower 80s. For Wednesday night, partly cloudy until midnight, then becoming mostly cloudy. Lows in the mid-50s. Thursday and Thursday night, partly cloudy. Highs 60s and 70s. Lows in the 50s. Friday through Saturday, partly cloudy. Patchy fog. Highs from the mid-60s to lower 80s. Lows in the 50s. High temperatures today and lows tonight for the selected cities: Santa Cruz, 78 and 57, Monterey, 76 and 59, Salinas, 74 and 59, Hollister, 88 and 58, King City, 93 and 59. The following is an important weather message from the National Weather Service. Heat advisory remains in effect until 10 p.m. Pacific Daylight Time Sunday.

Daytime highs in the mid-90s to low 100s. Nighttime lows in the mid-60s in the hills to low 80s, especially in the higher elevations. Where, the Santa Clara Valley and Eastern Hills, the East Bay Hills and Valleys, Western Sonoma County Hills, the Santa Cruz Mountains, Interior Monterey County and the Santa Lucia Range, most of San Benito County and the Chulalongkorn Hills in Southeast Monterey County, North Bay Interior Mountains, and Southern Salinas Valley, Arroyo Seco and Lake San Antonio. When, until 10 p.m. Pacific Daylight Time Sunday. Impacts. This level of heat affects most individuals sensitive to heat, especially those without effective cooling and or adequate hydration. Impacts possible in some health systems and in heat-sensitive industries. Additional details, the hottest locations will be across the far interior. Hydration is a critical piece to surviving the heat. Drink water, and if possible, take water to those who are vulnerable. Take extra precautions when outside. Wear lightweight and loose-fitting clothing. Try to limit strenuous activities to the early morning or evening. 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Car interiors will reach lethal temperatures in a matter of minutes. 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The weather overview for the Bay Area and Central Coast, widespread moderate with areas of major heat risk for the interior Sunday near critical fire weather conditions in the higher terrain Sunday, minor coastal flooding for Bayshore locations along the San Francisco Bay, San Pablo Bay, and Monterey Bay through Thursday morning. The extended forecast for the Bay Area and Central Coast, Tuesday and Tuesday night, mostly clear. Patchy fog after midnight. High 60 to 90. Lows 50 to 65. Wednesday and Wednesday night, partly cloudy. High 60 to 90. Lows 50 to 65. Thursday and Thursday night, partly cloudy. Patchy fog after midnight. High 60 to 85. Lows 50 to 65. Friday and Friday night, partly cloudy. Patchy fog in the morning. Patchy fog after midnight. High 60 to 85. Lows 50 to 60. Saturday, mostly sunny. Warmer. Patchy fog in the morning. High 60 to 85. Sunrise, sunset, and tidal information for the San Francisco Bay Area for Sunday, August 9. The sunrise today, 6:20 a.m. The sunset tonight, 8:10 p.m. Tidal data at the Golden Gate for today. Low tide, 3:23 a.m. at -059 feet. High tide, 10:50 a.m. at 4.60 feet. Low tide, 2:49 p.m. at 3.27 feet. High tide, 09:02 p.m. at 6.84 feet. Here are the buoy observations for noon Pacific Daylight Time. An offshore buoy 6 winds at knots, pressure 1,026.9 millibars. An offshore buoy 59 winds north at 16 knots, pressure 1,022.5 millibars. At buoy 14 near Point Arena, winds north at 70 knots, gusting to 23, pressure 1,014.3 millibars, swell 9 feet, every 8 seconds. At buoy 13 near Bodega Bay, winds northwest at 60 knots, pressure 1,012.6 millibars, swell 7 feet, every 8 seconds. At Point Reyes Wave Rider Buoy, water temperature 58, seas 9 feet, every 8 seconds. At San Francisco Buoy, winds northwest at 4 knots, pressure 1,012.7 millibars, swell 6 feet, every 8 seconds. At Half Moon Bay Buoy, winds south 4 knots, water temperature 60, pressure 1,012.3 millibars, seas 4 feet, every 8 seconds. At Monterey Buoy, winds south at 4 knots, pressure 1,012.7 millibars, swell 5 feet, every 8 seconds. At Point Sur, Wave Rider Buoy, water temperature 61, seas 4 feet, every 8 seconds.

At Cape San Martin, buoy wind southeast at 4 knots. Pressure 1,013.3 millibars. Swell 4 feet every 16 seconds. Synopsis for the Central California coast and bays, including the Monterey Bay, Greater Farallones, and Cordell Bank National Marine Sanctuaries. Fresh to strong northwest winds persist with rough seas up to 12 feet today through midweek. Northern coastal waters will be hazardous for small craft with occasional near gale force gusts possible through early week. The San Francisco Bay north of the Bay Bridge into the Delta will have gusty onshore winds through late evening. Long period southerly swells at around 15 to 17 seconds continue. The marine forecast for San Pablo Bay, Suisun Bay, the West Delta, and the San Francisco Bay north of the Bay Bridge. Small craft advisory in effect through this evening, for today. Southwest wind 5 to 10 knots, rising to 15 to 20 knots. For tonight, southwest wind 15 to 20 knots. For Monday, southwest wind 10 to 15 knots. The marine forecast for Monterey Bay. For today, light and variable winds, becoming west around 5 knots late this morning, rising to 5 to 10 knots this afternoon. Seas 3 to 4 feet. Wave detail, northwest 3 feet at 10 seconds. Patchy dense fog early this morning. For tonight, west wind around 5 knots. Seas 3 to 4 feet. Wave detail, northwest 4 feet at 10 seconds. Patchy dense fog. For Monday, southwest wind around 5 knots. Seas 3 to 4 feet. Wave detail, northwest 4 feet at 10 seconds. Patchy dense fog in the morning. The coastal waters forecast from Pigeon Point to Point Pinos out to 10 nautical miles. For today, northwest wind around 5 knots, rising to 5 to 10 knots late. Seas 4 to 6 feet. Wave detail, northwest 5 feet at 10 seconds and south 2 feet at 16 seconds. Patchy dense fog early this morning. For tonight, northwest wind 5 to 10 knots. Seas 4 to 6 feet. Wave detail, northwest 6 feet at 9 seconds and south 2 feet at 15 seconds. For Monday, west wind around 5 knots. Seas 5 to 7 feet. Wave detail, northwest 6 feet at 10 seconds and south 2 feet at 14 seconds. Patchy dense fog in the morning. The following is an important weather message from the National Weather Service. Issued at 10:28 a.m. Pacific Daylight Time. Coastal flood advisory remains in effect until 2 a.m. Pacific Daylight Time Thursday. What? Up to 1.6 feet of inundation above ground level is possible in low-lying areas near shorelines and tidal waterways. Where? Bayshore locations along the San Francisco Bay, San Pablo Bay, and Monterey Bay. When? Until 2 a.m. Pacific Daylight Time Thursday. Impacts, flooding of lots, parks, and roads with only isolated road closures expected. Additional details, at the San Francisco tidal gauge, high tide is expected to be 1.5 feet above normal 7.34 feet mean lower low water at 9:02 p.m. Sunday, August 9th, 1.5 feet above normal 7.36 feet mean lower low water at 10:01 p.m. Monday, 8/10, 1.6 feet above normal 7.44 feet mean lower low water at 10:57 p.m. Tuesday 8/11 and 1.3 feet above normal 7.14 feet mean lower low water at 11:49 p.m. Wednesday August 12th. These predictions include both astronomical tides and roughly 3 to 6 inches of additional water, mainly from a combination of thermal expansion and accumulated sea level rise since the tidal datum was established 1983-2001. High tide varies up to 90 minutes earlier or later along the Pacific coast and through the San Francisco Bay, respectively. If travel is required, allow extra time as some roads may be closed. Do not drive around barricades or through water of unknown depth. Take the necessary actions to protect flood-prone property. The area forecast for the peninsula, North Bay, and East Bay. Coastal flood advisory in effect until

2 a.m. Pacific Daylight Time Thursday. Heat advisory in effect until 10 p.m. Pacific Daylight Time this evening, for the rest of today. Mostly sunny early in the afternoon, then becoming sunny. Highs in the upper 70s at the coast to around 101 inland. West winds 5 to 10 miles per hour. For tonight, mostly clear. Lows from the mid-50s to lower 60s. Southwest winds 5 to 10 miles per hour. And on Monday, partly cloudy in the morning, then becoming mostly sunny. Highs in the lower 70s at the coast to the mid-90s inland. Southwest winds 5 to 15 miles per hour. For the Monday night, mostly clear. Lows from the 50s to lower 60s. Southwest winds 5 to 15 miles per hour. For Tuesday, partly cloudy in the morning, then becoming mostly sunny. Highs in the lower 70s at the coast to the lower 90s inland. Southwest winds up to 5 miles per hour, increasing to 5 to 15 miles per hour in the afternoon. And on Tuesday night, mostly clear until midnight, then becoming partly cloudy. Lows from the 50s to lower 60s. Wednesday through Saturday, partly cloudy. Highs from the upper 60s to lower 80s. Lows from the mid-50s to lower 60s. High temperatures today and lows tonight for the selected cities: San Francisco, 76 and 58, San Francisco Airport, 81 and 59, Redwood City, 90 and 61, Oakland, 82 and 60, Fremont, 87 and 62, Concord, 103 and 62, Livermore, 101 and 63, San Rafael, 92 and 58, Santa Rosa, 97 and 53, Napa, 89 and 57, Fairfield, 99 and 61. These are the noon Pacific Daylight Time observations for the San Francisco and Monterey Bay areas on Sunday, August 9th. At San Francisco Airport, it was mostly sunny, temperature 70, dew point 57, relative humidity 63%, northwest wind at 13 miles an hour, pressure 29.88 inches and steady. At Oakland Airport, it was mostly sunny, temperature 71, dew point 58, relative humidity 63%, west wind at 8 miles an hour, pressure 29.88 inches and steady. At San Jose Airport, it was mostly sunny, temperature 79, dew point 60, relative humidity 52%, northwest wind at 7 miles an hour, pressure 29.86 inches and falling. At Santa Rosa, it was sunny, temperature 76, southeast wind at 7, pressure 29.87 and falling. At Concord, it was sunny, temperature 80, northwest wind at 8. At Livermore, it was sunny, temperature 86, variable wind at 5. At Monterey, it was sunny, temperature 69, southwest wind at 9, pressure 29.90 and steady. At Salinas, it was sunny, temperature 71, dew point 57, relative humidity 61%, northwest wind at 12. Here are some observations around California and western Nevada. It was sunny, with a temperature of 86 at Sacramento, 85 at South Lake Tahoe, 85 at Blue Canyon, and 86 at Mammoth Lakes. It was mostly sunny, with a temperature of 77 at Los Angeles, 80 at San Diego, and 93 at Reno. Local temperature reports around San Francisco Bay for 12 p.m. Downtown San Francisco was 64 degrees. Oakland Museum was 68 degrees. Redwood City was 73 degrees. San Rafael was 69 degrees. The area forecast for the South Bay, including the San Jose metro area and the Santa Clara Valley. Coastal flood advisory in effect until 2 a.m. Pacific Daylight Time Thursday. Heat advisory in effect until 10 p.m. Pacific Daylight Time this evening, for the rest of today. Sunny. Highs in the lower 80s by the bay, mid to upper 90s inland. Northwest winds 5 to 10 miles per hour. For tonight, clear until midnight, then becoming partly cloudy. Lows from the mid-50s to lower 60s. Northwest winds up to 5 miles per hour.
And on Monday, partly cloudy in the morning, then becoming mostly sunny. Highs in the upper 70s by the bay to around 90 inland. Southwest winds 5 to 10 miles per hour. For the Monday night, mostly clear. Lows from the mid-50s to lower 60s. Southwest winds 5 to 10 miles per hour. For Tuesday, mostly sunny in the morning, then becoming sunny. Highs in the upper 70s by the bay to the upper 80s inland. Southwest winds 5 to 10 miles per hour. And on Tuesday night, mostly clear until midnight, then becoming partly cloudy. Lows from the mid-50s to lower 60s. Wednesday through Friday, partly cloudy. High 70s and 80s, lows from the mid-50s to lower 60s. Friday night, mostly clear until midnight, then becoming partly cloudy. Patchy fog, lows from the mid-50s to lower 60s. Saturday, partly cloudy in the morning, then becoming mostly sunny. Patchy fog, highs from the lower 70s to mid-80s. High temperatures today and lows tonight for the selected cities: San Jose, 90 and 63, Mountain View, 83 and 62, Morgan Hill, 96 and 60. 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This broadcast originates from the National Weather Service office located in Monterey, California, and serves the South Bay and Monterey Bay Area, including the cities of San Jose, Monterey, Salinas, and Santa Cruz. The area forecast for the Monterey Bay and Salinas Valley: coastal flood advisory in effect until 2 a.m. Pacific Daylight Time Thursday. Heat advisory in effect until 10 p.m. Pacific Daylight Time this evening. For the rest of today, mostly sunny. Highs in the mid-70s at the coast to the lower 90s inland. West winds 5 to 10 miles per hour. For tonight, mostly clear until midnight, then becoming partly cloudy. Lows in the upper 50s. Southwest winds up to 5 miles per hour. And on Monday, partly cloudy in the morning, then becoming mostly sunny. Highs in the lower 70s at the coast to the upper 80s inland. Southwest winds 5 to 10 miles per hour. For the Monday night, mostly clear until midnight, then becoming partly cloudy. Lows in the upper 50s. West winds 5 to 10 miles per hour until midnight, becoming light. For Tuesday, partly cloudy in the morning, then becoming mostly sunny. Highs in the lower 70s at the coast of the mid-80s inland. Light winds, becoming west 5 to 10 miles per hour in the afternoon. And on Tuesday night, partly cloudy until midnight, then becoming mostly cloudy. Patchy fog. Lows in the upper 50s. For the Wednesday, mostly cloudy in the morning, then becoming partly cloudy. Patchy fog. Highs from the upper 60s to lower 80s. For Wednesday night, partly cloudy until midnight, then becoming mostly cloudy. Lows in the mid-50s. Thursday and Thursday night, partly cloudy. Highs 60s and 70s, lows in the 50s. Friday through Saturday, partly cloudy. Patchy fog, highs from the mid-60s to lower 80s, lows in the 50s. High temperatures today and lows tonight for the selected cities: Santa Cruz, 78 and 57, Monterey, 76 and 59, Salinas, 74 and 59, Hollister, 88 and 58, King City, 93 and 59. The following is an important weather message from the National Weather Service. Heat advisory remains in effect until 10 p.m. Pacific Daylight Time Sunday. What? Daytime highs in the mid-90s to low 100s. Nighttime lows in the mid-60s in the hills to low 80s, especially in the higher elevations. Where? The Santa Clara Valley and Eastern Hills, the East Bay Hills and Valleys, Western Sonoma County Hills, the Santa Cruz Mountains, Interior Monterey County and the Santa Lucia Range, most of San Benito County and the Chilame Hills in Southeast Monterey County, North Bay Interior Mountains, and Southern Salinas Valley, Arroyo Seco and Lake San Antonio. When? Until 10 p.m. Pacific Daylight Time Sunday.

of heat affects most individuals sensitive to heat, especially those without effective cooling and or adequate hydration. Impacts possible in some health systems and in heat-sensitive industries. Additional details, the hottest locations will be across the far interior. Hydration is a critical piece to surviving the heat. Drink water, and if possible, take water to those who are vulnerable. 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The weather overview for the Bay Area and Central Coast, widespread moderate with areas of major heat risk for the interior Sunday, elevated to near critical fire weather conditions in the higher terrain through Monday, minor coastal flooding for Bayshore locations along the San Francisco Bay, San Pablo Bay, and Monterey Bay through Thursday morning. The extended forecast for the Bay Area and Central Coast, Tuesday and Tuesday night, partly cloudy. Patchy fog after midnight. High 60 to 90. Lows 50 to 65. Wednesday and Wednesday night, partly cloudy. High 60 to 90. Lows 50 to 65. Thursday and Thursday night, partly cloudy. Patchy fog after midnight. High 60 to 85. Lows 50 to 65. Friday and Friday night, partly cloudy. Patchy fog in the morning. Patchy fog after midnight. High 60 to 85. Lows 50 to 65. Saturday, mostly sunny. Warmer. Patchy fog in the morning. High 60 to 85. Sunrise, sunset, and tidal information for the San Francisco Bay Area for Sunday, August 9. The sunrise today, 6:20 a.m. The sunset tonight, 8:10 p.m. Tidal data at the Golden Gate for today. Low tide, 3:23 a.m. at -059 feet. High tide, 10:50 a.m. at 4.60 feet. Low tide, 2:49 p.m. at 3.27 feet. High tide, 09:02 p.m. at 6.84 feet. Here are the buoy observations for noon Pacific Daylight Time. An offshore buoy, 6 winds at knots, pressure 1,026.9 millibars. An offshore buoy, 59 winds north at 16 knots, pressure 1,022.5 millibars. At buoy 14 near Point Arena, winds north at 17 knots, gusting to 23, pressure 1,014.3 millibars, swell 9 feet, every 8 seconds. At buoy 13 near Bodega Bay, winds northwest at 16 knots, pressure 1,012.6 millibars, swell 7 feet, every 8 seconds. At Point Reyes Wave Rider buoy, water temperature 58, seas 9 feet, every 8 seconds. At San Francisco buoy, winds northwest at 4 knots, pressure 1,012.7 millibars, swell 6 feet, every 8 seconds. At Half Moon Bay buoy, wind south 4 knots, water temperature 60, pressure 1, pressure 1,012.7 millibars, swell 6 feet, every 8 seconds. At Half Moon Bay buoy, wind south 4 knots, water temperature 60, pressure 1,012.3 millibars, seas 4 feet, every 8 seconds. At Monterey buoy, wind south at 4 knots, pressure 1,012.7 millibars, swell 5 feet, every 8 seconds. At Point Sur, Wave Rider buoy, water temperature 61, seas 4 feet, every 8 seconds. At Cape San Martin buoy, wind southeast at 4 knots, pressure 1,013.3 millibars, swell 4 feet, every 16 seconds. Synopsis for the Central California coast and bays, including the Monterey Bay, Greater Farallones, and Cordell Bank National Marine Sanctuaries. Fresh to strong northwest winds persist with rough seas up to 12 feet today through midweek.

southern coastal waters will be hazardous for small craft with occasional near gale force gusts possible through early week. The San Francisco Bay north of the Bay Bridge into the Delta will have gusty onshore winds through late evening. Long period southerly swells at around 15 to 17 seconds continue. The marine forecast for San Pablo Bay, Suisun Bay, the West Delta, and the San Francisco Bay north of the Bay Bridge. Small craft advisory in effect through this evening, for today. Southwest wind 5 to 10 knots, rising to 15 to 20 knots. For tonight, southwest wind 15 to 20 knots. For Monday, southwest wind 10 to 15 knots. The marine forecast for Monterey Bay. For today, light and variable winds, becoming west around 5 knots late this morning, rising to 5 to 10 knots this afternoon. Seas 3 to 4 feet. Wave detail, northwest 3 feet at 10 seconds. Patchy dense fog early this morning. For tonight, west wind around 5 knots. Seas 3 to 4 feet. Wave detail, northwest 4 feet at 10 seconds. Patchy dense fog. For Monday, southwest wind around 5 knots. Seas 3 to 4 feet. Wave detail, northwest 4 feet at 10 seconds. Patchy dense fog in the morning. The coastal waters forecast from Pigeon Point to Point Pinos out to 10 nautical miles. For today, northwest wind around 5 knots, rising to 5 to 10 knots late. Seas 4 to 6 feet. Wave detail, northwest 5 feet at 10 seconds and south 2 feet at 16 seconds. Patchy dense fog early this morning. For tonight, northwest wind 5 to 10 knots. Seas 4 to 6 feet. Wave detail, northwest 6 feet at 9 seconds and south 2 feet at 15 seconds. For Monday, west wind around 5 knots. Seas 5 to 7 feet. Wave detail, northwest 6 feet at 10 seconds and south 2 feet at 14 seconds. Patchy dense fog in the morning. The following is an important weather message from the National Weather Service. Issued at 10:28 a.m. Pacific Daylight Time. Coastal flood advisory remains in effect until 2 a.m. Pacific Daylight Time Thursday. What? Up to 1.6 feet of inundation above ground level is possible in low-lying areas near shorelines and tidal waterways. Where? Bayshore locations along the San Francisco Bay, San Pablo Bay, and Monterey Bay. When? Until 2 a.m. Pacific Daylight Time Thursday. Impacts, flooding of lots, parks, and roads with only isolated road closures expected. Additional details, at the San Francisco tidal gauge, high tide is expected to be 1.5 feet above normal 7.34 feet mean lower low water at 9:02 p.m. Sunday, August 9th, 1.5 feet above normal 7.36 feet mean lower low water at 10:01 p.m. Monday, 8/10, 1.6 feet above normal 7.44 feet mean lower low water at 10:57 p.m. Tuesday, 8/11 and 1.3 feet above normal 7.14 feet mean lower low water at 11:49 p.m. Wednesday, August 12th. These predictions include both astronomical tides and roughly 3 to 6 inches of additional water, mainly from a combination of thermal expansion and accumulated sea level rise since the tidal datum was established 1983-2001. High tide varies up to 90 minutes earlier or later along the Pacific coast and through the San Francisco Bay, respectively. If travel is required, allow extra time as some roads may be closed. Do not drive around barricades or through water of unknown depth. Take the necessary actions to protect flood-prone property. The area forecast for the peninsula, North Bay, and East Bay. Coastal flood advisory in effect until 2 a.m. Pacific Daylight Time Thursday. Heat advisory in effect until 10 p.m. Pacific Daylight Time this evening, for the rest of today. Mostly sunny early in the afternoon, then becoming sunny. Highs in the upper 70s at the coast to around 101 inland. West winds 5 to 10 miles per hour. For tonight, mostly clear.
Lows from the mid-50s to lower 60s. Southwest winds 5 to 10 miles per hour. And on Monday, partly cloudy in the morning, then becoming mostly sunny. Highs in the lower 70s at the coast to the mid-90s inland. Southwest winds 5 to 15 miles per hour. For the Monday night, mostly clear. Lows from the 50s to lower 60s. Southwest winds 5 to 15 miles per hour. For Tuesday, partly cloudy in the morning, then becoming mostly sunny. Highs in the lower 70s at the coast to the lower 90s inland. Southwest winds up to 5 miles per hour, increasing to 5 to 15 miles per hour in the afternoon. And on Tuesday night, mostly clear until midnight, then becoming partly cloudy. Lows from the 50s to lower 60s. Wednesday through Saturday, partly cloudy. Highs from the upper 60s to lower 80s. Lows from the mid-50s to lower 60s. High temperatures today and lows tonight for the selected cities: San Francisco, 76 and 58, San Francisco Airport, 81 and 59, Redwood City, 90 and 61, Oakland, 82 and 60, Fremont, 87 and 62, Concord, 103 and 62, Livermore, 101 and 63, San Rafael, 92 and 58, Santa Rosa, 97 and 53, Napa, 89 and 57, Fairfield, 99 and 61. These are the noon Pacific Daylight Time observations for the San Francisco and Monterey Bay areas on Sunday, August 9th. At San Francisco Airport, it was mostly sunny, temperature 70, dew point 57, relative humidity 63%, northwest wind at 13 miles an hour, pressure 29.88 inches and steady. At Oakland Airport, it was mostly sunny, temperature 71, dew point 58, relative humidity 63%, west wind at 8 miles an hour, pressure 29.88 inches and steady. At San Jose Airport, it was mostly sunny, temperature 79, dew point 60, relative humidity 52%, northwest wind at 7 miles an hour, pressure 29.86 inches and falling. At Santa Rosa, it was sunny, temperature 76, southeast wind at 7, pressure 29.87 and falling. At Concord, it was sunny, temperature 80, northwest wind at 8. At Livermore, it was sunny, temperature 86, variable wind at 5. At Monterey, it was sunny, temperature 69, southwest wind at 9, pressure 29.90 and steady. At Salinas, it was sunny, temperature 71, dew point 57, relative humidity 61%, northwest wind at 12. Here are some observations around California and western Nevada. It was sunny, with a temperature of 86 at Sacramento, 85 at South Lake Tahoe, 85 at Blue Canyon, and 86 at Mammoth Lakes. It was mostly sunny, with a temperature of 77 at Los Angeles, 80 at San Diego, and 93 at Reno. Local temperature reports around San Francisco Bay for 12 p.m. Downtown San Francisco was 64 degrees. Oakland Museum was 68 degrees. Redwood City was 73 degrees. San Rafael was 69 degrees. The area forecast for the South Bay, including the San Jose metro area and the Santa Clara Valley. Coastal flood advisory in effect until 2 a.m. Pacific Daylight Time Thursday. Heat advisory in effect until 10 p.m. Pacific Daylight Time this evening, for the rest of today. Sunny. Highs in the lower 80s by the bay, mid to upper 90s inland. Northwest winds 5 to 10 miles per hour. For tonight, clear until midnight, then becoming partly cloudy. Lows from the mid-50s to lower 60s. Northwest winds up to 5 miles per hour. And on Monday, partly cloudy in the morning, then becoming mostly sunny. Highs in the upper 70s by the bay to around 90 inland. Southwest winds 5 to 10 miles per hour. For the Monday night, mostly clear. Lows from the mid-50s to lower 60s. Southwest winds 5 to 10 miles per hour.
For Tuesday, mostly

sunny in the morning, then becoming sunny. Highs in the upper 70s by the bay to the upper 80s inland. Southwest winds 5 to 10 miles per hour. And on Tuesday night, mostly clear until midnight, then becoming partly cloudy. Lows from the mid-50s to lower 60s. Wednesday through Friday, partly cloudy. High 70s and 80s, lows from the mid-50s to lower 60s. Friday night, mostly clear until midnight, then becoming partly cloudy. Patchy fog, lows from the mid-50s to lower 60s Saturday. Partly cloudy in the morning, then becoming mostly sunny. Patchy fog, highs from the lower 70s to mid-80s. High temperatures today and lows tonight for the selected cities: San Jose, 90 and 63, Mountain View, 83 and 62, Morgan Hill, 96 and 60. The area forecast for the Monterey Bay and Salinas Valley: coastal flood advisory in effect until 2 a.m. Pacific Daylight Time Thursday. Heat advisory in effect until 10 p.m. Pacific Daylight Time this evening, for the rest of today. Mostly sunny. Highs in the mid-70s at the coast to the lower 90s inland. West winds 5 to 10 miles per hour. For tonight, mostly clear until midnight, then becoming partly cloudy. Lows in the upper 50s. Southwest winds up to 5 miles per hour. And on Monday, partly cloudy in the morning, then becoming mostly sunny. Highs in the lower 70s at the coast to the upper 80s inland. Southwest winds 5 to 10 miles per hour. For the Monday night, mostly clear until midnight, then becoming partly cloudy. Lows in the upper 50s. West winds 5 to 10 miles per hour until midnight, becoming light. For Tuesday, partly cloudy in the morning, then becoming mostly sunny. Highs in the lower 70s at the coast of the mid-80s inland. Light winds, becoming west 5 to 10 miles per hour in the afternoon. And on Tuesday night, partly cloudy until midnight, then becoming mostly cloudy. Patchy fog. Lows in the upper 50s. For the Wednesday, mostly cloudy in the morning, then becoming partly cloudy. Patchy fog. Highs from the upper 60s to lower 80s. For Wednesday night, partly cloudy until midnight, then becoming mostly cloudy. Lows in the mid-50s. Thursday and Thursday night, partly cloudy. Highs 60s and 70s, lows in the 50s. Friday through Saturday, partly cloudy. Patchy fog, highs from the mid-60s to lower 80s, lows in the 50s. High temperatures today and lows tonight for the selected cities: Santa Cruz, 78 and 57, Monterey, 76 and 59, Salinas, 74 and 59, Hollister, 88 and 58, King City, 93 and 59. The following is an important weather message from the National Weather Service. Heat advisory remains in effect until 10 p.m. Pacific Daylight Time Sunday. What? Daytime highs in the mid-90s to low 100s. Nighttime lows in the mid-60s in the hills to low 80s, especially in the higher elevations. Where? The Santa Clara Valley and Eastern Hills, the East Bay Hills and Valleys, Western Sonoma County Hills, the Santa Cruz Mountains, Interior Monterey County and the Santa Lucia Range, most of San Benito County and the Chilame Hills in southeast Monterey County, North Bay Interior Mountains, and southern Salinas Valley, Arroyo Seco and Lake San Antonio. When? Until 10 p.m. Pacific Daylight Time Sunday. Impacts: this level of heat affects most individuals sensitive to heat, especially those without effective cooling and or adequate hydration. Impacts possible in some health systems and in heat-sensitive industries. Additional details: the hottest locations will be across the far interior. Hydration is a critical piece to surviving the heat. Drink water, and if possible, take water to those who are vulnerable. Take extra precautions when outside. Wear lightweight and loose-fitting clothing. Try to limit strenuous activities to the early morning or evening. 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Beat the heat and check the back seat. Do not leave young children or pets in unattended vehicles.
Car interiors will reach lethal temperatures in a matter of minutes. 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The weather overview for the Bay Area and Central Coast, widespread moderate with areas of major heat risk for the interior Sunday, elevated to near critical fire weather conditions in the higher terrain through Monday, minor coastal flooding for Bayshore locations along the San Francisco Bay, San Pablo Bay, and Monterey Bay through Thursday morning. The extended forecast for the Bay Area and Central Coast, Tuesday and Tuesday night, partly cloudy. Patchy fog after midnight. High 60 to 90. Lows 50 to 65. Wednesday and Wednesday night, partly cloudy. High 60 to 90. Lows 50 to 65. Thursday and Thursday night, partly cloudy. Patchy fog after midnight. High 60 to 85. Lows 50 to 65. Friday and Friday night, partly cloudy. Patchy fog in the morning. Patchy fog after midnight. High 60 to 85. Lows 50 to 65. Saturday, mostly sunny. Warmer. Patchy fog in the morning. High 60 to 85. Sunrise, sunset, and tidal information for the San Francisco Bay Area for Sunday, August 9. The sunrise today, 6:20 a.m. The sunset tonight, 8:10 p.m. Tidal data at the Golden Gate for today. Low tide, 3:23 a.m. at -0.59 feet. High tide, 10:50 a.m. at 4.60 feet. Low tide, 2:49 p.m. at 3.27 feet. High tide, 09:02 p.m. at 6.84 feet. Here are the buoy observations for noon Pacific Daylight Time. An offshore buoy, 6 winds at knots, pressure 1,026.9 millibars. An offshore buoy, 59 winds north at 16 knots, pressure 1,022.5 millibars. At buoy 14 near Point Arena, winds north at 17 knots, gusting to 23, pressure 1,014.3 millibars, swell 9 feet, every 8 seconds. At buoy 13 near Bodega Bay, winds northwest at 16 knots, pressure 1,012.6 millibars, swell 7 feet, every 8 seconds. At Point Reyes Wave Rider buoy, water temperature 58, seas 9 feet, every 8 seconds. At San Francisco buoy, winds northwest at 4 knots, pressure 1,012.7 millibars, swell 6 feet, every 8 seconds. At Half Moon Bay buoy, wind south 4 knots, water temperature 60, pressure 1,012.3 millibars, seas 4 feet, every 8 seconds. At Monterey buoy, wind south at 4 knots, pressure 1,012.7 millibars, swell 5 feet, every 8 seconds. At Point Sur, Wave Rider buoy, water temperature 61, seas 4 feet, every 8 seconds. At Cape San Martin buoy, wind southeast at 4 knots, pressure 1,013.3 millibars, swell 4 feet, every 16 seconds. Synopsis for the Central California coast and bays, including the Monterey Bay, Greater Farallones, and Cordell Bank National Marine Sanctuaries. Fresh to strong northwest winds persist with rough seas up to 12 feet today through midweek. Northern coastal waters will be hazardous for small craft with occasional near gale force gusts possible through early week. The San Francisco Bay north of the Bay Bridge into the Delta will have gusty onshore winds through late evening. Long period southerly swells at around 15 to 17 seconds continue. The marine forecast for San Pablo Bay, Suisun Bay, the West Delta, and the San Francisco Bay north of the Bay Bridge. Small craft advisory in effect through this evening. For today, southwest wind 5 to 10 knots, rising to 15 to 20 knots. For tonight, southwest wind 15 to 20 knots. For Monday, southwest wind 10 to 15 knots. The marine forecast for Monterey Bay. For today, light and variable winds, becoming west around 5 knots late this morning, rising to 5 to 10 knots this afternoon. Seas 3 to 4 feet.
Wave detail, northwest 3.

speed at 10 seconds. Patchy dense fog early this morning. For tonight, west wind around 5 knots. Seas 3 to 4 feet. Wave detail, northwest 4 feet at 10 seconds. Patchy dense fog. For Monday, southwest wind around 5 knots. Seas 3 to 4 feet. Wave detail, northwest 4 feet at 10 seconds. Patchy dense fog in the morning. The coastal waters forecast from Pigeon Point to Point Pinos out to 10 nautical miles. For today, northwest wind around 5 knots, rising to 5 to 10 knots late. Seas 4 to 6 feet. Wave detail, northwest 5 feet at 10 seconds and south 2 feet at 16 seconds. Patchy dense fog early this morning. For tonight, northwest wind 5 to 10 knots. Seas 4 to 6 feet. Wave detail, northwest 6 feet at 9 seconds and south 2 feet at 15 seconds. For Monday, west wind around 5 knots. Seas 5 to 7 feet. Wave detail, northwest 6 feet at 10 seconds and south 2 feet at 14 seconds. Patchy dense fog in the morning. 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This broadcast originates from the National Weather Service office located in Monterey, California, and serves the South Bay and Monterey Bay Area, including the cities of San Jose, Monterey, Salinas, and Santa Cruz. The following is an important weather message from the National Weather Service. Issued at 10:28 a.m. Pacific Daylight Time. Coastal flood advisory remains in effect until 2 a.m. Pacific Daylight Time Thursday. What? Up to 1.6 feet of inundation above ground level is possible in low-lying areas near shorelines and tidal waterways. Where? Bayshore locations along the San Francisco Bay, San Pablo Bay, and Monterey Bay. When? Until 2 a.m. Pacific Daylight Time Thursday. Impacts, flooding of lots, parks, and roads with only isolated road closures expected. Additional details, at the San Francisco tidal gauge, high tide is expected to be 1.5 feet above normal 7.34 feet mean lower low water at 9:02 p.m. Sunday, August 9th, 1.5 feet above normal 7.36 feet mean lower low water at 10:01 p.m. Monday, 8/10, 1.6 feet above normal 7.44 feet mean lower low water at 10:57 p.m. Tuesday, 8/11 and 1.3 feet above normal 7.14 feet mean lower low water at 11:49 p.m. Wednesday, August 12th. These predictions include both astronomical tides and roughly 3 to 6 inches of additional water, mainly from a combination of thermal expansion and accumulated sea level rise since the tidal datum was established 1983-2001. High tide varies up to 90 minutes earlier or later along the Pacific coast and through the San Francisco Bay, respectively. If travel is required, allow extra time as some roads may be closed. Do not drive around barricades or through water of unknown depth. Take the necessary actions to protect flood-prone property. The area forecast for the peninsula, North Bay, and East Bay. Coastal flood advisory in effect until 2 a.m. Pacific Daylight Time Thursday. Heat advisory in effect until 10 p.m. Pacific Daylight Time this evening, for the rest of today. Mostly sunny early in the afternoon, then becoming sunny. Highs in the upper 70s at the coast to around 101 inland. West winds 5 to 10 miles per hour. For tonight, mostly clear. Lows from the mid 50s to lower 60s. Southwest winds 5 to 10 miles per hour. And on Monday, partly cloudy in the morning, then becoming mostly sunny. Highs in the lower 70s at the coast to the mid 90s inland. Southwest winds 5 to 15 miles per hour. For the Monday night, mostly clear. Lows from the 50s to lower 60s. Southwest winds 5 to 15 miles per hour. For Tuesday, partly cloudy in the morning, then becoming mostly sunny. Highs in the lower 70s at the coast.

the lower 90s inland. Southwest winds up to 5 miles per hour, increasing to 5 to 15 miles per hour in the afternoon. And on Tuesday night, mostly clear until midnight, then becoming partly cloudy. Lows from the 50s to lower 60s. Wednesday through Saturday, partly cloudy. Highs from the upper 60s to lower 80s. Lows from the mid-50s to lower 60s. High temperatures today and lows tonight for the selected cities: San Francisco, 76 and 58, San Francisco Airport, 81 and 59, Redwood City, 90 and 61, Oakland, 82 and 60, Fremont, 87 and 62, Concord, 103 and 62, Livermore, 101 and 63, San Rafael, 92 and 58, Santa Rosa, 97 and 53, Napa, 89 and 57, Fairfield, 99 and 61. These are the noon Pacific Daylight Time observations for the San Francisco and Monterey Bay areas on Sunday, August 9th. At San Francisco Airport, it was mostly sunny, temperature 70, dew point 57, relative humidity 63%, northwest wind at 13 miles an hour, pressure 29.88 inches and steady. At Oakland Airport, it was mostly sunny, temperature 71, dew point 58, relative humidity 63%, west wind at 8 miles an hour, pressure 29.88 inches and steady. At San Jose Airport, it was mostly sunny, temperature 79, dew point 60, relative humidity 52%, northwest wind at 7 miles an hour, pressure 29.86 inches and falling. At Santa Rosa, it was sunny, temperature 76, southeast wind at 7, pressure 29.87 and falling. At Concord, it was sunny, temperature 80, northwest wind at 8. At Livermore, it was sunny, temperature 86, variable wind at 5. At Monterey, it was sunny, temperature 69, southwest wind at 9, pressure 29.90 and steady. At Salinas, it was sunny, temperature 71, dew point 57, relative humidity 61%, northwest wind at 12. Here are some observations around California and western Nevada. It was sunny, with a temperature of 86 at Sacramento, 85 at South Lake Tahoe, 85 at Blue Canyon, and 86 at Mammoth Lakes. It was mostly sunny, with a temperature of 77 at Los Angeles, 80 at San Diego, and 93 at Reno. These are the 1 p.m. Pacific Daylight Time observations for the San Francisco and Monterey Bay areas on Sunday, August 9th. At San Francisco Airport, it was mostly sunny, temperature 69, dew point 57, relative humidity 65%, northwest wind at 18 miles an hour, pressure 29.87 inches and falling. At Oakland Airport, it was mostly sunny, temperature 71, dew point 58, relative humidity 63%, west wind at 13 miles an hour, pressure 29.87 inches and falling. At San Jose Airport, it was sunny, temperature 82, dew point 60, relative humidity 47%, north wind at 7 miles an hour, pressure 29.85 inches and falling. At Santa Rosa, it was sunny, temperature 82, south wind at 8, pressure 29.85 and falling. At Concord, it was sunny, temperature 85, northwest wind at 12. At Livermore, it was sunny, temperature 93, west wind at 8. At Monterey, it was sunny, temperature 69, west wind at 7, pressure 29.89 and falling. At Salinas, it was sunny, temperature 69, dew point 58, relative humidity 67%, northwest wind at 15. Here are some observations around California and western Nevada. Skies ranged from sunny to mostly sunny. It was 89 at Sacramento, 78 at Los Angeles, 79 at San Diego, and 96 at Reno. Truckee reported 90, South Lake Tahoe reported 86, Blue Canyon reported 86, and Mammoth Lakes reported 86. Local temperature reports around San Francisco Bay for 12 p.m. Downtown San Francisco was 64 degrees.

northwest winds up to 5 miles per hour. And on Monday, partly cloudy in the morning, then becoming mostly sunny. Highs in the upper 70s by the bay to around 90 inland. Southwest winds 5 to 10 miles per hour. For the Monday night, mostly clear. Lows from the mid-50s to lower 60s. Southwest winds 5 to 10 miles per hour. For Tuesday, mostly sunny in the morning, then becoming sunny. Highs in the upper 70s by the bay to the upper 80s inland. Southwest winds 5 to 10 miles per hour. And on Tuesday night, mostly clear until midnight, then becoming partly cloudy. Lows from the mid-50s to lower 60s. Wednesday through Friday, partly cloudy. High 70s and 80s, lows from the mid-50s to lower 60s. Friday night, mostly clear until midnight, then becoming partly cloudy. Patchy fog, lows from the mid-50s to lower 60s. Saturday, partly cloudy in the morning, then becoming mostly sunny. Patchy fog, highs from the lower 70s to mid-80s. High temperatures today and lows tonight for the selected cities, San Jose, 90 and 63, Mountain View, 83 and 62, Morgan Hill, 96 and 60. The area forecast for the Monterey Bay and Salinas Valley. Coastal flood advisory in effect until 2 a.m. Pacific Daylight Time Thursday. Heat advisory in effect until 10 p.m. Pacific Daylight Time this evening, for the rest of today. Mostly sunny. Highs in the mid-70s at the coast to the lower 90s inland. West winds 5 to 10 miles per hour. For tonight, mostly clear until midnight, then becoming partly cloudy. Lows in the upper 50s. Southwest winds up to 5 miles per hour. And on Monday, partly cloudy in the morning, then becoming mostly sunny. Highs in the lower 70s at the coast to the upper 80s inland. Southwest winds 5 to 10 miles per hour. For the Monday night, mostly clear until midnight, then becoming partly cloudy. Lows in the upper 50s. West winds 5 to 10 miles per hour until midnight, becoming light. For Tuesday, partly cloudy in the morning, then becoming mostly sunny. Highs in the lower 70s at the coast of the mid-80s inland. Light winds, becoming west 5 to 10 miles per hour in the afternoon. And on Tuesday night, partly cloudy until midnight, then becoming mostly cloudy. Patchy fog. Lows in the upper 50s. For the Wednesday, mostly cloudy in the morning, then becoming partly cloudy. Patchy fog. Highs from the upper 60s to lower 80s. For Wednesday night, partly cloudy until midnight, then becoming mostly cloudy. Lows in the mid-50s. Thursday and Thursday night, partly cloudy. Highs 60s and 70s, lows in the 50s. Friday through Saturday, partly cloudy. Patchy fog, highs from the mid-60s to lower 80s, lows in the 50s. High temperatures today and lows tonight for the selected cities, Santa Cruz, 78 and 57, Monterey, 76 and 59, Salinas, 74 and 59, Hollister, 88 and 58, King City, 93 and 59. The following is an important weather message from the National Weather Service. Heat advisory remains in effect until 10 p.m. Pacific Daylight Time Sunday. What? Daytime highs in the mid-90s to low 100s. Nighttime lows in the mid-60s in the hills to low 80s, especially in the higher elevations. Where? The Santa Clara Valley and Eastern Hills, the East Bay Hills and Valleys, Western Sonoma County Hills, the Santa Cruz Mountains, Interior Monterey County and the Santa Lucia Range, most of San Benito County and the Chilame Hills in Southeast Monterey County, North Bay Interior Mountains, and Southern Salinas Valley, Arroyo Seco and Lake San Antonio. When? Until 10 p.m. Pacific Daylight Time Sunday. Impacts. This level of heat affects most individuals sensitive to heat, especially those without effective cooling and or adequate hydration. Impacts possible in some health systems and in heat-sensitive industries. Additional details, the hottest locations will be across the far interior. 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

surviving the heat. 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The weather overview for the Bay Area and Central Coast, widespread moderate with areas of major heat risk for the interior Sunday, elevated to near critical fire weather conditions in the higher terrain through Monday, minor coastal flooding for Bayshore locations along the San Francisco Bay, San Pablo Bay, and Monterey Bay through Thursday morning. The extended forecast for the Bay Area and Central Coast, Tuesday and Tuesday night, partly cloudy. Patchy fog after midnight. High 60 to 90. Lows 50 to 65. Wednesday and Wednesday night, partly cloudy. High 60 to 90. Lows 50 to 65. Thursday and Thursday night, partly cloudy. Patchy fog after midnight. High 60 to 85. Lows 50 to 65. Friday and Friday night, partly cloudy. Patchy fog in the morning. Patchy fog after midnight. High 60 to 85. Lows 50 to 65. Saturday, mostly sunny. Warmer. Patchy fog in the morning. High 60 to 85. Sunrise, sunset, and tidal information for the San Francisco Bay Area for Sunday, August 9. The sunset tonight, 8:09 p.m. The sunrise tomorrow, 6:21 a.m. The sunset tomorrow, 8:08 p.m. Tidal data at the Golden Gate for the afternoon and evening hours today and the morning hours of tomorrow. Low tide, 2:49 p.m. at 3.27 feet. High tide, 09:02 p.m. at 6.84 feet. Low tide, 4:15 a.m. at minus 092 feet. High tide, 11:33 a.m. at 4.86 feet. Here are the buoy observations for 1 p.m. Pacific Daylight Time. An offshore buoy 6 winds southeast at 4 knots, pressure 1,026.9 millibars. An offshore buoy 59 winds north at 16 knots, water temperature 66, pressure 1,022.5 millibars. At Point Arena buoy, winds northwest 17 knots, gusting to 21, water temperature 53, pressure 1,014.2 millibars, seas 5 feet, every 16 seconds. At buoy 13 near Bodega Bay, winds northwest at 17 knots, gusting to 21, pressure 1,012.4 millibars, swell 8 feet, every 9 seconds. At Point Reyes Wave Rider buoy, water temperature 58, seas 8 feet, every 9 seconds. At San Francisco buoy, winds northwest at 10 knots, water temperature 59, pressure 1,012.6 millibars. At Half Moon Bay buoy, winds west 4 knots, water temperature 61, pressure 1,012.8 millibars, seas 4 feet, every 10 seconds. At Monterey Bay buoy, winds west 2 knots, water temperature 62, pressure 1,012.5 millibars, seas 6 feet, every 8 seconds. At Point Sur, Wave Rider buoy, water temperature 61, seas 5 feet, every 15 seconds. At Cape San Martin buoy, wind southeast 2 knots, water temperature 60, pressure 1,013.2 millibars. Seas 5 feet, every 16 seconds. Synopsis for the Central California coast and bays, including the Monterey Bay, Greater Farallones, and Cordell Bank National Marine Sanctuaries. Fresh to strong northwest winds persist with rough seas up to 12 feet today through midweek. Northern coastal waters will be hazardous for small craft with occasional near gale force gusts possible through early week. The San Francisco Bay north of the Bay Bridge into the Delta will have gusty onshore winds through

unaltered southerly swells at around 15 to 17 seconds continue. The marine forecast for San Pablo Bay, Suisun Bay, the West Delta, and the San Francisco Bay north of the Bay Bridge. Small craft advisory in effect through this evening, for today. Southwest wind 5 to 10 knots, rising to 15 to 20 knots. For tonight, southwest wind 15 to 20 knots. For Monday, southwest wind 10 to 15 knots. The marine forecast for Monterey Bay. For today, light and variable winds, becoming west around 5 knots late this morning, rising to 5 to 10 knots this afternoon. Seas 3 to 4 feet. Wave detail, northwest 3 feet at 10 seconds. Patchy dense fog early this morning. For tonight, west wind around 5 knots. Seas 3 to 4 feet. Wave detail, northwest 4 feet at 10 seconds. Patchy dense fog. For Monday, southwest wind around 5 knots. Seas 3 to 4 feet. Wave detail, northwest 4 feet at 10 seconds. Patchy dense fog in the morning. The coastal waters forecast from Pigeon Point to Point Pinos out to 10 nautical miles. For today, northwest wind around 5 knots, rising to 5 to 10 knots late. Seas 4 to 6 feet. Wave detail, northwest 5 feet at 10 seconds and south 2 feet at 16 seconds. Patchy dense fog early this morning. For tonight, northwest wind 5 to 10 knots. Seas 4 to 6 feet. Wave detail, northwest 6 feet at 9 seconds and south 2 feet at 15 seconds. For Monday, west wind around 5 knots. Seas 5 to 7 feet. Wave detail, northwest 6 feet at 10 seconds and south 2 feet at 14 seconds. Patchy dense fog in the morning. The following is an important weather message from the National Weather Service. Issued at 10:28 a.m. Pacific Daylight Time. Coastal flood advisory remains in effect until 2 a.m. Pacific Daylight Time Thursday. What? Up to 1.6 feet of inundation above ground level is possible in low-lying areas near shorelines and tidal waterways. Where? Bayshore locations along the San Francisco Bay, San Pablo Bay, and Monterey Bay. When? Until 2 a.m. Pacific Daylight Time Thursday. Impacts, flooding of lots, parks, and roads with only isolated road closures expected. Additional details, at the San Francisco tidal gauge, high tide is expected to be 1.5 feet above normal 7.34 feet mean lower low water at 9:02 p.m. Sunday, August 9th, 1.5 feet above normal 7.36 feet mean lower low water at 10:01 p.m. Monday, 8/10, 1.6 feet above normal 7.44 feet mean lower low water at 10:57 p.m. Tuesday 8/11 and 1.3 feet above normal 7.14 feet mean lower low water at 11:49 p.m. Wednesday August 12th. These predictions include both astronomical tides and roughly 3 to 6 inches of additional water mainly from a combination of thermal expansion and accumulated sea level rise since the tidal datum was established 1983-2001. High tide varies up to 90 minutes earlier or later along the Pacific coast and through the San Francisco Bay, respectively. If travel is required, allow extra time as some roads may be closed. Do not drive around barricades or through water of unknown depth. Take the necessary actions to protect flood-prone property. The area forecast for the peninsula, North Bay, and East Bay. Coastal flood advisory in effect until 2 a.m. Pacific Daylight Time Thursday. Heat advisory in effect until 10 p.m. Pacific Daylight Time this evening, for the rest of today. Mostly sunny early in the afternoon then becoming sunny. Highs in the upper 70s at the coast to around 101 inland. West winds 5 to 10 miles per hour. For tonight, mostly clear. Lows from the mid 50s to lower 60s. Southwest winds 5 to 10 miles per hour. And on Monday, partly cloudy in the morning then becoming mostly sunny. Highs in the lower 70s at the coast

the mid-90s inland. Southwest winds 5 to 15 miles per hour. For the Monday night, mostly clear. Lows from the 50s to lower 60s. Southwest winds 5 to 15 miles per hour. For Tuesday, partly cloudy in the morning, then becoming mostly sunny. Highs in the lower 70s at the coast to the lower 90s inland. Southwest winds up to 5 miles per hour, increasing to 5 to 15 miles per hour in the afternoon. And on Tuesday night, mostly clear until midnight, then becoming partly cloudy. Lows from the 50s to lower 60s. Wednesday through Saturday, partly cloudy. Highs from the upper 60s to lower 80s. Lows from the mid-50s to lower 60s. High temperatures today and lows tonight for the selected cities: San Francisco, 76 and 58, San Francisco Airport, 81 and 59, Redwood City, 90 and 61, Oakland, 82 and 60, Fremont, 87 and 62, Concord, 103 and 62, Livermore, 101 and 63, San Rafael, 92 and 58, Santa Rosa, 97 and 53, Napa, 89 and 57, Fairfield, 99 and 61. These are the 1 p.m. Pacific Daylight Time observations for the San Francisco and Monterey Bay areas on Sunday, August 9th. At San Francisco Airport, it was mostly sunny, temperature 69, dew point 57, relative humidity 65%, northwest wind at 18 miles an hour, pressure 29.87 inches and falling. At Oakland Airport, it was mostly sunny, temperature 71, dew point 58, relative humidity 63%, west wind at 13 miles an hour, pressure 29.87 inches and falling. At San Jose Airport, it was sunny, temperature 82, dew point 60, relative humidity 47%, north wind at 7 miles an hour, pressure 29.85 inches and falling. At Santa Rosa, it was sunny, temperature 82, south wind at 8, pressure 29.85 and falling. At Concord, it was sunny, temperature 85, northwest wind at 12. At Livermore, it was sunny, temperature 93, west wind at 8. At Monterey, it was sunny, temperature 69, west wind at 7, pressure 29.89 and falling. At Salinas, it was sunny, temperature 69, dew point 58, relative humidity 67%, northwest wind at 15. Here are some observations around California and western Nevada. Skies ranged from sunny to mostly sunny. It was 89 at Sacramento, 78 at Los Angeles, 79 at San Diego, and 96 at Reno. Truckee reported 90, South Lake Tahoe reported 86, Blue Canyon reported 86, and Mammoth Lakes reported 86. Local temperature reports around San Francisco Bay for 1 p.m. Downtown San Francisco was 64 degrees. Oakland Museum was 70 degrees. Redwood City was 72 degrees. San Rafael was 74 degrees. The area forecast for the South Bay, including the San Jose metro area and the Santa Clara Valley. Coastal flood advisory in effect until 2 a.m. Pacific Daylight Time Thursday. Heat advisory in effect until 10 p.m. Pacific Daylight Time this evening, for the rest of today. Sunny. Highs in the lower 80s by the bay, mid to upper 90s inland. Northwest winds 5 to 10 miles per hour. For tonight, clear until midnight, then becoming partly cloudy. Lows from the mid-50s to lower 60s. Northwest winds up to 5 miles per hour. And on Monday, partly cloudy in the morning, then becoming mostly sunny. Highs in the upper 70s by the bay to around 90 inland. Southwest winds 5 to 10 miles per hour. For the Monday night, mostly clear. Lows from the mid-50s to lower 60s. Southwest winds 5 to 10 miles per hour. For Tuesday, mostly sunny in the morning, then becoming sunny. Highs in the upper 70s by the bay to the upper 80s inland. Southwest winds 5 to 10 miles per hour.
and on Tuesday night, mostly clear until midnight, then becoming partly cloudy. Lows from the mid-50s to lower 60s. Wednesday through Friday, partly cloudy. High 70s and 80s, lows from the mid-50s to lower 60s Friday night, mostly clear until midnight, then becoming partly cloudy. Patchy fog, lows from the mid-50s to lower 60s Saturday. Partly cloudy in the morning, then becoming mostly sunny. Patchy fog, highs from the lower 70s to mid-80s, high temperatures today and lows tonight for the selected cities, San Jose, 90 and 63, Mountain View, 83 and 62, Morgan Hill, 96 and 60. 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This broadcast originates from the National Weather Service office located in Monterey, California, and serves the South Bay and Monterey Bay Area, including the cities of San Jose, Monterey, Salinas, and Santa Cruz. The area forecast for the Monterey Bay and Salinas Valley: coastal flood advisory in effect until 2 a.m. Pacific Daylight Time Thursday. Heat advisory in effect until 10 p.m. Pacific Daylight Time this evening, for the rest of today. Mostly sunny. Highs in the mid-70s at the coast to the lower 90s inland. West winds 5 to 10 miles per hour. For tonight, mostly clear until midnight, then becoming partly cloudy. Lows in the upper 50s. Southwest winds up to 5 miles per hour. And on Monday, partly cloudy in the morning, then becoming mostly sunny. Highs in the lower 70s at the coast to the upper 80s inland. Southwest winds 5 to 10 miles per hour. For the Monday night, mostly clear until midnight, then becoming partly cloudy. Lows in the upper 50s. West winds 5 to 10 miles per hour until midnight, becoming light. For Tuesday, partly cloudy in the morning, then becoming mostly sunny. Highs in the lower 70s at the coast to the mid-80s inland. Light winds, becoming west 5 to 10 miles per hour in the afternoon. And on Tuesday night, partly cloudy until midnight, then becoming mostly cloudy. Patchy fog. Lows in the upper 50s. For the Wednesday, mostly cloudy in the morning, then becoming partly cloudy. Patchy fog. Highs from the upper 60s to lower 80s. For Wednesday night, partly cloudy until midnight, then becoming mostly cloudy. Lows in the mid-50s. Thursday and Thursday night, partly cloudy. Highs 60s and 70s, lows in the 50s Friday through Saturday. Partly cloudy. Patchy fog, highs from the mid-60s to lower 80s, lows in the 50s, high temperatures today and lows tonight for the selected cities, Santa Cruz, 78 and 57, Monterey, 76 and 59, Salinas, 74 and 59, Hollister, 88 and 58, King City, 93 and 59. The following is an important weather message from the National Weather Service. Heat advisory remains in effect until 10 p.m. Pacific Daylight Time Sunday. What? Daytime highs in the mid-90s to low 100s. Nighttime lows in the mid-60s in the hills to low 80s, especially in the higher elevations. Where? The Santa Clara Valley and Eastern Hills, the East Bay Hills and Valleys, Western Sonoma County Hills, the Santa Cruz Mountains, Interior Monterey County and the Santa Lucia Range, most of San Benito County and the Chulalongkorn Hills in southeast Monterey County, North Bay Interior Mountains, and southern Salinas Valley, Arroyo Seco and Lake San Antonio. When? Until 10 p.m. Pacific Daylight Time Sunday. Impacts. This level of heat affects most individuals sensitive to heat, especially those without effective cooling and or adequate hydration. Impacts possible in some health systems and in heat-sensitive industries. Additional details, the hottest locations will be across the far interior. Hydration is a critical piece to surviving the heat. Drink water, and if possible, take water to those who are vulnerable. Take extra precautions when outside. Wear lightweight and loose-fitting clothing. 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

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The weather overview for the Bay Area and Central Coast, widespread moderate with areas of major heat risk for the interior Sunday, elevated to near critical fire weather conditions in the higher terrain through Monday, minor coastal flooding for Bayshore locations along the San Francisco Bay, San Pablo Bay, and Monterey Bay through Thursday morning. The extended forecast for the Bay Area and Central Coast, Tuesday and Tuesday night, partly cloudy. Patchy fog after midnight. High 60 to 90. Lows 50 to 65. Wednesday and Wednesday night, partly cloudy. High 60 to 90. Lows 50 to 65. Thursday and Thursday night, partly cloudy. Patchy fog after midnight. High 60 to 85. Lows 50 to 65. Friday and Friday night, partly cloudy. Patchy fog in the morning. Patchy fog after midnight. High 60 to 85. Lows 50 to 65. Saturday, mostly sunny. Warmer. Patchy fog in the morning. High 60 to 85. Sunrise, sunset, and tidal information for the San Francisco Bay Area for Sunday, August 9. The sunset tonight, 8:09 p.m. The sunrise tomorrow, 6:21 a.m. The sunset tomorrow, 8:08 p.m. Tidal data at the Golden Gate for the afternoon and evening hours today and the morning hours of tomorrow. Low tide, 2:49 p.m. at 3.27 feet. High tide, 09:02 p.m. at 6.84 feet. Low tide, 4:15 a.m. at -0.92 feet. High tide, 11:33 a.m. at 4.86 feet. Here are the buoy observations for 1 p.m. Pacific Daylight Time. An offshore buoy 6, winds southeast at 4 knots, pressure 1,026.9 millibars. An offshore buoy 59, winds north at 16 knots, water temperature 66, pressure 1,022.5 millibars. At Point Arena buoy, winds northwest 17 knots, gusting to 21, water temperature 53, pressure 1,014.2 millibars, seas 5 feet, every 16 seconds. At buoy 13 near Bodega Bay, winds northwest at 17 knots, gusting to 21, pressure 1,012.4 millibars, swell 8 feet, every 9 seconds. At Point Reyes Wave Rider buoy, water temperature 58, seas 8 feet, every 9 seconds, feet, every 9 seconds. At Point Reyes Wave Rider buoy, water temperature 58, seas 8 feet, every 9 seconds. At San Francisco buoy, winds northwest at 10 knots, water temperature 59, pressure 1,012.6 millibars. At Half Moon Bay buoy, winds west 4 knots, water temperature 61, pressure 1,012.8 millibars, seas 4 feet, every 10 seconds. At Monterey Bay buoy, winds west 2 knots, water temperature 62, pressure 1,012.5 millibars, seas 6 feet, every 8 seconds. At Point Sur, Wave Rider buoy, water temperature 61, seas 5 feet, every 15 seconds. At Cape San Martin buoy, wind southeast 2 knots, water temperature 60, pressure 1,013.2 millibars. Seas 5 feet, every 16 seconds. Synopsis for the Central California coast and bays, including the Monterey Bay, Greater Farallones, and Cordell Bank National Marine Sanctuaries. Fresh to strong northwest winds persist with rough seas up to 12 feet today through midweek. Northern coastal waters will be hazardous for small craft with occasional near gale force gusts possible through early week. The San Francisco Bay north of the Bay Bridge into the Delta will have gusty onshore winds through late evening. Long period southerly swells at around 15 to 17 seconds continue. The marine forest

broadcast for San Pablo Bay, Suisun Bay, the West Delta, and the San Francisco Bay north of the Bay Bridge. Small craft advisory in effect through this evening, for today. Southwest wind 5 to 10 knots, rising to 15 to 20 knots. For tonight, southwest wind 15 to 20 knots. For Monday, southwest wind 10 to 15 knots. The marine forecast for Monterey Bay. For today, light and variable winds, becoming west around 5 knots late this morning, rising to 5 to 10 knots this afternoon. Seas 3 to 4 feet. Wave detail, northwest 3 feet at 10 seconds. Patchy dense fog early this morning. For tonight, west wind around 5 knots. Seas 3 to 4 feet. Wave detail, northwest 4 feet at 10 seconds. Patchy dense fog. For Monday, southwest wind around 5 knots. Seas 3 to 4 feet. Wave detail, northwest 4 feet at 10 seconds. Patchy dense fog in the morning. The coastal waters forecast from Pigeon Point to Point Pinos out to 10 nautical miles. For today, northwest wind around 5 knots, rising to 5 to 10 knots late. Seas 4 to 6 feet. Wave detail, northwest 5 feet at 10 seconds and south 2 feet at 16 seconds. Patchy dense fog early this morning. For tonight, northwest wind 5 to 10 knots. Seas 4 to 6 feet. Wave detail, northwest 6 feet at 9 seconds and south 2 feet at 15 seconds. For Monday, west wind around 5 knots. Seas 5 to 7 feet. Wave detail, northwest 6 feet at 10 seconds and south 2 feet at 14 seconds. Patchy dense fog in the morning. The following is an important weather message from the National Weather Service. Issued at 10:28 a.m. Pacific Daylight Time. Coastal flood advisory remains in effect until 2 a.m. Pacific Daylight Time Thursday. What? Up to 1.6 feet of inundation above ground level is possible in low-lying areas near shorelines and tidal waterways. Where? Bayshore locations along the San Francisco Bay, San Pablo Bay, and Monterey Bay. When? Until 2 a.m. Pacific Daylight Time Thursday. Impacts, flooding of lots, parks, and roads with only isolated road closures expected. Additional details, at the San Francisco tidal gauge, high tide is expected to be 1.5 feet above normal 7.34 feet mean lower low water at 9:02 p.m. Sunday, August 9th, 1.5 feet above normal 7.36 feet mean lower low water at 10:01 p.m. Monday, 8/10, 1.6 feet above normal 7.44 feet mean lower low water at 10:57 p.m. Tuesday 8/11 and 1.3 feet above normal 7.14 feet mean lower low water at 11:49 p.m. Wednesday, August 12th. These predictions include both astronomical tides and roughly 3 to 6 inches of additional water, mainly from a combination of thermal expansion and accumulated sea level rise since the tidal datum was established 1983-2001. High tide varies up to 90 minutes earlier or later along the Pacific coast and through the San Francisco Bay, respectively. If travel is required, allow extra time as some roads may be closed. Do not drive around barricades or through water of unknown depth. Take the necessary actions to protect flood-prone property. The area forecast for the peninsula, North Bay, and East Bay. Coastal flood advisory in effect until 2 a.m. Pacific Daylight Time Thursday. Heat advisory in effect until 10 p.m. Pacific Daylight Time this evening, for the rest of today. Mostly sunny early in the afternoon, then becoming sunny. Highs in the upper 70s at the coast and around 101 inland. West winds 5 to 10 miles per hour. For tonight, mostly clear. Lows from the mid-50s to lower 60s. Southwest winds 5 to 10 miles per hour. And on Monday, partly cloudy in the morning, then becoming mostly sunny. Highs in the lower 70s at the coast to the mid-90s inland. Southwest winds 5 to 15 miles per hour. For the Monday night,
mostly clear. Lows from the 50s to lower 60s. Southwest winds 5 to 15 miles per hour. For Tuesday, partly cloudy in the morning, then becoming mostly sunny. Highs in the lower 70s at the coast to the lower 90s inland. Southwest winds up to 5 miles per hour, increasing to 5 to 15 miles per hour in the afternoon. And on Tuesday night, mostly clear until midnight, then becoming partly cloudy. Lows from the 50s to lower 60s. Wednesday through Saturday, partly cloudy. Highs from the upper 60s to lower 80s. Lows from the mid-50s to lower 60s. High temperatures today and lows tonight for the selected cities: San Francisco, 76 and 58, San Francisco Airport, 81 and 59, Redwood City, 90 and 61, Oakland, 82 and 60, Fremont, 87 and 62, Concord, 103 and 62, Livermore, 101 and 63, San Rafael, 92 and 58, Santa Rosa, 97 and 53, Napa, 89 and 57, Fairfield, 99 and 61. These are the 1 p.m. Pacific Daylight Time observations for the San Francisco and Monterey Bay areas on Sunday, August 9th. At San Francisco Airport, it was mostly sunny, temperature 69, dew point 57, relative humidity 65%, northwest wind at 18 miles an hour, pressure 29.87 inches and falling. At Oakland Airport, it was mostly sunny, temperature 71, dew point 58, relative humidity 63%, west wind at 13 miles an hour, pressure 29.87 inches and falling. At San Jose Airport, it was sunny, temperature 82, dew point 60, relative humidity 47%, north wind at 7 miles an hour, pressure 29.85 inches and falling. At Santa Rosa, it was sunny, temperature 82, south wind at 8, pressure 29.85 and falling. At Concord, it was sunny, temperature 85, northwest wind at 12. At Livermore, it was sunny, temperature 93, west wind at 8. At Monterey, it was sunny, temperature 69, west wind at 7, pressure 29.89 and falling. At Salinas, it was sunny, temperature 69, dew point 58, relative humidity 67%, northwest wind at 15. Here are some observations around California and western Nevada. Skies ranged from sunny to mostly sunny. It was 89 at Sacramento, 78 at Los Angeles, 79 at San Diego, and 96 at Reno. Truckee reported 90, South Lake Tahoe reported 86, Blue Canyon reported 86, and Mammoth Lakes reported 86. Local temperature reports around San Francisco Bay for 1 p.m. Downtown San Francisco was 64 degrees. Oakland Museum was 70 degrees. Redwood City was 72 degrees. San Rafael was 74 degrees. The area forecast for the South Bay, including the San Jose metro area and the Santa Clara Valley. Coastal flood advisory in effect until 2 a.m. Pacific Daylight Time Thursday. Heat advisory in effect until 10 p.m. Pacific Daylight Time this evening, for the rest of today. Sunny. Highs in the lower 80s by the bay, mid to upper 90s inland. Northwest winds 5 to 10 miles per hour. For tonight, clear until midnight, then becoming partly cloudy. Lows from the mid-50s to lower 60s. Northwest winds up to 5 miles per hour. And on Monday, partly cloudy in the morning, then becoming mostly sunny. Highs in the upper 70s by the bay to around 90 inland. Southwest winds 5 to 10 miles per hour. For the Monday night, mostly clear. Lows from the mid-50s to lower 60s. Southwest winds 5 to 10 miles per hour. For Tuesday, mostly sunny in the morning, then becoming sunny. Highs in the upper 70s by the bay to the upper 80s inland. Southwest winds 5 to 10 miles per hour. And on Tuesday night, mostly clear until midnight, then becoming partly cloudy.
lows from the mid-50s to low.

60s. Wednesday through Friday, partly cloudy. High 70s and 80s, lows from the mid-50s to lower 60s Friday night, mostly clear until midnight, then becoming partly cloudy. Patchy fog, lows from the mid-50s to lower 60s Saturday. Partly cloudy in the morning, then becoming mostly sunny. Patchy fog, highs from the lower 70s to mid-80s high temperatures today and lows tonight for the selected cities, San Jose, 90 and 63, Mountain View, 83 and 62, Morgan Hill, 96 and 60. The area forecast for the Monterey Bay and Salinas Valley. Coastal flood advisory in effect until 2 a.m. Pacific Daylight Time Thursday. Heat advisory in effect until 10 p.m. Pacific Daylight Time this evening, for the rest of today. Mostly sunny. Highs in the mid-70s at the coast to the lower 90s inland. West winds 5 to 10 miles per hour. For tonight, mostly clear until midnight, then becoming partly cloudy. Lows in the upper 50s. Southwest winds up to 5 miles per hour. And on Monday, partly cloudy in the morning, then becoming mostly sunny. Highs in the lower 70s at the coast to the upper 80s inland. Southwest winds 5 to 10 miles per hour. For the Monday night, mostly clear until midnight, then becoming partly cloudy. Lows in the upper 50s. West winds 5 to 10 miles per hour until midnight, becoming light. For Tuesday, partly cloudy in the morning, then becoming mostly sunny. Highs in the lower 70s at the coast of the mid-80s inland. Light winds, becoming west 5 to 10 miles per hour in the afternoon. And on Tuesday night, partly cloudy until midnight, then becoming mostly cloudy. Patchy fog. Lows in the upper 50s. For the Wednesday, mostly cloudy in the morning, then becoming partly cloudy. Patchy fog. Highs from the upper 60s to lower 80s. For Wednesday night, partly cloudy until midnight, then becoming mostly cloudy. Lows in the mid-50s. Thursday and Thursday night, partly cloudy. Highs 60s and 70s, lows in the 50s Friday through Saturday. Partly cloudy. Patchy fog, highs from the mid-60s to lower 80s, lows in the 50s, high temperatures today and lows tonight for the selected cities, Santa Cruz, 78 and 57, Monterey, 76 and 59, Salinas, 74 and 59, Hollister, 88 and 58, King City, 93 and 59. The following is an important weather message from the National Weather Service. Heat advisory remains in effect until 10 p.m. Pacific Daylight Time Sunday. What? Daytime highs in the mid-90s to low 100s. Nighttime lows in the mid-60s in the hills to low 80s, especially in the higher elevations. Where? The Santa Clara Valley and Eastern Hills, the East Bay Hills and Valleys, Western Sonoma County Hills, the Santa Cruz Mountains, Interior Monterey County and the Santa Lucia Range, most of San Benito County and the Tulame Hills in southeast Monterey County, North Bay Interior Mountains, and southern Salinas Valley, Arroyo Seco and Lake San Antonio. When? Until 10 p.m. Pacific Daylight Time Sunday. Impacts. This level of heat affects most individuals sensitive to heat, especially those without effective cooling and or adequate hydration. Impacts possible in some health systems and in heat-sensitive industries. Additional details, the hottest locations will be across the far interior. Hydration is a critical piece to surviving the heat. Drink water, and if possible, take water to those who are vulnerable. Take extra precautions when outside. Wear lightweight and loose-fitting clothing. Try to limit strenuous activities to the early morning or evening. 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Car interiors will reach lethal temperatures in a matter of minutes. 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The weather
weather overview for the Bay Area and Central Coast. Widespread moderate with areas of major heat risk for the interior Sunday, elevated to near critical fire weather conditions in the higher terrain through Monday. Minor coastal flooding for bayshore locations along the San Francisco Bay, San Pablo Bay, and Monterey Bay through Thursday morning. The extended forecast for the Bay Area and Central Coast Tuesday and Tuesday night, partly cloudy. Patchy fog after midnight. High 60 to 90. Lows 50 to 65. Wednesday and Wednesday night, partly cloudy. High 60 to 90. Lows 50 to 65. Thursday and Thursday night, partly cloudy. Patchy fog after midnight. High 60 to 85. Lows 50 to 65. Friday and Friday night, partly cloudy. Patchy fog in the morning. Patchy fog after midnight. High 60 to 85. Lows 50 to 65. Saturday, mostly sunny. Warmer. Patchy fog in the morning. High 60 to 85. Sunrise, sunset, and tidal information for the San Francisco Bay Area for Sunday, August 9. The sunset tonight, 8:09 p.m. The sunrise tomorrow, 6:21 a.m. The sunset tomorrow, 8:08 p.m. Tidal data at the Golden Gate for the afternoon and evening hours today and the morning hours of tomorrow. Low tide, 2:49 p.m. at 3.27 feet. High tide, 09:02 p.m. at 6.84 feet. Low tide, 4:15 a.m. at -0.92 feet. High tide, 11:33 a.m. at 4.86 feet. Here are the buoy observations for 1 p.m. Pacific Daylight Time. An offshore buoy 6, wind southeast at 4 knots, pressure 1,026.9 millibars. An offshore buoy 59, winds north at 16 knots, water temperature 66, pressure 1,022.5 millibars. At Point Arena buoy, winds northwest 17 knots, gusting to 21, water temperature 53, pressure 1,014.2 millibars, seas 5 feet, every 16 seconds. At buoy 13 near Bodega Bay, winds northwest at 17 knots, gusting to 21, pressure 1,012.4 millibars, swell 8 feet, every 9 seconds. At Point Reyes Wave Rider buoy, water temperature 58, seas 8 feet, every 9 seconds. At San Francisco buoy, winds northwest at 10 knots, water temperature 59, pressure 1,012.6 millibars. At Half Moon Bay buoy, winds west 4 knots, water temperature 61, pressure 1,012.8 millibars, seas 4 feet, every 10 seconds. At Monterey Bay buoy, winds west 2 knots, water temperature 62, pressure 1,012.5 millibars, seas 6 feet, every 8 seconds. At Point Sur, Wave Rider buoy, water temperature 61, seas 5 feet, every 15 seconds. At Cape San Martin buoy, wind southeast 2 knots, water temperature 60, pressure 1,013.2 millibars. Seas 5 feet, every 16 seconds. Synopsis for the Central California coast and bays, including the Monterey Bay, Greater Farallones, and Cordell Bank National Marine Sanctuaries. Fresh to strong northwest winds persist with rough seas up to 12 feet today through midweek. Northern coastal waters will be hazardous for small craft with occasional near gale force gusts possible through early week. The San Francisco Bay north of the Bay Bridge into the Delta will have gusty onshore winds through late evening. Long period southerly swells at around 15 to 17 seconds continue. The marine forecast for San Pablo Bay, Suisun Bay, the West Delta, and the San Francisco Bay north of the Bay Bridge. Small craft advisory in effect through this evening. For today, southwest wind 5 to 10 knots, rising to 15 to 20 knots. For tonight, southwest wind 15 to 20 knots. For Monday, southwest wind 10 to 15 knots. The marine forecast for Monterey Bay. For today, light and variable winds, becoming west around 5 knots late this morning, rising to 5 to 10 knots this afternoon.
seas 3 to 4 feet. Wave detail, north.

West 3 feet at 10 seconds. Patchy dense fog early this morning. For tonight, west wind around 5 knots. Seas 3 to 4 feet. Wave detail, northwest 4 feet at 10 seconds. Patchy dense fog. For Monday, southwest wind around 5 knots. Seas 3 to 4 feet. Wave detail, northwest 4 feet at 10 seconds. Patchy dense fog in the morning. The coastal waters forecast from Pigeon Point to Point Pinos out to 10 nautical miles. For today, northwest wind around 5 knots, rising to 5 to 10 knots late. Seas 4 to 6 feet. Wave detail, northwest 5 feet at 10 seconds and south 2 feet at 16 seconds. Patchy dense fog early this morning. For tonight, northwest wind 5 to 10 knots. Seas 4 to 6 feet. Wave detail, northwest 6 feet at 9 seconds and south 2 feet at 15 seconds. For Monday, west wind around 5 knots. Seas 5 to 7 feet. Wave detail, northwest 6 feet at 10 seconds and south 2 feet at 14 seconds. Patchy dense fog in the morning. Synopsis for the Central California coast and bays including the Monterey Bay, Greater Farallones, and Cordell Bank National Marine Sanctuaries, fresh to strong northwest winds and rough seas up to 12 feet persist across the outer coastal waters and the inner waters north of Point Reyes through midweek. Occasional gale force gusts are possible across the far northern outer waters through midweek. Gusty onshore winds continue across the San Pablo/Suisun Bays and the Delta through Monday. Long period southerly swells at around 15 to 17 seconds continue across the southern waters. The marine forecast for San Pablo Bay, Suisun Bay, the West Delta, and the San Francisco Bay north of the Bay Bridge. Small craft advisory in effect through late Monday night. For tonight, south wind 15 to 20 knots, easing to 10 to 15 knots late. For Monday, southwest wind 10 to 15 knots, rising to 15 to 20 knots in the afternoon. For Monday night, southwest wind 15 to 20 knots, easing to 10 to 15 knots after midnight. The marine forecast for Monterey Bay. For tonight, west wind around 5 knots, veering to northwest after midnight. Seas 3 to 4 feet. Wave detail, northwest 3 feet at 10 seconds. Patchy dense fog late this evening and overnight. For Monday, southwest wind around 5 knots, veering to west in the afternoon. Seas 3 to 4 feet. Wave detail, northwest 4 feet at 10 seconds. Patchy fog in the morning. For Monday night, west wind around 5 knots, backing to south after midnight. Seas 3 to 4 feet. Wave detail, northwest 3 feet at 9 seconds. Patchy fog. The coastal waters forecast from Pigeon Point to Point Pinos out to 10 nautical miles. For tonight, northwest wind 5 to 10 knots, easing to around 5 knots late. Seas 4 to 6 feet. Wave detail, northwest 5 feet at 9 seconds and south 2 feet at 15 seconds. Patchy dense fog late. For Monday, northwest wind around 5 knots. Seas 4 to 6 feet. Wave detail, northwest 6 feet at 10 seconds and south 2 feet at 15 seconds. Patchy dense fog in the morning. For Monday night, northwest wind around 5 knots. Seas 4 to 5 feet. Wave detail, northwest 5 feet at 9 seconds and south 2 feet at 14 seconds. 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This broadcast originates from the National Weather Service office located in Monterey, California, and serves the South Bay and Monterey Bay Area, including the cities of San Jose, Monterey, Salinas, and Santa Cruz. The following is an important weather message from the National Weather Service. Issued at 10:28 a.m. Pacific Daylight Time. Coastal flood advisory remains in effect until 2 a.m. Pacific Daylight Time Thursday.

What? Up to 1.6 feet of inundation above ground level is possible in low-lying areas near shorelines and tidal waterways. Where? Bayshore locations along the San Francisco Bay, San Pablo Bay, and Monterey Bay. When? Until 2 a.m. Pacific Daylight Time Thursday. Impacts, flooding of lots, parks, and roads with only isolated road closures expected. Additional details, at the San Francisco tidal gauge, high tide is expected to be 1.5 feet above normal 7.34 feet mean lower low water at 9:02 p.m. Sunday, August 9th, 1.5 feet above normal 7.36 feet mean lower low water at 10:01 p.m. Monday, 8/10, 1.6 feet above normal 7.44 feet mean lower low water at 10:57 p.m. Tuesday 8/11 and 1.3 feet above normal 7.14 feet mean lower low water at 11:49 p.m. Wednesday, August 12th. These predictions include both astronomical tides and roughly 3 to 6 inches of additional water, mainly from a combination of thermal expansion and accumulated sea level rise since the tidal datum was established 1983-2001. High tide varies up to 90 minutes earlier or later along the Pacific coast and through the San Francisco Bay, respectively. If travel is required, allow extra time as some roads may be closed. Do not drive around barricades or through water of unknown depth. Take the necessary actions to protect flood-prone property. The area forecast for the peninsula, North Bay, and East Bay. Coastal flood advisory in effect until 2 a.m. Pacific Daylight Time Thursday. Heat advisory in effect until 10 p.m. Pacific Daylight Time this evening, for the rest of today. Mostly sunny early in the afternoon, then becoming sunny. Highs in the upper 70s at the coast at around 101 inland. West winds 5 to 10 miles per hour. For tonight, mostly clear. Lows from the mid-50s to lower 60s. Southwest winds 5 to 10 miles per hour. And on Monday, partly cloudy in the morning, then becoming mostly sunny. Highs in the lower 70s at the coast to the mid-90s inland. Southwest winds 5 to 15 miles per hour. For the Monday night, mostly clear. Lows from the 50s to lower 60s. Southwest winds 5 to 15 miles per hour. For Tuesday, partly cloudy in the morning, then becoming mostly sunny. Highs in the lower 70s at the coast to the lower 90s inland. Southwest winds up to 5 miles per hour, increasing to 5 to 15 miles per hour in the afternoon. And on Tuesday night, mostly clear until midnight, then becoming partly cloudy. Lows from the 50s to lower 60s. Wednesday through Saturday, partly cloudy. Highs from the upper 60s to lower 80s. Lows from the mid-50s to lower 60s. High temperatures today and lows tonight for the selected cities, San Francisco, 76 and 58, San Francisco Airport, 81 and 59, Redwood City, 90 and 61, Oakland, 82 and 60, Fremont, 87 and 62, Concord, 103 and 62, Livermore, 101 and 63, San Rafael, 92 and 58, Santa Rosa, 97 and 53, Napa, 89 and 57, Fairfield, 99 and 61. These are the 2 p.m. Pacific Daylight Time observations for the San Francisco and Monterey Bay areas, on Sunday, August 9th. At San Francisco Airport, it was mostly sunny, temperature 70, dew point 57, relative humidity 63%, northwest wind at 21 miles an hour, pressure 29.85 inches and falling. At Oakland Airport, it was mostly sunny, temperature 71, dew point 59, relative humidity 65%, west wind at 15 miles an hour, pressure 29.86 inches and falling. At San Jose Airport, it was sunny, temperature 84, dew point 60, relative humidity 44%, northwest wind at 8 miles an hour, pressure 29.84 inches and falling. At Santa Rosa, it was sunny, temperature 83, south wind at 10, pressure 29.83 and falling. At Concord, it was sunny, temperature 9.

Truckee reported 90, South Lake Tahoe reported 88, Blue Canyon reported 88, and Mammoth Lakes reported 86. Local temperature reports around San Francisco Bay for 1 p.m. Downtown San Francisco was 64 degrees. Oakland Museum was 70 degrees. Redwood City was 72 degrees. San Rafael was 74 degrees. The area forecast for the South Bay, including the San Jose metro area and the Santa Clara Valley. Coastal flood advisory in effect until 2 a.m. Pacific Daylight Time Thursday. Heat advisory in effect until 10 p.m. Pacific Daylight Time this evening, for the rest of today. Sunny. Highs in the lower 80s by the bay, mid to upper 90s inland. Northwest winds 5 to 10 miles per hour. For tonight, clear until midnight, then becoming partly cloudy. Lows from the mid-50s to lower 60s. Northwest winds up to 5 miles per hour. And on Monday, partly cloudy in the morning, then becoming mostly sunny. Highs in the upper 70s by the bay to around 90 inland. Southwest winds 5 to 10 miles per hour. For the Monday night, mostly clear. Lows from the mid-50s to lower 60s. Southwest winds 5 to 10 miles per hour. For Tuesday, mostly sunny in the morning, then becoming sunny. Highs in the upper 70s by the bay to the upper 80s inland. Southwest winds 5 to 10 miles per hour. And on Tuesday night, mostly clear until midnight, then becoming partly cloudy. Lows from the mid-50s to lower 60s. Wednesday through Friday, partly cloudy. High 70s and 80s. Lows from the mid-50s to lower 60s. Friday night, mostly clear until midnight, then becoming partly cloudy. Patchy fog. Lows from the mid-50s to lower 60s. Saturday, partly cloudy in the morning, then becoming mostly sunny. Patchy fog. Highs from the lower 70s to mid-80s. High temperatures today and lows tonight for the selected cities: San Jose, 90 and 63, Mountain View, 83 and 62, Morgan Hill, 96 and 60. The area forecast for the Monterey Bay and Salinas Valley. Coastal flood advisory in effect until 2 a.m. Pacific Daylight Time Thursday. Heat advisory in effect until 10 p.m. Pacific Daylight Time this evening, for the rest of today. Mostly sunny. Highs in the mid-70s at the coast to the lower 90s inland. West winds 5 to 10 miles per hour. For tonight, mostly clear until midnight, then becoming partly cloudy. Lows in the upper 50s. Southwest winds up to 5 miles per hour. And on Monday, partly cloudy in the morning, then becoming mostly sunny. Highs in the lower 70s at the coast to the upper 80s inland. Southwest winds 5 to 10 miles per hour. For the Monday night, mostly clear until midnight, then becoming partly cloudy. Lows in the upper 50s. West winds 5 to 10 miles per hour until midnight, becoming light. For Tuesday, partly cloudy in the morning, then becoming mostly sunny. Highs in the lower 70s at the coast of the mid-80s inland. Light winds, becoming west 5 to 10 miles per hour in the afternoon. And on Tuesday night, partly cloudy until midnight, then becoming mostly cloudy. Patchy fog. Lows in the upper 50s. For the Wednesday, mostly cloudy in the morning, then becoming partly cloudy. Patchy fog. Highs from the upper 60s to lower 80s. For Wednesday night, partly cloudy until midnight, then becoming mostly cloudy. Lows in the mid-50s. Thursday and Thursday night, partly cloudy. Highs 60s and 70s. Lows in the 50s. Friday through Saturday, partly cloudy. Patchy fog. Highs from the mid-60s to lower 80s. Lows in the 50s. High temperatures today and lows tonight for the selected cities: Santa Cruz, 78 and 57, Monterey, 76 and 59, Salinas, 74 and 59, Hollister, 88 and 58, King City, 93 and 59. The following is an important weather message from the National Weather Service. Heat advisory remains.

effect until 10 p.m. Pacific Daylight Time Sunday. What? Daytime highs in the mid-90s to low 100s. Nighttime lows in the mid-60s in the hills to low 80s, especially in the higher elevations. Where? The Santa Clara Valley and Eastern Hills, the East Bay Hills and Valleys, Western Sonoma County Hills, the Santa Cruz Mountains, Interior Monterey County and the Santa Lucia Range, most of San Benito County and the Chilame Hills in Southeast Monterey County, North Bay Interior Mountains, and Southern Salinas Valley, Arroyo Seco and Lake San Antonio. When? Until 10 p.m. Pacific Daylight Time Sunday. Impacts. This level of heat affects most individuals sensitive to heat, especially those without effective cooling and or adequate hydration. Impacts possible in some health systems and in heat-sensitive industries. Additional details, the hottest locations will be across the far interior. Hydration is a critical piece to surviving the heat. Drink water, and if possible, take water to those who are vulnerable. Take extra precautions when outside. Wear lightweight and loose-fitting clothing. Try to limit strenuous activities to the early morning or evening. 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Beat the heat and check the back seat. 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Car interiors will reach lethal temperatures in a matter of minutes. 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The weather overview for the Bay Area and Central Coast, widespread moderate with areas of major heat risk for the interior Sunday, elevated to near critical fire weather conditions in the higher terrain through Monday, minor coastal flooding for bayshore locations along the San Francisco Bay, San Pablo Bay, and Monterey Bay through Thursday morning. The extended forecast for the Bay Area and Central Coast, Tuesday and Tuesday night, partly cloudy. Patchy fog after midnight. High 60 to 90. Lows 50 to 65. Wednesday and Wednesday night, partly cloudy. High 60 to 90. Lows 50 to 65. Thursday and Thursday night, partly cloudy. Patchy fog after midnight. High 60 to 85. Lows 50 to 65. Friday and Friday night, partly cloudy. Patchy fog in the morning. Patchy fog after midnight. High 60 to 85. Lows 50 to 65. Saturday, mostly sunny. Warmer. Patchy fog in the morning. High 60 to 85. Sunrise, sunset, and tidal information for the San Francisco Bay Area for Sunday, August 9. The sunset tonight, 8:09 p.m. The sunrise tomorrow, 6:21 a.m. The sunset tomorrow, 8:08 p.m. Tidal data at the Golden Gate for the afternoon and evening hours today and the morning hours of tomorrow. Low tide, 2:49 p.m. at 3.27 feet. High tide, 09:02 p.m. at 6.84 feet. Low tide, 4:15 a.m. at minus 092 feet. High tide, 11:33 a.m. at 4.86 feet. Here are the buoy observations for 2 p.m. Pacific Daylight Time. An offshore buoy 6, wind south at 4 knots, pressure 1,026.6 millibars. An offshore buoy 59, winds north 70 knots, gusting to 21, water temperature 66, pressure 1,022.3 millibars, seas 5 feet, every 8 seconds. At Point Arena buoy, winds northwest 16 knots, water temperature 53, pressure 1,014.0 millibars, seas 5 feet, every 8 seconds. At buoy 13 near Bodega Bay, winds northwest at 70 knots, gusting to 23, pressure 1,012.2 millibars. At Point Reyes Wave Rider buoy, water temperature 58, seas 9 feet, every 9 seconds. At San Francisco buoy, winds northwest 8 knots, water temperature 59, pressure 1,012.3 millibars, seas 6 feet, every 9 seconds. At Half Moon Bay buoy, winds northwest 6 knots,

Water temperature 61, pressure 1,012.8 millibars, seas 4 feet, every 8 seconds. At Monterey Bay, wind southwest at 2 knots, water temperature 62, pressure 1,012.3 millibars. At Point Sir, wave rider buoy water temperature 61, seas 5 feet, every 15 seconds. At Cape San Martin buoy winds west 2 knots, water temperature 60, pressure 1,012.9 millibars. Seas 5 feet, every 16 seconds. Synopsis for the Central California coast and bays, including the Monterey Bay, Greater Farallones, and Cordell Bank National Marine Sanctuaries. Fresh to strong northwest winds and rough seas up to 12 feet persist across the outer coastal waters and the inner waters north of Point Reyes through midweek. Occasional gale force gusts are possible across the far northern outer waters through midweek. Gusty onshore winds continue across the San Pablo / Suisun Bays and the Delta through Monday. Long period southerly swells at around 15 to 17 seconds continue across the southern waters. The marine forecast for San Pablo Bay, Suisun Bay, the West Delta, and the San Francisco Bay north of the Bay Bridge. Small craft advisory in effect through late Monday night. For tonight, south wind 15 to 20 knots, easing to 10 to 15 knots late. For Monday, southwest wind 10 to 15 knots, rising to 15 to 20 knots in the afternoon. For Monday night, southwest wind 15 to 20 knots, easing to 10 to 15 knots after midnight. The marine forecast for Monterey Bay. For tonight, west wind around 5 knots, veering to northwest after midnight. Seas 3 to 4 feet. Wave detail, northwest 3 feet at 10 seconds. Patchy dense fog late this evening and overnight. For Monday, southwest wind around 5 knots, veering to west in the afternoon. Seas 3 to 4 feet. Wave detail, northwest 4 feet at 10 seconds. Patchy fog in the morning. For Monday night, west wind around 5 knots, backing to south after midnight. Seas 3 to 4 feet. Wave detail, northwest 3 feet at 9 seconds. Patchy fog. The coastal waters forecast from Pigeon Point to Point Pinos out to 10 nautical miles. For tonight, northwest wind 5 to 10 knots, easing to around 5 knots late. Seas 4 to 6 feet. Wave detail, northwest 5 feet at 9 seconds and south 2 feet at 15 seconds. Patchy dense fog late. For Monday, northwest wind around 5 knots. Seas 4 to 6 feet. Wave detail, northwest 6 feet at 10 seconds and south 2 feet at 15 seconds. Patchy dense fog in the morning. For Monday night, northwest wind around 5 knots. Seas 4 to 5 feet. Wave detail, northwest 5 feet at 9 seconds and south 2 feet at 14 seconds. The following is an important weather message from the National Weather Service. Issued at 10:28 a.m. Pacific Daylight Time. Coastal flood advisory remains in effect until 2 a.m. Pacific Daylight Time Thursday. What? Up to 1.6 feet of inundation above ground level is possible in low-lying areas near shorelines and tidal waterways. Where? Bayshore locations along the San Francisco Bay, San Pablo Bay, and Monterey Bay. When? Until 2 a.m. Pacific Daylight Time Thursday. Impacts, flooding of lots, parks, and roads with only isolated road closures expected. Additional details, at the San Francisco tidal gauge, high tide is expected to be 1.5 feet above normal 7.34 feet mean lower low water at 9:02 p.m. Sunday, August 9th, 1.5 feet above normal 7.36 feet mean lower low water at 10:01 p.m. Monday, 8/10, 1.6 feet above normal 7.44 feet mean lower low water at 10:57 p.m. Tuesday, 8/11 and 1.3 feet above normal 7.14 feet mean lower low water at 11:49 p.m. Wednesday, August 12th. These predictions include both astronomical tides and roughly 3 to 6 inches of additional water, mainly from a combination of thermal expansion and accumulated sea level rise since the tidal gap.

established 1983-2001. High tide varies up to 90 minutes earlier or later along the Pacific coast and through the San Francisco Bay, respectively. If travel is required, allow extra time as some roads may be closed. Do not drive around barricades or through water of unknown depth. Take the necessary actions to protect flood-prone property. The area forecast for the peninsula, North Bay, and East Bay. Coastal flood advisory in effect until 2 a.m. Pacific Daylight Time Thursday. Heat advisory in effect until 10 p.m. Pacific Daylight Time this evening, for the rest of today. Mostly sunny early in the afternoon, then becoming sunny. Highs in the upper 70s at the coast to around 101 inland. West winds 5 to 10 miles per hour. For tonight, mostly clear. Lows from the mid-50s to lower 60s. Southwest winds 5 to 10 miles per hour. And on Monday, partly cloudy in the morning, then becoming mostly sunny. Highs in the lower 70s at the coast to the mid-90s inland. Southwest winds 5 to 15 miles per hour. For the Monday night, mostly clear. Lows from the 50s to lower 60s. Southwest winds 5 to 15 miles per hour. For Tuesday, partly cloudy in the morning, then becoming mostly sunny. Highs in the lower 70s at the coast to the lower 90s inland. Southwest winds up to 5 miles per hour, increasing to 5 to 15 miles per hour in the afternoon. And on Tuesday night, mostly clear until midnight, then becoming partly cloudy. Lows from the 50s to lower 60s. Wednesday through Saturday, partly cloudy. Highs from the upper 60s to lower 80s. Lows from the mid-50s to lower 60s. High temperatures today and lows tonight for the selected cities: San Francisco, 76 and 58, San Francisco Airport, 81 and 59, Redwood City, 90 and 61, Oakland, 82 and 60, Fremont, 87 and 62, Concord, 103 and 62, Livermore, 101 and 63, San Rafael, 92 and 58, Santa Rosa, 97 and 53, Napa, 89 and 57, Fairfield, 99 and 61. These are the 2 p.m. Pacific Daylight Time observations for the San Francisco and Monterey Bay areas on Sunday, August 9th. At San Francisco Airport, it was mostly sunny, temperature 70, dew point 57, relative humidity 63%, northwest wind at 21 miles an hour, pressure 29.85 inches and falling. At Oakland Airport, it was mostly sunny, temperature 71, dew point 59, relative humidity 65%, west wind at 15 miles an hour, pressure 29.86 inches and falling. At San Jose Airport, it was sunny, temperature 84, dew point 60, relative humidity 44%, northwest wind at 8 miles an hour, pressure 29.84 inches and falling. At Santa Rosa, it was sunny, temperature 83, south wind at 10, pressure 29.83 and falling. At Concord, it was sunny, temperature 90, northwest wind at 15. At Livermore, it was sunny, temperature 95, variable wind at 6. At Monterey, it was sunny, temperature 70, southwest wind at 12, pressure 29.89 and steady. At Salinas, it was sunny, temperature 68, dew point 58, relative humidity 70%, northwest wind at 15. Here are some observations around California and western Nevada. Skies ranged from sunny to mostly sunny. It was 94 at Sacramento, 78 at Los Angeles, 79 at San Diego, and 99 at Reno. Truckee reported 90, South Lake Tahoe reported 88, Blue Canyon reported 88, and Mammoth Lakes reported 86. 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This broadcast originates from the National Weather Service office located in Monterey, California, and serves the South Bay and Monterey Bay Area, including the cities of San Jose, Monterey,

and Santa Cruz. Local temperature reports around San Francisco Bay for 2 p.m. Downtown San Francisco was 65 degrees. Oakland Museum was 73 degrees. Redwood City was 76 degrees. San Rafael was 83 degrees. The area forecast for the South Bay, including the San Jose metro area and the Santa Clara Valley. Coastal flood advisory in effect until 2 a.m. Pacific Daylight Time Thursday. Heat advisory in effect until 10 p.m. Pacific Daylight Time this evening, for the rest of today. Sunny. Highs in the lower 80s by the bay, mid to upper 90s inland. Northwest winds 5 to 10 miles per hour. For tonight, clear until midnight, then becoming partly cloudy. Lows from the mid-50s to lower 60s. Northwest winds up to 5 miles per hour. And on Monday, partly cloudy in the morning, then becoming mostly sunny. Highs in the upper 70s by the bay to around 90 inland. Southwest winds 5 to 10 miles per hour. For the Monday night, mostly clear. Lows from the mid-50s to lower 60s. Southwest winds 5 to 10 miles per hour. For Tuesday, mostly sunny in the morning, then becoming sunny. Highs in the upper 70s by the bay to the upper 80s inland. Southwest winds 5 to 10 miles per hour. And on Tuesday night, mostly clear until midnight, then becoming partly cloudy. Lows from the mid-50s to lower 60s. Wednesday through Friday, partly cloudy. High 70s and 80s. Lows from the mid-50s to lower 60s. Friday night, mostly clear until midnight, then becoming partly cloudy. Patchy fog. Lows from the mid-50s to lower 60s. Saturday, partly cloudy in the morning, then becoming mostly sunny. Patchy fog. Highs from the lower 70s to mid-80s. High temperatures today and lows tonight for the selected cities: San Jose, 90 and 63, Mountain View, 83 and 62, Morgan Hill, 96 and 60. The area forecast for the Monterey Bay and Salinas Valley. Coastal flood advisory in effect until 2 a.m. Pacific Daylight Time Thursday. Heat advisory in effect until 10 p.m. Pacific Daylight Time this evening, for the rest of today. Mostly sunny. Highs in the mid-70s at the coast to the lower 90s inland. West winds 5 to 10 miles per hour. For tonight, mostly clear until midnight, then becoming partly cloudy. Lows in the upper 50s. Southwest winds up to 5 miles per hour. And on Monday, partly cloudy in the morning, then becoming mostly sunny. Highs in the lower 70s at the coast to the upper 80s inland. Southwest winds 5 to 10 miles per hour. For the Monday night, mostly clear until midnight, then becoming partly cloudy. Lows in the upper 50s. West winds 5 to 10 miles per hour until midnight, becoming light. For Tuesday, partly cloudy in the morning, then becoming mostly sunny. Highs in the lower 70s at the coast of the mid-80s inland. Light winds, becoming west 5 to 10 miles per hour in the afternoon. And on Tuesday night, partly cloudy until midnight, then becoming mostly cloudy. Patchy fog. Lows in the upper 50s. For the Wednesday, mostly cloudy in the morning, then becoming partly cloudy. Patchy fog. Highs from the upper 60s to lower 80s. For Wednesday night, partly cloudy until midnight, then becoming mostly cloudy. Lows in the mid-50s. Thursday and Thursday night, partly cloudy. Highs 60s and 70s. Lows in the 50s. Friday through Saturday, partly cloudy. Patchy fog. Highs from the mid-60s to lower 80s. Lows in the 50s. High temperatures today and lows tonight for the selected cities: Santa Cruz, 78 and 57, Monterey, 76 and 59, Salinas, 74 and 59, Hollister, 88 and 58, King City, 93 and 59. The following is an important weather message from the National Weather Service. Heat advisory remains in effect until 10 p.m. Pacific Daylight Time Sunday. Daytime highs in the mid-90s.

100s. Nighttime lows in the mid-60s in the hills to low 80s, especially in the higher elevations. Where, the Santa Clara Valley and Eastern Hills, the East Bay Hills and Valleys, Western Sonoma County Hills, the Santa Cruz Mountains, Interior Monterey County and the Santa Lucia Range, most of San Benito County and the Chilean Hills in southeast Monterey County, North Bay Interior Mountains, and southern Salinas Valley, Arroyo Seco and Lake San Antonio. When, until 10 p.m. Pacific Daylight Time Sunday. Impacts: this level of heat affects most individuals sensitive to heat, especially those without effective cooling and or adequate hydration. Impacts possible in some health systems and in heat-sensitive industries. Additional details: the hottest locations will be across the far interior. Hydration is a critical piece to surviving the heat. Drink water, and if possible, take water to those who are vulnerable. Take extra precautions when outside. Wear lightweight and loose-fitting clothing. 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Do not leave young children or pets in unattended vehicles. Car interiors will reach lethal temperatures in a matter of minutes. 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The weather overview for the Bay Area and Central Coast: widespread moderate with areas of major heat risk for the interior Sunday, elevated to near critical fire weather conditions in the higher terrain through Monday, minor coastal flooding for bayshore locations along the San Francisco Bay, San Pablo Bay, and Monterey Bay through Thursday morning. The extended forecast for the Bay Area and Central Coast: Tuesday and Tuesday night, partly cloudy. Patchy fog after midnight. High 60 to 90. Lows 50 to 65. Wednesday and Wednesday night, partly cloudy. High 60 to 90. Lows 50 to 65. Thursday and Thursday night, partly cloudy. Patchy fog after midnight. High 60 to 85. Lows 50 to 65. Friday and Friday night, partly cloudy. Patchy fog in the morning. Patchy fog after midnight. High 60 to 80. Friday and Friday night, partly cloudy. Patchy fog in the morning. Patchy fog after midnight. High 60 to 85. Lows 50 to 65. Saturday, mostly sunny. Warmer. Patchy fog in the morning. High 60 to 85. Sunrise, sunset, and tidal information for the San Francisco Bay Area for Sunday, August 9. The sunset tonight, 8:09 p.m. The sunrise tomorrow, 6:21 a.m. The sunset tomorrow, 8:08 p.m. Tidal data at the Golden Gate for the afternoon and evening hours today and the morning hours of tomorrow. Low tide, 2:49 p.m. at 3.27 feet. High tide, 09:02 p.m. at 6.84 feet. Low tide, 4:15 a.m. at -0.92 feet. High tide, 11:33 a.m. at 4.86 feet. Here are the buoy observations for 2 p.m. Pacific Daylight Time. An offshore buoy 6, wind south at 4 knots, pressure 1,026.6 millibars. An offshore buoy 59, winds north 17 knots, gusting to 21, water temperature 66, pressure 1,022.3 millibars, seas 5 feet, every 8 seconds. At Point Arena buoy, winds northwest 16 knots, water temperature 53, pressure 1,014.0 millibars, seas 5 feet, every 8 seconds. At buoy 13 near Bodega Bay, winds northwest at 17 knots, gusting to 23, pressure 1,012.2 millibars. At Point Reyes Wave Rider buoy, water temperature 58, seas 9 feet, every 9 seconds. At San Francisco buoy, winds northwest 8 knots, water temperature 59, pressure 1,012.3 millibars, seas 6 feet, every 9 seconds.

half moon bay buoy winds northwest 6 knots, water temperature 61, pressure 1,012.8 millibars, seas 4 feet, every 8 seconds. At Monterey buoy winds southwest at 2 knots, water temperature 62, pressure 1,012.3 millibars. At Point Sur, wave rider buoy water temperature 61, seas 5 feet, every 15 seconds. At Cape San Martin buoy winds west 2 knots, water temperature 60, pressure 1,012.9 millibars. Seas 5 feet, every 16 seconds. Synopsis for the Central California coast and bays including the Monterey Bay, Greater Farallones, and Cordell Bank National Marine Sanctuaries, fresh to strong northwest winds and rough seas up to 12 feet persist across the outer coastal waters and the inner waters north of Point Reyes through midweek. Occasional gale force gusts are possible across the far northern outer waters through midweek. Gusty onshore winds continue across the San Pablo/Suisun Bays and the Delta through Monday. Long period southerly swells at around 15 to 17 seconds continue across the southern waters. The marine forecast for San Pablo Bay, Suisun Bay, the West Delta, and the San Francisco Bay north of the Bay Bridge. Small craft advisory in effect through late Monday night. For tonight, south wind 15 to 20 knots, easing to 10 to 15 knots late. For Monday, southwest wind 10 to 15 knots, rising to 15 to 20 knots in the afternoon. For Monday night, southwest wind 15 to 20 knots, easing to 10 to 15 knots after midnight. The marine forecast for Monterey Bay. For tonight, west wind around 5 knots, veering to northwest after midnight. Seas 3 to 4 feet. Wave detail, northwest 3 feet at 10 seconds. Patchy dense fog late this evening and overnight. For Monday, southwest wind around 5 knots, veering to west in the afternoon. Seas 3 to 4 feet. Wave detail, northwest 4 feet at 10 seconds. Patchy fog in the morning. For Monday night, west wind around 5 knots, backing to south after midnight. Seas 3 to 4 feet. Wave detail, northwest 3 feet at 9 seconds. Patchy fog. The coastal waters forecast from Pigeon Point to Point Pinos out to 10 nautical miles. For tonight, northwest wind 5 to 10 knots, easing to around 5 knots late. Seas 4 to 6 feet. Wave detail, northwest 5 feet at 9 seconds and south 2 feet at 15 seconds. Patchy dense fog late. For Monday, northwest wind around 5 knots. Seas 4 to 6 feet. Wave detail, northwest 6 feet at 10 seconds and south 2 feet at 15 seconds. Patchy dense fog in the morning. For Monday night, northwest wind around 5 knots. Seas 4 to 5 feet. Wave detail, northwest 5 feet at 9 seconds and south 2 feet at 14 seconds. The following is an important weather message from the National Weather Service. Issued at 10:28 a.m. Pacific Daylight Time. Coastal flood advisory remains in effect until 2 a.m. Pacific Daylight Time Thursday. What, up to 1.6 feet of inundation above ground level is possible in low-lying areas near shorelines and tidal waterways. Where, bayshore locations along the San Francisco Bay, San Pablo Bay, and Monterey Bay. When, until 2 a.m. Pacific Daylight Time Thursday. Impacts, flooding of lots, parks, and roads with only isolated road closures expected. Additional details, at the San Francisco tidal gauge, high tide is expected to be 1.5 feet above normal 7.34 feet mean lower low water at 9:02 p.m. Sunday, August 9th, 1.5 feet above normal 7.36 feet mean lower low water at 10:01 p.m. Monday, 8/10, 1.6 feet above normal 7.44 feet mean lower low water at 10:57 p.m. Tuesday 8/11 and 1.3 feet above normal 7.14 feet mean lower low water at 11:49 p.m. Wednesday August 12th.
These predictions include both astronomical tides and roughly 3 to 6 inches of additional water, mainly from a combination of thermal expansion and accumulated sea level rise since the tidal datum was established 1983-2001. High tide varies up to 90 minutes earlier or later along the Pacific coast and through the San Francisco Bay, respectively. If travel is required, allow extra time as some roads may be closed. Do not drive around barricades or through water of unknown depth. Take the necessary actions to protect flood-prone property. The area forecast for the peninsula, North Bay, and East Bay. Coastal flood advisory in effect until 2 a.m. Pacific Daylight Time Thursday. Heat advisory in effect until 10 p.m. Pacific Daylight Time this evening, for the rest of today. Mostly sunny early in the afternoon, then becoming sunny. Highs in the upper 70s at the coast at around 101 inland. West winds 5 to 10 miles per hour. For tonight, mostly clear. Lows from the mid-50s to lower 60s. Southwest winds 5 to 10 miles per hour. And on Monday, partly cloudy in the morning, then becoming mostly sunny. Highs in the lower 70s at the coast to the mid-90s inland. Southwest winds 5 to 15 miles per hour. For the Monday night, mostly clear. Lows from the 50s to lower 60s. Southwest winds 5 to 15 miles per hour. For Tuesday, partly cloudy in the morning, then becoming mostly sunny. Highs in the lower 70s at the coast to the lower 90s inland. Southwest winds up to 5 miles per hour, increasing to 5 to 15 miles per hour in the afternoon. And on Tuesday night, mostly clear until midnight, then becoming partly cloudy. Lows from the 50s to lower 60s. Wednesday through Saturday, partly cloudy. Highs from the upper 60s to lower 80s. Lows from the mid-50s to lower 60s. High temperatures today and lows tonight for the selected cities: San Francisco, 76 and 58, San Francisco Airport, 81 and 59, Redwood City, 90 and 61, Oakland, 82 and 60, Fremont, 87 and 62, Concord, 103 and 62, Livermore, 101 and 63, San Rafael, 92 and 58, Santa Rosa, 97 and 53, Napa, 89 and 57, Fairfield, 99 and 61. These are the 2 p.m. Pacific Daylight Time observations for the San Francisco and Monterey Bay areas on Sunday, August 9th. At San Francisco Airport, it was mostly sunny, temperature 70, dew point 57, relative humidity 63%, northwest wind at 21 miles an hour, pressure 29.85 inches and falling. At Oakland Airport, it was mostly sunny, temperature 71, dew point 59, relative humidity 65%, west wind at 15 miles an hour, pressure 29.86 inches and falling. At San Jose Airport, it was sunny, temperature 84, dew point 60, relative humidity 44%, northwest wind at 8 miles an hour, pressure 29.84 inches and falling. At Santa Rosa, it was sunny, temperature 83, south wind at 10, pressure 29.83 and falling. At Concord, it was sunny, temperature 90, northwest wind at 15. At Livermore, it was sunny, temperature 95, variable wind at 6. At Monterey, it was sunny, temperature 70, southwest wind at 12, pressure 29.89 and steady. At Salinas, it was sunny, temperature 68, dew point 58, relative humidity 70%, northwest wind at 15. Here are some observations around California and western Nevada. Skies ranged from sunny to mostly sunny. It was 94 at Sacramento, 78 at Los Angeles, 79 at San Diego, and 99 at Reno. Truckee reported 90, South Lake Tahoe reported 88, Blue Canyon reported 88, and Mammoth Lakes reported 86. Local temperature reports around San Francisco Bay for 2 p.m. Downtown San Francisco was 65 degrees. Oakland Museum was 73 degrees.
Redwood City was 76 degrees. San Rafael was 83 degrees. The area for

west for the South Bay, including the San Jose metro area and the Santa Clara Valley. Coastal flood advisory in effect until 2 a.m. Pacific Daylight Time Thursday. Heat advisory in effect until 10 p.m. Pacific Daylight Time this evening, for the rest of today. Sunny. Highs in the lower 80s by the bay, mid to upper 90s inland. Northwest winds 5 to 10 miles per hour. For tonight, clear until midnight, then becoming partly cloudy. Lows from the mid-50s to lower 60s. Northwest winds up to 5 miles per hour. And on Monday, partly cloudy in the morning, then becoming mostly sunny. Highs in the upper 70s by the bay to around 90 inland. Southwest winds 5 to 10 miles per hour. For the Monday night, mostly clear. Lows from the mid-50s to lower 60s. Southwest winds 5 to 10 miles per hour. For Tuesday, mostly sunny in the morning, then becoming sunny. Highs in the upper 70s by the bay to the upper 80s inland. Southwest winds 5 to 10 miles per hour. And on Tuesday night, mostly clear until midnight, then becoming partly cloudy. Lows from the mid-50s to lower 60s. Wednesday through Friday, partly cloudy. High 70s and 80s. Lows from the mid-50s to lower 60s. Friday night, mostly clear until midnight, then becoming partly cloudy. Patchy fog. Lows from the mid-50s to lower 60s. Saturday, partly cloudy in the morning, then becoming mostly sunny. Patchy fog. Highs from the lower 70s to mid-80s. High temperatures today and lows tonight for the selected cities: San Jose, 90 and 63, Mountain View, 83 and 62, Morgan Hill, 96 and 60. The area forecast for the Monterey Bay and Salinas Valley. Coastal flood advisory in effect until 2 a.m. Pacific Daylight Time Thursday. Heat advisory in effect until 10 p.m. Pacific Daylight Time this evening, for the rest of today. Mostly sunny. Highs in the mid-70s at the coast to the lower 90s inland. West winds 5 to 10 miles per hour. For tonight, mostly clear until midnight, then becoming partly cloudy. Lows in the upper 50s. Southwest winds up to 5 miles per hour. And on Monday, partly cloudy in the morning, then becoming mostly sunny. Highs in the lower 70s at the coast to the upper 80s inland. Southwest winds 5 to 10 miles per hour. For the Monday night, mostly clear until midnight, then becoming partly cloudy. Lows in the upper 50s. West winds 5 to 10 miles per hour until midnight, becoming light. For Tuesday, partly cloudy in the morning, then becoming mostly sunny. Highs in the lower 70s at the coast of the mid-80s inland. Light winds, becoming west 5 to 10 miles per hour in the afternoon. And on Tuesday night, partly cloudy until midnight, then becoming mostly cloudy. Patchy fog. Lows in the upper 50s. For the Wednesday, mostly cloudy in the morning, then becoming partly cloudy. Patchy fog. Highs from the upper 60s to lower 80s. For Wednesday night, partly cloudy until midnight, then becoming mostly cloudy. Lows in the mid-50s. Thursday and Thursday night, partly cloudy. Highs 60s and 70s. Lows in the 50s. Friday through Saturday, partly cloudy. Patchy fog. Highs from the mid-60s to lower 80s. Lows in the 50s. High temperatures today and lows tonight for the selected cities: Santa Cruz, 78 and 57, Monterey, 76 and 59, Salinas, 74 and 59, Hollister, 88 and 58, King City, 93 and 59. The following is an important weather message from the National Weather Service. Heat advisory remains in effect until 10 p.m. Pacific Daylight Time Sunday. What? Daytime highs in the mid-90s to low 100s. Nighttime lows in the mid-60s in the hills to low 80s, especially in the higher elevations. Where? The Santa Clara Valley and Eastern Hills, the East Bay Hills and Valleys, Western Sonoma County Hills, the Santa Cruz Mountains,
interior Monterey County and the Santa Lucia Range, most of San Benito County and the Chilim Hills in southeast Monterey County, North Bay Interior Mountains, and southern Salinas Valley, Arroyo Seco, and Lake San Antonio. When, until 10 p.m. Pacific Daylight Time Sunday. Impacts. This level of heat affects most individuals sensitive to heat, especially those without effective cooling and or adequate hydration. Impacts possible in some health systems and in heat-sensitive industries. Additional details, the hottest locations will be across the far interior. Hydration is a critical piece to surviving the heat. Drink water, and if possible, take water to those who are vulnerable. Take extra precautions when outside. Wear lightweight and loose-fitting clothing. Try to limit strenuous activities to the early morning or evening. 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Car interiors will reach lethal temperatures in a matter of minutes. 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The weather overview for the Bay Area and Central Coast, widespread moderate with areas of major heat risk for the interior Sunday, elevated to near critical fire weather conditions in the higher terrain through Monday, minor coastal flooding for Bayshore locations along the San Francisco Bay, San Pablo Bay, and Monterey Bay through Thursday morning. The extended forecast for the Bay Area and Central Coast, Tuesday and Tuesday night, partly cloudy. Patchy fog after midnight. High 60 to 90. Lows 50 to 65. Wednesday and Wednesday night, partly cloudy. High 60 to 90. Lows 50 to 65. Thursday and Thursday night, partly cloudy. Patchy fog after midnight. High 60 to 85. Lows 50 to 65. Friday and Friday night, partly cloudy. Patchy fog in the morning. Patchy fog after midnight. High 60 to 85. Lows 50 to 65. Saturday, mostly sunny. Warmer. Patchy fog in the morning. High 60 to 85. Sunrise, sunset, and tidal information for the San Francisco Bay Area for Sunday, August 9. The sunset tonight, 8:09 p.m. The sunrise tomorrow, 6:21 a.m. The sunset tomorrow, 8:08 p.m. Tidal data at the Golden Gate for the afternoon and evening hours today and the morning hours of tomorrow. Low tide, 2:49 p.m. at 3.27 feet. High tide, 09:02 p.m. at 6.84 feet. Low tide, 4:15 a.m. at minus 092 feet. High tide, 11:33 a.m. at 4.86 feet. Here are the buoy observations for 2 p.m. Pacific Daylight Time. An offshore buoy 6, wind south at 4 knots, pressure 1,026.6 millibars. An offshore buoy 59, winds north 70 knots, gusting to 21, water temperature 66, pressure 1,022.3 millibars, seas 5 feet, every 8 seconds. At Point Arena buoy, winds northwest 16 knots, water temperature 53, pressure 1,014.0 millibars, seas 5 feet, every 8 seconds. At buoy 13 near Bodega Bay, winds northwest at 17 knots, gusting to 23, pressure 1,012.2 millibars. At Point Reyes Wave Rider buoy, water temperature 58, seas 9 feet, every 9 seconds. At San Francisco buoy, winds northwest 8 knots, water temperature 59, pressure 1,012.3 millibars, seas 6 feet, every 9 seconds. At Half Moon Bay buoy, winds northwest 6 knots, water temperature 61, pressure 1,012.8 millibars, seas 4 feet, every 8 seconds. At Monterey buoy, winds southwest at 2 knots, water temperature 62, pressure 1,012.3 millibars. At Point Sur, Wave Rider buoy, water temperature 61, seas 5 feet, every 15 seconds.
At Cape San Martin, buoy winds west 2 knots, water temperature 60, pressure 1.

1012.9 millibars. 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This broadcast originates from the National Weather Service office located in Monterey, California, and serves the South Bay and Monterey Bay Area, including the cities of San Jose, Monterey, Salinas, and Santa Cruz. Synopsis for the Central California coast and bays, including the Monterey Bay, Greater Farallones, and Cordell Bank National Marine Sanctuaries, fresh to strong northwest winds and rough seas up to 12 feet persist across the outer coastal waters and the inner waters north of Point Reyes through midweek. Occasional gale force gusts are possible across the far northern outer waters through midweek. Gusty onshore winds continue across the San Pablo/Suisun Bays and the Delta through Monday. Long-period southerly swells at around 15 to 17 seconds continue across the southern waters. The marine forecast for San Pablo Bay, Suisun Bay, the West Delta, and the San Francisco Bay north of the Bay Bridge. Small craft advisory in effect through late Monday night. For tonight, south wind 15 to 20 knots, easing to 10 to 15 knots late. For Monday, southwest wind 10 to 15 knots, rising to 15 to 20 knots in the afternoon. For Monday night, southwest wind 15 to 20 knots, easing to 10 to 15 knots after midnight. The marine forecast for Monterey Bay. For tonight, west wind around 5 knots, veering to northwest after midnight. Seas 3 to 4 feet. Wave detail, northwest 3 feet at 10 seconds. Patchy dense fog late this evening and overnight. For Monday, southwest wind around 5 knots, veering to west in the afternoon. Seas 3 to 4 feet. Wave detail, northwest 4 feet at 10 seconds. Patchy fog in the morning. For Monday night, west wind around 5 knots, backing to south after midnight. Seas 3 to 4 feet. Wave detail, northwest 3 feet at 9 seconds. Patchy fog. The coastal waters forecast from Pigeon Point to Point Pinos out to 10 nautical miles. For tonight, northwest wind 5 to 10 knots, easing to around 5 knots late. Seas 4 to 6 feet. Wave detail, northwest 5 feet at 9 seconds and south 2 feet at 15 seconds. Patchy dense fog late. For Monday, northwest wind around 5 knots. Seas 4 to 6 feet. Wave detail, northwest 6 feet at 10 seconds and south 2 feet at 15 seconds. Patchy dense fog in the morning. For Monday night, northwest wind around 5 knots. Seas 4 to 5 feet. Wave detail, northwest 5 feet at 9 seconds and south 2 feet at 14 seconds. The following is an important weather message from the National Weather Service. Issued at 10:28 a.m. Pacific Daylight Time. Coastal flood advisory remains in effect until 2 a.m. Pacific Daylight Time Thursday. What? Up to 1.6 feet of inundation above ground level is possible in low-lying areas near shorelines and tidal waterways. Where? Bayshore locations along the San Francisco Bay, San Pablo Bay, and Monterey Bay. When? Until 2 a.m. Pacific Daylight Time Thursday. Impacts, flooding of lots, parks, and roads with only isolated road closures expected. Additional details. At the San Francisco tidal gauge, high tide is expected to be 1.5 feet above normal 7.34 feet mean lower low water at 9:02 p.m. Sunday, August 9th, 1.5 feet above normal 7.36 feet mean lower low water at 10:01 p.m. Monday, 8/10, 1.6 feet above normal 7.44 feet mean lower low water at 10:57 p.m. Tuesday 8/11 and 1.3 feet above normal 7.14 feet mean lower low water at 11:49 p.m. Wednesday, August 12th. These predictions include both astronomical tides and roughly 3 to 6 inches of additional water, mainly from a combination of thermal expansion and accumulated sea level rise since the tidal datum was established 1983-2.

2001. High tide varies up to 90 minutes earlier or later along the Pacific coast and through the San Francisco Bay, respectively. If travel is required, allow extra time as some roads may be closed. Do not drive around barricades or through water of unknown depth. Take the necessary actions to protect flood-prone property. The area forecast for the peninsula, North Bay, and East Bay. Coastal flood advisory in effect until 2 a.m. Pacific Daylight Time Thursday. Heat advisory in effect until 10 p.m. Pacific Daylight Time this evening, for the rest of today. Mostly sunny early in the afternoon, then becoming sunny. Highs in the upper 70s at the coast to around 101 inland. West winds 5 to 10 miles per hour. For tonight, mostly clear. Lows from the mid-50s to lower 60s. Southwest winds 5 to 10 miles per hour. And on Monday, partly cloudy in the morning, then becoming mostly sunny. Highs in the lower 70s at the coast to the mid-90s inland. Southwest winds 5 to 15 miles per hour. For the Monday night, mostly clear. Lows from the 50s to lower 60s. Southwest winds 5 to 15 miles per hour. For Tuesday, partly cloudy in the morning, then becoming mostly sunny. Highs in the lower 70s at the coast to the lower 90s inland. Southwest winds up to 5 miles per hour, increasing to 5 to 15 miles per hour in the afternoon. And on Tuesday night, mostly clear until midnight, then becoming partly cloudy. Lows from the 50s to lower 60s. Wednesday through Saturday, partly cloudy. Highs from the upper 60s to lower 80s. Lows from the mid-50s to lower 60s. High temperatures today and lows tonight for the selected cities: San Francisco, 76 and 58, San Francisco Airport, 81 and 59, Redwood City, 90 and 61, Oakland, 82 and 60, Fremont, 87 and 62, Concord, 103 and 62, Livermore, 101 and 63, San Rafael, 92 and 58, Santa Rosa, 97 and 53, Napa, 89 and 57, Fairfield, 99 and 61. These are the 3 p.m. Pacific Daylight Time observations for the San Francisco and Monterey Bay areas on Sunday, August 9th. At San Francisco Airport, it was mostly sunny, temperature 69, dew point 58, relative humidity 67%, northwest wind at 23 miles an hour, gusting to 31, pressure 29.84 inches and falling. At Oakland Airport, it was mostly sunny, temperature 71, dew point 59, relative humidity 65%, west wind at 18 miles an hour, pressure 29.85 inches and falling. At San Jose Airport, it was sunny, temperature 84, dew point 59, relative humidity 42%, north wind at 12 miles an hour, pressure 29.82 inches and falling. At Santa Rosa, it was sunny, temperature 85, south wind at 10, pressure 29.81 and falling. At Concord, it was sunny, temperature 93, northwest wind at 14. At Livermore, it was sunny, temperature 95, west wind at 10. At Monterey, it was sunny, temperature 69, southwest wind at 13, pressure 29.88 and falling. At Salinas, it was sunny, temperature 68, dew point 57, relative humidity 68%, northwest wind at 17. Here are some observations around California and western Nevada. It was sunny, with a temperature of 97 at Sacramento, 90 at South Lake Tahoe, and 88 at Blue Canyon. It was mostly sunny, with a temperature of 80 at Los Angeles, 80 at San Diego, 101 at Reno, and 91 at Truckee. At Mammoth Lakes, it was partly sunny, with a temperature of 86. Local temperature reports around San Francisco Bay for 2 p.m. Downtown San Francisco was 65 degrees. Oakland Museum was 73 degrees. Redwood City was 76 degrees. San Rafael was 83 degrees. The area forecast for the South Bay, including the

inland. Southwest winds up to 5 miles per hour, becoming northwest in the afternoon. For the Monday night, mostly clear. Lows from the mid-50s to lower 60s. West winds 5 to 10 miles per hour, becoming south after midnight. For Tuesday, partly cloudy in the morning, then becoming sunny. Highs in the upper 70s by the bay to the upper 80s inland. Southwest winds 5 to 10 miles per hour. And on Tuesday night, clear until midnight, then becoming partly cloudy. Lows from the mid-50s to lower 60s. For the Wednesday, partly cloudy. High 70s and 80s. For Wednesday night, mostly clear until midnight, then becoming partly cloudy. Lows from the mid-50s to lower 60s. And on Thursday, partly cloudy. Highs from the 70s to lower 80s. For the Thursday night, mostly clear. Lows from the 50s to lower 60s. For Friday, partly cloudy in the morning, then becoming mostly sunny. Highs from the 70s to lower 80s, and on Friday night, mostly clear. Patchy fog. Lows from the 50s to lower 60s for the Saturday. Partly cloudy in the morning, then becoming mostly sunny. Patchy fog. Highs from the 70s to lower 80s. High temperatures today and lows tonight for the selected cities: San Jose, 90 and 63, Mountain View, 83 and 62, Morgan Hill, 96 and 60. The area forecast for the Monterey Bay and Salinas Valley: coastal flood advisory in effect until 2 a.m. Pacific Daylight Time Thursday. Heat advisory in effect until 10 p.m. Pacific Daylight Time this evening, for the rest of today. Mostly sunny. Highs in the mid-70s at the coast to the lower 90s inland. West winds 5 to 15 miles per hour. For tonight, partly cloudy. Lows in the upper 50s. Southwest winds up to 5 miles per hour. And on Monday, partly cloudy in the morning, then becoming mostly sunny. Highs in the lower 70s at the coast to the upper 80s inland. West winds up to 5 miles per hour, increasing to 5 to 15 miles per hour in the afternoon. For the Monday night, partly cloudy. Lows in the upper 50s. West winds up to 5 miles per hour until midnight, becoming light. For Tuesday, partly cloudy in the morning, then becoming mostly sunny. Patchy fog in the morning. Highs in the lower 70s at the coast of the mid-80s inland. Southwest winds 5 to 10 miles per hour. And on Tuesday night, mostly clear until midnight, then becoming mostly cloudy. Patchy fog. Lows in the upper 50s. For the Wednesday, mostly cloudy in the morning, then becoming partly cloudy. Patchy fog. Highs from the upper 60s to lower 80s. For Wednesday night, partly cloudy until midnight, then becoming mostly cloudy. Lows in the 50s. And on Thursday, mostly cloudy in the morning, then becoming partly cloudy. Highs from the 60s to mid-70s. For the Thursday night, mostly clear until midnight, then becoming mostly cloudy. Lows in the 50s. Friday through Saturday, partly cloudy. Patchy fog. Highs from the 60s to mid-70s. Lows in the 50s. High temperatures today and lows tonight for the selected cities: Santa Cruz, 78 and 56, Monterey, 76 and 59, Salinas, 74 and 58, Hollister, 88 and 58, King City, 93 and 59. The following is an important weather message from the National Weather Service. Heat advisory remains in effect until 10 p.m. Pacific Daylight Time Sunday. What? Daytime highs in the mid-90s to low 100s. Nighttime lows in the mid-60s in the hills to low 80s, especially in the higher elevations. Where? The Santa Clara Valley and Eastern Hills, the East Bay Hills and Valleys, Western Sonoma County Hills, the Santa Cruz Mountains, Interior Monterey County and the Santa Lucia Range, most of San Benito County and the Chilame Hills in southeast Monterey County, North Bay Interior Mountains, and southern Salinas

Valley Arroyo Seco and Lake San Antonio. When, until 10 p.m. Pacific Daylight Time Sunday. Impacts. This level of heat affects most individuals sensitive to heat, especially those without effective cooling and or adequate hydration. Impacts possible in some health systems and in heat-sensitive industries. Additional details, the hottest locations will be across the far interior. Hydration is a critical piece to surviving the heat. Drink water, and if possible, take water to those who are vulnerable. Take extra precautions when outside. Wear lightweight and loose-fitting clothing. Try to limit strenuous activities to the early morning or evening. 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Beat the heat and check the back seat. Do not leave young children or pets in unattended vehicles. Car interiors will reach lethal temperatures in a matter of minutes. 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The weather overview for the Bay Area and Central Coast, widespread moderate with areas of major heat risk for the interior Sunday, elevated to near critical fire weather conditions in the higher terrain through Monday, minor coastal flooding for Bayshore locations along the San Francisco Bay, San Pablo Bay, and Monterey Bay through Thursday morning. The extended forecast for the Bay Area and Central Coast, Tuesday and Tuesday night, partly cloudy. Patchy fog after midnight. High 60 to 90. Lows 50 to 65. Wednesday and Wednesday night, partly cloudy. High 60 to 90. Lows 50 to 65. Thursday and Thursday night, partly cloudy. Patchy fog after midnight. High 60 to 85. Lows 50 to 65. Friday and Friday night, partly cloudy. Patchy fog in the morning. Patchy fog after midnight. High 60 to 85. Lows 50 to 65. Saturday, mostly sunny. Warmer. Patchy fog in the morning. High 60 to 85. Sunrise, sunset, and tidal information for the San Francisco Bay Area for Sunday, August 9. The sunset tonight, 8:09 p.m. The sunrise tomorrow, 6:21 a.m. The sunset tomorrow, 8:08 p.m. Tidal data at the Golden Gate for the afternoon and evening hours today and the morning hours of tomorrow. Low tide, 2:49 p.m. at 3.27 feet. High tide, 09:02 p.m. at 6.84 feet. Low tide, 4:15 a.m. at -0.92 feet. High tide, 11:33 a.m. at 4.86 feet. Here are the buoy observations for 3 p.m. Pacific Daylight Time. An offshore buoy 6, wind south at 4 knots, pressure 1,026.5 millibars. An offshore buoy 59, winds north at 16 knots, gusting to 21, water temperature 66, pressure 1,022.2 millibars. At Point Arena buoy, winds northwest 14 knots, water temperature 53, pressure 1,013.6 millibars, seas 8 feet, every 9 seconds. At buoy 13 near Bodega Bay, winds northwest at 19 knots, gusting to 25, pressure 1,011.6 millibars, swell 9 feet, every 9 seconds. At Point Reyes Wave Rider buoy, water temperature 58, seas 9 feet, every 9 seconds. At San Francisco buoy, winds northwest at 14 knots, pressure 1,012.1 millibars, swell 6 feet, every 8 seconds. At Half Moon Bay buoy, winds northwest 12 knots, water temperature 60, pressure 1,012.7 millibars, seas 5 feet, every 8 seconds. At Monterey Bay buoy, winds west 8 knots, water temperature 62, pressure 1,011.8 millibars, seas 6 feet, every 16 seconds. At Point Sur, Wave Rider buoy, water temperature 61, seas 5 feet, every 15 seconds. At Cape San Martin buoy, winds northwest 2 knots, water temperature 60, pressure 1,012.9 millibars,

5 feet every 8 seconds. Synopsis for the Central California coast and bays, including the Monterey Bay, Greater Farallones, and Cordell Bank National Marine Sanctuaries. Fresh to strong northwest winds and rough seas up to 12 feet persist across the outer coastal waters and the inner waters north of Point Reyes through midweek. Occasional gale force gusts are possible across the far northern outer waters through midweek. Gusty onshore winds continue across the San Pablo/Suisun Bays and the Delta through Monday. Long period southerly swells at around 15 to 17 seconds continue across the southern waters. The marine forecast for San Pablo Bay, Suisun Bay, the West Delta, and the San Francisco Bay north of the Bay Bridge. Small craft advisory in effect through late Monday night. For tonight, south wind 15 to 20 knots, easing to 10 to 15 knots late. For Monday, southwest wind 10 to 15 knots, rising to 15 to 20 knots in the afternoon. For Monday night, southwest wind 15 to 20 knots, easing to 10 to 15 knots after midnight. The marine forecast for Monterey Bay. For tonight, west wind around 5 knots, veering to northwest after midnight. Seas 3 to 4 feet. Wave detail, northwest 3 feet at 10 seconds. Patchy dense fog late this evening and overnight. For Monday, southwest wind around 5 knots, veering to west in the afternoon. Seas 3 to 4 feet. Wave detail, northwest 4 feet at 10 seconds. Patchy fog in the morning. For Monday night, west wind around 5 knots, backing to south after midnight. Seas 3 to 4 feet. Wave detail, northwest 3 feet at 9 seconds. Patchy fog. The coastal waters forecast from Pigeon Point to Point Pinos out to 10 nautical miles. For tonight, northwest wind 5 to 10 knots, easing to around 5 knots late. Seas 4 to 6 feet. Wave detail, northwest 5 feet at 9 seconds and south 2 feet at 15 seconds. Patchy dense fog late. For Monday, northwest wind around 5 knots. Seas 4 to 6 feet. Wave detail, northwest 6 feet at 10 seconds and south 2 feet at 15 seconds. Patchy dense fog in the morning. For Monday night, northwest wind around 5 knots. Seas 4 to 5 feet. Wave detail, northwest 5 feet at 9 seconds and south 2 feet at 14 seconds. The following is an important weather message from the National Weather Service. Issued at 10:28 a.m. Pacific Daylight Time. Coastal flood advisory remains in effect until 2 a.m. Pacific Daylight Time Thursday. What? Up to 1.6 feet of inundation above ground level is possible in low-lying areas near shorelines and tidal waterways. Where? Bayshore locations along the San Francisco Bay, San Pablo Bay, and Monterey Bay. When? Until 2 a.m. Pacific Daylight Time Thursday. Impacts, flooding of lots, parks, and roads with only isolated road closures expected. Additional details, at the San Francisco tidal gauge, high tide is expected to be 1.5 feet above normal, 7.34 feet mean lower low water at 9:02 p.m. Sunday, August 9th, 1.5 feet above normal, 7.36 feet mean lower low water at 10:01 p.m. Monday, 8/10, 1.6 feet above normal, 7.44 feet mean lower low water at 10:57 p.m. Tuesday, 8/11, and 1.3 feet above normal, 7.14 feet mean lower low water at 11:49 p.m. Wednesday, August 12th. These predictions include both astronomical tides and roughly 3 to 6 inches of additional water, mainly from a combination of thermal expansion and accumulated sea level rise since the tidal datum was established 1983-2001. High tide varies up to 90 minutes earlier or later along the Pacific coast and through the San Francisco Bay, respectively. If travel is required, allow extra time as some roads may be closed. Do not drive around barricades or through water of unknown depth. Take the necessary actions to protect flood-prone property. The area forecast for the peninsula, North Bay, and East Bay. Coastal flood advisory in

effect until 2 a.m. Pacific Daylight Time Thursday. Heat advisory in effect until 10 p.m. Pacific Daylight Time this evening, for the rest of today. Sunny. Highs in the upper 70s at the coast and around 101 inland. West winds 5 to 15 miles per hour. For tonight, mostly clear until midnight, then becoming partly cloudy. Lows from the 50s to lower 60s. West winds 5 to 10 miles per hour. And on Monday, partly cloudy in the morning, then becoming mostly sunny. Highs in the lower 70s at the coast to the lower 90s inland. Southwest winds 5 to 15 miles per hour. For the Monday night, mostly clear. Lows from the 50s to lower 60s. Southwest winds 5 to 10 miles per hour. For Tuesday, partly cloudy in the morning, then becoming mostly sunny. Highs in the lower 70s at the coast to the lower 90s inland. Southwest winds up to 5 miles per hour, increasing to 5 to 15 miles per hour in the afternoon. And on Tuesday night, mostly clear until midnight, then becoming partly cloudy. Lows from the mid-50s to lower 60s. Wednesday through Friday, partly cloudy. Highs from the upper 60s to lower 80s. Lows from the mid-50s to lower 60s. Friday night, mostly clear until midnight, then becoming partly cloudy. Lows from the mid-50s to lower 60s. Saturday, partly cloudy in the morning, then becoming mostly sunny. Highs from the mid-60s to lower 80s. High temperatures today and lows tonight for the selected cities: San Francisco, 76 and 58, San Francisco Airport, 81 and 59, Redwood City, 90 and 61, Oakland, 82 and 59, Fremont, 87 and 61, Concord, 103 and 62, Livermore, 101 and 62, San Rafael, 92 and 58, Santa Rosa, 97 and 53, Napa, 89 and 56, Fairfield, 99 and 61. These are the 3 p.m. Pacific Daylight Time observations for the San Francisco and Monterey Bay areas on Sunday, August 9th. At San Francisco Airport, it was mostly sunny, temperature 69, dew point 58, relative humidity 67%, northwest wind at 23 miles an hour, gusting to 31, pressure 29.84 inches and falling. At Oakland Airport, it was mostly sunny, temperature 71, dew point 59, relative humidity 65%, west wind at 18 miles an hour, pressure 29.85 inches and falling. At San Jose Airport, it was sunny, temperature 84, dew point 59, relative humidity 42%, north wind at 12 miles an hour, pressure 29.82 inches and falling. At Santa Rosa, it was sunny, temperature 85, south wind at 10, pressure 29.81 and falling. At Concord, it was sunny, temperature 93, northwest wind at 14. At Livermore, it was sunny, temperature 95, west wind at 10. At Monterey, it was sunny, temperature 69, southwest wind at 13, pressure 29.88 and falling. At Salinas, it was sunny, temperature 68, dew point 57, relative humidity 68%, northwest wind at 17. Here are some observations around California and western Nevada. It was sunny, with a temperature of 97 at Sacramento, and 88 at Blue Canyon. It was mostly sunny, with a temperature of 80 at Los Angeles, 80 at San Diego, 101 at Reno, 91 at Truckee, and 90 at South Lake Tahoe. At Mammoth Lakes, it was partly sunny, with a temperature of 86. 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This broadcast originates from the National Weather Service office located in Monterey, California, and serves the South Bay and Monterey Bay Area, including the cities of San Jose, Monterey, Salinas, and Santa Cruz. Local temperature reports around San Francisco Bay for 3 p.m. Downtown San Francisco was 67 degrees. Oakland Museum was 73 degrees. Redwood City was 77 degrees.

San Rafael was 86 degrees. The area forecast for the South Bay, including the San Jose metro area and the Santa Clara Valley. Coastal flood advisory in effect until 2 a.m. Pacific Daylight Time Thursday. Heat advisory in effect until 10 p.m. Pacific Daylight Time this evening, for the rest of today. Sunny. Highs in the lower 80s by the bay, mid to upper 90s inland. Northwest winds 5 to 10 miles per hour. For tonight, clear until midnight, then becoming partly cloudy. Lows from the mid-50s to lower 60s. Northwest winds up to 5 miles per hour. And on Monday, partly cloudy in the morning, then becoming mostly sunny. Highs in the upper 70s by the bay to the upper 80s inland. Southwest winds up to 5 miles per hour, becoming northwest in the afternoon. For the Monday night, mostly clear. Lows from the mid-50s to lower 60s. West winds 5 to 10 miles per hour, becoming south after midnight. For Tuesday, partly cloudy in the morning, then becoming sunny. Highs in the upper 70s by the bay to the upper 80s inland. Southwest winds 5 to 10 miles per hour. And on Tuesday night, clear until midnight, then becoming partly cloudy. Lows from the mid-50s to lower 60s. For the Wednesday, partly cloudy. High 70s and 80s. For Wednesday night, mostly clear until midnight, then becoming partly cloudy. Lows from the mid-50s to lower 60s. And on Thursday, partly cloudy. Highs from the 70s to lower 80s. For the Thursday night, mostly clear. Lows from the 50s to lower 60s. For Friday, partly cloudy in the morning, then becoming mostly sunny. Highs from the 70s to lower 80s, and on Friday night, mostly clear. Patchy fog. Lows from the 50s to lower 60s for the Saturday. Partly cloudy in the morning, then becoming mostly sunny. Patchy fog. Highs from the 70s to lower 80s. High temperatures today and lows tonight for the selected cities: San Jose, 90 and 63, Mountain View, 83 and 62, Morgan Hill, 96 and 60. The area forecast for the Monterey Bay and Salinas Valley. Coastal flood advisory in effect until 2 a.m. Pacific Daylight Time Thursday. Heat advisory in effect until 10 p.m. Pacific Daylight Time this evening, for the rest of today. Mostly sunny. Highs in the mid-70s at the coast to the lower 90s inland. West winds 5 to 15 miles per hour. For tonight, partly cloudy. Lows in the upper 50s. Southwest winds up to 5 miles per hour. And on Monday, partly cloudy in the morning, then becoming mostly sunny. Highs in the lower 70s at the coast to the upper 80s inland. West winds up to 5 miles per hour, increasing to 5 to 15 miles per hour in the afternoon. For the Monday night, partly cloudy. Lows in the upper 50s. West winds up to 5 miles per hour until midnight, becoming light. For Tuesday, partly cloudy in the morning, then becoming mostly sunny. Patchy fog in the morning. Highs in the lower 70s at the coast of the mid-80s inland. Southwest winds 5 to 10 miles per hour. And on Tuesday night, mostly clear until midnight, then becoming mostly cloudy. Patchy fog. Lows in the upper 50s. For the Wednesday, mostly cloudy in the morning, then becoming partly cloudy. Patchy fog. Highs from the upper 60s to lower 80s. For Wednesday night, partly cloudy until midnight, then becoming mostly cloudy. Lows in the 50s. And on Thursday, mostly cloudy in the morning, then becoming partly cloudy. Highs from the 60s to mid-70s. For the Thursday night, mostly clear until midnight, then becoming mostly cloudy. Lows in the 50s. Friday through Saturday, partly cloudy. Patchy fog. Highs from the 60s to mid-70s. Lows in the 50s. High temperatures today and lows tonight for the selected cities: Santa Cruz, 78 and 56.

Monterey, 76 and 59, Salinas, 74 and 58, Hollister, 88 and 58, King City, 93 and 59. The following is an important weather message from the National Weather Service. Heat advisory remains in effect until 10 p.m. Pacific Daylight Time Sunday. What? Daytime highs in the mid-90s to low 100s. Nighttime lows in the mid-60s in the hills to low 80s, especially in the higher elevations. Where? The Santa Clara Valley and Eastern Hills, the East Bay Hills and Valleys, Western Sonoma County Hills, the Santa Cruz Mountains, Interior Monterey County and the Santa Lucia Range, most of San Benito County and the Chilame Hills in Southeast Monterey County, North Bay Interior Mountains, and Southern Salinas Valley, Arroyo Seco and Lake San Antonio. When? Until 10 p.m. Pacific Daylight Time Sunday. Impacts. This level of heat affects most individuals sensitive to heat, especially those without effective cooling and or adequate hydration. Impacts possible in some health systems and in heat-sensitive industries. Additional details, the hottest locations will be across the far interior. Hydration is a critical piece to surviving the heat. Drink water, and if possible, take water to those who are vulnerable. Take extra precautions when outside. Wear lightweight and loose-fitting clothing. Try to limit strenuous activities to the early morning or evening. 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Car interiors will reach lethal temperatures in a matter of minutes. 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The weather overview for the Bay Area and Central Coast, widespread moderate with areas of major heat risk for the interior Sunday, elevated to near critical fire weather conditions in the higher terrain through Monday, minor coastal flooding for bayshore locations along the San Francisco Bay, San Pablo Bay, and Monterey Bay through Thursday morning. The extended forecast for the Bay Area and Central Coast, Tuesday and Tuesday night, partly cloudy. Patchy fog after midnight. High 60 to 90. Lows 50 to 65. Wednesday and Wednesday night, partly cloudy. High 60 to 90. Lows 50 to 65. Thursday and Thursday night, partly cloudy. Patchy fog after midnight. High 60 to 85. Lows 50 to 65. Friday and Friday night, partly cloudy. Patchy fog in the morning. Patchy fog after midnight. High 60 to 85. Lows 50 to 65. Saturday, mostly sunny. Warmer. Patchy fog in the morning. High 60 to 85. Sunrise, sunset, and tidal information for the San Francisco Bay Area for Sunday, August 9. The sunset tonight, 8:09 p.m. The sunrise tomorrow, 6:21 a.m. The sunset tomorrow, 8:08 p.m. Tidal data at the Golden Gate for the afternoon and evening hours today and the morning hours of tomorrow. Low tide, 2:49 p.m. at 3.27 feet. High tide, 09:02 p.m. at 6.84 feet. Low tide, 4:15 a.m. at minus 092 feet. High tide, 11:33 a.m. at 4.86 feet. Here are the buoy observations for 3 p.m. Pacific Daylight Time. An offshore buoy 6, wind south at 4 knots, pressure 1,026.5 millibars. An offshore buoy 59, winds north at 16 knots, gusting to 21, water temperature 66, pressure 1,022.2 millibars. At Point Arena buoy, winds northwest 14 knots, water temperature 53, pressure 1,013.6 millibars, seas 8 feet, every 9 seconds. At buoy 13 near Bodega Bay, winds northwest at 19 knots, gusting

to 25, pressure 1,011.6 millibars, swell 9 feet every 9 seconds. At Point Reyes Wave Rider buoy water temperature 58, seas 9 feet every 9 seconds. At San Francisco buoy winds northwest at 14 knots, pressure 1,012.1 millibars, swell 6 feet every 8 seconds. At Half Moon Bay buoy winds northwest 12 knots, water temperature 60, pressure 1,012.7 millibars, seas 5 feet every 8 seconds. At Monterey Bay buoy winds west 8 knots, water temperature 62, pressure 1,011.8 millibars, seas 6 feet every 16 seconds. At Point Sur, Wave Rider buoy water temperature 61, seas 5 feet every 15 seconds. At Cape San Martin buoy winds northwest 2 knots, water temperature 60, pressure 1,012.9 millibars. Seas 5 feet every 8 seconds. Synopsis for the Central California coast and bays including the Monterey Bay, Greater Farallones, and Cordell Bank National Marine Sanctuaries, fresh to strong northwest winds and rough seas up to 12 feet persist across the outer coastal waters and the inner waters north of Point Reyes through midweek. Occasional gale force gusts are possible across the far northern outer waters through midweek. Gusty onshore winds continue across the San Pablo / Suisun Bays and the Delta through Monday. Long period southerly swells at around 15 to 17 seconds continue across the southern waters. The marine forecast for San Pablo Bay, Suisun Bay, the West Delta, and the San Francisco Bay north of the Bay Bridge. Small craft advisory in effect through late Monday night. For tonight, south wind 15 to 20 knots, easing to 10 to 15 knots late. For Monday, southwest wind 10 to 15 knots, rising to 15 to 20 knots in the afternoon. For Monday night, southwest wind 15 to 20 knots, easing to 10 to 15 knots after midnight. The marine forecast for Monterey Bay. For tonight, west wind around 5 knots, veering to northwest after midnight. Seas 3 to 4 feet. Wave detail, northwest 3 feet at 10 seconds. Patchy dense fog late this evening and overnight. For Monday, southwest wind around 5 knots, veering to west in the afternoon. Seas 3 to 4 feet. Wave detail, northwest 4 feet at 10 seconds. Patchy fog in the morning. For Monday night, west wind around 5 knots, backing to south after midnight. Seas 3 to 4 feet. Wave detail, northwest 3 feet at 9 seconds. Patchy fog. The coastal waters forecast from Pigeon Point to Point Pinos out to 10 nautical miles. For tonight, northwest wind 5 to 10 knots, easing to around 5 knots late. Seas 4 to 6 feet. Wave detail, northwest 5 feet at 9 seconds and south 2 feet at 15 seconds. Patchy dense fog late. For Monday, northwest wind around 5 knots. Seas 4 to 6 feet. Wave detail, northwest 6 feet at 10 seconds and south 2 feet at 15 seconds. Patchy dense fog in the morning. For Monday night, northwest wind around 5 knots. Seas 4 to 5 feet. Wave detail, northwest 5 feet at 9 seconds and south 2 feet at 14 seconds. The following is an important weather message from the National Weather Service. Issued at 10:28 a.m. Pacific Daylight Time. Coastal flood advisory remains in effect until 2 a.m. Pacific Daylight Time Thursday. What? Up to 1.6 feet of inundation above ground level is possible in low-lying areas near shorelines and tidal waterways. Where? Bayshore locations along the San Francisco Bay, San Pablo Bay, and Monterey Bay. When? Until 2 a.m. Pacific Daylight Time Thursday. Impacts, flooding of lots, parks, and roads with only isolated road closures expected. Additional details, at the San Francisco Tidal Gauge,
High tide is expected to be 1.5 feet above normal, 7.34 feet mean lower low water at 9:02 p.m. Sunday, August 9th. 1.5 feet above normal, 7.36 feet mean lower low water at 10:01 p.m. Monday, 8/10. 1.6 feet above normal, 7.44 feet mean lower low water at 10:57 p.m. Tuesday, 8/11, and 1.3 feet above normal, 7.14 feet mean lower low water at 11:49 p.m. Wednesday, August 12th. These predictions include both astronomical tides and roughly 3 to 6 inches of additional water, mainly from a combination of thermal expansion and accumulated sea level rise since the tidal datum was established 1983-2001. High tide varies up to 90 minutes earlier or later along the Pacific coast and through the San Francisco Bay, respectively. If travel is required, allow extra time as some roads may be closed. Do not drive around barricades or through water of unknown depth. Take the necessary actions to protect flood-prone property. The area forecast for the peninsula, North Bay, and East Bay. Coastal flood advisory in effect until 2 a.m. Pacific Daylight Time Thursday. Heat advisory in effect until 10 p.m. Pacific Daylight Time this evening, for the rest of today. Sunny. Highs in the upper 70s at the coast, around 101 inland. West winds 5 to 15 miles per hour. For tonight, mostly clear until midnight, then becoming partly cloudy. Lows from the 50s to lower 60s. West winds 5 to 10 miles per hour. And on Monday, partly cloudy in the morning, then becoming mostly sunny. Highs in the lower 70s at the coast to the lower 90s inland. Southwest winds 5 to 15 miles per hour. For the Monday night, mostly clear. Lows from the 50s to lower 60s. Southwest winds 5 to 10 miles per hour. For Tuesday, partly cloudy in the morning, then becoming mostly sunny. Highs in the lower 70s at the coast to the lower 90s inland. Southwest winds up to 5 miles per hour, increasing to 5 to 15 miles per hour in the afternoon. And on Tuesday night, mostly clear until midnight, then becoming partly cloudy. Lows from the mid-50s to lower 60s. Wednesday through Friday, partly cloudy. Highs from the upper 60s to lower 80s. Lows from the mid-50s to lower 60s. Friday night, mostly clear until midnight, then becoming partly cloudy. Lows from the mid-50s to lower 60s Saturday. Partly cloudy in the morning, then becoming mostly sunny. Highs from the mid-60s to lower 80s. High temperatures today and lows tonight for the selected cities: San Francisco, 76 and 58, San Francisco Airport, 81 and 59, Redwood City, 90 and 61, Oakland, 82 and 59, Fremont, 87 and 61, Concord, 103 and 62, Livermore, 101 and 62, San Rafael, 92 and 58, Santa Rosa, 97 and 53, Napa, 89 and 56, Fairfield, 99 and 61. These are the 3 p.m. Pacific Daylight Time observations for the San Francisco and Monterey Bay areas on Sunday, August 9th. At San Francisco Airport, it was mostly sunny, temperature 69, dew point 58, relative humidity 67%, northwest wind at 23 miles an hour, gusting to 31, pressure 29.84 inches and falling. At Oakland Airport, it was mostly sunny, temperature 71, dew point 59, relative humidity 65%, west wind at 18 miles an hour, pressure 29.85 inches and falling. At San Jose Airport, it was sunny, temperature 84, dew point 59, relative humidity 42%, north wind at 12 miles an hour, pressure 29.82 inches and falling. At Santa Rosa, it was sunny, temperature 85, south wind at 10, pressure 29.81 and falling. At Concord, it was sunny, temperature 93, northwest wind at 14. At Livermore, it was sunny, temperature 95, west wind at 10. At Monterey, it was sunny, temperature 69, southwest wind at 13, pressure 29.88 and falling. At Salinas,
It was sunny, temperature 68, dew point 57, relative humidity 68%, northwest wind at 17. Here are some observations around California and western Nevada. It was sunny.

temperature of 97 at Sacramento and 88 at Blue Canyon. It was mostly sunny, with a temperature of 80 at Los Angeles, 80 at San Diego, 101 at Reno, 91 at Truckee, and 90 at South Lake Tahoe. At Mammoth Lakes, it was partly sunny, with a temperature of 86. Local temperature reports around San Francisco Bay for 3 p.m. Downtown San Francisco was 67 degrees. Oakland Museum was 73 degrees. Redwood City was 77 degrees. San Rafael was 86 degrees. The area forecast for the South Bay, including the San Jose metro area and the Santa Clara Valley. Coastal flood advisory in effect until 2 a.m. Pacific Daylight Time Thursday. Heat advisory in effect until 10 p.m. Pacific Daylight Time this evening, for the rest of today. Sunny. Highs in the lower 80s by the bay, mid to upper 90s inland. Northwest winds 5 to 10 miles per hour. For tonight, clear until midnight, then becoming partly cloudy. Lows from the mid-50s to lower 60s. Northwest winds up to 5 miles per hour. And on Monday, partly cloudy in the morning, then becoming mostly sunny. Highs in the upper 70s by the bay to the upper 80s inland. Southwest winds up to 5 miles per hour, becoming northwest in the afternoon. For the Monday night, mostly clear. Lows from the mid-50s to lower 60s. West winds 5 to 10 miles per hour, becoming south after midnight. For Tuesday, partly cloudy in the morning, then becoming sunny. Highs in the upper 70s by the bay to the upper 80s inland. Southwest winds 5 to 10 miles per hour. And on Tuesday night, clear until midnight, then becoming partly cloudy. Lows from the mid-50s to lower 60s. For the Wednesday, partly cloudy. High 70s and 80s. For Wednesday night, mostly clear until midnight, then becoming partly cloudy. Lows from the mid-50s to lower 60s. And on Thursday, partly cloudy. Highs from the 70s to lower 80s. For the Thursday night, mostly clear. Lows from the 50s to lower 60s. For Friday, partly cloudy in the morning, then becoming mostly sunny. Highs from the 70s to lower 80s, and on Friday night, mostly clear. Patchy fog. Lows from the 50s to lower 60s for the Saturday. Partly cloudy in the morning, then becoming mostly sunny. Patchy fog. Highs from the 70s to lower 80s. High temperatures today and lows tonight for the selected cities: San Jose, 90 and 63, Mountain View, 83 and 62, Morgan Hill, 96 and 60. The area forecast for the Monterey Bay and Salinas Valley. Coastal flood advisory in effect until 2 a.m. Pacific Daylight Time Thursday. Heat advisory in effect until 10 p.m. Pacific Daylight Time this evening, for the rest of today. Mostly sunny. Highs in the mid-70s at the coast to the lower 90s inland. West winds 5 to 15 miles per hour. For tonight, partly cloudy. Lows in the upper 50s. Southwest winds up to 5 miles per hour. And on Monday, partly cloudy in the morning, then becoming mostly sunny. Highs in the lower 70s at the coast to the upper 80s inland. West winds up to 5 miles per hour, increasing to 5 to 15 miles per hour in the afternoon. For the Monday night, partly cloudy. Lows in the upper 50s. West winds up to 5 miles per hour until midnight, becoming light. For Tuesday, partly cloudy in the morning, then becoming mostly sunny. Patchy fog in the morning. Highs in the lower 70s at the coast to the mid-80s inland. Southwest winds 5 to 10 miles per hour. And on Tuesday night, mostly clear until midnight, then becoming mostly cloudy. Patchy fog. Lows in the upper 50s. For the Wednesday, mostly cloudy in the morning, then becoming partly cloudy. Patchy fog. Highs from the upper 60s to lower 80s. For Wednesday night, partly cloudy until midnight, then becoming mostly cloudy.
lows in the 50s. And on Thursday, mostly cloudy in the morning, then becoming partly cloudy. Highs from the 60s to mid-70s. For the Thursday night, mostly clear until midnight, then becoming mostly cloudy. Lows in the 50s. Friday through Saturday, partly cloudy. Patchy fog. Highs from the 60s to mid-70s. Lows in the 50s. High temperatures today and lows tonight for the selected cities: Santa Cruz, 78 and 56, Monterey, 76 and 59, Salinas, 74 and 58, Hollister, 88 and 58, King City, 93 and 59. The following is an important weather message from the National Weather Service. Heat advisory remains in effect until 10 p.m. Pacific Daylight Time Sunday. What? Daytime highs in the mid-90s to low 100s. Nighttime lows in the mid-60s in the hills to low 80s, especially in the higher elevations. Where? The Santa Clara Valley and Eastern Hills, the East Bay Hills and Valleys, Western Sonoma County Hills, the Santa Cruz Mountains, Interior Monterey County and the Santa Lucia Range, most of San Benito County and the Chilame Hills in Southeast Monterey County, North Bay Interior Mountains, and Southern Salinas Valley, Arroyo Seco and Lake San Antonio. When? Until 10 p.m. Pacific Daylight Time Sunday. Impacts. This level of heat affects most individuals sensitive to heat, especially those without effective cooling and or adequate hydration. Impacts possible in some health systems and in heat-sensitive industries. Additional details. The hottest locations will be across the far interior. Hydration is a critical piece to surviving the heat. Drink water, and if possible, take water to those who are vulnerable. Take extra precautions when outside. Wear lightweight and loose-fitting clothing. Try to limit strenuous activities to the early morning or evening. 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Car interiors will reach lethal temperatures in a matter of minutes. 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The weather overview for the Bay Area and Central Coast: widespread moderate with areas of major heat risk for the interior Sunday, elevated to near critical fire weather conditions in the higher terrain through Monday, minor coastal flooding for Bayshore locations along the San Francisco Bay, San Pablo Bay, and Monterey Bay through Thursday morning. The extended forecast for the Bay Area and Central Coast: Tuesday and Tuesday night, partly cloudy. Patchy fog after midnight. High 60 to 90. Lows 50 to 65. Wednesday and Wednesday night, partly cloudy. High 60 to 90. Lows 50 to 65. Thursday and Thursday night, partly cloudy. Patchy fog after midnight. High 60 to 85. Lows 50 to 65. Friday and Friday night, partly cloudy. Patchy fog in the morning. Patchy fog after midnight. High 60 to 85. Lows 50 to 65. Saturday, mostly sunny. Warmer. Patchy fog in the morning. High 60 to 85. 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This broadcast originates from the National Weather Service office located in Monterey, California, and serves the South Bay and Monterey Bay Area, including the city of San Jose, Monterey, Salinas, and Santa Cruz. Sunrise, sunset, and tidal information for the San Francisco Bay Area for Sunday, August 9. The sunset tonight, 8:09 p.m. The sunrise tomorrow, 6:21 a.m. The sunset tomorrow, 8:08 p.m. Tidal data at the Golden Gate for the afternoon and evening hours today and the morning hours of tomorrow. Low tide, 2:49 p.m. at 3.27 feet.
high tide, 09:02 p.m. at 6.84 feet. Low tide, 4:15 a.m. at minus 092 feet. High tide, 11:33 a.m. at 4.86 feet. Here are the buoy observations for 3 p.m. Pacific Daylight Time. An offshore buoy 6 winds south at 4 knots, pressure 1,026.5 millibars. An offshore buoy 59 winds north at 16 knots, gusting to 21, water temperature 66, pressure 1,022.2 millibars. At Point Arena buoy, winds northwest 14 knots, water temperature 53, pressure 1,013.6 millibars, seas 8 feet, every 9 seconds. At buoy 13 near Bodega Bay, winds northwest at 19 knots, gusting to 25, pressure 1,011.6 millibars, swell 9 feet, every 9 seconds. At Point Reyes Wave Rider buoy, water temperature 58, seas 9 feet, every 9 seconds. At San Francisco buoy, winds northwest at 14 knots, pressure 1,012.1 millibars, swell 6 feet, every 8 seconds. At Half Moon Bay buoy, winds northwest 12 knots, water temperature 60, pressure 1,012.7 millibars, seas 5 feet, every 8 seconds. At Monterey Bay buoy, winds west 8 knots, water temperature 62, pressure 1,011.8 millibars, seas 6 feet, every 16 seconds. At Point Sur, Wave Rider buoy, water temperature 61, seas 5 feet, every 15 seconds. At Cape San Martin buoy, winds northwest 2 knots, water temperature 60, pressure 1,012.9 millibars. Seas 5 feet, every 8 seconds. Synopsis for the Central California coast and bays, including the Monterey Bay, Greater Farallones, and Cordell Bank National Marine Sanctuaries, fresh to strong northwest winds and rough seas up to 12 feet persist across the outer coastal waters and the inner waters north of Point Reyes through midweek. Occasional gale force gusts are possible across the far northern outer waters through midweek. Gusty onshore winds continue across the San Pablo/Suisun Bays and the Delta through Monday. Long period southerly swells at around 15 to 17 seconds continue across the southern waters. The marine forecast for San Pablo Bay, Suisun Bay, the West Delta, and the San Francisco Bay north of the Bay Bridge. Small craft advisory in effect through late Monday night. For tonight, south wind 15 to 20 knots, easing to 10 to 15 knots late. For Monday, southwest wind 10 to 15 knots, rising to 15 to 20 knots in the afternoon. For Monday night, southwest wind 15 to 20 knots, easing to 10 to 15 knots after midnight. The marine forecast for Monterey Bay. For tonight, west wind around 5 knots, veering to northwest after midnight. Seas 3 to 4 feet. Wave detail, northwest 3 feet at 10 seconds. Patchy dense fog late this evening and overnight. For Monday, southwest wind around 5 knots, veering to west in the afternoon. Seas 3 to 4 feet. Wave detail, northwest 4 feet at 10 seconds. Patchy fog in the morning. For Monday night, west wind around 5 knots, backing to south after midnight. Seas 3 to 4 feet. Wave detail, northwest 3 feet at 9 seconds. Patchy fog. The coastal waters forecast from Pigeon Point to Point Pinos out to 10 nautical miles. For tonight, northwest wind 5 to 10 knots, easing to around 5 knots late. Seas 4 to 6 feet. Wave detail, northwest 5 feet at 9 seconds and south 2 feet at 15 seconds. Patchy dense fog late. For Monday, northwest wind around 5 knots. Seas 4 to 6 feet. Wave detail, northwest 6 feet at 10 seconds and south 2 feet at 15 seconds. Patchy dense fog in the morning. For Monday night, northwest wind around 5 knots. Seas 4 to 5 feet. Wave detail, northwest 5 feet at 9 seconds and south 2 feet at 14 seconds. The following is an important weather message from the National Weather Service.
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Pacific Daylight Time. Coastal flood advisory remains in effect until 2 a.m. Pacific Daylight Time Thursday. What? Up to 1.6 feet of inundation above ground level is possible in low-lying areas near shorelines and tidal waterways. Where? Bayshore locations along the San Francisco Bay, San Pablo Bay, and Monterey Bay. When? Until 2 a.m. Pacific Daylight Time Thursday. Impacts, flooding of lots, parks, and roads with only isolated road closures expected. Additional details, at the San Francisco tidal gauge, high tide is expected to be 1.5 feet above normal 7.34 feet mean lower low water at 9:02 p.m. Sunday, August 9th, 1.5 feet above normal 7.36 feet mean lower low water at 10:01 p.m. Monday, 8/10, 1.6 feet above normal 7.44 feet mean lower low water at 10:57 p.m. Tuesday 8/11 and 1.3 feet above normal 7.14 feet mean lower low water at 11:49 p.m. Wednesday, August 12th. These predictions include both astronomical tides and roughly 3 to 6 inches of additional water, mainly from a combination of thermal expansion and accumulated sea level rise since the tidal datum was established 1983-2001. High tide varies up to 90 minutes earlier or later along the Pacific coast and through the San Francisco Bay, respectively. If travel is required, allow extra time as some roads may be closed. Do not drive around barricades or through water of unknown depth. Take the necessary actions to protect flood-prone property. The area forecast for the peninsula, North Bay, and East Bay. Coastal flood advisory in effect until 2 a.m. Pacific Daylight Time Thursday. Heat advisory in effect until 10 p.m. Pacific Daylight Time this evening, for the rest of today. Sunny. Highs in the upper 70s at the coast to around 101 inland. West winds 5 to 15 miles per hour. For tonight, mostly clear until midnight, then becoming partly cloudy. Lows from the 50s to lower 60s. West winds 5 to 10 miles per hour. And on Monday, partly cloudy in the morning, then becoming mostly sunny. Highs in the lower 70s at the coast to the lower 90s inland. Southwest winds 5 to 15 miles per hour. For the Monday night, mostly clear. Lows from the 50s to lower 60s. Southwest winds 5 to 10 miles per hour. For Tuesday, partly cloudy in the morning, then becoming mostly sunny. Highs in the lower 70s at the coast to the lower 90s inland. Southwest winds up to 5 miles per hour, increasing to 5 to 15 miles per hour in the afternoon. And on Tuesday night, mostly clear until midnight, then becoming partly cloudy. Lows from the mid-50s to lower 60s. Wednesday through Friday, partly cloudy. Highs from the upper 60s to lower 80s. Lows from the mid-50s to lower 60s. Friday night, mostly clear until midnight, then becoming partly cloudy. Lows from the mid-50s to lower 60s Saturday. Partly cloudy in the morning, then becoming mostly sunny. Highs from the mid-60s to lower 80s. High temperatures today and lows tonight for the selected cities: San Francisco, 76 and 58, San Francisco Airport, 81 and 59, Redwood City, 90 and 61, Oakland, 82 and 59, Fremont, 87 and 61, Concord, 103 and 62, Livermore, 101 and 62, San Rafael, 92 and 58, Santa Rosa, 97 and 53, Napa, 89 and 56, Fairfield, 99 and 61. These are the 4 p.m. Pacific Daylight Time observations for the San Francisco and Monterey Bay areas on Sunday, August 9th. At San Francisco Airport, it was mostly sunny, temperature 67, dew point 57, relative humidity 70%, northwest wind at 26 miles an hour, pressure 29.82 inches and falling. At Oakland Airport, it was mostly sunny, temperature 69, dew point 58, relative humidity 67%, west wind at 20 miles an hour, pressure 29.83 inches and falling. At San Jose Airport, it was sunny, temperature 83, dew point 61,

passing to 25. Here are some observations around California and western Nevada. Skies ranged from sunny to mostly sunny. It was 100 at Sacramento, 79 at Los Angeles, 80 at San Diego, and 101 at Reno. Truckee reported 91, South Lake Tahoe reported 87, Blue Canyon reported 87, and Mammoth Lakes reported 90. Local temperature reports around San Francisco Bay for 4 p.m. Downtown San Francisco was 67 degrees. Oakland Museum was 75 degrees. Redwood City was 77 degrees. San Rafael was 88 degrees. The area forecast for the South Bay, including the San Jose metro area and the Santa Clara Valley. Coastal flood advisory in effect until 2 a.m. Pacific Daylight Time Thursday. Heat advisory in effect until 10 p.m. Pacific Daylight Time this evening, for the rest of today. Sunny. Highs in the lower 80s by the bay, mid to upper 90s inland. Northwest winds 5 to 10 miles per hour. For tonight, clear until midnight, then becoming partly cloudy. Lows from the mid-50s to lower 60s. Northwest winds up to 5 miles per hour. And on Monday, partly cloudy in the morning, then becoming mostly sunny. Highs in the upper 70s by the bay to the upper 80s inland. Southwest winds up to 5 miles per hour, becoming northwest in the afternoon. For the Monday night, mostly clear. Lows from the mid-50s to lower 60s. West winds 5 to 10 miles per hour, becoming south after midnight. For Tuesday, partly cloudy in the morning, then becoming sunny. Highs in the upper 70s by the bay to the upper 80s inland. Southwest winds 5 to 10 miles per hour. And on Tuesday night, clear until midnight, then becoming partly cloudy. Lows from the mid-50s to lower 60s. For the Wednesday, partly cloudy. High 70s and 80s. For Wednesday night, mostly clear until midnight, then becoming partly cloudy. Lows from the mid-50s to lower 60s. And on Thursday, partly cloudy. Highs from the 70s to lower 80s. For the Thursday night, mostly clear. Lows from the 50s to lower 60s. For Friday, partly cloudy in the morning, then becoming mostly sunny. Highs from the 70s to lower 80s, and on Friday night, mostly clear. Patchy fog. Lows from the 50s to lower 60s for the Saturday. Partly cloudy in the morning, then becoming mostly sunny. Patchy fog. Highs from the 70s to lower 80s. High temperatures today and lows tonight for the selected cities: San Jose, 90 and 63, Mountain View, 83 and 62, Morgan Hill, 96 and 60. The area forecast for the Monterey Bay and Salinas Valley. Coastal flood advisory in effect until 2 a.m. Pacific Daylight Time Thursday. Heat advisory in effect until 10 p.m. Pacific Daylight Time this evening, for the rest of today. Mostly sunny. Highs in the mid-70s at the coast to the lower 90s inland. West winds 5 to 15 miles per hour. For tonight, partly cloudy. Lows in the upper 50s. Southwest winds up to 5 miles per hour. And on Monday, partly cloudy in the morning, then becoming mostly sunny. Highs in the lower 70s at the coast to the upper 80s inland. West winds up to 5 miles per hour, increasing to 5 to 15 miles per hour in the afternoon. For the Monday night, partly cloudy. Lows in the upper 50s. West winds up to 5 miles per hour until midnight, becoming light. For Tuesday, partly cloudy in the morning, then becoming mostly sunny. Patchy fog in the morning. Highs in the lower 70s at the coast of the mid-80s inland. Southwest winds 5 to 10 miles per hour. And on Tuesday night, mostly clear until midnight, then becoming mostly cloudy. Patchy fog. Lows in the upper 50s. For the Wednesday, mostly cloudy in the morning, then becoming partly cloudy. Patchy fog. Highs from the upper 60s to lower 80s. For Wednesday night,

partly cloudy until midnight, then becoming mostly cloudy. Lows in the 50s. And on Thursday, mostly cloudy in the morning, then becoming partly cloudy. Highs from the 60s to mid 70s. For the Thursday night, mostly clear until midnight, then becoming mostly cloudy. Lows in the 50s. Friday through Saturday, partly cloudy. Patchy fog. Highs from the 60s to mid 70s. Lows in the 50s. High temperatures today and lows tonight for the selected cities: Santa Cruz, 78 and 56, Monterrey, 76 and 59, Salinas, 74 and 58, Hollister, 88 and 58, King City, 93 and 59. The following is an important weather message from the National Weather Service. Heat advisory remains in effect until 10 p.m. Pacific Daylight Time Sunday. What? Daytime highs in the mid-90s to low 100s. Nighttime lows in the mid-60s in the hills to low 80s, especially in the higher elevations. Where? The Santa Clara Valley and Eastern Hills, the East Bay Hills and Valleys, Western Sonoma County Hills, the Santa Cruz Mountains, Interior Monterey County and the Santa Lucia Range, most of San Benito County and the Chilame Hills in Southeast Monterey County, North Bay Interior Mountains, and Southern Salinas Valley, Arroyo Seco and Lake San Antonio. When? Until 10 p.m. Pacific Daylight Time Sunday. Impacts. This level of heat affects most individuals sensitive to heat, especially those without effective cooling and or adequate hydration. Impacts possible in some health systems and in heat-sensitive industries. Additional details, the hottest locations will be across the far interior. Hydration is a critical piece to surviving the heat. Drink water, and if possible, take water to those who are vulnerable. Take extra precautions when outside. Wear lightweight and loose-fitting clothing. Try to limit strenuous activities to the early morning or evening. 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Car interiors will reach lethal temperatures in a matter of minutes. 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The weather overview for the Bay Area and Central Coast, widespread moderate with areas of major heat risk for the interior Sunday, elevated to near critical fire weather conditions in the higher terrain through Monday, minor coastal flooding for bayshore locations along the San Francisco Bay, San Pablo Bay, and Monterey Bay through Thursday morning. The extended forecast for the Bay Area and Central Coast, Tuesday and Tuesday night, partly cloudy. Patchy fog after midnight. High 60 to 90. Lows 50 to 65. Wednesday and Wednesday night, partly cloudy. High 60 to 90. Lows 50 to 65. Thursday and Thursday night, partly cloudy. Patchy fog after midnight. High 60 to 85. Lows 50 to 65. Friday and Friday night, partly cloudy. Patchy fog in the morning. Patchy fog after midnight. High 60 to 85. Lows 50 to 65. Saturday, mostly sunny. Warmer. Patchy fog in the morning. High 60 to 85. Sunrise, sunset, and tidal information for the San Francisco Bay Area for Sunday, August 9. The sunset tonight, 8:09 p.m. The sunrise tomorrow, 6:21 a.m. The sunset tomorrow, 8:08 p.m. Tidal data at the Golden Gate for the afternoon and evening hours today and the morning hours of tomorrow. Low tide, 2:49 p.m. at 3.27 feet. High tide, 09:02 p.m. at 6.84 feet. Low tide, 4:15 a.m. at minus 092 feet. High tide, 11:33 a.m. at 4.86 feet. Here are the buoy observations for 4 p.m. Pacific Daylight Time. An offshore buoy 6, wind south at 6 knots.

Pressure 1000 is 25.9 millibars. At offshore buoy 59, winds north 70 knots, gusting to 21, water temperature 66, pressure 1021.5 millibars, seas 3 feet, every 16 seconds. At Point Arena buoy, winds northwest 16 knots, water temperature 53, pressure 1012.8 millibars, seas 8 feet, every 8 seconds. At buoy 13 near Bodega Bay, winds northwest at 19 knots, gusting to 23, pressure 1010.7 millibars. At Point Reyes Wave Rider buoy, water temperature 58, seas 11 feet, every 9 seconds. At San Francisco buoy, winds northwest 14 knots, water temperature 59, pressure 1011.6 millibars, seas 6 feet, every 9 seconds. At Half Moon Bay buoy, winds northwest 14 knots, water temperature 60, pressure 1012.5 millibars, seas 5 feet, every 8 seconds. At Monterey Bay buoy, winds west 6 knots, water temperature 63, pressure 1011.7 millibars, seas 6 feet, every 16 seconds. At Point Sur, Wave Rider buoy, water temperature 62, seas 5 feet, every 15 seconds. At Cape San Martin buoy, winds northwest 4 knots, water temperature 61, pressure 1012.1 millibars. Seas 5 feet, every 8 seconds. Synopsis for the Central California coast and bays, including the Monterey Bay, Greater Farallones, and Cordell Bank National Marine Sanctuaries, fresh to strong northwest winds and rough seas up to 12 feet persist across the outer coastal waters and the inner waters north of Point Reyes through midweek. Occasional gale force gusts are possible across the far northern outer waters through midweek. Gusty onshore winds continue across the San Pablo/Suisun Bays and the Delta through Monday. Long period southerly swells at around 15 to 17 seconds continue across the southern waters. The marine forecast for San Pablo Bay, Suisun Bay, the West Delta, and the San Francisco Bay north of the Bay Bridge. Small craft advisory in effect through late Monday night. For tonight, south wind 15 to 20 knots, easing to 10 to 15 knots late. For Monday, southwest wind 10 to 15 knots, rising to 15 to 20 knots in the afternoon. For Monday night, southwest wind 15 to 20 knots, easing to 10 to 15 knots after midnight. The marine forecast for Monterey Bay. For tonight, west wind around 5 knots, veering to northwest after midnight. Seas 3 to 4 feet. Wave detail, northwest 3 feet at 10 seconds. Patchy dense fog late this evening and overnight. For Monday, southwest wind around 5 knots, veering to west in the afternoon. Seas 3 to 4 feet. Wave detail, northwest 4 feet at 10 seconds. Patchy fog in the morning. For Monday night, west wind around 5 knots, backing to south after midnight. Seas 3 to 4 feet. Wave detail, northwest 3 feet at 9 seconds. Patchy fog. The coastal waters forecast from Pigeon Point to Point Pinos out to 10 nautical miles. For tonight, northwest wind 5 to 10 knots, easing to around 5 knots late. Seas 4 to 6 feet. Wave detail, northwest 5 feet at 9 seconds and south 2 feet at 15 seconds. Patchy dense fog late. For Monday, northwest wind around 5 knots. Seas 4 to 6 feet. Wave detail, northwest 6 feet at 10 seconds and south 2 feet at 15 seconds. Patchy dense fog in the morning. For Monday night, northwest wind around 5 knots. Seas 4 to 5 feet. Wave detail, northwest 5 feet at 9 seconds and south 2 feet at 14 seconds. The following is an important weather message from the National Weather Service. Issued at 10:28 a.m. Pacific Daylight Time. Coastal flood advisory remains in effect until 2 a.m. Pacific Daylight Time Thursday. What, up to 1.6 feet of inundation above ground level is possible in low-lying areas near shorelines and tidal waterways. Where, bayshore locations along

Francisco Bay, San Pablo Bay, and Monterey Bay. When, until 2 a.m. Pacific Daylight Time Thursday. Impacts, flooding of lots, parks, and roads with only isolated road closures expected. Additional details at the San Francisco tidal gauge. High tide is expected to be 1.5 feet above normal, 7.34 feet mean lower low water at 9:02 p.m. Sunday, August 9th. 1.5 feet above normal, 7.36 feet mean lower low water at 10:01 p.m. Monday, 8/10. 1.6 feet above normal, 7.44 feet mean lower low water at 10:57 p.m. Tuesday, 8/11, and 1.3 feet above normal, 7.14 feet mean lower low water at 11:49 p.m. Wednesday, August 12th. These predictions include both astronomical tides and roughly 3 to 6 inches of additional water, mainly from a combination of thermal expansion and accumulated sea level rise since the tidal datum was established 1983-2001. High tide varies up to 90 minutes earlier or later along the Pacific coast and through the San Francisco Bay, respectively. If travel is required, allow extra time as some roads may be closed. Do not drive around barricades or through water of unknown depth. Take the necessary actions to protect flood-prone property. The area forecast for the peninsula, North Bay, and East Bay. Coastal flood advisory in effect until 2 a.m. Pacific Daylight Time Thursday. Heat advisory in effect until 10 p.m. Pacific Daylight Time this evening, for the rest of today. Sunny. Highs in the upper 70s at the coast to around 101 inland. West winds 5 to 15 miles per hour. For tonight, mostly clear until midnight, then becoming partly cloudy. Lows from the 50s to lower 60s. West winds 5 to 10 miles per hour. And on Monday, partly cloudy in the morning, then becoming mostly sunny. Highs in the lower 70s at the coast to the lower 90s inland. Southwest winds 5 to 15 miles per hour. For the Monday night, mostly clear. Lows from the 50s to lower 60s. Southwest winds 5 to 10 miles per hour. For Tuesday, partly cloudy in the morning, then becoming mostly sunny. Highs in the lower 70s at the coast to the lower 90s inland. Southwest winds up to 5 miles per hour, increasing to 5 to 15 miles per hour in the afternoon. And on Tuesday night, mostly clear until midnight, then becoming partly cloudy. Lows from the mid-50s to lower 60s. Wednesday through Friday, partly cloudy. Highs from the upper 60s to lower 80s. Lows from the mid-50s to lower 60s. Friday night, mostly clear until midnight, then becoming partly cloudy. Lows from the mid-50s to lower 60s Saturday. Partly cloudy in the morning, then becoming mostly sunny. Highs from the mid-60s to lower 80s. High temperatures today and lows tonight for the selected cities. San Francisco, 76 and 58. San Francisco Airport, 81 and 59. Redwood City, 90 and 61. Oakland, 82 and 59. Fremont, 87 and 61. Concord, 103 and 62. 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This broadcast originates from the National Weather Service office located in Monterey, California, and serves the South Bay and Monterey Bay area, including the cities of San Jose, Monterey, Salinas, and Santa Cruz. These are the 4 p.m. Pacific Daylight Time observations for the San Francisco and Monterey Bay areas on Sunday, August 9th. At San Francisco Airport, it was mostly sunny. Temperature 67, dew point 57, relative humidity 70%, northwest wind at 26 miles an hour, pressure 29.82 inches and falling. At Oakland Airport, it was mostly sunny, temperature 69, dew point 58, relative humidity 67%, west wind at 20 miles an hour, pressure 29.83 inches.

falling. At San Jose Airport, it was sunny, temperature 83, dew point 61, relative humidity 47%, northwest wind at 14 miles an hour, pressure 29.81 inches and falling. At Santa Rosa, it was sunny, temperature 85, south wind at 12, pressure 29.78 and falling. At Concord, it was sunny, temperature 96, northwest wind at 15. At Livermore, it was sunny, temperature 94, west wind at 14. At Monterey, it was sunny, temperature 68, southwest wind at 13, pressure 29.87 and falling. At Salinas, it was sunny, temperature 68, dew point 58, relative humidity 70%, northwest wind at 18, gusting to 25. Here are some observations around California and western Nevada. Skies ranged from sunny to mostly sunny. It was 100 at Sacramento, 79 at Los Angeles, 80 at San Diego, and 101 at Reno. Truckee reported 91, South Lake Tahoe reported 87, Blue Canyon reported 87, and Mammoth Lakes reported 90. Local temperature reports around San Francisco Bay for 4 p.m. Downtown San Francisco was 67 degrees. Oakland Museum was 75 degrees. Redwood City was 77 degrees. San Rafael was 88 degrees. The area forecast for the South Bay, including the San Jose metro area and the Santa Clara Valley. Coastal flood advisory in effect until 2 a.m. Pacific Daylight Time Thursday. Heat advisory in effect until 10 p.m. Pacific Daylight Time this evening, for the rest of today. Sunny. Highs in the lower 80s by the bay, mid to upper 90s inland. Northwest winds 5 to 10 miles per hour. For tonight, clear until midnight, then becoming partly cloudy. Lows from the mid 50s to lower 60s. Northwest winds up to 5 miles per hour. And on Monday, partly cloudy in the morning, then becoming mostly sunny. Highs in the upper 70s by the bay to the upper 80s inland. Southwest winds up to 5 miles per hour, becoming northwest in the afternoon. For the Monday night, mostly clear. Lows from the mid-50s to lower 60s. West winds 5 to 10 miles per hour, becoming south after midnight. For Tuesday, partly cloudy in the morning, then becoming sunny. Highs in the upper 70s by the bay to the upper 80s inland. Southwest winds 5 to 10 miles per hour. And on Tuesday night, clear until midnight, then becoming partly cloudy. Lows from the mid-50s to lower 60s. For the Wednesday, partly cloudy. High 70s and 80s. For Wednesday night, mostly clear until midnight, then becoming partly cloudy. Lows from the mid-50s to lower 60s. And on Thursday, partly cloudy. Highs from the 70s to lower 80s. For the Thursday night, mostly clear. Lows from the 50s to lower 60s. For Friday, partly cloudy in the morning, then becoming mostly sunny. Highs from the 70s to lower 80s, and on Friday night, mostly clear. Patchy fog. Lows from the 50s to lower 60s for the Saturday. Partly cloudy in the morning, then becoming mostly sunny. Patchy fog. Highs from the 70s to lower 80s. High temperatures today and lows tonight for the selected cities: San Jose, 90 and 63, Mountain View, 83 and 62, Morgan Hill, 96 and 60. The area forecast for the Monterey Bay and Salinas Valley. Coastal flood advisory in effect until 2 a.m. Pacific Daylight Time Thursday. Heat advisory in effect until 10 p.m. Pacific Daylight Time this evening, for the rest of today. Mostly sunny. Highs in the mid-70s at the coast to the lower 90s inland. West winds 5 to 15 miles per hour. For tonight, partly cloudy. Lows in the upper 50s. Southwest winds up to 5 miles per hour. And on Monday, partly cloudy in the morning, then becoming mostly sunny. Highs in the lower 70s at the coast to the upper 80s inland. West winds up to 5 miles per hour.

increasing to 5 to 15 miles per hour in the afternoon. For the Monday night, partly cloudy. Lows in the upper 50s. West winds up to 5 miles per hour until midnight, becoming light. For Tuesday, partly cloudy in the morning, then becoming mostly sunny. Patchy fog in the morning. Highs in the lower 70s at the coast of the mid-80s inland. Southwest winds 5 to 10 miles per hour. And on Tuesday night, mostly clear until midnight, then becoming mostly cloudy. Patchy fog. Lows in the upper 50s. For the Wednesday, mostly cloudy in the morning, then becoming partly cloudy. Patchy fog. Highs from the upper 60s to lower 80s. For Wednesday night, partly cloudy until midnight, then becoming mostly cloudy. Lows in the 50s. And on Thursday, mostly cloudy in the morning, then becoming partly cloudy. Highs from the 60s to mid-70s. For the Thursday night, mostly clear until midnight, then becoming mostly cloudy. Lows in the 50s. Friday through Saturday, partly cloudy. Patchy fog. Highs from the 60s to mid-70s. Lows in the 50s. High temperatures today and lows tonight for the selected cities: Santa Cruz, 78 and 56, Monterey, 76. High temperatures today and lows tonight for the selected cities: Santa Cruz, 78 and 56, Monterey, 76 and 59, Salinas, 74 and 58, Hollister, 88 and 58, King City, 93 and 59. The following is an important weather message from the National Weather Service. Heat advisory remains in effect until 10 p.m. Pacific Daylight Time Sunday. What? Daytime highs in the mid-90s to low 100s. Nighttime lows in the mid-60s in the hills to low 80s, especially in the higher elevations. Where? The Santa Clara Valley and Eastern Hills, the East Bay Hills and Valleys, Western Sonoma County Hills, the Santa Cruz Mountains, Interior Monterey County and the Santa Lucia Range, most of San Benito County and the Chulalongkorn Hills in southeast Monterey County, North Bay Interior Mountains, and southern Salinas Valley, Arroyo Seco and Lake San Antonio. When? Until 10 p.m. Pacific Daylight Time Sunday. Impacts. This level of heat affects most individuals sensitive to heat, especially those without effective cooling and or adequate hydration. Impacts possible in some health systems and in heat-sensitive industries. Additional details, the hottest locations will be across the far interior. Hydration is a critical piece to surviving the heat. Drink water, and if possible, take water to those who are vulnerable. Take extra precautions when outside. Wear lightweight and loose-fitting clothing. Try to limit strenuous activities to the early morning or evening. 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Car interiors will reach lethal temperatures in a matter of minutes. 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The weather overview for the Bay Area and Central Coast: widespread moderate with areas of major heat risk for the interior Sunday, elevated to near critical fire weather conditions in the higher terrain through Monday, minor coastal flooding for bayshore locations along the San Francisco Bay, San Pablo Bay, and Monterey Bay through Thursday morning. The extended forecast for the Bay Area and Central Coast: Tuesday and Tuesday night, partly cloudy. Patchy fog after midnight. High 60 to 90. Lows 50 to 65. Wednesday and Wednesday night, partly cloudy. High 60 to 90. Lows 50 to 65. Thursday and Thursday night, partly cloudy. Patchy fog after midnight. High 60 to 85. Lows 50 to 65. Friday and Friday night, partly cloudy. Patchy fog in the morning. Patchy fog after midnight. High 60 to 85.

25. Saturday, mostly sunny. Warmer. Patchy fog in the morning. High 60 to 85. Sunrise, sunset, and tidal information for the San Francisco Bay Area for Sunday, August 9. The sunset tonight, 8:09 p.m. The sunrise tomorrow, 6:21 a.m. The sunset tomorrow, 8:08 p.m. Tidal data at the Golden Gate for the afternoon and evening hours today and the morning hours of tomorrow. Low tide, 2:49 p.m. at 3.27 feet. High tide, 09:02 p.m. at 6.84 feet. Low tide, 4:15 a.m. at -0.92 feet. High tide, 11:33 a.m. at 4.86 feet. Here are the buoy observations for 4 p.m. Pacific Daylight Time. At offshore buoy 6, wind south at 6 knots, pressure 1,025.9 millibars. At offshore buoy 59, winds north 70 knots, gusting to 21, water temperature 66, pressure 1,021.5 millibars, seas 3 feet, every 16 seconds. At Point Arena buoy, winds northwest 16 knots, water temperature 53, pressure 1,012.8 millibars, seas 8 feet, every 8 seconds. At buoy 13 near Bodega Bay, winds northwest at 19 knots, gusting to 23, pressure 1,010.7 millibars. At Point Reyes Wave Rider buoy, water temperature 58, seas 11 feet, every 9 seconds. At San Francisco buoy, winds northwest 14 knots, water temperature 59, pressure 1,011.6 millibars, seas 6 feet, every 9 seconds. At Half Moon Bay buoy, winds northwest 14 knots, water temperature 60, pressure 1,012.5 millibars, seas 5 feet, every 8 seconds. At Monterey Bay buoy, winds west 6 knots, water temperature 63, pressure 1,011.7 millibars, seas 6 feet, every 16 seconds. At Point Sur, Wave Rider buoy, water temperature 62, seas 5 feet, every 15 seconds. At Cape San Martin buoy, winds northwest 4 knots, water temperature 61, pressure 1,012.1 millibars. Seas 5 feet, every 8 seconds. Synopsis for the Central California coast and bays, including the Monterey Bay, Greater Farallones, and Cordell Bank National Marine Sanctuaries, fresh to strong northwest winds and rough seas up to 12 feet persist across the outer coastal waters and the inner waters north of Point Reyes through midweek. Occasional gale force gusts are possible across the far northern outer waters through midweek. Gusty onshore winds continue across the San Pablo/Suisun Bays and the Delta through Monday. Long period southerly swells at around 15 to 17 seconds continue across the southern waters. The marine forecast for San Pablo Bay, Suisun Bay, the West Delta, and the San Francisco Bay north of the Bay Bridge. Small craft advisory in effect through late Monday night. For tonight, south wind 15 to 20 knots, easing to 10 to 15 knots late. For Monday, southwest wind 10 to 15 knots, rising to 15 to 20 knots in the afternoon. For Monday night, southwest wind 15 to 20 knots, easing to 10 to 15 knots after midnight. The marine forecast for Monterey Bay. For tonight, west wind around 5 knots, veering to northwest after midnight. Seas 3 to 4 feet. Wave detail, northwest 3 feet at 10 seconds. Patchy dense fog late this evening and overnight. For Monday, southwest wind around 5 knots, veering to west in the afternoon. Seas 3 to 4 feet. Wave detail, northwest 4 feet at 10 seconds. Patchy fog in the morning. For Monday night, west wind around 5 knots, backing to south after midnight. Seas 3 to 4 feet. Wave detail, northwest 3 feet at 9 seconds. Patchy fog. The coastal waters forecast from Pigeon Point to Point Pinos out to 10 nautical miles. For tonight, northwest wind 5 to 10 knots, easing to around 5 knots late. Seas 4 to 6 feet. Wave detail, north
southwest 5 feet at 9 seconds and south 2 feet at 15 seconds. Patchy dense fog late. For Monday, northwest wind around 5 knots. Seas 4 to 6 feet. Wave detail, northwest 6 feet at 10 seconds and south 2 feet at 15 seconds. Patchy dense fog in the morning. For Monday night, northwest wind around 5 knots. Seas 4 to 5 feet. Wave detail, northwest 5 feet at 9 seconds and south 2 feet at 14 seconds. The following is an important weather message from the National Weather Service. Issued at 10:28 a.m. Pacific Daylight Time. Coastal flood advisory remains in effect until 2 a.m. Pacific Daylight Time Thursday. What? Up to 1.6 feet of inundation above ground level is possible in low-lying areas near shorelines and tidal waterways. Where? Bayshore locations along the San Francisco Bay, San Pablo Bay, and Monterey Bay. When? Until 2 a.m. Pacific Daylight Time Thursday. Impacts, flooding of lots, parks, and roads with only isolated road closures expected. Additional details, at the San Francisco tidal gauge, high tide is expected to be 1.5 feet above normal 7.34 feet mean lower low water at 9:02 p.m. Sunday, August 9th, 1.5 feet above normal 7.36 feet mean lower low water at 10:01 p.m. Monday, 8/10, 1.6 feet above normal 7.44 feet mean lower low water at 10:57 p.m. Tuesday 8/11 and 1.3 feet above normal 7.14 feet mean lower low water at 11:49 p.m. Wednesday August 12th. These predictions include both astronomical tides and roughly 3 to 6 inches of additional water mainly from a combination of thermal expansion and accumulated sea level rise since the tidal datum was established 1983-2001. High tide varies up to 90 minutes earlier or later along the Pacific coast and through the San Francisco Bay, respectively. If travel is required, allow extra time as some roads may be closed. Do not drive around barricades or through water of unknown depth. Take the necessary actions to protect flood-prone property. The area forecast for the peninsula, North Bay, and East Bay. Coastal flood advisory in effect until 2 a.m. Pacific Daylight Time Thursday. Heat advisory in effect until 10 p.m. Pacific Daylight Time this evening, for the rest of today. Sunny. Highs in the upper 70s at the coast around 101 inland. West winds 5 to 15 miles per hour. For tonight, mostly clear until midnight, then becoming partly cloudy. Lows from the 50s to lower 60s. West winds 5 to 10 miles per hour. And on Monday, partly cloudy in the morning, then becoming mostly sunny. Highs in the lower 70s at the coast to the lower 90s inland. Southwest winds 5 to 15 miles per hour. For the Monday night, mostly clear. Lows from the 50s to lower 60s. Southwest winds 5 to 10 miles per hour. For Tuesday, partly cloudy in the morning, then becoming mostly sunny. Highs in the lower 70s at the coast to the lower 90s inland. Southwest winds up to 5 miles per hour, increasing to 5 to 15 miles per hour in the afternoon. And on Tuesday night, mostly clear until midnight, then becoming partly cloudy. Lows from the mid-50s to lower 60s. Wednesday through Friday, partly cloudy. Highs from the upper 60s to lower 80s. Lows from the mid-50s to lower 60s. Friday night, mostly clear until midnight, then becoming partly cloudy. Lows from the mid-50s to lower 60s Saturday. Partly cloudy in the morning, then becoming mostly sunny. Highs from the mid-60s to lower 80s. High temperatures today and lows tonight for the selected cities. San Francisco, 76 and 58. San Francisco Airport, 81 and 59. Redwood City, 90 and 61. Oakland, 82 and 59. Fremont, 87 and 61. Concord, 103 and 62. Livermore, 101 and 62. San Rafael, 92 and 58. Santa Rosa, 97 and 53. Napa, 89 and 56. Fairfield, 99 and 61.

These are the 4 p.m. Pacific Daylight Time observations for the San Francisco and Monterey Bay areas on Sunday, August 9th. At San Francisco Airport, it was mostly sunny, temperature 67, dew point 57, relative humidity 70%, northwest wind at 26 miles an hour, pressure 29.82 inches and falling. At Oakland Airport, it was mostly sunny, temperature 69, dew point 58, relative humidity 67%, west wind at 20 miles an hour, pressure 29.83 inches and falling. At San Jose Airport, it was sunny, temperature 83, dew point 61, relative humidity 47%, northwest wind at 14 miles an hour, pressure 29.81 inches and falling. At Santa Rosa, it was sunny, temperature 85, south wind at 12, pressure 29.78 and falling. At Concord, it was sunny, temperature 96, northwest wind at 15. At Livermore, it was sunny, temperature 94, west wind at 14. At Monterey, it was sunny, temperature 68, southwest wind at 13, pressure 29.87 and falling. At Salinas, it was sunny, temperature 68, dew point 58, relative humidity 70%, northwest wind at 18, gusting to 25. Here are some observations around California and western Nevada. Sky has ranged from sunny to mostly sunny. It was 100 at Sacramento, 79 at Los Angeles, 80 at San Diego, and 101 at Reno. Truckee reported 91, South Lake Tahoe reported 87, Blue Canyon reported 87, and Mammoth Lakes reported 90. Local temperature reports around San Francisco Bay for 4 p.m. Downtown San Francisco was 67 degrees. Oakland Museum was 75 degrees. Redwood City was 77 degrees. San Rafael was 88 degrees. The area forecast for the South Bay, including the San Jose metro area and the Santa Clara Valley. Coastal flood advisory in effect until 2 a.m. Pacific Daylight Time Thursday. Heat advisory in effect until 10 p.m. Pacific Daylight Time this evening, for the rest of today. Sunny. Highs in the lower 80s by the bay, mid to upper 90s inland. Northwest winds 5 to 10 miles per hour. For tonight, clear until midnight, then becoming partly cloudy. Lows from the mid-50s to lower 60s. Northwest winds up to 5 miles per hour. And on Monday, partly cloudy in the morning, then becoming mostly sunny. Highs in the upper 70s by the bay to the upper 80s inland. Southwest winds up to 5 miles per hour, becoming northwest in the afternoon. For the Monday night, mostly clear. Lows from the mid-50s to lower 60s. West winds 5 to 10 miles per hour, becoming south after midnight. For Tuesday, partly cloudy in the morning, then becoming sunny. Highs in the upper 70s by the bay to the upper 80s inland. Southwest winds 5 to 10 miles per hour. And on Tuesday night, clear until midnight, then becoming partly cloudy. Lows from the mid-50s to lower 60s. For the Wednesday, partly cloudy. High 70s and 80s. For Wednesday night, mostly clear until midnight, then becoming partly cloudy. Lows from the mid-50s to lower 60s. And on Thursday, partly cloudy. Highs from the 70s to lower 80s. For the Thursday night, mostly clear. Lows from the 50s to lower 60s. For Friday, partly cloudy in the morning, then becoming mostly sunny. Highs from the 70s to lower 80s, and on Friday night, mostly clear. Patchy fog. Lows from the 50s to lower 60s for the Saturday. Partly cloudy in the morning, then becoming mostly sunny. Patchy fog. Highs from the 70s to lower 80s. High temperatures today and lows tonight for the selected cities: San Jose, 90 and 63, Mountain View, 83 and 62, Morgan Hill, 96 and 60. The area forecast for the Monterey Bay and Salinas Valley. Coastal flood advisory in effect until 2 a.m. Pacific Daylight Time Thursday.

heat advisory in effect until 10 p.m. Pacific Daylight Time this evening. For the rest of today, mostly sunny. Highs in the mid-70s at the coast to the lower 90s inland. West winds 5 to 15 miles per hour. For tonight, partly cloudy. Lows in the upper 50s. Southwest winds up to 5 miles per hour. And on Monday, partly cloudy in the morning, then becoming mostly sunny. Highs in the lower 70s at the coast to the upper 80s inland. West winds up to 5 miles per hour, increasing to 5 to 15 miles per hour in the afternoon. For the Monday night, partly cloudy. Lows in the upper 50s. West winds up to 5 miles per hour until midnight, becoming light. For Tuesday, partly cloudy in the morning, then becoming mostly sunny. Patchy fog in the morning. Highs in the lower 70s at the coast of the mid-80s inland. Southwest winds 5 to 10 miles per hour. And on Tuesday night, mostly clear until midnight, then becoming mostly cloudy. Patchy fog. Lows in the upper 50s. For the Wednesday, mostly cloudy in the morning, then becoming partly cloudy. Patchy fog. Highs from the upper 60s to lower 80s. For Wednesday night, partly cloudy until midnight, then becoming mostly cloudy. Lows in the 50s. And on Thursday, mostly cloudy in the morning, then becoming partly cloudy. Highs from the 60s to mid-70s. For the Thursday night, mostly clear until midnight, then becoming mostly cloudy. Lows in the 50s. Friday through Saturday, partly cloudy. Patchy fog. Highs from the 60s to mid-70s. Lows in the 50s. High temperatures today and lows tonight for the selected cities: Santa Cruz, 78 and 56, Monterey, 76 and 59, Salinas, 74 and 58, Hollister, 88 and 58, King City, 93 and 59. The following is an important weather message from the National Weather Service. Heat advisory remains in effect until 10 p.m. Pacific Daylight Time Sunday. What? Daytime highs in the mid-90s to low 100s. Nighttime lows in the mid-60s in the hills to low 80s, especially in the higher elevations. Where? The Santa Clara Valley and Eastern Hills, the East Bay Hills and Valleys, Western Sonoma County Hills, the Santa Cruz Mountains, Interior Monterey County and the Santa Lucia Range, most of San Benito County and the Chilame Hills in southeast Monterey County, North Bay Interior Mountains, and southern Salinas Valley, Arroyo Seco and Lake San Antonio. When? Until 10 p.m. Pacific Daylight Time Sunday. Impacts. This level of heat affects most individuals sensitive to heat, especially those without effective cooling and or adequate hydration. Impacts possible in some health systems and in heat-sensitive industries. Additional details, the hottest locations will be across the far interior. Hydration is a critical piece to surviving the heat. Drink water, and if possible, take water to those who are vulnerable. Take extra precautions when outside. Wear lightweight and loose-fitting clothing. Try to limit strenuous activities to the early morning or evening. 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Car interiors will reach lethal temperatures in a matter of minutes. 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This broadcast originates from the National Weather Service office located in Monterey, California, and serves the South Bay and Monterey Bay Area, including the cities of San Jose, Monterey, Salinas, and Santa Cruz.
The weather overview for the Bay Area and Central Coast, widespread moderate with areas of major heat risk for the interior Sunday, elevated to near critical fire weather conditions in the higher terrain through Monday, minor coastal flooding for Bayshore locations along the San Francisco Bay, San Pablo Bay, and Monterey Bay through Thursday morning. The extended forecast for the Bay Area and Central Coast, Tuesday and Tuesday night, partly cloudy. Patchy fog after midnight. High 60 to 90. Lows 50 to 65. Wednesday and Wednesday night, partly cloudy. High 60 to 90. Lows 50 to 65. Thursday and Thursday night, partly cloudy. Patchy fog after midnight. High 60 to 85. Lows 50 to 65. Friday and Friday night, partly cloudy. Patchy fog in the morning. Patchy fog after midnight. High 60 to 85. Lows 50 to 65. Saturday, mostly sunny. Warmer. Patchy fog in the morning. High 60 to 85. Sunrise, sunset, and tidal information for the San Francisco Bay Area for Sunday, August 9. The sunset tonight, 8:09 p.m. The sunrise tomorrow, 6:21 a.m. The sunset tomorrow, 8:08 p.m. Tidal data at the Golden Gate for the afternoon and evening hours today and the morning hours of tomorrow. Low tide, 2:49 p.m. at 3.27 feet. High tide, 09:02 p.m. at 6.84 feet. Low tide, 4:15 a.m. at minus 092 feet. High tide, 11:33 a.m. at 4.86 feet. Here are the buoy observations for 4 p.m. Pacific Daylight Time. An offshore buoy 6, wind south at 6 knots, pressure 1,025.9 millibars. An offshore buoy 59, winds north 70 knots, gusting to 21, water temperature 66, pressure 1,021.5 millibars, seas 3 feet, every 16 seconds. At Point Arena buoy, winds northwest 16 knots, water temperature 53, pressure 1,012.8 millibars, seas 8 feet, every 8 seconds. At buoy 13 near Bodega Bay, winds northwest at 19 knots, gusting to 23, pressure 1,010.7 millibars. At Point Reyes Wave Rider buoy, water temperature 58, seas 11 feet, every 9 seconds. At San Francisco buoy, winds northwest 14 knots, water temperature 59, pressure 1,011.6 millibars, seas 6 feet, every 9 seconds. At Half Moon Bay buoy, winds northwest 14 knots, water temperature 60, pressure 1,012.5 millibars, seas 5 feet, every 8 seconds. At Monterey Bay buoy, winds west 6 knots, water temperature 63, pressure 1,011.7 millibars, seas 6 feet, every 16 seconds. At Point Sur, Wave Rider buoy, water temperature 62, seas 5 feet, every 15 seconds. At Cape San Martin buoy, winds northwest 4 knots, water temperature 61, pressure 1,012.1 millibars. Seas 5 feet, every 8 seconds. Synopsis for the Central California coast and bays, including the Monterey Bay, Greater Farallones, and Cordell Bank National Marine Sanctuaries, fresh to strong northwest winds and rough seas up to 12 feet persist across the outer coastal waters and the inner waters north of Point Reyes through midweek. Occasional gale force gusts are possible across the far northern outer waters through midweek. Gusty onshore winds continue across the San Pablo / Suisun Bays and the Delta through Monday. Long period southerly swells at around 15 to 17 seconds continue across the southern waters. The marine forecast for San Pablo Bay, Suisun Bay, the West Delta, and the San Francisco Bay north of the Bay Bridge. Small craft advisory in effect through late Monday night. For tonight, south wind 15 to 20 knots, easing to 10 to 15 knots late. For Monday, southwest wind 10 to 15 knots, rising to 15 to 20 knots in the afternoon. For Monday night, southwest wind 15 to 20 knots, easing to 10 to 15 knots after midnight.
the marine forecast for Monterey Bay. For tonight, west wind around 5 knots, veering to northwest after midnight. Seas 3 to 4 feet.